was mostly cloudy. The temperature was 84 degrees. The wind was southwest at 8 miles an hour. At Dothan, it was cloudy. The temperature was 76 degrees. The wind was north at 6 miles an hour. At Albany, it was cloudy. The temperature was 75 degrees. The wind was west at 6 miles an hour. At Valdosta, it was cloudy. The temperature was 75 degrees. The wind was calm. Over the marine area, at the buoy south of Apalachicola, winds were west at 6 knots. At the buoy south of Panama City, winds were west at 8 knots. At the buoy south of Pensacola, winds were southwest at 6 knots. The forecast for the local area. Tonight, mostly cloudy with a chance of showers and thunderstorms this evening, then partly cloudy after midnight. Lows in the lower 70s. West winds 5 to 10 miles per hour. Chance of rain 50%. Tuesday, partly sunny. A chance of showers and thunderstorms in the morning, then showers and thunderstorms in the afternoon. Highs in the upper 80s. Southwest winds 5 to 10 miles per hour. Chance of rain 90%. Tuesday night, showers and thunderstorms likely in the evening, then showers with a slight chance of thunderstorms after midnight. Lows in the lower 70s. Southwest winds around 5 miles per hour. Chance of rain 80%. Wednesday, showers with a slight chance of thunderstorms in the morning, then showers likely with a chance of thunderstorms in the afternoon. Humid with highs in the mid-80s. Southwest winds 5 to 10 miles per hour. Chance of rain 80%. Wednesday night, mostly cloudy. A chance of showers and thunderstorms in the evening. Humid with lows in the upper 70s. South winds 5 to 10 miles per hour. Chance of rain 50%. Thursday and Thursday night, mostly cloudy. Showers and thunderstorms likely. Highs around 90. Lows in the upper 70s. Chance of rain 70%. Juneteenth and Friday night, mostly cloudy. A chance of showers and thunderstorms. Highs in the lower 90s. Lows in the mid 70s. Chance of rain 50%. Saturday and Saturday night, showers and thunderstorms likely. Highs in the upper 80s. Lows in the lower 70s. Chance of rain 70%. Sunday through Monday, partly cloudy with a chance of showers and thunderstorms. Highs in the mid-90s. Lows in the mid-70s. Chance of rain 40%. Heat index values up to 105. The coastal waters forecast for the following. Coastal waters from Okaloosa Walton County line to Mexico Beach out to 20 nautical miles, and coastal waters from Mexico Beach to Apalachicola out to 20 nautical miles. Small craft should exercise caution. This afternoon, west winds 10 to 15 knots with gusts up to 20 knots, increasing to 15 to 20 knots late. Seas 2 to 3 feet. Wave detail, west 3 feet at 4 seconds and south 1 foot at 7 seconds. Protected waters choppy. A slight chance of showers and thunderstorms early. A chance of showers and thunderstorms. Tonight, west winds 15 to 20 knots, becoming southwest 10 to 15 knots after midnight. Seas 2 to 3 feet. Wave detail, southwest 3 feet at 5 seconds. Protected waters choppy. A chance of showers and thunderstorms in the evening, then a slight chance of showers after midnight. Tuesday, southwest winds 10 to 15 knots. Seas around 2 feet. Wave detail, southwest 2 feet at 5 seconds. Protected waters a moderate chop. A slight chance of showers and thunderstorms in the morning, then a chance of showers and thunderstorms in the afternoon. Tuesday night, southwest winds 10 to 15 knots with gusts up to 20 knots. Seas 2 to 3 feet. Wave detail, southwest 3 feet at 4 seconds and south 1 foot at 8 seconds. Protected waters a moderate chop. Showers likely. A chance of thunderstorms, mainly in the evening. Wednesday, southwest winds around 50 knots with gusts up to 20 knots. Seas 2 to 4 feet. Wave detail, southwest 3 feet at 6 seconds. Protected waters a moderate chop. Showers likely with a chance of thunderstorms. Wednesday night, south winds 10 to 15 knots with gusts up to 20 knots. Seas 2 to 4 feet. Wave detail, southwest 4 feet at 6 seconds. Protected waters a moderate chop. A slight chance of thunderstorms. A chance of showers.

mainly in the evening. Thursday, south winds 15 to 20 knots. Seas 3 to 5 feet, occasionally to 6 feet. Protected waters choppy. A chance of showers and thunderstorms. Thursday night, south winds 15 to 20 knots. Seas 3 to 5 feet, occasionally to 6 feet. Protected waters choppy. A chance of showers and thunderstorms, mainly in the evening. Friday, southwest winds 15 to 20 knots. Seas 4 to 6 feet, occasionally to 8 feet. Protected waters choppy. A slight chance of showers and thunderstorms. Friday night, southwest winds 10 to 15 knots. Seas 3 to 5 feet, occasionally to 6 feet. Protected waters a moderate chop. A slight chance of showers and thunderstorms in the evening, then a chance of showers and thunderstorms after midnight. Winds and waves higher in and near thunderstorms. The coastal waters forecast for the following: waters from Suwannee River to Apalachicola, Florida, extending from 20 to 60 nautical miles, waters from Okaloosa-Walton County line to Mexico Beach 20 to 60 nautical miles, and waters from Mexico Beach to Apalachicola 20 to 60 nautical miles. This afternoon, west winds 10 to 15 knots. Seas 2 to 3 feet. Wave detail, west 2 feet at 4 seconds and south 1 foot at 7 seconds. Tonight, southwest winds 10 to 15 knots. Seas 2 to 3 feet. Wave detail, southwest 2 feet at 5 seconds. Tuesday, southwest winds 10 to 15 knots. Seas around 2 feet. Wave detail, southwest 2 feet at 4 seconds and south 1 foot at 8 seconds. A chance of showers and thunderstorms in the afternoon. Tuesday night, southwest winds 10 to 15 knots. Seas 2 to 3 feet. Wave detail, south 3 feet at 8 seconds and southwest 2 feet at 5 seconds. A chance of showers. A chance of thunderstorms, mainly in the evening. Wednesday, southwest winds 10 to 15 knots. Seas 2 to 4 feet. Wave detail, southwest 4 feet at 6 seconds. A chance of showers with a slight chance of thunderstorms. Wednesday night, south winds 10 to 15 knots with gusts up to 20 knots. Seas 3 to 5 feet, occasionally to 6 feet. Wave detail, southwest 4 feet at 6 seconds. A chance of showers with a slight chance of thunderstorms in the evening. Thursday, south winds around 15 knots. Seas 4 to 6 feet, occasionally to 8 feet. A slight chance of showers and thunderstorms. Thursday night, south winds 10 to 15 knots. Seas 5 to 7 feet, occasionally to 9 feet. A slight chance of showers and thunderstorms in the evening. Friday, southwest winds 10 to 15 knots. Seas 4 to 6 feet, occasionally to 8 feet. A slight chance of showers and thunderstorms. Friday night, southwest winds 10 to 15 knots. Seas 3 to 5 feet, occasionally to 6 feet. A slight chance of showers and thunderstorms in the evening, then a chance of showers and thunderstorms after midnight. Winds and seas higher and near thunderstorms. The coastal waters forecast for the following: waters from Suwannee River to Apalachicola, Florida, extending from 20 to 60 nautical miles, coastal waters from Okaloosa-Walton County line to Mexico Beach out to 20 nautical miles, coastal waters from Mexico Beach to Apalachicola out to 20 nautical miles, waters from Okaloosa-Walton County line to Mexico Beach 20 to 60 nautical miles, and waters from Mexico Beach to Apalachicola 20 to 60 nautical miles. Tonight, west winds 10 to 15 knots. Seas 2 to 3 feet. Wave detail, southwest 2 feet at 5 seconds. Protected waters a moderate chop. A chance of showers and thunderstorms. Tuesday, southwest winds 10 to 15 knots. Seas around 2 feet. Wave detail, southwest 2 feet at 4 seconds and south 1 foot at 7 seconds. Protected waters a moderate chop. A chance of showers and thunderstorms. Tuesday night, southwest winds 10 to 15 knots with gusts up to 20 knots. Seas 2 to 3 feet. Wave detail, south 3 feet at 8 seconds and southwest 2 feet at 4 seconds. Protected waters a moderate chop. Showers likely with a chance of thunderstorms. Wednesday, southwest winds around 50 knots with gusts up to 20 knots. Seas 2 to 4 feet. Wave detail, southwest 4 feet at 5 seconds. Protected waters a moderate chop. A chance of showers. A chance of thunderstorms, mainly in the morning. Wednesday night, south winds 10 to 15 knots.

increasing to 15 to 20 knots after midnight. Seas 3 to 5 feet, occasionally to 6 feet. Wave detail, south 5 feet at 7 seconds. Protected waters choppy. A slight chance of thunderstorms. A chance of showers, mainly in the evening. Thursday, south winds 15 to 20 knots with gusts up to 25 knots. Seas 4 to 6 feet, occasionally to 8 feet. Wave detail, south 5 feet at 7 seconds. Protected waters choppy. A slight chance of showers and thunderstorms. Thursday night, south winds 15 to 20 knots with gusts up to 25 knots. Seas 4 to 6 feet, occasionally to 8 feet. Protected waters choppy. A slight chance of showers and thunderstorms. Friday, southwest winds 10 to 15 knots. Seas 4 to 6 feet, occasionally to 8 feet. Protected waters a moderate chop. A slight chance of showers and thunderstorms. Friday night, southwest winds 10 to 15 knots. Seas 3 to 5 feet, occasionally to 6 feet. Protected waters a moderate chop. A chance of showers and thunderstorms. Saturday, west winds 10 to 15 knots. Seas 2 to 4 feet. Protected waters a moderate chop. A chance of showers and thunderstorms. Saturday night, west winds 10 to 15 knots, diminishing to 5 to 10 knots after midnight. Seas 2 to 3 feet. Protected waters a moderate chop. A slight chance of showers and thunderstorms. Winds and waves higher in and near thunderstorms. The coastal waters forecast for the following St. Andrews Bay waterways. Tonight, west winds 10 to 15 knots, diminishing to 5 to 10 knots late this evening and overnight. Protected waters a moderate chop. A chance of showers and thunderstorms. Tuesday, southwest winds 5 to 10 knots, increasing to 10 to 15 knots in the afternoon. Protected waters a moderate chop. Showers with thunderstorms likely in the afternoon. Tuesday night, southwest winds 5 to 10 knots. Protected waters a light chop. Showers. Thunderstorms likely, mainly in the evening. Wednesday, southwest winds 10 to 15 knots. Protected waters a moderate chop. Showers with a chance of thunderstorms. Wednesday night, south winds 10 to 15 knots. Protected waters a moderate chop. A chance of showers. A chance of thunderstorms, mainly in the evening. Thursday, south winds 10 to 15 knots, increasing to 15 to 20 knots in the afternoon. Protected waters choppy. Showers likely. A chance of thunderstorms in the morning, then thunderstorms likely in the afternoon. Thursday night, south winds 10 to 15 knots. Protected waters a moderate chop. Showers and thunderstorms likely, mainly in the evening. Friday, southwest winds 10 to 15 knots. Protected waters a moderate chop. A chance of showers and thunderstorms. Friday night, southwest winds 10 to 15 knots, diminishing to 5 to 10 knots after midnight. Protected waters a moderate chop. A chance of thunderstorms. A chance of showers in the evening, then showers likely after midnight. Saturday, west winds 5 to 10 knots. Protected waters a light chop. A chance of thunderstorms. Showers likely, mainly in the morning. Saturday night, west winds 5 to 10 knots, diminishing to around 5 knots after midnight. Protected waters a light chop. A chance of showers and thunderstorms in the evening. Winds and waves higher in and near thunderstorms. The Tropical Weather Outlook. For the North Atlantic, Caribbean Sea and the Gulf of America, northwestern Gulf of America, a trough of low pressure located over northeastern Mexico continues to produce a large area of disorganized showers and thunderstorms. Development is not expected during the next day or so while the trough remains inland. However, the system could reemerge over the northwestern Gulf of America late Tuesday or Wednesday, and environmental conditions there are marginally conducive for the formation of a short-lived tropical storm on Wednesday into Thursday. Regardless of tropical cyclone formation, interests across southern and eastern Texas and portions of Louisiana and Mississippi should prepare for periods of intense rainfall over the next several days, which could produce widespread, life-threatening flash, urban, and river flooding. Gusty winds and coastal flooding are also possible along portions of the northwestern Gulf Coast, and tropical storm watches or warnings could be required on Tuesday. Additional information on this system can be found in products issued by your local National Weather Service Forecast Office or NHC Key Messages. 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

medium, 50%. Formation chance through 7 days, medium, 50%. Tide information for Tuesday, June 16, 2026. St. Mark's River entrance. High 4:38 a.m., low 9:17 a.m., high 3:07 p.m., low 10:44 p.m. Apalachicola. Low 12:09 a.m., high 8:32 a.m., low 11:15 a.m., high 3:56 p.m. St. Andrews Bay of Panama City. High 11:08 a.m., low 10:23 p.m. Note that the times of high and low tide are 3 minutes earlier at Shell Point than at the St. Mark's River entrance. The average water temperature at Apalachicola was 84.2 degrees. Sunrise and sunset in Tallahassee. June 16, 2026, sunrise 6:35 a.m. Eastern Daylight Time, sunset 8:41 p.m. Eastern Daylight Time. 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The latest weather and forecast information can also be accessed by calling our automated forecast line at 850-942-8851. The current time is 8:20 p.m. Eastern Daylight Time. These are the 8 p.m. Eastern Daylight Time conditions. At the Tallahassee Airport, a thunderstorm was reported. The temperature was 79 degrees. The wind was west at 10 miles an hour. At Florida State University, the temperature was 77 degrees. The wind was northwest at 8 miles an hour. At Apalachicola, it was mostly cloudy. The temperature was 83 degrees. The wind was west at 14 miles an hour. At Panama City Northwest, it was mostly cloudy. The temperature was 84 degrees. The wind was southwest at 8 miles an hour. At Dothan, it was mostly cloudy. The temperature was 76 degrees. The wind was north at 6 miles an hour. At Albany, it was cloudy. The temperature was 75 degrees. The wind was west at 6 miles an hour. At Valdosta, it was mostly cloudy. The temperature was 75 degrees. The wind was calm. Over the marine area, at the buoy south of Apalachicola, winds were west at 6 knots. At the buoy south of Panama City, winds were west at 8 knots, and seas were 2 feet. At the buoy south of Pensacola, winds were west at 6 knots, and seas were 1 foot. The forecast for the local area. Tonight, mostly cloudy with a chance of showers and thunderstorms this evening, then partly cloudy after midnight. Lows in the lower 70s. West winds 5 to 10 miles per hour. Chance of rain 50%. Tuesday, partly sunny. A chance of showers and thunderstorms in the morning, then showers and thunderstorms in the afternoon. Highs in the upper 80s. Southwest winds 5 to 10 miles per hour. Chance of rain 90%. Tuesday night, showers and thunderstorms likely in the evening, then showers with a slight chance of thunderstorms after midnight. Lows in the lower 70s. Southwest winds around 5 miles per hour. Chance of rain 80%. Wednesday, showers with a slight chance of thunderstorms in the morning, then showers likely with a chance of thunderstorms in the afternoon. Humid with highs in the mid-80s. Southwest winds 5 to 10 miles per hour. Chance of rain 80%. Wednesday night, mostly cloudy. A chance of showers and thunderstorms in the evening. Humid with lows in the upper 70s. South winds 5 to 10 miles per hour. Chance of rain 50%. Thursday and Thursday night, mostly cloudy. Showers and thunderstorms likely. Highs around 90. Lows in the upper 70s. Chance of rain 70%. Juneteenth and Friday night, mostly cloudy. A chance of showers and thunderstorms. Highs in the lower 90s. Lows in the mid-70s. Chance of rain 50%. Saturday and Saturday night, showers and thunderstorms likely. Highs in the upper 80s. Lows in the lower 70s. Chance of rain 70%. Sunday through Monday, partly cloudy with a chance of showers and thunderstorms. Highs in the mid-90s. Lows in the mid-70s. Chance of rain 40%. Heat index values up to 105. The coastal waters forecast for the following. Coastal waters from Okaloosa, Walton County line to Mexico Beach out to 20 nautical miles, and coastal waters from Mexico Beach to Apalachicola out to 20 nautical miles.

Small craft should exercise caution. This afternoon, west winds 10 to 15 knots with gusts up to 20 knots, increasing to 15 to 20 knots late. Seas 2 to 3 feet. Wave detail, west 3 feet at 4 seconds and south 1 foot at 7 seconds. Protected waters choppy. A slight chance of showers and thunderstorms early. A chance of showers and thunderstorms. Tonight, west winds 15 to 20 knots, becoming southwest 10 to 15 knots after midnight. Seas 2 to 3 feet. Wave detail, southwest 3 feet at 5 seconds. Protected waters choppy. A chance of showers and thunderstorms in the evening, then a slight chance of showers after midnight. Tuesday, southwest winds 10 to 15 knots. Seas around 2 feet. Wave detail, southwest 2 feet at 5 seconds. Protected waters a moderate chop. A slight chance of showers and thunderstorms in the morning, then a chance of showers and thunderstorms in the afternoon. Tuesday night, southwest winds 10 to 15 knots with gusts up to 20 knots. Seas 2 to 3 feet. Wave detail, southwest 3 feet at 4 seconds and south 1 foot at 8 seconds. Protected waters a moderate chop. Showers likely. A chance of thunderstorms, mainly in the evening. Wednesday, southwest winds around 50 knots with gusts up to 20 knots. Seas 2 to 4 feet. Wave detail, southwest 3 feet at 6 seconds. Protected waters a moderate chop. Showers likely with a chance of thunderstorms. Wednesday night, south winds 10 to 15 knots with gusts up to 20 knots. Seas 2 to 4 feet. Wave detail, southwest 4 feet at 6 seconds. Protected waters a moderate chop. A slight chance of thunderstorms. A chance of showers, mainly in the evening. Thursday, south winds 15 to 20 knots. Seas 3 to 5 feet, occasionally to 6 feet. Protected waters choppy. A chance of showers and thunderstorms. Thursday night, south winds 15 to 20 knots. Seas 3 to 5 feet, occasionally to 6 feet. Protected waters choppy. A chance of showers and thunderstorms, mainly in the evening. Friday, southwest winds 15 to 20 knots. Seas 4 to 6 feet, occasionally to 8 feet. Protected waters choppy. A slight chance of showers and thunderstorms. Friday night, southwest winds 10 to 15 knots. Seas 3 to 5 feet, occasionally to 6 feet. Protected waters a moderate chop. A slight chance of showers and thunderstorms in the evening, then a chance of showers and thunderstorms after midnight. Winds and waves higher in and near thunderstorms. The coastal waters forecast for the following waters from Suwannee River to Apalachicola, Florida, extending from 20 to 60 nautical miles, waters from Okaloosa-Walton County line to Mexico Beach 20 to 60 nautical miles, and waters from Mexico Beach to Apalachicola 20 to 60 nautical miles. This afternoon, west winds 10 to 15 knots. Seas 2 to 3 feet. Wave detail, west 2 feet at 4 seconds and south 1 foot at 7 seconds. Tonight, southwest winds 10 to 15 knots. Seas 2 to 3 feet. Wave detail, southwest 2 feet at 5 seconds. Tuesday, southwest winds 10 to 15 knots. Seas around 2 feet. Wave detail, southwest 2 feet at 4 seconds and south 1 foot at 8 seconds. A chance of showers and thunderstorms in the afternoon. Tuesday night, southwest winds 10 to 15 knots. Seas 2 to 3 feet. Wave detail, south 3 feet at 8 seconds and southwest 2 feet at 5 seconds. A chance of showers. A chance of thunderstorms, mainly in the evening. Wednesday, southwest winds 10 to 15 knots. Seas 2 to 4 feet. Wave detail, southwest 4 feet at 6 seconds. A chance of showers with a slight chance of thunderstorms. Wednesday night, south winds 10 to 15 knots with gusts up to 20 knots. Seas 3 to 5 feet, occasionally to 6 feet. Wave detail, southwest 4 feet at 6 seconds. A chance of showers with a slight chance of thunderstorms in the evening. Thursday, south winds around 15 knots. Seas 4 to 6 feet, occasionally to 8 feet. A slight chance of showers and thunderstorms. Thursday night, south winds 10 to 15 knots. Seas 5 to 7 feet, occasionally to 9 feet. A slight chance of showers and thunderstorms in the evening. Friday, southwest winds 10 to 15 knots. Seas 4 to 6 feet, occasionally to 8 feet.

a slight chance of showers and thunderstorms. Friday night, southwest winds 10 to 15 knots. Seas 3 to 5 feet, occasionally to 6 feet. A slight chance of showers and thunderstorms in the evening, then a chance of showers and thunderstorms after midnight. Winds and seas higher and near thunderstorms. The coastal waters forecast for the following: waters from Suwannee River to Apalachicola, Florida, extending from 20 to 60 nautical miles. Coastal waters from Okaloosa, Walton County line to Mexico Beach out to 20 nautical miles. Coastal waters from Mexico Beach to Apalachicola out to 20 nautical miles. Waters from Okaloosa, Walton County line to Mexico Beach 20 to 60 nautical miles. And waters from Mexico Beach to Apalachicola 20 to 60 nautical miles. Rest of tonight, west winds 10 to 15 knots. Seas around 2 feet. Wave detail, southwest 2 feet at 5 seconds. Protected waters a moderate chop. A slight chance of showers and thunderstorms early this evening. A chance of showers. Tuesday, southwest winds 10 to 15 knots. Seas around 2 feet. Wave detail, southwest 2 feet at 4 seconds and south 1 foot at 7 seconds. Protected waters a moderate chop. A slight chance of showers and thunderstorms in the morning, then a chance of showers and thunderstorms in the afternoon. Tuesday night, southwest winds 10 to 15 knots with gusts up to 20 knots. Seas 2 to 3 feet. Wave detail, south 3 feet at 8 seconds and southwest 2 feet at 4 seconds. Protected waters a moderate chop. Showers likely with a chance of thunderstorms in the evening, then a chance of showers with a slight chance of thunderstorms after midnight. Wednesday, southwest winds around 50 knots with gusts up to 20 knots. Seas 2 to 4 feet. Wave detail, southwest 4 feet at 5 seconds. Protected waters a moderate chop. A chance of showers. A chance of thunderstorms, mainly in the morning. Wednesday night, south winds 10 to 15 knots, increasing to 15 to 20 knots after midnight. Seas 3 to 5 feet, occasionally to 6 feet. Wave detail, south 5 feet at 7 seconds. Protected waters choppy. A slight chance of thunderstorms. A chance of showers, mainly in the evening. Thursday, south winds 15 to 20 knots with gusts up to 25 knots. Seas 4 to 6 feet, occasionally to 8 feet. Wave detail, south 5 feet at 7 seconds. Protected waters choppy. A slight chance of showers and thunderstorms. Thursday night, south winds 15 to 20 knots with gusts up to 25 knots. Seas 4 to 6 feet, occasionally to 8 feet. Protected waters choppy. A slight chance of showers and thunderstorms. Friday, southwest winds 10 to 15 knots. Seas 4 to 6 feet, occasionally to 8 feet. Protected waters a moderate chop. A slight chance of showers and thunderstorms. Friday night, southwest winds 10 to 15 knots. Seas 3 to 5 feet, occasionally to 6 feet. Protected waters a moderate chop. A slight chance of showers and thunderstorms in the evening, then a chance of showers and thunderstorms after midnight. Saturday, west winds 10 to 15 knots. Seas 2 to 4 feet. Protected waters a moderate chop. A chance of showers and thunderstorms. Saturday, west winds 10 to 15 knots. Seas 2 to 4 feet. Protected waters a moderate chop. A chance of showers and thunderstorms. Saturday night, west winds 10 to 15 knots, diminishing to 5 to 10 knots after midnight. Seas 2 to 3 feet. Protected waters a moderate chop. A slight chance of showers and thunderstorms. Winds and waves higher and near thunderstorms. The Tallahassee climate summary for this evening, as of 5 p.m., June 15, 2026. Today's high temperature of 92 degrees occurred at 11:19 a.m. This high was 1 degree above the normal high of 91. Today's low temperature of 75 degrees occurred at 6:22 a.m. This low was 4 degrees above the normal low of 71. 0.46 inches of precipitation fell today, which brings the monthly total to 0.57 inches. This is 3.12 inches below the normal amount of 3.69 inches for June. The total precipitation for the year now stands at 12.76 inches, which is 11.75 inches below normal. The normal high temperature for tomorrow is 91 degrees, and the normal low is 71. The record high for tomorrow is 100, which last occurred in 1944, and the record low is 55, which occurred in 1933.

Sunset tonight is at 8:41 p.m. Sunrise tomorrow is at 6:35 a.m. The coastal waters forecast for the following St. Andrews Bay waterways. Rest of tonight, west winds 5 to 10 knots. Protected waters a light chop. A slight chance of thunderstorms early this evening. A slight chance of showers early this evening, then a chance of showers with a slight chance of thunderstorms late. Tuesday, southwest winds 5 to 10 knots, increasing to 10 to 15 knots in the afternoon. Protected waters a moderate chop. A chance of showers and thunderstorms in the morning, then showers with thunderstorms likely in the afternoon. Tuesday night, southwest winds 5 to 10 knots. Protected waters a light chop. Showers. Thunderstorms likely, mainly in the evening. Wednesday, southwest winds 10 to 15 knots. Protected waters a moderate chop. Showers with a chance of thunderstorms. Wednesday night, south winds 10 to 15 knots. Protected waters a moderate chop. A chance of showers. A chance of thunderstorms, mainly in the evening. Thursday, south winds 10 to 15 knots, increasing to 15 to 20 knots in the afternoon. Protected waters choppy. Showers likely. A chance of thunderstorms in the morning, then thunderstorms likely in the afternoon. Thursday night, south winds 10 to 15 knots. Protected waters a moderate chop. Showers and thunderstorms likely, mainly in the evening. Friday, southwest winds 10 to 15 knots. Protected waters a moderate chop. A chance of showers and thunderstorms. Friday night, southwest winds 10 to 15 knots, diminishing to 5 to 10 knots after midnight. Protected waters a moderate chop. A chance of thunderstorms. A chance of showers in the evening, then showers likely after midnight. Saturday, west winds 5 to 10 knots. Protected waters a light chop. A chance of thunderstorms. Showers likely, mainly in the morning. Saturday night, west winds 5 to 10 knots, diminishing to around 5 knots after midnight. Protected waters a light chop. A chance of showers and thunderstorms in the evening. Winds and waves higher in and near thunderstorms. The Tropical Weather Outlook. For the North Atlantic, Caribbean Sea and the Gulf of America, northwestern Gulf of America, a trough of low pressure located over northeastern Mexico continues to produce a large area of disorganized showers and thunderstorms. Development is not expected during the next day or so while the trough remains inland. However, the system could reemerge over the northwestern Gulf of America late Tuesday or Wednesday, and environmental conditions there are marginally conducive for the formation of a short-lived tropical storm on Wednesday into Thursday. Regardless of tropical cyclone formation, interests across southern and eastern Texas and portions of Louisiana and Mississippi should prepare for periods of intense rainfall over the next several days, which could produce widespread, life-threatening flash, urban, and river flooding. Gusty winds and coastal flooding are also possible along portions of the northwestern Gulf Coast, and tropical storm watches or warnings could be required on Tuesday. Additional information on this system can be found in products issued by your local National Weather Service Forecast Office or NHC Key Messages. Formation chance through 48 hours, medium, 50%. 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Tide information for Tuesday, June 16, 2026. 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High 4:38 a.m., low 9:17 a.m., high 3:07 p.m., low 10:44 p.m. Apalachicola. Low 12:09 a.m., high 8:32 a.m., low 11:15 a.m., high 3:56 p.m. St. Andrews Bay at Panama City. High 11:08 a.m., low 10:23 p.m. Note that the times of high and low tide are 3 minutes earlier at Shell Point than at the St. Marks River entrance. The average water temperature at Apalachicola was 84.2 degrees. Sunrise and sunset in Tallahassee. June 16, 2026, sunrise 6:35 a.m. Eastern Daylight Time, sunset 8:41 p.m. Eastern Daylight Time. 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The latest weather and forecast information can also be accessed by calling our automated forecast line at 850-942-8851. The current time is 8:39 p.m. Eastern Daylight Time. These are the 8 p.m. Eastern Daylight Time conditions.
At the Tallahassee Airport, a thunderstorm was reported. The temperature was 79 degrees. The wind was west at 10 miles an hour. At Florida State University, the temperature was 77 degrees. The wind was northwest at 8 miles an hour. At Apalachicola, it was mostly cloudy. The temperature was 83 degrees. The wind was west at 14 miles an hour. At Panama City Northwest, it was mostly cloudy. The temperature was 84 degrees. The wind was southwest at 8 miles an hour. At Dothan, it was mostly cloudy. The temperature was 76 degrees. The wind was north at 6 miles an hour. At Albany, it was cloudy. The temperature was 75 degrees. The wind was west at 6 miles an hour. At Valdosta, it was mostly cloudy. The temperature was 75 degrees. The wind was calm. Over the marine area, at the buoy south of Apalachicola, winds were west at 6 knots. At the buoy south of Panama City, winds were west at 8 knots, and seas were 2 feet. At the buoy south of Pensacola, winds were west at 6 knots, and seas were 1 foot. The forecast for the local area. Tonight, mostly cloudy with a chance of showers and thunderstorms this evening, then partly cloudy after midnight. Patchy fog after midnight. Lows in the lower 70s. West winds 5 to 10 miles per hour. Chance of rain 50%. Tuesday, partly sunny. Patchy fog in the morning. A chance of showers and thunderstorms in the morning, then showers and thunderstorms in the afternoon. Highs in the upper 80s. Southwest winds 5 to 10 miles per hour. Chance of rain 90%. Tuesday night, showers and thunderstorms likely in the evening, then showers with a slight chance of thunderstorms after midnight. Lows in the lower 70s. Southwest winds around 5 miles per hour. Chance of rain 80%. Wednesday, showers with a slight chance of thunderstorms in the morning, then showers likely with a chance of thunderstorms in the afternoon. Humid with highs in the mid-80s. Southwest winds 5 to 10 miles per hour. Chance of rain 80%. Wednesday night, mostly cloudy. A chance of showers and thunderstorms in the evening. Humid with lows in the upper 70s. South winds 5 to 10 miles per hour. Chance of rain 50%. Thursday and Thursday night, mostly cloudy. Showers and thunderstorms likely. Highs around 90. Lows in the upper 70s. Chance of rain 70%. Juneteenth and Friday night, mostly cloudy. A chance of showers and thunderstorms. Highs in the lower 90s. Lows in the mid-70s. Chance of rain 50%. Saturday and Saturday night, showers and thunderstorms likely. Highs in the upper 80s. Lows in the lower 70s. Chance of rain 70%. Sunday through Monday, partly cloudy with a chance of showers and thunderstorms. Highs in the mid-90s. Lows in the mid-70s. Chance of rain 40%. Heat index values up to 105. The coastal waters forecast for the following. Coastal waters from Okaloosa Walton County line to Mexico Beach out to 20 nautical miles, and coastal waters from Mexico Beach to Apalachicola out to 20 nautical miles. Small craft should exercise caution. This afternoon, west winds 10 to 15 knots with gusts up to 20 knots, increasing to 15 to 20 knots late. Seas 2 to 3 feet. Wave detail, west 3 feet at 4 seconds and south 1 foot at 7 seconds. Protected waters choppy. A slight chance of showers and thunderstorms early. A chance of showers and thunderstorms. Tonight, west winds 15 to 20 knots, becoming southwest 10 to 15 knots after midnight. Seas 2 to 3 feet. Wave detail, southwest 3 feet at 5 seconds. Protected waters choppy. A chance of showers and thunderstorms in the evening, then a slight chance of showers after midnight. Tuesday, southwest winds 10 to 15 knots. Seas around 2 feet. Wave detail, southwest 2 feet at 5 seconds. Protected waters a moderate chop. A slight chance of showers and thunderstorms in the morning, then a chance of showers and thunderstorms in the afternoon. Tuesday night, southwest winds 10 to 15 knots with gusts up to 20 knots. Seas 2 to 3 feet. Wave detail, southwest 3 feet at 4 seconds and south 1 foot at 8 seconds. Protected waters a moderate chop. Showers likely. A chance of thunderstorms, mainly in the evening.

Wednesday, southwest winds around 50 knots with gusts up to 20 knots. Seas 2 to 4 feet. Wave detail, southwest 3 feet at 6 seconds. Protected waters a moderate chop. Showers likely with a chance of thunderstorms. Wednesday night, south winds 10 to 15 knots with gusts up to 20 knots. Seas 2 to 4 feet. Wave detail, southwest 4 feet at 6 seconds. Protected waters a moderate chop. A slight chance of thunderstorms. A chance of showers, mainly in the evening. Thursday, south winds 15 to 20 knots. Seas 3 to 5 feet, occasionally to 6 feet. Protected waters choppy. A chance of showers and thunderstorms. Thursday night, south winds 15 to 20 knots. Seas 3 to 5 feet, occasionally to 6 feet. Protected waters choppy. A chance of showers and thunderstorms, mainly in the evening. Friday, southwest winds 15 to 20 knots. Seas 4 to 6 feet, occasionally to 8 feet. Protected waters choppy. A slight chance of showers and thunderstorms. Friday night, southwest winds 10 to 15 knots. Seas 3 to 5 feet, occasionally to 6 feet. Protected waters a moderate chop. A slight chance of showers and thunderstorms in the evening, then a chance of showers and thunderstorms after midnight. Winds and waves higher in and near thunderstorms. The coastal waters forecast for the following waters from Suwannee River to Apalachicola, Florida, extending from 20 to 60 nautical miles, waters from Okaloosa-Walton County line to Mexico Beach 20 to 60 nautical miles, and waters from Mexico Beach to Apalachicola 20 to 60 nautical miles. This afternoon, west winds 10 to 15 knots. Seas 2 to 3 feet. Wave detail, west 2 feet at 4 seconds and south 1 foot at 7 seconds. Tonight, southwest winds 10 to 15 knots. Seas 2 to 3 feet. Wave detail, southwest 2 feet at 5 seconds. Tuesday, southwest winds 10 to 15 knots. Seas around 2 feet. Wave detail, southwest 2 feet at 4 seconds and south 1 foot at 8 seconds. A chance of showers and thunderstorms in the afternoon. Tuesday night, southwest winds 10 to 15 knots. Seas 2 to 3 feet. Wave detail, south 3 feet at 8 seconds and southwest 2 feet at 5 seconds. A chance of showers. A chance of thunderstorms, mainly in the evening. Wednesday, southwest winds 10 to 15 knots. Seas 2 to 4 feet. Wave detail, southwest 4 feet at 6 seconds. A chance of showers with a slight chance of thunderstorms. Wednesday night, south winds 10 to 15 knots with gusts up to 20 knots. Seas 3 to 5 feet, occasionally to 6 feet. Wave detail, southwest 4 feet at 6 seconds. A chance of showers with a slight chance of thunderstorms in the evening. Thursday, south winds around 50 knots. Seas 4 to 6 feet, occasionally to 8 feet. A slight chance of showers and thunderstorms. Thursday night, south winds 10 to 15 knots. Seas 5 to 7 feet, occasionally to 9 feet. A slight chance of showers and thunderstorms in the evening. Friday, southwest winds 10 to 15 knots. Seas 4 to 6 feet, occasionally to 8 feet. A slight chance of showers and thunderstorms. Friday night, southwest winds 10 to 15 knots. Seas 3 to 5 feet, occasionally to 6 feet. A slight chance of showers and thunderstorms in the evening, then a chance of showers and thunderstorms after midnight. Winds and seas higher in and near thunderstorms. The coastal waters forecast for the following waters from Suwannee River to Apalachicola, Florida, extending from 20 to 60 nautical miles, coastal waters from Okaloosa-Walton County line to Mexico Beach out to 20 nautical miles, coastal waters from Mexico Beach to Apalachicola out to 20 nautical miles, waters from Okaloosa-Walton County line to Mexico Beach 20 to 60 nautical miles, and waters from Mexico Beach to Apalachicola 20 to 60 nautical miles. West of tonight, west winds 10 to 15 knots. Seas around 2 feet. Wave detail, southwest 2 feet at 5 seconds. Protected waters a moderate chop. A slight chance of showers and thunderstorms early this evening. A chance of showers. Tuesday, southwest winds 10 to 15 knots. Seas around 2 feet. Wave detail, southwest 2 feet at 4 seconds and south 1 foot at 7 seconds. Protected waters a moderate chop. A slight chance of showers and thunderstorms in the morning, then a chance of showers and thunderstorms in the

7 seconds. Protected water is choppy. A slight chance of thunderstorms. A chance of showers, mainly in the evening. Thursday, south winds 15 to 20 knots with gusts up to 25 knots. Seas 4 to 6 feet, occasionally to 8 feet. Wave detail, south 5 feet at 7 seconds. Protected water is choppy. A slight chance of showers and thunderstorms. Thursday night, south winds 15 to 20 knots with gusts up to 25 knots. Seas 4 to 6 feet, occasionally to 8 feet. Protected water is choppy. A slight chance of showers and thunderstorms. Friday, southwest winds 10 to 15 knots. Seas 4 to 6 feet, occasionally to 8 feet. Protected water is a moderate chop. A slight chance of showers and thunderstorms. Friday night, southwest winds 10 to 15 knots. Seas 3 to 5 feet, occasionally to 6 feet. Protected water is a moderate chop. A slight chance of showers and thunderstorms in the evening, then a chance of showers and thunderstorms after midnight. Saturday, west winds 10 to 15 knots. Seas 2 to 4 feet. Protected water is a moderate chop. A chance of showers and thunderstorms. Saturday night, west winds 10 to 15 knots, diminishing to 5 to 10 knots after midnight. Seas 2 to 3 feet. Protected water is a moderate chop. A slight chance of showers and thunderstorms. Winds and waves higher in and near thunderstorms. The coastal waters forecast for the following St. Andrews Bay waterways. Rest of tonight, west winds 5 to 10 knots. Protected waters a light chop. A slight chance of thunderstorms early this evening. A slight chance of showers early this evening, then a chance of showers with a slight chance of thunderstorms late. Tuesday, southwest winds 5 to 10 knots, increasing to 10 to 15 knots in the afternoon. Protected water is a moderate chop. A chance of showers and thunderstorms in the morning, then showers with thunderstorms likely in the afternoon. Tuesday night, southwest winds 5 to 10 knots. Protected water is a light chop. Showers. Thunderstorms likely, mainly in the evening. Wednesday, southwest winds 10 to 15 knots. Protected water is a moderate chop. Showers with a chance of thunderstorms. Wednesday night, south winds 10 to 15 knots. Protected water is a moderate chop. A chance of showers. A chance of thunderstorms, mainly in the evening. Thursday, south winds 10 to 15 knots, increasing to 15 to 20 knots in the afternoon. Protected water is choppy. Showers likely. A chance of thunderstorms in the morning, then thunderstorms likely in the afternoon. Thursday night, south winds 10 to 15 knots. Protected water is a moderate chop. Showers and thunderstorms likely, mainly in the evening. Friday, southwest winds 10 to 15 knots. Protected water is a moderate chop. A chance of showers and thunderstorms. Friday night, southwest winds 10 to 15 knots, diminishing to 5 to 10 knots after midnight. Protected water is a moderate chop. A chance of thunderstorms. A chance of showers in the evening, then showers likely after midnight. Saturday, west winds 5 to 10 knots. Protected water is a light chop. A chance of thunderstorms. Showers likely, mainly in the morning. Saturday night, west winds 5 to 10 knots, diminishing to around 5 knots after midnight. Protected water is a light chop. A chance of showers and thunderstorms in the evening. Winds and waves higher in and near thunderstorms. The Tropical Weather Outlook. For the North Atlantic, Caribbean Sea and the Gulf of America, northwestern Gulf of America, a trough of low pressure located over northeastern Mexico continues to produce a large area of disorganized showers and thunderstorms. Development is not expected during the next day or so while the trough remains inland. However, the system could reemerge over the northwestern Gulf of America late Tuesday or Wednesday, and environmental conditions there are marginally conducive for the formation of a short-lived tropical storm on Wednesday into Thursday. Regardless of tropical cyclone formation, interests across southern and eastern Texas and portions of Louisiana and Mississippi should prepare for periods of intense rainfall over the next several days, which could produce widespread, life-threatening flash, urban, and river flooding. Gusty winds and coastal flooding are also possible along portions of the northwestern Gulf Coast, and tropical storm watches or warnings could be required on Tuesday. Additional information on this system can be found in products issued by your local National Weather Service Forecast Office or NHC Key Messages.
Formation chance through 40.

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St. Mark's River entrance. High 4:38 a.m., low 9:17 a.m., high 3:07 p.m., low 10:44 p.m. Apalachicola. Low 12:09 a.m., high 8:32 a.m., low 11:15 a.m., high 3:56 p.m. St. Andrews Bay of Panama City. High 11:08 a.m., low 10:23 p.m. Note that the times of high and low tide are 3 minutes earlier at Shell Point than at the St. Mark's River entrance. The average water temperature at Apalachicola was 84.2 degrees. Sunrise and sunset in Tallahassee. June 16, 2026, sunrise 6:35 a.m. Eastern Daylight Time, sunset 8:41 p.m. Eastern Daylight Time. 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The latest weather and forecast information can also be accessed by calling our automated forecast line at 850-942-8851. The current time is 8:56 p.m. Eastern Daylight Time. These are the 8 p.m. Eastern Daylight Time conditions. At the Tallahassee Airport, a thunderstorm was reported. The temperature was 79 degrees. The wind was west at 10 miles an hour. At Florida State University, the temperature was 77 degrees. The wind was northwest at 8 miles an hour. At Apalachicola, it was mostly cloudy. The temperature was 83 degrees. The wind was west at 14 miles an hour. At Panama City Northwest, it was mostly cloudy. The temperature was 84 degrees. The wind was southwest at 8 miles an hour. At Dothan, it was mostly cloudy. The temperature was 76 degrees. The wind was north at 6 miles an hour. At Albany, it was cloudy. The temperature was 75 degrees. The wind was west at 6 miles an hour. At Valdosta, it was mostly cloudy. The temperature was 75 degrees. The wind was calm. Over the marine area, at the buoy south of Apalachicola, winds were west at 6 knots. At the buoy south of Panama City, winds were west at 8 knots, and seas were 2 feet. At the buoy south of Pensacola, winds were west at 6 knots, and seas were 1 foot. The forecast for the local area. Tonight, mostly cloudy with a chance of showers and thunderstorms this evening, then partly cloudy after midnight. Patchy fog after midnight. Lows in the lower 70s. West winds 5 to 10 miles per hour. Chance of rain 50%. Tuesday, partly sunny. Patchy fog in the morning. A chance of showers and thunderstorms in the morning, then showers and thunderstorms in the afternoon. Highs in the upper 80s. Southwest winds 5 to 10 miles per hour. Chance of rain 90%. Tuesday night, showers and thunderstorms likely in the evening, then showers with a slight chance of thunderstorms after midnight. Lows in the lower 70s. Southwest winds around 5 miles per hour. Chance of rain 80%. Wednesday, showers with a slight chance of thunderstorms in the morning, then showers likely with a chance of thunderstorms in the afternoon. Humid with highs in the mid-80s. Southwest winds 5 to 10 miles per hour. Chance of rain 80%. Wednesday night, mostly cloudy. A chance of showers and thunderstorms in the evening. Humid with lows in the upper 70s. South winds 5 to 10 miles per hour. Chance of rain 50%. Thursday and Thursday night, mostly cloudy. Showers and thunderstorms likely. Highs around 90. Lows in the upper 70s. Chance of rain 70%. Juneteenth and Friday night, mostly cloudy. A chance of showers and thunderstorms. Highs in the lower 90s. Lows in the mid 70s. Chance of rain 50%. Saturday and Saturday night, showers and thunderstorms likely. Highs in the upper 80s. Lows in the lower 70s. Chance of rain 70%. Sunday through Monday, partly cloudy with a chance of showers and thunderstorms. Highs in the mid-90s. Lows in the mid-70s. Chance of rain 40%. Heat index values up to 105. The Tallahassee climate summary for this evening, as of 5 p.m., June 15, 2026. Today's high temperature.

of 92 degrees occurred at 11:19 a.m. This high was 1 degree above the normal high of 91. Today's low temperature of 75 degrees occurred at 6:22 a.m. This low was 4 degrees above the normal low of 71. 0.46 inches of precipitation fell today, which brings the monthly total to 0.57 inches. This is 3.12 inches below the normal amount of 3.69 inches for June. The total precipitation for the year now stands at 12.76 inches, which is 11.75 inches below normal. The normal high temperature for tomorrow is 91 degrees, and the normal low is 71. The record high for tomorrow is 100, which last occurred in 1944, and the record low is 55, which occurred in 1933. Sunset tonight is at 8:41 p.m. Sunrise tomorrow is at 6:35 a.m. The coastal waters forecast for the following: coastal waters from Okaloosa Walton County line to Mexico Beach out to 20 nautical miles, and coastal waters from Mexico Beach to Apalachicola out to 20 nautical miles. Small craft should exercise caution. This afternoon, west winds 10 to 15 knots with gusts up to 20 knots, increasing to 15 to 20 knots late. Seas 2 to 3 feet. Wave detail, west 3 feet at 4 seconds and south 1 foot at 7 seconds. Protected waters choppy. A slight chance of showers and thunderstorms early. A chance of showers and thunderstorms. Tonight, west winds 15 to 20 knots, becoming southwest 10 to 15 knots after midnight. Seas 2 to 3 feet. Wave detail, southwest 3 feet at 5 seconds. Protected waters choppy. A chance of showers and thunderstorms in the evening, then a slight chance of showers after midnight. Tuesday, southwest winds 10 to 15 knots. Seas around 2 feet. Wave detail, southwest 2 feet at 5 seconds. Protected waters a moderate chop. A slight chance of showers and thunderstorms in the morning, then a chance of showers and thunderstorms in the afternoon. Tuesday night, southwest winds 10 to 15 knots with gusts up to 20 knots. Seas 2 to 3 feet. Wave detail, southwest 3 feet at 4 seconds and south 1 foot at 8 seconds. Protected waters a moderate chop. Showers likely. A chance of thunderstorms, mainly in the evening. Wednesday, southwest winds around 50 knots with gusts up to 20 knots. Seas 2 to 4 feet. Wave detail, southwest 3 feet at 6 seconds. Protected waters a moderate chop. Showers likely with a chance of thunderstorms. Wednesday night, south winds 10 to 15 knots with gusts up to 20 knots. Seas 2 to 4 feet. Wave detail, southwest 4 feet at 6 seconds. Protected waters a moderate chop. A slight chance of thunderstorms. A chance of showers, mainly in the evening. Thursday, south winds 15 to 20 knots. Seas 3 to 5 feet, occasionally to 6 feet. Protected waters choppy. A chance of showers and thunderstorms. Thursday night, south winds 15 to 20 knots. Seas 3 to 5 feet, occasionally to 6 feet. Protected waters choppy. A chance of showers and thunderstorms, mainly in the evening. Friday, southwest winds 15 to 20 knots. Seas 4 to 6 feet, occasionally to 8 feet. Protected waters choppy. A slight chance of showers and thunderstorms. Friday night, southwest winds 10 to 15 knots. Seas 3 to 5 feet, occasionally to 6 feet. Protected waters a moderate chop. A slight chance of showers and thunderstorms in the evening, then a chance of showers and thunderstorms after midnight. Winds and waves higher in and near thunderstorms. The Tropical Weather Outlook. For the North Atlantic, Caribbean Sea and the Gulf of America, northwestern Gulf of America, a trough of low pressure located over northeastern Mexico continues to produce a large area of disorganized showers and thunderstorms. Development is not expected during the next day or so while the trough remains inland. However, the system could reemerge over the northwestern Gulf of America late Tuesday or Wednesday, and environmental conditions there are marginally conducive for the formation of a short-lived tropical storm on Wednesday into Thursday. Regardless of tropical cyclone formation, interests across southern and eastern Texas and portions of Louisiana and Mississippi should prepare for periods of intense rainfall over the next several days, which could produce widespread, life-threatening flash, urban, and river flooding. Gusty winds and coastal flooding are also possible along portions of the northwestern Gulf Coast, and tropical storm watches or warnings could be required on Tuesday.

Tuesday. 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St. Mark's River entrance. High 4:38 a.m., low 9:17 a.m., high 3:07 p.m., low 10:44 p.m. Apalachicola. Low 12:09 a.m., high 8:32 a.m., low 11:15 a.m., high 3:56 p.m. St. Andrews Bay of Panama City. High 11:08 a.m., low 10:23 p.m. Note that the times of high and low tide are 3 minutes earlier at Shell Point than at the St. Mark's River entrance. The average water temperature at Apalachicola was 84.2 degrees. Sunrise and sunset in Tallahassee. June 16, 2026, sunrise 6:35 a.m. Eastern Daylight Time, sunset 8:41 p.m. Eastern Daylight Time. 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This broadcast originates from your National Weather Service office in Tallahassee, Florida. The latest weather and forecast information can also be accessed by calling our automated forecast line at 850-942-8851. The current time is 9:06 p.m. Eastern Daylight Time. These are the 9 p.m. Eastern Daylight Time conditions. At the Tallahassee Airport, light rain was falling. The temperature was 76 degrees. The wind was northwest at 5 miles an hour. The report from Florida State University was not available. At Apalachicola, it was mostly cloudy. The temperature was 82 degrees. The wind was west at 10 miles an hour. At Panama City Northwest, light rain was falling. The temperature was 81 degrees. The wind was north at 5 miles an hour. At Dothan, it was mostly cloudy. The temperature was 75 degrees. The wind was southwest at 5 miles an hour. At Albany, it was cloudy. The temperature was 74 degrees. The wind was southwest at 9 miles an hour. At Valdosta, it was cloudy. The temperature was 75 degrees. The wind was calm. Over the marine area, at the buoy south of Apalachicola, winds were west at 6 knots. At the buoy south of Panama City, winds were west at 6 knots. At the buoy south of Pensacola, winds were northwest at 8 knots. The forecast for the local area. Tonight, mostly cloudy with a chance of showers and thunderstorms this evening, then partly cloudy after midnight. Patchy fog after midnight. Lows in the lower 70s. West winds 5 to 10 miles per hour. Chance of rain 50%. Tuesday, partly sunny. Patchy fog in the morning. A chance of showers and thunderstorms in the morning, then showers and thunderstorms in the afternoon. Highs in the upper 80s. Southwest winds 5 to 10 miles per hour. Chance of rain 90%. Tuesday night, showers and thunderstorms likely in the evening, then showers with a slight chance of thunderstorms after midnight. Lows in the lower 70s. Southwest winds around 5 miles per hour. Chance of rain 80%. Wednesday, showers with a slight chance of thunderstorms in the morning, then showers likely with a chance of thunderstorms in the afternoon. Humid with highs in the mid-80s. Southwest winds 5 to 10 miles per hour. Chance of rain 80%. Wednesday night, mostly cloudy. A chance of showers and thunderstorms in the evening. Humid with lows in the upper 70s. South winds 5 to 10 miles per hour. Chance of rain 50%. Thursday and Thursday night, mostly cloudy. Showers and thunderstorms likely. Highs around 90. Lows in the upper 70s. Chance of rain 70%. Juneteenth and Friday night, mostly cloudy. A chance of showers and thunderstorms. Highs in the lower 90s. Lows in the mid-70s. Chance of rain 50%. Saturday and Saturday night, showers and thunderstorms likely. Highs in the upper 80s. Lows in the lower 70s. Chance of rain 70%. Sunday through Monday, partly cloudy with a chance of showers and thunderstorms. Highs in the mid-90s. Lows in the mid-70s. Chance of rain 40%. Heat index values up to 105. The coastal waters forecast for the

coastal waters from Okaloosa, Walton County line to Mexico Beach out to 20 nautical miles, and coastal waters from Mexico Beach to Apalachicola out to 20 nautical miles. Small craft should exercise caution. This afternoon, west winds 10 to 15 knots with gusts up to 20 knots, increasing to 15 to 20 knots late. Seas 2 to 3 feet. Wave detail, west 3 feet at 4 seconds and south 1 foot at 7 seconds. Protected waters choppy. A slight chance of showers and thunderstorms early. A chance of showers and thunderstorms. Tonight, west winds 15 to 20 knots, becoming southwest 10 to 15 knots after midnight. Seas 2 to 3 feet. Wave detail, southwest 3 feet at 5 seconds. Protected waters choppy. A chance of showers and thunderstorms in the evening, then a slight chance of showers after midnight. Tuesday, southwest winds 10 to 15 knots. Seas around 2 feet. Wave detail, southwest 2 feet at 5 seconds. Protected waters a moderate chop. A slight chance of showers and thunderstorms in the morning, then a chance of showers and thunderstorms in the afternoon. Tuesday night, southwest winds 10 to 15 knots with gusts up to 20 knots. Seas 2 to 3 feet. Wave detail, southwest 3 feet at 4 seconds and south 1 foot at 8 seconds. Protected waters a moderate chop. Showers likely. A chance of thunderstorms, mainly in the evening. Wednesday, southwest winds around 50 knots with gusts up to 20 knots. Seas 2 to 4 feet. Wave detail, southwest 3 feet at 6 seconds. Protected waters a moderate chop. Showers likely with a chance of thunderstorms. Wednesday night, south winds 10 to 15 knots with gusts up to 20 knots. Seas 2 to 4 feet. Wave detail, southwest 4 feet at 6 seconds. Protected waters a moderate chop. A slight chance of thunderstorms. A chance of showers, mainly in the evening. Thursday, south winds 15 to 20 knots. Seas 3 to 5 feet, occasionally to 6 feet. Protected waters choppy. A chance of showers and thunderstorms. Thursday night, south winds 15 to 20 knots. Seas 3 to 5 feet, occasionally to 6 feet. Protected waters choppy. A chance of showers and thunderstorms, mainly in the evening. Friday, southwest winds 15 to 20 knots. Seas 4 to 6 feet, occasionally to 8 feet. Protected waters choppy. A slight chance of showers and thunderstorms. Friday night, southwest winds 10 to 15 knots. Seas 3 to 5 feet, occasionally to 6 feet. Protected waters a moderate chop. A slight chance of showers and thunderstorms in the evening, then a chance of showers and thunderstorms after midnight. Winds and waves higher in and near thunderstorms. The coastal waters forecast for the following waters from Suwannee River to Apalachicola, Florida, extending from 20 to 60 nautical miles, waters from Okaloosa, Walton County line to Mexico Beach, 20 to 60 nautical miles, and waters from Mexico Beach to Apalachicola, 20 to 60 nautical miles. This afternoon, west winds 10 to 15 knots. Seas 2 to 3 feet. Wave detail, west 2 feet at 4 seconds and south 1 foot at 7 seconds. Tonight, southwest winds 10 to 15 knots. Seas 2 to 3 feet. Wave detail, southwest 2 feet at 5 seconds. Tuesday, southwest winds 10 to 15 knots. Seas around 2 feet. Wave detail, southwest 2 feet at 4 seconds and south 1 foot at 8 seconds. A chance of showers and thunderstorms in the afternoon. Tuesday night, southwest winds 10 to 15 knots. Seas 2 to 3 feet. Wave detail, south 3 feet at 8 seconds and southwest 2 feet at 5 seconds. A chance of showers. A chance of thunderstorms, mainly in the evening. Wednesday, southwest winds 10 to 15 knots. Seas 2 to 4 feet. Wave detail, southwest 4 feet at 6 seconds. A chance of showers with a slight chance of thunderstorms. Wednesday night, south winds 10 to 15 knots with gusts up to 20 knots. Seas 3 to 5 feet, occasionally to 6 feet. Wave detail, southwest 4 feet at 6 seconds. A chance of showers with a slight chance of thunderstorms in the evening. Thursday, south winds around 15 knots. Seas 4 to 6 feet, occasionally to 8 feet. A slight chance of showers and thunderstorms. Thursday night, south winds 10 to 15 knots. Seas 5 to 7 feet, occasionally to 9 feet.

a slight chance of showers and thunderstorms in the evening. Friday, southwest winds 10 to 15 knots. Seas 4 to 6 feet, occasionally to 8 feet. A slight chance of showers and thunderstorms. Friday night, southwest winds 10 to 15 knots. Seas 3 to 5 feet, occasionally to 6 feet. A slight chance of showers and thunderstorms in the evening, then a chance of showers and thunderstorms after midnight. Winds and seas higher and near thunderstorms. The coastal waters forecast for the following waters from Suwannee River to Apalachicola, Florida, extending from 20 to 60 nautical miles, coastal waters from Okaloosa Walton County line to Mexico Beach out to 20 nautical miles, coastal waters from Mexico Beach to Apalachicola out to 20 nautical miles, waters from Okaloosa Walton County line to Mexico Beach 20 to 60 nautical miles, and waters from Mexico Beach to Apalachicola 20 to 60 nautical miles. Rest of tonight, west winds 10 to 15 knots. Seas around 2 feet. Wave detail, southwest 2 feet at 5 seconds. Protected waters a moderate chop. A slight chance of showers and thunderstorms early this evening. A chance of showers. Tuesday, southwest winds 10 to 15 knots. Seas around 2 feet. Wave detail, southwest 2 feet at 4 seconds and south 1 foot at 7 seconds. Protected waters a moderate chop. A slight chance of showers and thunderstorms in the morning, then a chance of showers and thunderstorms in the afternoon. Tuesday night, southwest winds 10 to 15 knots with gusts up to 20 knots. Seas 2 to 3 feet. Wave detail, south 3 feet at 8 seconds and southwest 2 feet at 4 seconds. Protected waters a moderate chop. Showers likely with a chance of thunderstorms in the evening, then a chance of showers with a slight chance of thunderstorms after midnight. Wednesday, southwest winds around 50 knots with gusts up to 20 knots. Seas 2 to 4 feet. Wave detail, southwest 4 feet at 5 seconds. Protected waters a moderate chop. A chance of showers. A chance of thunderstorms, mainly in the morning. Wednesday night, south winds 10 to 15 knots, increasing to 15 to 20 knots after midnight. Seas 3 to 5 feet, occasionally to 6 feet. Wave detail, south 5 feet at 7 seconds. Protected waters choppy. A slight chance of thunderstorms. A chance of showers, mainly in the evening. Thursday, south winds 15 to 20 knots with gusts up to 25 knots. Seas 4 to 6 feet, occasionally to 8 feet. Wave detail, south 5 feet at 7 seconds. Protected waters choppy. A slight chance of showers and thunderstorms. Thursday night, south winds 15 to 20 knots with gusts up to 25 knots. Seas 4 to 6 feet, occasionally to 8 feet. Protected waters choppy. A slight chance of showers and thunderstorms. Friday, southwest winds 10 to 15 knots. Seas 4 to 6 feet, occasionally to 8 feet. Protected waters a moderate chop. A slight chance of showers and thunderstorms. Friday night, southwest winds 10 to 15 knots. Seas 3 to 5 feet, occasionally to 6 feet. Protected waters a moderate chop. A slight chance of showers and thunderstorms in the evening, then a chance of showers and thunderstorms after midnight. Saturday, west winds 10 to 15 knots. Seas 2 to 4 feet. Protected waters a moderate chop. A chance of showers and thunderstorms. Saturday night, west winds 10 to 15 knots, diminishing to 5 to 10 knots after midnight. Seas 2 to 3 feet. Protected waters a moderate chop. A slight chance of showers and thunderstorms. Winds and waves higher and near thunderstorms. The coastal waters forecast for the following St. Andrews Bay waterways. Rest of tonight, west winds 5 to 10 knots. Protected waters a light chop. A slight chance of thunderstorms early this evening. A slight chance of showers early this evening, then a chance of showers with a slight chance of thunderstorms late. Tuesday, southwest winds 5 to 10 knots, increasing to 10 to 15 knots in the afternoon. Protected waters a moderate chop. A chance of showers and thunderstorms in the morning, then showers with thunderstorms likely in the afternoon. Tuesday night, southwest winds 5 to 10 knots. Protected waters a light chop. Showers. Thunderstorms likely, mainly in the evening. Wednesday, southwest winds 10 to 15 knots. Protected waters a moderate chop. Showers with a chance of thunderstorms. Wednesday night, south winds 10 to 15 knots.

Protected water is a moderate shot. A chance of showers. A chance of thunderstorms, mainly in the evening. Thursday, south winds 10 to 15 knots, increasing to 15 to 20 knots in the afternoon. Protected water is choppy. Showers likely. A chance of thunderstorms in the morning, then thunderstorms likely in the afternoon. Thursday night, south winds 10 to 15 knots. Protected water is a moderate chop. Showers and thunderstorms likely, mainly in the evening. Friday, southwest winds 10 to 15 knots. Protected water is a moderate chop. A chance of showers and thunderstorms. Friday night, southwest winds 10 to 15 knots, diminishing to 5 to 10 knots after midnight. Protected water is a moderate chop. A chance of thunderstorms. A chance of showers in the evening, then showers likely after midnight. Saturday, west winds 5 to 10 knots. Protected water is a light chop. A chance of thunderstorms. Showers likely, mainly in the morning. Saturday night, west winds 5 to 10 knots, diminishing to around 5 knots after midnight. Protected water is a light chop. A chance of showers and thunderstorms in the evening. Winds and waves higher in and near thunderstorms. The Tropical Weather Outlook. For the North Atlantic, Caribbean Sea and the Gulf of America, northwestern Gulf of America, a trough of low pressure located over northeastern Mexico continues to produce a large area of disorganized showers and thunderstorms. Development is not expected during the next day or so while the trough remains inland. However, the system could reemerge over the northwestern Gulf of America late Tuesday or Wednesday, and environmental conditions there are marginally conducive for the formation of a short-lived tropical storm on Wednesday into Thursday. Regardless of tropical cyclone formation, interests across southern and eastern Texas and portions of Louisiana and Mississippi should prepare for periods of intense rainfall over the next several days, which could produce widespread, life-threatening flash, urban, and river flooding. Gusty winds and coastal flooding are also possible along portions of the northwestern Gulf Coast, and tropical storm watches or warnings could be required on Tuesday. Additional information on this system can be found in products issued by your local National Weather Service Forecast Office or NHC Key Messages. Formation chance through 48 hours, medium, 50%. Formation chance through 7 days, medium, 50%. Tide information for Tuesday, June 16, 2026. St. Mark's River entrance. High 4:38 a.m., low 9:17 a.m., high 3:07 p.m., low 10:44 p.m. Apalachicola. Low 12:09 a.m., high 8:32 a.m., low 11:15 a.m., high 3:56 p.m. St. Andrews Bay at Panama City. High 11:08 a.m., low 10:23 p.m. Note that the times of high and low tide are 3 minutes earlier at Shell Point than at the St. Mark's River entrance. The average water temperature at Apalachicola was 84.2 degrees. Sunrise and sunset in Tallahassee. June 16, 2026, sunrise 6:35 a.m. Eastern Daylight Time, sunset 8:41 p.m. Eastern Daylight Time. 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The latest weather and forecast information can also be accessed by calling our automated forecast line at 850-942-8851. The current time is 9:44 p.m. Eastern Daylight Time. These are the 9 p.m. Eastern Daylight Time conditions. At the Tallahassee Airport, light rain was falling. The temperature was 76 degrees. The wind was northwest at 5 miles an hour. At Florida State University, the temperature was 75 degrees. The wind was calm. At Apalachicola, it was partly cloudy. The temperature was 82 degrees. The wind was west at 10 miles an hour. At Panama City Northwest, light rain was falling. The temperature was 81 degrees. The wind was north at 5 miles an hour. At Dothan, it was mostly cloudy. The temperature was 75 degrees. The wind was southwest at 5 miles an hour. At Albany, it was cloudy. The temperature was 74 degrees. The wind was southwest at 9 miles an hour. At Valdosta, it was cloudy. The temperature was 75 degrees. The wind was calm. Over the marine area, at the buoy south of Apalachicola, winds were west at 6 knots. At the buoy south of Panama,

City, winds were west at 6 knots. At the buoy south of Pensacola, winds were northwest at 8 knots. The forecast for the local area. Tonight, mostly cloudy with a chance of showers and thunderstorms this evening, then partly cloudy after midnight. Patchy fog after midnight. Lows in the lower 70s. West winds 5 to 10 miles per hour. Chance of rain 50%. Tuesday, partly sunny. Patchy fog in the morning. A chance of showers and thunderstorms in the morning, then showers and thunderstorms in the afternoon. Highs in the upper 80s. Southwest winds 5 to 10 miles per hour. Chance of rain 90%. Tuesday night, showers and thunderstorms likely in the evening, then showers with a slight chance of thunderstorms after midnight. Lows in the lower 70s. Southwest winds around 5 miles per hour. Chance of rain 80%. Wednesday, showers with a slight chance of thunderstorms in the morning, then showers likely with a chance of thunderstorms in the afternoon. Humid with highs in the mid-80s. Southwest winds 5 to 10 miles per hour. Chance of rain 80%. Wednesday night, mostly cloudy. A chance of showers and thunderstorms in the evening. Humid with lows in the upper 70s. South winds 5 to 10 miles per hour. Chance of rain 50%. Thursday and Thursday night, mostly cloudy. Showers and thunderstorms likely. Highs around 90. Lows in the upper 70s. Chance of rain 70%. Juneteenth and Friday night, mostly cloudy. A chance of showers and thunderstorms. Highs in the lower 90s. Lows in the mid-70s. Chance of rain 50%. Saturday and Saturday night, showers and thunderstorms likely. Highs in the upper 80s. Lows in the lower 70s. Chance of rain 70%. Sunday through Monday, partly cloudy with a chance of showers and thunderstorms. Highs in the mid-90s. Lows in the mid-70s. Chance of rain 40%. Heat index values up to 105. The coastal waters forecast for the following. Coastal waters from Okaloosa, Walton County line to Mexico Beach out to 20 nautical miles, and coastal waters from Mexico Beach to Apalachicola out to 20 nautical miles. Small craft should exercise caution. This afternoon, west winds 10 to 15 knots with gusts up to 20 knots, increasing to 15 to 20 knots late. Seas 2 to 3 feet. Wave detail, west 3 feet at 4 seconds and south 1 foot at 7 seconds. Protected waters choppy. A slight chance of showers and thunderstorms early. A chance of showers and thunderstorms. Tonight, west winds 15 to 20 knots, becoming southwest 10 to 15 knots after midnight. Seas 2 to 3 feet. Wave detail, southwest 3 feet at 5 seconds. Protected waters choppy. A chance of showers and thunderstorms in the evening, then a slight chance of showers after midnight. Tuesday, southwest winds 10 to 15 knots. Seas around 2 feet. Wave detail, southwest 2 feet at 5 seconds. Protected waters a moderate chop. A slight chance of showers and thunderstorms in the morning, then a chance of showers and thunderstorms in the afternoon. Tuesday night, southwest winds 10 to 15 knots with gusts up to 20 knots. Seas 2 to 3 feet. Wave detail, southwest 3 feet at 4 seconds and south 1 foot at 8 seconds. Protected waters a moderate chop. Showers likely. A chance of thunderstorms, mainly in the evening. Wednesday, southwest winds around 50 knots with gusts up to 20 knots. Seas 2 to 4 feet. Wave detail, southwest 3 feet at 6 seconds. Protected waters a moderate chop. Showers likely with a chance of thunderstorms. Wednesday night, south winds 10 to 15 knots with gusts up to 20 knots. Seas 2 to 4 feet. Wave detail, southwest 4 feet at 6 seconds. Protected waters a moderate chop. A slight chance of thunderstorms. A chance of showers, mainly in the evening. Thursday, south winds 15 to 20 knots. Seas 3 to 5 feet, occasionally to 6 feet. Protected waters choppy. A chance of showers and thunderstorms. Thursday night, south winds 15 to 20 knots. Seas 3 to 5 feet, occasionally to 6 feet. Protected waters choppy. A chance of showers and thunderstorms, mainly in the evening. Friday, southwest winds 15 to 20 knots. Seas 4 to 6 feet, occasionally to 8 feet.

Protected water is choppy. A slight chance of showers and thunderstorms. Friday night, southwest winds 10 to 15 knots. Seas 3 to 5 feet, occasionally to 6 feet. Protected water is a moderate chop. A slight chance of showers and thunderstorms in the evening, then a chance of showers and thunderstorms after midnight. Winds and waves higher and near thunderstorms. The Tallahassee climate summary for this evening, as of 5 p.m., June 15, 2026. Today's high temperature of 92 degrees occurred at 11:19 a.m. This high was 1 degree above the normal high of 91. Today's low temperature of 75 degrees occurred at 6:22 a.m. This low was 4 degrees above the normal low of 71. 0.46 inches of precipitation fell today, which brings the monthly total to 0.57 inches. This is 3.12 inches below the normal amount of 3.69 inches for June. The total precipitation for the year now stands at 12.76 inches, which is 11.75 inches below normal. The normal high temperature for tomorrow is 91 degrees, and the normal low is 71. The record high for tomorrow is 100, which last occurred in 1944, and the record low is 55, which occurred in 1933. Sunset tonight is at 8:41 p.m. Sunrise tomorrow is at 6:35 a.m. The coastal waters forecast for the following: waters from Suwannee River to Apalachicola, Florida, extending from 20 to 60 nautical miles, waters from Okaloosa Walton County line to Mexico Beach 20 to 60 nautical miles, and waters from Mexico Beach to Apalachicola 20 to 60 nautical miles. This afternoon, west winds 10 to 15 knots. Seas 2 to 3 feet. Wave detail, west 2 feet at 4 seconds and south 1 foot at 7 seconds. Tonight, southwest winds 10 to 15 knots. Seas 2 to 3 feet. Wave detail, southwest 2 feet at 5 seconds. Tuesday, southwest winds 10 to 15 knots. Seas around 2 feet. Wave detail, southwest 2 feet at 4 seconds and south 1 foot at 8 seconds. A chance of showers and thunderstorms in the afternoon. Tuesday night, southwest winds 10 to 15 knots. Seas 2 to 3 feet. Wave detail, south 3 feet at 8 seconds and southwest 2 feet at 5 seconds. A chance of showers. A chance of thunderstorms, mainly in the evening. Wednesday, southwest winds 10 to 15 knots. Seas 2 to 4 feet. Wave detail, southwest 4 feet at 6 seconds. A chance of showers with a slight chance of thunderstorms. Wednesday night, seas 2 to 4 feet. Wave detail, southwest 4 feet at 6 seconds. A chance of showers with a slight chance of thunderstorms. Wednesday night, south winds 10 to 15 knots with gusts up to 20 knots. Seas 3 to 5 feet, occasionally to 6 feet. Wave detail, southwest 4 feet at 6 seconds. A chance of showers with a slight chance of thunderstorms in the evening. Thursday, south winds around 15 knots. Seas 4 to 6 feet, occasionally to 8 feet. A slight chance of showers and thunderstorms. Thursday night, south winds 10 to 15 knots. Seas 5 to 7 feet, occasionally to 9 feet. A slight chance of showers and thunderstorms in the evening. Friday, southwest winds 10 to 15 knots. Seas 4 to 6 feet, occasionally to 8 feet. A slight chance of showers and thunderstorms. Friday night, southwest winds 10 to 15 knots. Seas 3 to 5 feet, occasionally to 6 feet. A slight chance of showers and thunderstorms in the evening, then a chance of showers and thunderstorms after midnight. Winds and seas higher and near thunderstorms. The coastal waters forecast for the following: waters from Suwannee River to Apalachicola, Florida, extending from 20 to 60 nautical miles, coastal waters from Okaloosa Walton County line to Mexico Beach out to 20 nautical miles, coastal waters from Mexico Beach to Apalachicola out to 20 nautical miles, waters from Okaloosa Walton County line to Mexico Beach 20 to 60 nautical miles, and waters from Mexico Beach to Apalachicola 20 to 60 nautical miles. Rest of tonight, west winds 10 to 15 knots. Seas around 2 feet. Wave detail, southwest 2 feet at 5 seconds. Protected water is a moderate chop. A slight chance of showers and thunderstorms early this evening. A chance of showers. Tuesday, southwest winds 10 to 15 knots. Seas around 2 feet. Wave detail, southwest 2 feet at 4 seconds and south 1 foot at 7 seconds.

Headwaters Model Shop. A slight chance of showers and thunderstorms in the morning, then a chance of showers and thunderstorms in the afternoon. Tuesday night, southwest winds 10 to 15 knots with gusts up to 20 knots. Seas 2 to 3 feet. Wave detail, south 3 feet at 8 seconds and southwest 2 feet at 4 seconds. Protected waters a moderate chop. Showers likely with a chance of thunderstorms in the evening, then a chance of showers with a slight chance of thunderstorms after midnight. Wednesday, southwest winds around 50 knots with gusts up to 20 knots. Seas 2 to 4 feet. Wave detail, southwest 4 feet at 5 seconds. Protected waters a moderate chop. A chance of showers. A chance of thunderstorms, mainly in the morning. Wednesday night, south winds 10 to 15 knots, increasing to 15 to 20 knots after midnight. Seas 3 to 5 feet, occasionally to 6 feet. Wave detail, south 5 feet at 7 seconds. Protected waters choppy. A slight chance of thunderstorms. A chance of showers, mainly in the evening. Thursday, south winds 15 to 20 knots with gusts up to 25 knots. Seas 4 to 6 feet, occasionally to 8 feet. Wave detail, south 5 feet at 7 seconds. Protected waters choppy. A slight chance of showers and thunderstorms. Thursday night, south winds 15 to 20 knots with gusts up to 25 knots. Seas 4 to 6 feet, occasionally to 8 feet. Protected waters choppy. A slight chance of showers and thunderstorms. Friday, southwest winds 10 to 15 knots. Seas 4 to 6 feet, occasionally to 8 feet. Protected waters a moderate chop. A slight chance of showers and thunderstorms. Friday night, southwest winds 10 to 15 knots. Seas 3 to 5 feet, occasionally to 6 feet. Protected waters a moderate chop. A slight chance of showers and thunderstorms in the evening, then a chance of showers and thunderstorms after midnight. Saturday, west winds 10 to 15 knots. Seas 2 to 4 feet. Protected waters a moderate chop. A chance of showers and thunderstorms. Saturday night, west winds 10 to 15 knots, diminishing to 5 to 10 knots after midnight. Seas 2 to 3 feet. Protected waters a moderate chop. A slight chance of showers and thunderstorms. Winds and waves higher and near thunderstorms. The coastal waters forecast for the following St. Andrews Bay waterways. Rest of tonight, west winds 5 to 10 knots. Protected waters a light chop. A slight chance of thunderstorms early this evening. A slight chance of showers early this evening, then a chance of showers with a slight chance of thunderstorms late. Tuesday, southwest winds 5 to 10 knots, increasing to 10 to 15 knots in the afternoon. Protected waters a moderate chop. A chance of showers and thunderstorms in the morning, then showers with thunderstorms likely in the afternoon. Tuesday night, southwest winds 5 to 10 knots. Protected waters a light chop. Showers. Thunderstorms likely, mainly in the evening. Wednesday, southwest winds 10 to 15 knots. Protected waters a moderate chop. Showers with a chance of thunderstorms. Wednesday night, south winds 10 to 15 knots. Protected waters a moderate chop. A chance of showers. A chance of thunderstorms, mainly in the evening. Thursday, south winds 10 to 15 knots, increasing to 15 to 20 knots in the afternoon. Protected waters choppy. Showers likely. A chance of thunderstorms in the morning, then thunderstorms likely in the afternoon. Thursday night, south winds 10 to 15 knots. Protected waters a moderate chop. Showers and thunderstorms likely, mainly in the evening. Friday, southwest winds 10 to 15 knots. Protected waters a moderate chop. A chance of showers and thunderstorms. Friday night, southwest winds 10 to 15 knots, diminishing to 5 to 10 knots after midnight. Protected waters a moderate chop. A chance of thunderstorms. A chance of showers in the evening, then showers likely after midnight. Saturday, west winds 5 to 10 knots. Protected waters a light chop. A chance of thunderstorms. Showers likely, mainly in the morning. Saturday night, west winds 5 to 10 knots, diminishing to around 5 knots after midnight. Protected waters a light chop. A chance of showers and thunderstorms in the evening. Winds and waves higher and near thunderstorms. The Tropical Weather Outlook. For the North Atlantic, Caribbean Sea and the Gulf.

America, northwestern Gulf of America. A trough of low pressure located over northeastern Mexico continues to produce a large area of disorganized showers and thunderstorms. Development is not expected during the next day or so while the trough remains inland. However, the system could reemerge over the northwestern Gulf of America late Tuesday or Wednesday, and environmental conditions there are marginally conducive for the formation of a short-lived tropical storm on Wednesday into Thursday. Regardless of tropical cyclone formation, interests across southern and eastern Texas and portions of Louisiana and Mississippi should prepare for periods of intense rainfall over the next several days, which could produce widespread, life-threatening flash, urban, and river flooding. Gusty winds and coastal flooding are also possible along portions of the northwestern Gulf Coast, and tropical storm watches or warnings could be required on Tuesday. Additional information on this system can be found in products issued by your local National Weather Service Forecast Office or NHC Key Messages. Formation chance through 48 hours, medium, 50%. Formation chance through 7 days, medium, 50%. Tide information for Tuesday, June 16, 2026. St. Marks River entrance. High 4:38 a.m., low 9:17 a.m., high 3:07 p.m., low 10:44 p.m. Apalachicola. Low 12:09 a.m., high 8:32 a.m., low 11:15 a.m., high 3:56 p.m. St. Andrews Bay at Panama City. High 11:08 a.m., low 10:23 p.m. Note that the times of high and low tide are 3 minutes earlier at Shell Point than at the St. Marks River entrance. The average water temperature at Apalachicola was 84.2 degrees. Sunrise and sunset in Tallahassee. June 16, 2026, sunrise 6:35 a.m. Eastern Daylight Time, sunset 8:41 p.m. Eastern Daylight Time. 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The latest weather and forecast information can also be accessed by calling our automated forecast line at 850-942-8851. The current time is 9:42 p.m. Eastern Daylight Time. These are the 9 p.m. Eastern Daylight Time conditions. At the Tallahassee Airport, light rain was falling. The temperature was 76 degrees. The wind was northwest at 5 miles an hour. At Florida State University, the temperature was 75 degrees. The wind was calm. At Apalachicola, it was partly cloudy. The temperature was 82 degrees. The wind was west at 10 miles an hour. At Panama City Northwest, light rain was falling. The temperature was 81 degrees. The wind was north at 5 miles an hour. At Dothan, it was mostly cloudy. The temperature was 75 degrees. The wind was southwest at 5 miles an hour. At Albany, it was cloudy. The temperature was 74 degrees. The wind was southwest at 9 miles an hour. At Valdosta, it was cloudy. The temperature was 75 degrees. The wind was calm. Over the marine area, at the buoy south of Apalachicola, winds were west at 6 knots. At the buoy south of Panama City, winds were west at 6 knots. At the buoy south of Pensacola, winds were northwest at 8 knots. The forecast for the local area. Tonight, mostly cloudy with a chance of showers and thunderstorms this evening, then partly cloudy after midnight. Patchy fog after midnight. Lows in the lower 70s. West winds 5 to 10 miles per hour. Chance of rain 50%. Tuesday, partly sunny. Patchy fog in the morning. A chance of showers and thunderstorms in the morning, then showers and thunderstorms in the afternoon. Highs in the upper 80s. Southwest winds 5 to 10 miles per hour. Chance of rain 90%. Tuesday night, showers and thunderstorms likely in the evening, then showers with a slight chance of thunderstorms after midnight. Lows in the lower 70s. Southwest winds around 5 miles per hour. Chance of rain 80%. Wednesday, showers with a slight chance of thunderstorms in the morning, then showers likely with a chance of thunderstorms in the afternoon. Humid with highs in the mid-80s. Southwest winds 5 to 10 miles per hour. Chance of rain 80%. Wednesday night, mostly cloudy. A chance of showers and thunderstorms in the evening. Humid with lows in the upper 70s. South winds 5 to 10 miles per hour. Chance of rain

50%. Thursday and Thursday night, mostly cloudy. Showers and thunderstorms likely. Highs around 90. Lows in the upper 70s. Chance of rain 70%. Juneteenth and Friday night, mostly cloudy. A chance of showers and thunderstorms. Highs in the lower 90s. Lows in the mid-70s. Chance of rain 50%. Saturday and Saturday night, showers and thunderstorms likely. Highs in the upper 80s. Lows in the lower 70s. Chance of rain 70%. Sunday through Monday, partly cloudy with a chance of showers and thunderstorms. Highs in the mid-90s. Lows in the mid-70s. Chance of rain 40%. Heat index values up to 105. The coastal waters forecast for the following: coastal waters from Okaloosa Walton County line to Mexico Beach out to 20 nautical miles, and coastal waters from Mexico Beach to Apalachicola out to 20 nautical miles. Small craft should exercise caution. This afternoon, west winds 10 to 15 knots with gusts up to 20 knots, increasing to 15 to 20 knots late. Seas 2 to 3 feet. Wave detail, west 3 feet at 4 seconds and south 1 foot at 7 seconds. Protected waters choppy. A slight chance of showers and thunderstorms early. A chance of showers and thunderstorms. Tonight, west winds 15 to 20 knots, becoming southwest 10 to 15 knots after midnight. Seas 2 to 3 feet. Wave detail, southwest 3 feet at 5 seconds. Protected waters choppy. A chance of showers and thunderstorms in the evening, then a slight chance of showers after midnight. Tuesday, southwest winds 10 to 15 knots. Seas around 2 feet. Wave detail, southwest 2 feet at 5 seconds. Protected waters a moderate chop. A slight chance of showers and thunderstorms in the morning, then a chance of showers and thunderstorms in the afternoon. Tuesday night, southwest winds 10 to 15 knots with gusts up to 20 knots. Seas 2 to 3 feet. Wave detail, southwest 3 feet at 4 seconds and south 1 foot at 8 seconds. Protected waters a moderate chop. Showers likely. A chance of thunderstorms, mainly in the evening. Wednesday, southwest winds around 50 knots with gusts up to 20 knots. Seas 2 to 4 feet. Wave detail, southwest 3 feet at 6 seconds. Protected waters a moderate chop. Showers likely with a chance of thunderstorms. Wednesday night, south winds 10 to 15 knots with gusts up to 20 knots. Seas 2 to 4 feet. Wave detail, southwest 4 feet at 6 seconds. Protected waters a moderate chop. A slight chance of thunderstorms. A chance of showers, mainly in the evening. Thursday, south winds 15 to 20 knots. Seas 3 to 5 feet, occasionally to 6 feet. Protected waters choppy. A chance of showers and thunderstorms. Thursday night, south winds 15 to 20 knots. Seas 3 to 5 feet, occasionally to 6 feet. Protected waters choppy. A chance of showers and thunderstorms, mainly in the evening. Friday, southwest winds 15 to 20 knots. Seas 4 to 6 feet, occasionally to 8 feet. Protected waters choppy. A slight chance of showers and thunderstorms. Friday night, southwest winds 10 to 15 knots. Seas 3 to 5 feet, occasionally to 6 feet. Protected waters a moderate chop. A slight chance of showers and thunderstorms in the evening, then a chance of showers and thunderstorms after midnight. Winds and waves higher in and near thunderstorms. The coastal waters forecast for the following: waters from Suwannee River to Apalachicola, Florida, extending from 20 to 60 nautical miles, waters from Okaloosa Walton County line to Mexico Beach 20 to 60 nautical miles, and waters from Mexico Beach to Apalachicola 20 to 60 nautical miles. This afternoon, west winds 10 to 15 knots. Seas 2 to 3 feet. Wave detail, west 2 feet at 4 seconds and south 1 foot at 7 seconds. Tonight, southwest winds 10 to 15 knots. Seas 2 to 3 feet. Wave detail, southwest 2 feet at 5 seconds. Tuesday, southwest winds 10 to 15 knots. Seas around 2 feet. Wave detail, southwest 2 feet at 4 seconds and south 1 foot at 8 seconds. A chance of showers and thunderstorms in the afternoon. Tuesday night, southwest winds 10 to 15 knots. Seas 2 to 3 feet. Wave detail, south 3 feet at 8 seconds and southwest

southwest winds 10 to 15 knots. Seas 4 to 6 feet, occasionally to 8 feet. A slight chance of showers and thunderstorms. Friday night, southwest winds 10 to 15 knots. Seas 3 to 5 feet, occasionally to 6 feet. A slight chance of showers and thunderstorms in the evening, then a chance of showers and thunderstorms after midnight. Winds and seas higher and near thunderstorms. The coastal waters forecast for the following: waters from Suwannee River to Apalachicola, Florida, extending from 20 to 60 nautical miles. Coastal waters from Okaloosa-Walton County line to Mexico Beach out to 20 nautical miles. Coastal waters from Mexico Beach to Apalachicola out to 20 nautical miles. Waters from Okaloosa-Walton County line to Mexico Beach 20 to 60 nautical miles. And waters from Mexico Beach to Apalachicola 20 to 60 nautical miles. Rest of tonight, west winds 10 to 15 knots. Seas around 2 feet. Wave detail, southwest 2 feet at 5 seconds. Protected waters a moderate chop. A slight chance of showers and thunderstorms early this evening. A chance of showers. Tuesday, southwest winds 10 to 15 knots. Seas around 2 feet. Wave detail, southwest 2 feet at 4 seconds and south 1 foot at 7 seconds. Protected waters a moderate chop. A slight chance of showers and thunderstorms in the morning, then a chance of showers and thunderstorms in the afternoon. Tuesday night, southwest winds 10 to 15 knots with gusts up to 20 knots. Seas 2 to 3 feet. Wave detail, south 3 feet at 8 seconds and southwest 2 feet at 4 seconds. Protected waters a moderate chop. Showers likely with a chance of thunderstorms in the evening, then a chance of showers with a slight chance of thunderstorms after midnight. Wednesday, southwest winds around 50 knots with gusts up to 20 knots. Seas 2 to 4 feet. Wave detail, southwest 4 feet at 5 seconds. Protected waters a moderate chop. A chance of showers. A chance of thunderstorms, mainly in the morning. Wednesday night, south winds 10 to 15 knots, increasing to 15 to 20 knots after midnight. Seas 3 to 5 feet, occasionally to 6 feet. Wave detail, south 5 feet at 7 seconds. Protected waters choppy. A slight chance of thunderstorms. A chance of showers, mainly in the evening. Thursday, south winds 15 to 20 knots with gusts up to 25 knots. Seas 4 to 6 feet, occasionally to 8 feet. Wave detail, south 5 feet at 7 seconds. Protected waters choppy. A slight chance of showers and thunderstorms. Thursday night, south winds 15 to 20 knots with gusts up to 25 knots. Seas 4 to 6 feet, occasionally to 8 feet. Protected waters choppy. A slight chance of showers and thunderstorms. Friday, southwest winds 10 to 15 knots. Seas 4 to 6 feet, occasionally to 8 feet. Protected waters a moderate chop. A slight chance of showers and thunderstorms. Friday night, southwest winds 10 to 15 knots. Seas 3 to 5 feet, occasionally to 6 feet. Protected waters a moderate chop. A slight chance of showers and thunderstorms in the evening, then a chance of showers and thunderstorms after midnight. Saturday, west winds 10 to 15 knots. Seas 2 to 4 feet. Protected waters a moderate chop. A chance of showers and thunderstorms. Saturday night, west winds 10 to 15 knots, diminishing to 5 to 10 knots after midnight. Seas 2 to 3 feet. Protected waters a moderate chop. A slight chance of showers and thunderstorms. Winds and waves higher and near thunderstorms. The coastal waters forecast for the following: St. Andrews Bay waterways. Rest of tonight, west winds 5 to 10 knots. Protected waters a light chop. A slight chance of thunderstorms early this evening. A slight chance of showers early this evening, then a chance of showers with a slight chance of thunderstorms late. Tuesday, southwest winds 5 to 10 knots, increasing to 10 to 15 knots in the afternoon. Protected waters a moderate chop. A chance of showers and thunderstorms in the morning, then showers with thunderstorms likely in the afternoon. Tuesday night, southwest winds 5 to 10 knots. Protected waters a light chop. Showers. Thunderstorms likely, mainly in the evening. Wednesday, southwest winds 10 to 15 knots. Protected waters a moderate chop. Showers with a chance of thunderstorms. Wednesday night, south winds 10 to 15 knots. Protected waters a moderate chop. A chance of showers.

a chance of thunderstorms, mainly in the evening. Thursday, south winds 10 to 15 knots, increasing to 15 to 20 knots in the afternoon. Protected waters choppy. Showers likely. A chance of thunderstorms in the morning, then thunderstorms likely in the afternoon. Thursday night, south winds 10 to 15 knots. Protected waters a moderate chop. Showers and thunderstorms likely, mainly in the evening. Friday, southwest winds 10 to 15 knots. Protected waters a moderate chop. A chance of showers and thunderstorms. Friday night, southwest winds 10 to 15 knots, diminishing to 5 to 10 knots after midnight. Protected waters a moderate chop. A chance of thunderstorms. A chance of showers in the evening, then showers likely after midnight. Saturday, west winds 5 to 10 knots. Protected waters a light chop. A chance of thunderstorms. Showers likely, mainly in the morning. Saturday night, west winds 5 to 10 knots, diminishing to around 5 knots after midnight. Protected waters a light chop. A chance of showers and thunderstorms in the evening. Winds and waves higher in and near thunderstorms. The Tropical Weather Outlook. For the North Atlantic, Caribbean Sea and the Gulf of America, northwestern Gulf of America, a trough of low pressure located over northeastern Mexico continues to produce a large area of disorganized showers and thunderstorms. Development is not expected during the next day or so while the trough remains inland. However, the system could reemerge over the northwestern Gulf of America late Tuesday or Wednesday, and environmental conditions there are marginally conducive for the formation of a short-lived tropical storm on Wednesday into Thursday. Regardless of tropical cyclone formation, interests across southern and eastern Texas and portions of Louisiana and Mississippi should prepare for periods of intense rainfall over the next several days, which could produce widespread, life-threatening flash, urban, and river flooding. Gusty winds and coastal flooding are also possible along portions of the northwestern Gulf Coast, and tropical storm watches or warnings could be required on Tuesday. Additional information on this system can be found in products issued by your local National Weather Service Forecast Office or NHC Key Messages. Formation chance through 48 hours, medium, 50%. Formation chance through 7 days, medium, 50%. Tide information for Tuesday, June 16, 2026. St. Marks River entrance. High 4:38 a.m., low 9:17 a.m., high 3:07 p.m., low 10:44 p.m. Apalachicola. Low 12:09 a.m., high 8:32 a.m., low 11:15 a.m., high 3:56 p.m. St. Andrews Bay at Panama City. High 11:08 a.m., low 10:23 p.m. Note that the times of high and low tide are 3 minutes earlier at Shell Point than at the St. Marks River entrance. The average water temperature at Apalachicola was 84.2 degrees. Sunrise and sunset in Tallahassee. June 16, 2026, sunrise 6:35 a.m. Eastern Daylight Time, sunset 8:41 p.m. Eastern Daylight Time. 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The latest weather and forecast information can also be accessed by calling our automated forecast line at 850-942-8851. The current time is 9:59 p.m. Eastern Daylight Time. These are the 9 p.m. Eastern Daylight Time conditions. At the Tallahassee Airport, light rain was falling. The temperature was 76 degrees. The wind was northwest at 5 miles an hour. At Florida State University, the temperature was 75 degrees. The wind was calm. At Apalachicola, it was partly cloudy. The temperature was 82 degrees. The wind was west at 10 miles an hour. At Panama City Northwest, light rain was falling. The temperature was 81 degrees. The wind was north at 5 miles an hour. At Dothan, it was mostly cloudy. The temperature was 75 degrees. The wind was southwest at 5 miles an hour. At Albany, it was cloudy. The temperature was 74 degrees. The wind was southwest at 9 miles an hour. At Valdosta, it was cloudy. The temperature was 75 degrees. The wind was calm. Over the marine area, at the buoy south of Apalachicola, winds were west at 6 knots. At the buoy south of Panama City, winds were west at 6 knots. At the buoy south of Pensacola,

Pensacola, winds were northwest at 8 knots. The Tallahassee climate summary for this evening, as of 5 p.m., June 15, 2026. Today's high temperature of 92 degrees occurred at 11:19 a.m. This high was 1 degree above the normal high of 91. Today's low temperature of 75 degrees occurred at 6:22 a.m. This low was 4 degrees above the normal low of 71. 0.46 inches of precipitation fell today, which brings the monthly total to 0.57 inches. This is 3.12 inches below the normal amount of 3.69 inches for June. The total precipitation for the year now stands at 12.76 inches, which is 11.75 inches below normal. The normal high temperature for tomorrow is 91 degrees, and the normal low is 71. The record high for tomorrow is 100, which last occurred in 1944, and the record low is 55, which occurred in 1933. Sunset tonight is at 8:41 p.m. Sunrise tomorrow is at 6:35 a.m. The forecast for the local area. Tonight, mostly cloudy with a chance of showers and thunderstorms this evening, then partly cloudy after midnight. Patchy fog after midnight. Lows in the lower 70s. West winds 5 to 10 miles per hour. Chance of rain 50%. Tuesday, partly sunny. Patchy fog in the morning. A chance of showers and thunderstorms in the morning, then showers and thunderstorms in the afternoon. Highs in the upper 80s. Southwest winds 5 to 10 miles per hour. Chance of rain 90%. Tuesday night, showers and thunderstorms likely in the evening, then showers with a slight chance of thunderstorms after midnight. Lows in the lower 70s. Southwest winds around 5 miles per hour. Chance of rain 80%. Wednesday, showers with a slight chance of thunderstorms in the morning, then showers likely with a chance of thunderstorms in the afternoon. Humid with highs in the mid-80s. Southwest winds 5 to 10 miles per hour. Chance of rain 80%. Wednesday night, mostly cloudy. A chance of showers and thunderstorms in the evening. Humid with lows in the upper 70s. South winds 5 to 10 miles per hour. Chance of rain 50%. Thursday and Thursday night, mostly cloudy. Showers and thunderstorms likely. Highs around 90. Lows in the upper 70s. Chance of rain 70%. Juneteenth and Friday night, mostly cloudy. A chance of showers and thunderstorms. Highs in the lower 90s. Lows in the mid 70s. Chance of rain 50%. Saturday and Saturday night, showers and thunderstorms likely. Highs in the upper 80s. Lows in the lower 70s. Chance of rain 70%. Sunday through Monday, partly cloudy with a chance of showers and thunderstorms. Highs in the mid-90s. Lows in the mid-70s. Chance of rain 40%. Heat index values up to 105. The Tropical Weather Outlook. For the North Atlantic, Caribbean Sea and the Gulf of America, northwestern Gulf of America, a trough of low pressure located over northeastern Mexico continues to produce a large area of disorganized showers and thunderstorms. Development is not expected during the next day or so while the trough remains inland. However, the system could reemerge over the northwestern Gulf of America late Tuesday or Wednesday, and environmental conditions there are marginally conducive for the formation of a short-lived tropical storm on Wednesday into Thursday. Regardless of tropical cyclone formation, interests across southern and eastern Texas and portions of Louisiana and Mississippi should prepare for periods of intense rainfall over the next several days, which could produce widespread, life-threatening flash, urban, and river flooding. Gusty winds and coastal flooding are also possible along portions of the northwestern Gulf Coast, and tropical storm watches or warnings could be required on Tuesday. Additional information on this system can be found in products issued by your local National Weather Service Forecast Office or NHC Key Messages. Formation chance through 48 hours, medium, 50%. Formation chance through 7 days, medium, 50%. Tide information for Tuesday, June 16, 2026. St. Marks River entrance. High 4:38 a.m., low 9:17 a.m., high 3:07 p.m., low 10:44 p.m. Apalachicola. Low 12:09 a.m., high 8:32 a.m., low 11:15 a.m., high 3:56 p.m. St. Andrews Bay of Panama City. High 11:08 a.m., low 10:23 p.m. Note that the times of high and low tide are 3 minutes earlier at Shell Point.

than at the St. Marks River entrance. The average water temperature at Apalachicola was 84.2 degrees. Sunrise and sunset in Tallahassee. June 16, 2026, sunrise 6:35 a.m. Eastern Daylight Time, sunset 8:41 p.m. Eastern Daylight Time. 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The latest weather and forecast information can also be accessed by calling our automated forecast line at 850-942-8851. The current time is 10:06 p.m. Eastern Daylight Time. These are the 10 p.m. Eastern Daylight Time conditions. At the Tallahassee Airport, it was mostly cloudy. The temperature was 75 degrees. The wind was south at 3 miles an hour. The report from Florida State University was not available. At Apalachicola, it was partly cloudy. The temperature was 81 degrees. The wind was west at 6 miles an hour. At Panama City Northwest, it was mostly cloudy. The temperature was 79 degrees. The wind was north at 5 miles an hour. At Dothan, it was mostly cloudy. The temperature was 75 degrees. The wind was west at 8 miles an hour. At Albany, it was cloudy. The temperature was 74 degrees. The wind was southwest at 6 miles an hour. At Valdosta, light rain was falling. The temperature was 75 degrees. The wind was southwest at 5 miles an hour. Over the marine area, at the buoy south of Apalachicola, winds were west at 8 knots. At the buoy south of Panama City, winds were west at 6 knots. At the buoy south of Pensacola, winds were north at 12 knots. The forecast for the local area. Tonight, mostly cloudy with a chance of showers and thunderstorms this evening, then partly cloudy after midnight. Patchy fog after midnight. Lows in the lower 70s. West winds 5 to 10 miles per hour. Chance of rain 50%. Tuesday, partly sunny. Patchy fog in the morning. A chance of showers and thunderstorms in the morning, then showers and thunderstorms in the afternoon. Highs in the upper 80s. Southwest winds 5 to 10 miles per hour. Chance of rain 90%. Tuesday night, showers and thunderstorms likely in the evening, then showers with a slight chance of thunderstorms after midnight. Lows in the lower 70s. Southwest winds around 5 miles per hour. Chance of rain 80%. Wednesday, showers with a slight chance of thunderstorms in the morning, then showers likely with a chance of thunderstorms in the afternoon. Humid with highs in the mid-80s. Southwest winds 5 to 10 miles per hour. Chance of rain 80%. Wednesday night, mostly cloudy. A chance of showers and thunderstorms in the evening. Humid with lows in the upper 70s. South winds 5 to 10 miles per hour. Chance of rain 50%. Thursday and Thursday night, mostly cloudy. Showers and thunderstorms likely. Highs around 90. Lows in the upper 70s. Chance of rain 70%. Juneteenth and Friday night, mostly cloudy. A chance of showers and thunderstorms. Highs in the lower 90s. Lows in the mid-70s. Chance of rain 50%. Saturday and Saturday night, showers and thunderstorms likely. Highs in the upper 80s. Lows in the lower 70s. Chance of rain 70%. Sunday through Monday, partly cloudy with a chance of showers and thunderstorms. Highs in the mid-90s. Lows in the mid-70s. Chance of rain 40%. Heat index values up to 105. The coastal waters forecast for the following: waters from Suwannee River to Apalachicola, Florida, extending from 20 to 60 nautical miles. Coastal waters from Okaloosa-Walton County line to Mexico Beach out to 20 nautical miles. Coastal waters from Mexico Beach to Apalachicola out to 20 nautical miles. Waters from Okaloosa-Walton County line to Mexico Beach 20 to 60 nautical miles. And waters from Mexico Beach to Apalachicola 20 to 60 nautical miles. Rest of tonight, west winds 10 to 15 knots. Seas around 2 feet. Wave detail, southwest 2 feet at 5 seconds. Protected waters a moderate chop. A slight chance of showers and thunderstorms early this evening. A chance of showers. Tuesday, southwest winds 10 to 15 knots. Seas around 2 feet. Wave detail, southwest 2 feet.

2 feet at 4 seconds and south 1 foot at 7 seconds. Protected water is a moderate chop. A slight chance of showers and thunderstorms in the morning, then a chance of showers and thunderstorms in the afternoon. Tuesday night, southwest winds 10 to 15 knots with gusts up to 20 knots. Seas 2 to 3 feet. Wave detail, south 3 feet at 8 seconds and southwest 2 feet at 4 seconds. Protected water is a moderate chop. Showers likely with a chance of thunderstorms in the evening, then a chance of showers with a slight chance of thunderstorms after midnight. Wednesday, southwest winds around 50 knots with gusts up to 20 knots. Seas 2 to 4 feet. Wave detail, southwest 4 feet at 5 seconds. Protected water is a moderate chop. A chance of showers. A chance of thunderstorms, mainly in the morning. Wednesday night, south winds 10 to 15 knots, increasing to 15 to 20 knots after midnight. Seas 3 to 5 feet, occasionally to 6 feet. Wave detail, south 5 feet at 7 seconds. Protected water is choppy. A slight chance of thunderstorms. A chance of showers, mainly in the evening. Thursday, south winds 15 to 20 knots with gusts up to 25 knots. Seas 4 to 6 feet, occasionally to 8 feet. Wave detail, south 5 feet at 7 seconds. Protected water is choppy. A slight chance of showers and thunderstorms. Thursday night, south winds 15 to 20 knots with gusts up to 25 knots. Seas 4 to 6 feet, occasionally to 8 feet. Protected water is choppy. A slight chance of showers and thunderstorms. Friday, southwest winds 10 to 15 knots. Seas 4 to 6 feet, occasionally to 8 feet. Protected water is a moderate chop. A slight chance of showers and thunderstorms. Friday night, southwest winds 10 to 15 knots. Seas 3 to 5 feet, occasionally to 6 feet. Protected water is a moderate chop. A slight chance of showers and thunderstorms in the evening, then a chance of showers and thunderstorms after midnight. Saturday, west winds 10 to 15 knots. Seas 2 to 4 feet. Protected water is a moderate chop. A chance of showers and thunderstorms. Saturday night, west winds 10 to 15 knots, diminishing to 5 to 10 knots after midnight. Seas 2 to 3 feet. Protected water is a moderate chop. A slight chance of showers and thunderstorms. Winds and waves higher in and near thunderstorms. The coastal waters forecast for the following St. Andrews Bay waterways. Rest of tonight, west winds 5 to 10 knots. Protected water is a light chop. A slight chance of thunderstorms early this evening. A slight chance of showers early this evening, then a chance of showers with a slight chance of thunderstorms late. Tuesday, southwest winds 5 to 10 knots, increasing to 10 to 15 knots in the afternoon. Protected water is a moderate chop. A chance of showers and thunderstorms in the morning, then showers with thunderstorms likely in the afternoon. Tuesday night, southwest winds 5 to 10 knots. Protected water is a light chop. Showers. Thunderstorms likely, mainly in the evening. Wednesday, southwest winds 10 to 15 knots. Protected water is a moderate chop. Showers with a chance of thunderstorms. Wednesday night, south winds 10 to 15 knots. Protected water is a moderate chop. A chance of showers. A chance of thunderstorms, mainly in the evening. Thursday, south winds 10 to 15 knots, increasing to 15 to 20 knots in the afternoon. Protected water is choppy. Showers likely. A chance of thunderstorms in the morning, then thunderstorms likely in the afternoon. Thursday night, south winds 10 to 15 knots. Protected water is a moderate chop. Showers and thunderstorms likely, mainly in the evening. Friday, southwest winds 10 to 15 knots. Protected water is a moderate chop. A chance of showers and thunderstorms. Friday night, southwest winds 10 to 15 knots, diminishing to 5 to 10 knots after midnight. Protected water is a moderate chop. A chance of thunderstorms. A chance of showers in the evening, then showers likely after midnight. Saturday, west winds 5 to 10 knots. Protected water is a light chop. A chance of thunderstorms. Showers likely, mainly in the morning. Saturday night, west winds 5 to 10 knots, diminishing to around 5 knots after midnight. Protected water is a light chop. A chance of showers and thunderstorms in the evening. Winds and waves higher in and near thunderstorms.

the tropical weather outlook. For the North Atlantic, Caribbean Sea, and the Gulf of America, northwestern Gulf of America, a trough of low pressure located over northeastern Mexico continues to produce a large area of disorganized showers and thunderstorms. Development is not expected during the next day or so while the trough remains inland. However, the system could reemerge over the northwestern Gulf of America late Tuesday or Wednesday, and environmental conditions there are marginally conducive for the formation of a short-lived tropical storm on Wednesday into Thursday. Regardless of tropical cyclone formation, interests across southern and eastern Texas and portions of Louisiana and Mississippi should prepare for periods of intense rainfall over the next several days, which could produce widespread, life-threatening flash, urban, and river flooding. Gusty winds and coastal flooding are also possible along portions of the northwestern Gulf Coast, and tropical storm watches or warnings could be required on Tuesday. Additional information on this system can be found in products issued by your local National Weather Service Forecast Office or NHC Key Messages. Formation chance through 48 hours, medium, 50%. Formation chance through 7 days, medium, 50%. Tide information for Tuesday, June 16, 2026. St. Marks River entrance. High 4:38 a.m., low 9:17 a.m., high 3:07 p.m., low 10:44 p.m. Apalachicola. Low 12:09 a.m., high 8:32 a.m., low 11:15 a.m., high 3:56 p.m. St. Andrews Bay of Panama City. High 11:08 a.m., low 10:23 p.m. Note that the times of high and low tide are 3 minutes earlier at Shell Point than at the St. Marks River entrance. The average water temperature at Apalachicola was 84.2 degrees. Sunrise and sunset in Tallahassee. June 16, 2026, sunrise 6:35 a.m. Eastern Daylight Time, sunset 8:41 p.m. Eastern Daylight Time. 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The latest weather and forecast information can also be accessed by calling our automated forecast line at 850-942-8851. The current time is 10:18 p.m. Eastern Daylight Time. These are the 10 p.m. Eastern Daylight Time conditions. At the Tallahassee Airport, it was mostly cloudy. The temperature was 75 degrees. The wind was south at 3 miles an hour. At Florida State University, the temperature was 75 degrees. The wind was south at 3 miles an hour. At Apalachicola, it was mostly cloudy. The temperature was 81 degrees. The wind was west at 6 miles an hour. At Panama City Northwest, it was mostly cloudy. The temperature was 79 degrees. The wind was north at 5 miles an hour. At Dothan, it was mostly cloudy. The temperature was 75 degrees. The wind was west at 8 miles an hour. At Albany, it was mostly cloudy. The temperature was 74 degrees. The wind was southwest at 5 miles an hour. At Valdosta, light rain was falling. The temperature was 75 degrees. The wind was southwest at 5 miles an hour. Over the marine area, at the buoy south of Apalachicola, winds were west at 8 knots and seas were 2 feet. At the buoy south of Panama City, winds were west at 6 knots and seas were 2 feet. At the buoy south of Pensacola, winds were north at 12 knots and seas were 2 feet. The forecast for the local area. Tonight, mostly cloudy with a chance of showers and thunderstorms this evening, then partly cloudy after midnight. Patchy fog after midnight. Lows in the lower 70s. West winds 5 to 10 miles per hour. Chance of rain 50%. Tuesday, partly sunny. Patchy fog in the morning. A chance of showers and thunderstorms in the morning, then showers and thunderstorms in the afternoon. Highs in the upper 80s. Southwest winds 5 to 10 miles per hour. Chance of rain 90%. Tuesday night, showers and thunderstorms likely in the evening, then showers with a slight chance of thunderstorms after midnight. Lows in the lower 70s. Southwest winds around 5 miles per hour. Chance of rain 80%. Wednesday, showers with a slight chance of thunderstorms in the morning, then showers likely with a chance of thunderstorms in the afternoon. Humid with highs in the mid-80s. Southwest winds 5 to 10 miles per hour. Chance of rain 80%. Wednesday night, mostly cloudy. A chance of showers.

showers and thunderstorms in the evening. Humid with lows in the upper 70s. South winds 5 to 10 miles per hour. Chance of rain 50%. Thursday and Thursday night, mostly cloudy. Showers and thunderstorms likely. Highs around 90. Lows in the upper 70s. Chance of rain 70%. Juneteenth and Friday night, mostly cloudy. A chance of showers and thunderstorms. Highs in the lower 90s. Lows in the mid-70s. Chance of rain 50%. Saturday and Saturday night, showers and thunderstorms likely. Highs in the upper 80s. Lows in the lower 70s. Chance of rain 70%. Sunday through Monday, partly cloudy with a chance of showers and thunderstorms. Highs in the mid-90s. Lows in the mid-70s. Chance of rain 40%. Heat index values up to 105. The coastal waters forecast for the following waters from Suwannee River to Apalachicola, Florida, extending from 20 to 60 nautical miles, coastal waters from Okaloosa-Walton County line to Mexico Beach out to 20 nautical miles, coastal waters from Mexico Beach to Apalachicola out to 20 nautical miles, waters from Okaloosa-Walton County line to Mexico Beach 20 to 60 nautical miles, and waters from Mexico Beach to Apalachicola 20 to 60 nautical miles. Rest of tonight, west winds 10 to 15 knots. Seas around 2 feet. Wave detail, southwest 2 feet at 5 seconds. Protected waters a moderate chop. A slight chance of showers and thunderstorms early this evening. A chance of showers. Tuesday, southwest winds 10 to 15 knots. Seas around 2 feet. Wave detail, southwest 2 feet at 4 seconds and south 1 foot at 7 seconds. Protected waters a moderate chop. A slight chance of showers and thunderstorms in the morning, then a chance of showers and thunderstorms in the afternoon. Tuesday night, southwest winds 10 to 15 knots with gusts up to 20 knots. Seas 2 to 3 feet. Wave detail, south 3 feet at 8 seconds and southwest 2 feet at 4 seconds. Protected waters a moderate chop. Showers likely with a chance of thunderstorms in the evening, then a chance of showers with a slight chance of thunderstorms after midnight. Wednesday, southwest winds around 50 knots with gusts up to 20 knots. Seas 2 to 4 feet. Wave detail, southwest 4 feet at 5 seconds. Protected waters a moderate chop. A chance of showers. A chance of thunderstorms, mainly in the morning. Wednesday night, south winds 10 to 15 knots, increasing to 15 to 20 knots after midnight. Seas 3 to 5 feet, occasionally to 6 feet. Wave detail, south 5 feet at 7 seconds. Protected waters choppy. A slight chance of thunderstorms. A chance of showers, mainly in the evening. Thursday, south winds 15 to 20 knots with gusts up to 25 knots. Seas 4 to 6 feet, occasionally to 8 feet. Wave detail, south 5 feet at 7 seconds. Protected waters choppy. A slight chance of showers and thunderstorms. Thursday night, south winds 15 to 20 knots with gusts up to 25 knots. Seas 4 to 6 feet, occasionally to 8 feet. Protected waters choppy. A slight chance of showers and thunderstorms. Friday, southwest winds 10 to 15 knots. Seas 4 to 6 feet, occasionally to 8 feet. Protected waters a moderate chop. A slight chance of showers and thunderstorms. Friday night, southwest winds 10 to 15 knots. Seas 3 to 5 feet, occasionally to 6 feet. Protected waters a moderate chop. A slight chance of showers and thunderstorms in the evening, then a chance of showers and thunderstorms after midnight. Saturday, west winds 10 to 15 knots. Seas 2 to 4 feet. Protected waters a moderate chop. A chance of showers and thunderstorms. Saturday night, west winds 10 to 15 knots, diminishing to 5 to 10 knots after midnight. Seas 2 to 3 feet. Protected waters a moderate chop. A slight chance of showers and thunderstorms. Winds and waves higher and near thunderstorms. The coastal waters forecast for the following St. Andrews Bay waterways. Rest of tonight, west winds 5 to 10 knots. Protected waters a light chop. A slight chance of thunderstorms early this evening. A slight chance of showers early this evening, then a chance of showers with a slight chance of thunderstorms late. Tuesday, southwest winds 5 to 10 knots, increasing to 10 to 15 knots in the afternoon. Protected waters a moderate chop.

chance of showers and thunderstorms in the morning, then showers with thunderstorms likely in the afternoon. Tuesday night, southwest winds 5 to 10 knots. Protected waters a light chop. Showers. Thunderstorms likely, mainly in the evening. Wednesday, southwest winds 10 to 15 knots. Protected waters a moderate chop. Showers with a chance of thunderstorms. Wednesday night, south winds 10 to 15 knots. Protected waters a moderate chop. A chance of showers. A chance of thunderstorms, mainly in the evening. Thursday, south winds 10 to 15 knots, increasing to 15 to 20 knots in the afternoon. Protected waters choppy. Showers likely. A chance of thunderstorms in the morning, then thunderstorms likely in the afternoon. Thursday night, south winds 10 to 15 knots. Protected waters a moderate chop. Showers and thunderstorms likely, mainly in the evening. Friday, southwest winds 10 to 15 knots. Protected waters a moderate chop. A chance of showers and thunderstorms. Friday night, southwest winds 10 to 15 knots, diminishing to 5 to 10 knots after midnight. Protected waters a moderate chop. A chance of thunderstorms. A chance of showers in the evening, then showers likely after midnight. Saturday, west winds 5 to 10 knots. Protected waters a light chop. A chance of thunderstorms. Showers likely, mainly in the morning. Saturday night, west winds 5 to 10 knots, diminishing to around 5 knots after midnight. Protected waters a light chop. A chance of showers and thunderstorms in the evening. Winds and waves higher and near thunderstorms. The Tropical Weather Outlook. For the North Atlantic, Caribbean Sea and the Gulf of America, northwestern Gulf of America, a trough of low pressure located over northeastern Mexico continues to produce a large area of disorganized showers and thunderstorms. Development is not expected during the next day or so while the trough remains inland. However, the system could reemerge over the northwestern Gulf of America late Tuesday or Wednesday, and environmental conditions there are marginally conducive for the formation of a short-lived tropical storm on Wednesday into Thursday. Regardless of tropical cyclone formation, interests across southern and eastern Texas and portions of Louisiana and Mississippi should prepare for periods of intense rainfall over the next several days, which could produce widespread, life-threatening flash, urban, and river flooding. Gusty winds and coastal flooding are also possible along portions of the northwestern Gulf Coast, and tropical storm watches or warnings could be required on Tuesday. Additional information on this system can be found in products issued by your local National Weather Service Forecast Office or NHC Key Messages. Formation chance through 48 hours, medium, 50%. Formation chance through 7 days, medium, 50%. Tide information for Tuesday, June 16, 2026. St. Marks River entrance. High 4:38 a.m., low 9:17 a.m., high 3:07 p.m., low 10:44 p.m. Apalachicola. Low 12:09 a.m., high 8:32 a.m., low 11:15 a.m., high 3:56 p.m. St. Andrews Bay of Panama City. High 11:08 a.m., low 10:23 p.m. Note that the times of high and low tide are 3 minutes earlier at Shell Point than at the St. Marks River entrance. The average water temperature at Apalachicola was 84.2 degrees. Sunrise and sunset in Tallahassee. June 16, 2026, sunrise 6:35 a.m. Eastern Daylight Time, sunset 8:41 p.m. Eastern Daylight Time. 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This broadcast originates from your National Weather Service office in Tallahassee, Florida. The latest weather and forecast information can also be accessed by calling our automated forecast line at 850-942-8851. The Tallahassee climate summary for this evening, as of 5 p.m., June 15, 2026. Today's high temperature of 92 degrees occurred at 11:19 a.m. This high was 1 degree above the normal high of 91. Today's low temperature of 75 degrees occurred at 6:22 a.m. This low was 4 degrees above the normal low of 71. 0.46 inches of precipitation fell today, which brings the monthly total to 0.57 inches. This is 3.12 inches below the normal amount of 3.69 inches for June. The total precipitation for the year now stands at 12.76 inches, which is 11.75 inches below normal. The normal high temperature for tomorrow is

91 degrees, and the normal low is 71. The record high for tomorrow is 100, which last occurred in 1944, and the record low is 55, which occurred in 1933. Sunset tonight is at 8:41 p.m. Sunrise tomorrow is at 6:35 a.m. The current time is 10:31 p.m. Eastern Daylight Time. These are the 10 p.m. Eastern Daylight Time conditions. At the Tallahassee Airport, it was mostly cloudy. The temperature was 75 degrees. The wind was south at 3 miles an hour. At Florida State University, the temperature was 75 degrees. The wind was south at 3 miles an hour. At Apalachicola, it was mostly cloudy. The temperature was 81 degrees. The wind was west at 6 miles an hour. At Panama City Northwest, it was mostly cloudy. The temperature was 79 degrees. The wind was north at 5 miles an hour. At Dothan, it was mostly cloudy. The temperature was 75 degrees. The wind was west at 8 miles an hour. At Albany, it was mostly cloudy. The temperature was 74 degrees. The wind was southwest at 5 miles an hour. At Valdosta, light rain was falling. The temperature was 75 degrees. The wind was southwest at 5 miles an hour. Over the marine area, at the buoy south of Apalachicola, winds were west at 8 knots and seas were 2 feet. At the buoy south of Panama City, winds were west at 6 knots and seas were 2 feet. At the buoy south of Pensacola, winds were north at 12 knots and seas were 2 feet. The forecast for the local area. Tonight, mostly cloudy with a chance of showers and thunderstorms this evening, then partly cloudy after midnight. Patchy fog after midnight. Lows in the lower 70s. West winds 5 to 10 miles per hour. Chance of rain 50%. Tuesday, partly sunny. Patchy fog in the morning. Lows in the lower 70s. West winds 5 to 10 miles per hour. Chance of rain 50%. Tuesday, partly sunny. Patchy fog in the morning. A chance of showers and thunderstorms in the morning, then showers and thunderstorms in the afternoon. Highs in the upper 80s. Southwest winds 5 to 10 miles per hour. Chance of rain 90%. Tuesday night, showers and thunderstorms likely in the evening, then showers with a slight chance of thunderstorms after midnight. Lows in the lower 70s. Southwest winds around 5 miles per hour. Chance of rain 80%. Wednesday, showers with a slight chance of thunderstorms in the morning, then showers likely with a chance of thunderstorms in the afternoon. Humid with highs in the mid-80s. Southwest winds 5 to 10 miles per hour. Chance of rain 80%. Wednesday night, mostly cloudy. A chance of showers and thunderstorms in the evening. Humid with lows in the upper 70s. South winds 5 to 10 miles per hour. Chance of rain 50%. Thursday and Thursday night, mostly cloudy. Showers and thunderstorms likely. Highs around 90. Lows in the upper 70s. Chance of rain 70%. Juneteenth and Friday night, mostly cloudy. A chance of showers and thunderstorms. Highs in the lower 90s. Lows in the mid-70s. Chance of rain 50%. Saturday and Saturday night, showers and thunderstorms likely. Highs in the upper 80s. Lows in the lower 70s. Chance of rain 70%. Sunday through Monday, partly cloudy with a chance of showers and thunderstorms. Highs in the mid-90s. Lows in the mid-70s. Chance of rain 40%. Heat index values up to 105. The coastal waters forecast for the following: waters from Suwannee River to Apalachicola, Florida, extending from 20 to 60 nautical miles. Coastal waters from Okaloosa-Walton County line to Mexico Beach out to 20 nautical miles. Coastal waters from Mexico Beach to Apalachicola out to 20 nautical miles. Waters from Okaloosa-Walton County line to Mexico Beach 20 to 60 nautical miles. And waters from Mexico Beach to Apalachicola 20 to 60 nautical miles. Rest of tonight, west winds 10 to 15 knots. Seas around 2 feet. Wave detail, southwest 2 feet at 5 seconds. Protected waters a moderate chop. A slight chance of showers and thunderstorms early this evening. A chance of showers. Tuesday, southwest winds 10 to 15 knots. Seas around 2 feet. Wave detail, southwest 2 feet at 4 seconds and south 1 foot at 7 seconds. Protected waters a moderate chop.

A slight chance of showers and thunderstorms in the morning, then a chance of showers and thunderstorms in the afternoon. Tuesday night, southwest winds 10 to 15 knots with gusts up to 20 knots. Seas 2 to 3 feet. Wave detail, south 3 feet at 8 seconds and southwest 2 feet at 4 seconds. Protected waters a moderate chop. Showers likely with a chance of thunderstorms in the evening, then a chance of showers with a slight chance of thunderstorms after midnight. Wednesday, southwest winds around 50 knots with gusts up to 20 knots. Seas 2 to 4 feet. Wave detail, southwest 4 feet at 5 seconds. Protected waters a moderate chop. A chance of showers. A chance of thunderstorms, mainly in the morning. Wednesday night, south winds 10 to 15 knots, increasing to 15 to 20 knots after midnight. Seas 3 to 5 feet, occasionally to 6 feet. Wave detail, south 5 feet at 7 seconds. Protected waters choppy. A slight chance of thunderstorms. A chance of showers, mainly in the evening. Thursday, south winds 15 to 20 knots with gusts up to 25 knots. Seas 4 to 6 feet, occasionally to 8 feet. Wave detail, south 5 feet at 7 seconds. Protected waters choppy. A slight chance of showers and thunderstorms. Thursday night, south winds 15 to 20 knots with gusts up to 25 knots. Seas 4 to 6 feet, occasionally to 8 feet. Protected waters choppy. A slight chance of showers and thunderstorms. Friday, southwest winds 10 to 15 knots. Seas 4 to 6 feet, occasionally to 8 feet. Protected waters a moderate chop. A slight chance of showers and thunderstorms. Friday night, southwest winds 10 to 15 knots. Seas 3 to 5 feet, occasionally to 6 feet. Protected waters a moderate chop. A slight chance of showers and thunderstorms in the evening, then a chance of showers and thunderstorms after midnight. Saturday, west winds 10 to 15 knots. Seas 2 to 4 feet. Protected waters a moderate chop. A chance of showers and thunderstorms. Saturday night, west winds 10 to 15 knots, diminishing to 5 to 10 knots after midnight. Seas 2 to 3 feet. Protected waters a moderate chop. A slight chance of showers and thunderstorms. Winds and waves higher in and near thunderstorms. The coastal waters forecast for the following St. Andrews Bay waterways. Rest of tonight, west winds 5 to 10 knots. Protected waters a light chop. A slight chance of thunderstorms early this evening. A slight chance of showers early this evening, then a chance of showers with a slight chance of thunderstorms late. Tuesday, southwest winds 5 to 10 knots, increasing to 10 to 15 knots in the afternoon. Protected waters a moderate chop. A chance of showers and thunderstorms in the morning, then showers with thunderstorms likely in the afternoon. Tuesday night, southwest winds 5 to 10 knots. Protected waters a light chop. Showers. Thunderstorms likely, mainly in the evening. Wednesday, southwest winds 10 to 15 knots. Protected waters a moderate chop. Showers with a chance of thunderstorms. Wednesday night, south winds 10 to 15 knots. Protected waters a moderate chop. A chance of showers. A chance of thunderstorms, mainly in the evening. Thursday, south winds 10 to 15 knots, increasing to 15 to 20 knots in the afternoon. Protected waters choppy. Showers likely. A chance of thunderstorms in the morning, then thunderstorms likely in the afternoon. Thursday night, south winds 10 to 15 knots. Protected waters a moderate chop. Showers and thunderstorms likely, mainly in the evening. Friday, southwest winds 10 to 15 knots. Protected waters a moderate chop. A chance of showers and thunderstorms. Friday night, southwest winds 10 to 15 knots, diminishing to 5 to 10 knots after midnight. Protected waters a moderate chop. A chance of thunderstorms. A chance of showers in the evening, then showers likely after midnight. Saturday, west winds 5 to 10 knots. Protected waters a light chop. A chance of thunderstorms. Showers likely, mainly in the morning. Saturday night, west winds 5 to 10 knots, diminishing to around 5 knots after midnight. Protected waters a light chop. A chance of showers and thunderstorms in the evening. Winds and waves higher in and near thunderstorms. The Tropical Weather Outlook. For the North Atlantic, Caribbean Sea, and the Gulf of America, Northwestern Gulf.
of America. A trough of low pressure located over northeastern Mexico continues to produce a large area of disorganized showers and thunderstorms. Development is not expected during the next day or so while the trough remains inland. However, the system could reemerge over the northwestern Gulf of America late Tuesday or Wednesday, and environmental conditions there are marginally conducive for the formation of a short-lived tropical storm on Wednesday into Thursday. Regardless of tropical cyclone formation, interests across southern and eastern Texas and portions of Louisiana and Mississippi should prepare for periods of intense rainfall over the next several days, which could produce widespread, life-threatening flash, urban, and river flooding. Gusty winds and coastal flooding are also possible along portions of the northwestern Gulf Coast, and tropical storm watches or warnings could be required on Tuesday. Additional information on this system can be found in products issued by your local National Weather Service Forecast Office or NHC Key Messages. Formation chance through 48 hours, medium, 50%. Formation chance through 7 days, medium, 50%. Tide information for Tuesday, June 16, 2026. St. Marks River entrance. High 4:38 a.m., low 9:17 a.m., high 3:07 p.m., low 10:44 p.m. Apalachicola. Low 12:09 a.m., high 8:32 a.m., low 11:15 a.m., high 3:56 p.m. St. Andrews Bay of Panama City. High 11:08 a.m., low 10:23 p.m. Note that the times of high and low tide are 3 minutes earlier at Shell Point than at the St. Marks River entrance. The average water temperature at Apalachicola was 84.2 degrees. Sunrise and sunset in Tallahassee. June 16, 2026, sunrise 6:35 a.m. Eastern Daylight Time, sunset 8:41 p.m. Eastern Daylight Time. 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The latest weather and forecast information can also be accessed by calling our automated forecast line at 850-942-8851. The current time is 10:43 p.m. Eastern Daylight Time. These are the 10 p.m. Eastern Daylight Time conditions. At the Tallahassee Airport, it was mostly cloudy. The temperature was 75 degrees. The wind was south at 3 miles an hour. At Florida State University, the temperature was 75 degrees. The wind was south at 3 miles an hour. At Apalachicola, it was mostly cloudy. The temperature was 81 degrees. The wind was west at 6 miles an hour. At Panama City Northwest, it was mostly cloudy. The temperature was 79 degrees. The wind was north at 5 miles an hour. At Dothan, it was mostly cloudy. The temperature was 75 degrees. The wind was west at 8 miles an hour. At Albany, it was mostly cloudy. The temperature was 74 degrees. The wind was southwest at 5 miles an hour. At Valdosta, light rain was falling. The temperature was 75 degrees. The wind was southwest at 5 miles an hour. Over the marine area, at the buoy south of Apalachicola, winds were west at 8 knots and seas were 2 feet. At the buoy south of Panama City, winds were west at 6 knots, and seas were 2 feet. At the buoy south of Pensacola, winds were north at 12 knots, and seas were 2 feet. The forecast for the local area. Tonight, mostly cloudy with a chance of showers and thunderstorms this evening, then partly cloudy after midnight. Patchy fog after midnight. Lows in the lower 70s. West winds 5 to 10 miles per hour. Chance of rain 50%. Tuesday, partly sunny. Patchy fog in the morning. A chance of showers and thunderstorms in the morning, then showers and thunderstorms in the afternoon. Highs in the upper 80s. Southwest winds 5 to 10 miles per hour. Chance of rain 90%. Tuesday night, showers and thunderstorms likely in the evening, then showers with a slight chance of thunderstorms after midnight. Lows in the lower 70s. Southwest winds around 5 miles per hour. Chance of rain 80%. Wednesday, showers with a slight chance of thunderstorms in the morning, then showers likely with a chance of thunderstorms in the afternoon. Humid with highs in the mid-80s. Southwest winds 5 to 10 miles per hour. Chance of rain 80%. Wednesday night, mostly cloudy. A chance of showers and thunderstorms in the evening. Humid with lows in the upper 70s. South winds

5 to 10 miles per hour. Chance of rain 50%. Thursday and Thursday night, mostly cloudy. Showers and thunderstorms likely. Highs around 90. Lows in the upper 70s. Chance of rain 70%. Juneteenth and Friday night, mostly cloudy. A chance of showers and thunderstorms. Highs in the lower 90s. Lows in the mid-70s. Chance of rain 50%. Saturday and Saturday night, showers and thunderstorms likely. Highs in the upper 80s. Lows in the lower 70s. Chance of rain 70%. Sunday through Monday, partly cloudy with a chance of showers and thunderstorms. Highs in the mid-90s. Lows in the mid-70s. Chance of rain 40%. Heat index values up to 105. The coastal waters forecast for the following waters from Suwannee River to Apalachicola, Florida, extending from 20 to 60 nautical miles. Coastal waters from Okaloosa, Walton County line to Mexico Beach out to 20 nautical miles. Coastal waters from Mexico Beach to Apalachicola out to 20 nautical miles. Waters from Okaloosa, Walton County line to Mexico Beach 20 to 60 nautical miles. And waters from Mexico Beach to Apalachicola 20 to 60 nautical miles. Rest of tonight, west winds 10 to 15 knots. Seas around 2 feet. Wave detail, southwest 2 feet at 5 seconds. Protected waters a moderate chop. A slight chance of showers and thunderstorms early this evening. A chance of showers. Tuesday, southwest winds 10 to 15 knots. Seas around 2 feet. Wave detail, southwest 2 feet at 4 seconds and south 1 foot at 7 seconds. Protected waters a moderate chop. A slight chance of showers and thunderstorms in the morning, then a chance of showers and thunderstorms in the afternoon. Tuesday night, southwest winds 10 to 15 knots with gusts up to 20 knots. Seas 2 to 3 feet. Wave detail, south 3 feet at 8 seconds and southwest 2 feet at 4 seconds. Protected waters a moderate chop. Showers likely with a chance of thunderstorms in the evening, then a chance of showers with a slight chance of thunderstorms after midnight. Wednesday, southwest winds around 50 knots with gusts up to 20 knots. Seas 2 to 4 feet. Wave detail, southwest 4 feet at 5 seconds. Protected waters a moderate chop. A chance of showers. A chance of thunderstorms, mainly in the morning. Wednesday night, south winds 10 to 15 knots, increasing to 15 to 20 knots after midnight. Seas 3 to 5 feet, occasionally to 6 feet. Wave detail, south 5 feet at 7 seconds. Protected waters choppy. A slight chance of thunderstorms. A chance of showers, mainly in the evening. Thursday, south winds 15 to 20 knots with gusts up to 25 knots. Seas 4 to 6 feet, occasionally to 8 feet. Wave detail, south 5 feet at 7 seconds. Protected waters choppy. A slight chance of showers and thunderstorms. Thursday night, south winds 15 to 20 knots with gusts up to 25 knots. Seas 4 to 6 feet, occasionally to 8 feet. Protected waters choppy. A slight chance of showers and thunderstorms. Friday, southwest winds 10 to 15 knots. Seas 4 to 6 feet, occasionally to 8 feet. Protected waters a moderate chop. A slight chance of showers and thunderstorms. Friday night, southwest winds 10 to 15 knots. Seas 3 to 5 feet, occasionally to 6 feet. Protected waters a moderate chop. A slight chance of showers and thunderstorms in the evening, then a chance of showers and thunderstorms after midnight. Saturday, west winds 10 to 15 knots. Seas 2 to 4 feet. Protected waters a moderate chop. A chance of showers and thunderstorms. Saturday night, west winds 10 to 15 knots, diminishing to 5 to 10 knots after midnight. Seas 2 to 3 feet. Protected waters a moderate chop. A slight chance of showers and thunderstorms. Winds and waves higher in and near thunderstorms. The coastal waters forecast for the following St. Andrews Bay waterways. Rest of tonight, west winds 5 to 10 knots. Protected waters a light chop. A slight chance of thunderstorms early this evening. A slight chance of showers early this evening, then a chance of showers with a slight chance of thunderstorms late. Tuesday, southwest winds 5 to 10 knots, increasing to 10 to 15 knots in the afternoon. Protected waters a moderate chop. A chance of showers and thunderstorms in the morning, then showers with thunderstorms likely in the afternoon.

southwest winds 10 to 15 knots, diminishing to 5 to 10 knots after midnight. Protected waters a moderate chop. A chance of thunderstorms. A chance of showers in the evening, then showers likely after midnight. Saturday, west winds 5 to 10 knots. Protected waters a light chop. A chance of thunderstorms. Showers likely, mainly in the morning. Saturday night, west winds 5 to 10 knots, diminishing to around 5 knots after midnight. Protected waters a light chop. A chance of showers and thunderstorms in the evening. Winds and waves higher in and near thunderstorms. The Tropical Weather Outlook. For the North Atlantic, Caribbean Sea and the Gulf of America, northwestern Gulf of America, a trough of low pressure located over northeastern Mexico continues to produce a large area of disorganized showers and thunderstorms. Development is not expected during the next day or so while the trough remains inland. However, the system could reemerge over the northwestern Gulf of America late Tuesday or Wednesday, and environmental conditions there are marginally conducive for the formation of a short-lived tropical storm on Wednesday into Thursday. Regardless of tropical cyclone formation, interests across southern and eastern Texas and portions of Louisiana and Mississippi should prepare for periods of intense rainfall over the next several days, which could produce widespread, life-threatening flash, urban, and river flooding. Gusty winds and coastal flooding are also possible along portions of the northwestern Gulf Coast, and tropical storm watches or warnings could be required on Tuesday. Additional information on this system can be found in products issued by your local National Weather Service Forecast Office or NHC Key Messages. Formation chance through 48 hours, medium, 50%. Formation chance through 7 days, medium, 50%. Tide information for Tuesday, June 16, 2026. St. Marks River entrance. High 4:38 a.m., low 9:17 a.m., high 3:07 p.m., low 10:44 p.m. Apalachicola. Low 12:09 a.m., high 8:32 a.m., low 11:15 a.m., high 3:56 p.m. St. Andrews Bay of Panama City. High 11:08 a.m., low 10:23 p.m. Note that the times of high and low tide are 3 minutes earlier at Shell Point than at the St. Marks River entrance. The average water temperature at Apalachicola was 84.2 degrees. Sunrise and sunset in Tallahassee. June 16, 2026, sunrise 6:35 a.m. Eastern Daylight Time, sunset 8:41 p.m. Eastern Daylight Time. 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The latest weather and forecast information can also be accessed by calling our automated forecast line at 850-942-8851. The current time is 10:55 p.m. Eastern Daylight Time. These are the 10 p.m. Eastern Daylight Time conditions. At the Tallahassee Airport, it was mostly cloudy. The temperature was 75 degrees. The wind was south at 3 miles an hour. At Florida State University, the temperature was 75 degrees. The wind was south at 3 miles an hour. At Apalachicola, it was mostly cloudy. The temperature was 81 degrees. The wind was west at 6 miles an hour. At Panama City Northwest, it was mostly cloudy. The temperature was 79 degrees. The wind was north at 5 miles an hour. At Dothan, it was mostly cloudy. The temperature was 75 degrees. The wind was west at 8 miles an hour. At Albany, it was mostly cloudy. The temperature was 74 degrees. The wind was southwest at 5 miles an hour. At Valdosta, light rain was falling. The temperature was 75 degrees. The wind was southwest at 5 miles an hour. Over the marine area, at the buoy south of Apalachicola, winds were west at 8 knots and seas were 2 feet. At the buoy south of Panama City, winds were west at 6 knots, and seas were 2 feet. At the buoy south of Pensacola, winds were north at 12 knots, and seas were 2 feet. The forecast for the local area. Tonight, mostly cloudy with a chance of showers and thunderstorms this evening, then partly cloudy after midnight. Patchy fog after midnight. Lows in the lower 70s. West winds 5 to 10 miles per hour. Chance of rain 50%. Tuesday, partly sunny. Patchy fog in the morning. A chance of showers and thunderstorms in the morning, then showers and thunderstorms in the afternoon. Highs in the upper

For 80s. Southwest winds 5 to 10 miles per hour. Chance of rain 90%. Tuesday night, showers and thunderstorms likely in the evening, then showers with a slight chance of thunderstorms after midnight. Lows in the lower 70s. Southwest winds around 5 miles per hour. Chance of rain 80%. Wednesday, showers with a slight chance of thunderstorms in the morning, then showers likely with a chance of thunderstorms in the afternoon. Humid with highs in the mid-80s. Southwest winds 5 to 10 miles per hour. Chance of rain 80%. Wednesday night, mostly cloudy. A chance of showers and thunderstorms in the evening. Humid with lows in the upper 70s. South winds 5 to 10 miles per hour. Chance of rain 50%. Thursday and Thursday night, mostly cloudy. Showers and thunderstorms likely. Highs around 90. Lows in the upper 70s. Chance of rain 70%. Juneteenth and Friday night, mostly cloudy. A chance of showers and thunderstorms. Highs in the lower 90s. Lows in the mid-70s. Chance of rain 50%. Saturday and Saturday night, showers and thunderstorms likely. Highs in the upper 80s. Lows in the lower 70s. Chance of rain 70%. Sunday through Monday, partly cloudy with a chance of showers and thunderstorms. Highs in the mid-90s. Lows in the mid-70s. Chance of rain 40%. Heat index values up to 105. The coastal waters forecast for the following: waters from Suwannee River to Apalachicola, Florida, extending from 20 to 60 nautical miles. Coastal waters from Okaloosa, Walton County line to Mexico Beach out to 20 nautical miles. Coastal waters from Mexico Beach to Apalachicola out to 20 nautical miles. Waters from Okaloosa, Walton County line to Mexico Beach 20 to 60 nautical miles. And waters from Mexico Beach to Apalachicola 20 to 60 nautical miles. Rest of tonight, west winds 10 to 15 knots. Seas around 2 feet. Wave detail, southwest 2 feet at 5 seconds. Protected waters a moderate chop. A slight chance of showers and thunderstorms early this evening. A chance of showers. Tuesday, southwest winds 10 to 15 knots. Seas around 2 feet. Wave detail, southwest 2 feet at 4 seconds and south 1 foot at 7 seconds. Protected waters a moderate chop. A slight chance of showers and thunderstorms in the morning, then a chance of showers and thunderstorms in the afternoon. Tuesday night, southwest winds 10 to 15 knots with gusts up to 20 knots. Seas 2 to 3 feet. Wave detail, south 3 feet at 8 seconds and southwest 2 feet at 4 seconds. Protected waters a moderate chop. Showers likely with a chance of thunderstorms in the evening, then a chance of showers with a slight chance of thunderstorms after midnight. Wednesday, southwest winds around 50 knots with gusts up to 20 knots. Seas 2 to 4 feet. Wave detail, southwest 4 feet at 5 seconds. Protected waters a moderate chop. A chance of showers. A chance of thunderstorms, mainly in the morning. Wednesday night, south winds 10 to 15 knots, increasing to 15 to 20 knots after midnight. Seas 3 to 5 feet, occasionally to 6 feet. Wave detail, south 5 feet at 7 seconds. Protected waters choppy. A slight chance of thunderstorms. A chance of showers, mainly in the evening. Thursday, south winds 15 to 20 knots with gusts up to 25 knots. Seas 4 to 6 feet, occasionally to 8 feet. Wave detail, south 5 feet at 7 seconds. Protected waters choppy. A slight chance of showers and thunderstorms. Thursday night, south winds 15 to 20 knots with gusts up to 25 knots. Seas 4 to 6 feet, occasionally to 8 feet. Protected waters choppy. A slight chance of showers and thunderstorms. Friday, southwest winds 10 to 15 knots. Seas 4 to 6 feet, occasionally to 8 feet. Protected waters a moderate chop. A slight chance of showers and thunderstorms. Friday night, southwest winds 10 to 15 knots. Seas 3 to 5 feet, occasionally to 6 feet. Protected waters a moderate chop. A slight chance of showers and thunderstorms in the evening, then a chance of showers and thunderstorms after midnight. Saturday, west winds 10 to 15 knots. Seas 2 to 4 feet. Protected waters a moderate chop. A chance of showers and thunderstorms. Saturday night, west winds 10 to 15 knots, diminishing to 5 to 10 knots after midnight.

seas 2 to 3 feet. Protected water is a moderate chop. A slight chance of showers and thunderstorms. Winds and waves higher in and near thunderstorms. The Tallahassee climate summary for this evening, as of 5 p.m., June 15, 2026. Today's high temperature of 92 degrees occurred at 11:19 a.m. This high was 1 degree above the normal high of 91. Today's low temperature of 75 degrees occurred at 6:22 a.m. This low was 4 degrees above the normal low of 71. 0.46 inches of precipitation fell today, which brings the monthly total to 0.57 inches. This is 3.12 inches below the normal amount of 3.69 inches for June. The total precipitation for the year now stands at 12.76 inches, which is 11.75 inches below normal. The normal high temperature for tomorrow is 91 degrees, and the normal low is 71. The record high for tomorrow is 100, which last occurred in 1944, and the record low is 55, which occurred in 1933. Sunset tonight is at 8:41 p.m. Sunrise tomorrow is at 6:35 a.m. The coastal waters forecast for the following St. Andrews Bay waterways. Rest of tonight, west winds 5 to 10 knots. Protected waters a light chop. A slight chance of thunderstorms early this evening. A slight chance of showers early this evening, then a chance of showers with a slight chance of thunderstorms late. Tuesday, southwest winds 5 to 10 knots, increasing to 10 to 15 knots in the afternoon. Protected waters a moderate chop. A chance of showers and thunderstorms in the morning, then showers with thunderstorms likely in the afternoon. Tuesday night, southwest winds 5 to 10 knots. Protected waters a light chop. Showers. Thunderstorms likely, mainly in the evening. Wednesday, southwest winds 10 to 15 knots. Protected waters a moderate chop. Showers with a chance of thunderstorms. Wednesday night, south winds 10 to 15 knots. Protected waters a moderate chop. A chance of showers. A chance of thunderstorms, mainly in the evening. Thursday, south winds 10 to 15 knots, increasing to 15 to 20 knots in the afternoon. Protected waters choppy. Showers likely. A chance of thunderstorms in the morning, then thunderstorms likely in the afternoon. Thursday night, south winds 10 to 15 knots. Protected waters a moderate chop. Showers and thunderstorms likely, mainly in the evening. Friday, southwest winds 10 to 15 knots. Protected waters a moderate chop. A chance of showers and thunderstorms. Friday night, southwest winds 10 to 15 knots, diminishing to 5 to 10 knots after midnight. Protected waters a moderate chop. A chance of thunderstorms. A chance of showers in the evening, then showers likely after midnight. Saturday, west winds 5 to 10 knots. Protected waters a light chop. A chance of thunderstorms. Showers likely, mainly in the morning. Saturday night, west winds 5 to 10 knots, diminishing to around 5 knots after midnight. Protected waters a light chop. A chance of showers and thunderstorms in the evening. Winds and waves higher in and near thunderstorms. The Tropical Weather Outlook. For the North Atlantic, Caribbean Sea and the Gulf of America, northwestern Gulf of America, a trough of low pressure located over northeastern Mexico continues to produce a large area of disorganized showers and thunderstorms. Development is not expected during the next day or so while the trough remains inland. However, the system could reemerge over the northwestern Gulf of America late Tuesday or Wednesday, and environmental conditions there are marginally conducive for the formation of a short-lived tropical storm on Wednesday into Thursday. Regardless of tropical cyclone formation, interests across southern and eastern Texas and portions of Louisiana and Mississippi should prepare for periods of intense rainfall over the next several days, which could produce widespread, life-threatening flash, urban, and river flooding. Gusty winds and coastal flooding are also possible along portions of the northwestern Gulf Coast, and tropical storm watches or warnings could be required on Tuesday. Additional information on this system can be found in products issued by your local National Weather Service Forecast Office or NHC Key Messages. Formation chance through 48 hours, medium, 50%. Formation chance through 7 days, medium, 50%. Tide information for Tuesday, June 16, 2026. St. Marks River entrance. High 4:38 a.m., low 9:17 a.m., high 3:07 p.m., low 10:44 p.m. Apalachicola,

low 12:09 a.m., high 8:32 a.m., low 11:15 a.m., high 3:56 p.m. St. Andrews Bay at Panama City, high 11:08 a.m., low 10:23 p.m. Note that the times of high and low tide are 3 minutes earlier at Shell Point than at the St. Marks River entrance. The average water temperature at Apalachicola was 84.2 degrees. Sunrise and sunset in Tallahassee. June 16, 2026, sunrise 6:35 a.m. Eastern Daylight Time, sunset 8:41 p.m. Eastern Daylight Time. 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The latest weather and forecast information can also be accessed by calling our automated forecast line at 850-942-8851. The current time is 11:07 p.m. Eastern Daylight Time. These are the 11 p.m. Eastern Daylight Time conditions. At the Tallahassee Airport, it was mostly cloudy. The temperature was 74 degrees. The wind was southwest at 6 miles an hour. The report from Florida State University was not available. At Apalachicola, it was mostly cloudy. The temperature was 80 degrees. The wind was west at 5 miles an hour. At Panama City Northwest, it was mostly cloudy. The temperature was 77 degrees. The wind was calm. At Dothan, it was mostly cloudy. The temperature was 75 degrees. The wind was west at 6 miles an hour. At Albany, it was cloudy. The temperature was 74 degrees. The wind was west at 5 miles an hour. At Valdosta, light rain and fog were reported. The temperature was 74 degrees. The wind was calm. Over the marine area, at the buoy south of Apalachicola, winds were west at 8 knots. At the buoy south of Panama City, winds were west at 6 knots. At the buoy south of Pensacola, winds were northeast at 10 knots. The forecast for the local area. Tonight, mostly cloudy with a chance of showers and thunderstorms this evening, then partly cloudy after midnight. Patchy fog after midnight. Lows in the lower 70s. West winds 5 to 10 miles per hour. Chance of rain 50%. Tuesday, partly sunny. Patchy fog in the morning. A chance of showers and thunderstorms in the morning, then showers and thunderstorms in the afternoon. Highs in the upper 80s. Southwest winds 5 to 10 miles per hour. Chance of rain 90%. Tuesday night, showers and thunderstorms likely in the evening, then showers with a slight chance of thunderstorms after midnight. Lows in the lower 70s. Southwest winds around 5 miles per hour. Chance of rain 80%. Wednesday, showers with a slight chance of thunderstorms in the morning, then showers likely with a chance of thunderstorms in the afternoon. Humid with highs in the mid-80s. Southwest winds 5 to 10 miles per hour. Chance of rain 80%. Wednesday night, mostly cloudy. A chance of showers and thunderstorms in the evening. Humid with lows in the upper 70s. South winds 5 to 10 miles per hour. Chance of rain 50%. Thursday and Thursday night, mostly cloudy. Showers and thunderstorms likely. Highs around 90. Lows in the upper 70s. Chance of rain 70%. Juneteenth and Friday night, mostly cloudy. A chance of showers and thunderstorms. Highs in the lower 90s. Lows in the mid-70s. Chance of rain 50%. Saturday and Saturday night, showers and thunderstorms likely. Highs in the upper 80s. Lows in the lower 70s. Chance of rain 70%. Sunday through Monday, partly cloudy with a chance of showers and thunderstorms. Highs in the mid-90s. Lows in the mid-70s. Chance of rain 40%. Heat index values up to 105. The coastal waters forecast for the following waters from Suwannee River to Apalachicola, Florida, extending from 20 to 60 nautical miles. Coastal waters from Okaloosa, Walton County line to Mexico Beach out to 20 nautical miles. Coastal waters from Mexico Beach to Apalachicola out to 20 nautical miles. Waters from Okaloosa, Walton County line to Mexico Beach 20 to 60 nautical miles. And waters from Mexico Beach to Apalachicola 20 to 60 nautical miles. Rest of tonight, west winds 10 to 15 knots. Seas around 2 feet. Wave detail, southwest 2 feet at 5 seconds.

Protected water is a moderate chop. A slight chance of showers and thunderstorms early this evening. A chance of showers. Tuesday, southwest winds 10 to 15 knots. Seas around 2 feet. Wave detail, southwest 2 feet at 4 seconds and south 1 foot at 7 seconds. Protected water is a moderate chop. A slight chance of showers and thunderstorms in the morning, then a chance of showers and thunderstorms in the afternoon. Tuesday night, southwest winds 10 to 15 knots with gusts up to 20 knots. Seas 2 to 3 feet. Wave detail, south 3 feet at 8 seconds and southwest 2 feet at 4 seconds. Protected water is a moderate chop. Showers likely with a chance of thunderstorms in the evening, then a chance of showers with a slight chance of thunderstorms after midnight. Wednesday, southwest winds around 50 knots with gusts up to 20 knots. Seas 2 to 4 feet. Wave detail, southwest 4 feet at 5 seconds. Protected water is a moderate chop. A chance of showers. A chance of thunderstorms, mainly in the morning. Wednesday night, south winds 10 to 15 knots, increasing to 15 to 20 knots after midnight. Seas 3 to 5 feet, occasionally to 6 feet. Wave detail, south 5 feet at 7 seconds. Protected water is choppy. A slight chance of thunderstorms. A chance of showers, mainly in the evening. Thursday, south winds 15 to 20 knots with gusts up to 25 knots. Seas 4 to 6 feet, occasionally to 8 feet. Wave detail, south 5 feet at 7 seconds. Protected water is choppy. A slight chance of showers and thunderstorms. Thursday night, south winds 15 to 20 knots with gusts up to 25 knots. Seas 4 to 6 feet, occasionally to 8 feet. Protected water is choppy. A slight chance of showers and thunderstorms. Friday, southwest winds 10 to 15 knots. Seas 4 to 6 feet, occasionally to 8 feet. Protected water is a moderate chop. A slight chance of showers and thunderstorms. Friday night, southwest winds 10 to 15 knots. Seas 3 to 5 feet, occasionally to 6 feet. Protected water is a moderate chop. A slight chance of showers and thunderstorms in the evening, then a chance of showers and thunderstorms after midnight. Saturday, west winds 10 to 15 knots. Seas 2 to 4 feet. Protected water is a moderate chop. A chance of showers and thunderstorms. Saturday night, west winds 10 to 15 knots, diminishing to 5 to 10 knots after midnight. Seas 2 to 3 feet. Protected water is a moderate chop. A slight chance of showers and thunderstorms. Winds and waves higher in and near thunderstorms. The coastal waters forecast for the following St. Andrews Bay waterways. Rest of tonight, west winds 5 to 10 knots. Protected water is a light chop. A slight chance of thunderstorms early this evening. A slight chance of showers early this evening, then a chance of showers with a slight chance of thunderstorms late. Tuesday, southwest winds 5 to 10 knots, increasing to 10 to 15 knots in the afternoon. Protected water is a moderate chop. A chance of showers and thunderstorms in the morning, then showers with thunderstorms likely in the afternoon. Tuesday night, southwest winds 5 to 10 knots. Protected water is a light chop. Showers. Thunderstorms likely, mainly in the evening. Wednesday, southwest winds 10 to 15 knots. Protected water is a moderate chop. Showers with a chance of thunderstorms. Wednesday night, south winds 10 to 15 knots. Protected water is a moderate chop. A chance of showers. A chance of thunderstorms, mainly in the evening. Thursday, south winds 10 to 15 knots, increasing to 15 to 20 knots in the afternoon. Protected water is choppy. Showers likely. A chance of thunderstorms in the morning, then thunderstorms likely in the afternoon. Thursday night, south winds 10 to 15 knots. Protected water is a moderate chop. Showers and thunderstorms likely, mainly in the evening. Friday, southwest winds 10 to 15 knots. Protected water is a moderate chop. A chance of showers and thunderstorms. Friday night, southwest winds 10 to 15 knots, diminishing to 5 to 10 knots after midnight. Protected water is a moderate chop. A chance of thunderstorms. A chance of showers in the evening, then showers likely after midnight. Saturday, west winds 5 to 10 knots. Protected water is a light chop. A chance of thunderstorms. Showers likely, mainly in the morning.

Saturday night, west winds 5 to 10 knots, diminishing to around 5 knots after midnight. Protected waters, a light chop. A chance of showers and thunderstorms in the evening. Winds and waves higher and near thunderstorms. The Tropical Weather Outlook. For the North Atlantic, Caribbean Sea, and the Gulf of America, northwestern Gulf of America, a trough of low pressure located over northeastern Mexico continues to produce a large area of disorganized showers and thunderstorms. Development is not expected during the next day or so while the trough remains inland. However, the system could reemerge over the northwestern Gulf of America late Tuesday or Wednesday, and environmental conditions there are marginally conducive for the formation of a short-lived tropical storm on Wednesday into Thursday. Regardless of tropical cyclone formation, interests across southern and eastern Texas and portions of Louisiana and Mississippi should prepare for periods of intense rainfall over the next several days, which could produce widespread, life-threatening flash, urban, and river flooding. Gusty winds and coastal flooding are also possible along portions of the northwestern Gulf Coast, and tropical storm watches or warnings could be required on Tuesday. Additional information on this system can be found in products issued by your local National Weather Service Forecast Office or NHC Key Messages. Formation chance through 48 hours, medium, 50%. Formation chance through 7 days, medium, 50%. Tide information for Tuesday, June 16, 2026. St. Marks River entrance. High 4:38 a.m., low 9:17 a.m., high 3:07 p.m., low 10:44 p.m. Apalachicola. Low 12:09 a.m., high 8:32 a.m., low 11:15 a.m., high 3:56 p.m. St. Andrews Bay at Panama City. High 11:08 a.m., low 10:23 p.m. Note that the times of high and low tide are 3 minutes earlier at Shell Point than at the St. Marks River entrance. The average water temperature at Apalachicola was 84.2 degrees. Sunrise and sunset in Tallahassee. June 16, 2026, sunrise 6:35 a.m. Eastern Daylight Time, sunset 8:41 p.m. Eastern Daylight Time. 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This broadcast originates from your National Weather Service office in Tallahassee, Florida. The latest weather and forecast information can also be accessed by calling our automated forecast line at 850-942-8851. The current time is 11:19 p.m. Eastern Daylight Time. These are the 11 p.m. Eastern Daylight Time conditions. At the Tallahassee Airport, it was mostly cloudy. The temperature was 74 degrees. The wind was southwest at 6 miles an hour. At Florida State University, the temperature was 75 degrees. The wind was south at 7 miles an hour. At Apalachicola, it was mostly cloudy. The temperature was 80 degrees. The wind was west at 5 miles an hour. At Panama City Northwest, it was mostly cloudy. The temperature was 77 degrees. The wind was calm. At Dothan, it was mostly cloudy. The temperature was 75 degrees. The wind was west at 6 miles an hour. At Albany, it was cloudy. The temperature was 74 degrees. The wind was west at 5 miles an hour. At Valdosta, light rain and fog were reported. The temperature was 74 degrees. The wind was calm. Over the marine area, at the buoy south of Apalachicola, winds were west at 8 knots and seas were 2 feet. At the buoy south of Panama City, winds were west at 6 knots and seas were 2 feet. At the buoy south of Pensacola, winds were northeast at 10 knots and seas were 1 foot. The forecast for the local area. Tonight, mostly cloudy with a chance of showers and thunderstorms this evening, then partly cloudy after midnight. Patchy fog after midnight. Lows in the lower 70s. West winds 5 to 10 miles per hour. Chance of rain 50%. Tuesday, partly sunny. Patchy fog in the morning. A chance of showers and thunderstorms in the morning, then showers and thunderstorms in the afternoon. Highs in the upper 80s. Southwest winds 5 to 10 miles per hour. Chance of rain 90%. Tuesday night, showers and thunderstorms likely in the evening, then showers with a slight chance of thunderstorms after midnight. Lows in the lower 70s. Southwest winds around 5 miles per hour. Chance of rain 80%. Wednesday, showers with a slight chance of thunderstorms in the morning, then showers likely with a

chance of thunderstorms in the afternoon. Humid with highs in the mid-80s. Southwest winds 5 to 10 miles per hour. Chance of rain 80%. Wednesday night, mostly cloudy. A chance of showers and thunderstorms in the evening. Humid with lows in the upper 70s. South winds 5 to 10 miles per hour. Chance of rain 50%. Thursday and Thursday night, mostly cloudy. Showers and thunderstorms likely. Highs around 90. Lows in the upper 70s. Chance of rain 70%. Juneteenth and Friday night, mostly cloudy. A chance of showers and thunderstorms. Highs in the lower 90s. Lows in the mid-70s. Chance of rain 50%. Saturday and Saturday night, showers and thunderstorms likely. Highs in the upper 80s. Lows in the lower 70s. Chance of rain 70%. Sunday through Monday, partly cloudy with a chance of showers and thunderstorms. Highs in the mid-90s. Lows in the mid-70s. Chance of rain 40%. Heat index values up to 105. The coastal waters forecast for the following waters from Suwannee River to Apalachicola, Florida, extending from 20 to 60 nautical miles, coastal waters from Okaloosa-Walton County line to Mexico Beach out to 20 nautical miles, coastal waters from Mexico Beach to Apalachicola out to 20 nautical miles, waters from Okaloosa-Walton County line to Mexico Beach 20 to 60 nautical miles, and waters from Mexico Beach to Apalachicola 20 to 60 nautical miles. Rest of tonight, west winds 10 to 15 knots. Seas around 2 feet. Wave detail, southwest 2 feet at 5 seconds. Protected waters a moderate chop. A slight chance of showers and thunderstorms early this evening. A chance of showers. Tuesday, southwest winds 10 to 15 knots. Seas around 2 feet. Wave detail, southwest 2 feet at 4 seconds and south 1 foot at 7 seconds. Protected waters a moderate chop. A slight chance of showers and thunderstorms in the morning, then a chance of showers and thunderstorms in the afternoon. Tuesday night, southwest winds 10 to 15 knots with gusts up to 20 knots. Seas 2 to 3 feet. Wave detail, south 3 feet at 8 seconds and southwest 2 feet at 4 seconds. Protected waters a moderate chop. Showers likely with a chance of thunderstorms in the evening, then a chance of showers with a slight chance of thunderstorms after midnight. Wednesday, southwest winds around 50 knots with gusts up to 20 knots. Seas 2 to 4 feet. Wave detail, southwest 4 feet at 5 seconds. Protected waters a moderate chop. A chance of showers. A chance of thunderstorms, mainly in the morning. Wednesday night, south winds 10 to 15 knots, increasing to 15 to 20 knots after midnight. Seas 3 to 5 feet, occasionally to 6 feet. Wave detail, south 5 feet at 7 seconds. Protected waters choppy. A slight chance of thunderstorms. A chance of showers, mainly in the evening. Thursday, south winds 15 to 20 knots with gusts up to 25 knots. Seas 4 to 6 feet, occasionally to 8 feet. Wave detail, south 5 feet at 7 seconds. Protected waters choppy. A slight chance of showers and thunderstorms. Thursday night, south winds 15 to 20 knots with gusts up to 25 knots. Seas 4 to 6 feet, occasionally to 8 feet. Protected waters choppy. A slight chance of showers and thunderstorms. Friday, southwest winds 10 to 15 knots. Seas 4 to 6 feet, occasionally to 8 feet. Protected waters a moderate chop. A slight chance of showers and thunderstorms. Friday night, southwest winds 10 to 15 knots. Seas 3 to 5 feet, occasionally to 6 feet. Protected waters a moderate chop. A slight chance of showers and thunderstorms in the evening, then a chance of showers and thunderstorms after midnight. Saturday, west winds 10 to 15 knots. Seas 2 to 4 feet. Protected waters a moderate chop. A chance of showers and thunderstorms. Saturday night, west winds 10 to 15 knots, diminishing to 5 to 10 knots after midnight. Seas 2 to 3 feet. Protected waters a moderate chop. A slight chance of showers and thunderstorms. Winds and waves higher in and near thunderstorms. The coastal waters forecast for the following St. Andrews Bay waterways. Rest of tonight, west winds 5 to 10 knots. Protected waters a light chop. A slight chance of thunderstorms early this evening. A slight chance of showers.

showers early this evening, then a chance of showers with a slight chance of thunderstorms late. Tuesday, southwest winds 5 to 10 knots, increasing to 10 to 15 knots in the afternoon. Protected water is a moderate chop. A chance of showers and thunderstorms in the morning, then showers with thunderstorms likely in the afternoon. Tuesday night, southwest winds 5 to 10 knots. Protected water is a light chop. Showers. Thunderstorms likely, mainly in the evening. Wednesday, southwest winds 10 to 15 knots. Protected water is a moderate chop. Showers with a chance of thunderstorms. Wednesday night, south winds 10 to 15 knots. Protected water is a moderate chop. A chance of showers. A chance of thunderstorms, mainly in the evening. Thursday, south winds 10 to 15 knots, increasing to 15 to 20 knots in the afternoon. Protected water is choppy. Showers likely. A chance of thunderstorms in the morning, then thunderstorms likely in the afternoon. Thursday night, south winds 10 to 15 knots. Protected water is a moderate chop. Showers and thunderstorms likely, mainly in the evening. Friday, southwest winds 10 to 15 knots. Protected water is a moderate chop. A chance of showers and thunderstorms. Friday night, southwest winds 10 to 15 knots, diminishing to 5 to 10 knots after midnight. Protected water is a moderate chop. A chance of thunderstorms. A chance of showers in the evening, then showers likely after midnight. Saturday, west winds 5 to 10 knots. Protected water is a light chop. A chance of thunderstorms. Showers likely, mainly in the morning. Saturday night, west winds 5 to 10 knots, diminishing to around 5 knots after midnight. Protected water is a light chop. A chance of showers and thunderstorms in the evening. Winds and waves higher and near thunderstorms. The Tropical Weather Outlook. For the North Atlantic, Caribbean Sea and the Gulf of America, northwestern Gulf of America, a trough of low pressure located over northeastern Mexico continues to produce a large area of disorganized showers and thunderstorms. Development is not expected during the next day or so while the trough remains inland. However, the system could reemerge over the northwestern Gulf of America late Tuesday or Wednesday, and environmental conditions there are marginally conducive for the formation of a short-lived tropical storm on Wednesday into Thursday. Regardless of tropical cyclone formation, interests across southern and eastern Texas and portions of Louisiana and Mississippi should prepare for periods of intense rainfall over the next several days, which could produce widespread, life-threatening flash, urban, and river flooding. Gusty winds and coastal flooding are also possible along portions of the northwestern Gulf Coast, and tropical storm watches or warnings could be required on Tuesday. Additional information on this system can be found in products issued by your local National Weather Service Forecast Office or NHC Key Messages. Formation chance through 48 hours, medium, 50%. Formation chance through 7 days, medium, 50%. The Tallahassee Climate Summary for this evening, as of 5 p.m., June 15, 2026. Today's high temperature of 92 degrees occurred at 11:19 a.m. This high was 1 degree above the normal high of 91. Today's low temperature of 75 degrees occurred at 6:22 a.m. This low was 4 degrees above the normal low of 71. 0.46 inches of precipitation fell today, which brings the monthly total to 0.57 inches. This is 3.12 inches below the normal amount of 3.69 inches for June. The total precipitation for the year now stands at 12.76 inches, which is 11.75 inches below normal. The normal high temperature for tomorrow is 91 degrees, and the normal low is 71. The record high for tomorrow is 100, which last occurred in 1944, and the record low is 55, which occurred in 1933. Sunset tonight is at 8:41 p.m. Sunrise tomorrow is at 6:35 a.m. Tide information for Tuesday, June 16, 2026. St. Marks River entrance. High 4:38 a.m., low 9:17 a.m., high 3:07 p.m., low 10:44 p.m. Apalachicola. Low 12:09 a.m., high 8:32 a.m., low 11:15 a.m., high 3:56 p.m. St. Andrews Bay at Panama City. High 11:08 a.m., low 10:23 p.m. Note that the times of high and low tide are 3 minutes earlier at Shell Point than at the St. Marks River entrance. The average water temperature at Apalachicola was 84.2 degrees. Sunrise and sunset in Tallahassee,

June 16th, 2026, sunrise 6:35 a.m. Eastern Daylight Time, sunset 8:41 p.m. Eastern Daylight Time. 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The latest weather and forecast information can also be accessed by calling our automated forecast line at 850-942-8851. The current time is 11:32 p.m. Eastern Daylight Time. These are the 11 p.m. Eastern Daylight Time conditions. At the Tallahassee Airport, it was mostly cloudy. The temperature was 74 degrees. The wind was southwest at 6 miles an hour. At Florida State University, the temperature was 75 degrees. The wind was south at 7 miles an hour. At Apalachicola, it was mostly cloudy. The temperature was 80 degrees. The wind was west at 5 miles an hour. At Panama City Northwest, it was mostly cloudy. The temperature was 77 degrees. The winter was 80 degrees. The wind was west at 5 miles an hour. At Panama City Northwest, it was mostly cloudy. The temperature was 77 degrees. The wind was calm. At Dothan, it was mostly cloudy. The temperature was 75 degrees. The wind was west at 6 miles an hour. At Albany, it was cloudy. The temperature was 74 degrees. The wind was west at 5 miles an hour. At Valdosta, light rain and fog were reported. The temperature was 74 degrees. The wind was calm. Over the marine area, at the buoy south of Apalachicola, winds were west at 8 knots and seas were 2 feet. At the buoy south of Panama City, winds were west at 6 knots and seas were 2 feet. At the buoy south of Pensacola, winds were northeast at 10 knots and seas were 1 foot. The forecast for the local area. Tonight, mostly cloudy with a chance of showers and thunderstorms this evening, then partly cloudy after midnight. Patchy fog after midnight. Lows in the lower 70s. West winds 5 to 10 miles per hour. Chance of rain 50%. Tuesday, partly sunny. Patchy fog in the morning. A chance of showers and thunderstorms in the morning, then showers and thunderstorms in the afternoon. Highs in the upper 80s. Southwest winds 5 to 10 miles per hour. Chance of rain 90%. Tuesday night, showers and thunderstorms likely in the evening, then showers with a slight chance of thunderstorms after midnight. Lows in the lower 70s. Southwest winds around 5 miles per hour. Chance of rain 80%. Wednesday, showers with a slight chance of thunderstorms in the morning, then showers likely with a chance of thunderstorms in the afternoon. Humid with highs in the mid-80s. Southwest winds 5 to 10 miles per hour. Chance of rain 80%. Wednesday night, mostly cloudy. A chance of showers and thunderstorms in the evening. Humid with lows in the upper 70s. South winds 5 to 10 miles per hour. Chance of rain 50%. Thursday and Thursday night, mostly cloudy. Showers and thunderstorms likely. Highs around 90. Lows in the upper 70s. Chance of rain 70%. Juneteenth and Friday night, mostly cloudy. A chance of showers and thunderstorms. Highs in the lower 90s. Lows in the mid-70s. Chance of rain 50%. Saturday and Saturday night, showers and thunderstorms likely. Highs in the upper 80s. Lows in the lower 70s. Chance of rain 70%. Sunday through Monday, partly cloudy with a chance of showers and thunderstorms. Highs in the mid-90s. Lows in the mid-70s. Chance of rain 40%. Heat index values up to 105. The coastal waters forecast for the following: waters from Suwannee River to Apalachicola, Florida, extending from 20 to 60 nautical miles. Coastal waters from Okaloosa-Walton County line to Mexico Beach out to 20 nautical miles. Coastal waters from Mexico Beach to Apalachicola out to 20 nautical miles. Waters from Okaloosa-Walton County line to Mexico Beach 20 to 60 nautical miles. And waters from Mexico Beach to Apalachicola 20 to 60 nautical miles. Rest of tonight, west winds 10 to 15 knots. Seas around 2 feet. Wave detail, southwest 2 feet at 5 seconds. Protected waters a moderate chop. A slight chance of showers and thunderstorms early this evening. A chance of showers. Tuesday.

Southwest winds 10 to 15 knots. Seas around 2 feet. Wave detail, southwest 2 feet at 4 seconds and south 1 foot at 7 seconds. Protected waters a moderate chop. A slight chance of showers and thunderstorms in the morning, then a chance of showers and thunderstorms in the afternoon. Tuesday night, southwest winds 10 to 15 knots with gusts up to 20 knots. Seas 2 to 3 feet. Wave detail, south 3 feet at 8 seconds and southwest 2 feet at 4 seconds. Protected waters a moderate chop. Showers likely with a chance of thunderstorms in the evening, then a chance of showers with a slight chance of thunderstorms after midnight. Wednesday, southwest winds around 50 knots with gusts up to 20 knots. Seas 2 to 4 feet. Wave detail, southwest 4 feet at 5 seconds. Protected waters a moderate chop. A chance of showers. A chance of thunderstorms, mainly in the morning. Wednesday night, south winds 10 to 15 knots, increasing to 15 to 20 knots after midnight. Seas 3 to 5 feet, occasionally to 6 feet. Wave detail, south 5 feet at 7 seconds. Protected waters choppy. A slight chance of thunderstorms. A chance of showers, mainly in the evening. Thursday, south winds 15 to 20 knots with gusts up to 25 knots. Seas 4 to 6 feet, occasionally to 8 feet. Wave detail, south 5 feet at 7 seconds. Protected waters choppy. A slight chance of showers and thunderstorms. Thursday night, south winds 15 to 20 knots with gusts up to 25 knots. Seas 4 to 6 feet, occasionally to 8 feet. Protected waters choppy. A slight chance of showers and thunderstorms. Friday, southwest winds 10 to 15 knots. Seas 4 to 6 feet, occasionally to 8 feet. Protected waters a moderate chop. A slight chance of showers and thunderstorms. Friday night, southwest winds 10 to 15 knots. Seas 3 to 5 feet, occasionally to 6 feet. Protected waters a moderate chop. A slight chance of showers and thunderstorms in the evening, then a chance of showers and thunderstorms after midnight. Saturday, west winds 10 to 15 knots. Seas 2 to 4 feet. Protected waters a moderate chop. A chance of showers and thunderstorms. Saturday night, west winds 10 to 15 knots, diminishing to 5 to 10 knots after midnight. Seas 2 to 3 feet. Protected waters a moderate chop. A slight chance of showers and thunderstorms. Winds and waves higher in and near thunderstorms. The coastal waters forecast for the following St. Andrews Bay waterways. Rest of tonight, west winds 5 to 10 knots. Protected waters a light chop. A slight chance of thunderstorms early this evening. A slight chance of showers early this evening, then a chance of showers with a slight chance of thunderstorms late. Tuesday, southwest winds 5 to 10 knots, increasing to 10 to 15 knots in the afternoon. Protected waters a moderate chop. A chance of showers and thunderstorms in the morning, then showers with thunderstorms likely in the afternoon. Tuesday night, southwest winds 5 to 10 knots. Protected waters a light chop. Showers. Thunderstorms likely, mainly in the evening. Wednesday, southwest winds 10 to 15 knots. Protected waters a moderate chop. Showers with a chance of thunderstorms. Wednesday night, south winds 10 to 15 knots. Protected waters a moderate chop. A chance of showers. A chance of thunderstorms, mainly in the evening. Thursday, south winds 10 to 15 knots, increasing to 15 to 20 knots in the afternoon. Protected waters choppy. Showers likely. A chance of thunderstorms in the morning, then thunderstorms likely in the afternoon. Thursday night, south winds 10 to 15 knots. Protected waters a moderate chop. Showers and thunderstorms likely, mainly in the evening. Friday, southwest winds 10 to 15 knots. Protected waters a moderate chop. A chance of showers and thunderstorms. Friday night, southwest winds 10 to 15 knots, diminishing to 5 to 10 knots after midnight. Protected waters a moderate chop. A chance of thunderstorms. A chance of showers in the evening, then showers likely after midnight. Saturday, west winds 5 to 10 knots. Protected waters a light chop. A chance of thunderstorms. Showers likely, mainly in the morning. Saturday night, west winds 5 to 10 knots, diminishing to around 5 knots after midnight. Protected waters a light chop. A chance of showers and

thunderstorms in the evening. Winds and waves higher and near thunderstorms. The tropical weather outlook. For the North Atlantic, Caribbean Sea, and the Gulf of America, northwestern Gulf of America, a trough of low pressure located over northeastern Mexico continues to produce a large area of disorganized showers and thunderstorms. Development is not expected during the next day or so while the trough remains inland. However, the system could reemerge over the northwestern Gulf of America late Tuesday or Wednesday, and environmental conditions there are marginally conducive for the formation of a short-lived tropical storm on Wednesday into Thursday. Regardless of tropical cyclone formation, interests across southern and eastern Texas and portions of Louisiana and Mississippi should prepare for periods of intense rainfall over the next several days, which could produce widespread, life-threatening flash, urban, and river flooding. Gusty winds and coastal flooding are also possible along portions of the northwestern Gulf Coast, and tropical storm watches or warnings could be required on Tuesday. Additional information on this system can be found in products issued by your local National Weather Service Forecast Office or NHC Key Messages. Formation chance through 48 hours, medium, 50%. Formation chance through 7 days, medium, 50%. Tide information for Tuesday, June 16, 2026. St. Marks River entrance. High 4:38 a.m., low 9:17 a.m., high 3:07 p.m., low 10:44 p.m. Apalachicola. Low 12:09 a.m., high 8:32 a.m., low 11:15 a.m., high 3:56 p.m. St. Andrews Bay at Panama City. High 11:08 a.m., low 10:23 p.m. Note that the times of high and low tide are 3 minutes earlier at Shell Point than at the St. Marks River entrance. The average water temperature at Apalachicola was 84.2 degrees. Sunrise and sunset in Tallahassee. June 16, 2026, sunrise 6:35 a.m. Eastern Daylight Time, sunset 8:41 p.m. Eastern Daylight Time. 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The latest weather and forecast information can also be accessed by calling our automated forecast line at 850-942-8851. The current time is 11:44 p.m. Eastern Daylight Time. These are the 11 p.m. Eastern Daylight Time conditions. At the Tallahassee Airport, it was mostly cloudy. The temperature was 74 degrees. The wind was southwest at 6 miles an hour. At Florida State University, the temperature was 75 degrees. The wind was south at 7 miles an hour. At Apalachicola, it was mostly cloudy. The temperature was 80 degrees. The wind was west at 5 miles an hour. At Panama City Northwest, it was mostly cloudy. The temperature was 77 degrees. The wind was calm. At Dothan, it was mostly cloudy. The temperature was 75 degrees. The wind was west at 6 miles an hour. At Albany, it was cloudy. The temperature was 74 degrees. The wind was west at 5 miles an hour. At Valdosta, light rain and fog were reported. The temperature was 74 degrees. The wind was calm. Over the marine area, at the buoy south of Apalachicola, winds were west at 8 knots and seas were 2 feet. At the buoy south of Panama City, winds were west at 6 knots and seas were 2 feet. At the buoy south of Pensacola, winds were northeast at 10 knots, and seas were 1 foot. The forecast for the local area. Tonight, mostly cloudy with a chance of showers and thunderstorms this evening, then partly cloudy after midnight. Patchy fog after midnight. Lows in the lower 70s. West winds 5 to 10 miles per hour. Chance of rain 50%. Tuesday, partly sunny. Patchy fog in the morning. A chance of showers and thunderstorms in the morning, then showers and thunderstorms in the afternoon. Highs in the upper 80s. Southwest winds 5 to 10 miles per hour. Chance of rain 90%. Tuesday night, showers and thunderstorms likely in the evening, then showers with a slight chance of thunderstorms after midnight. Lows in the lower 70s. Southwest winds around 5 miles per hour. Chance of rain 80%. Wednesday, showers with a slight chance of thunderstorms in the morning, then showers likely with a chance of thunderstorms in the afternoon. Humid with highs in the mid-80s. Southwest winds 5 to 10 miles per hour. Chance of rain 80%.

20%. Wednesday night, mostly cloudy. A chance of showers and thunderstorms in the evening. Humid with lows in the upper 70s. South winds 5 to 10 miles per hour. Chance of rain 50%. Thursday and Thursday night, mostly cloudy. Showers and thunderstorms likely. Highs around 90. Lows in the upper 70s. Chance of rain 70%. Juneteenth and Friday night, mostly cloudy. A chance of showers and thunderstorms. Highs in the lower 90s. Lows in the mid-70s. Chance of rain 50%. Saturday and Saturday night, showers and thunderstorms likely. Highs in the upper 80s. Lows in the lower 70s. Chance of rain 70%. Sunday through Monday, partly cloudy with a chance of showers and thunderstorms. Highs in the mid-90s. Lows in the mid-70s. Chance of rain 40%. Heat index values up to 105. The coastal waters forecast for the following waters from Suwannee River to Apalachicola, Florida, extending from 20 to 60 nautical miles, coastal waters from Okaloosa-Walton County line to Mexico Beach out to 20 nautical miles, coastal waters from Mexico Beach to Apalachicola out to 20 nautical miles, waters from Okaloosa-Walton County line to Mexico Beach 20 to 60 nautical miles, and waters from Mexico Beach to Apalachicola 20 to 60 nautical miles. Rest of tonight, west winds 10 to 15 knots. Seas around 2 feet. Wave detail, southwest 2 feet at 5 seconds. Protected waters a moderate chop. A slight chance of showers and thunderstorms early this evening. A chance of showers. Tuesday, southwest winds 10 to 15 knots. Seas around 2 feet. Wave detail, southwest 2 feet at 4 seconds and south 1 foot at 7 seconds. Protected waters a moderate chop. A slight chance of showers and thunderstorms in the morning, then a chance of showers and thunderstorms in the afternoon. Tuesday night, southwest winds 10 to 15 knots with gusts up to 20 knots. Seas 2 to 3 feet. Wave detail, south 3 feet at 8 seconds and southwest 2 feet at 4 seconds. Protected waters a moderate chop. Showers likely with a chance of thunderstorms in the evening, then a chance of showers with a slight chance of thunderstorms after midnight. Wednesday, southwest winds around 50 knots with gusts up to 20 knots. Seas 2 to 4 feet. Wave detail, southwest 4 feet at 5 seconds. Protected waters a moderate chop. A chance of showers. A chance of thunderstorms, mainly in the morning. Wednesday night, south winds 10 to 15 knots, increasing to 15 to 20 knots after midnight. Seas 3 to 5 feet, occasionally to 6 feet. Wave detail, south 5 feet at 7 seconds. Protected waters choppy. A slight chance of thunderstorms. A chance of showers, mainly in the evening. Thursday, south winds 15 to 20 knots with gusts up to 25 knots. Seas 4 to 6 feet, occasionally to 8 feet. Wave detail, south 5 feet at 7 seconds. Protected waters choppy. A slight chance of showers and thunderstorms. Thursday night, south winds 15 to 20 knots with gusts up to 25 knots. Seas 4 to 6 feet, occasionally to 8 feet. Protected waters choppy. A slight chance of showers and thunderstorms. Friday, southwest winds 10 to 15 knots. Seas 4 to 6 feet, occasionally to 8 feet. Protected waters a moderate chop. A slight chance of showers and thunderstorms. Friday night, southwest winds 10 to 15 knots. Seas 3 to 5 feet, occasionally to 6 feet. Protected waters a moderate chop. A slight chance of showers and thunderstorms in the evening, then a chance of showers and thunderstorms after midnight. Saturday, west winds 10 to 15 knots. Seas 2 to 4 feet. Protected waters a moderate chop. A chance of showers and thunderstorms. Saturday night, west winds 10 to 15 knots, diminishing to 5 to 10 knots after midnight. Seas 2 to 3 feet. Protected waters a moderate chop. A slight chance of showers and thunderstorms. Winds and waves higher in and near thunderstorms. The coastal waters forecast for the following St. Andrews Bay waterways. Rest of tonight, west winds 5 to 10 knots. Protected waters a light chop. A slight chance of thunderstorms early this evening. A slight chance of showers early this evening, then a chance of showers with a slight chance of thunderstorms late. Tuesday, southwest winds 5 to 10 knots, increasing to 10 to 15.

Protected water is a moderate chop. Showers and thunderstorms likely, mainly in the evening. Friday, southwest winds 10 to 15 knots. Protected water is a moderate chop. A chance of showers and thunderstorms. Friday night, southwest winds 10 to 15 knots, diminishing to 5 to 10 knots after midnight. Protected water is a moderate chop. A chance of thunderstorms. A chance of showers in the evening, then showers likely after midnight. Saturday, west winds 5 to 10 knots. Protected water is a light chop. A chance of thunderstorms. Showers likely, mainly in the morning. Saturday night, west winds 5 to 10 knots, diminishing to around 5 knots after midnight. Protected water is a light chop. A chance of showers and thunderstorms in the evening. Winds and waves higher in and near thunderstorms. The Tropical Weather Outlook. For the North Atlantic, Caribbean Sea and the Gulf of America, northwestern Gulf of America, a trough of low pressure located over northeastern Mexico continues to produce a large area of disorganized showers and thunderstorms. Development is not expected during the next day or so while the trough remains inland. However, the system could reemerge over the northwestern Gulf of America late Tuesday or Wednesday, and environmental conditions there are marginally conducive for the formation of a short-lived tropical storm on Wednesday into Thursday. Regardless of tropical cyclone formation, interests across southern and eastern Texas and portions of Louisiana and Mississippi should prepare for periods of intense rainfall over the next several days, which could produce widespread, life-threatening flash, urban, and river flooding. Gusty winds and coastal flooding are also possible along portions of the northwestern Gulf Coast, and tropical storm watches or warnings could be required on Tuesday. Additional information on this system can be found in products issued by your local National Weather Service Forecast Office or NHC Key Messages. Formation chance through 48 hours, medium, 50%. Formation chance through 7 days, medium, 50%. Tide information for Tuesday, June 16, 2026. St. Mark's River entrance. High 4:38 a.m., low 9:17 a.m., high 3:07 p.m., low 10:44 p.m. Apalachicola. Low 12:09 a.m., high 8:32 a.m., low 11:15 a.m., high 3:56 p.m. St. Andrews Bay at Panama City. High 11:08 a.m., low 10:23 p.m. Note that the times of high and low tide are 3 minutes earlier at Shell Point than at the St. Mark's River entrance. The average water temperature at Apalachicola was 84.2 degrees. Sunrise and sunset in Tallahassee. June 16, 2026, sunrise 6:35 a.m. Eastern Daylight Time, sunset 8:41 p.m. Eastern Daylight Time. 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The latest weather and forecast information can also be accessed by calling our automated forecast line at 850-942-8851. The current time is 11:56 p.m. Eastern Daylight Time. These are the 11 p.m. Eastern Daylight Time conditions. At the Tallahassee Airport, it was mostly cloudy. The temperature was 74 degrees. The wind was southwest at 6 miles an hour. At Florida State University, the temperature was 75 degrees. The wind was south at 7 miles an hour. At Apalachicola, it was mostly cloudy. The temperature was 80 degrees. The wind was west at 5 miles an hour. At Panama City Northwest, it was mostly cloudy. The temperature was 77 degrees. The wind was calm. At Dothan, it was mostly cloudy. The temperature was 75 degrees. The wind was west at 6 miles an hour. At Albany, it was cloudy. The temperature was 74 degrees. The wind was west at 5 miles an hour. At Valdosta, light rain and fog were reported. The temperature was 74 degrees. The wind was calm. Over the marine area, at the buoy south of Apalachicola, winds were west at 8 knots and seas were 2 feet. At the buoy south of Panama City, winds were west at 6 knots and seas were 2 feet. At the buoy south of Pensacola, winds were northeast at 10 knots and seas were 1 foot. The forecast for the local area. Tonight, mostly cloudy with a chance of showers and thunderstorms this evening, then partly cloudy after midnight. Patchy fog after midnight. Lows in the lower 70s. West winds 5 to

and miles per hour. Chance of rain 50%. Tuesday, partly sunny. Patchy fog in the morning. A chance of showers and thunderstorms in the morning, then showers and thunderstorms in the afternoon. Highs in the upper 80s. Southwest winds 5 to 10 miles per hour. Chance of rain 90%. Tuesday night, showers and thunderstorms likely in the evening, then showers with a slight chance of thunderstorms after midnight. Lows in the lower 70s. Southwest winds around 5 miles per hour. Chance of rain 80%. Wednesday, showers with a slight chance of thunderstorms in the morning, then showers likely with a chance of thunderstorms in the afternoon. Humid with highs in the mid-80s. Southwest winds 5 to 10 miles per hour. Chance of rain 80%. Wednesday night, mostly cloudy. A chance of showers and thunderstorms in the evening. Humid with lows in the upper 70s. South winds 5 to 10 miles per hour. Chance of rain 50%. Thursday and Thursday night, mostly cloudy. Showers and thunderstorms likely. Highs around 90. Lows in the upper 70s. Chance of rain 70%. Juneteenth and Friday night, mostly cloudy. A chance of showers and thunderstorms. Highs in the lower 90s. Lows in the mid 70s. Chance of rain 50%. Saturday and Saturday night, showers and thunderstorms likely. Highs in the upper 80s. Lows in the lower 70s. Chance of rain 70%. Sunday through Monday, partly cloudy with a chance of showers and thunderstorms. Highs in the mid-90s. Lows in the mid-70s. Chance of rain 40%. Heat index values up to 105. The coastal waters forecast for the following: waters from Suwannee River to Apalachicola, Florida, extending from 20 to 60 nautical miles. Coastal waters from Okaloosa-Walton County line to Mexico Beach out to 20 nautical miles. Coastal waters from Mexico Beach to Apalachicola out to 20 nautical miles. Waters from Okaloosa-Walton County line to Mexico Beach 20 to 60 nautical miles. And waters from Mexico Beach to Apalachicola 20 to 60 nautical miles. Rest of tonight, west winds 10 to 15 knots. Seas around 2 feet. Wave detail, southwest 2 feet at 5 seconds. Protected waters a moderate chop. A slight chance of showers and thunderstorms early this evening. A chance of showers. Tuesday, southwest winds 10 to 15 knots. Seas around 2 feet. Wave detail, southwest 2 feet at 4 seconds and south 1 foot at 7 seconds. Protected waters a moderate chop. A slight chance of showers and thunderstorms in the morning, then a chance of showers and thunderstorms in the afternoon. Tuesday night, southwest winds 10 to 15 knots with gusts up to 20 knots. Seas 2 to 3 feet. Wave detail, south 3 feet at 8 seconds and southwest 2 feet at 4 seconds. Protected waters a moderate chop. Showers likely with a chance of thunderstorms in the evening, then a chance of showers with a slight chance of thunderstorms after midnight. Wednesday, southwest winds around 50 knots with gusts up to 20 knots. Seas 2 to 4 feet. Wave detail, southwest 4 feet at 5 seconds. Protected waters a moderate chop. A chance of showers. A chance of thunderstorms, mainly in the morning. Wednesday night, south winds 10 to 15 knots, increasing to 15 to 20 knots after midnight. Seas 3 to 5 feet, occasionally to 6 feet. Wave detail, south 5 feet at 7 seconds. Protected waters choppy. A slight chance of thunderstorms. A chance of showers, mainly in the evening. Thursday, south winds 15 to 20 knots with gusts up to 25 knots. Seas 4 to 6 feet, occasionally to 8 feet. Wave detail, south 5 feet at 7 seconds. Protected waters choppy. A slight chance of showers and thunderstorms. Thursday night, south winds 15 to 20 knots with gusts up to 25 knots. Seas 4 to 6 feet, occasionally to 8 feet. Protected waters choppy. A slight chance of showers and thunderstorms. Friday, southwest winds 10 to 15 knots. Seas 4 to 6 feet, occasionally to 8 feet. Protected waters a moderate chop. A slight chance of showers and thunderstorms. Friday night, southwest winds 10 to 15 knots. Seas 3 to 5 feet, occasionally to 6 feet. Protected waters a moderate chop. A slight chance of showers and thunderstorms in the evening, then a chance of showers and thunderstorms after midnight. Saturday, west winds 10 to 15.

knots. Seas 2 to 4 feet. Protected waters a moderate chop. A chance of showers and thunderstorms. Saturday night, west winds 10 to 15 knots, diminishing to 5 to 10 knots after midnight. Seas 2 to 3 feet. Protected waters a moderate chop. A slight chance of showers and thunderstorms. Winds and waves higher in and near thunderstorms. The coastal waters forecast for the following St. Andrews Bay waterways. Rest of tonight, west winds 5 to 10 knots. Protected waters a light chop. A slight chance of thunderstorms early this evening. A slight chance of showers early this evening, then a chance of showers with a slight chance of thunderstorms late. Tuesday, southwest winds 5 to 10 knots, increasing to 10 to 15 knots in the afternoon. Protected waters a moderate chop. A chance of showers and thunderstorms in the morning, then showers with thunderstorms likely in the afternoon. Tuesday night, southwest winds 5 to 10 knots. Protected waters a light chop. Showers. Thunderstorms likely, mainly in the evening. Wednesday, southwest winds 10 to 15 knots. Protected waters a moderate chop. Showers with a chance of thunderstorms. Wednesday night, south winds 10 to 15 knots. Protected waters a moderate chop. A chance of showers. A chance of thunderstorms, mainly in the evening. Thursday, south winds 10 to 15 knots, increasing to 15 to 20 knots in the afternoon. Protected waters choppy. Showers likely. A chance of thunderstorms in the morning, then thunderstorms likely in the afternoon. Thursday night, south winds 10 to 15 knots. Protected waters a moderate chop. Showers and thunderstorms likely, mainly in the evening. Friday, southwest winds 10 to 15 knots. Protected waters a moderate chop. A chance of showers and thunderstorms. Friday night, southwest winds 10 to 15 knots, diminishing to 5 to 10 knots after midnight. Protected waters a moderate chop. A chance of thunderstorms. A chance of showers in the evening, then showers likely after midnight. Saturday, west winds 5 to 10 knots. Protected waters a light chop. A chance of thunderstorms. Showers likely, mainly in the morning. Saturday night, west winds 5 to 10 knots, diminishing to around 5 knots after midnight. Protected waters a light chop. A chance of showers and thunderstorms in the evening. Winds and waves higher in and near thunderstorms. The Tropical Weather Outlook. For the North Atlantic, Caribbean Sea and the Gulf of America, northwestern Gulf of America, a trough of low pressure located over northeastern Mexico continues to produce a large area of disorganized showers and thunderstorms. Development is not expected during the next day or so while the trough remains inland. However, the system could reemerge over the northwestern Gulf of America late Tuesday or Wednesday, and environmental conditions there are marginally conducive for the formation of a short-lived tropical storm on Wednesday into Thursday. Regardless of tropical cyclone formation, interests across southern and eastern Texas and portions of Louisiana and Mississippi should prepare for periods of intense rainfall over the next several days, which could produce widespread, life-threatening flash, urban, and river flooding. Gusty winds and coastal flooding are also possible along portions of the northwestern Gulf Coast, and tropical storm watches or warnings could be required on Tuesday. Additional information on this system can be found in products issued by your local National Weather Service Forecast Office or NHC Key Messages. Formation chance through 48 hours, medium, 50%. 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Tide information for Tuesday, June 16, 2026. St. Marks River entrance. High 4:38 a.m., low 9:17 a.m., high 3:07 p.m., low 10:44 p.m. Apalachicola. Low 12:09 a.m., high 8:32 a.m., low 11:15 a.m., high 3:56 p.m. St. Andrews Bay at Panama City. High 11:08 a.m., low 10:23 p.m. Note that the times of high and low tide are 3 minutes earlier at Shell Point than at the St. Marks River entrance. The average water temperature at Apalachicola was 84.2 degrees. Sunrise and sunset in Tallahassee. June 16, 2026, sunrise 6:35 a.m. Eastern Daylight Time, sunset 8:41 p.m. Eastern Daylight Time. 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This broadcast originates from your National Weather Service office in Tallahassee, Florida.

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The current time is 12:07 a.m. Eastern Daylight Time. These are the midnight Eastern Daylight Time conditions. At the Tallahassee Airport, it was mostly cloudy. The temperature was 73 degrees. The wind was southwest at 5 miles an hour. The report from Florida State University was not available. At Apalachicola, it was mostly cloudy. The temperature was 79 degrees. The wind was west at 5 miles an hour. At Panama City Northwest, it was mostly cloudy. The temperature was 76 degrees. The wind was calm. At Dothan, it was mostly cloudy. The temperature was 75 degrees. The wind was west at 5 miles an hour. At Albany, it was mostly cloudy. The temperature was 75 degrees. The wind was west at 5 miles an hour. At Valdosta, it was mostly cloudy. The temperature was 74 degrees. The wind was calm. Over the Marine area, at the buoy south of Apalachicola, winds were west at 6 knots. At the buoy south of Panama City, winds were west at 4 knots. At the buoy south of Pensacola, winds were northeast at 6 knots. The forecast for the local area. Tonight, mostly cloudy with a chance of showers and thunderstorms this evening, then partly cloudy after midnight. Patchy fog after midnight. Lows in the lower 70s. West winds 5 to 10 miles per hour. Chance of rain 50%. Tuesday, partly sunny. Patchy fog in the morning. A chance of showers and thunderstorms in the morning, then showers and thunderstorms in the afternoon. Highs in the upper 80s. Southwest winds 5 to 10 miles per hour. Chance of rain 90%. Tuesday night, showers and thunderstorms likely in the evening, then showers with a slight chance of thunderstorms after midnight. Lows in the lower 70s. Southwest winds around 5 miles per hour. Chance of rain 80%. Wednesday, showers with a slight chance of thunderstorms in the morning, then showers likely with a chance of thunderstorms in the afternoon. Humid with highs in the mid-80s. Southwest winds 5 to 10 miles per hour. Chance of rain 80%. Wednesday night, mostly cloudy. A chance of showers and thunderstorms in the evening. Humid with lows in the upper 70s. South winds 5 to 10 miles per hour. Chance of rain 50%. Thursday and Thursday night, mostly cloudy. Showers and thunderstorms likely. Highs around 90. Lows in the upper 70s. Chance of rain 70%. Juneteenth and Friday night, mostly cloudy. A chance of showers and thunderstorms. Highs in the lower 90s. Lows in the mid-70s. Chance of rain 50%. Saturday and Saturday night, showers and thunderstorms likely. Highs in the upper 80s. Lows in the lower 70s. Chance of rain 70%. Sunday through Monday, partly cloudy with a chance of showers and thunderstorms. Highs in the mid-90s. Lows in the mid-70s. Chance of rain 40%. Heat index values up to 105. The coastal waters forecast for the following waters from Suwannee River to Apalachicola, Florida, extending from 20 to 60 nautical miles, coastal waters from Okaloosa-Walton County line to Mexico Beach out to 20 nautical miles, coastal waters from Mexico Beach to Apalachicola out to 20 nautical miles, waters from Okaloosa-Walton County line to Mexico Beach 20 to 60 nautical miles, and waters from Mexico Beach to Apalachicola 20 to 60 nautical miles. Rest of tonight, west winds 10 to 15 knots. Seas around 2 feet. Wave detail, southwest 2 feet at 5 seconds. Protected waters a moderate chop. A slight chance of showers and thunderstorms early this evening. A chance of showers. Tuesday, southwest winds 10 to 15 knots. Seas around 2 feet. Wave detail, southwest 2 feet at 4 seconds and south 1 foot at 7 seconds. Protected waters a moderate chop. A slight chance of showers and thunderstorms in the morning, then a chance of showers and thunderstorms in the afternoon. Tuesday night, southwest winds 10 to 15 knots with gusts up to 20 knots. Seas 2 to 3 feet. Wave detail, south 3 feet at 8 seconds and southwest 2 feet at 4 seconds. Protected waters a moderate chop. Showers likely with a chance of thunderstorms in the evening, then a chance of showers with a slight chance of thunderstorms after

after midnight. Wednesday, southwest winds around 50 knots with gusts up to 20 knots. Seas 2 to 4 feet. Wave detail, southwest 4 feet at 5 seconds. Protected waters a moderate chop. A chance of showers. A chance of thunderstorms, mainly in the morning. Wednesday night, south winds 10 to 15 knots, increasing to 15 to 20 knots after midnight. Seas 3 to 5 feet, occasionally to 6 feet. Wave detail, south 5 feet at 7 seconds. Protected waters choppy. A slight chance of thunderstorms. A chance of showers, mainly in the evening. Thursday, south winds 15 to 20 knots with gusts up to 25 knots. Seas 4 to 6 feet, occasionally to 8 feet. Wave detail, south 5 feet at 7 seconds. Protected waters choppy. A slight chance of showers and thunderstorms. Thursday night, south winds 15 to 20 knots with gusts up to 25 knots. Seas 4 to 6 feet, occasionally to 8 feet. Protected waters choppy. A slight chance of showers and thunderstorms. Friday, southwest winds 10 to 15 knots. Seas 4 to 6 feet, occasionally to 8 feet. Protected waters a moderate chop. A slight chance of showers and thunderstorms. Friday night, southwest winds 10 to 15 knots. Seas 3 to 5 feet, occasionally to 6 feet. Protected waters a moderate chop. A slight chance of showers and thunderstorms in the evening, then a chance of showers and thunderstorms after midnight. Saturday, west winds 10 to 15 knots. Seas 2 to 4 feet. Protected waters a moderate chop. A chance of showers and thunderstorms. Saturday night, west winds 10 to 15 knots, diminishing to 5 to 10 knots after midnight. Seas 2 to 3 feet. Protected waters a moderate chop. A slight chance of showers and thunderstorms. Winds and waves higher in and near thunderstorms. The coastal waters forecast for the following St. Andrews Bay waterways. Rest of tonight, west winds 5 to 10 knots. Protected waters a light chop. A slight chance of thunderstorms early this evening. A slight chance of showers early this evening, then a chance of showers with a slight chance of thunderstorms late. Tuesday, southwest winds 5 to 10 knots, increasing to 10 to 15 knots in the afternoon. Protected waters a moderate chop. A chance of showers and thunderstorms in the morning, then showers with thunderstorms likely in the afternoon. Tuesday night, southwest winds 5 to 10 knots. Protected waters a light chop. Showers. Thunderstorms likely, mainly in the evening. Wednesday, southwest winds 10 to 15 knots. Protected waters a moderate chop. Showers with a chance of thunderstorms. Wednesday night, south winds 10 to 15 knots. Protected waters a moderate chop. A chance of showers. A chance of thunderstorms, mainly in the evening. Thursday, south winds 10 to 15 knots, increasing to 15 to 20 knots in the afternoon. Protected waters choppy. Showers likely. A chance of thunderstorms in the morning, then thunderstorms likely in the afternoon. Thursday night, south winds 10 to 15 knots. Protected waters a moderate chop. Showers and thunderstorms likely, mainly in the evening. Friday, southwest winds 10 to 15 knots. Protected waters a moderate chop. A chance of showers and thunderstorms. Friday night, southwest winds 10 to 15 knots, diminishing to 5 to 10 knots after midnight. Protected waters a moderate chop. A chance of thunderstorms. A chance of showers in the evening, then showers likely after midnight. Saturday, west winds 5 to 10 knots. Protected waters a light chop. A chance of thunderstorms. Showers likely, mainly in the morning. Saturday night, west winds 5 to 10 knots, diminishing to around 5 knots after midnight. Protected waters a light chop. A chance of showers and thunderstorms in the evening. Winds and waves higher in and near thunderstorms. The Tropical Weather Outlook. For the North Atlantic, Caribbean Sea and the Gulf of America, northwestern Gulf of America, a trough of low pressure located over northeastern Mexico continues to produce a large area of disorganized showers and thunderstorms. Development is not expected during the next day or so while the trough remains inland. However, the system could reemerge over the northwestern Gulf of America late Tuesday or Wednesday, and environmental conditions there are marginally conducive for the formation of a short-lived tropical storm on Wednesday into Thursday. Regardless of tropical cyclone formation,

interests across southern and eastern Texas and portions of Louisiana and Mississippi should prepare for periods of intense rainfall over the next several days, which could produce widespread, life-threatening flash, urban, and river flooding. Gusty winds and coastal flooding are also possible along portions of the northwestern Gulf Coast, and tropical storm watches or warnings could be required on Tuesday. Additional information on this system can be found in products issued by your local National Weather Service Forecast Office or NHC Key Messages. Formation chance through 48 hours, medium, 50%. 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Tide information for Tuesday, June 16, 2026. St. Marks River entrance. High 4:38 a.m., low 9:17 a.m., high 3:07 p.m., low 10:44 p.m. Apalachicola, low 12:09 a.m., high 8:32 a.m., low 11:15 a.m., high 3:56 p.m. St. Andrews Bay of Panama City, high 11:08 a.m., low 10:23 p.m. Note that the times of high and low tide are 3 minutes earlier at Shell Point than at the St. Marks River entrance. The average water temperature at Apalachicola was 84.2 degrees. Sunrise and sunset in Tallahassee, June 16, 2026, sunrise 6:35 a.m. Eastern Daylight Time, sunset 8:41 p.m. Eastern Daylight Time. 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This broadcast originates from your National Weather Service office in Tallahassee, Florida. The latest weather and forecast information can also be accessed by calling our automated forecast line at 850-942-8851. The current time is 12:19 a.m. Eastern Daylight Time. These are the midnight Eastern Daylight Time conditions. At the Tallahassee Airport, it was mostly cloudy. The temperature was 73 degrees. The wind was southwest at 5 miles an hour. At Florida State University, the temperature was 73 degrees. The wind was west at 5 miles an hour. At Apalachicola, it was mostly cloudy. The temperature was 79 degrees. The wind was west at 5 miles an hour. At Panama City Northwest, it was mostly cloudy. The temperature was 76 degrees. The wind was calm. At Dothan, it was mostly cloudy. The temperature was 75 degrees. The wind was west at 5 miles an hour. At Albany, it was mostly cloudy. The temperature was 75 degrees. The wind was west at 5 miles an hour. At Valdosta, it was mostly cloudy. The temperature was 74 degrees. The wind was calm. Over the marine area, at the buoy south of Apalachicola, winds were west at 6 knots. At the buoy south of Panama City, winds were west at 4 knots, and seas were 2 feet. At the buoy south of Pensacola, winds were northeast at 6 knots. The forecast for the local area. Tonight, mostly cloudy with a chance of showers and thunderstorms this evening, then partly cloudy after midnight. Patchy fog after midnight. Lows in the lower 70s. West winds 5 to 10 miles per hour. Chance of rain 50%. Tuesday, partly sunny. Patchy fog in the morning. A chance of showers and thunderstorms in the morning, then showers and thunderstorms in the afternoon. Highs in the upper 80s. Southwest winds 5 to 10 miles per hour. Chance of rain 90%. Tuesday night, showers and thunderstorms likely in the evening, then showers with a slight chance of thunderstorms after midnight. Lows in the lower 70s. Southwest winds around 5 miles per hour. Chance of rain 80%. Wednesday, showers with a slight chance of thunderstorms in the morning, then showers likely with a chance of thunderstorms in the afternoon. Humid with highs in the mid-80s. Southwest winds 5 to 10 miles per hour. Chance of rain 80%. Wednesday night, mostly cloudy. A chance of showers and thunderstorms in the evening. Humid with lows in the upper 70s. South winds 5 to 10 miles per hour. Chance of rain 50%. Thursday and Thursday night, mostly cloudy. Showers and thunderstorms likely. Highs around 90. Lows in the upper 70s. Chance of rain 70%. Juneteenth and Friday night, mostly cloudy. A chance of showers and thunderstorms. Highs in the lower 90s. Lows in the mid 70s. Chance of rain 50%. Saturday and Saturday night, showers and thunderstorms.

becomes likely. Highs in the upper 80s. Lows in the lower 70s. Chance of rain 70%. Sunday through Monday, partly cloudy with a chance of showers and thunderstorms. Highs in the mid-90s. Lows in the mid-70s. Chance of rain 40%. Heat index values up to 105. The coastal waters forecast for the following: waters from Suwannee River to Apalachicola, Florida, extending from 20 to 60 nautical miles. Coastal waters from Okaloosa-Walton County line to Mexico Beach out to 20 nautical miles. Coastal waters from Mexico Beach to Apalachicola out to 20 nautical miles. Waters from Okaloosa-Walton County line to Mexico Beach 20 to 60 nautical miles. And waters from Mexico Beach to Apalachicola 20 to 60 nautical miles. Rest of tonight, west winds 10 to 15 knots. Seas around 2 feet. Wave detail, southwest 2 feet at 5 seconds. Protected waters a moderate chop. A slight chance of showers and thunderstorms early this evening. A chance of showers. Tuesday, southwest winds 10 to 15 knots. Seas around 2 feet. Wave detail, southwest 2 feet at 4 seconds and south 1 foot at 7 seconds. Protected waters a moderate chop. A slight chance of showers and thunderstorms in the morning, then a chance of showers and thunderstorms in the afternoon. Tuesday night, southwest winds 10 to 15 knots with gusts up to 20 knots. Seas 2 to 3 feet. Wave detail, south 3 feet at 8 seconds and southwest 2 feet at 4 seconds. Protected waters a moderate chop. Showers likely with a chance of thunderstorms in the evening, then a chance of showers with a slight chance of thunderstorms after midnight. Wednesday, southwest winds around 50 knots with gusts up to 20 knots. Seas 2 to 4 feet. Wave detail, southwest 4 feet at 5 seconds. Protected waters a moderate chop. A chance of showers. A chance of thunderstorms, mainly in the morning. Wednesday night, south winds 10 to 15 knots, increasing to 15 to 20 knots after midnight. Seas 3 to 5 feet, occasionally to 6 feet. Wave detail, south 5 feet at 7 seconds. Protected waters choppy. A slight chance of thunderstorms. A chance of showers, mainly in the evening. Thursday, south winds 15 to 20 knots with gusts up to 25 knots. Seas 4 to 6 feet, occasionally to 8 feet. Wave detail, south 5 feet at 7 seconds. Protected waters choppy. A slight chance of showers and thunderstorms. Thursday night, south winds 15 to 20 knots with gusts up to 25 knots. Seas 4 to 6 feet, occasionally to 8 feet. Protected waters choppy. A slight chance of showers and thunderstorms. Friday, southwest winds 10 to 15 knots. Seas 4 to 6 feet, occasionally to 8 feet. Protected waters a moderate chop. A slight chance of showers and thunderstorms. Friday night, southwest winds 10 to 15 knots. Seas 3 to 5 feet, occasionally to 6 feet. Protected waters a moderate chop. A slight chance of showers and thunderstorms in the evening, then a chance of showers and thunderstorms after midnight. Saturday, west winds 10 to 15 knots. Seas 2 to 4 feet. Protected waters a moderate chop. A chance of showers and thunderstorms. Saturday night, west winds 10 to 15 knots, diminishing to 5 to 10 knots after midnight. Seas 2 to 3 feet. Protected waters a moderate chop. A slight chance of showers and thunderstorms. Winds and waves higher in and near thunderstorms. The coastal waters forecast for the following: St. Andrews Bay waterways. Rest of tonight, west winds 5 to 10 knots. Protected waters a light chop. A slight chance of thunderstorms early this evening. A slight chance of showers early this evening, then a chance of showers with a slight chance of thunderstorms late. Tuesday, southwest winds 5 to 10 knots, increasing to 10 to 15 knots in the afternoon. Protected waters a moderate chop. A chance of showers and thunderstorms in the morning, then showers with thunderstorms likely in the afternoon. Tuesday night, southwest winds 5 to 10 knots. Protected waters a light chop. Showers. Thunderstorms likely, mainly in the evening. Wednesday, southwest winds 10 to 15 knots. Protected waters a moderate chop. Showers with a chance of thunderstorms. Wednesday night, south winds 10 to 15 knots. Protected waters a moderate chop. A chance of showers. A chance of thunderstorms, mainly in the evening. Thursday, south

winds 10 to 15 knots, increasing to 15 to 20 knots in the afternoon. Protected waters choppy. Showers likely. A chance of thunderstorms in the morning, then thunderstorms likely in the afternoon. Thursday night, south winds 10 to 15 knots. Protected waters a moderate chop. Showers and thunderstorms likely, mainly in the evening. Friday, southwest winds 10 to 15 knots. Protected waters a moderate chop. A chance of showers and thunderstorms. Friday night, southwest winds 10 to 15 knots, diminishing to 5 to 10 knots after midnight. Protected waters a moderate chop. A chance of thunderstorms. A chance of showers in the evening, then showers likely after midnight. Saturday, west winds 5 to 10 knots. Protected waters a light chop. A chance of thunderstorms. Showers likely, mainly in the morning. Saturday night, west winds 5 to 10 knots, diminishing to around 5 knots after midnight. Protected waters a light chop. A chance of showers and thunderstorms in the evening. Winds and waves higher in and near thunderstorms. The Tropical Weather Outlook. For the North Atlantic, Caribbean Sea and the Gulf of America, northwestern Gulf of America, a trough of low pressure located over northeastern Mexico continues to produce a large area of disorganized showers and thunderstorms. Development is not expected during the next day or so while the trough remains inland. However, the system could reemerge over the northwestern Gulf of America late Tuesday or Wednesday, and environmental conditions there are marginally conducive for the formation of a short-lived tropical storm on Wednesday into Thursday. Regardless of tropical cyclone formation, interests across southern and eastern Texas and portions of Louisiana and Mississippi should prepare for periods of intense rainfall over the next several days, which could produce widespread, life-threatening flash, urban, and river flooding. Gusty winds and coastal flooding are also possible along portions of the northwestern Gulf Coast, and tropical storm watches or warnings could be required on Tuesday. Additional information on this system can be found in products issued by your local National Weather Service Forecast Office or NHC Key Messages. Formation chance through 48 hours, medium, 50%. Formation chance through 7 days, medium, 50%. Tide information for Tuesday, June 16, 2026. St. Marks River entrance. High 4:38 a.m., low 9:17 a.m., high 3:07 p.m., low 10:44 p.m. Apalachicola. Low 12:09 a.m., high 8:32 a.m., low 11:15 a.m., high 3:56 p.m. St. Andrews Bay of Panama City. High 11:08 a.m., low 10:23 p.m. Note that the times of high and low tide are 3 minutes earlier at Shell Point than at the St. Marks River entrance. The average water temperature at Apalachicola was 84.2 degrees. Sunrise and sunset in Tallahassee. June 16, 2026, sunrise 6:35 a.m. Eastern Daylight Time, sunset 8:41 p.m. Eastern Daylight Time. 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This broadcast originates from your National Weather Service office in Tallahassee, Florida. The latest weather and forecast information can also be accessed by calling our automated forecast line at 850-942-8851. The current time is 12:31 a.m. Eastern Daylight Time. These are the midnight Eastern Daylight Time conditions. At the Tallahassee Airport, it was mostly cloudy. The temperature was 73 degrees. The wind was southwest at 5 miles an hour. At Florida State University, the temperature was 73 degrees. The wind was west at 5 miles an hour. At Apalachicola, it was mostly cloudy. The temperature was 79 degrees. The wind was west at 5 miles an hour. At Panama City Northwest, it was mostly cloudy. The temperature was 76 degrees. The wind was calm. At Dothan, it was mostly cloudy. The temperature was 75 degrees. The wind was west at 5 miles an hour. At Albany, it was mostly cloudy. The temperature was 75 degrees. The wind was west at 5 miles an hour. At Valdosta, it was mostly cloudy. The temperature was 74 degrees. The wind was calm. Over the marine area, at the buoy south of Apalachicola, winds were west at 6 knots. At the buoy south of Panama City, winds were west at 4 knots, and seas were 2 feet. At the buoy south of Pensacola, winds were northeast at 6 knots.

The forecast for the local area. Tonight, mostly cloudy with a chance of showers and thunderstorms this evening, then partly cloudy after midnight. Patchy fog after midnight. Lows in the lower 70s. West winds 5 to 10 miles per hour. Chance of rain 50%. Tuesday, partly sunny. Patchy fog in the morning. A chance of shower. West winds 5 to 10 miles per hour. Chance of rain 50%. Tuesday, partly sunny. Patchy fog in the morning. A chance of showers and thunderstorms in the morning, then showers and thunderstorms in the afternoon. Highs in the upper 80s. Southwest winds 5 to 10 miles per hour. Chance of rain 90%. Tuesday night, showers and thunderstorms likely in the evening, then showers with a slight chance of thunderstorms after midnight. Lows in the lower 70s. Southwest winds around 5 miles per hour. Chance of rain 80%. Wednesday, showers with a slight chance of thunderstorms in the morning, then showers likely with a chance of thunderstorms in the afternoon. Humid with highs in the mid-80s. Southwest winds 5 to 10 miles per hour. Chance of rain 80%. Wednesday night, mostly cloudy. A chance of showers and thunderstorms in the evening. Humid with lows in the upper 70s. South winds 5 to 10 miles per hour. Chance of rain 50%. Thursday and Thursday night, mostly cloudy. Showers and thunderstorms likely. Highs around 90. Lows in the upper 70s. Chance of rain 70%. Juneteenth and Friday night, mostly cloudy. A chance of showers and thunderstorms. Highs in the lower 90s. Lows in the mid-70s. Chance of rain 50%. Saturday and Saturday night, showers and thunderstorms likely. Highs in the upper 80s. Lows in the lower 70s. Chance of rain 70%. Sunday through Monday, partly cloudy with a chance of showers and thunderstorms. Highs in the mid-90s. Lows in the mid-70s. Chance of rain 40%. Heat index values up to 105. The coastal waters forecast for the following: waters from Suwannee River to Apalachicola, Florida, extending from 20 to 60 nautical miles. Coastal waters from Okaloosa-Walton County line to Mexico Beach out to 20 nautical miles. Coastal waters from Mexico Beach to Apalachicola out to 20 nautical miles. Waters from Okaloosa-Walton County line to Mexico Beach 20 to 60 nautical miles. And waters from Mexico Beach to Apalachicola 20 to 60 nautical miles. Rest of tonight, west winds 10 to 15 knots. Seas around 2 feet. Wave detail, southwest 2 feet at 5 seconds. Protected waters a moderate chop. A slight chance of showers and thunderstorms early this evening. A chance of showers. Tuesday, southwest winds 10 to 15 knots. Seas around 2 feet. Wave detail, southwest 2 feet at 4 seconds and south 1 foot at 7 seconds. Protected waters a moderate chop. A slight chance of showers and thunderstorms in the morning, then a chance of showers and thunderstorms in the afternoon. Tuesday night, southwest winds 10 to 15 knots with gusts up to 20 knots. Seas 2 to 3 feet. Wave detail, south 3 feet at 8 seconds and southwest 2 feet at 4 seconds. Protected waters a moderate chop. Showers likely with a chance of thunderstorms in the evening, then a chance of showers with a slight chance of thunderstorms after midnight. Wednesday, southwest winds around 50 knots with gusts up to 20 knots. Seas 2 to 4 feet. Wave detail, southwest 4 feet at 5 seconds. Protected waters a moderate chop. A chance of showers. A chance of thunderstorms, mainly in the morning. Wednesday night, south winds 10 to 15 knots, increasing to 15 to 20 knots after midnight. Seas 3 to 5 feet, occasionally to 6 feet. Wave detail, south 5 feet at 7 seconds. Protected waters choppy. A slight chance of thunderstorms. A chance of showers, mainly in the evening. Thursday, south winds 15 to 20 knots with gusts up to 25 knots. Seas 4 to 6 feet, occasionally to 8 feet. Wave detail, south 5 feet at 7 seconds. Protected waters choppy. A slight chance of showers and thunderstorms. Thursday night, south winds 15 to 20 knots with gusts up to 25 knots. Seas 4 to 6 feet, occasionally to 8 feet. Protected waters choppy. A slight chance of showers and thunderstorms. Friday, southwest winds 10 to 15 knots. Seas 4 to 6 feet, occasionally

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1: Protected water is a moderate chop. A slight chance of showers and thunderstorms. Friday night, southwest winds 10 to 15 knots. Seas 3 to 5 feet, occasionally to 6 feet. Protected water is a moderate chop. A slight chance of showers and thunderstorms in the evening, then a chance of showers and thunderstorms after midnight. Saturday, west winds 10 to 15 knots. Seas 2 to 4 feet. Protected water is a moderate chop. A chance of showers and thunderstorms. Saturday night, west winds 10 to 15 knots, diminishing to 5 to 10 knots after midnight. Seas 2 to 3 feet. Protected water is a moderate chop. A slight chance of showers and thunderstorms. Winds and waves higher in and near thunderstorms. The coastal waters forecast for the following St. Andrews Bay waterways. Rest of tonight, west winds 5 to 10 knots. Protected water is a light chop. A slight chance of thunderstorms early this evening. A slight chance of showers early this evening, then a chance of showers with a slight chance of thunderstorms late. Tuesday, southwest winds 5 to 10 knots, increasing to 10 to 15 knots in the afternoon. Protected water is a moderate chop. A chance of showers and thunderstorms in the morning, then showers with thunderstorms likely in the afternoon. Tuesday night, southwest winds 5 to 10 knots. Protected water is a light chop. Showers. Thunderstorms likely, mainly in the evening. Wednesday, southwest winds 10 to 15 knots. Protected water is a moderate chop. Showers with a chance of thunderstorms. Wednesday night, south winds 10 to 15 knots. Protected water is a moderate chop. A chance of showers. A chance of thunderstorms, mainly in the evening. Thursday, south winds 10 to 15 knots, increasing to 15 to 20 knots in the afternoon. Protected water is choppy. Showers likely. A chance of thunderstorms in the morning, then thunderstorms likely in the afternoon. Thursday night, south winds 10 to 15 knots. Protected water is a moderate chop. Showers and thunderstorms likely, mainly in the evening. Friday, southwest winds 10 to 15 knots. Protected water is a moderate chop. A chance of showers and thunderstorms. Friday night, southwest winds 10 to 15 knots, diminishing to 5 to 10 knots after midnight. Protected water is a moderate chop. A chance of thunderstorms. A chance of showers in the evening, then showers likely after midnight. Saturday, west winds 5 to 10 knots. Protected water is a light chop. A chance of thunderstorms. Showers likely, mainly in the morning. Saturday night, west winds 5 to 10 knots, diminishing to around 5 knots after midnight. Protected water is a light chop. A chance of showers and thunderstorms in the evening. Winds and waves higher in and near thunderstorms. The Tropical Weather Outlook. For the North Atlantic, Caribbean Sea and the Gulf of America, northwestern Gulf of America, a trough of low pressure located over northeastern Mexico continues to produce a large area of disorganized showers and thunderstorms. Development is not expected during the next day or so while the trough remains inland. However, the system could reemerge over the northwestern Gulf of America late Tuesday or Wednesday, and environmental conditions there are marginally conducive for the formation of a short-lived tropical storm on Wednesday into Thursday. Regardless of tropical cyclone formation, interests across southern and eastern Texas and portions of Louisiana and Mississippi should prepare for periods of intense rainfall over the next several days, which could produce widespread, life-threatening flash, urban, and river flooding. Gusty winds and coastal flooding are also possible along portions of the northwestern Gulf Coast, and tropical storm watches or warnings could be required on Tuesday. Additional information on this system can be found in products issued by your local National Weather Service Forecast Office or NHC Key Messages. Formation chance through 48 hours, medium, 50%. Formation chance through 7 days, medium, 50%. Tide information for Tuesday, June 16, 2026. St. Marks River entrance. High 4:38 a.m., low 9:17 a.m., high 3:07 p.m., low 10:44 p.m. Apalachicola. Low 12:09 a.m., high 8:32 a.m., low 11:15 a.m., high 3:56 p.m. St. Andrews Bay at Panama City. High 11:08 a.m., low 10:23 p.m. Note that the times of high and low tide are 3 minutes earlier at Shell Point than at the St. Marks River entrance. The average water temperature at Apalachicola was 84.2 degrees.

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June 16, 2026, sunrise 6:35 a.m. Eastern Daylight Time, sunset 8:41 p.m. Eastern Daylight Time. 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This broadcast originates from your National Weather Service office in Tallahassee, Florida. The latest weather and forecast information can also be accessed by calling our automated forecast line at 850-942-8851. The current time is 12:43 a.m. Eastern Daylight Time. These are the midnight Eastern Daylight Time conditions. At the Tallahassee Airport, it was mostly cloudy. The temperature was 73 degrees. The wind was southwest at 5 miles an hour. At Florida State University, the temperature was 73 degrees. The wind was west at 5 miles an hour. At Apalachicola, it was mostly cloudy. The temperature was 79 degrees. The wind was west at 5 miles an hour. At Panama City Northwest, it was mostly cloudy. The temperature was 76 degrees. The wind was calm. At Dothan, it was mostly cloudy. The temperature was 75 degrees. The wind was west at 5 miles an hour. At Albany, it was mostly cloudy. The temperature was 75 degrees. The wind was west at 5 miles an hour. At Valdosta, it was mostly cloudy. The temperature was 74 degrees. The wind was calm. Over the marine area, at the buoy south of Apalachicola, winds were west at 6 knots. At the buoy south of Panama City, winds were west at 4 knots, and seas were 2 feet. At the buoy south of Pensacola, winds were northeast at 6 knots. The forecast for the local area. Tonight, mostly cloudy with a chance of showers and thunderstorms this evening, then partly cloudy after midnight. Patchy fog after midnight. Lows in the lower 70s. West winds 5 to 10 miles per hour. Chance of rain 50%. Tuesday, partly sunny. Patchy fog in the morning. A chance of showers and thunderstorms in the morning, then showers and thunderstorms in the afternoon. Highs in the upper 80s. Southwest winds 5 to 10 miles per hour. Chance of rain 90%. Tuesday night, showers and thunderstorms likely in the evening, then showers with a slight chance of thunderstorms after midnight. Lows in the lower 70s. Southwest winds around 5 miles per hour. Chance of rain 80%. Wednesday, showers with a slight chance of thunderstorms in the morning, then showers likely with a chance of thunderstorms in the afternoon. Humid with highs in the mid-80s. Southwest winds 5 to 10 miles per hour. Chance of rain 80%. Wednesday night, mostly cloudy. A chance of showers and thunderstorms in the evening. Humid with lows in the upper 70s. South winds 5 to 10 miles per hour. Chance of rain 50%. Thursday and Thursday night, mostly cloudy. Showers and thunderstorms likely. Highs around 90. Lows in the upper 70s. Chance of rain 70%. Juneteenth and Friday night, mostly cloudy. A chance of showers and thunderstorms. Highs in the lower 90s. Lows in the mid-70s. Chance of rain 50%. Saturday and Saturday night, showers and thunderstorms likely. Highs in the upper 80s. Lows in the lower 70s. Chance of rain 70%. Sunday through Monday, partly cloudy with a chance of showers and thunderstorms. Highs in the mid-90s. Lows in the mid-70s. Chance of rain 40%. Heat index values up to 105. The coastal waters forecast for the following: waters from Suwannee River to Apalachicola, Florida, extending from 20 to 60 nautical miles, coastal waters from Okaloosa-Walton County line to Mexico Beach out to 20 nautical miles, coastal waters from Mexico Beach to Apalachicola out to 20 nautical miles, waters from Okaloosa-Walton County line to Mexico Beach 20 to 60 nautical miles, and waters from Mexico Beach to Apalachicola 20 to 60 nautical miles. Rest of tonight, west winds 10 to 15 knots. Seas around 2 feet. Wave detail, southwest 2 feet at 5 seconds. Protected waters a moderate chop. A slight chance of showers and thunderstorms early this evening. A chance of showers. Tuesday, southwest winds 10 to 15 knots. Seas around 2 feet. Wave detail, southwest 2 feet at 4 seconds and south 1 foot at 7 seconds.

Good water is a moderate chop. A slight chance of showers and thunderstorms in the morning, then a chance of showers and thunderstorms in the afternoon. Tuesday night, southwest winds 10 to 15 knots with gusts up to 20 knots. Seas 2 to 3 feet. Wave detail, south 3 feet at 8 seconds and southwest 2 feet at 4 seconds. Protected water is a moderate chop. Showers likely with a chance of thunderstorms in the evening, then a chance of showers with a slight chance of thunderstorms after midnight. Wednesday, southwest winds around 50 knots with gusts up to 20 knots. Seas 2 to 4 feet. Wave detail, southwest 4 feet at 5 seconds. Protected water is a moderate chop. A chance of showers. A chance of thunderstorms, mainly in the morning. Wednesday night, south winds 10 to 15 knots, increasing to 15 to 20 knots after midnight. Seas 3 to 5 feet, occasionally to 6 feet. Wave detail, south 5 feet at 7 seconds. Protected water is choppy. A slight chance of thunderstorms. A chance of showers, mainly in the evening. Thursday, south winds 15 to 20 knots with gusts up to 25 knots. Seas 4 to 6 feet, occasionally to 8 feet. Wave detail, south 5 feet at 7 seconds. Protected water is choppy. A slight chance of showers and thunderstorms. Thursday night, south winds 15 to 20 knots with gusts up to 25 knots. Seas 4 to 6 feet, occasionally to 8 feet. Protected water is choppy. A slight chance of showers and thunderstorms. Friday, southwest winds 10 to 15 knots. Seas 4 to 6 feet, occasionally to 8 feet. Protected water is a moderate chop. A slight chance of showers and thunderstorms. Friday night, southwest winds 10 to 15 knots. Seas 3 to 5 feet, occasionally to 6 feet. Protected water is a moderate chop. A slight chance of showers and thunderstorms in the evening, then a chance of showers and thunderstorms after midnight. Saturday, west winds 10 to 15 knots. Seas 2 to 4 feet. Protected water is a moderate chop. A chance of showers and thunderstorms. Saturday night, west winds 10 to 15 knots, diminishing to 5 to 10 knots after midnight. Seas 2 to 3 feet. Protected water is a moderate chop. A slight chance of showers and thunderstorms. Winds and waves higher in and near thunderstorms. The coastal waters forecast for the following St. Andrews Bay waterways. Rest of tonight, west winds 5 to 10 knots. Protected water is a light chop. A slight chance of thunderstorms early this evening. A slight chance of showers early this evening, then a chance of showers with a slight chance of thunderstorms late. Tuesday, southwest winds 5 to 10 knots, increasing to 10 to 15 knots in the afternoon. Protected water is a moderate chop. A chance of showers and thunderstorms in the morning, then showers with thunderstorms likely in the afternoon. Tuesday night, southwest winds 5 to 10 knots. Protected water is a light chop. Showers. Thunderstorms likely, mainly in the evening. Wednesday, southwest winds 10 to 15 knots. Protected water is a moderate chop. Showers with a chance of thunderstorms. Wednesday night, south winds 10 to 15 knots. Protected water is a moderate chop. A chance of showers. A chance of thunderstorms, mainly in the evening. Thursday, south winds 10 to 15 knots, increasing to 15 to 20 knots in the afternoon. Protected water is choppy. Showers likely. A chance of thunderstorms in the morning, then thunderstorms likely in the afternoon. Thursday night, south winds 10 to 15 knots. Protected water is a moderate chop. Showers and thunderstorms likely, mainly in the evening. Friday, southwest winds 10 to 15 knots. Protected water is a moderate chop. A chance of showers and thunderstorms. Friday night, southwest winds 10 to 15 knots, diminishing to 5 to 10 knots after midnight. Protected water is a moderate chop. A chance of thunderstorms. A chance of showers in the evening, then showers likely after midnight. Saturday, west winds 5 to 10 knots. Protected water is a light chop. A chance of thunderstorms. Showers likely, mainly in the morning. Saturday night, west winds 5 to 10 knots, diminishing to around 5 knots after midnight. Protected water is a light chop. A chance of showers and thunderstorms in the evening. Winds and waves higher in and near thunderstorms. The Tropical Weather Outlook. For the North Atlantic, Caribbean Sea and the Gulf.

in HCP messages. Formation chance through 48 hours, medium, 50%. 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St. Mark's River entrance. High 4:38 a.m., low 9:17 a.m., high 3:07 p.m., low 10:44 p.m. Apalachicola. Low 12:09 a.m., high 8:32 a.m., low 11:15 a.m., high 3:56 p.m. St. Andrews Bay at Panama City. High 11:08 a.m., low 10:23 p.m. Note that the times of high and low tide are 3 minutes earlier at Shell Point than at the St. Mark's River entrance. The average water temperature at Apalachicola was 84.2 degrees. Sunrise and sunset in Tallahassee. June 16, 2026, sunrise 6:35 a.m. Eastern Daylight Time, sunset 8:41 p.m. Eastern Daylight Time. 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This broadcast originates from your National Weather Service office in Tallahassee, Florida. The latest weather and forecast information can also be accessed by calling our automated forecast line at 850-942-8851. The current time is 12:54 a.m. Eastern Daylight Time. These are the midnight Eastern Daylight Time conditions. At the Tallahassee Airport, it was mostly cloudy. The temperature was 73 degrees. The wind was southwest at 5 miles an hour. At Florida State University, the temperature was 73 degrees. The wind was west at 5 miles an hour. At Apalachicola, it was mostly cloudy. The temperature was 79 degrees. The wind was west at 5 miles an hour. At Panama City Northwest, it was mostly cloudy. The temperature was 76 degrees. The wind was calm. At Dothan, it was mostly cloudy. The temperature was 75 degrees. The wind was west at 5 miles an hour. At Albany, it was mostly cloudy. The temperature was 75 degrees. The wind was west at 5 miles an hour. At Valdosta, it was mostly cloudy. The temperature was 74 degrees. The wind was calm. Over the marine area, at the buoy south of Apalachicola, winds were west at 6 knots. At the buoy south of Panama City, winds were west at 4 knots, and seas were 2 feet. At the buoy south of Pensacola, winds were northeast at 6 knots. The forecast for the local area. Tonight, mostly cloudy with a chance of showers and thunderstorms this evening, then partly cloudy after midnight. Patchy fog after midnight. Lows in the lower 70s. West winds 5 to 10 miles per hour. Chance of rain 50%. Tuesday, partly sunny. Patchy fog in the morning. A chance of showers and thunderstorms in the morning, then showers and thunderstorms in the afternoon. Highs in the upper 80s. Southwest winds 5 to 10 miles per hour. Chance of rain 90%. Tuesday night, showers and thunderstorms likely in the evening, then showers with a slight chance of thunderstorms after midnight. Lows in the lower 70s. Southwest winds around 5 miles per hour. Chance of rain 80%. Wednesday, showers with a slight chance of thunderstorms in the morning, then showers likely with a chance of thunderstorms in the afternoon. Humid with highs in the mid-80s. Southwest winds 5 to 10 miles per hour. Chance of rain 80%. Wednesday night, mostly cloudy. A chance of showers and thunderstorms in the evening. Humid with lows in the upper 70s. South winds 5 to 10 miles per hour. Chance of rain 50%. Thursday and Thursday night, mostly cloudy. Showers and thunderstorms likely. Highs around 90. Lows in the upper 70s. Chance of rain 70%. Juneteenth and Friday night, mostly cloudy. A chance of showers and thunderstorms. Highs in the lower 90s. Lows in the mid-70s. Chance of rain 50%. Saturday and Saturday night, showers and thunderstorms likely. Highs in the upper 80s. Lows in the lower 70s. Chance of rain 70%. Sunday through Monday, partly cloudy with a chance of showers and thunderstorms. Highs in the mid-90s. Lows in the mid-70s. Chance of rain 40%. Heat index values up to 105. The coastal waters forecast for the following waters from Suwannee River to Apalachicola, Florida, extending

From 20 to 60 nautical miles, coastal waters from Okaloosa-Walton County line to Mexico Beach out to 20 nautical miles, coastal waters from Mexico Beach to Apalachicola out to 20 nautical miles, waters from Okaloosa-Walton County line to Mexico Beach 20 to 60 nautical miles, and waters from Mexico Beach to Apalachicola 20 to 60 nautical miles. Rest of tonight, west winds 10 to 15 knots. Seas around 2 feet. Wave detail, southwest 2 feet at 5 seconds. Protected waters a moderate chop. A slight chance of showers and thunderstorms early this evening. A chance of showers. Tuesday, southwest winds 10 to 15 knots. Seas around 2 feet. Wave detail, southwest 2 feet at 4 seconds and south 1 foot at 7 seconds. Protected waters a moderate chop. A slight chance of showers and thunderstorms in the morning, then a chance of showers and thunderstorms in the afternoon. Tuesday night, southwest winds 10 to 15 knots with gusts up to 20 knots. Seas 2 to 3 feet. Wave detail, south 3 feet at 8 seconds and southwest 2 feet at 4 seconds. Protected waters a moderate chop. Showers likely with a chance of thunderstorms in the evening, then a chance of showers with a slight chance of thunderstorms after midnight. Wednesday, southwest winds around 50 knots with gusts up to 20 knots. Seas 2 to 4 feet. Wave detail, southwest 4 feet at 5 seconds. Protected waters a moderate chop. A chance of showers. A chance of thunderstorms, mainly in the morning. Wednesday night, south winds 10 to 15 knots, increasing to 15 to 20 knots after midnight. Seas 3 to 5 feet, occasionally to 6 feet. Wave detail, south 5 feet at 7 seconds. Protected waters choppy. A slight chance of thunderstorms. A chance of showers, mainly in the evening. Thursday, south winds 15 to 20 knots with gusts up to 25 knots. Seas 4 to 6 feet, occasionally to 8 feet. Wave detail, south 5 feet at 7 seconds. Protected waters choppy. A slight chance of showers and thunderstorms. Thursday night, south winds 15 to 20 knots with gusts up to 25 knots. Seas 4 to 6 feet, occasionally to 8 feet. Protected waters choppy. A slight chance of showers and thunderstorms. Friday, southwest winds 10 to 15 knots. Seas 4 to 6 feet, occasionally to 8 feet. Protected waters a moderate chop. A slight chance of showers and thunderstorms. Friday night, southwest winds 10 to 15 knots. Seas 3 to 5 feet, occasionally to 6 feet. Protected waters a moderate chop. A slight chance of showers and thunderstorms in the evening, then a chance of showers and thunderstorms after midnight. Saturday, west winds 10 to 15 knots. Seas 2 to 4 feet. Protected waters a moderate chop. A chance of showers and thunderstorms. Saturday night, west winds 10 to 15 knots, diminishing to 5 to 10 knots after midnight. Seas 2 to 3 feet. Protected waters a moderate chop. A slight chance of showers and thunderstorms. Winds and waves higher in and near thunderstorms. The coastal waters forecast for the following St. Andrews Bay waterways. Rest of tonight, west winds 5 to 10 knots. Protected waters a light chop. A slight chance of thunderstorms early this evening. A slight chance of showers early this evening, then a chance of showers with a slight chance of thunderstorms late. Tuesday, southwest winds 5 to 10 knots, increasing to 10 to 15 knots in the afternoon. Protected waters a moderate chop. A chance of showers and thunderstorms in the morning, then showers with thunderstorms likely in the afternoon. Tuesday night, southwest winds 5 to 10 knots. Protected waters a light chop. Showers. Thunderstorms likely, mainly in the evening. Wednesday, southwest winds 10 to 15 knots. Protected waters a moderate chop. Showers with a chance of thunderstorms. Wednesday night, south winds 10 to 15 knots. Protected waters a moderate chop. A chance of showers. A chance of thunderstorms, mainly in the evening. Thursday, south winds 10 to 15 knots, increasing to 15 to 20 knots in the afternoon. Protected waters choppy. Showers likely. A chance of thunderstorms in the morning, then thunderstorms likely in the afternoon. Thursday night, south winds 10 to 15 knots. Protected waters a moderate chop. Showers and thunderstorms likely, mainly in the evening. Friday, southwest winds 10 to 15 knots. Protected waters a moderate chop.

a chance of showers and thunderstorms. Friday night, southwest winds 10 to 15 knots, diminishing to 5 to 10 knots after midnight. Protected waters a moderate chop. A chance of thunderstorms. A chance of showers in the evening, then showers likely after midnight. Saturday, west winds 5 to 10 knots. Protected waters a light chop. A chance of thunderstorms. Showers likely, mainly in the morning. Saturday night, west winds 5 to 10 knots, diminishing to around 5 knots after midnight. Protected waters a light chop. A chance of showers and thunderstorms in the evening. Winds and waves higher in and near thunderstorms. The Tropical Weather Outlook. For the North Atlantic, Caribbean Sea and the Gulf of America, northwestern Gulf of America L90, a trough of low pressure located inland near the Texas-Mexico border continues to produce a large area of disorganized showers and thunderstorms. The system could reemerge over the northwestern Gulf of America today, and environmental conditions there are expected to be marginally conducive for the formation of a short-lived tropical storm later today or on Wednesday. Regardless of tropical cyclone formation, interests across southern and eastern Texas and portions of Louisiana and Mississippi should prepare for periods of intense rainfall over the next several days, which could produce widespread, life-threatening flash, urban, and river flooding. Gusty winds and coastal flooding are also possible along portions of the northwestern Gulf Coast, and tropical storm watches or warnings could be required later today. Additional information on this system can be found in products issued by your local National Weather Service Forecast Office or NHC Key Messages. Formation chance through 48 hours, medium, 60%. Formation chance through 7 days, medium, 60%. Tide information for Tuesday, June 16, 2026. St. Mark's River entrance. High 4:38 a.m., low 9:17 a.m., high 3:07 p.m., low 10:44 p.m. Apalachicola. Low 12:09 a.m., high 8:32 a.m., low 11:15 a.m., high 3:56 p.m. St. Andrews Bay at Panama City. High 11:08 a.m., low 10:23 p.m. Note that the times of high and low tide are 3 minutes earlier at Shell Point than at the St. Marks River entrance. The average water temperature at Apalachicola was 84.2 degrees. Sunrise and sunset in Tallahassee. June 16, 2026, sunrise 6:35 a.m. Eastern Daylight Time, sunset 8:41 p.m. Eastern Daylight Time. 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This broadcast originates from your National Weather Service office in Tallahassee, Florida. The latest weather and forecast information can also be accessed by calling our automated forecast line at 850-942-8851. The current time is 1:06 a.m. Eastern Daylight Time. These are the 1 a.m. Eastern Daylight Time conditions. At the Tallahassee Airport, it was mostly cloudy. The temperature was 73 degrees. The wind was calm. The report from Florida State University was not available. At Apalachicola, it was mostly cloudy. The temperature was 78 degrees. The wind was calm. At Panama City Northwest, it was mostly cloudy. The temperature was 75 degrees. The wind was southeast at 3 miles an hour. At Dothan, it was mostly cloudy. The temperature was 75 degrees. The wind was southwest at 5 miles an hour. At Albany, it was cloudy. The temperature was 75 degrees. The wind was southwest at 7 miles an hour. At Valdosta, it was mostly cloudy. The temperature was 73 degrees. The wind was south at 3 miles an hour. Over the marine area, at the buoy south of Apalachicola, winds were west at 6 knots. At the buoy south of Panama City, winds were west at 4 knots. At the buoy south of Pensacola, winds were southeast at 4 knots. The forecast for the local area. Tonight, mostly cloudy with a chance of showers and thunderstorms this evening, then partly cloudy after midnight. Patchy fog after midnight. Lows in the lower 70s. West winds 5 to 10 miles per hour. Chance of rain 50%. Tuesday, partly sunny. Patchy fog in the morning. A chance of showers and thunderstorms in the morning, then showers and thunderstorms in the afternoon. Highs in the upper 80s. Southwest winds 5 to 10 miles per hour. Chance of rain 90%. Tuesday night.

showers and thunderstorms likely in the evening, then showers with a slight chance of thunderstorms after midnight. Lows in the lower 70s. Southwest winds around 5 miles per hour. Chance of rain 80%. Wednesday, showers with a slight chance of thunderstorms in the morning, then showers likely with a chance of thunderstorms in the afternoon. Humid with highs in the mid-80s. Southwest winds 5 to 10 miles per hour. Chance of rain 80%. Wednesday night, mostly cloudy. A chance of showers and thunderstorms in the evening. Humid with lows in the upper 70s. South winds 5 to 10 miles per hour. Chance of rain 50%. Thursday and Thursday night, mostly cloudy. Showers and thunderstorms likely. Highs around 90. Lows in the upper 70s. Chance of rain 70%. Juneteenth and Friday night, mostly cloudy. A chance of showers and thunderstorms. Highs in the lower 90s. Lows in the mid 70s. Chance of rain 50%. Saturday and Saturday night, showers and thunderstorms likely. Highs in the upper 80s. Lows in the lower 70s. Chance of rain 70%. Sunday through Monday, partly cloudy with a chance of showers and thunderstorms. Highs in the mid-90s. Lows in the mid-70s. Chance of rain 40%. Heat index values up to 105. The coastal waters forecast for the following: waters from Suwannee River to Apalachicola, Florida, extending from 20 to 60 nautical miles. Coastal waters from Okaloosa-Walton County line to Mexico Beach out to 20 nautical miles. Coastal waters from Mexico Beach to Apalachicola out to 20 nautical miles. Waters from Okaloosa-Walton County line to Mexico Beach 20 to 60 nautical miles. And waters from Mexico Beach to Apalachicola 20 to 60 nautical miles. Rest of tonight, west winds 10 to 15 knots. Seas around 2 feet. Wave detail, southwest 2 feet at 5 seconds. Protected waters a moderate chop. A slight chance of showers and thunderstorms early this evening. A chance of showers. Tuesday, southwest winds 10 to 15 knots. Seas around 2 feet. Wave detail, southwest 2 feet at 4 seconds and south 1 foot at 7 seconds. Protected waters a moderate chop. A slight chance of showers and thunderstorms in the morning, then a chance of showers and thunderstorms in the afternoon. Tuesday night, southwest winds 10 to 15 knots with gusts up to 20 knots. Seas 2 to 3 feet. Wave detail, south 3 feet at 8 seconds and southwest 2 feet at 4 seconds. Protected waters a moderate chop. Showers likely with a chance of thunderstorms in the evening, then a chance of showers with a slight chance of thunderstorms after midnight. Wednesday, southwest winds around 50 knots with gusts up to 20 knots. Seas 2 to 4 feet. Wave detail, southwest 4 feet at 5 seconds. Protected waters a moderate chop. A chance of showers. A chance of thunderstorms, mainly in the morning. Wednesday night, south winds 10 to 15 knots, increasing to 15 to 20 knots after midnight. Seas 3 to 5 feet, occasionally to 6 feet. Wave detail, south 5 feet at 7 seconds. Protected waters choppy. A slight chance of thunderstorms. A chance of showers, mainly in the evening. Thursday, south winds 15 to 20 knots with gusts up to 25 knots. Seas 4 to 6 feet, occasionally to 8 feet. Wave detail, south 5 feet at 7 seconds. Protected waters choppy. A slight chance of showers and thunderstorms. Thursday night, south winds 15 to 20 knots with gusts up to 25 knots. Seas 4 to 6 feet, occasionally to 8 feet. Protected waters choppy. A slight chance of showers and thunderstorms. Friday, southwest winds 10 to 15 knots. Seas 4 to 6 feet, occasionally to 8 feet. Protected waters a moderate chop. A slight chance of showers and thunderstorms. Friday night, southwest winds 10 to 15 knots. Seas 3 to 5 feet, occasionally to 6 feet. Protected waters a moderate chop. A slight chance of showers and thunderstorms in the evening, then a chance of showers and thunderstorms after midnight. Saturday, west winds 10 to 15 knots. Seas 2 to 4 feet. Protected waters a moderate chop. A chance of showers and thunderstorms. Saturday night, west winds 10 to 15 knots, diminishing to 5 to 10 knots after midnight. Seas 2 to 3 feet. Protected waters a moderate chop. A slight chance of showers and thunderstorms.

winds and waves higher and near thunderstorms. The coastal waters forecast for the following St. Andrews Bay waterways. Rest of tonight, west winds 5 to 10 knots. Protected waters a light chop. A slight chance of thunderstorms early this evening. A slight chance of showers early this evening, then a chance of showers with a slight chance of thunderstorms late. Tuesday, southwest winds 5 to 10 knots, increasing to 10 to 15 knots in the afternoon. Protected waters a moderate chop. A chance of showers and thunderstorms in the morning, then showers with thunderstorms likely in the afternoon. Tuesday night, southwest winds 5 to 10 knots. Protected waters a light chop. Showers. Thunderstorms likely, mainly in the evening. Wednesday, southwest winds 10 to 15 knots. Protected waters a moderate chop. Showers with a chance of thunderstorms. Wednesday night, south winds 10 to 15 knots. Protected waters a moderate chop. A chance of showers. A chance of thunderstorms, mainly in the evening. Thursday, south winds 10 to 15 knots, increasing to 15 to 20 knots in the afternoon. Protected waters choppy. Showers likely. A chance of thunderstorms in the morning, then thunderstorms likely in the afternoon. Thursday night, south winds 10 to 15 knots. Protected waters a moderate chop. Showers and thunderstorms likely, mainly in the evening. Friday, southwest winds 10 to 15 knots. Protected waters a moderate chop. A chance of showers and thunderstorms. Friday night, southwest winds 10 to 15 knots, diminishing to 5 to 10 knots after midnight. Protected waters a moderate chop. A chance of thunderstorms. A chance of showers in the evening, then showers likely after midnight. Saturday, west winds 5 to 10 knots. Protected waters a light chop. A chance of thunderstorms. Showers likely, mainly in the morning. Saturday night, west winds 5 to 10 knots, diminishing to around 5 knots after midnight. Protected waters a light chop. A chance of showers and thunderstorms in the evening. Winds and waves higher and near thunderstorms. The Tropical Weather Outlook. For the North Atlantic, Caribbean Sea and the Gulf of America, northwestern Gulf of America L90, a trough of low pressure located in and near the Texas-Mexico border continues to produce a large area of disorganized showers and thunderstorms. The system could reemerge over the northwestern Gulf of America today, and environmental conditions there are expected to be marginally conducive for the formation of a short-lived tropical storm later today or on Wednesday. Regardless of tropical cyclone formation, interests across southern and eastern Texas and portions of Louisiana and Mississippi should prepare for periods of intense rainfall over the next several days, which could produce widespread, life-threatening flash, urban, and river flooding. Gusty winds and coastal flooding are also possible along portions of the northwestern Gulf Coast, and tropical storm watches or warnings could be required later today. Additional information on this system can be found in products issued by your local National Weather Service Forecast Office or NHC Key Messages. Formation chance through 48 hours, medium, 60%. Formation chance through 7 days, medium, 60%. Tide information for Tuesday, June 16, 2026. St. Marks River entrance. High 4:38 a.m., low 9:17 a.m., high 3:07 p.m., low 10:44 p.m. Apalachicola. Low 12:09 a.m., high 8:32 a.m., low 11:15 a.m., high 3:56 p.m. St. Andrews Bay at Panama City. High 11:08 a.m., low 10:23 p.m. Note that the times of high and low tide are 3 minutes earlier at Shell Point than at the St. Marks River entrance. The average water temperature at Apalachicola was 84.2 degrees. Sunrise and sunset in Tallahassee. June 16, 2026, sunrise 6:35 a.m. Eastern Daylight Time, sunset 8:41 p.m. Eastern Daylight Time. 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This broadcast originates from your National Weather Service office in Tallahassee, Florida. The latest weather and forecast information can also be accessed by calling our automated forecast line at 850-942-8851. The current time is 1:18 a.m. Eastern Daylight Time. These are the 1 a.m. Eastern Daylight Time conditions. At the Tallahassee Airport, it was mostly cloudy. The temperature was 73 degrees. The wind was calm. At Florida.

Minerva State University, the temperature was 73 degrees. The wind was west at 5 miles an hour. At Apalachicola, it was partly cloudy. The temperature was 79 degrees. The wind was southwest at 3 miles an hour. At Panama City Northwest, it was mostly cloudy. The temperature was 75 degrees. The wind was southeast at 3 miles an hour. At Dothan, it was mostly cloudy. The temperature was 75 degrees. The wind was west at 5 miles an hour. At Albany, it was cloudy. The temperature was 75 degrees. The wind was southwest at 7 miles an hour. At Valdosta, it was mostly cloudy. The temperature was 73 degrees. The wind was south at 3 miles an hour. Over the marine area, at the buoy south of Apalachicola, winds were west at 6 knots and seas were 2 feet. At the buoy south of Panama City, winds were west at 4 knots and seas were 2 feet. At the buoy south of Pensacola, winds were southeast at 4 knots and seas were 1 foot. The forecast for the local area. Tonight, mostly cloudy with a chance of showers and thunderstorms this evening, then partly cloudy after midnight. Patchy fog after midnight. Lows in the lower 70s. West winds 5 to 10 miles per hour. Chance of rain 50%. Tuesday, partly sunny. Patchy fog in the morning. A chance of showers and thunderstorms in the morning, then showers and thunderstorms in the afternoon. Highs in the upper 80s. Southwest winds 5 to 10 miles per hour. Chance of rain 90%. Tuesday night, showers and thunderstorms likely in the evening, then showers with a slight chance of thunderstorms after midnight. Lows in the lower 70s. Southwest winds around 5 miles per hour. Chance of rain 80%. Wednesday, showers with a slight chance of thunderstorms in the morning, then showers likely with a chance of thunderstorms in the afternoon. Humid with highs in the mid-80s. Southwest winds 5 to 10 miles per hour. Chance of rain 80%. Wednesday night, mostly cloudy. A chance of showers and thunderstorms in the evening. Humid with lows in the upper 70s. South winds 5 to 10 miles per hour. Chance of rain 50%. Thursday and Thursday night, mostly cloudy. Showers and thunderstorms likely. Highs around 90. Lows in the upper 70s. Chance of rain 70%. Juneteenth and Friday night, mostly cloudy. A chance of showers and thunderstorms. Highs in the lower 90s. Lows in the mid 70s. Chance of rain 50%. Saturday and Saturday night, showers and thunderstorms likely. Highs in the upper 80s. Lows in the lower 70s. Chance of rain 70%. Sunday through Monday, partly cloudy with a chance of showers and thunderstorms. Highs in the mid-90s. Lows in the mid-70s. Chance of rain 40%. Heat index values up to 105. The coastal waters forecast for the following: waters from Suwannee River to Apalachicola, Florida, extending from 20 to 60 nautical miles. Coastal waters from Okaloosa-Walton County line to Mexico Beach out to 20 nautical miles. Coastal waters from Mexico Beach to Apalachicola out to 20 nautical miles. Waters from Okaloosa-Walton County line to Mexico Beach 20 to 60 nautical miles. And waters from Mexico Beach to Apalachicola 20 to 60 nautical miles. Rest of tonight, west winds 10 to 15 knots. Seas around 2 feet. Wave detail, southwest 2 feet at 5 seconds. Protected waters a moderate chop. A slight chance of showers and thunderstorms early this evening. A chance of showers. Tuesday, southwest winds 10 to 15 knots. Seas around 2 feet. Wave detail, southwest 2 feet at 4 seconds and south 1 foot at 7 seconds. Protected waters a moderate chop. A slight chance of showers and thunderstorms in the morning, then a chance of showers and thunderstorms in the afternoon. Tuesday night, southwest winds 10 to 15 knots with gusts up to 20 knots. Seas 2 to 3 feet. Wave detail, south 3 feet at 8 seconds and southwest 2 feet at 4 seconds. Protected waters a moderate chop. Showers likely with a chance of thunderstorms in the evening, then a chance of showers with a slight chance of thunderstorms after midnight. Wednesday, southwest winds around 50 knots with gusts up to 20 knots. Seas 2 to 4 feet. Wave detail, southwest 4 feet at 5 seconds. Protected waters a moderate chop. A chance of showers. A chance of thunderstorms, mainly in the morning. Wednesday night.

south winds 10 to 15 knots, increasing to 15 to 20 knots after midnight. Seas 3 to 5 feet, occasionally to 6 feet. Wave detail, south 5 feet at 7 seconds. Protected waters choppy. A slight chance of thunderstorms. A chance of showers, mainly in the evening. Thursday, south winds 15 to 20 knots with gusts up to 25 knots. Seas 4 to 6 feet, occasionally to 8 feet. Wave detail, south 5 feet at 7 seconds. Protected waters choppy. A slight chance of showers and thunderstorms. Thursday night, south winds 15 to 20 knots with gusts up to 25 knots. Seas 4 to 6 feet, occasionally to 8 feet. Protected waters choppy. A slight chance of showers and thunderstorms. Friday, southwest winds 10 to 15 knots. Seas 4 to 6 feet, occasionally to 8 feet. Protected waters a moderate chop. A slight chance of showers and thunderstorms. Friday night, southwest winds 10 to 15 knots. Seas 3 to 5 feet, occasionally to 6 feet. Protected waters a moderate chop. A slight chance of showers and thunderstorms in the evening, then a chance of showers and thunderstorms after midnight. Saturday, west winds 10 to 15 knots. Seas 2 to 4 feet. Protected waters a moderate chop. A chance of showers and thunderstorms. Saturday night, west winds 10 to 15 knots, diminishing to 5 to 10 knots after midnight. Seas 2 to 3 feet. Protected waters a moderate chop. A slight chance of showers and thunderstorms. Winds and waves higher in and near thunderstorms. The coastal waters forecast for the following St. Andrews Bay waterways. Rest of tonight, west winds 5 to 10 knots. Protected waters a light chop. A slight chance of thunderstorms early this evening. A slight chance of showers early this evening, then a chance of showers with a slight chance of thunderstorms late. Tuesday, southwest winds 5 to 10 knots, increasing to 10 to 15 knots in the afternoon. Protected waters a moderate chop. A chance of showers and thunderstorms in the morning, then showers with thunderstorms likely in the afternoon. Tuesday night, southwest winds 5 to 10 knots. Protected waters a light chop. Showers. Thunderstorms likely, mainly in the evening. Wednesday, southwest winds 10 to 15 knots. Protected waters a moderate chop. Showers with a chance of thunderstorms. Wednesday night, south winds 10 to 15 knots. Protected waters a moderate chop. A chance of showers. A chance of thunderstorms, mainly in the evening. Thursday, south winds 10 to 15 knots, increasing to 15 to 20 knots in the afternoon. Protected waters choppy. Showers likely. A chance of thunderstorms in the morning, then thunderstorms likely in the afternoon. Thursday night, south winds 10 to 15 knots. Protected waters a moderate chop. Showers and thunderstorms likely, mainly in the evening. Friday, southwest winds 10 to 15 knots. Protected waters a moderate chop. A chance of showers and thunderstorms. Friday night, southwest winds 10 to 15 knots, diminishing to 5 to 10 knots after midnight. Protected waters a moderate chop. A chance of thunderstorms. A chance of showers in the evening, then showers likely after midnight. Saturday, west winds 5 to 10 knots. Protected waters a light chop. A chance of thunderstorms. Showers likely, mainly in the morning. Saturday night, west winds 5 to 10 knots, diminishing to around 5 knots after midnight. Protected waters a light chop. A chance of showers and thunderstorms in the evening. Winds and waves higher in and near thunderstorms. The Tropical Weather Outlook. For the North Atlantic, Caribbean Sea and the Gulf of America, northwestern Gulf of America L90, a trough of low pressure located inland near the Texas-Mexico border continues to produce a large area of disorganized showers and thunderstorms. The system could reemerge over the northwestern Gulf of America today, and environmental conditions there are expected to be marginally conducive for the formation of a short-lived tropical storm later today or on Wednesday. Regardless of tropical cyclone formation, interests across southern and eastern Texas and portions of Louisiana and Mississippi should prepare for periods of intense rainfall over the next several days, which could produce widespread, life-threatening flash, urban, and river flooding. Gusty winds and coastal flooding are also possible along portions of the northwestern Gulf Coast, and tropical storm watches or warnings could be required later today. Additional information on this system can be found in products issued by your

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Formation chance through 48 hours, medium, 60%. Formation chance through 7 days, medium, 60%. Tide information for Tuesday, June 16, 2026. St. Mark's River entrance. High 4:38 a.m., low 9:17 a.m., high 3:07 p.m., low 10:44 p.m. Apalachicola. Low 12:09 a.m., high 8:32 a.m., low 11:15 a.m., high 3:56 p.m. St. Andrews Bay at Panama City. High 11:08 a.m., low 10:23 p.m. Note that the times of high and low tide are 3 minutes earlier at Shell Point than at the St. Mark's River entrance. The average water temperature at Apalachicola was 84.2 degrees. Sunrise and sunset in Tallahassee. June 16, 2026, sunrise 6:35 a.m. Eastern Daylight Time, sunset 8:41 p.m. Eastern Daylight Time. 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The latest weather and forecast information can also be accessed by calling our automated forecast line at 850-942-8851. The current time is 1:29 a.m. Eastern Daylight Time. These are the 1 a.m. Eastern Daylight Time conditions. At the Tallahassee Airport, it was mostly cloudy. The temperature was 73 degrees. The wind was calm. At Florida State University, the temperature was 73 degrees. The wind was west at 5 miles an hour. At Apalachicola, it was partly cloudy. The temperature was 79 degrees. The wind was southwest at 3 miles an hour. At Panama City Northwest, it was mostly cloudy. The temperature was 75 degrees. The wind was southeast at 3 miles an hour. At Dothan, it was mostly cloudy. The temperature was 75 degrees. The wind was west at 5 miles an hour. At Albany, it was cloudy. The temperature was 75 degrees. The wind was southwest at 7 miles an hour. At Valdosta, it was mostly cloudy. The temperature was 73 degrees. The wind was south at 3 miles an hour. Over the marine area, at the buoy south of Apalachicola, winds were west at 6 knots and seas were 2 feet. At the buoy south of Panama City, winds were west at 4 knots and seas were 2 feet. At the buoy south of Pensacola, winds were southeast at 4 knots and seas were 1 foot. The forecast for the local area. Tonight, mostly cloudy with a chance of showers and thunderstorms this evening, then partly cloudy after midnight. Patchy fog after midnight. Lows in the lower 70s. West winds 5 to 10 miles per hour. Chance of rain 50%. Tuesday, partly sunny. Patchy fog in the morning. A chance of showers and thunderstorms in the morning, then showers and thunderstorms in the afternoon. Highs in the upper 80s. Southwest winds 5 to 10 miles per hour. Chance of rain 90%. Tuesday night, showers and thunderstorms likely in the evening, then showers with a slight chance of thunderstorms after midnight. Lows in the lower 70s. Southwest winds around 5 miles per hour. Chance of rain 80%. Wednesday, showers with a slight chance of thunderstorms in the morning, then showers likely with a chance of thunderstorms in the afternoon. Humid with highs in the mid-80s. Southwest winds 5 to 10 miles per hour. Chance of rain 80%. Wednesday night, mostly cloudy. A chance of showers and thunderstorms in the evening. Humid with lows in the upper 70s. South winds 5 to 10 miles per hour. Chance of rain 50%. Thursday and Thursday night, mostly cloudy. Showers and thunderstorms likely. Highs around 90. Lows in the upper 70s. Chance of rain 70%. Juneteenth and Friday night, mostly cloudy. A chance of showers and thunderstorms. Highs in the lower 90s. Lows in the mid-70s. Chance of rain 50%. Saturday and Saturday night, showers and thunderstorms likely. Highs in the upper chance of showers and thunderstorms. Highs in the lower 90s. Lows in the mid-70s. Chance of rain 50%. Saturday and Saturday night, showers and thunderstorms likely. Highs in the upper 80s. Lows in the lower 70s. Chance of rain 70%. Sunday through Monday, partly clear.

cloudy with a chance of showers and thunderstorms. Highs in the mid-90s. Lows in the mid-70s. Chance of rain 40%. Heat index values up to 105. The coastal waters forecast for the following waters from Suwannee River to Apalachicola, Florida, extending from 20 to 60 nautical miles. Coastal waters from Okaloosa-Walton County line to Mexico Beach out to 20 nautical miles. Coastal waters from Mexico Beach to Apalachicola out to 20 nautical miles. Waters from Okaloosa-Walton County line to Mexico Beach 20 to 60 nautical miles. And waters from Mexico Beach to Apalachicola 20 to 60 nautical miles. Rest of tonight, west winds 10 to 15 knots. Seas around 2 feet. Wave detail, southwest 2 feet at 5 seconds. Protected waters a moderate chop. A slight chance of showers and thunderstorms early this evening. A chance of showers. Tuesday, southwest winds 10 to 15 knots. Seas around 2 feet. Wave detail, southwest 2 feet at 4 seconds and south 1 foot at 7 seconds. Protected waters a moderate chop. A slight chance of showers and thunderstorms in the morning, then a chance of showers and thunderstorms in the afternoon. Tuesday night, southwest winds 10 to 15 knots with gusts up to 20 knots. Seas 2 to 3 feet. Wave detail, south 3 feet at 8 seconds and southwest 2 feet at 4 seconds. Protected waters a moderate chop. Showers likely with a chance of thunderstorms in the evening, then a chance of showers with a slight chance of thunderstorms after midnight. Wednesday, southwest winds around 50 knots with gusts up to 20 knots. Seas 2 to 4 feet. Wave detail, southwest 4 feet at 5 seconds. Protected waters a moderate chop. A chance of showers. A chance of thunderstorms, mainly in the morning. Wednesday night, south winds 10 to 15 knots, increasing to 15 to 20 knots after midnight. Seas 3 to 5 feet, occasionally to 6 feet. Wave detail, south 5 feet at 7 seconds. Protected waters choppy. A slight chance of thunderstorms. A chance of showers, mainly in the evening. Thursday, south winds 15 to 20 knots with gusts up to 25 knots. Seas 4 to 6 feet, occasionally to 8 feet. Wave detail, south 5 feet at 7 seconds. Protected waters choppy. A slight chance of showers and thunderstorms. Thursday night, south winds 15 to 20 knots with gusts up to 25 knots. Seas 4 to 6 feet, occasionally to 8 feet. Protected waters choppy. A slight chance of showers and thunderstorms. Friday, southwest winds 10 to 15 knots. Seas 4 to 6 feet, occasionally to 8 feet. Protected waters a moderate chop. A slight chance of showers and thunderstorms. Friday night, southwest winds 10 to 15 knots. Seas 3 to 5 feet, occasionally to 6 feet. Protected waters a moderate chop. A slight chance of showers and thunderstorms in the evening, then a chance of showers and thunderstorms after midnight. Saturday, west winds 10 to 15 knots. Seas 2 to 4 feet. Protected waters a moderate chop. A chance of showers and thunderstorms. Saturday night, west winds 10 to 15 knots, diminishing to 5 to 10 knots after midnight. Seas 2 to 3 feet. Protected waters a moderate chop. A slight chance of showers and thunderstorms. Winds and waves higher in and near thunderstorms. The coastal waters forecast for the following St. Andrews Bay waterways. Rest of tonight, west winds 5 to 10 knots. Protected waters a light chop. A slight chance of thunderstorms early this evening. A slight chance of showers early this evening, then a chance of showers with a slight chance of thunderstorms late. Tuesday, southwest winds 5 to 10 knots, increasing to 10 to 15 knots in the afternoon. Protected waters a moderate chop. A chance of showers and thunderstorms in the morning, then showers with thunderstorms likely in the afternoon. Tuesday night, southwest winds 5 to 10 knots. Protected waters a light chop. Showers. Thunderstorms likely, mainly in the evening. Wednesday, southwest winds 10 to 15 knots. Protected waters a moderate chop. Showers with a chance of thunderstorms. Wednesday night, south winds 10 to 15 knots. Protected waters a moderate chop. A chance of showers. A chance of thunderstorms, mainly in the evening. Thursday, south winds 10 to 15 knots, increasing to 15 to 20 knots in the afternoon. Protected waters choppy. Showers likely.
a chance of thunderstorms in the morning, then thunderstorms likely in the afternoon. Thursday night, south winds 10 to 15 knots. Protected waters a moderate chop. Showers and thunderstorms likely, mainly in the evening. Friday, southwest winds 10 to 15 knots. Protected waters a moderate chop. A chance of showers and thunderstorms. Friday night, southwest winds 10 to 15 knots, diminishing to 5 to 10 knots after midnight. Protected waters a moderate chop. A chance of thunderstorms. A chance of showers in the evening, then showers likely after midnight. Saturday, west winds 5 to 10 knots. Protected waters a light chop. A chance of thunderstorms. Showers likely, mainly in the morning. Saturday night, west winds 5 to 10 knots, diminishing to around 5 knots after midnight. Protected waters a light chop. A chance of showers and thunderstorms in the evening. Winds and waves higher in and near thunderstorms. The Tropical Weather Outlook. For the North Atlantic, Caribbean Sea and the Gulf of America, Northwestern Gulf of America L90, a trough of low pressure located in and near the Texas-Mexico border continues to produce a large area of disorganized showers and thunderstorms. The system could reemerge over the Northwestern Gulf of America today, and environmental conditions there are expected to be marginally conducive for the formation of a short-lived tropical storm later today or on Wednesday. Regardless of tropical cyclone formation, interests across southern and eastern Texas and portions of Louisiana and Mississippi should prepare for periods of intense rainfall over the next several days, which could produce widespread, life-threatening flash, urban, and river flooding. Gusty winds and coastal flooding are also possible along portions of the northwestern Gulf Coast, and tropical storm watches or warnings could be required later today. Additional information on this system can be found in products issued by your local National Weather Service Forecast Office or NHC Key Messages. Formation chance through 48 hours, medium, 60%. Formation chance through 7 days, medium, 60%. Tide information for Tuesday, June 16, 2026. St. Marks River entrance. High 4:38 a.m., low 9:17 a.m., high 3:07 p.m., low 10:44 p.m. Apalachicola. Low 12:09 a.m., high 8:32 a.m., low 11:15 a.m., high 3:56 p.m. St. Andrews Bay of Panama City. High 11:08 a.m., low 10:23 p.m. Note that the times of high and low tide are 3 minutes earlier at Shell Point than at the St. Marks River entrance. The average water temperature at Apalachicola was 84.2 degrees. Sunrise and sunset in Tallahassee. June 16, 2026, sunrise 6:35 a.m. Eastern Daylight Time, sunset 8:41 p.m. Eastern Daylight Time. 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This broadcast originates from your National Weather Service office in Tallahassee, Florida. The latest weather and forecast information can also be accessed by calling our automated forecast line at 850-942-8851. The current time is 1:41 a.m. Eastern Daylight Time. These are the 1 a.m. Eastern Daylight Time conditions. At the Tallahassee Airport, it was mostly cloudy. The temperature was 73 degrees. The wind was calm. At Florida State University, the temperature was 73 degrees. The wind was west at 5 miles an hour. At Apalachicola, it was partly cloudy. The temperature was 79 degrees. The wind was southwest at 3 miles an hour. At Panama City Northwest, it was mostly cloudy. The temperature was 75 degrees. The wind was southeast at 3 miles an hour. At Dothan, it was mostly cloudy. The temperature was 75 degrees. The wind was west at 5 miles an hour. At Albany, it was cloudy. The temperature was 75 degrees. The wind was southwest at 7 miles an hour. At Valdosta, it was mostly cloudy. The temperature was 73 degrees. The wind was south at 3 miles an hour. Over the marine area, at the buoys south of Apalachicola, winds were west at 6 knots and seas were 2 feet. At the buoys south of Panama City, winds were west at 4 knots and seas were 2 feet. At the buoys south of Pensacola, winds were southeast at 4 knots, and seas were 1 foot. The forecast for the local area. Tonight, mostly cloudy with a chance of showers and thunderstorms this evening, then partly cloudy after midnight. Patchy fog after midnight.
lows in the

or 70s. West winds 5 to 10 miles per hour. Chance of rain 50%. Tuesday, partly sunny. Patchy fog in the morning. A chance of showers and thunderstorms in the morning, then showers and thunderstorms in the afternoon. Highs in the upper 80s. Southwest winds 5 to 10 miles per hour. Chance of rain 90%. Tuesday night, showers and thunderstorms likely in the evening, then showers with a slight chance of thunderstorms after midnight. Lows in the lower 70s. Southwest winds around 5 miles per hour. Chance of rain 80%. Wednesday, showers with a slight chance of thunderstorms in the morning, then showers likely with a chance of thunderstorms in the afternoon. Humid with highs in the mid-80s. Southwest winds 5 to 10 miles per hour. Chance of rain 80%. Wednesday night, mostly cloudy. A chance of showers and thunderstorms in the evening. Humid with lows in the upper 70s. South winds 5 to 10 miles per hour. Chance of rain 50%. Thursday and Thursday night, mostly cloudy. Showers and thunderstorms likely. Highs around 90. Lows in the upper 70s. Chance of rain 70%. Juneteenth and Friday night, mostly cloudy. A chance of showers and thunderstorms. Highs in the lower 90s. Lows in the mid-70s. Chance of rain 50%. Saturday and Saturday night, showers and thunderstorms likely. Highs in the upper 80s. Lows in the lower 70s. Chance of rain 70%. Sunday through Monday, partly cloudy with a chance of showers and thunderstorms. Highs in the mid-90s. Lows in the mid-70s. Chance of rain 40%. Heat index values up to 105. The coastal waters forecast for the following waters from Suwannee River to Apalachicola, Florida, extending from 20 to 60 nautical miles, coastal waters from Okaloosa-Walton County line to Mexico Beach out to 20 nautical miles, coastal waters from Mexico Beach to Apalachicola out to 20 nautical miles, waters from Okaloosa-Walton County line to Mexico Beach 20 to 60 nautical miles, and waters from Mexico Beach to Apalachicola 20 to 60 nautical miles. Rest of tonight, west winds 10 to 15 knots. Seas around 2 feet. Wave detail, southwest 2 feet at 5 seconds. Protected waters a moderate chop. A slight chance of showers and thunderstorms early this evening. A chance of showers. Tuesday, southwest winds 10 to 15 knots. Seas around 2 feet. Wave detail, southwest 2 feet at 4 seconds and south 1 foot at 7 seconds. Protected waters a moderate chop. A slight chance of showers and thunderstorms in the morning, then a chance of showers and thunderstorms in the afternoon. Tuesday night, southwest winds 10 to 15 knots with gusts up to 20 knots. Seas 2 to 3 feet. Wave detail, south 3 feet at 8 seconds and southwest 2 feet at 4 seconds. Protected waters a moderate chop. Showers likely with a chance of thunderstorms in the evening, then a chance of showers with a slight chance of thunderstorms after midnight. Wednesday, southwest winds around 50 knots with gusts up to 20 knots. Seas 2 to 4 feet. Wave detail, southwest 4 feet at 5 seconds. Protected waters a moderate chop. A chance of showers. A chance of thunderstorms, mainly in the morning. Wednesday night, south winds 10 to 15 knots, increasing to 15 to 20 knots after midnight. Seas 3 to 5 feet, occasionally to 6 feet. Wave detail, south 5 feet at 7 seconds. Protected waters choppy. A slight chance of thunderstorms. A chance of showers, mainly in the evening. Thursday, south winds 15 to 20 knots with gusts up to 25 knots. Seas 4 to 6 feet, occasionally to 8 feet. Wave detail, south 5 feet at 7 seconds. Protected waters choppy. A slight chance of showers and thunderstorms. Thursday night, south winds 15 to 20 knots with gusts up to 25 knots. Seas 4 to 6 feet, occasionally to 8 feet. Protected waters choppy. A slight chance of showers and thunderstorms. Friday, southwest winds 10 to 15 knots. Seas 4 to 6 feet, occasionally to 8 feet. Protected waters a moderate chop. A slight chance of showers and thunderstorms. Friday night, southwest winds 10 to 15 knots. Seas 3 to 5 feet, occasionally to 6 feet. Protected waters a moderate chop. A slight chance of showers and thunderstorms in the evening, then a chance of showers and thunderstorms after midnight.

Saturday, west winds 10 to 15 knots. Seas 2 to 4 feet. Protected waters a moderate chop. A chance of showers and thunderstorms. Saturday night, west winds 10 to 15 knots, diminishing to 5 to 10 knots after midnight. Seas 2 to 3 feet. Protected waters a moderate chop. A slight chance of showers and thunderstorms. Winds and waves higher in and near thunderstorms. The coastal waters forecast for the following St. Andrews Bay waterways. Rest of tonight, west winds 5 to 10 knots. Protected waters a light chop. A slight chance of thunderstorms early this evening. A slight chance of showers early this evening, then a chance of showers with a slight chance of thunderstorms late. Tuesday, southwest winds 5 to 10 knots, increasing to 10 to 15 knots in the afternoon. Protected waters a moderate chop. A chance of showers and thunderstorms in the morning, then showers with thunderstorms likely in the afternoon. Tuesday night, southwest winds 5 to 10 knots. Protected waters a light chop. Showers. Thunderstorms likely, mainly in the evening. Wednesday, southwest winds 10 to 15 knots. Protected waters a moderate chop. Showers with a chance of thunderstorms. Wednesday night, south winds 10 to 15 knots. Protected waters a moderate chop. A chance of showers. A chance of thunderstorms, mainly in the evening. Thursday, south winds 10 to 15 knots, increasing to 15 to 20 knots in the afternoon. Protected waters choppy. Showers likely. A chance of thunderstorms in the morning, then thunderstorms likely in the afternoon. Thursday night, south winds 10 to 15 knots. Protected waters a moderate chop. Showers and thunderstorms likely, mainly in the evening. Friday, southwest winds 10 to 15 knots. Protected waters a moderate chop. A chance of showers and thunderstorms. Friday night, southwest winds 10 to 15 knots, diminishing to 5 to 10 knots after midnight. Protected waters a moderate chop. A chance of thunderstorms. A chance of showers in the evening, then showers likely after midnight. Saturday, west winds 5 to 10 knots. Protected waters a light chop. A chance of thunderstorms. Showers likely, mainly in the morning. Saturday night, west winds 5 to 10 knots, diminishing to around 5 knots after midnight. Protected waters a light chop. A chance of showers and thunderstorms in the evening. Winds and waves higher in and near thunderstorms. The Tropical Weather Outlook. For the North Atlantic, Caribbean Sea and the Gulf of America, Northwestern Gulf of America L90, a trough of low pressure located in and near the Texas-Mexico border continues to produce a large area of disorganized showers and thunderstorms. The system could reemerge over the Northwestern Gulf of America today, and environmental conditions there are expected to be marginally conducive for the formation of a short-lived tropical storm later today or on Wednesday. Regardless of tropical cyclone formation, interests across southern and eastern Texas and portions of Louisiana and Mississippi should prepare for periods of intense rainfall over the next several days, which could produce widespread, life-threatening flash, urban, and river flooding. Gusty winds and coastal flooding are also possible along portions of the northwestern Gulf Coast, and tropical storm watches or warnings could be required later today. Additional information on this system can be found in products issued by your local National Weather Service Forecast Office or NHC Key Messages. Formation chance through 48 hours, medium, 60%. Formation chance through 7 days, medium, 60%. Tide information for Tuesday, June 16, 2026. St. Marks River entrance. High 4:38 a.m., low 9:17 a.m., high 3:07 p.m., low 10:44 p.m. Apalachicola. Low 12:09 a.m., high 8:32 a.m., low 11:15 a.m., high 3:56 p.m. St. Andrews Bay at Panama City. High 11:08 a.m., low 10:23 p.m. Note that the times of high and low tide are 3 minutes earlier at Shell Point than at the St. Marks River entrance. The average water temperature at Apalachicola was 84.2 degrees. Sunrise and sunset in Tallahassee. June 16, 2026, sunrise 6:35 a.m. Eastern Daylight Time, sunset 8:41 p.m. Eastern Daylight Time. 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The latest weather and forecast.

75 degrees. The wind was southwest at 7 miles an hour. At Valdosta, it was mostly cloudy. The temperature was 73 degrees. The wind was south at 3 miles an hour. Over the marine area, at the buoy south of Apalachicola, winds were west at 6 knots and seas were 2 feet. At the buoy south of Panama City, winds were west at 4 knots and seas were 2 feet. At the buoy south of Pensacola, winds were southeast at 4 knots and seas were 1 foot. The forecast for the local area. Tonight, mostly cloudy with a chance of showers and thunderstorms this evening, then partly cloudy after midnight. Patchy fog after midnight. Lows in the lower 70s. West winds 5 to 10 miles per hour. Chance of rain 50%. Tuesday, partly sunny. Patchy fog in the morning. A chance of showers and thunderstorms in the morning, then showers and thunderstorms in the afternoon. Highs in the upper 80s. Southwest winds 5 to 10 miles per hour. Chance of rain 90%. Tuesday night, showers and thunderstorms likely in the evening, then showers with a slight chance of thunderstorms after midnight. Lows in the lower 70s. Southwest winds around 5 miles per hour. Chance of rain 80%. Wednesday, showers with a slight chance of thunderstorms in the morning, then showers likely with a chance of thunderstorms in the afternoon. Humid with highs in the mid-80s. Southwest winds 5 to 10 miles per hour. Chance of rain 80%. Wednesday night, mostly cloudy. A chance of showers and thunderstorms in the evening. Humid with lows in the upper 70s. South winds 5 to 10 miles per hour. Chance of rain 50%. Thursday and Thursday night, mostly cloudy. Showers and thunderstorms likely. Highs around 90. Lows in the upper 70s. Chance of rain 70%. Juneteenth and Friday night, mostly cloudy. A chance of showers and thunderstorms. Highs in the lower 90s. Lows in the mid-70s. Chance of rain 50%. Saturday and Saturday night, showers and thunderstorms likely. Highs in the upper 80s. Lows in the lower 70s. Chance of rain 70%. Sunday through Monday, partly cloudy with a chance of showers and thunderstorms. Highs in the mid-90s. Lows in the mid-70s. Chance of rain 40%. Heat index values up to 105. The coastal waters forecast for the following waters from Suwannee River to Apalachicola, Florida, extending from 20 to 60 nautical miles. Coastal waters from Okaloosa-Walton County line to Mexico Beach out to 20 nautical miles. Coastal waters from Mexico Beach to Apalachicola out to 20 nautical miles. Waters from Okaloosa-Walton County line to Mexico Beach 20 to 60 nautical miles. And waters from Mexico Beach to Apalachicola 20 to 60 nautical miles. Rest of tonight, west winds 10 to 15 knots. Seas around 2 feet. Wave detail, southwest 2 feet at 5 seconds. Protected waters a moderate chop. A slight chance of showers and thunderstorms early this evening. A chance of showers. Tuesday, southwest winds 10 to 15 knots. Seas around 2 feet. Wave detail, southwest 2 feet at 4 seconds and south 1 foot at 7 seconds. Protected waters a moderate chop. A slight chance of showers and thunderstorms in the morning, then a chance of showers and thunderstorms in the afternoon. Tuesday night, southwest winds 10 to 15 knots with gusts up to 20 knots. Seas 2 to 3 feet. Wave detail, south 3 feet at 8 seconds and southwest 2 feet at 4 seconds. Protected waters a moderate chop. Showers likely with a chance of thunderstorms in the evening, then a chance of showers with a slight chance of thunderstorms after midnight. Wednesday, southwest winds around 50 knots with gusts up to 20 knots. Seas 2 to 4 feet. Wave detail, southwest 4 feet at 5 seconds. Protected waters a moderate chop. A chance of showers. A chance of thunderstorms, mainly in the morning. Wednesday night, south winds 10 to 15 knots, increasing to 15 to 20 knots after midnight. Seas 3 to 5 feet, occasionally to 6 feet. Wave detail, south 5 feet at 7 seconds. Protected waters choppy. A slight chance of thunderstorms. A chance of showers, mainly in the evening. Thursday, south winds 15 to 20 knots with gusts up to 25 knots. Seas 4 to 6 feet, occasionally to 8 feet. Wave detail, south 5 feet at 7 seconds. Protected waters choppy. A slight chance of showers and thunderstorms.

storms. Thursday night, south winds 15 to 20 knots with gusts up to 25 knots. Seas 4 to 6 feet, occasionally to 8 feet. Protected waters choppy. A slight chance of showers and thunderstorms. Friday, southwest winds 10 to 15 knots. Seas 4 to 6 feet, occasionally to 8 feet. Protected waters a moderate chop. A slight chance of showers and thunderstorms. Friday night, southwest winds 10 to 15 knots. Seas 3 to 5 feet, occasionally to 6 feet. Protected waters a moderate chop. A slight chance of showers and thunderstorms in the evening, then a chance of showers and thunderstorms after midnight. Saturday, west winds 10 to 15 knots. Seas 2 to 4 feet. Protected waters a moderate chop. A chance of showers and thunderstorms. Saturday night, west winds 10 to 15 knots, diminishing to 5 to 10 knots after midnight. Seas 2 to 3 feet. Protected waters a moderate chop. A slight chance of showers and thunderstorms. Winds and waves higher in and near thunderstorms. The coastal waters forecast for the following St. Andrews Bay waterways. West of tonight, west winds 5 to 10 knots. Protected waters a light chop. A slight chance of thunderstorms early this evening. A slight chance of showers early this evening, then a chance of showers with a slight chance of thunderstorms late. Tuesday, southwest winds 5 to 10 knots, increasing to 10 to 15 knots in the afternoon. Protected waters a moderate chop. A chance of showers and thunderstorms in the morning, then showers with thunderstorms likely in the afternoon. Tuesday night, southwest winds 5 to 10 knots. Protected waters a light chop. Showers. Thunderstorms likely, mainly in the evening. Wednesday, southwest winds 10 to 15 knots. Protected waters a moderate chop. Showers with a chance of thunderstorms. Wednesday night, south winds 10 to 15 knots. Protected waters a moderate chop. A chance of showers. A chance of thunderstorms, mainly in the evening. Thursday, south winds 10 to 15 knots, increasing to 15 to 20 knots in the afternoon. Protected waters choppy. Showers likely. A chance of thunderstorms in the morning, then thunderstorms likely in the afternoon. Thursday night, south winds 10 to 15 knots. Protected waters a moderate chop. Showers and thunderstorms likely, mainly in the evening. Friday, southwest winds 10 to 15 knots. Protected waters a moderate chop. A chance of showers and thunderstorms. Friday night, southwest winds 10 to 15 knots, diminishing to 5 to 10 knots after midnight. Protected waters a moderate chop. A chance of thunderstorms. A chance of showers in the evening, then showers likely after midnight. Saturday, west winds 5 to 10 knots. Protected waters a light chop. A chance of thunderstorms. Showers likely, mainly in the morning. Saturday night, west winds 5 to 10 knots, diminishing to around 5 knots after midnight. Protected waters a light chop. A chance of showers and thunderstorms in the evening. Winds and waves higher in and near thunderstorms. The Tropical Weather Outlook. For the North Atlantic, Caribbean Sea and the Gulf of America, northwestern Gulf of America L90, a trough of low pressure located in and near the Texas-Mexico border continues to produce a large area of disorganized showers and thunderstorms. The system could reemerge over the northwestern Gulf of America today, and environmental conditions there are expected to be marginally conducive for the formation of a short-lived tropical storm later today or on Wednesday. Regardless of tropical cyclone formation, interests across southern and eastern Texas and portions of Louisiana and Mississippi should prepare for periods of intense rainfall over the next several days, which could produce widespread, life-threatening flash, urban, and river flooding. Gusty winds and coastal flooding are also possible along portions of the northwestern Gulf Coast, and tropical storm watches or warnings could be required later today. Additional information on this system can be found in products issued by your local National Weather Service Forecast Office or NHC Key Messages. Formation chance through 48 hours, medium, 60%. Formation chance through 7 days, medium, 60%. Tide information for Tuesday, June 16, 2026. St. Marks River entrance. High 4:38 a.m., low 9:17 a.m., high 3:07 p.m., low 10:44 p.m. Apalachicola. Low 12:09 a.m., high 8:32 a.m., low 11:15 a.m., high 3:56 p.m. St. Andrews.

via Panama City. High 11:08 a.m., low 10:23 p.m. Note that the times of high and low tide are 3 minutes earlier at Shell Point than at the St. Mark's River entrance. The average water temperature at Apalachicola was 84.2 degrees. Sunrise and sunset in Tallahassee. June 16, 2026, sunrise 6:35 a.m. Eastern Daylight Time, sunset 8:41 p.m. Eastern Daylight Time. 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The latest weather and forecast information can also be accessed by calling our automated forecast line at 850-942-8851. The current time is 2:05 a.m. Eastern Daylight Time. These are the 2 a.m. Eastern Daylight Time conditions. At the Tallahassee Airport, it was mostly cloudy. The temperature was 73 degrees. The wind was calm. The report from Florida State University was not available. At Apalachicola, it was partly cloudy. The temperature was 79 degrees. The wind was west at 6 miles an hour. At Panama City Northwest, it was mostly cloudy. The temperature was 75 degrees. The wind was calm. At Dothan, it was mostly cloudy. The temperature was 75 degrees. The wind was southwest at 5 miles an hour. At Albany, it was mostly cloudy. The temperature was 74 degrees. The wind was southwest at 3 miles an hour. At Valdosta, it was mostly cloudy. The temperature was 72 degrees. The wind was calm. Over the marine area, at the buoy south of Apalachicola, winds were southwest at 6 knots. At the buoy south of Panama City, winds were southwest at 4 knots. At the buoy south of Pensacola, winds were southeast at 6 knots. The forecast for the local area. Tonight, mostly cloudy with a chance of showers and thunderstorms this evening, then partly cloudy after midnight. Patchy fog after midnight. Lows in the lower 70s. West winds 5 to 10 miles per hour. Chance of rain 50%. Tuesday, partly sunny. Patchy fog in the morning. A chance of showers and thunderstorms in the morning, then showers and thunderstorms in the afternoon. Highs in the upper 80s. Southwest winds 5 to 10 miles per hour. Chance of rain 90%. Tuesday night, showers and thunderstorms likely in the evening, then showers with a slight chance of thunderstorms after midnight. Lows in the lower 70s. Southwest winds around 5 miles per hour. Chance of rain 80%. Wednesday, showers with a slight chance of thunderstorms in the morning, then showers likely with a chance of thunderstorms in the afternoon. Humid with highs in the mid-80s. Southwest winds 5 to 10 miles per hour. Chance of rain 80%. Wednesday night, mostly cloudy. A chance of showers and thunderstorms in the evening. Humid with lows in the upper 70s. South winds 5 to 10 miles per hour. Chance of rain 50%. Thursday and Thursday night, mostly cloudy. Showers and thunderstorms likely. Highs around 90. Lows in the upper 70s. Chance of rain 70%. Juneteenth and Friday night, mostly cloudy. A chance of showers and thunderstorms. Highs in the lower 90s. Lows in the mid-70s. Chance of rain 50%. Saturday and Saturday night, showers and thunderstorms likely. Highs in the upper 80s. Lows in the lower 70s. Chance of rain 70%. Sunday through Monday, partly cloudy with a chance of showers and thunderstorms. Highs in the mid-90s. Lows in the mid-70s. Chance of rain 40%. Heat index values up to 105. The coastal waters forecast for the following waters from Suwannee River to Apalachicola, Florida, extending from 20 to 60 nautical miles. Coastal waters from Okaloosa-Walton County line to Mexico Beach out to 20 nautical miles. Coastal waters from Mexico Beach to Apalachicola out to 20 nautical miles. Waters from Okaloosa-Walton County line to Mexico Beach 20 to 60 nautical miles. And waters from Mexico Beach to Apalachicola 20 to 60 nautical miles. Rest of tonight, west winds 10 to 15 knots. Seas around 2 feet. Wave detail, southwest 2 feet at 5 seconds. Protected waters a moderate chop. A slight chance of showers and thunderstorms early this evening. A chance of showers.

Tuesday, southwest winds 10 to 15 knots. Seas around 2 feet. Wave detail, southwest 2 feet at 4 seconds and south 1 foot at 7 seconds. Protected waters a moderate chop. A slight chance of showers and thunderstorms in the morning, then a chance of showers and thunderstorms in the afternoon. Tuesday night, southwest winds 10 to 15 knots with gusts up to 20 knots. Seas 2 to 3 feet. Wave detail, south 3 feet at 8 seconds and southwest 2 feet at 4 seconds. Protected waters a moderate chop. Showers likely with a chance of thunderstorms in the evening, then a chance of showers with a slight chance of thunderstorms after midnight. Wednesday, southwest winds around 50 knots with gusts up to 20 knots. Seas 2 to 4 feet. Wave detail, southwest 4 feet at 5 seconds. Protected waters a moderate chop. A chance of showers. A chance of thunderstorms, mainly in the morning. Wednesday night, south winds 10 to 15 knots, increasing to 15 to 20 knots after midnight. Seas 3 to 5 feet, occasionally to 6 feet. Wave detail, south 5 feet at 7 seconds. Protected waters choppy. A slight chance of thunderstorms. A chance of showers, mainly in the evening. Thursday, south winds 15 to 20 knots with gusts up to 25 knots. Seas 4 to 6 feet, occasionally to 8 feet. Wave detail, south 5 feet at 7 seconds. Protected waters choppy. A slight chance of showers and thunderstorms. Thursday night, south winds 15 to 20 knots with gusts up to 25 knots. Seas 4 to 6 feet, occasionally to 8 feet. Protected waters choppy. A slight chance of showers and thunderstorms. Friday, southwest winds 10 to 15 knots. Seas 4 to 6 feet, occasionally to 8 feet. Protected waters a moderate chop. A slight chance of showers and thunderstorms. Friday night, southwest winds 10 to 15 knots. Seas 3 to 5 feet, occasionally to 6 feet. Protected waters a moderate chop. A slight chance of showers and thunderstorms in the evening, then a chance of showers and thunderstorms after midnight. Saturday, west winds 10 to 15 knots. Seas 2 to 4 feet. Protected waters a moderate chop. A chance of showers and thunderstorms. Saturday night, west winds 10 to 15 knots, diminishing to 5 to 10 knots after midnight. Seas 2 to 3 feet. Protected waters a moderate chop. A slight chance of showers and thunderstorms. Winds and waves higher and near thunderstorms. The coastal waters forecast for the following St. Andrews Bay waterways. Rest of tonight, west winds 5 to 10 knots. Protected waters a light chop. A slight chance of thunderstorms early this evening. A slight chance of showers early this evening, then a chance of showers with a slight chance of thunderstorms late. Tuesday, southwest winds 5 to 10 knots, increasing to 10 to 15 knots in the afternoon. Protected waters a moderate chop. A chance of showers and thunderstorms in the morning, then showers with thunderstorms likely in the afternoon. Tuesday night, southwest winds 5 to 10 knots. Protected waters a light chop. Showers. Thunderstorms likely, mainly in the evening. Wednesday, southwest winds 10 to 15 knots. Protected waters a moderate chop. Showers with a chance of thunderstorms. Wednesday night, south winds 10 to 15 knots. Protected waters a moderate chop. A chance of showers. A chance of thunderstorms, mainly in the evening. Thursday, south winds 10 to 15 knots, increasing to 15 to 20 knots in the afternoon. Protected waters choppy. Showers likely. A chance of thunderstorms in the morning, then thunderstorms likely in the afternoon. Thursday night, south winds 10 to 15 knots. Protected waters a moderate chop. Showers and thunderstorms likely, mainly in the evening. Friday, southwest winds 10 to 15 knots. Protected waters a moderate chop. A chance of showers and thunderstorms. Friday night, southwest winds 10 to 15 knots, diminishing to 5 to 10 knots after midnight. Protected waters a moderate chop. A chance of thunderstorms. A chance of showers in the evening, then showers likely after midnight. Saturday, west winds 5 to 10 knots. Protected waters a light chop. A chance of thunderstorms. Showers likely, mainly in the morning. Saturday night, west winds 5 to 10 knots, diminishing to around 5 knots after midnight. Protected waters a light chop.
a chance of showers and thunderstorms in the evening. Winds and waves higher and near thunderstorms. The tropical weather outlook. For the North Atlantic, Caribbean Sea, and the Gulf of America, northwestern Gulf of America, L90, a trough of low pressure located in and near the Texas-Mexico border continues to produce a large area of disorganized showers and thunderstorms. The system could reemerge over the northwestern Gulf of America today, and environmental conditions there are expected to be marginally conducive for the formation of a short-lived tropical storm later today or on Wednesday. Regardless of tropical cyclone formation, interests across southern and eastern Texas and portions of Louisiana and Mississippi should prepare for periods of intense rainfall over the next several days, which could produce widespread, life-threatening flash, urban, and river flooding. Gusty winds and coastal flooding are also possible along portions of the northwestern Gulf Coast, and tropical storm watches or warnings could be required later today. Additional information on this system can be found in products issued by your local National Weather Service Forecast Office or NHC Key Messages. Formation chance through 48 hours, medium, 60%. Formation chance through 7 days, medium, 60%. Tide information for Tuesday, June 16, 2026. St. Marks River entrance. High 4:38 a.m., low 9:17 a.m., high 3:07 p.m., low 10:44 p.m. Apalachicola. Low 12:09 a.m., high 8:32 a.m., low 11:15 a.m., high 3:56 p.m. St. Andrews Bay at Panama City. High 11:08 a.m., low 10:23 p.m. Note that the times of high and low tide are 3 minutes earlier at Shell Point than at the St. Marks River entrance. The average water temperature at Apalachicola was 84.2 degrees. Sunrise and sunset in Tallahassee. June 16, 2026, sunrise 6:35 a.m. Eastern Daylight Time, sunset 8:41 p.m. Eastern Daylight Time. 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This broadcast originates from your National Weather Service office in Tallahassee, Florida. The latest weather and forecast information can also be accessed by calling our automated forecast line at 850-942-8851. The current time is 2:16 a.m. Eastern Daylight Time. These are the 2 a.m. Eastern Daylight Time conditions. At the Tallahassee Airport, it was mostly cloudy. The temperature was 73 degrees. The wind was calm. At Florida State University, the temperature was 73 degrees. The wind was west at 3 miles an hour. At Apalachicola, it was partly cloudy. The temperature was 79 degrees. The wind was west at 6 miles an hour. At Panama City Northwest, it was partly cloudy. The temperature was 75 degrees. The wind was calm. At Dothan, it was mostly cloudy. The temperature was 75 degrees. The wind was southwest at 5 miles an hour. At Albany, it was mostly cloudy. The temperature was 74 degrees. The wind was southwest at 3 miles an hour. At Valdosta, it was partly cloudy. The temperature was 72 degrees. The wind was calm. Over the marine area, at the buoy south of Apalachicola, winds were southwest at 6 knots and seas were 2 feet. At the buoy south of Panama City, winds were southwest at 4 knots and seas were 2 feet. At the buoy south of Pensacola, winds were southeast at 6 knots and seas were 1 foot. The forecast for the local area. Tonight, mostly cloudy with a chance of showers and thunderstorms this evening, then partly cloudy after midnight. Patchy fog after midnight. Lows in the lower 70s. West winds 5 to 10 miles per hour. Chance of rain 50%. Tuesday, partly sunny. Patchy fog in the morning. A chance of showers and thunderstorms in the morning, then showers and thunderstorms in the afternoon. Highs in the upper 80s. Southwest winds 5 to 10 miles per hour. Chance of rain 90%. Tuesday night, showers and thunderstorms likely in the evening, then showers with a slight chance of thunderstorms after midnight. Lows in the lower 70s. Southwest winds around 5 miles per hour. Chance of rain 80%. Wednesday, showers with a slight chance of thunderstorms in the morning, then showers likely with a chance of thunderstorms in the afternoon. Humid with highs in the mid-80s. Southwest winds 5 to 10 miles per hour. Chance of rain 80%. Wednesday night, mostly cloudy.
a chance of showers and sun.

storms in the evening. Humid with lows in the upper 70s. South winds 5 to 10 miles per hour. Chance of rain 50%. Thursday and Thursday night, mostly cloudy. Showers and thunderstorms likely. Highs around 90. Lows in the upper 70s. Chance of rain 70%. Juneteenth and Friday night, mostly cloudy. A chance of showers and thunderstorms. Highs in the lower 90s. Lows in the mid-70s. Chance of rain 50%. Saturday and Saturday night, showers and thunderstorms likely. Highs in the upper 80s. Lows in the lower 70s. Chance of rain 70%. Sunday through Monday, partly cloudy with a chance of showers and thunderstorms. Highs in the mid-90s. Lows in the mid-70s. Chance of rain 40%. Heat index values up to 105. The coastal waters forecast for the following waters from Suwannee River to Apalachicola, Florida, extending from 20 to 60 nautical miles. Coastal waters from Okaloosa, Walton County line to Mexico Beach out to 20 nautical miles. Coastal waters from Mexico Beach to Apalachicola out to 20 nautical miles. Waters from Okaloosa, Walton County line to Mexico Beach 20 to 60 nautical miles. And waters from Mexico Beach to Apalachicola 20 to 60 nautical miles. Rest of tonight, west winds 10 to 15 knots. Seas around 2 feet. Wave detail, southwest 2 feet at 5 seconds. Protected waters a moderate chop. A slight chance of showers and thunderstorms early this evening. A chance of showers. Tuesday, southwest winds 10 to 15 knots. Seas around 2 feet. Wave detail, southwest 2 feet at 4 seconds and south 1 foot at 7 seconds. Protected waters a moderate chop. A slight chance of showers and thunderstorms in the morning, then a chance of showers and thunderstorms in the afternoon. Tuesday night, southwest winds 10 to 15 knots with gusts up to 20 knots. Seas 2 to 3 feet. Wave detail, south 3 feet at 8 seconds and southwest 2 feet at 4 seconds. Protected waters a moderate chop. Showers likely with a chance of thunderstorms in the evening, then a chance of showers with a slight chance of thunderstorms after midnight. Wednesday, southwest winds around 50 knots with gusts up to 20 knots. Seas 2 to 4 feet. Wave detail, southwest 4 feet at 5 seconds. Protected waters a moderate chop. A chance of showers. A chance of thunderstorms, mainly in the morning. Wednesday night, south winds 10 to 15 knots, increasing to 15 to 20 knots after midnight. Seas 3 to 5 feet, occasionally to 6 feet. Wave detail, south 5 feet at 7 seconds. Protected waters choppy. A slight chance of thunderstorms. A chance of showers, mainly in the evening. Thursday, south winds 15 to 20 knots with gusts up to 25 knots. Seas 4 to 6 feet, occasionally to 8 feet. Wave detail, south 5 feet at 7 seconds. Protected waters choppy. A slight chance of showers and thunderstorms. Thursday night, south winds 15 to 20 knots with gusts up to 25 knots. Seas 4 to 6 feet, occasionally to 8 feet. Protected waters choppy. A slight chance of showers and thunderstorms. Friday, southwest winds 10 to 15 knots. Seas 4 to 6 feet, occasionally to 8 feet. Protected waters a moderate chop. A slight chance of showers and thunderstorms. Friday night, southwest winds 10 to 15 knots. Seas 3 to 5 feet, occasionally to 6 feet. Protected waters a moderate chop. A slight chance of showers and thunderstorms in the evening, then a chance of showers and thunderstorms after midnight. Saturday, west winds 10 to 15 knots. Seas 2 to 4 feet. Protected waters a moderate chop. A chance of showers and thunderstorms. Saturday night, west winds 10 to 15 knots, diminishing to 5 to 10 knots after midnight. Seas 2 to 3 feet. Protected waters a moderate chop. A slight chance of showers and thunderstorms. Winds and waves higher in and near thunderstorms. The coastal waters forecast for the following St. Andrews Bay waterways. Rest of tonight, west winds 5 to 10 knots. Protected waters a light chop. A slight chance of thunderstorms early this evening. A slight chance of showers early this evening, then a chance of showers with a slight chance of thunderstorms late. Tuesday, southwest winds 5 to 10 knots, increasing to 10 to 15 knots in the afternoon. Protected waters a moderate chop. A chance of showers.

and thunderstorms in the morning, then showers with thunderstorms likely in the afternoon. Tuesday night, southwest winds 5 to 10 knots. Protected waters a light chop. Showers. Thunderstorms likely, mainly in the evening. Wednesday, southwest winds 10 to 15 knots. Protected waters a moderate chop. Showers with a chance of thunderstorms. Wednesday night, south winds 10 to 15 knots. Protected waters a moderate chop. A chance of showers. A chance of thunderstorms, mainly in the evening. Thursday, south winds 10 to 15 knots, increasing to 15 to 20 knots in the afternoon. Protected waters choppy. Showers likely. A chance of thunderstorms in the morning, then thunderstorms likely in the afternoon. Thursday night, south winds 10 to 15 knots. Protected waters a moderate chop. Showers and thunderstorms likely, mainly in the evening. Friday, southwest winds 10 to 15 knots. Protected waters a moderate chop. A chance of showers and thunderstorms. Friday night, southwest winds 10 to 15 knots, diminishing to 5 to 10 knots after midnight. Protected waters a moderate chop. A chance of thunderstorms. A chance of showers in the evening, then showers likely after midnight. Saturday, west winds 5 to 10 knots. Protected waters a light chop. A chance of thunderstorms. Showers likely, mainly in the morning. Saturday night, west winds 5 to 10 knots, diminishing to around 5 knots after midnight. Protected waters a light chop. A chance of showers and thunderstorms in the evening. Winds and waves higher in and near thunderstorms. The Tropical Weather Outlook. For the North Atlantic, Caribbean Sea and the Gulf of America, northwestern Gulf of America L90, a trough of low pressure located inland near the Texas-Mexico border continues to produce a large area of disorganized showers and thunderstorms. The system could reemerge over the northwestern Gulf of America today, and environmental conditions there are expected to be marginally conducive for the formation of a short-lived tropical storm later today or on Wednesday. Regardless of tropical cyclone formation, interests across southern and eastern Texas and portions of Louisiana and Mississippi should prepare for periods of intense rainfall over the next several days, which could produce widespread, life-threatening flash, urban, and river flooding. Gusty winds and coastal flooding are also possible along portions of the northwestern Gulf Coast, and tropical storm watches or warnings could be required later today. Additional information on this system can be found in products issued by your local National Weather Service Forecast Office or NHC Key Messages. Formation chance through 48 hours, medium, 60%. Formation chance through 7 days, medium, 60%. Tide information for Tuesday, June 16, 2026. St. Marks River entrance. High 4:38 a.m., low 9:17 a.m., high 3:07 p.m., low 10:44 p.m. Apalachicola. Low 12:09 a.m., high 8:32 a.m., low 11:15 a.m., high 3:56 p.m. St. Andrews Bay at Panama City. High 11:08 a.m., low 10:23 p.m. Note that the times of high and low tide are 3 minutes earlier at Shell Point than at the St. Marks River entrance. The average water temperature at Apalachicola was 84.2 degrees. Sunrise and sunset in Tallahassee. June 16, 2026, sunrise 6:35 a.m. Eastern Daylight Time, sunset 8:41 p.m. Eastern Daylight Time. 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This broadcast originates from your National Weather Service office in Tallahassee, Florida. The latest weather and forecast information can also be accessed by calling our automated forecast line at 850-942-8851. The current time is 2:28 a.m. Eastern Daylight Time. These are the 2 a.m. Eastern Daylight Time conditions. At the Tallahassee Airport, it was mostly cloudy. The temperature was 73 degrees. The wind was calm. At Florida State University, the temperature was 73 degrees. The wind was west at 3 miles an hour. At Apalachicola, it was partly cloudy. The temperature was 79 degrees. The wind was west at 6 miles an hour. At Panama City Northwest, it was partly cloudy. The temperature was 75 degrees. The wind was calm. At Dothan, it was mostly cloudy. The temperature was 75 degrees. The wind was southwest at 5 miles an hour. At Albany, it was mostly cloudy.

Cloudy. The temperature was 74 degrees. The wind was southwest at 3 miles an hour. At Valdosta, it was partly cloudy. The temperature was 72 degrees. The wind was calm. Over the marine area, at the buoy south of Apalachicola, winds were southwest at 6 knots and seas were 2 feet. At the buoy south of Panama City, winds were southwest at 4 knots and seas were 2 feet. At the buoy south of Pensacola, winds were southeast at 6 knots and seas were 1 foot. The forecast for the local area. Today, partly sunny. Patchy fog this morning. A chance of showers and thunderstorms this morning, then showers and thunderstorms this afternoon. Some thunderstorms may produce gusty winds and heavy rainfall this afternoon. Highs in the upper 80s. Southwest winds 5 to 10 miles per hour. Chance of rain 80%. Tonight, showers and thunderstorms in the evening, then showers likely with a chance of thunderstorms after midnight. Some thunderstorms may produce gusty winds and heavy rainfall in the evening. Lows in the lower 70s. Southwest winds 5 to 10 miles per hour. Chance of rain 80%. Wednesday, showers likely with a chance of thunderstorms. Humid with highs in the mid-80s. Southwest winds 5 to 10 miles per hour. Chance of rain 70%. Wednesday night, mostly cloudy. Humid with lows in the upper 70s. South winds 5 to 10 miles per hour. Thursday, partly sunny. A chance of showers with a slight chance of thunderstorms in the morning, then showers and thunderstorms likely in the afternoon. Humid with highs around 90. South winds 10 to 15 miles per hour with gusts up to 25 miles per hour. Chance of rain 70%. Thursday night, mostly cloudy. Showers and thunderstorms likely in the evening, then a chance of showers with a slight chance of thunderstorms after midnight. Lows in the upper 70s. Chance of rain 70%. Juneteenth and Friday night, mostly cloudy. Showers and thunderstorms likely. Highs around 90. Lows in the mid-70s. Chance of rain 60%. Saturday, showers likely. A chance of thunderstorms in the morning, then thunderstorms likely in the afternoon. Highs in the upper 80s. Chance of rain 70%. Saturday night, mostly cloudy. Showers and thunderstorms likely, mainly in the evening. Lows in the mid-70s. Chance of rain 60%. Sunday and Sunday night, partly cloudy. A chance of showers and thunderstorms. Highs in the lower 90s. Lows in the mid-70s. Chance of rain 40%. Monday, mostly sunny. A slight chance of showers and thunderstorms in the afternoon. Highs in the lower 90s. Chance of rain 20%. Heat index values up to 105. The coastal waters forecast for the following: waters from Suwannee River to Apalachicola, Florida, extending from 20 to 60 nautical miles, coastal waters from Okaloosa, Walton County line to Mexico Beach out to 20 nautical miles, coastal waters from Mexico Beach to Apalachicola out to 20 nautical miles, waters from Okaloosa, Walton County line to Mexico Beach 20 to 60 nautical miles, and waters from Mexico Beach to Apalachicola 20 to 60 nautical miles. Rest of tonight, west winds 10 to 15 knots. Seas around 2 feet. Wave detail, southwest 2 feet at 5 seconds. Protected waters a moderate chop. A slight chance of showers and thunderstorms early this evening. A chance of showers. Tuesday, southwest winds 10 to 15 knots. Seas around 2 feet. Wave detail, south protected waters a moderate chop. A slight chance of showers and thunderstorms early this evening. A chance of showers. Tuesday, southwest winds 10 to 15 knots. Seas around 2 feet. Wave detail, southwest 2 feet at 4 seconds and south 1 foot at 7 seconds. Protected waters a moderate chop. A slight chance of showers and thunderstorms in the morning, then a chance of showers and thunderstorms in the afternoon. Tuesday night, southwest winds 10 to 15 knots with gusts up to 20 knots. Seas 2 to 3 feet. Wave detail, south 3 feet at 8 seconds and southwest 2 feet at 4 seconds. Protected waters a moderate chop. Showers likely with a chance of thunderstorms in the evening, then a chance of showers with a slight chance of thunderstorms after midnight. Wednesday, southwest winds around 50 knots with gusts up to 20 knots. Seas 2 to 4 feet. Wave detail, southwest 4 feet at 5 seconds. Protected waters

Our wood shop. A chance of showers. A chance of thunderstorms, mainly in the morning. Wednesday night, south winds 10 to 15 knots, increasing to 15 to 20 knots after midnight. Seas 3 to 5 feet, occasionally to 6 feet. Wave detail, south 5 feet at 7 seconds. Protected waters choppy. A slight chance of thunderstorms. A chance of showers, mainly in the evening. Thursday, south winds 15 to 20 knots with gusts up to 25 knots. Seas 4 to 6 feet, occasionally to 8 feet. Wave detail, south 5 feet at 7 seconds. Protected waters choppy. A slight chance of showers and thunderstorms. Thursday night, south winds 15 to 20 knots with gusts up to 25 knots. Seas 4 to 6 feet, occasionally to 8 feet. Protected waters choppy. A slight chance of showers and thunderstorms. Friday, southwest winds 10 to 15 knots. Seas 4 to 6 feet, occasionally to 8 feet. Protected waters a moderate chop. A slight chance of showers and thunderstorms. Friday night, southwest winds 10 to 15 knots. Seas 3 to 5 feet, occasionally to 6 feet. Protected waters a moderate chop. A slight chance of showers and thunderstorms in the evening, then a chance of showers and thunderstorms after midnight. Saturday, west winds 10 to 15 knots. Seas 2 to 4 feet. Protected waters a moderate chop. A chance of showers and thunderstorms. Saturday night, west winds 10 to 15 knots, diminishing to 5 to 10 knots after midnight. Seas 2 to 3 feet. Protected waters a moderate chop. A slight chance of showers and thunderstorms. Winds and waves higher in and near thunderstorms. The coastal waters forecast for the following St. Andrews Bay waterways. Rest of tonight, west winds 5 to 10 knots. Protected waters a light chop. A slight chance of thunderstorms early this evening. A slight chance of showers early this evening, then a chance of showers with a slight chance of thunderstorms late. Tuesday, southwest winds 5 to 10 knots, increasing to 10 to 15 knots in the afternoon. Protected waters a moderate chop. A chance of showers and thunderstorms in the morning, then showers with thunderstorms likely in the afternoon. Tuesday night, southwest winds 5 to 10 knots. Protected waters a light chop. Showers. Thunderstorms likely, mainly in the evening. Wednesday, southwest winds 10 to 15 knots. Protected waters a moderate chop. Showers with a chance of thunderstorms. Wednesday night, south winds 10 to 15 knots. Protected waters a moderate chop. A chance of showers. A chance of thunderstorms, mainly in the evening. Thursday, south winds 10 to 15 knots, increasing to 15 to 20 knots in the afternoon. Protected waters choppy. Showers likely. A chance of thunderstorms in the morning, then thunderstorms likely in the afternoon. Thursday night, south winds 10 to 15 knots. Protected waters a moderate chop. Showers and thunderstorms likely, mainly in the evening. Friday, southwest winds 10 to 15 knots. Protected waters a moderate chop. A chance of showers and thunderstorms. Friday night, southwest winds 10 to 15 knots, diminishing to 5 to 10 knots after midnight. Protected waters a moderate chop. A chance of thunderstorms. A chance of showers in the evening, then showers likely after midnight. Saturday, west winds 5 to 10 knots. Protected waters a light chop. A chance of thunderstorms. Showers likely, mainly in the morning. Saturday night, west winds 5 to 10 knots, diminishing to around 5 knots after midnight. Protected waters a light chop. A chance of showers and thunderstorms in the evening. Winds and waves higher in and near thunderstorms. The Tallahassee climate summary for yesterday, June 15, 2026. Yesterday's high temperature was 92 degrees. This high was 1 degree above the normal high of 91. Yesterday's low temperature was 73 degrees. This low was 2 degrees above the normal low of 71. 0.80 inches of precipitation fell yesterday, which brings the monthly total to 0.91 inches. This is 2.78 inches below the normal amount of 3.69 inches for June. The total precipitation for the year now stands at 13.10 inches, which is 11.41 inches below normal. The normal high temperature for today is 91 degrees, and the normal low is 71.
The record high for today is 100, which last occurred in 1944, and the record low is 55, which occurred in 1933. Sunrise today is at 6:35 a.m. and sunset is at 8:41 p.m. The Tropical Weather Outlook. For the North Atlantic, Caribbean Sea, and the Gulf of America, northwestern Gulf of America L90, a trough of low pressure located inland near the Texas-Mexico border continues to produce a large area of disorganized showers and thunderstorms. The system could reemerge over the northwestern Gulf of America today, and environmental conditions there are expected to be marginally conducive for the formation of a short-lived tropical storm later today or on Wednesday. Regardless of tropical cyclone formation, interests across southern and eastern Texas and portions of Louisiana and Mississippi should prepare for periods of intense rainfall over the next several days, which could produce widespread, life-threatening flash, urban, and river flooding. Gusty winds and coastal flooding are also possible along portions of the northwestern Gulf Coast, and tropical storm watches or warnings could be required later today. Additional information on this system can be found in products issued by your local National Weather Service Forecast Office or NHC Key Messages. Formation chance through 48 hours, medium, 60%. Formation chance through 7 days, medium, 60%. Tide information for Tuesday, June 16, 2026. St. Marks River entrance. High 4:38 a.m., low 9:17 a.m., high 3:07 p.m., low 10:44 p.m. Apalachicola. Low 12:09 a.m., high 8:32 a.m., low 11:15 a.m., high 3:56 p.m. St. Andrews Bay at Panama City. High 11:08 a.m., low 10:23 p.m. Note that the times of high and low tide are 3 minutes earlier at Shell Point than at the St. Marks River entrance. The average water temperature at Apalachicola was 84.2 degrees. Sunrise and sunset in Tallahassee. June 16, 2026, sunrise 6:35 a.m. Eastern Daylight Time, sunset 8:41 p.m. Eastern Daylight Time. 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The latest weather and forecast information can also be accessed by calling our automated forecast line at 850-942-8851. The current time is 2:41 a.m. Eastern Daylight Time. These are the 2 a.m. Eastern Daylight Time conditions. At the Tallahassee Airport, it was mostly cloudy. The temperature was 73 degrees. The wind was calm. At Florida State University, the temperature was 73 degrees. The wind was west at 3 miles an hour. At Apalachicola, it was partly cloudy. The temperature was 79 degrees. The wind was west at 6 miles an hour. At Panama City Northwest, it was partly cloudy. The temperature was 75 degrees. The wind was calm. At Dothan, it was mostly cloudy. The temperature was 75 degrees. The wind was southwest at 5 miles an hour. At Albany, it was mostly cloudy. The temperature was 74 degrees. The wind was southwest at 3 miles an hour. At Valdosta, it was partly cloudy. The temperature was 72 degrees. The wind was calm. Over the marine area, at the buoy south of Apalachicola, winds were southwest at 6 knots and seas were 2 feet. At the buoy south of Panama City, winds were southwest at 4 knots and seas were 2 feet. At the buoy south of Pensacola, winds were southeast at 6 knots and seas were 1 foot. The forecast for the local area. Today, partly sunny. Patchy fog this morning. A chance of showers and thunderstorms this morning, then showers and thunderstorms this afternoon. Some thunderstorms may produce gusty winds and heavy rainfall this afternoon. Highs in the upper 80s. Southwest winds 5 to 10 miles per hour. Chance of rain 80%. Tonight, showers and thunderstorms in the evening, then showers likely with a chance of thunderstorms after midnight. Some thunderstorms may produce gusty winds and heavy rainfall in the evening. Lows in the lower 70s. Southwest winds 5 to 10 miles per hour. Chance of rain 80%. Wednesday, showers likely with a chance of thunderstorms. Humid with highs in the mid-80s. Southwest winds 5 to 10 miles per hour. Chance of rain 70%. Wednesday night, mostly cloudy. Humid with lows in the upper 70s.
south winds 5 to 10 miles per hour. Thursday, partly sunny.

chance of showers with a slight chance of thunderstorms in the morning, then showers and thunderstorms likely in the afternoon. Humid with highs around 90. South winds 10 to 15 miles per hour with gusts up to 25 miles per hour. Chance of rain 70%. Thursday night, mostly cloudy. Showers and thunderstorms likely in the evening, then a chance of showers with a slight chance of thunderstorms after midnight. Lows in the upper 70s. Chance of rain 70%. Juneteenth and Friday night, mostly cloudy. Showers and thunderstorms likely. Highs around 90. Lows in the mid-70s. Chance of rain 60%. Saturday, showers likely. A chance of thunderstorms in the morning, then thunderstorms likely in the afternoon. Highs in the upper 80s. Chance of rain 70%. Saturday night, mostly cloudy. Showers and thunderstorms likely, mainly in the evening. Lows in the mid-70s. Chance of rain 60%. Sunday and Sunday night, partly cloudy. A chance of showers and thunderstorms. Highs in the lower 90s. Lows in the mid-70s. Chance of rain 40%. Monday, mostly sunny. A slight chance of showers and thunderstorms in the afternoon. Highs in the lower 90s. Chance of rain 20%. Heat index values up to 105. The coastal waters forecast for the following waters from Suwannee River to Apalachicola, Florida, extending from 20 to 60 nautical miles. Coastal waters from Okaloosa, Walton County line to Mexico Beach out to 20 nautical miles. Coastal waters from Mexico Beach to Apalachicola out to 20 nautical miles. Waters from Okaloosa, Walton County line to Mexico Beach 20 to 60 nautical miles. And waters from Mexico Beach to Apalachicola 20 to 60 nautical miles. Rest of tonight, west winds 10 to 15 knots. Seas around 2 feet. Wave detail, southwest 2 feet at 5 seconds. Protected waters a moderate chop. A slight chance of showers and thunderstorms early this evening. A chance of showers. Tuesday, southwest winds 10 to 15 knots. Seas around 2 feet. Wave detail, southwest 2 feet at 4 seconds and south 1 foot at 7 seconds. Protected waters a moderate chop. A slight chance of showers and thunderstorms in the morning, then a chance of showers and thunderstorms in the afternoon. Tuesday night, southwest winds 10 to 15 knots with gusts up to 20 knots. Seas 2 to 3 feet. Wave detail, south 3 feet at 8 seconds and southwest 2 feet at 4 seconds. Protected waters a moderate chop. Showers likely with a chance of thunderstorms in the evening, then a chance of showers with a slight chance of thunderstorms after midnight. Wednesday, southwest winds around 50 knots with gusts up to 20 knots. Seas 2 to 4 feet. Wave detail, southwest 4 feet at 5 seconds. Protected waters a moderate chop. A chance of showers. A chance of thunderstorms, mainly in the morning. Wednesday night, south winds 10 to 15 knots, increasing to 15 to 20 knots after midnight. Seas 3 to 5 feet, occasionally to 6 feet. Wave detail, south 5 feet at 7 seconds. Protected waters choppy. A slight chance of thunderstorms. A chance of showers, mainly in the evening. Thursday, south winds 15 to 20 knots with gusts up to 25 knots. Seas 4 to 6 feet, occasionally to 8 feet. Wave detail, south 5 feet at 7 seconds. Protected waters choppy. A slight chance of showers and thunderstorms. Thursday night, south winds 15 to 20 knots with gusts up to 25 knots. Seas 4 to 6 feet, occasionally to 8 feet. Protected waters choppy. A slight chance of showers and thunderstorms. Friday, southwest winds 10 to 15 knots. Seas 4 to 6 feet, occasionally to 8 feet. Protected waters a moderate chop. A slight chance of showers and thunderstorms. Friday night, southwest winds 10 to 15 knots. Seas 3 to 5 feet, occasionally to 6 feet. Protected waters a moderate chop. A slight chance of showers and thunderstorms in the evening, then a chance of showers and thunderstorms after midnight. Saturday, west winds 10 to 15 knots. Seas 2 to 4 feet. Protected waters a moderate chop. A chance of showers and thunderstorms. Saturday night, west winds 10 to 15 knots, diminishing to 5 to 10 knots after midnight. Seas 2 to 3 feet. Protected waters a moderate chop. A slight chance of showers and thunderstorms.
winds and waves higher and near thunderstorms.

The coastal waters forecast for the following St. Andrews Bay waterways. Rest of tonight, west winds 5 to 10 knots. Protected waters, a light chop. A slight chance of thunderstorms early this evening. A slight chance of showers early this evening, then a chance of showers with a slight chance of thunderstorms late. Tuesday, southwest winds 5 to 10 knots, increasing to 10 to 15 knots in the afternoon. Protected waters, a moderate chop. A chance of showers and thunderstorms in the morning, then showers with thunderstorms likely in the afternoon. Tuesday night, southwest winds 5 to 10 knots. Protected waters, a light chop. Showers. Thunderstorms likely, mainly in the evening. Wednesday, southwest winds 10 to 15 knots. Protected waters, a moderate chop. Showers with a chance of thunderstorms. Wednesday night, south winds 10 to 15 knots. Protected waters, a moderate chop. A chance of showers. A chance of thunderstorms, mainly in the evening. Thursday, south winds 10 to 15 knots, increasing to 15 to 20 knots in the afternoon. Protected waters, choppy. Showers likely. A chance of thunderstorms in the morning, then thunderstorms likely in the afternoon. Thursday night, south winds 10 to 15 knots. Protected waters, a moderate chop. Showers and thunderstorms likely, mainly in the evening. Friday, southwest winds 10 to 15 knots. Protected waters, a moderate chop. A chance of showers and thunderstorms. Friday night, southwest winds 10 to 15 knots, diminishing to 5 to 10 knots after midnight. Protected waters, a moderate chop. A chance of thunderstorms. A chance of showers in the evening, then showers likely after midnight. Saturday, west winds 5 to 10 knots. Protected waters, a light chop. A chance of thunderstorms. Showers likely, mainly in the morning. Saturday night, west winds 5 to 10 knots, diminishing to around 5 knots after midnight. Protected waters, a light chop. A chance of showers and thunderstorms in the evening. Winds and waves higher in and near thunderstorms. The Tropical Weather Outlook. For the North Atlantic, Caribbean Sea and the Gulf of America, northwestern Gulf of America L90, a trough of low pressure located in and near the Texas-Mexico border continues to produce a large area of disorganized showers and thunderstorms. The system could reemerge over the northwestern Gulf of America today, and environmental conditions there are expected to be marginally conducive for the formation of a short-lived tropical storm later today or on Wednesday. Regardless of tropical cyclone formation, interests across southern and eastern Texas and portions of Louisiana and Mississippi should prepare for periods of intense rainfall over the next several days, which could produce widespread, life-threatening flash, urban, and river flooding. Gusty winds and coastal flooding are also possible along portions of the northwestern Gulf Coast, and tropical storm watches or warnings could be required later today. Additional information on this system can be found in products issued by your local National Weather Service Forecast Office or NHC Key Messages. Formation chance through 48 hours, medium, 60%. Formation chance through 7 days, medium, 60%. Tide information for Tuesday, June 16, 2026. St. Marks River entrance. High 4:38 a.m., low 9:17 a.m., high 3:07 p.m., low 10:44 p.m. Apalachicola. Low 12:09 a.m., high 8:32 a.m., low 11:15 a.m., high 3:56 p.m. St. Andrews Bay at Panama City. High 11:08 a.m., low 10:23 p.m. Note that the times of high and low tide are 3 minutes earlier at Shell Point than at the St. Marks River entrance. The average water temperature at Apalachicola was 84.2 degrees. Sunrise and sunset in Tallahassee. June 16, 2026, sunrise 6:35 a.m. Eastern Daylight Time, sunset 8:41 p.m. Eastern Daylight Time. 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This broadcast originates from your National Weather Service office in Tallahassee, Florida. The latest weather and forecast information can also be accessed by calling our automated forecast line at 850-942-8851. The current time is 2:53 a.m. Eastern Daylight Time. These are the 2 a.m. Eastern Daylight Time conditions. At the Tallahassee Airport, it was mostly cloudy. The temperature was 73 degrees. The wind was calm. At Florida State University, the temperature was 73.

forecast for the local area. Today, partly sunny. Patchy fog this morning. A chance of showers and thunderstorms this morning, then showers and thunderstorms this afternoon. Some thunderstorms may produce gusty winds and heavy rainfall this afternoon. Highs in the upper 80s. Southwest winds 5 to 10 miles per hour. Chance of rain 80%. Tonight, showers and thunderstorms in the evening, then showers likely with a chance of thunderstorms after midnight. Some thunderstorms may produce gusty winds and heavy rainfall in the evening. Lows in the lower 70s. Southwest winds 5 to 10 miles per hour. Chance of rain 80%. Wednesday, showers likely with a chance of thunderstorms. Humid with highs in the mid-80s. Southwest winds 5 to 10 miles per hour. Chance of rain 70%. Wednesday night, mostly cloudy. Humid with lows in the upper 70s. South winds 5 to 10 miles per hour. Thursday, partly sunny. A chance of showers with a slight chance of thunderstorms in the morning, then showers and thunderstorms likely in the afternoon. Humid with highs around 90. South winds 10 to 15 miles per hour with gusts up to 25 miles per hour. Chance of rain 70%. Thursday night, mostly cloudy. Showers and thunderstorms likely in the evening, then a chance of showers with a slight chance of thunderstorms after midnight. Lows in the upper 70s. Chance of rain 70%. Juneteenth and Friday night, mostly cloudy. Showers and thunderstorms likely. Highs around 90. Lows in the mid-70s. Chance of rain 60%. Saturday, showers likely. A chance of thunderstorms in the morning, then thunderstorms likely in the afternoon. Highs in the upper 80s. Chance of rain 70%. Saturday night, mostly cloudy. Showers and thunderstorms likely, mainly in the evening. Lows in the mid-70s. Chance of rain 60%. Sunday and Sunday night, partly cloudy. A chance of showers and thunderstorms. Highs in the lower 90s. Lows in the mid-70s. Chance of rain 40%. Monday, mostly sunny. A slight chance of showers and thunderstorms in the afternoon. Highs in the lower 90s. Chance of rain 20%. Heat index values up to 105. The coastal waters forecast for the following waters from Suwannee River to Apalachicola, Florida, extending from 20 to 60 nautical miles. Coastal waters from Okaloosa, Walton County line to Mexico Beach out to 20 nautical miles. Coastal waters from Mexico Beach to Apalachicola out to 20 nautical miles. Waters from Okaloosa, Walton County line to Mexico Beach 20 to 60 nautical miles. And waters from Mexico Beach to Apalachicola 20 to 60 nautical miles. Rest of tonight, west winds 10 to 15 knots. Seas around 2 feet. Wave detail, southwest 2 feet at 5 seconds. Protected waters a moderate chop. A slight chance of showers and thunderstorms early this evening. A chance of showers. Tuesday, southwest winds 10 to 15 knots. Seas around 2 feet. Wave detail, southwest 2 feet at 4 seconds and south 1 foot at 7 seconds. Protected waters a moderate chop. A slight chance of showers and thunderstorms in the morning, then a chance of showers and thunderstorms in the afternoon. Tuesday night, southwest winds 10 to 15 knots with gusts up to 20 knots. Seas 2 to 3 feet. Wave detail, south 3 feet at 8 seconds and southwest 2 feet at 4 seconds. Protected waters a moderate chop. Showers likely with a chance of thunderstorms in the evening, then a chance of showers with a slight chance of thunderstorms after midnight. Wednesday, southwest winds around 50 knots with gusts up to 20 knots. Seas 2 to 4 feet. Wave detail, southwest 4 feet at 5 seconds. Protected waters a moderate chop. A chance of showers. A chance of thunderstorms, mainly in the morning. Wednesday night, south winds 10 to 15 knots, increasing to 15 to 20 knots after midnight. Seas 3 to 5 feet, occasionally to 6 feet. Wave detail, south 5 feet at 7 seconds. Protected waters choppy. A slight chance of thunderstorms. A chance of showers, mainly in the evening. Thursday, south winds 15 to 20 knots with gusts up to 25 knots. Seas 4 to 6 feet, occasionally to 8 feet. Wave detail, south 5 feet at 7 seconds. Protected waters choppy. A slight chance of showers and thunderstorms. Thursday night, south winds 15 to 20

knots with gusts up to 25 knots. Seas 4 to 6 feet, occasionally to 8 feet. Protected waters choppy. A slight chance of showers and thunderstorms. Friday, southwest winds 10 to 15 knots. Seas 4 to 6 feet, occasionally to 8 feet. Protected waters a moderate chop. A slight chance of showers and thunderstorms. Friday night, southwest winds 10 to 15 knots. Seas 3 to 5 feet, occasionally to 6 feet. Protected waters a moderate chop. A slight chance of showers and thunderstorms in the evening, then a chance of showers and thunderstorms after midnight. Saturday, west winds 10 to 15 knots. Seas 2 to 4 feet. Protected waters a moderate chop. A chance of showers and thunderstorms. Saturday night, west winds 10 to 15 knots, diminishing to 5 to 10 knots after midnight. Seas 2 to 3 feet. Protected waters a moderate chop. A slight chance of showers and thunderstorms. Winds and waves higher in and near thunderstorms. The Tallahassee Climate Summary for yesterday, June 15, 2026. Yesterday's high temperature was 92 degrees. This high was 1 degree above the normal high of 91. Yesterday's low temperature was 73 degrees. This low was 2 degrees above the normal low of 71. 0.80 inches of precipitation fell yesterday, which brings the monthly total to 0.91 inches. This is 2.78 inches below the normal amount of 3.69 inches for June. The total precipitation for the year now stands at 13.10 inches, which is 11.41 inches below normal. The normal high temperature for today is 91 degrees, and the normal low is 71. The record high for today is 100, which last occurred in 1944, and the record low is 55, which occurred in 1933. Sunrise today is at 6:35 a.m. and sunset is at 8:41 p.m. The coastal waters forecast for the following St. Andrews Bay waterways. Rest of tonight, west winds 5 to 10 knots. Protected waters a light chop. A slight chance of thunderstorms early this evening. A slight chance of showers early this evening, then a chance of showers with a slight chance of thunderstorms late. Tuesday, southwest winds 5 to 10 knots, increasing to 10 to 15 knots in the afternoon. Protected waters a moderate chop. A chance of showers and thunderstorms in the morning, then showers with thunderstorms likely in the afternoon. Tuesday night, southwest winds 5 to 10 knots. Protected waters a light chop. Showers. Thunderstorms likely, mainly in the evening. Wednesday, southwest winds 10 to 15 knots. Protected waters a moderate chop. Showers with a chance of thunderstorms. Wednesday night, south winds 10 to 15 knots. Protected waters a moderate chop. A chance of showers. A chance of thunderstorms, mainly in the evening. Thursday, south winds 10 to 15 knots, increasing to 15 to 20 knots in the afternoon. Protected waters choppy. Showers likely. A chance of thunderstorms in the morning, then thunderstorms likely in the afternoon. Thursday night, south winds 10 to 15 knots. Protected waters a moderate chop. Showers and thunderstorms likely, mainly in the evening. Friday, southwest winds 10 to 15 knots. Protected waters a moderate chop. A chance of showers and thunderstorms. Friday night, southwest winds 10 to 15 knots, diminishing to 5 to 10 knots after midnight. Protected waters a moderate chop. A chance of thunderstorms. A chance of showers in the evening, then showers likely after midnight. Saturday, west winds 5 to 10 knots. Protected waters a light chop. A chance of thunderstorms. Showers likely, mainly in the morning. Saturday night, west winds 5 to 10 knots, diminishing to around 5 knots after midnight. Protected waters a light chop. A chance of showers and thunderstorms in the evening. Winds and waves higher in and near thunderstorms. The Tropical Weather Outlook. For the North Atlantic, Caribbean Sea and the Gulf of America, northwestern Gulf of America L90, a trough of low pressure located in and near the Texas-Mexico border continues to produce a large area of disorganized showers and thunderstorms. The system could reemerge over the northwestern Gulf of America today, and environmental conditions there are expected to be marginally conducive for the formation of a short-lived tropical storm later today or on Wednesday. Regardless of tropical cyclone formation, interests across southern and eastern Texas and portions of Louisiana and Mississippi should prepare for periods of intense rainfall over the next

several days, which could produce widespread, life-threatening flash, urban, and river flooding. Gusty winds and coastal flooding are also possible along portions of the northwestern Gulf Coast, and tropical storm watches or warnings could be required later today. Additional information on this system can be found in products issued by your local National Weather Service Forecast Office or NHC Key Messages. Formation chance through 48 hours, medium, 60%. Formation chance through 7 days, medium, 60%. Tide information for Tuesday, June 16, 2026. St. Mark's River entrance. High 4:38 a.m., low 9:17 a.m., high 3:07 p.m., low 10:44 p.m. Apalachicola. Low 12:09 a.m., high 8:32 a.m., low 11:15 a.m., high 3:56 p.m. St. Andrews Bay of Panama City. High 11:08 a.m., low 10:23 p.m. Note that the times of high and low tide are 3 minutes earlier at Shell Point than at the St. Mark's River entrance. The average water temperature at Apalachicola was 84.2 degrees. Sunrise and sunset in Tallahassee. June 16, 2026, sunrise 6:35 a.m. Eastern Daylight Time, sunset 8:41 p.m. Eastern Daylight Time. 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The latest weather and forecast information can also be accessed by calling our automated forecast line at 850-942-8851. The current time is 3:06 a.m. Eastern Daylight Time. These are the 3 a.m. Eastern Daylight Time conditions. At the Tallahassee Airport, it was mostly cloudy. The temperature was 73 degrees. The wind was southwest at 3 miles an hour. The report from Florida State University was not available. At Apalachicola, it was partly cloudy. The temperature was 80 degrees. The wind was southwest at 7 miles an hour. At Panama City Northwest, it was partly cloudy. The temperature was 74 degrees. The wind was calm. At Dothan, it was cloudy. The temperature was 75 degrees. The wind was west at 7 miles an hour. At Albany, it was cloudy. The temperature was 74 degrees. The wind was west at 3 miles an hour. At Valdosta, it was partly cloudy. The temperature was 72 degrees. The wind was calm. Over the marine area, at the buoy south of Apalachicola, winds were southwest at 8 knots. At the buoy south of Panama City, winds were south at 6 knots. At the buoy south of Pensacola, winds were south at 10 knots. The forecast for the local area. Today, partly sunny. Patchy fog this morning. A chance of showers and thunderstorms this morning, then showers and thunderstorms this afternoon. Some thunderstorms may produce gusty winds and heavy rainfall this afternoon. Highs in the upper 80s. Southwest winds 5 to 10 miles per hour. Chance of rain 80%. Tonight, showers and thunderstorms in the evening, then showers likely with a chance of thunderstorms after midnight. Some thunderstorms may produce gusty winds and heavy rainfall in the evening. Lows in the lower 70s. Southwest winds 5 to 10 miles per hour. Chance of rain 80%. Wednesday, showers likely with a chance of thunderstorms. Humid with highs in the mid-80s. Southwest winds 5 to 10 miles per hour. Chance of rain 70%. Wednesday night, mostly cloudy. Humid with lows in the upper 70s. South winds 5 to 10 miles per hour. Thursday, partly sunny. A chance of showers with a slight chance of thunderstorms in the morning, then showers and thunderstorms likely in the afternoon. Humid with highs around 90. South winds 10 to 15 miles per hour with gusts up to 25 miles per hour. Chance of rain 70%. Thursday night, mostly cloudy. Showers and thunderstorms likely in the evening, then a chance of showers with a slight chance of thunderstorms after midnight. Lows in the upper 70s. Chance of rain 70%. Juneteenth and Friday night, mostly cloudy. Showers and thunderstorms likely. Highs around 90. Lows in the mid-70s. Chance of rain 60%. Saturday, showers likely. A chance of thunderstorms in the morning, then thunderstorms likely in the afternoon. Highs in the upper 80s. Chance of rain 70%.

Saturday night, mostly cloudy. Showers and thunderstorms likely, mainly in the evening. Lows in the mid-70s. Chance of rain 60%. Sunday and Sunday night, partly cloudy. A chance of showers and thunderstorms. Highs in the lower 90s. Lows in the mid-70s. Chance of rain 40%. Monday, mostly sunny. A slight chance of showers and thunderstorms in the afternoon. Highs in the lower 90s. Chance of rain 20%. Heat index values up to 105. The coastal waters forecast for the following: waters from Suwannee River to Apalachicola, Florida, extending from 20 to 60 nautical miles. Coastal waters from Okaloosa-Walton County line to Mexico Beach out to 20 nautical miles. Coastal waters from Mexico Beach to Apalachicola out to 20 nautical miles. Waters from Okaloosa-Walton County line to Mexico Beach 20 to 60 nautical miles. And waters from Mexico Beach to Apalachicola 20 to 60 nautical miles. Rest of tonight, west winds 10 to 15 knots. Seas around 2 feet. Wave detail, southwest 2 feet at 5 seconds. Protected waters a moderate chop. A slight chance of showers and thunderstorms early this evening. A chance of showers. Tuesday, southwest winds 10 to 15 knots. Seas around 2 feet. Wave detail, southwest 2 feet at 4 seconds and south 1 foot at 7 seconds. Protected waters a moderate chop. A slight chance of showers and thunderstorms in the morning, then a chance of showers and thunderstorms in the afternoon. Tuesday night, southwest winds 10 to 15 knots with gusts up to 20 knots. Seas 2 to 3 feet. Wave detail, south 3 feet at 8 seconds and southwest 2 feet at 4 seconds. Protected waters a moderate chop. Showers likely with a chance of thunderstorms in the evening, then a chance of showers with a slight chance of thunderstorms after midnight. Wednesday, southwest winds around 50 knots with gusts up to 20 knots. Seas 2 to 4 feet. Wave detail, southwest 4 feet at 5 seconds. Protected waters a moderate chop. A chance of showers. A chance of thunderstorms, mainly in the morning. Wednesday night, south winds 10 to 15 knots, increasing to 15 to 20 knots after midnight. Seas 3 to 5 feet, occasionally to 6 feet. Wave detail, south 5 feet at 7 seconds. Protected waters choppy. A slight chance of thunderstorms. A chance of showers, mainly in the evening. Thursday, south winds 15 to 20 knots with gusts up to 25 knots. Seas 4 to 6 feet, occasionally to 8 feet. Wave detail, south 5 feet at 7 seconds. Protected waters choppy. A slight chance of showers and thunderstorms. Thursday night, south winds 15 to 20 knots with gusts up to 25 knots. Seas 4 to 6 feet, occasionally to 8 feet. Protected waters choppy. A slight chance of showers and thunderstorms. Friday, southwest winds 10 to 15 knots. Seas 4 to 6 feet, occasionally to 8 feet. Protected waters a moderate chop. A slight chance of showers and thunderstorms. Friday night, southwest winds 10 to 15 knots. Seas 3 to 5 feet, occasionally to 6 feet. Protected waters a moderate chop. A slight chance of showers and thunderstorms in the evening, then a chance of showers and thunderstorms after midnight. Saturday, west winds 10 to 15 knots. Seas 2 to 4 feet. Protected waters a moderate chop. A chance of showers and thunderstorms. Saturday night, west winds 10 to 15 knots, diminishing to 5 to 10 knots after midnight. Seas 2 to 3 feet. Protected waters a moderate chop. A slight chance of showers and thunderstorms. Winds and waves higher in and near thunderstorms. The coastal waters forecast for the following: St. Andrews Bay waterways. Rest of tonight, west winds 5 to 10 knots. Protected waters a light chop. A slight chance of thunderstorms early this evening. A slight chance of showers early this evening, then a chance of showers with a slight chance of thunderstorms late. Tuesday, southwest winds 5 to 10 knots, increasing to 10 to 15 knots in the afternoon. Protected waters a moderate chop. A chance of showers and thunderstorms in the morning, then showers with thunderstorms likely in the afternoon. Tuesday night, southwest winds 5 to 10 knots. Protected waters a light chop. Showers. Thunderstorms likely, mainly in the evening. Wednesday, southwest winds 10 to 15 knots. Protected waters a moderate chop.

with a chance of thunderstorms. Wednesday night, south winds 10 to 15 knots. Protected water is a moderate chop. A chance of showers. A chance of thunderstorms, mainly in the evening. Thursday, south winds 10 to 15 knots, increasing to 15 to 20 knots in the afternoon. Protected water is choppy. Showers likely. A chance of thunderstorms in the morning, then thunderstorms likely in the afternoon. Thursday night, south winds 10 to 15 knots. Protected water is a moderate chop. Showers and thunderstorms likely, mainly in the evening. Friday, southwest winds 10 to 15 knots. Protected water is a moderate chop. A chance of showers and thunderstorms. Friday night, southwest winds 10 to 15 knots, diminishing to 5 to 10 knots after midnight. Protected water is a moderate chop. A chance of thunderstorms. A chance of showers in the evening, then showers likely after midnight. Saturday, west winds 5 to 10 knots. Protected water is a light chop. A chance of thunderstorms. Showers likely, mainly in the morning. Saturday night, west winds 5 to 10 knots, diminishing to around 5 knots after midnight. Protected water is a light chop. A chance of showers and thunderstorms in the evening. Winds and waves higher in and near thunderstorms. The Tropical Weather Outlook. For the North Atlantic, Caribbean Sea and the Gulf of America, northwestern Gulf of America L90, a trough of low pressure located in and near the Texas-Mexico border continues to produce a large area of disorganized showers and thunderstorms. The system could reemerge over the northwestern Gulf of America today, and environmental conditions there are expected to be marginally conducive for the formation of a short-lived tropical storm later today or on Wednesday. Regardless of tropical cyclone formation, interests across southern and eastern Texas and portions of Louisiana and Mississippi should prepare for periods of intense rainfall over the next several days, which could produce widespread, life-threatening flash, urban, and river flooding. Gusty winds and coastal flooding are also possible along portions of the northwestern Gulf Coast, and tropical storm watches or warnings could be required later today. Additional information on this system can be found in products issued by your local National Weather Service Forecast Office or NHC Key Messages. Formation chance through 48 hours, medium, 60%. Formation chance through 7 days, medium, 60%. Tide information for Tuesday, June 16, 2026. St. Marks River entrance. High 4:38 a.m., low 9:17 a.m., high 3:07 p.m., low 10:44 p.m. Apalachicola. Low 12:09 a.m., high 8:32 a.m., low 11:15 a.m., high 3:56 p.m. St. Andrews Bay of Panama City. High 11:08 a.m., low 10:23 p.m. Note that the times of high and low tide are 3 minutes earlier at Shell Point than at the St. Marks River entrance. The average water temperature at Apalachicola was 84.2 degrees. Sunrise and sunset in Tallahassee. June 16, 2026, sunrise 6:35 a.m. Eastern Daylight Time, sunset 8:41 p.m. Eastern Daylight Time. 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The latest weather and forecast information can also be accessed by calling our automated forecast line at 850-942-8851. The current time is 3:18 a.m. Eastern Daylight Time. These are the 3 a.m. Eastern Daylight Time conditions. At the Tallahassee Airport, it was mostly cloudy. The temperature was 73 degrees. The wind was southwest at 3 miles an hour. At Florida State University, the temperature was 73 degrees. The wind was west at 3 miles an hour. At Apalachicola, it was partly cloudy. The temperature was 80 degrees. The wind was southwest at 7 miles an hour. At Panama City Northwest, it was partly cloudy. The temperature was 74 degrees. The wind was calm. At Dothan, it was cloudy. The temperature was 75 degrees. The wind was west at 7 miles an hour. At Albany, it was cloudy. The temperature was 74 degrees. The wind was west at 3 miles an hour. At Valdosta, it was mostly cloudy. The temperature was 72 degrees. The wind was calm. Over the marine area, at the buoy south of Apalachicola, winds were southwest at 8 knots and seas were 2 feet. At the buoy south of Panama City,

Sea winds were south at 6 knots, and seas were 2 feet. At the buoys south of Pensacola, winds were south at 10 knots. The forecast for the local area. Today, partly sunny. Patchy fog this morning. A chance of showers and thunderstorms this morning, then showers and thunderstorms this afternoon. Some thunderstorms may produce gusty winds and heavy rainfall this afternoon. Highs in the upper 80s. Southwest winds 5 to 10 miles per hour. Chance of rain 80%. Tonight, showers and thunderstorms in the evening, then showers likely with a chance of thunderstorms after midnight. Some thunderstorms may produce gusty winds and heavy rainfall in the evening. Lows in the lower 70s. Southwest winds 5 to 10 miles per hour. Chance of rain 80%. Wednesday, showers likely with a chance of thunderstorms. Humid with highs in the mid-80s. Southwest winds 5 to 10 miles per hour. Chance of rain 70%. Wednesday night, mostly cloudy. Humid with lows in the upper 70s. South winds 5 to 10 miles per hour. Thursday, partly sunny. A chance of showers with a slight chance of thunderstorms in the morning, then showers and thunderstorms likely in the afternoon. Humid with highs around 90. South winds 10 to 15 miles per hour with gusts up to 25 miles per hour. Chance of rain 70%. Thursday night, mostly cloudy. Showers and thunderstorms likely in the evening, then a chance of showers with a slight chance of thunderstorms after midnight. Lows in the upper 70s. Chance of rain 70%. Juneteenth and Friday night, mostly cloudy. Showers and thunderstorms likely. Highs around 90. Lows in the mid-70s. Chance of rain 60%. Saturday, showers likely. A chance of thunderstorms in the morning, then thunderstorms likely in the afternoon. Highs in the upper 80s. Chance of rain 70%. Saturday night, mostly cloudy. Showers and thunderstorms likely, mainly in the evening. Lows in the mid-70s. Chance of rain 60%. Sunday and Sunday night, partly cloudy. A chance of showers and thunderstorms. Highs in the lower 90s. Lows in the mid-70s. Chance of rain 40%. Monday, mostly sunny. A slight chance of showers and thunderstorms in the afternoon. Highs in the lower 90s. Chance of rain 20%. Heat index values up to 105. The coastal waters forecast for the following waters from Suwannee River to Apalachicola, Florida, extending from 20 to 60 nautical miles, coastal waters from Okaloosa, Walton County line to Mexico Beach out to 20 nautical miles, coastal waters from Mexico Beach to Apalachicola out to 20 nautical miles, waters from Okaloosa, Walton County line to Mexico Beach 20 to 60 nautical miles, and waters from Mexico Beach to Apalachicola 20 to 60 nautical miles. Rest of tonight, west winds 10 to 15 knots. Seas around 2 feet. Wave detail, southwest 2 feet at 5 seconds. Protected waters a moderate chop. A slight chance of showers and thunderstorms early this evening. A chance of showers. Tuesday, southwest winds 10 to 15 knots. Seas around 2 feet. Wave detail, southwest 2 feet at 4 seconds and south 1 foot at 7 seconds. Protected waters a moderate chop. A slight chance of showers and thunderstorms in the morning, then a chance of showers and thunderstorms in the afternoon. Tuesday night, southwest winds 10 to 15 knots with gusts up to 20 knots. Seas 2 to 3 feet. Wave detail, south 3 feet at 8 seconds and southwest 2 feet at 4 seconds. Protected waters a moderate chop. Showers likely with a chance of thunderstorms in the evening, then a chance of showers with a slight chance of thunderstorms after midnight. Wednesday, southwest winds around 50 knots with gusts up to 20 knots. Seas 2 to 4 feet. Wave detail, southwest 4 feet at 5 seconds. Protected waters a moderate chop. A chance of showers. A chance of thunderstorms, mainly in the morning. Wednesday night, south winds 10 to 15 knots, increasing to 15 to 20 knots after midnight. Seas 3 to 5 feet, occasionally to 6 feet. Wave detail, south 5 feet at 7 seconds. Protected waters choppy. A slight chance of thunderstorms. A chance of showers, mainly in the evening. Thursday, south winds 15 to 20 knots with gusts up to 25 knots. Seas 4 to 6 feet, occasionally to 8 feet. Wave detail, south 5 feet at 7 seconds.

Protected water is choppy. A slight chance of showers and thunderstorms. Thursday night, south winds 15 to 20 knots with gusts up to 25 knots. Seas 4 to 6 feet, occasionally to 8 feet. Protected water is choppy. A slight chance of showers and thunderstorms. Friday, southwest winds 10 to 15 knots. Seas 4 to 6 feet, occasionally to 8 feet. Protected water is a moderate chop. A slight chance of showers and thunderstorms. Friday night, southwest winds 10 to 15 knots. Seas 3 to 5 feet, occasionally to 6 feet. Protected water is a moderate chop. A slight chance of showers and thunderstorms in the evening, then a chance of showers and thunderstorms after midnight. Saturday, west winds 10 to 15 knots. Seas 2 to 4 feet. Protected water is a moderate chop. A chance of showers and thunderstorms. Saturday night, west winds 10 to 15 knots, diminishing to 5 to 10 knots after midnight. Seas 2 to 3 feet. Protected water is a moderate chop. A slight chance of showers and thunderstorms. Winds and waves higher in and near thunderstorms. The coastal waters forecast for the following St. Andrews Bay waterways. Rest of tonight, west winds 5 to 10 knots. Protected waters a light chop. A slight chance of thunderstorms early this evening. A slight chance of showers early this evening, then a chance of showers with a slight chance of thunderstorms late. Tuesday, southwest winds 5 to 10 knots, increasing to 10 to 15 knots in the afternoon. Protected waters a moderate chop. A chance of showers and thunderstorms in the morning, then showers with thunderstorms likely in the afternoon. Tuesday night, southwest winds 5 to 10 knots. Protected waters a light chop. Showers. Thunderstorms likely, mainly in the evening. Wednesday, southwest winds 10 to 15 knots. Protected waters a moderate chop. Showers with a chance of thunderstorms. Wednesday night, south winds 10 to 15 knots. Protected waters a moderate chop. A chance of showers. A chance of thunderstorms, mainly in the evening. Thursday, south winds 10 to 15 knots, increasing to 15 to 20 knots in the afternoon. Protected waters choppy. Showers likely. A chance of thunderstorms in the morning, then thunderstorms likely in the afternoon. Thursday night, south winds 10 to 15 knots. Protected waters a moderate chop. Showers and thunderstorms likely, mainly in the evening. Friday, southwest winds 10 to 15 knots. Protected waters a moderate chop. A chance of showers and thunderstorms. Friday night, southwest winds 10 to 15 knots, diminishing to 5 to 10 knots after midnight. Protected waters a moderate chop. A chance of thunderstorms. A chance of showers in the evening, then showers likely after midnight. Saturday, west winds 5 to 10 knots. Protected waters a light chop. A chance of thunderstorms. Showers likely, mainly in the morning. Saturday night, west winds 5 to 10 knots, diminishing to around 5 knots after midnight. Protected waters a light chop. A chance of showers and thunderstorms in the evening. Winds and waves higher in and near thunderstorms. The Tropical Weather Outlook. For the North Atlantic, Caribbean Sea and the Gulf of America, Northwestern Gulf of America L90, a trough of low pressure located in and near the Texas-Mexico border continues to produce a large area of disorganized showers and thunderstorms. The system could reemerge over the Northwestern Gulf of America today, and environmental conditions there are expected to be marginally conducive for the formation of a short-lived tropical storm later today or on Wednesday. Regardless of tropical cyclone formation, interests across southern and eastern Texas and portions of Louisiana and Mississippi should prepare for periods of intense rainfall over the next several days, which could produce widespread, life-threatening flash, urban, and river flooding. Gusty winds and coastal flooding are also possible along portions of the northwestern Gulf Coast, and tropical storm watches or warnings could be required later today. Additional information on this system can be found in products issued by your local National Weather Service Forecast Office or NHC Key Messages. Formation chance through 48 hours, medium, 60%. Formation chance through 7 days, medium, 60%. Tide information for Tuesday, June 16, 2026. St. Marks River entrance. High 4:38 a.m., low 9:17 a.m., high 3:07 p.m., low 10:44 p.m. Apalachicola. Low 12:09 a.m., high 8:32 a.m.

Low 11:15 a.m. High 3:50, 6 p.m. St. Andrew's Bay of Panama City. High 11:08 a.m. Low 10:23 p.m. Note that the times of high and low tide are 3 minutes earlier at Shell Point than at the St. Mark's River entrance. The average water temperature at Apalachicola was 84.2 degrees. Sunrise and sunset in Tallahassee. June 16, 2026, sunrise 6:35 a.m. Eastern Daylight Time, sunset 8:41 p.m. Eastern Daylight Time. 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This broadcast originates from your National Weather Service office in Tallahassee, Florida. The latest weather and forecast information can also be accessed by calling our automated forecast line at 850-942-8851. The Tallahassee Climate Summary for yesterday, June 15, 2026. Yesterday's high temperature was 92 degrees. This high was 1 degree above the normal high of 91. Yesterday's low temperature was 73 degrees. This low was 2 degrees above the normal low of 71. 0.80 inches of precipitation fell yesterday, which brings the monthly total to 0.91 inches. This is 2.78 inches below the normal amount of 3.69 inches for June. The total precipitation for the year now stands at 13.10 inches, which is 11.41 inches below normal. The normal high temperature for today is 91 degrees, and the normal low is 71. The record high for today is 100, which last occurred in 1944, and the record low is 55, which occurred in 1933. Sunrise today is at 6:35 a.m. and sunset is at 8:41 p.m. The current time is 3:32 a.m. Eastern Daylight Time. These are the 3 a.m. Eastern Daylight Time conditions. At the Tallahassee Airport, it was mostly cloudy. The temperature was 73 degrees. The wind was southwest at 3 miles an hour. At Florida State University, the temperature was 73 degrees. The wind was west at 3 miles an hour. At Apalachicola, it was partly cloudy. The temperature was 80 degrees. The wind was southwest at 7 miles an hour. At Panama City Northwest, it was partly cloudy. The temperature was 74 degrees. The wind was calm. At Dothan, it was cloudy. The temperature was 75 degrees. The wind was west at 7 miles an hour. At Albany, it was cloudy. The temperature was 74 degrees. The wind was west at 3 miles an hour. At Valdosta, it was mostly cloudy. The temperature was 72 degrees. The wind was calm. Over the marine area, at the buoy south of Apalachicola, winds were southwest at 8 knots and seas were 2 feet. At the buoy south was 72 degrees. The wind was calm. Over the marine area, at the buoy south of Apalachicola, winds were southwest at 8 knots and seas were 2 feet. At the buoy south of Panama City, winds were south at 6 knots and seas were 2 feet. At the buoy south of Pensacola, winds were south at 10 knots. The forecast for the local area. Today, partly sunny. Patchy fog this morning. A chance of showers and thunderstorms this morning, then showers and thunderstorms this afternoon. Some thunderstorms may produce gusty winds and heavy rainfall this afternoon. Highs in the upper 80s. Southwest winds 5 to 10 miles per hour. Chance of rain 80%. Tonight, showers and thunderstorms in the evening, then showers likely with a chance of thunderstorms after midnight. Some thunderstorms may produce gusty winds and heavy rainfall in the evening. Lows in the lower 70s. Southwest winds 5 to 10 miles per hour. Chance of rain 80%. Wednesday, showers likely with a chance of thunderstorms. Humid with highs in the mid 80s. Southwest winds 5 to 10 miles per hour. Chance of rain 70%. Wednesday night, mostly cloudy. Humid with lows in the upper 70s. South winds 5 to 10 miles per hour. Thursday, partly sunny. A chance of showers with a slight chance of thunderstorms in the morning, then showers and thunderstorms likely in the afternoon. Humid with highs around 90. South winds 10 to 15 miles per hour with gusts up to 25 miles per hour. Chance of rain 70%. Thursday night, mostly cloudy. Showers and thunderstorms likely in the evening, then a chance of showers with a slight chance of thunderstorms after midnight. Lows in the upper 70s. Chance of

70%. Juneteenth and Friday night, mostly cloudy. Showers and thunderstorms likely. Highs around 90. Lows in the mid-70s. Chance of rain 60%. Saturday, showers likely. A chance of thunderstorms in the morning, then thunderstorms likely in the afternoon. Highs in the upper 80s. Chance of rain 70%. Saturday night, mostly cloudy. Showers and thunderstorms likely, mainly in the evening. Lows in the mid-70s. Chance of rain 60%. Sunday and Sunday night, partly cloudy. A chance of showers and thunderstorms. Highs in the lower 90s. Lows in the mid-70s. Chance of rain 40%. Monday, mostly sunny. A slight chance of showers and thunderstorms in the afternoon. Highs in the lower 90s. Chance of rain 20%. Heat index values up to 105. The Tropical Weather Outlook. For the North Atlantic, Caribbean Sea and the Gulf of America, northwestern Gulf of America L90, a trough of low pressure located inland near the Texas-Mexico border continues to produce a large area of disorganized showers and thunderstorms. The system could reemerge over the northwestern Gulf of America today, and environmental conditions there are expected to be marginally conducive for the formation of a short-lived tropical storm later today or on Wednesday. Regardless of tropical cyclone formation, interests across southern and eastern Texas and portions of Louisiana and Mississippi should prepare for periods of intense rainfall over the next several days, which could produce widespread, life-threatening flash, urban, and river flooding. Gusty winds and coastal flooding are also possible along portions of the northwestern Gulf Coast, and tropical storm watches or warnings could be required later today. Additional information on this system can be found in products issued by your local National Weather Service Forecast Office or NHC Key Messages. 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The Surf Zone Forecast General Outlook. A high risk of rip currents will continue along the west-facing Gulf County beaches today and tonight. Elsewhere today, a moderate rip current risk is forecast for the Walton, Bay, Franklin, and south-facing Gulf County beaches. Similar to previous days, onshore flow becomes increasingly brisk, so the rip current risk will increase through the day along the Walton, Bay, and west-facing Gulf County beaches, with a longshore current developing along the Franklin and south-facing Gulf County beaches. Brisk southerly flow develops during midweek, and a high risk of rip currents develops along the Walton, Bay, and Gulf County beaches on Wednesday and persists into the upcoming weekend. In particular, surf heights along the Walton and Bay County beaches are expected to peak between 3 and 5 feet on Thursday and Friday, leading to a higher end rip current risk. Tide information for Tuesday, June 16, 2026. St. Marks River entrance. High 4:38 a.m., low 9:17 a.m., high 3:07 p.m., low 10:44 p.m. Apalachicola. Low 12:09 a.m., high 8:32 a.m., low 11:15 a.m., high 3:56 p.m. St. Andrews Bay at Panama City. High 11:08 a.m., low 10:23 p.m. Note that the times of high and low tide are 3 minutes earlier at Shell Point than at the St. Marks River entrance. The average water temperature at Apalachicola was 84.2 degrees. Sunrise and sunset in Tallahassee. June 16, 2026, sunrise 6:35 a.m. Eastern Daylight Time, sunset 8:41 p.m. Eastern Daylight Time. 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The latest weather and forecast information can also be accessed by calling our automated forecast line at 850-942-8851. The current time is 3:39 a.m. Eastern Daylight Time. These are the 3 a.m. Eastern Daylight Time conditions. At the Tallahassee Airport, it was mostly cloudy. The temperature was 73 degrees. The wind was southwest at 3 miles an hour. At Florida State University, the temperature was 73 degrees. The wind was west at 3 miles an hour. At Apalachicola, it was partly cloudy. The temperature was 80 degrees. The wind was southwest at 7 miles an hour. At Panama City Northwest, it was partly cloudy. The temperature was 74 degrees. The wind was calm. At Dothan, it was cloudy. The temperature was 75 degrees.
The wind was west at 7 miles an hour. At Albany, it was cloudy. The temperature was 74 degrees. The wind was west at 3 miles an hour. At Valdosta, it was mostly cloudy. The temperature was 72 degrees. The wind was calm. Over the marine area, at the buoy south of Apalachicola, winds were southwest at 8 knots and seas were 2 feet. At the buoy south of Panama City, winds were south at 6 knots and seas were 2 feet. At the buoy south of Pensacola, winds were south at 10 knots. The forecast for the local area. Today, partly sunny. Patchy fog this morning. A chance of showers and thunderstorms this morning, then showers and thunderstorms this afternoon. Some thunderstorms may produce gusty winds and heavy rainfall this afternoon. Highs in the upper 80s. Southwest winds 5 to 10 miles per hour. Chance of rain 80%. Tonight, showers and thunderstorms in the evening, then showers likely with a chance of thunderstorms after midnight. Some thunderstorms may produce gusty winds and heavy rainfall in the evening. Lows in the lower 70s. Southwest winds 5 to 10 miles per hour. Chance of rain 80%. Wednesday, showers likely with a chance of thunderstorms. Humid with highs in the mid-80s. Southwest winds 5 to 10 miles per hour. Chance of rain 70%. Wednesday night, mostly cloudy. Humid with lows in the upper 70s. South winds 5 to 10 miles per hour. Thursday, partly sunny. A chance of showers with a slight chance of thunderstorms in the morning, then showers and thunderstorms likely in the afternoon. Humid with highs around 90. South winds 10 to 15 miles per hour with gusts up to 25 miles per hour. Chance of rain 70%. Thursday night, mostly cloudy. Showers and thunderstorms likely in the evening, then a chance of showers with a slight chance of thunderstorms after midnight. Lows in the upper 70s. Chance of rain 70%. Juneteenth and Friday night, mostly cloudy. Showers and thunderstorms likely. Highs around 90. Lows in the mid-70s. Chance of rain 60%. Saturday, showers likely. A chance of thunderstorms in the morning, then thunderstorms likely in the afternoon. Highs in the upper 80s. Chance of rain 70%. Saturday night, mostly cloudy. Showers and thunderstorms likely, mainly in the evening. Lows in the mid-70s. Chance of rain 60%. Sunday and Sunday night, partly cloudy. A chance of showers and thunderstorms. Highs in the lower 90s. Lows in the mid-70s. Chance of rain 40%. Monday, mostly sunny. A slight chance of showers and thunderstorms in the afternoon. Highs in the lower 90s. Chance of rain 20%. Heat index values up to 105. The coastal waters forecast for the following: waters from Suwannee River to Apalachicola, Florida, extending from 20 to 60 nautical miles. Coastal waters from Okaloosa, Walton County line to Mexico Beach out to 20 nautical miles. Coastal waters from Mexico Beach to Apalachicola out to 20 nautical miles. Waters from Okaloosa, Walton County line to Mexico Beach 20 to 60 nautical miles. And waters from Mexico Beach to Apalachicola 20 to 60 nautical miles. Today, southwest winds 10 to 15 knots with gusts up to 20 knots. Seas 2 to 3 feet. Wave detail, southwest 3 feet at 4 seconds and south 1 foot at 7 seconds. Protected waters a moderate chop. A chance of showers with a slight chance of thunderstorms this morning. Showers and thunderstorms likely this afternoon. Tonight, southwest winds 10 to 15 knots with gusts up to 20 knots. Seas 2 to 3 feet. Wave detail, southwest 3 feet at 5 seconds and south 1 foot at 8 seconds. Protected waters a moderate chop. A chance of showers. A chance of thunderstorms. Wednesday, southwest winds around 50 knots with gusts up to 20 knots. Seas 3 to 4 feet. Wave detail, southwest 4 feet at 6 seconds. Protected waters a moderate chop. A chance of showers and thunderstorms, mainly in the morning. Wednesday night, south winds 10 to 15 knots, increasing to 15 to 20 knots after midnight. Seas 3 to 5 feet, occasionally to 6 feet. Wave detail, southwest 4 feet at 6 seconds. Protected waters choppy. A slight chance of showers after midnight. Thursday, south winds 15 to 20 knots with gusts up to 25 knots. Seas 3 to 5 feet,
occasionally

6 feet. Wave detail, south 5 feet at 6 seconds. Protected waters choppy. A chance of showers with a slight chance of thunderstorms. Thursday night, south winds 10 to 15 knots with gusts up to 25 knots. Seas 4 to 5 feet, occasionally to 6 feet. Wave detail, south 5 feet at 7 seconds. Protected waters a moderate chop. A slight chance of showers and thunderstorms. Friday, southwest winds 10 to 15 knots. Seas 4 to 5 feet, occasionally to 6 feet. Protected waters a moderate chop. A slight chance of showers and thunderstorms. Friday night, southwest winds 10 to 15 knots. Seas 3 to 5 feet, occasionally to 6 feet. Protected waters a moderate chop. A slight chance of showers and thunderstorms in the evening, then a chance of showers and thunderstorms after midnight. Saturday, west winds around 10 knots. Seas 3 to 4 feet. Protected waters a light chop. A chance of showers and thunderstorms. Saturday night, west winds 5 to 10 knots. Seas 2 to 3 feet. Protected waters a light chop. A slight chance of showers and thunderstorms. Winds and waves higher in and near thunderstorms. The coastal waters forecast for the following St. Andrews Bay waterways. Small craft should exercise caution. Today, southwest winds 5 to 10 knots, increasing to 10 to 15 knots with gusts up to 20 knots this afternoon. Protected waters a moderate chop. A chance of showers and thunderstorms this morning, then showers and thunderstorms likely this afternoon. Tonight, southwest winds 10 to 15 knots. Protected waters a moderate chop. Showers. Thunderstorms, mainly in the evening. Wednesday, southwest winds 10 to 15 knots with gusts up to 20 knots. Protected waters a moderate chop. A chance of thunderstorms. Showers. Wednesday night, south winds 10 to 15 knots. Protected waters a moderate chop. A slight chance of showers and thunderstorms. Thursday, south winds 15 to 20 knots with gusts up to 25 knots. Protected waters choppy. Showers likely. A chance of thunderstorms in the morning, then thunderstorms likely in the afternoon. Thursday night, south winds 10 to 15 knots with gusts up to 20 knots. Protected waters a moderate chop. A chance of thunderstorms. Showers likely, mainly in the evening. Friday, southwest winds 10 to 15 knots. Protected waters a moderate chop. Showers likely. A chance of thunderstorms in the morning, then thunderstorms likely in the afternoon. Friday night, southwest winds 10 to 15 knots, becoming west 5 to 10 knots after midnight. Protected waters a moderate chop. Showers likely. Thunderstorms likely, mainly in the evening. Saturday, west winds 5 to 10 knots. Protected waters a light chop. Showers likely with a chance of thunderstorms. Saturday night, west winds 5 to 10 knots. Protected waters a light chop. A chance of showers and thunderstorms, mainly in the evening. Winds and waves higher in and near thunderstorms. The Tropical Weather Outlook. For the North Atlantic, Caribbean Sea and the Gulf of America, northwestern Gulf of America L90, a trough of low pressure located inland near the Texas-Mexico border continues to produce a large area of disorganized showers and thunderstorms. The system could reemerge over the northwestern Gulf of America today, and environmental conditions there are expected to be marginally conducive for the formation of a short-lived tropical storm later today or on Wednesday. Regardless of tropical cyclone formation, interests across southern and eastern Texas and portions of Louisiana and Mississippi should prepare for periods of intense rainfall over the next several days, which could produce widespread, life-threatening flash, urban, and river flooding. Gusty winds and coastal flooding are also possible along portions of the northwestern Gulf Coast, and tropical storm watches or warnings could be required later today. Additional information on this system can be found in products issued by your local National Weather Service Forecast Office or NHC Key Messages. Formation chance through 48 hours, medium, 60%. Formation chance through 7 days, medium, 60%. The Surf Zone Forecast General Outlook, a high risk of rip currents will continue along the west-facing Gulf County beaches today and tonight. Elsewhere today, a moderate rip current risk is forecast for the Walton, Bay, Franklin, and south-facing Gulf County beaches. Similar to previous days, onshore flow becomes increasingly brisk, so the rip current risk will increase through the day along the Walton.

Bay and west-facing Gulf County beaches, with a longshore current developing along the Franklin and south-facing Gulf County beaches. Brisk southerly flow develops during midweek, and a high risk of rip currents develops along the Walton, Bay, and Gulf County beaches on Wednesday and persists into the upcoming weekend. In particular, surf heights along the Walton and Bay County beaches are expected to peak between 3 and 5 feet on Thursday and Friday, leading to a higher end rip current risk. Tide information for Tuesday, June 16, 2026. St. Mark's River entrance. High 4:38 a.m., low 9:17 a.m., high 3:07 p.m., low 10:44 p.m. Apalachicola. Low 12:09 a.m., high 8:32 a.m., low 11:15 a.m., high 3:56 p.m. St. Andrews Bay at Panama City. High 11:08 a.m., low 10:23 p.m. Note that the times of high and low tide are 3 minutes earlier at Shell Point than at the St. Mark's River entrance. The average water temperature at Apalachicola was 84.2 degrees. Sunrise and sunset in Tallahassee. June 16, 2026, sunrise 6:35 a.m. Eastern Daylight Time, sunset 8:41 p.m. Eastern Daylight Time. 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The latest weather and forecast information can also be accessed by calling our automated forecast line at 850-942-8851. The current time is 3:51 a.m. Eastern Daylight Time. These are the 3 a.m. Eastern Daylight Time conditions. At the Tallahassee Airport, it was mostly cloudy. The temperature was 73 degrees. The wind was southwest at 3 miles an hour. At Florida State University, the temperature was 73 degrees. The wind was west at 3 miles an hour. At Apalachicola, it was partly cloudy. The temperature was 80 degrees. The wind was southwest at 7 miles an hour. At Panama City Northwest, it was partly cloudy. The temperature was 74 degrees. The wind was calm. At Dothan, it was cloudy. The temperature was 75 degrees. The wind was west at 7 miles an hour. At Albany, it was cloudy. The temperature was 74 degrees. The wind was west at 3 miles an hour. At Valdosta, it was mostly cloudy. The temperature was 72 degrees. The wind was calm. Over the marine area, at the buoy south of Apalachicola, winds were southwest at 8 knots and seas were 2 feet. At the buoy south of Panama City, winds were south at 6 knots and seas were 2 feet. At the buoy south of Pensacola, winds were south at 10 knots. The forecast for the local area. Today, partly sunny. Patchy fog this morning. A chance of showers and thunderstorms this morning, then showers and thunderstorms this afternoon. Some thunderstorms may produce gusty winds and heavy rainfall this afternoon. Highs in the upper 80s. Southwest winds 5 to 10 miles per hour. Chance of rain 80%. Tonight, showers and thunderstorms in the evening, then showers likely with a chance of thunderstorms after midnight. Some thunderstorms may produce gusty winds and heavy rainfall in the evening. Lows in the lower 70s. Southwest winds 5 to 10 miles per hour. Chance of rain 80%. Wednesday, showers likely with a chance of thunderstorms. Humid with highs in the mid-80s. Southwest winds 5 to 10 miles per hour. Chance of rain 70%. Wednesday night, mostly cloudy. Humid with lows in the upper 70s. South winds 5 to 10 miles per hour. Thursday, partly sunny. A chance of showers with a slight chance of thunderstorms in the morning, then showers and thunderstorms likely in the afternoon. Humid with highs around 90. South winds 10 to 15 miles per hour with gusts up to 25 miles per hour. Chance of rain 70%. Thursday night, mostly cloudy. Showers and thunderstorms likely in the evening, then a chance of showers with a slight chance of thunderstorms after midnight. Lows in the upper 70s. Chance of rain 70%. Juneteenth and Friday night, mostly cloudy. Showers and thunderstorms likely. Highs around 90. Lows in the mid-70s. Chance of rain 60%. Saturday, showers likely. A chance of thunderstorms in the morning, then thunderstorms likely in the afternoon. Highs in the upper 80s.

from Mexico Beach to Apalachicola, 20 to 60 nautical miles. Today, southwest winds 10 to 15 knots with gusts up to 20 knots. Seas 2 to 3 feet. Wave detail, southwest 3 feet at 4 seconds and south 1 foot at 7 seconds. Protected waters a moderate chop. A chance of showers with a slight chance of thunderstorms this morning. Showers and thunderstorms likely this afternoon. Tonight, southwest winds 10 to 15 knots with gusts up to 20 knots. Seas 2 to 3 feet. Wave detail, southwest 3 feet at 5 seconds and south 1 foot at 8 seconds. Protected waters a moderate chop. A chance of showers. A chance of thunderstorms. Wednesday, southwest winds around 50 knots with gusts up to 20 knots. Seas 3 to 4 feet. Wave detail, southwest 4 feet at 6 seconds. Protected waters a moderate chop. A chance of showers and thunderstorms, mainly in the morning. Wednesday night, south winds 10 to 15 knots, increasing to 15 to 20 knots after midnight. Seas 3 to 5 feet, occasionally to 6 feet. Wave detail, southwest 4 feet at 6 seconds. Protected waters choppy. A slight chance of showers after midnight. Thursday, south winds 15 to 20 knots with gusts up to 25 knots. Seas 3 to 5 feet, occasionally to 6 feet. Wave detail, south 5 feet at 6 seconds. Protected waters choppy. A chance of showers with a slight chance of thunderstorms. Thursday night, south winds 10 to 15 knots with gusts up to 25 knots. Seas 4 to 5 feet, occasionally to 6 feet. Wave detail, south 5 feet at 7 seconds. Protected waters a moderate chop. A slight chance of showers and thunderstorms. Friday, southwest winds 10 to 15 knots. Seas 4 to 5 feet, occasionally to 6 feet. Protected waters a moderate chop. A slight chance of showers and thunderstorms. Friday night, southwest winds 10 to 15 knots. Seas 3 to 5 feet, occasionally to 6 feet. Protected waters a moderate chop. A slight chance of showers and thunderstorms in the evening, then a chance of showers and thunderstorms after midnight. Saturday, west winds around 10 knots. Seas 3 to 4 feet. Protected waters a light chop. A chance of showers and thunderstorms. Saturday night, west winds 5 to 10 knots. Seas 2 to 3 feet. Protected waters a light chop. A slight chance of showers and thunderstorms. Winds and waves higher and near thunderstorms. The coastal waters forecast for the following St. Andrews Bay waterways. Small craft should exercise caution. Today, southwest winds 5 to 10 knots, increasing to 10 to 15 knots with gusts up to 20 knots this afternoon. Protected waters a moderate chop. A chance of showers and thunderstorms this morning, then showers and thunderstorms likely this afternoon. Tonight, southwest winds 10 to 15 knots. Protected waters a moderate chop. Showers. Thunderstorms, mainly in the evening. Wednesday, southwest winds 10 to 15 knots with gusts up to 20 knots. Protected waters a moderate chop. A chance of thunderstorms. Showers. Wednesday night, south winds 10 to 15 knots. Protected waters a moderate chop. A slight chance of showers and thunderstorms. Thursday, south winds 15 to 20 knots with gusts up to 25 knots. Protected waters choppy. Showers likely. A chance of thunderstorms in the morning, then thunderstorms likely in the afternoon. Thursday night, south winds 10 to 15 knots with gusts up to 20 knots. Protected waters a moderate chop. A chance of thunderstorms. Showers likely, mainly in the evening. Friday, southwest winds 10 to 15 knots. Protected waters a moderate chop. Showers likely. A chance of thunderstorms in the morning, then thunderstorms likely in the afternoon. Friday night, southwest winds 10 to 15 knots, becoming west 5 to 10 knots after midnight. Protected waters a moderate chop. Showers likely. Thunderstorms likely, mainly in the evening. Saturday, west winds 5 to 10 knots. Protected waters a light chop. Showers likely with a chance of thunderstorms. Saturday night, west winds 5 to 10 knots. Protected waters a light chop. A chance of showers and thunderstorms, mainly in the evening. Winds and waves higher and near thunderstorms. The Tropical Weather Outlook.

American North Atlantic, Caribbean Sea, and the Gulf of America. Northwestern Gulf of America L90, a trough of low pressure located inland near the Texas-Mexico border, continues to produce a large area of disorganized showers and thunderstorms. The system could reemerge over the northwestern Gulf of America today, and environmental conditions there are expected to be marginally conducive for the formation of a short-lived tropical storm later today or on Wednesday. Regardless of tropical cyclone formation, interests across southern and eastern Texas and portions of Louisiana and Mississippi should prepare for periods of intense rainfall over the next several days, which could produce widespread, life-threatening flash, urban, and river flooding. Gusty winds and coastal flooding are also possible along portions of the northwestern Gulf Coast, and tropical storm watches or warnings could be required later today. Additional information on this system can be found in products issued by your local National Weather Service Forecast Office or NHC Key Messages. Formation chance through 48 hours, medium, 60%. Formation chance through 7 days, medium, 60%. The Tallahassee Climate Summary for yesterday, June 15, 2026. Yesterday's high temperature was 92 degrees. This high was 1 degree above the normal high of 91. Yesterday's low temperature was 73 degrees. This low was 2 degrees above the normal low of 71. 0.80 inches of precipitation fell yesterday, which brings the monthly total to 0.91 inches. This is 2.78 inches below the normal amount of 3.69 inches for June. The total precipitation for the year now stands at 13.10 inches, which is 11.41 inches below normal. The normal high temperature for today is 91 degrees, and the normal low is 71. The record high for today is 100, which last occurred in 1944, and the record low is 55, which occurred in 1933. Sunrise today is at 6:35 a.m. and sunset is at 8:41 p.m. The Surf Zone Forecast General Outlook: a high risk of rip currents will continue along the west-facing Gulf County beaches today and tonight. Elsewhere today, a moderate rip current risk is forecast for the Walton, Bay, Franklin, and south-facing Gulf County beaches. Similar to previous days, onshore flow becomes increasingly brisk, so the rip current risk will increase through the day along the Walton, Bay, and west-facing Gulf County beaches, with a longshore current developing along the Franklin and south-facing Gulf County beaches. Brisk southerly flow develops during midweek, and a high risk of rip currents develops along the Walton, Bay, and Gulf County beaches on Wednesday and persists into the upcoming weekend. In particular, surf heights along the Walton and Bay County beaches are expected to peak between 3 and 5 feet on Thursday and Friday, leading to a higher end rip current risk. Tide information for Tuesday, June 16, 2026. St. Marks River entrance. High 4:38 a.m., low 9:17 a.m., high 3:07 p.m., low 10:44 p.m. Apalachicola. Low 12:09 a.m., high 8:32 a.m., low 11:15 a.m., high 3:56 p.m. St. Andrews Bay at Panama City. High 11:08 a.m., low 10:23 p.m. Note that the times of high and low tide are 3 minutes earlier at Shell Point than at the St. Marks River entrance. The average water temperature at Apalachicola was 84.2 degrees. Sunrise and sunset in Tallahassee. June 16, 2026, sunrise 6:35 a.m. Eastern Daylight Time, sunset 8:41 p.m. Eastern Daylight Time. 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This broadcast originates from your National Weather Service office in Tallahassee, Florida. The latest weather and forecast information can also be accessed by calling our automated forecast line at 850-942-8851. The current time is 4:05 a.m. Eastern Daylight Time. These are the 4 a.m. Eastern Daylight Time conditions. At the Tallahassee Airport, it was mostly cloudy. The temperature was 73 degrees. The wind was calm. The report from Florida State University was not available. At Apalachicola, it was partly cloudy. The temperature was 80 degrees. The wind was southwest at 6 miles an hour. At Panama City Northwest, it was partly cloudy. The temperature was 75 degrees. The wind was calm. At Dothan, it was mostly cloudy. The temperature was 75 degrees. The wind was west at 6 miles an hour. At Albany, it was cloudy. The temperature was 74 degrees. The wind was southwest at 3 miles an hour.
At Valdosta, it was mostly cloudy. The temperature was 72 degrees. The wind was calm. Over the marine area, at the buoy south of Apalachicola, winds were southwest, at 10 knots. At the buoy south of Panama City, winds were south, at 8 knots. At the buoy south of Pensacola, winds were south, at 10 knots. The forecast for the local area. Today, partly sunny. Patchy fog this morning. A chance of showers and thunderstorms this morning, then showers and thunderstorms this afternoon. Some thunderstorms may produce gusty winds and heavy rainfall this afternoon. Highs in the upper 80s. Southwest winds 5 to 10 miles per hour. Chance of rain 80%. Tonight, showers and thunderstorms in the evening, then showers likely with a chance of thunderstorms after midnight. Some thunderstorms may produce gusty winds and heavy rainfall in the evening. Lows in the lower 70s. Southwest winds 5 to 10 miles per hour. Chance of rain 80%. Wednesday, showers likely with a chance of thunderstorms. Humid with highs in the mid-80s. Southwest winds 5 to 10 miles per hour. Chance of rain 70%. Wednesday night, mostly cloudy. Humid with lows in the upper 70s. South winds 5 to 10 miles per hour. Thursday, partly sunny. A chance of showers with a slight chance of thunderstorms in the morning, then showers and thunderstorms likely in the afternoon. Humid with highs around 90. South winds 10 to 15 miles per hour with gusts up to 25 miles per hour. Chance of rain 70%. Thursday night, mostly cloudy. Showers and thunderstorms likely in the evening, then a chance of showers with a slight chance of thunderstorms after midnight. Lows in the upper 70s. Chance of rain 70%. Juneteenth and Friday night, mostly cloudy. Showers and thunderstorms likely. Highs around 90. Lows in the mid-70s. Chance of rain 60%. Saturday, showers likely. A chance of thunderstorms in the morning, then thunderstorms likely in the afternoon. Highs in the upper 80s. Chance of rain 70%. Saturday night, mostly cloudy. Showers and thunderstorms likely, mainly in the evening. Lows in the mid-70s. Chance of rain 60%. Sunday and Sunday night, partly cloudy. A chance of showers and thunderstorms. Highs in the lower 90s. Lows in the mid-70s. Chance of rain 40%. Monday, mostly sunny. A slight chance of showers and thunderstorms in the afternoon. Highs in the lower 90s. Chance of rain 20%. Heat index values up to 105. The coastal waters forecast for the following: waters from Suwannee River to Apalachicola, Florida, extending from 20 to 60 nautical miles. Coastal waters from Okaloosa-Walton County line to Mexico Beach out to 20 nautical miles. Coastal waters from Mexico Beach to Apalachicola out to 20 nautical miles. Waters from Okaloosa-Walton County line to Mexico Beach 20 to 60 nautical miles. And waters from Mexico Beach to Apalachicola 20 to 60 nautical miles. Today, southwest winds 10 to 15 knots with gusts up to 20 knots. Seas 2 to 3 feet. Wave detail, southwest 3 feet at 4 seconds and south 1 foot at 7 seconds. Protected waters a moderate chop. A chance of showers with a slight chance of thunderstorms this morning. Showers and thunderstorms likely this afternoon. Tonight, southwest winds 10 to 15 knots with gusts up to 20 knots. Seas 2 to 3 feet. Wave detail, southwest 3 feet at 5 seconds and south 1 foot at 8 seconds. Protected waters a moderate chop. A chance of showers. A chance of thunderstorms. Wednesday, southwest winds around 50 knots with gusts up to 20 knots. Seas 3 to 4 feet. Wave detail, southwest 4 feet at 6 seconds. Protected waters a moderate chop. A chance of showers and thunderstorms, mainly in the morning. Wednesday night, south winds 10 to 15 knots, increasing to 15 to 20 knots after midnight. Seas 3 to 5 feet, occasionally to 6 feet. Wave detail, southwest 4 feet at 6 seconds. Protected waters choppy. A slight chance of showers after midnight. Thursday, south winds 15 to 20 knots with gusts up to 25 knots. Seas 3 to 5 feet, occasionally to 6 feet. Wave detail, south 5 feet at 6 seconds. Protected waters choppy. A chance of showers with a slight chance of thunderstorms.

Night, south winds 10 to 15 knots with gusts up to 25 knots. Seas 4 to 5 feet, occasionally to 6 feet. Wave detail, south 5 feet at 7 seconds. Protected waters a moderate chop. A slight chance of showers and thunderstorms. Friday, southwest winds 10 to 15 knots. Seas 4 to 5 feet, occasionally to 6 feet. Protected waters a moderate chop. A slight chance of showers and thunderstorms. Friday night, southwest winds 10 to 15 knots. Seas 3 to 5 feet, occasionally to 6 feet. Protected waters a moderate chop. A slight chance of showers and thunderstorms in the evening, then a chance of showers and thunderstorms after midnight. Saturday, west winds around 10 knots. Seas 3 to 4 feet. Protected waters a light chop. A chance of showers and thunderstorms. Saturday night, west winds 5 to 10 knots. Seas 2 to 3 feet. Protected waters a light chop. A slight chance of showers and thunderstorms. Winds and waves higher and near thunderstorms. The coastal waters forecast for the following St. Andrews Bay waterways. Small craft should exercise caution. Today, southwest winds 5 to 10 knots, increasing to 10 to 15 knots with gusts up to 20 knots this afternoon. Protected waters a moderate chop. A chance of showers and thunderstorms this morning, then showers and thunderstorms likely this afternoon. Tonight, southwest winds 10 to 15 knots. Protected waters a moderate chop. Showers. Thunderstorms, mainly in the evening. Wednesday, southwest winds 10 to 15 knots with gusts up to 20 knots. Protected waters a moderate chop. A chance of thunderstorms. Showers. Wednesday night, south winds 10 to 15 knots. Protected waters a moderate chop. A slight chance of showers and thunderstorms. Thursday, south winds 15 to 20 knots with gusts up to 25 knots. Protected waters choppy. Showers likely. A chance of thunderstorms in the morning, then thunderstorms likely in the afternoon. Thursday night, south winds 10 to 15 knots with gusts up to 20 knots. Protected waters a moderate chop. A chance of thunderstorms. Showers likely, mainly in the evening. Friday, southwest winds 10 to 15 knots. Protected waters a moderate chop. Showers likely. A chance of thunderstorms in the morning, then thunderstorms likely in the afternoon. Friday night, southwest winds 10 to 15 knots, becoming west 5 to 10 knots after midnight. Protected waters a moderate chop. Showers likely. Thunderstorms likely, mainly in the evening. Saturday, west winds 5 to 10 knots. Protected waters a light chop. Showers likely with a chance of thunderstorms. Saturday night, west winds 5 to 10 knots. Protected waters a light chop. A chance of showers and thunderstorms, mainly in the evening. Winds and waves higher and near thunderstorms. The Tropical Weather Outlook. For the North Atlantic, Caribbean Sea and the Gulf of America, northwestern Gulf of America L90, a trough of low pressure located inland near the Texas-Mexico border continues to produce a large area of disorganized showers and thunderstorms. The system could reemerge over the northwestern Gulf of America today, and environmental conditions there are expected to be marginally conducive for the formation of a short-lived tropical storm later today or on Wednesday. Regardless of tropical cyclone formation, interests across southern and eastern Texas and portions of Louisiana and Mississippi should prepare for periods of intense rainfall over the next several days, which could produce widespread, life-threatening flash, urban, and river flooding. Gusty winds and coastal flooding are also possible along portions of the northwestern Gulf Coast, and tropical storm watches or warnings could be required later today. Additional information on this system can be found in products issued by your local National Weather Service Forecast Office or NHC Key Messages. Formation chance through 48 hours, medium, 60%. Formation chance through 7 days, medium, 60%. The Surf Zone Forecast General Outlook, a high risk of rip currents will continue along the west-facing Gulf County beaches today and tonight. Elsewhere today, a moderate rip current risk is forecast for the Walton, Bay, Franklin, and south-facing Gulf County beaches. Similar to previous days, onshore flow becomes increasingly brisk, so the rip current risk will increase through the day along the Walton, Bay, and west-facing Gulf County beaches, with a longshore current developing along the Franklin and south-facing Gulf County beaches. Brisk southerly flow develops during midweek, and a high

risk of rip currents develops along the Walton, Bay, and Gulf County beaches on Wednesday and persists into the upcoming weekend. In particular, surf heights along the Walton and Bay County beaches are expected to peak between 3 and 5 feet on Thursday and Friday, leading to a higher end rip current risk. Tide information for Tuesday, June 16, 2026. St. Mark's River entrance. High 4:38 a.m., low 9:17 a.m., high 3:07 p.m., low 10:44 p.m. Apalachicola. Low 12:09 a.m., high 8:32 a.m., low 11:15 a.m., high 3:56 p.m. St. Andrews Bay at Panama City. High 11:08 a.m., low 10:23 p.m. Note that the times of high and low tide are 3 minutes earlier at Shell Point than at the St. Marks River entrance. The average water temperature at Apalachicola was 84.2 degrees. Sunrise and sunset in Tallahassee. June 16, 2026, sunrise 6:35 a.m. Eastern Daylight Time, sunset 8:41 p.m. Eastern Daylight Time. 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The latest weather and forecast information can also be accessed by calling our automated forecast line at 850-942-8851. The current time is 4:17 a.m. Eastern Daylight Time. These are the 4 a.m. Eastern Daylight Time conditions. At the Tallahassee Airport, it was partly cloudy. The temperature was 73 degrees. The wind was calm. At Florida State University, the temperature was 73 degrees. The wind was west at 5 miles an hour. At Apalachicola, it was partly cloudy. The temperature was 80 degrees. The wind was southwest at 6 miles an hour. At Panama City Northwest, it was mostly cloudy. The temperature was 75 degrees. The wind was calm. At Dothan, it was mostly cloudy. The temperature was 75 degrees. The wind was west at 5 miles an hour. At Albany, it was cloudy. The temperature was 74 degrees. The wind was west at 3 miles an hour. At Valdosta, it was partly cloudy. The temperature was 72 degrees. The wind was calm. Over the marine area, at the buoy south of Apalachicola, winds were southwest, at 10 knots. At the buoy south of Panama City, winds were south, at 8 knots. At the buoy south of Pensacola, winds were south, at 10 knots. The forecast for the local area. Today, partly sunny. Patchy fog this morning. A chance of showers and thunderstorms this morning, then showers and thunderstorms this afternoon. Some thunderstorms may produce gusty winds and heavy rainfall this afternoon. Highs in the upper 80s. Southwest winds 5 to 10 miles per hour. Chance of rain 80%. Tonight, showers and thunderstorms in the evening, then showers likely with a chance of thunderstorms after midnight. Some thunderstorms may produce gusty winds and heavy rainfall in the evening. Lows in the lower 70s. Southwest winds 5 to 10 miles per hour. Chance of rain 80%. Wednesday, showers likely with a chance of thunderstorms. Humid with highs in the mid-80s. Southwest winds 5 to 10 miles per hour. Chance of rain 70%. Wednesday night, mostly cloudy. Humid with lows in the upper 70s. South winds 5 to 10 miles per hour. Thursday, partly sunny. A chance of showers with a slight chance of thunderstorms in the morning, then showers and thunderstorms likely in the afternoon. Humid with highs around 90. South winds 10 to 15 miles per hour with gusts up to 25 miles per hour. Chance of rain 70%. Thursday night, mostly cloudy. Showers and thunderstorms likely in the evening, then a chance of showers with a slight chance of thunderstorms after midnight. Lows in the upper 70s. Chance of rain 70%. Juneteenth and Friday night, mostly cloudy. Showers and thunderstorms likely. Highs around 90. Lows in the mid-70s. Chance of rain 60%. Saturday, showers likely. A chance of thunderstorms in the morning, then thunderstorms likely in the afternoon. Highs in the upper 80s. Chance of rain 70%. Saturday night, mostly cloudy. Showers and thunderstorms likely, mainly in the evening. Lows in the mid-70s. Chance of rain 60%. Sunday and

Sunday night, partly cloudy. A chance of showers and thunderstorms. Highs in the lower 90s. Lows in the mid-70s. Chance of rain 40%. Monday, mostly sunny. A slight chance of showers and thunderstorms in the afternoon. Highs in the lower 90s. Chance of rain 20%. Heat index values up to 105. The coastal waters forecast for the following: waters from Suwannee River to Apalachicola, Florida, extending from 20 to 60 nautical miles. Coastal waters from Okaloosa, Walton County line to Mexico Beach out to 20 nautical miles. Coastal waters from Mexico Beach to Apalachicola out to 20 nautical miles. Waters from Okaloosa, Walton County line to Mexico Beach 20 to 60 nautical miles. And waters from Mexico Beach to Apalachicola 20 to 60 nautical miles. Today, southwest winds 10 to 15 knots with gusts up to 20 knots. Seas 2 to 3 feet. Wave detail, southwest 3 feet at 4 seconds and south 1 foot at 7 seconds. Protected waters a moderate chop. A chance of showers with a slight chance of thunderstorms this morning. Showers and thunderstorms likely this afternoon. Tonight, southwest winds 10 to 15 knots with gusts up to 20 knots. Seas 2 to 3 feet. Wave detail, southwest 3 feet at 5 seconds and south 1 foot at 8 seconds. Protected waters a moderate chop. A chance of showers. A chance of thunderstorms. Wednesday, southwest winds around 15 knots with gusts up to 20 knots. Seas 3 to 4 feet. Wave detail, southwest 4 feet at 6 seconds. Protected waters a moderate chop. A chance of showers and thunderstorms, mainly in the morning. Wednesday night, south winds 10 to 15 knots, increasing to 15 to 20 knots after midnight. Seas 3 to 5 feet, occasionally to 6 feet. Wave detail, southwest 4 feet at 6 seconds. Protected waters choppy. A slight chance of showers after midnight. Thursday, south winds 15 to 20 knots with gusts up to 25 knots. Seas 3 to 5 feet, occasionally to 6 feet. Wave detail, south 5 feet at 6 seconds. Protected waters choppy. A chance of showers with a slight chance of thunderstorms. Thursday night, south winds 10 to 15 knots with gusts up to 25 knots. Seas 4 to 5 feet, occasionally to 6 feet. Wave detail, south 5 feet at 7 seconds. Protected waters a moderate chop. A slight chance of showers and thunderstorms. Friday, southwest winds 10 to 15 knots. Seas 4 to 5 feet, occasionally to 6 feet. Protected waters a moderate chop. A slight chance of showers and thunderstorms. Friday night, southwest winds 10 to 15 knots. Seas 3 to 5 feet, occasionally to 6 feet. Protected waters a moderate chop. A slight chance of showers and thunderstorms in the evening, then a chance of showers and thunderstorms after midnight. Saturday, west winds around 10 knots. Seas 3 to 4 feet. Protected waters a light chop. A chance of showers and thunderstorms. Saturday night, west winds 5 to 10 knots. Seas 2 to 3 feet. Protected waters a light chop. A slight chance of showers and thunderstorms. Winds and waves higher in and near thunderstorms. The coastal waters forecast for the following St. Andrews Bay waterways. Small craft should exercise caution. Today, southwest winds 5 to 10 knots, increasing to 10 to 15 knots with gusts up to 20 knots this afternoon. Protected waters a moderate chop. A chance of showers and thunderstorms this morning, then showers and thunderstorms likely this afternoon. Tonight, southwest winds 10 to 15 knots. Protected waters a moderate chop. Showers. Thunderstorms, mainly in the evening. Wednesday, southwest winds 10 to 15 knots with gusts up to 20 knots. Protected waters a moderate chop. A chance of thunderstorms. Showers. Wednesday night, south winds 10 to 15 knots. Protected waters a moderate chop. A slight chance of showers and thunderstorms. Thursday, south winds 15 to 20 knots with gusts up to 25 knots. Protected waters choppy. Showers likely. A chance of thunderstorms in the morning, then thunderstorms likely in the afternoon. Thursday night, south winds 10 to 15 knots with gusts up to 20 knots. Protected waters a moderate chop. A chance of thunderstorms. Showers likely, mainly in the evening. Friday, southwest winds 10 to 15 knots.

protected waters, a moderate chop. Showers likely. A chance of thunderstorms in the morning, then thunderstorms likely in the afternoon. Friday night, southwest winds 10 to 15 knots, becoming west 5 to 10 knots after midnight. Protected waters, a moderate chop. Showers likely. Thunderstorms likely, mainly in the evening. Saturday, west winds 5 to 10 knots. Protected waters, a light chop. Showers likely with a chance of thunderstorms. Saturday night, west winds 5 to 10 knots. Protected waters, a light chop. A chance of showers and thunderstorms, mainly in the evening. Winds and waves higher in and near thunderstorms. The Tropical Weather Outlook. For the North Atlantic, Caribbean Sea and the Gulf of America, northwestern Gulf of America L90, a trough of low pressure located in and near the Texas-Mexico border continues to produce a large area of disorganized showers and thunderstorms. The system could reemerge over the northwestern Gulf of America today, and environmental conditions there are expected to be marginally conducive for the formation of a short-lived tropical storm later today or on Wednesday. Regardless of tropical cyclone formation, interests across southern and eastern Texas and portions of Louisiana and Mississippi should prepare for periods of intense rainfall over the next several days, which could produce widespread, life-threatening flash, urban, and river flooding. Gusty winds and coastal flooding are also possible along portions of the northwestern Gulf Coast, and tropical storm watches or warnings could be required later today. Additional information on this system can be found in products issued by your local National Weather Service Forecast Office or NHC Key Messages. Formation chance through 48 hours, medium, 60%. Formation chance through 7 days, medium, 60%. The Surf Zone Forecast General Outlook. A high risk of rip currents will continue along the west-facing Gulf County beaches today and tonight. Elsewhere today, a moderate rip current risk is forecast for the Walton, Bay, Franklin, and south-facing Gulf County beaches. Similar to previous days, onshore flow becomes increasingly brisk, so the rip current risk will increase through the day along the Walton, Bay, and west-facing Gulf County beaches, with a longshore current developing along the Franklin and south-facing Gulf County beaches. Brisk southerly flow develops during midweek, and a high risk of rip currents develops along the Walton, Bay, and Gulf County beaches on Wednesday and persists into the upcoming weekend. In particular, surf heights along the Walton and Bay County beaches are expected to peak between 3 and 5 feet on Thursday and Friday, leading to a higher end rip current risk. Tide information for Tuesday, June 16, 2026. St. Marks River entrance. High 4:38 a.m., low 9:17 a.m., high 3:07 p.m., low 10:44 p.m. Apalachicola. Low 12:09 a.m., high 8:32 a.m., low 11:15 a.m., high 3:56 p.m. St. Andrews Bay at Panama City. High 11:08 a.m., low 10:23 p.m. Note that the times of high and low tide are 3 minutes earlier at Shell Point than at the St. Marks River entrance. The average water temperature at Apalachicola was 84.2 degrees. Sunrise and sunset in Tallahassee. June 16, 2026, sunrise 6:35 a.m. Eastern Daylight Time, sunset 8:41 p.m. Eastern Daylight Time. 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The latest weather and forecast information can also be accessed by calling our automated forecast line at 850-942-8851. The current time is 4:29 a.m. Eastern Daylight Time. These are the 4 a.m. Eastern Daylight Time conditions. At the Tallahassee Airport, it was partly cloudy. The temperature was 73 degrees. The wind was calm. At Florida State University, the temperature was 73 degrees. The wind was west at 5 miles an hour. At Apalachicola, it was partly cloudy. The temperature was 80 degrees. The wind was southwest at 6 miles an hour. At Panama City Northwest, it was mostly cloudy. The temperature was 75 degrees. The wind was calm. At Dothan, it was mostly cloudy. The temperature was 75 degrees. The wind was west at 5 miles an hour. At Albany, it was cloudy. The temperature was 74 degrees. The wind was west at 3 miles an hour. At Valdosta, it was partly cloudy. The temperature was 72 degrees. The wind was calm.

with a marine area at the buoy south of Apalachicola. Winds were southwest at 10 knots. At the buoy south of Panama City, winds were south at 8 knots. At the buoy south of Pensacola, winds were south at 10 knots. The Tallahassee climate summary for yesterday, June 15, 2026. Yesterday's high temperature was 92 degrees. This high was 1 degree above the normal high of 91. Yesterday's low temperature was 73 degrees. This low was 2 degrees above the normal low of 71. 0.80 inches of precipitation fell yesterday, which brings the monthly total to 0.91 inches. This is 2.78 inches below the normal amount of 3.69 inches for June. The total precipitation for the year now stands at 13.10 inches, which is 11.41 inches below normal. The normal high temperature for today is 91 degrees, and the normal low is 71. The record high for today is 100, which last occurred in 1944, and the record low is 55, which occurred in 1933. Sunrise today is at 6:35 a.m. and sunset is at 8:41 p.m. The forecast for the local area. Today, partly sunny. Patchy fog this morning. A chance of showers and thunderstorms this morning, then showers and thunderstorms this afternoon. Some thunderstorms may produce gusty winds and heavy rainfall this afternoon. Highs in the upper 80s. Southwest winds 5 to 10 miles per hour. Chance of rain 80%. Tonight, showers and thunderstorms in the evening, then showers likely with a chance of thunderstorms after midnight. Some thunderstorms may produce gusty winds and heavy rainfall in the evening. Lows in the lower 70s. Southwest winds 5 to 10 miles per hour. Chance of rain 80%. Wednesday, showers likely with a chance of thunderstorms. Humid with highs in the mid-80s. Southwest winds 5 to 10 miles per hour. Chance of rain 70%. Wednesday night, mostly cloudy. Humid with lows in the upper 70s. South winds 5 to 10 miles per hour, 80s. Southwest winds 5 to 10 miles per hour. Chance of rain 70%. Wednesday night, mostly cloudy. Humid with lows in the upper 70s. South winds 5 to 10 miles per hour. Thursday, partly sunny. A chance of showers with a slight chance of thunderstorms in the morning, then showers and thunderstorms likely in the afternoon. Humid with highs around 90. South winds 10 to 15 miles per hour with gusts up to 25 miles per hour. Chance of rain 70%. Thursday night, mostly cloudy. Showers and thunderstorms likely in the evening, then a chance of showers with a slight chance of thunderstorms after midnight. Lows in the upper 70s. Chance of rain 70%. Juneteenth and Friday night, mostly cloudy. Showers and thunderstorms likely. Highs around 90. Lows in the mid-70s. Chance of rain 60%. Saturday, showers likely. A chance of thunderstorms in the morning, then thunderstorms likely in the afternoon. Highs in the upper 80s. Chance of rain 70%. Saturday night, mostly cloudy. Showers and thunderstorms likely, mainly in the evening. Lows in the mid-70s. Chance of rain 60%. Sunday and Sunday night, partly cloudy. A chance of showers and thunderstorms. Highs in the lower 90s. Lows in the mid-70s. Chance of rain 40%. Monday, mostly sunny. A slight chance of showers and thunderstorms in the afternoon. Highs in the lower 90s. Chance of rain 20%. Heat index values up to 105. The coastal waters forecast for the following: waters from Suwannee River to Apalachicola, Florida, extending from 20 to 60 nautical miles, coastal waters from Okaloosa-Walton County line to Mexico Beach out to 20 nautical miles, coastal waters from Mexico Beach to Apalachicola out to 20 nautical miles, waters from Okaloosa-Walton County line to Mexico Beach 20 to 60 nautical miles, and waters from Mexico Beach to Apalachicola 20 to 60 nautical miles. Today, southwest winds 10 to 15 knots with gusts up to 20 knots. Seas 2 to 3 feet. Wave detail, southwest 3 feet at 4 seconds and south 1 foot at 7 seconds. Protected waters a moderate chop. A chance of showers with a slight chance of thunderstorms this morning. Showers and thunderstorms likely this afternoon. Tonight, southwest winds 10 to 15 knots with gusts up to 20 knots. Seas 2 to 3 feet. Wave detail.

southwest 3 feet at 5 seconds and south 1 foot at 8 seconds. Protected water is a moderate chop. A chance of showers. A chance of thunderstorms. Wednesday, southwest winds around 50 knots with gusts up to 20 knots. Seas 3 to 4 feet. Wave detail, southwest 4 feet at 6 seconds. Protected water is a moderate chop. A chance of showers and thunderstorms, mainly in the morning. Wednesday night, south winds 10 to 15 knots, increasing to 15 to 20 knots after midnight. Seas 3 to 5 feet, occasionally to 6 feet. Wave detail, southwest 4 feet at 6 seconds. Protected water is choppy. A slight chance of showers after midnight. Thursday, south winds 15 to 20 knots with gusts up to 25 knots. Seas 3 to 5 feet, occasionally to 6 feet. Wave detail, south 5 feet at 6 seconds. Protected water is choppy. A chance of showers with a slight chance of thunderstorms. Thursday night, south winds 10 to 15 knots with gusts up to 25 knots. Seas 4 to 5 feet, occasionally to 6 feet. Wave detail, south 5 feet at 7 seconds. Protected water is a moderate chop. A slight chance of showers and thunderstorms. Friday, southwest winds 10 to 15 knots. Seas 4 to 5 feet, occasionally to 6 feet. Protected water is a moderate chop. A slight chance of showers and thunderstorms. Friday night, southwest winds 10 to 15 knots. Seas 3 to 5 feet, occasionally to 6 feet. Protected water is a moderate chop. A slight chance of showers and thunderstorms in the evening, then a chance of showers and thunderstorms after midnight. Saturday, west winds around 10 knots. Seas 3 to 4 feet. Protected water is a light chop. A chance of showers and thunderstorms. Saturday night, west winds 5 to 10 knots. Seas 2 to 3 feet. Protected water is a light chop. A slight chance of showers and thunderstorms. Winds and waves higher in and near thunderstorms. The coastal waters forecast for the following St. Andrews Bay waterways. Small craft should exercise caution. Today, southwest winds 5 to 10 knots, increasing to 10 to 15 knots with gusts up to 20 knots this afternoon. Protected water is a moderate chop. A chance of showers and thunderstorms this morning, then showers and thunderstorms likely this afternoon. Tonight, southwest winds 10 to 15 knots. Protected water is a moderate chop. Showers. Thunderstorms, mainly in the evening. Wednesday, southwest winds 10 to 15 knots with gusts up to 20 knots. Protected water is a moderate chop. A chance of thunderstorms. Showers. Wednesday night, south winds 10 to 15 knots. Protected water is a moderate chop. A slight chance of showers and thunderstorms. Thursday, south winds 15 to 20 knots with gusts up to 25 knots. Protected water is choppy. Showers likely. A chance of thunderstorms in the morning, then thunderstorms likely in the afternoon. Thursday night, south winds 10 to 15 knots with gusts up to 20 knots. Protected water is a moderate chop. A chance of thunderstorms. Showers likely, mainly in the evening. Friday, southwest winds 10 to 15 knots. Protected water is a moderate chop. Showers likely. A chance of thunderstorms in the morning, then thunderstorms likely in the afternoon. Friday night, southwest winds 10 to 15 knots, becoming west 5 to 10 knots after midnight. Protected water is a moderate chop. Showers likely. Thunderstorms likely, mainly in the evening. Saturday, west winds 5 to 10 knots. Protected water is a light chop. Showers likely with a chance of thunderstorms. Saturday night, west winds 5 to 10 knots. Protected water is a light chop. A chance of showers and thunderstorms, mainly in the evening. Winds and waves higher in and near thunderstorms. The Tropical Weather Outlook. For the North Atlantic, Caribbean Sea and the Gulf of America, northwestern Gulf of America L90, a trough of low pressure located inland near the Texas-Mexico border continues to produce a large area of disorganized showers and thunderstorms. The system could reemerge over the northwestern Gulf of America today, and environmental conditions there are expected to be marginally conducive for the formation of a short-lived tropical storm later today or on Wednesday.
Regardless of tropical cyclone formation, interests across southern and eastern Texas and portions of Louisiana and Mississippi should prepare for periods of intense rainfall over the next several days, which could produce widespread, life-threatening flash, urban, and river flooding. Gusty winds and coastal flooding are also possible along portions of the northwestern Gulf Coast, and tropical storm watches or warnings could be required later today. Additional information on this system can be found in products issued by your local National Weather Service Forecast Office or NHC Key Messages. Formation chance through 48 hours, medium, 60%. Formation chance through 7 days, medium, 60%. The Surf Zone Forecast General Outlook, a high risk of rip currents will continue along the west-facing Gulf County beaches today and tonight. Elsewhere today, a moderate rip current risk is forecast for the Walton, Bay, Franklin, and south-facing Gulf County beaches. Similar to previous days, onshore flow becomes increasingly brisk, so the rip current risk will increase through the day along the Walton, Bay, and west-facing Gulf County beaches, with a longshore current developing along the Franklin and south-facing Gulf County beaches. Brisk southerly flow develops during midweek, and a high risk of rip currents develops along the Walton, Bay, and Gulf County beaches on Wednesday and persists into the upcoming weekend. In particular, surf heights along the Walton and Bay County beaches are expected to peak between 3 and 5 feet on Thursday and Friday, leading to a higher end rip current risk. Tide information for Tuesday, June 16, 2026. St. Marks River entrance. High 4:38 a.m., low 9:17 a.m., high 3:07 p.m., low 10:44 p.m. Apalachicola. Low 12:09 a.m., high 8:32 a.m., low 11:15 a.m., high 3:56 p.m. St. Andrews Bay at Panama City. High 11:08 a.m., low 10:23 p.m. Note that the times of high and low tide are 3 minutes earlier at Shell Point than at the St. Marks River entrance. The average water temperature at Apalachicola was 84.2 degrees. Sunrise and sunset in Tallahassee. June 16, 2026, sunrise 6:35 a.m. Eastern Daylight Time, sunset 8:41 p.m. Eastern Daylight Time. 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This broadcast originates from your National Weather Service office in Tallahassee, Florida. The latest weather and forecast information can also be accessed by calling our automated forecast line at 850-942-8851. The current time is 4:43 a.m. Eastern Daylight Time. These are the 4 a.m. Eastern Daylight Time conditions. At the Tallahassee Airport, it was partly cloudy. The temperature was 73 degrees. The wind was calm. At Florida State University, the temperature was 73 degrees. The wind was west at 5 miles an hour. At Apalachicola, it was partly cloudy. The temperature was 80 degrees. The wind was southwest at 6 miles an hour. At Panama City Northwest, it was mostly cloudy. The temperature was 75 degrees. The wind was calm. At Dothan, it was mostly cloudy. The temperature was 75 degrees. The wind was west at 5 miles an hour. At Albany, it was cloudy. The temperature was 74 degrees. The wind was west at 3 miles an hour. At Valdosta, it was partly cloudy. The temperature was 72 degrees. The wind was calm. Over the marine area, at the buoy south of Apalachicola, winds were southwest at 10 knots. At the buoy south of Panama City, winds were south at 8 knots. At the buoy south of Pensacola, winds were south at 10 knots. The forecast for the local area. Today, partly sunny. Patchy fog this morning. A chance of showers and thunderstorms this morning, then showers and thunderstorms this afternoon. Some thunderstorms may produce gusty winds and heavy rainfall this afternoon. Highs in the upper 80s. Southwest winds 5 to 10 miles per hour. Chance of rain 80%. Tonight, showers and thunderstorms in the evening, then showers likely with a chance of thunderstorms after midnight. Some thunderstorms may produce gusty winds and heavy rainfall in the evening. Lows in the lower 70s. Southwest winds 5 to 10 miles per hour. Chance of rain 80%. Wednesday, showers likely with a chance of thunderstorms. Humid with highs in the mid-80s. Southwest winds 5 to 10 miles per hour. Chance of rain 70%.
Wednesday night, mostly cloudy. Humid with lows in the upper 70s. South winds 5 to 10 miles per hour. Thursday, partly sunny. A chance of showers.

Showers with a slight chance of thunderstorms in the morning, then showers and thunderstorms likely in the afternoon. Humid with highs around 90. South winds 10 to 15 miles per hour with gusts up to 25 miles per hour. Chance of rain 70%. Thursday night, mostly cloudy. Showers and thunderstorms likely in the evening, then a chance of showers with a slight chance of thunderstorms after midnight. Lows in the upper 70s. Chance of rain 70%. Juneteenth and Friday night, mostly cloudy. Showers and thunderstorms likely. Highs around 90. Lows in the mid-70s. Chance of rain 60%. Saturday, showers likely. A chance of thunderstorms in the morning, then thunderstorms likely in the afternoon. Highs in the upper 80s. Chance of rain 70%. Saturday night, mostly cloudy. Showers and thunderstorms likely, mainly in the evening. Lows in the mid-70s. Chance of rain 60%. Sunday and Sunday night, partly cloudy. A chance of showers and thunderstorms. Highs in the lower 90s. Lows in the mid-70s. Chance of rain 40%. Monday, mostly sunny. A slight chance of showers and thunderstorms in the afternoon. Highs in the lower 90s. Chance of rain 20%. Heat index values up to 105. The coastal waters forecast for the following: waters from Suwannee River to Apalachicola, Florida, extending from 20 to 60 nautical miles, coastal waters from Okaloosa-Walton County line to Mexico Beach out to 20 nautical miles, coastal waters from Mexico Beach to Apalachicola out to 20 nautical miles, waters from Okaloosa-Walton County line to Mexico Beach 20 to 60 nautical miles, and waters from Mexico Beach to Apalachicola 20 to 60 nautical miles. Today, southwest winds 10 to 15 knots with gusts up to 20 knots. Seas 2 to 3 feet. Wave detail, southwest 3 feet at 4 seconds and south 1 foot at 7 seconds. Protected waters a moderate chop. A chance of showers with a slight chance of thunderstorms this morning. Showers and thunderstorms likely this afternoon. Tonight, southwest winds 10 to 15 knots with gusts up to 20 knots. Seas 2 to 3 feet. Wave detail, southwest 3 feet at 5 seconds and south 1 foot at 8 seconds. Protected waters a moderate chop. A chance of showers. A chance of thunderstorms. Wednesday, southwest winds around 50 knots with gusts up to 20 knots. Seas 3 to 4 feet. Wave detail, southwest 4 feet at 6 seconds. Protected waters a moderate chop. A chance of showers and thunderstorms, mainly in the morning. Wednesday night, south winds 10 to 15 knots, increasing to 15 to 20 knots after midnight. Seas 3 to 5 feet, occasionally to 6 feet. Wave detail, southwest 4 feet at 6 seconds. Protected waters choppy. A slight chance of showers after midnight. Thursday, south winds 15 to 20 knots with gusts up to 25 knots. Seas 3 to 5 feet, occasionally to 6 feet. Wave detail, south 5 feet at 6 seconds. Protected waters choppy. A chance of showers with a slight chance of thunderstorms. Thursday night, south winds 10 to 15 knots with gusts up to 25 knots. Seas 4 to 5 feet, occasionally to 6 feet. Wave detail, south 5 feet at 7 seconds. Protected waters a moderate chop. A slight chance of showers and thunderstorms. Friday, southwest winds 10 to 15 knots. Seas 4 to 5 feet, occasionally to 6 feet. Protected waters a moderate chop. A slight chance of showers and thunderstorms. Friday night, southwest winds 10 to 15 knots. Seas 3 to 5 feet, occasionally to 6 feet. Protected waters a moderate chop. A slight chance of showers and thunderstorms in the evening, then a chance of showers and thunderstorms after midnight. Saturday, west winds around 10 knots. Seas 3 to 4 feet. Protected waters a light chop. A chance of showers and thunderstorms. Saturday night, west winds 5 to 10 knots. Seas 2 to 3 feet. Protected waters a light chop. A slight chance of showers and thunderstorms. Winds and waves higher in and near thunderstorms. The coastal waters forecast for the following St. Andrews Bay waterways. Small craft should exercise caution. Today, southwest winds 5 to 10 knots, increasing to 10 to 15 knots with gusts up to 20 knots this afternoon. Protected waters a moderate chop.
a chance of showers.

thunderstorms this morning, then showers and thunderstorms likely this afternoon. Tonight, southwest winds 10 to 15 knots. Protected waters a moderate chop. Showers. Thunderstorms, mainly in the evening. Wednesday, southwest winds 10 to 15 knots with gusts up to 20 knots. Protected waters a moderate chop. A chance of thunderstorms. Showers. Wednesday night, south winds 10 to 15 knots. Protected waters a moderate chop. A slight chance of showers and thunderstorms. Thursday, south winds 15 to 20 knots with gusts up to 25 knots. Protected waters choppy. Showers likely. A chance of thunderstorms in the morning, then thunderstorms likely in the afternoon. Thursday night, south winds 10 to 15 knots with gusts up to 20 knots. Protected waters a moderate chop. A chance of thunderstorms. Showers likely, mainly in the evening. Friday, southwest winds 10 to 15 knots. Protected waters a moderate chop. Showers likely. A chance of thunderstorms in the morning, then thunderstorms likely in the afternoon. Friday night, southwest winds 10 to 15 knots, becoming west 5 to 10 knots after midnight. Protected waters a moderate chop. Showers likely. Thunderstorms likely, mainly in the evening. Saturday, west winds 5 to 10 knots. Protected waters a light chop. Showers likely with a chance of thunderstorms. Saturday night, west winds 5 to 10 knots. Protected waters a light chop. A chance of showers and thunderstorms, mainly in the evening. Winds and waves higher and near thunderstorms. The Tropical Weather Outlook. For the North Atlantic, Caribbean Sea and the Gulf of America, northwestern Gulf of America L90, a trough of low pressure located inland near the Texas-Mexico border continues to produce a large area of disorganized showers and thunderstorms. The system could reemerge over the northwestern Gulf of America today, and environmental conditions there are expected to be marginally conducive for the formation of a short-lived tropical storm later today or on Wednesday. Regardless of tropical cyclone formation, interests across southern and eastern Texas and portions of Louisiana and Mississippi should prepare for periods of intense rainfall over the next several days, which could produce widespread, life-threatening flash, urban, and river flooding. Gusty winds and coastal flooding are also possible along portions of the northwestern Gulf Coast, and tropical storm watches or warnings could be required later today. Additional information on this system can be found in products issued by your local National Weather Service Forecast Office or NHC Key Messages. 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The Surf Zone Forecast General Outlook. A high risk of rip currents will continue along the west-facing Gulf County beaches today and tonight. Elsewhere today, a moderate rip current risk is forecast for the Walton, Bay, Franklin, and south-facing Gulf County beaches. Similar to previous days, onshore flow becomes increasingly brisk, so the rip current risk will increase through the day along the Walton, Bay, and west-facing Gulf County beaches, with a longshore current developing along the Franklin and south-facing Gulf County beaches. Brisk southerly flow develops during midweek, and a high risk of rip currents develops along the Walton, Bay, and Gulf County beaches on Wednesday and persists into the upcoming weekend. In particular, surf heights along the Walton and Bay County beaches are expected to peak between 3 and 5 feet on Thursday and Friday, leading to a higher end rip current risk. Tide information for Tuesday, June 16, 2026. St. Marks River entrance. High 4:38 a.m., low 9:17 a.m., high 3:07 p.m., low 10:44 p.m. Apalachicola. Low 12:09 a.m., high 8:32 a.m., low 11:15 a.m., high 3:56 p.m. St. Andrews Bay at Panama City. High 11:08 a.m., low 10:23 p.m. Note that the times of high and low tide are 3 minutes earlier at Shell Point than at the St. Marks River entrance. The average water temperature at Apalachicola was 84.2 degrees. Sunrise and sunset in Tallahassee. June 16, 2026, sunrise 6:35 a.m. Eastern Daylight Time, sunset 8:41 p.m. Eastern Daylight Time. 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The latest weather and forecast information can also be accessed by calling our automated forecast line at 850-942-8851.

The temperature was 72 degrees. The wind was calm. Over the marine area, at the buoy south of Apalachicola, winds were southwest at 10 knots. At the buoy south of Panama City, winds were south at 8 knots. At the buoy south of Pensacola, winds were south at 10 knots. The forecast for the local area. Today, partly sunny. Patchy fog this morning. A chance of showers and thunderstorms this morning, then showers and thunderstorms this afternoon. Some thunderstorms may produce gusty winds and heavy rainfall this afternoon. Highs in the upper 80s. Southwest winds 5 to 10 miles per hour. Chance of rain 80%. Tonight, showers and thunderstorms in the evening, then showers likely with a chance of thunderstorms after midnight. Some thunderstorms may produce gusty winds and heavy rainfall in the evening. Lows in the lower 70s. Southwest winds 5 to 10 miles per hour. Chance of rain 80%. Wednesday, showers likely with a chance of thunderstorms. Humid with highs in the mid-80s. Southwest winds 5 to 10 miles per hour. Chance of rain 70%. Wednesday night, mostly cloudy. Humid with lows in the upper 70s. South winds 5 to 10 miles per hour. Thursday, partly sunny. A chance of showers with a slight chance of thunderstorms in the morning, then showers and thunderstorms likely in the afternoon. Humid with highs around 90. South winds 10 to 15 miles per hour with gusts up to 25 miles per hour. Chance of rain 70%. Thursday night, mostly cloudy. Showers and thunderstorms likely in the evening, then a chance of showers with a slight chance of thunderstorms after midnight. Lows in the upper 70s. Chance of rain 70%. Juneteenth and Friday night, mostly cloudy. Showers and thunderstorms likely. Highs around 90. Lows in the mid-70s. Chance of rain 60%. Saturday, showers likely. A chance of thunderstorms in the morning, then thunderstorms likely in the afternoon. Highs in the upper 80s. Chance of rain 70%. Saturday night, mostly cloudy. Showers and thunderstorms likely, mainly in the evening. Lows in the mid-70s. Chance of rain 60%. Sunday and Sunday night, partly cloudy. A chance of showers and thunderstorms. Highs in the lower 90s. Lows in the mid-70s. Chance of rain 40%. Monday, mostly sunny. A slight chance of showers and thunderstorms in the afternoon. Highs in the lower 90s. Chance of rain 20%. Heat index values up to 105. The coastal waters forecast for the following waters from Suwannee River to Apalachicola, Florida, extending from 20 to 60 nautical miles. Coastal waters from Okaloosa-Walton County line to Mexico Beach out to 20 nautical miles. Coastal waters from Mexico Beach to Apalachicola out to 20 nautical miles. Waters from Okaloosa-Walton County line to Mexico Beach 20 to 60 nautical miles. And waters from Mexico Beach to Apalachicola 20 to 60 nautical miles. Today, southwest winds 10 to 15 knots with gusts up to 20 knots. Seas 2 to 3 feet. Wave detail, southwest 3 feet at 4 seconds and south 1 foot at 7 seconds. Protected waters a moderate chop. A chance of showers with a slight chance of thunderstorms this morning. Showers and thunderstorms likely this afternoon. Tonight, southwest winds 10 to 15 knots with gusts up to 20 knots. Seas 2 to 3 feet. Wave detail, southwest 3 feet at 5 seconds and south 1 foot at 8 seconds. Protected waters a moderate chop. A chance of showers. A chance of thunderstorms. Wednesday, southwest winds around 50 knots with gusts up to 20 knots. Seas 3 to 4 feet. Wave detail, southwest 4 feet at 6 seconds. Protected waters a moderate chop. A chance of showers and thunderstorms, mainly in the morning. Wednesday night, south winds 10 to 15 knots, increasing to 15 to 20 knots after midnight. Seas 3 to 5 feet, occasionally to 6 feet. Wave detail, southwest 4 feet at 6 seconds. Protected waters choppy. A slight chance of showers after midnight. Thursday, south winds 15 to 20 knots with gusts up to 25 knots. Seas 3 to 5 feet, occasionally to 6 feet. Wave detail, south 5 feet at 6 seconds. Protected waters choppy. A chance of showers with a slight chance of thunderstorms. Thursday night, south winds 10 to 15 knots.

gusts up to 25 knots. Seas 4 to 5 feet, occasionally to 6 feet. Wave detail, south 5 feet at 7 seconds. Protected waters a moderate chop. A slight chance of showers and thunderstorms. Friday, southwest winds 10 to 15 knots. Seas 4 to 5 feet, occasionally to 6 feet. Protected waters a moderate chop. A slight chance of showers and thunderstorms. Friday night, southwest winds 10 to 15 knots. Seas 3 to 5 feet, occasionally to 6 feet. Protected waters a moderate chop. A slight chance of showers and thunderstorms in the evening, then a chance of showers and thunderstorms after midnight. Saturday, west winds around 10 knots. Seas 3 to 4 feet. Protected waters a light chop. A chance of showers and thunderstorms. Saturday night, west winds 5 to 10 knots. Seas 2 to 3 feet. Protected waters a light chop. A slight chance of showers and thunderstorms. Winds and waves higher and near thunderstorms. The Tallahassee Climate Summary for yesterday, June 15, 2026. Yesterday's high temperature was 92 degrees. This high was 1 degree above the normal high of 91. Yesterday's low temperature was 73 degrees. This low was 2 degrees above the normal low of 71. 0.80 inches of precipitation fell yesterday, which brings the monthly total to 0.91 inches. This is 2.78 inches below the normal amount of 3.69 inches for June. The total precipitation for the year now stands at 13.10 inches, which is 11.41 inches below normal. The normal high temperature for today is 91 degrees, and the normal low is 71. The record high for today is 100, which last occurred in 1944, and the record low is 55, which occurred in 1933. Sunrise today is at 6:35 a.m. and sunset is at 8:41 p.m. The Tropical Weather Outlook. For the North Atlantic, Caribbean Sea and the Gulf of America, northwestern Gulf of America L90, a trough of low pressure located inland near the Texas-Mexico border continues to produce a large area of disorganized showers and thunderstorms. The system could reemerge over the northwestern Gulf of America today, and environmental conditions there are expected to be marginally conducive for the formation of a short-lived tropical storm later today or on Wednesday. Regardless of tropical cyclone formation, interests across southern and eastern Texas and portions of Louisiana and Mississippi should prepare for periods of intense rainfall over the next several days, which could produce widespread, life-threatening flash, urban, and river flooding. Gusty winds and coastal flooding are also possible along portions of the northwestern Gulf Coast, and tropical storm watches or warnings could be required later today. Additional information on this system can be found in products issued by your local National Weather Service Forecast Office or NHC Key Messages. Formation chance through 48 hours, medium, 60%. Formation chance through 7 days, medium, 60%. The Surf Zone Forecast General Outlook, a high risk of rip currents will continue along the west-facing Gulf County beaches today and tonight. Elsewhere today, a moderate rip current risk is forecast for the Walton, Bay, Franklin, and south-facing Gulf County beaches. Similar to previous days, onshore flow becomes increasingly brisk, so the rip current risk will increase through the day along the Walton, Bay, and west-facing Gulf County beaches, with a longshore current developing along the Franklin and south-facing Gulf County beaches. Brisk southerly flow develops during midweek, and a high risk of rip currents develops along the Walton, Bay, and Gulf County beaches on Wednesday and persists into the upcoming weekend. In particular, surf heights along the Walton and Bay County beaches are expected to peak between 3 and 5 feet on Thursday and Friday, leading to a higher end rip current risk. Tide information for Tuesday, June 16, 2026. St. Marks River entrance. High 4:38 a.m., low 9:17 a.m., high 3:07 p.m., low 10:44 p.m. Apalachicola. Low 12:09 a.m., high 8:32 a.m., low 11:15 a.m., high 3:56 p.m. St. Andrews Bay at Panama City. High 11:08 a.m., low 10:23 p.m. Note that the times of high and low tide are 3 minutes earlier at Shell Point than at the St. Marks River entrance. The average water temperature at Apalachicola was 84.2 degrees. Sunrise and sunset in Tallahassee. June 16, 2026, sunrise 6:35 a.m. Eastern Daylight Time, sunset 8:41 p.m. Eastern Daylight Time.
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The latest weather and forecast information can also be accessed by calling our automated forecast line at 850-942-8851. The current time is 5:06 a.m. Eastern Daylight Time. These are the 5 a.m. Eastern Daylight Time conditions. At the Tallahassee Airport, it was mostly cloudy. The temperature was 74 degrees. The wind was calm. The report from Florida State University was not available. At Apalachicola, it was partly cloudy. The temperature was 80 degrees. The wind was southwest at 6 miles an hour. At Panama City Northwest, it was mostly cloudy. The temperature was 75 degrees. The wind was calm. At Dothan, it was cloudy. The temperature was 75 degrees. The wind was west at 6 miles an hour. At Albany, it was cloudy. The temperature was 74 degrees. The wind was southwest at 3 miles an hour. At Valdosta, it was mostly cloudy. The temperature was 72 degrees. The wind was calm. Over the marine area, at the buoy south of Apalachicola, winds were southwest at 12 knots. At the buoy south of Panama City, winds were south at 10 knots. At the buoy south of Pensacola, winds were south at 12 knots. The forecast for the local area. Today, partly sunny. Patchy fog this morning. A chance of showers and thunderstorms this morning, then showers and thunderstorms this afternoon. Some thunderstorms may produce gusty winds and heavy rainfall this afternoon. Highs in the upper 80s. Southwest winds 5 to 10 miles per hour. Chance of rain 80%. Tonight, showers and thunderstorms in the evening, then showers likely with a chance of thunderstorms after midnight. Some thunderstorms may produce gusty winds and heavy rainfall in the evening. Lows in the lower 70s. Southwest winds 5 to 10 miles per hour. Chance of rain 80%. Wednesday, showers likely with a chance of thunderstorms. Humid with highs in the mid-80s. Southwest winds 5 to 10 miles per hour. Chance of rain 70%. Wednesday night, mostly cloudy. Humid with lows in the upper 70s. South winds 5 to 10 miles per hour. Thursday, partly sunny. A chance of showers with a slight chance of thunderstorms in the morning, then showers and thunderstorms likely in the afternoon. Humid with highs around 90. South winds 10 to 15 miles per hour with gusts up to 25 miles per hour. Chance of rain 70%. Thursday night, mostly cloudy. Showers and thunderstorms likely in the evening, then a chance of showers with a slight chance of thunderstorms after midnight. Lows in the upper 70s. Chance of rain 70%. Juneteenth and Friday night, mostly cloudy. Showers and thunderstorms likely. Highs around 90. Lows in the mid-70s. Chance of rain 60%. Saturday, showers likely. A chance of thunderstorms in the morning, then thunderstorms likely in the afternoon. Highs in the upper 80s. Chance of rain 70%. Saturday night, mostly cloudy. Showers and thunderstorms likely, mainly in the evening. Lows in the mid-70s. Chance of rain 60%. Sunday and Sunday night, partly cloudy. A chance of showers and thunderstorms. Highs in the lower 90s. Lows in the mid-70s. Chance of rain 40%. Monday, mostly sunny. A slight chance of showers and thunderstorms in the afternoon. Highs in the lower 90s. Chance of rain 20%. Heat index values up to 105. The coastal waters forecast for the following: waters from Suwannee River to Apalachicola, Florida, extending from 20 to 60 nautical miles, coastal waters from Okaloosa-Walton County line to Mexico Beach out to 20 nautical miles, coastal waters from Mexico Beach to Apalachicola out to 20 nautical miles, waters from Okaloosa-Walton County line to Mexico Beach 20 to 60 nautical miles, and waters from Mexico Beach to Apalachicola 20 to 60 nautical miles. Today, southwest winds 10 to 15 knots with gusts up to 20 knots. Seas 2 to 3 feet. Wave detail, southwest 3 feet at 4 seconds and south 1 foot at 7 seconds. Protected waters a moderate chop. A chance of showers with a slight chance of thunderstorms this morning.
showers and thunderstorms likely this afternoon. Tonight, southwest winds

10 to 15 knots with gusts up to 20 knots. Seas 2 to 3 feet. Wave detail, southwest 3 feet at 5 seconds and south 1 foot at 8 seconds. Protected waters a moderate chop. A chance of showers. A chance of thunderstorms. Wednesday, southwest winds around 50 knots with gusts up to 20 knots. Seas 3 to 4 feet. Wave detail, southwest 4 feet at 6 seconds. Protected waters a moderate chop. A chance of showers and thunderstorms, mainly in the morning. Wednesday night, south winds 10 to 15 knots, increasing to 15 to 20 knots after midnight. Seas 3 to 5 feet, occasionally to 6 feet. Wave detail, southwest 4 feet at 6 seconds. Protected waters choppy. A slight chance of showers after midnight. Thursday, south winds 15 to 20 knots with gusts up to 25 knots. Seas 3 to 5 feet, occasionally to 6 feet. Wave detail, south 5 feet at 6 seconds. Protected waters choppy. A chance of showers with a slight chance of thunderstorms. Thursday night, south winds 10 to 15 knots with gusts up to 25 knots. Seas 4 to 5 feet, occasionally to 6 feet. Wave detail, south 5 feet at 7 seconds. Protected waters a moderate chop. A slight chance of showers and thunderstorms. Friday, southwest winds 10 to 15 knots. Seas 4 to 5 feet, occasionally to 6 feet. Protected waters a moderate chop. A slight chance of showers and thunderstorms. Friday night, southwest winds 10 to 15 knots. Seas 3 to 5 feet, occasionally to 6 feet. Protected waters a moderate chop. A slight chance of showers and thunderstorms in the evening, then a chance of showers and thunderstorms after midnight. Saturday, west winds around 10 knots. Seas 3 to 4 feet. Protected waters a light chop. A chance of showers and thunderstorms. Saturday night, west winds 5 to 10 knots. Seas 2 to 3 feet. Protected waters a light chop. A slight chance of showers and thunderstorms. Winds and waves higher in and near thunderstorms. The coastal waters forecast for the following St. Andrews Bay waterways. Small craft should exercise caution. Today, southwest winds 5 to 10 knots, increasing to 10 to 15 knots with gusts up to 20 knots this afternoon. Protected waters a moderate chop. A chance of showers and thunderstorms this morning, then showers and thunderstorms likely this afternoon. Tonight, southwest winds 10 to 15 knots. Protected waters a moderate chop. Showers. Thunderstorms, mainly in the evening. Wednesday, southwest winds 10 to 15 knots with gusts up to 20 knots. Protected waters a moderate chop. A chance of thunderstorms. Showers. Wednesday night, south winds 10 to 15 knots. Protected waters a moderate chop. A slight chance of showers and thunderstorms. Thursday, south winds 15 to 20 knots with gusts up to 25 knots. Protected waters choppy. Showers likely. A chance of thunderstorms in the morning, then thunderstorms likely in the afternoon. Thursday night, south winds 10 to 15 knots with gusts up to 20 knots. Protected waters a moderate chop. A chance of thunderstorms. Showers likely, mainly in the evening. Friday, southwest winds 10 to 15 knots. Protected waters a moderate chop. Showers likely. A chance of thunderstorms in the morning, then thunderstorms likely in the afternoon. Friday night, southwest winds 10 to 15 knots, becoming west 5 to 10 knots after midnight. Protected waters a moderate chop. Showers likely. Thunderstorms likely, mainly in the evening. Saturday, west winds 5 to 10 knots. Protected waters a light chop. Showers likely with a chance of thunderstorms. Saturday night, west winds 5 to 10 knots. Protected waters a light chop. A chance of showers and thunderstorms, mainly in the evening. Winds and waves higher in and near thunderstorms. The Tropical Weather Outlook. For the North Atlantic, Caribbean Sea and the Gulf of America, northwestern Gulf of America L90, a trough of low pressure located inland near the Texas-Mexico border continues to produce a large area of disorganized showers and thunderstorms. The system could reemerge over the northwestern Gulf of America today, and environmental conditions there are expected to be marginally conducive for the formation of a short-lived tropical storm later today or on Wednesday.
Regardless of tropical cyclone formation, interests across southern and eastern Texas and portions of Louisiana and Mississippi should prepare for periods of intense rainfall over the next several days, which could produce widespread, life-threatening flash, urban, and river flooding. Gusty winds and coastal flooding are also possible along portions of the northwestern Gulf Coast, and tropical storm watches or warnings could be required later today. Additional information on this system can be found in products issued by your local National Weather Service Forecast Office or NHC Key Messages. Formation chance through 48 hours, medium, 60%. Formation chance through 7 days, medium, 60%. The Surf Zone Forecast General Outlook, a high risk of rip currents will continue along the west-facing Gulf County beaches today and tonight. Elsewhere today, a moderate rip current risk is forecast for the Walton, Bay, Franklin, and south-facing Gulf County beaches. Similar to previous days, onshore flow becomes increasingly brisk, so the rip current risk will increase through the day along the Walton, Bay, and west-facing Gulf County beaches, with a longshore current developing along the Franklin and south-facing Gulf County beaches. Brisk southerly flow develops during midweek, and a high risk of rip currents develops along the Walton, Bay, and Gulf County beaches on Wednesday and persists into the upcoming weekend. In particular, surf heights along the Walton and Bay County beaches are expected to peak between 3 and 5 feet on Thursday and Friday, leading to a higher end rip current risk. Tide information for Tuesday, June 16, 2026. St. Mark's River entrance. High 4:38 a.m., low 9:17 a.m., high 3:07 p.m., low 10:44 p.m. Apalachicola. Low 12:09 a.m., high 8:32 a.m., low 11:15 a.m., high 3:56 p.m. St. Andrews Bay at Panama City. High 11:08 a.m., low 10:23 p.m. Note that the times of high and low tide are 3 minutes earlier at Shell Point than at the St. Mark's River entrance. The average water temperature at Apalachicola was 84.2 degrees. Sunrise and sunset in Tallahassee. June 16, 2026, sunrise 6:35 a.m. Eastern Daylight Time, sunset 8:41 p.m. Eastern Daylight Time. 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This broadcast originates from your National Weather Service office in Tallahassee, Florida. The latest weather and forecast information can also be accessed by calling our automated forecast line at 850-942-8851. The current time is 5:19 a.m. Eastern Daylight Time. These are the 5 a.m. Eastern Daylight Time conditions. At the Tallahassee Airport, it was mostly cloudy. The temperature was 74 degrees. The wind was calm. At Florida State University, the temperature was 75 degrees. The wind was west at 2 miles an hour. At Apalachicola, it was cloudy. The temperature was 80 degrees. The wind was southwest at 6 miles an hour. At Panama City Northwest, it was cloudy. The temperature was 75 degrees. The wind was calm. At Dothan, it was cloudy. The temperature was 75 degrees. The wind was west at 6 miles an hour. At Albany, it was cloudy. The temperature was 74 degrees. The wind was southwest at 5 miles an hour. At Valdosta, it was cloudy. The temperature was 72 degrees. The wind was calm. Over the marine area, at the buoy south of Apalachicola, winds were southwest at 12 knots and seas were 2 feet. At the buoy south of Panama City, winds were south at 10 knots and seas were 1 foot. At the buoy south of Pensacola, winds were south at 12 knots and seas were 1 foot. The forecast for the local area. Today, partly sunny. Patchy fog this morning. A chance of showers and thunderstorms this morning, then showers and thunderstorms this afternoon. Some thunderstorms may produce gusty winds and heavy rainfall this afternoon. Highs in the upper 80s. Southwest winds 5 to 10 miles per hour. Chance of rain 80%. Tonight, showers and thunderstorms in the evening, then showers likely with a chance of thunderstorms after midnight. Some thunderstorms may produce gusty winds and heavy rainfall in the evening. Lows in the lower 70s. Southwest winds 5 to 10 miles per hour. Chance of rain 80%. Wednesday, showers likely with a chance of thunderstorms. Humid with highs in the mid-80s. Southwest winds 5 to 10 miles per hour. Chance of rain 70%.
Wednesday night, mostly cloudy. Humid with lows in the

upper 70s. South winds 5 to 10 miles per hour. Thursday, partly sunny. A chance of showers with a slight chance of thunderstorms in the morning, then showers and thunderstorms likely in the afternoon. Humid with highs around 90. South winds 10 to 15 miles per hour with gusts up to 25 miles per hour. Chance of rain 70%. Thursday night, mostly cloudy. Showers and thunderstorms likely in the evening, then a chance of showers with a slight chance of thunderstorms after midnight. Lows in the upper 70s. Chance of rain 70%. Juneteenth and Friday night, mostly cloudy. Showers and thunderstorms likely. Highs around 90. Lows in the mid-70s. Chance of rain 60%. Saturday, showers likely. A chance of thunderstorms in the morning, then thunderstorms likely in the afternoon. Highs in the upper 80s. Chance of rain 70%. Saturday night, mostly cloudy. Showers and thunderstorms likely, mainly in the evening. Lows in the mid-70s. Chance of rain 60%. Sunday and Sunday night, partly cloudy. A chance of showers and thunderstorms. Highs in the lower 90s. Lows in the mid-70s. Chance of rain 40%. Monday, mostly sunny. A slight chance of showers and thunderstorms in the afternoon. Highs in the lower 90s. Chance of rain 20%. Heat index values up to 105. The coastal waters forecast for the following waters from Suwannee River to Apalachicola, Florida, extending from 20 to 60 nautical miles. Coastal waters from Okaloosa, Walton County line to Mexico Beach out to 20 nautical miles. Coastal waters from Mexico Beach to Apalachicola out to 20 nautical miles. Waters from Okaloosa, Walton County line to Mexico Beach 20 to 60 nautical miles. And waters from Mexico Beach to Apalachicola 20 to 60 nautical miles. Today, southwest winds 10 to 15 knots with gusts up to 20 knots. Seas 2 to 3 feet. Wave detail, southwest 3 feet at 4 seconds and south 1 foot at 7 seconds. Protected waters a moderate chop. A chance of showers with a slight chance of thunderstorms this morning. Showers and thunderstorms likely this afternoon. Tonight, southwest winds 10 to 15 knots with gusts up to 20 knots. Seas 2 to 3 feet. Wave detail, southwest 3 feet at 5 seconds and south 1 foot at 8 seconds. Protected waters a moderate chop. A chance of showers. A chance of thunderstorms. Wednesday, southwest winds around 50 knots with gusts up to 20 knots. Seas 3 to 4 feet. Wave detail, southwest 4 feet at 6 seconds. Protected waters a moderate chop. A chance of showers and thunderstorms, mainly in the morning. Wednesday night, south winds 10 to 15 knots, increasing to 15 to 20 knots after midnight. Seas 3 to 5 feet, occasionally to 6 feet. Wave detail, southwest 4 feet at 6 seconds. Protected waters choppy. A slight chance of showers after midnight. Thursday, south winds 15 to 20 knots with gusts up to 25 knots. Seas 3 to 5 feet, occasionally to 6 feet. Wave detail, south 5 feet at 6 seconds. Protected waters choppy. A chance of showers with a slight chance of thunderstorms. Thursday night, south winds 10 to 15 knots with gusts up to 25 knots. Seas 4 to 5 feet, occasionally to 6 feet. Wave detail, south 5 feet at 7 seconds. Protected waters a moderate chop. A slight chance of showers and thunderstorms. Friday, southwest winds 10 to 15 knots. Seas 4 to 5 feet, occasionally to 6 feet. Protected waters a moderate chop. A slight chance of showers and thunderstorms. Friday night, southwest winds 10 to 15 knots. Seas 3 to 5 feet, occasionally to 6 feet. Protected waters a moderate chop. A slight chance of showers and thunderstorms in the evening, then a chance of showers and thunderstorms after midnight. Saturday, west winds around 10 knots. Seas 3 to 4 feet. Protected waters a light chop. A chance of showers and thunderstorms. Saturday night, west winds 5 to 10 knots. Seas 2 to 3 feet. Protected waters a light chop. A slight chance of showers and thunderstorms. Winds and waves higher in and near thunderstorms. The coastal waters forecast for the following St. Andrews Bay waterways. Small craft should exercise caution. Today, southwest winds 5 to 10 knots, increasing

to 10 to 15 knots with gusts up to 20 knots this afternoon. Protected water is a moderate shot. A chance of showers and thunderstorms this morning, then showers and thunderstorms likely this afternoon. Tonight, southwest winds 10 to 15 knots. Protected water is a moderate shot. Showers. Thunderstorms, mainly in the evening. Wednesday, southwest winds 10 to 15 knots with gusts up to 20 knots. Protected water is a moderate shot. A chance of thunderstorms. Showers. Wednesday night, south winds 10 to 15 knots. Protected water is a moderate shot. A slight chance of showers and thunderstorms. Thursday, south winds 15 to 20 knots with gusts up to 25 knots. Protected water is choppy. Showers likely. A chance of thunderstorms in the morning, then thunderstorms likely in the afternoon. Thursday night, south winds 10 to 15 knots with gusts up to 20 knots. Protected water is a moderate chop. A chance of thunderstorms. Showers likely, mainly in the evening. Friday, southwest winds 10 to 15 knots. Protected water is a moderate chop. Showers likely. A chance of thunderstorms in the morning, then thunderstorms likely in the afternoon. Friday night, southwest winds 10 to 15 knots, becoming west 5 to 10 knots after midnight. Protected water is a moderate chop. Showers likely. Thunderstorms likely, mainly in the evening. Saturday, west winds 5 to 10 knots. Protected water is a light chop. Showers likely with a chance of thunderstorms. Saturday night, west winds 5 to 10 knots. Protected water is a light chop. A chance of showers and thunderstorms, mainly in the evening. Winds and waves higher in and near thunderstorms. The Tropical Weather Outlook. For the North Atlantic, Caribbean Sea and the Gulf of America, northwestern Gulf of America L90, a trough of low pressure located in and near the Texas-Mexico border continues to produce a large area of disorganized showers and thunderstorms. The system could reemerge over the northwestern Gulf of America today, and environmental conditions there are expected to be marginally conducive for the formation of a short-lived tropical storm later today or on Wednesday. Regardless of tropical cyclone formation, interests across southern and eastern Texas and portions of Louisiana and Mississippi should prepare for periods of intense rainfall over the next several days, which could produce widespread, life-threatening flash, urban, and river flooding. Gusty winds and coastal flooding are also possible along portions of the northwestern Gulf Coast, and tropical storm watches or warnings could be required later today. Additional information on this system can be found in products issued by your local National Weather Service Forecast Office or NHC Key Messages. 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The Surf Zone Forecast General Outlook. A high risk of rip currents will continue along the west-facing Gulf County beaches today and tonight. Elsewhere today, a moderate rip current risk is forecast for the Walton, Bay, Franklin, and south-facing Gulf County beaches. Similar to previous days, onshore flow becomes increasingly brisk, so the rip current risk will increase through the day along the Walton, Bay, and west-facing Gulf County beaches, with a longshore current developing along the Franklin and south-facing Gulf County beaches. Brisk southerly flow develops during midweek, and a high risk of rip currents develops along the Walton, Bay, and Gulf County beaches on Wednesday and persists into the upcoming weekend. In particular, surf heights along the Walton and Bay County beaches are expected to peak between 3 and 5 feet on Thursday and Friday, leading to a higher end rip current risk. Tide information for Tuesday, June 16, 2026. St. Marks River entrance. High 4:38 a.m., low 9:17 a.m., high 3:07 p.m., low 10:44 p.m. Apalachicola. Low 12:09 a.m., high 8:32 a.m., low 11:15 a.m., high 3:56 p.m. St. Andrews Bay at Panama City. High 11:08 a.m., low 10:23 p.m. Note that the times of high and low tide are 3 minutes earlier at Shell Point than at the St. Marks River entrance. The average water temperature at Apalachicola was 84.2 degrees. Sunrise and sunset in Tallahassee. June 16, 2026, sunrise 6:35 a.m. Eastern Daylight Time, sunset 8:41 p.m. Eastern Daylight Time. The Tallahassee Climate Summary for yesterday, June 15, 2026. Yesterday's high temperature was 92 degrees. This high was 1 degree above the normal high of 91. Yesterday's low temperature was 73 degrees.

low was 2 degrees above the normal low of 71. 0.80 inches of precipitation fell yesterday, which brings the monthly total to 0.91 inches. This is 2.78 inches below the normal amount of 3.69 inches for June. The total precipitation for the year now stands at 13.10 inches, which is 11.41 inches below normal. The normal high temperature for today is 91 degrees, and the normal low is 71. The record high for today is 100, which last occurred in 1944, and the record low is 55, which occurred in 1933. Sunrise today is at 6:35 a.m. and sunset is at 8:41 p.m. You're listening to NOAA Weather Radio Station KIH-24 in Tallahassee, Florida, operating 24 hours a day on a frequency of 162.40 MHz. 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The latest weather and forecast information can also be accessed by calling our automated forecast line at 850-942-8851. The current time is 5:32 a.m. Eastern Daylight Time. These are the 5 a.m. Eastern Daylight Time conditions. At the Tallahassee Airport, it was mostly cloudy. The temperature was 74 degrees. The wind was calm. At Florida State University, the temperature was 75 degrees. The wind was west at 2 miles an hour. At Apalachicola, the temperature was 74 degrees. The wind was calm. At Florida State University, the temperature was 75 degrees. The wind was west at 2 miles an hour. At Apalachicola, it was cloudy. The temperature was 80 degrees. The wind was southwest at 6 miles an hour. At Panama City Northwest, it was cloudy. The temperature was 75 degrees. The wind was calm. At Dothan, it was cloudy. The temperature was 75 degrees. The wind was west at 6 miles an hour. At Albany, it was cloudy. The temperature was 74 degrees. The wind was southwest at 5 miles an hour. At Valdosta, it was cloudy. The temperature was 72 degrees. The wind was calm. Over the marine area, at the buoy south of Apalachicola, winds were southwest at 12 knots and seas were 2 feet. At the buoy south of Panama City, winds were south at 10 knots and seas were 1 foot. At the buoy south of Pensacola, winds were south at 12 knots and seas were 1 foot. The forecast for the local area. Today, partly sunny. Patchy fog this morning. A chance of showers and thunderstorms this morning, then showers and thunderstorms this afternoon. Some thunderstorms may produce gusty winds and heavy rainfall this afternoon. Highs in the upper 80s. Southwest winds 5 to 10 miles per hour. Chance of rain 80%. Tonight, showers and thunderstorms in the evening, then showers likely with a chance of thunderstorms after midnight. Some thunderstorms may produce gusty winds and heavy rainfall in the evening. Lows in the lower 70s. Southwest winds 5 to 10 miles per hour. Chance of rain 80%. Wednesday, showers likely with a chance of thunderstorms. Humid with highs in the mid-80s. Southwest winds 5 to 10 miles per hour. Chance of rain 70%. Wednesday night, mostly cloudy. Humid with lows in the upper 70s. South winds 5 to 10 miles per hour. Thursday, partly sunny. A chance of showers with a slight chance of thunderstorms in the morning, then showers and thunderstorms likely in the afternoon. Humid with highs around 90. South winds 10 to 15 miles per hour with gusts up to 25 miles per hour. Chance of rain 70%. Thursday night, mostly cloudy. Showers and thunderstorms likely in the evening, then a chance of showers with a slight chance of thunderstorms after midnight. Lows in the upper 70s. Chance of rain 70%. Juneteenth and Friday night, mostly cloudy. Showers and thunderstorms likely. Highs around 90. Lows in the mid-70s. Chance of rain 60%. Saturday, showers likely. A chance of thunderstorms in the morning, then thunderstorms likely in the afternoon. Highs in the upper 80s. Chance of rain 70%. Saturday night, mostly cloudy. Showers and thunderstorms likely, mainly in the evening. Lows in the mid-70s. Chance of rain 60%. Sunday and Sunday night, partly cloudy. A chance of showers and thunderstorms. Highs in the lower 90s. Lows in the mid-70s. Chance of rain 40%.

8%. Monday, mostly sunny. A slight chance of showers and thunderstorms in the afternoon. Highs in the lower 90s. Chance of rain 20%. Heat index values up to 105. The coastal waters forecast for the following: waters from Suwannee River to Apalachicola, Florida, extending from 20 to 60 nautical miles. Coastal waters from Okaloosa-Walton County line to Mexico Beach out to 20 nautical miles. Coastal waters from Mexico Beach to Apalachicola out to 20 nautical miles. Waters from Okaloosa-Walton County line to Mexico Beach 20 to 60 nautical miles. And waters from Mexico Beach to Apalachicola 20 to 60 nautical miles. Today, southwest winds 10 to 15 knots with gusts up to 20 knots. Seas 2 to 3 feet. Wave detail, southwest 3 feet at 4 seconds and south 1 foot at 7 seconds. Protected waters a moderate chop. A chance of showers with a slight chance of thunderstorms this morning. Showers and thunderstorms likely this afternoon. Tonight, southwest winds 10 to 15 knots with gusts up to 20 knots. Seas 2 to 3 feet. Wave detail, southwest 3 feet at 5 seconds and south 1 foot at 8 seconds. Protected waters a moderate chop. A chance of showers. A chance of thunderstorms. Wednesday, southwest winds around 50 knots with gusts up to 20 knots. Seas 3 to 4 feet. Wave detail, southwest 4 feet at 6 seconds. Protected waters a moderate chop. A chance of showers and thunderstorms, mainly in the morning. Wednesday night, south winds 10 to 15 knots, increasing to 15 to 20 knots after midnight. Seas 3 to 5 feet, occasionally to 6 feet. Wave detail, southwest 4 feet at 6 seconds. Protected waters choppy. A slight chance of showers after midnight. Thursday, south winds 15 to 20 knots with gusts up to 25 knots. Seas 3 to 5 feet, occasionally to 6 feet. Wave detail, south 5 feet at 6 seconds. Protected waters choppy. A chance of showers with a slight chance of thunderstorms. Thursday night, south winds 10 to 15 knots with gusts up to 25 knots. Seas 4 to 5 feet, occasionally to 6 feet. Wave detail, south 5 feet at 7 seconds. Protected waters a moderate chop. A slight chance of showers and thunderstorms. Friday, southwest winds 10 to 15 knots. Seas 4 to 5 feet, occasionally to 6 feet. Protected waters a moderate chop. A slight chance of showers and thunderstorms. Friday night, southwest winds 10 to 15 knots. Seas 3 to 5 feet, occasionally to 6 feet. Protected waters a moderate chop. A slight chance of showers and thunderstorms in the evening, then a chance of showers and thunderstorms after midnight. Saturday, west winds around 10 knots. Seas 3 to 4 feet. Protected waters a light chop. A chance of showers and thunderstorms. Saturday night, west winds 5 to 10 knots. Seas 2 to 3 feet. Protected waters a light chop. A slight chance of showers and thunderstorms. Winds and waves higher in and near thunderstorms. The coastal waters forecast for the following St. Andrews Bay waterways. Small craft should exercise caution. Today, southwest winds 5 to 10 knots, increasing to 10 to 15 knots with gusts up to 20 knots this afternoon. Protected waters a moderate chop. A chance of showers and thunderstorms this morning, then showers and thunderstorms likely this afternoon. Tonight, southwest winds 10 to 15 knots. Protected waters a moderate chop. Showers. Thunderstorms, mainly in the evening. Wednesday, southwest winds 10 to 15 knots with gusts up to 20 knots. Protected waters a moderate chop. A chance of thunderstorms. Showers. Wednesday night, south winds 10 to 15 knots. Protected waters a moderate chop. A slight chance of showers and thunderstorms. Thursday, south winds 15 to 20 knots with gusts up to 25 knots. Protected waters choppy. Showers likely. A chance of thunderstorms in the morning, then thunderstorms likely in the afternoon. Thursday night, south winds 10 to 15 knots with gusts up to 20 knots. Protected waters a moderate chop. A chance of thunderstorms. Showers likely, mainly in the evening. Friday, southwest winds 10 to 15 knots. Protected waters a moderate chop. Showers likely. A chance of thunderstorms in the morning, then thunderstorms likely in the afternoon. Friday night,
southwest winds 10 to 15 knots, becoming west 5 to 10 knots after midnight. Protected waters a moderate chop. Showers likely. Thunderstorms likely, mainly in the evening. Saturday, west winds 5 to 10 knots. Protected waters a light chop. Showers likely with a chance of thunderstorms. Saturday night, west winds 5 to 10 knots. Protected waters a light chop. A chance of showers and thunderstorms, mainly in the evening. Winds and waves higher in and near thunderstorms. The Tropical Weather Outlook. For the North Atlantic, Caribbean Sea and the Gulf of America, northwestern Gulf of America L90, a trough of low pressure located in and near the Texas-Mexico border continues to produce a large area of disorganized showers and thunderstorms. The system could reemerge over the northwestern Gulf of America today, and environmental conditions there are expected to be marginally conducive for the formation of a short-lived tropical storm later today or on Wednesday. Regardless of tropical cyclone formation, interests across southern and eastern Texas and portions of Louisiana and Mississippi should prepare for periods of intense rainfall over the next several days, which could produce widespread, life-threatening flash, urban, and river flooding. Gusty winds and coastal flooding are also possible along portions of the northwestern Gulf Coast, and tropical storm watches or warnings could be required later today. Additional information on this system can be found in products issued by your local National Weather Service Forecast Office or NHC Key Messages. Formation chance through 48 hours, medium, 60%. Formation chance through 7 days, medium, 60%. The Surf Zone Forecast General Outlook, a high risk of rip currents will continue along the west-facing Gulf County beaches today and tonight. Elsewhere today, a moderate rip current risk is forecast for the Walton, Bay, Franklin, and south-facing Gulf County beaches. Similar to previous days, onshore flow becomes increasingly brisk, so the rip current risk will increase through the day along the Walton, Bay, and west-facing Gulf County beaches, with a longshore current developing along the Franklin and south-facing Gulf County beaches. Brisk southerly flow develops during midweek, and a high risk of rip currents develops along the Walton, Bay, and Gulf County beaches on Wednesday and persists into the upcoming weekend. In particular, surf heights along the Walton and Bay County beaches are expected to peak between 3 and 5 feet on Thursday and Friday, leading to a higher end rip current risk. Tide information for Tuesday, June 16, 2026. St. Marks River entrance. High 4:38 a.m., low 9:17 a.m., high 3:07 p.m., low 10:44 p.m. Apalachicola. Low 12:09 a.m., high 8:32 a.m., low 11:15 a.m., high 3:56 p.m. St. Andrews Bay at Panama City. High 11:08 a.m., low 10:23 p.m. Note that the times of high and low tide are 3 minutes earlier at Shell Point than at the St. Marks River entrance. The average water temperature at Apalachicola was 84.2 degrees. Sunrise and sunset in Tallahassee. June 16, 2026, sunrise 6:35 a.m. Eastern Daylight Time, sunset 8:41 p.m. Eastern Daylight Time. 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The latest weather and forecast information can also be accessed by calling our automated forecast line at 850-942-8851. The current time is 5:45 a.m. Eastern Daylight Time. These are the 5 a.m. Eastern Daylight Time conditions. At the Tallahassee Airport, it was mostly cloudy. The temperature was 74 degrees. The wind was calm. At Florida State University, the temperature was 75 degrees. The wind was west at 2 miles an hour. At Apalachicola, it was cloudy. The temperature was 80 degrees. The wind was southwest at 6 miles an hour. At Panama City Northwest, it was cloudy. The temperature was 75 degrees. The wind was calm. At Dothan, it was cloudy. The temperature was 75 degrees. The wind was west at 6 miles an hour. At Albany, it was cloudy. The temperature was 74 degrees. The wind was southwest at 5 miles an hour. At Valdosta, it was cloudy. The temperature was 72 degrees. The wind was calm. Over the marine area, at the buoy south of Apalachicola, winds were southwest at 12 knots and seas were 2 feet. At the buoy south of Panama City, winds were south at 10 knots and seas were 1 foot.

At the buoy south of Pensacola, winds were south at 12 knots and seas were 1 foot. The forecast for the local area. Today, partly sunny. Patchy fog this morning. A chance of showers and thunderstorms this morning, then showers and thunderstorms this afternoon. Some thunderstorms may produce gusty winds and heavy rainfall this afternoon. Highs in the upper 80s. Southwest winds 5 to 10 miles per hour. Chance of rain 80%. Tonight, showers and thunderstorms in the evening, then showers likely with a chance of thunderstorms after midnight. Some thunderstorms may produce gusty winds and heavy rainfall in the evening. Lows in the lower 70s. Southwest winds 5 to 10 miles per hour. Chance of rain 80%. Wednesday, showers likely with a chance of thunderstorms. Humid with highs in the mid-80s. Southwest winds 5 to 10 miles per hour. Chance of rain 70%. Wednesday night, mostly cloudy. Humid with lows in the upper 70s. South winds 5 to 10 miles per hour. Thursday, partly sunny. A chance of showers with a slight chance of thunderstorms in the morning, then showers and thunderstorms likely in the afternoon. Humid with highs around 90. South winds 10 to 15 miles per hour with gusts up to 25 miles per hour. Chance of rain 70%. Thursday night, mostly cloudy. Showers and thunderstorms likely in the evening, then a chance of showers with a slight chance of thunderstorms after midnight. Lows in the upper 70s. Chance of rain 70%. Juneteenth and Friday night, mostly cloudy. Showers and thunderstorms likely. Highs around 90. Lows in the mid-70s. Chance of rain 60%. Saturday, showers likely. A chance of thunderstorms in the morning, then thunderstorms likely in the afternoon. Highs in the upper 80s. Chance of rain 70%. Saturday night, mostly cloudy. Showers and thunderstorms likely, mainly in the evening. Lows in the mid-70s. Chance of rain 60%. Sunday and Sunday night, partly cloudy. A chance of showers and thunderstorms. Highs in the lower 90s. Lows in the mid-70s. Chance of rain 40%. Monday, mostly sunny. A slight chance of showers and thunderstorms in the afternoon. Highs in the lower 90s. Chance of rain 20%. Heat index values up to 105. The coastal waters forecast for the following: waters from Suwannee River to Apalachicola, Florida, extending from 20 to 60 nautical miles, coastal waters from Okaloosa-Walton County line to Mexico Beach out to 20 nautical miles, coastal waters from Mexico Beach to Apalachicola out to 20 nautical miles, waters from Okaloosa-Walton County line to Mexico Beach 20 to 60 nautical miles, and waters from Mexico Beach to Apalachicola 20 to 60 nautical miles. Today, southwest winds 10 to 15 knots with gusts up to 20 knots. Seas 2 to 3 feet. Wave detail, southwest 3 feet at 4 seconds and south 1 foot at 7 seconds. Protected waters a moderate chop. A chance of showers with a slight chance of thunderstorms this morning. Showers and thunderstorms likely this afternoon. Tonight, southwest winds 10 to 15 knots with gusts up to 20 knots. Seas 2 to 3 feet. Wave detail, southwest 3 feet at 5 seconds and south 1 foot at 8 seconds. Protected waters a moderate chop. A chance of showers. A chance of thunderstorms. Wednesday, southwest winds around 15 knots with gusts up to 20 knots. Seas 3 to 4 feet. Wave detail, southwest 4 feet at 6 seconds. Protected waters a moderate chop. A chance of showers and thunderstorms, mainly in the morning. Wednesday night, south winds 10 to 15 knots, increasing to 15 to 20 knots after midnight. Seas 3 to 5 feet, occasionally to 6 feet. Wave detail, southwest 4 feet at 6 seconds. Protected waters choppy. A slight chance of showers after midnight. Thursday, south winds 15 to 20 knots with gusts up to 25 knots. Seas 3 to 5 feet, occasionally to 6 feet. Wave detail, south 5 feet at 6 seconds. Protected waters choppy. A chance of showers with a slight chance of thunderstorms. Thursday night, south winds 10 to 15 knots with gusts up to 25 knots. Seas 4 to 5 feet, occasionally to 6 feet. Wave detail, south 5 feet at 7 seconds. Protected waters a moderate chop. A slight chance of showers and thunderstorms.

Friday, southwest winds 10 to 15 knots. Seas 4 to 5 feet, occasionally to 6 feet. Protected waters a moderate chop. A slight chance of showers and thunderstorms. Friday night, southwest winds 10 to 15 knots. Seas 3 to 5 feet, occasionally to 6 feet. Protected waters a moderate chop. A slight chance of showers and thunderstorms in the evening, then a chance of showers and thunderstorms after midnight. Saturday, west winds around 10 knots. Seas 3 to 4 feet. Protected waters a light chop. A chance of showers and thunderstorms. Saturday night, west winds 5 to 10 knots. Seas 2 to 3 feet. Protected waters a light chop. A slight chance of showers and thunderstorms. Winds and waves higher and near thunderstorms. The coastal waters forecast for the following St. Andrews Bay waterways. Small craft should exercise caution. Today, southwest winds 5 to 10 knots, increasing to 10 to 15 knots with gusts up to 20 knots this afternoon. Protected waters a moderate chop. A chance of showers and thunderstorms this morning, then showers and thunderstorms likely this afternoon. Tonight, southwest winds 10 to 15 knots. Protected waters a moderate chop. Showers. Thunderstorms, mainly in the evening. Wednesday, southwest winds 10 to 15 knots with gusts up to 20 knots. Protected waters a moderate chop. A chance of thunderstorms. Showers. Wednesday night, south winds 10 to 15 knots. Protected waters a moderate chop. A slight chance of showers and thunderstorms. Thursday, south winds 15 to 20 knots with gusts up to 25 knots. Protected waters choppy. Showers likely. A chance of thunderstorms in the morning, then thunderstorms likely in the afternoon. Thursday night, south winds 10 to 15 knots with gusts up to 20 knots. Protected waters a moderate chop. A chance of thunderstorms. Showers likely, mainly in the evening. Friday, southwest winds 10 to 15 knots. Protected waters a moderate chop. Showers likely. A chance of thunderstorms in the morning, then thunderstorms likely in the afternoon. Friday night, southwest winds 10 to 15 knots, becoming west 5 to 10 knots after midnight. Protected waters a moderate chop. Showers likely. Thunderstorms likely, mainly in the evening. Saturday, west winds 5 to 10 knots. Protected waters a light chop. Showers likely with a chance of thunderstorms. Saturday night, west winds 5 to 10 knots. Protected waters a light chop. A chance of showers and thunderstorms, mainly in the evening. Winds and waves higher and near thunderstorms. The Tropical Weather Outlook. For the North Atlantic, Caribbean Sea and the Gulf of America, Northwestern Gulf of America L90, a trough of low pressure located inland near the Texas-Mexico border continues to produce a large area of disorganized showers and thunderstorms. The system could reemerge over the northwestern Gulf of America today, and environmental conditions there are expected to be marginally conducive for the formation of a short-lived tropical storm later today or on Wednesday. Regardless of tropical cyclone formation, interests across southern and eastern Texas and portions of Louisiana and Mississippi should prepare for periods of intense rainfall over the next several days, which could produce widespread, life-threatening flash, urban, and river flooding. Gusty winds and coastal flooding are also possible along portions of the northwestern Gulf Coast, and tropical storm watches or warnings could be required later today. Additional information on this system can be found in products issued by your local National Weather Service Forecast Office or NHC Key Messages. Formation chance through 48 hours, medium, 60%. Formation chance through 7 days, medium, 60%. The Surf Zone Forecast General Outlook, a high risk of rip currents will continue along the west-facing Gulf County beaches today and tonight. Elsewhere today, a moderate rip current risk is forecast for the Walton, Bay, Franklin, and south-facing Gulf County beaches. Similar to previous days, onshore flow becomes increasingly brisk, so the rip current risk will increase through the day along the Walton, Bay, and west-facing Gulf County beaches, with a longshore current developing along the Franklin and south-facing Gulf County beaches. Brisk southerly flow develops during midweek, and a high risk of rip currents develops along the Walton, Bay, and Gulf County beaches on Wednesday and persists into the upcoming weekend. In particular, surf heights along the Walton and Bay County beaches are expected to peak between 3 and 5 feet on Thursday and Friday, leading to a higher end rip current risk.

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The latest weather and forecast information can also be accessed by calling our automated forecast line at 850-942-8851. The current time is 5:57 a.m. Eastern Daylight Time. These are the 5 a.m. Eastern Daylight Time conditions. At the Tallahassee Airport, it was mostly cloudy. The temperature was 74 degrees. The wind was calm. At Florida State University, the temperature was 75 degrees. The wind was west at 2 miles an hour. At Apalachicola, it was cloudy. The temperature was 80 degrees. The wind was southwest at 6 miles an hour. At Panama City Northwest, it was cloudy. The temperature was 75 degrees. The wind was calm. At Dothan, it was cloudy. The temperature was 75 degrees. The wind was west at 6 miles an hour. At Albany, it was cloudy. The temperature was 74 degrees. The wind was southwest at 5 miles an hour. At Valdosta, it was cloudy. The temperature was 72 degrees. The wind was calm. Over the marine area, at the buoy south of Apalachicola, winds were southwest at 12 knots and seas were 2 feet. At the buoy south of Panama City, winds were south at 10 knots and seas were 1 foot. At the buoy south of Pensacola, winds were south at 12 knots and seas were 1 foot. The forecast for the local area. Today, partly sunny. Patchy fog this morning. A chance of showers and thunderstorms this morning, then showers and thunderstorms this afternoon. Some thunderstorms may produce gusty winds and heavy rainfall this afternoon. Highs in the upper 80s. Southwest winds 5 to 10 miles per hour. Chance of rain 80%. Tonight, showers and thunderstorms in the evening, then showers likely with a chance of thunderstorms after midnight. Some thunderstorms may produce gusty winds and heavy rainfall in the evening. Lows in the lower 70s. Southwest winds 5 to 10 miles per hour. Chance of rain 80%. Wednesday, showers likely with a chance of thunderstorms. Humid with highs in the mid-80s. Southwest winds 5 to 10 miles per hour. Chance of rain 70%. Wednesday night, mostly cloudy. Humid with lows in the upper 70s. South winds 5 to 10 miles per hour. Thursday, partly sunny. A chance of showers with a slight chance of thunderstorms in the morning, then showers and thunderstorms likely in the afternoon. Humid with highs around 90. South winds 10 to 15 miles per hour with gusts up to 25 miles per hour. Chance of rain 70%. Thursday night, mostly cloudy. Showers and thunderstorms likely in the evening, then a chance of showers with a slight chance of thunderstorms after midnight. Lows in the upper 70s. Chance of rain 70%. Juneteenth and Friday night, mostly cloudy. Showers and thunderstorms likely. Highs around 90. Lows in the mid-70s. Chance of rain 60%. Saturday, showers likely. A chance of thunderstorms in the morning, then thunderstorms likely in the afternoon. Highs in the upper 80s. Chance of rain 70%. Saturday night, mostly cloudy. Showers and thunderstorms likely, mainly in the evening. Lows in the mid-70s. Chance of rain 60%. Sunday and Sunday night, partly cloudy. A chance of showers and thunderstorms. Highs in the lower 90s. Lows in the mid-70s. Chance of rain 40%. Monday, mostly sunny. A slight chance of showers and thunderstorms in the afternoon. Highs in the lower 90s. Chance of rain 20%. Heat index values up to 105. The Tallahassee Climate Summary for yesterday, June 15, 2026. Yesterday's high temperature was 92 degrees. This high was 1 degree above the normal high of 91. Yesterday's low temperature was 73 degrees. This low was 2 degrees above the normal low of 71. 0.80 inches of precipitation fell yesterday, which brings the monthly total to 0.91 inches. This is 2.78 inches below the normal amount of 3.69 inches for June. The total precipitation for the year now stands at 13.10 inches, which is 11.41 inches below normal. The normal high temperature for today is 91 degrees, and the normal low is 71.
The record high for today is 100, which last occurred in 1944, and the record low is 55, which occurred in 1945.

18:33. Sunrise today is at 6:35 a.m. and sunset is at 8:41 p.m. The coastal waters forecast for the following: waters from Suwannee River to Apalachicola, Florida, extending from 20 to 60 nautical miles. Coastal waters from Okaloosa-Walton County line to Mexico Beach out to 20 nautical miles. Coastal waters from Mexico Beach to Apalachicola out to 20 nautical miles. Waters from Okaloosa-Walton County line to Mexico Beach 20 to 60 nautical miles. And waters from Mexico Beach to Apalachicola 20 to 60 nautical miles. Today, southwest winds 10 to 15 knots with gusts up to 20 knots. Seas 2 to 3 feet. Wave detail, southwest 3 feet at 4 seconds and south 1 foot at 7 seconds. Protected waters a moderate chop. A chance of showers with a slight chance of thunderstorms this morning. Showers and thunderstorms likely this afternoon. Tonight, southwest winds 10 to 15 knots with gusts up to 20 knots. Seas 2 to 3 feet. Wave detail, southwest 3 feet at 5 seconds and south 1 foot at 8 seconds. Protected waters a moderate chop. A chance of showers. A chance of thunderstorms. Wednesday, southwest winds around 50 knots with gusts up to 20 knots. Seas 3 to 4 feet. Wave detail, southwest 4 feet at 6 seconds. Protected waters a moderate chop. A chance of showers and thunderstorms, mainly in the morning. Wednesday night, south winds 10 to 15 knots, increasing to 15 to 20 knots after midnight. Seas 3 to 5 feet, occasionally to 6 feet. Wave detail, southwest 4 feet at 6 seconds. Protected waters choppy. A slight chance of showers after midnight. Thursday, south winds 15 to 20 knots with gusts up to 25 knots. Seas 3 to 5 feet, occasionally to 6 feet. Wave detail, south 5 feet at 6 seconds. Protected waters choppy. A chance of showers with a slight chance of thunderstorms. Thursday night, south winds 10 to 15 knots with gusts up to 25 knots. Seas 4 to 5 feet, occasionally to 6 feet. Wave detail, south 5 feet at 7 seconds. Protected waters a moderate chop. A slight chance of showers and thunderstorms. Friday, southwest winds 10 to 15 knots. Seas 4 to 5 feet, occasionally to 6 feet. Protected waters a moderate chop. A slight chance of showers and thunderstorms. Friday night, southwest winds 10 to 15 knots. Seas 3 to 5 feet, occasionally to 6 feet. Protected waters a moderate chop. A slight chance of showers and thunderstorms in the evening, then a chance of showers and thunderstorms after midnight. Saturday, west winds around 10 knots. Seas 3 to 4 feet. Protected waters a light chop. A chance of showers and thunderstorms. Saturday night, west winds 5 to 10 knots. Seas 2 to 3 feet. Protected waters a light chop. A slight chance of showers and thunderstorms. Winds and waves higher in and near thunderstorms. The Tropical Weather Outlook. For the North Atlantic, Caribbean Sea and the Gulf of America, northwestern Gulf of America L90, a trough of low pressure located inland near the Texas-Mexico border continues to produce a large area of disorganized showers and thunderstorms. The system could reemerge over the northwestern Gulf of America today, and environmental conditions there are expected to be marginally conducive for the formation of a short-lived tropical storm later today or on Wednesday. Regardless of tropical cyclone formation, interests across southern and eastern Texas and portions of Louisiana and Mississippi should prepare for periods of intense rainfall over the next several days, which could produce widespread, life-threatening flash, urban, and river flooding. Gusty winds and coastal flooding are also possible along portions of the northwestern Gulf Coast, and tropical storm watches or warnings could be required later today. Additional information on this system can be found in products issued by your local National Weather Service Forecast Office or NHC Key Messages. Formation chance through 48 hours, medium, 60%. Formation chance through 7 days, medium, 60%. The Surf Zone Forecast General Outlook, a high risk of rip currents will continue along the west-facing Gulf County beaches today and tonight. Elsewhere today, a moderate rip current risk is forecast for the Walton, Bay, Franklin, and south-facing Gulf County beaches. Similar to previous days, onshore flow becomes increasingly brisk, so the rip current risk will increase through the day along the Walton, Bay, and west-facing Gulf County beaches, with a longshore current developing along the Franklin and south-facing Gulf County beaches. Brisk southerly flow develops during midweek.

and a high risk of rip currents develops along the Walton, Bay, and Gulf County beaches on Wednesday and persists into the upcoming weekend. In particular, surf heights along the Walton and Bay County beaches are expected to peak between 3 and 5 feet on Thursday and Friday, leading to a higher end rip current risk. Tide information for Tuesday, June 16, 2026. St. Mark's River entrance. High 4:38 a.m., low 9:17 a.m., high 3:07 p.m., low 10:44 p.m. Apalachicola. Low 12:09 a.m., high 8:32 a.m., low 11:15 a.m., high 3:56 p.m. St. Andrews Bay at Panama City. High 11:08 a.m., low 10:23 p.m. Note that the times of high and low tide are 3 minutes earlier at Shell Point than at the St. Marks River entrance. The average water temperature at Apalachicola was 84.2 degrees. Sunrise and sunset in Tallahassee. June 16, 2026, sunrise 6:35 a.m. Eastern Daylight Time, sunset 8:41 p.m. Eastern Daylight Time. 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The latest weather and forecast information can also be accessed by calling our automated forecast line at 850-942-8851. The current time is 6:09 a.m. Eastern Daylight Time. These are the 6 a.m. Eastern Daylight Time conditions. At the Tallahassee Airport, it was mostly cloudy. The temperature was 74 degrees. The wind was calm. The report from Florida State University was not available. At Apalachicola, it was cloudy. The temperature was 81 degrees. The wind was west at 6 miles an hour. At Panama City Northwest, it was cloudy. The temperature was 75 degrees. The wind was northwest at 3 miles an hour. At Dothan, it was cloudy. The temperature was 75 degrees. The wind was west at 5 miles an hour. At Albany, it was cloudy. The temperature was 74 degrees. The wind was southwest at 5 miles an hour. At Valdosta, it was cloudy. The temperature was 72 degrees. The wind was calm. Over the marine area, at the buoy south of Apalachicola, winds were southwest at 12 knots. At the buoy south of Panama City, winds were south at 12 knots. At the buoy south of Pensacola, winds were south at 12 knots. The forecast for the local area. Today, partly sunny. Patchy fog this morning. A chance of showers and thunderstorms this morning, then showers and thunderstorms this afternoon. Some thunderstorms may produce gusty winds and heavy rainfall this afternoon. Highs in the upper 80s. Southwest winds 5 to 10 miles per hour. Chance of rain 80%. Tonight, showers and thunderstorms in the evening, then showers likely with a chance of thunderstorms after midnight. Some thunderstorms may produce gusty winds and heavy rainfall in the evening. Lows in the lower 70s. Southwest winds 5 to 10 miles per hour. Chance of rain 80%. Wednesday, showers likely with a chance of thunderstorms. Humid with highs in the mid-80s. Southwest winds 5 to 10 miles per hour. Chance of rain 70%. Wednesday night, mostly cloudy. Humid with lows in the upper 70s. South winds 5 to 10 miles per hour. Thursday, partly sunny. A chance of showers with a slight chance of thunderstorms in the morning, then showers and thunderstorms likely in the afternoon. Humid with highs around 90. South winds 10 to 15 miles per hour with gusts up to 25 miles per hour. Chance of rain 70%. Thursday night, mostly cloudy. Showers and thunderstorms likely in the evening, then a chance of showers with a slight chance of thunderstorms after midnight. Lows in the upper 70s. Chance of rain 70%. Juneteenth and Friday night, mostly cloudy. Showers and thunderstorms likely. Highs around 90. Lows in the mid-70s. Chance of rain 60%. Saturday, showers likely. A chance of thunderstorms in the morning, then thunderstorms likely in the afternoon. Highs in the upper 80s. Chance of rain 70%. Saturday night, mostly cloudy. Showers and thunderstorms likely, mainly in the evening. Lows in the mid-70s. Chance of rain 60%. Sunday and Sunday night, partly cloudy.

chance of showers and thunderstorms. Highs in the lower 90s. Lows in the mid-70s. Chance of rain 40%. Monday, mostly sunny. A slight chance of showers and thunderstorms in the afternoon. Highs in the lower 90s. Chance of rain 20%. Heat index values up to 105. The coastal waters forecast for the following: waters from Suwannee River to Apalachicola, Florida, extending from 20 to 60 nautical miles. Coastal waters from Okaloosa-Walton County line to Mexico Beach out to 20 nautical miles. Coastal waters from Mexico Beach to Apalachicola out to 20 nautical miles. Waters from Okaloosa-Walton County line to Mexico Beach 20 to 60 nautical miles. And waters from Mexico Beach to Apalachicola 20 to 60 nautical miles. Today, southwest winds 10 to 15 knots with gusts up to 20 knots. Seas 2 to 3 feet. Wave detail, southwest 3 feet at 4 seconds and south 1 foot at 7 seconds. Protected waters a moderate chop. A chance of showers with a slight chance of thunderstorms this morning. Showers and thunderstorms likely this afternoon. Tonight, southwest winds 10 to 15 knots with gusts up to 20 knots. Seas 2 to 3 feet. Wave detail, southwest 3 feet at 5 seconds and south 1 foot at 8 seconds. Protected waters a moderate chop. A chance of showers. A chance of thunderstorms. Wednesday, southwest winds around 50 knots with gusts up to 20 knots. Seas 3 to 4 feet. Wave detail, southwest 4 feet at 6 seconds. Protected waters a moderate chop. A chance of showers and thunderstorms, mainly in the morning. Wednesday night, south winds 10 to 15 knots, increasing to 15 to 20 knots after midnight. Seas 3 to 5 feet, occasionally to 6 feet. Wave detail, southwest 4 feet at 6 seconds. Protected waters choppy. A slight chance of showers after midnight. Thursday, south winds 15 to 20 knots with gusts up to 25 knots. Seas 3 to 5 feet, occasionally to 6 feet. Wave detail, south 5 feet at 6 seconds. Protected waters choppy. A chance of showers with a slight chance of thunderstorms. Thursday night, south winds 10 to 15 knots with gusts up to 25 knots. Seas 4 to 5 feet, occasionally to 6 feet. Wave detail, south 5 feet at 7 seconds. Protected waters a moderate chop. A slight chance of showers and thunderstorms. Friday, southwest winds 10 to 15 knots. Seas 4 to 5 feet, occasionally to 6 feet. Protected waters a moderate chop. A slight chance of showers and thunderstorms. Friday night, southwest winds 10 to 15 knots. Seas 3 to 5 feet, occasionally to 6 feet. Protected waters a moderate chop. A slight chance of showers and thunderstorms in the evening, then a chance of showers and thunderstorms after midnight. Saturday, west winds around 10 knots. Seas 3 to 4 feet. Protected waters a light chop. A chance of showers and thunderstorms. Saturday night, west winds 5 to 10 knots. Seas 2 to 3 feet. Protected waters a light chop. A slight chance of showers and thunderstorms. Winds and waves higher and near thunderstorms. The coastal waters forecast for the following St. Andrews Bay waterways. Small craft should exercise caution. Today, southwest winds 5 to 10 knots, increasing to 10 to 15 knots with gusts up to 20 knots this afternoon. Protected waters a moderate chop. A chance of showers and thunderstorms this morning, then showers and thunderstorms likely this afternoon. Tonight, southwest winds 10 to 15 knots. Protected waters a moderate chop. Showers. Thunderstorms, mainly in the evening. Wednesday, southwest winds 10 to 15 knots with gusts up to 20 knots. Protected waters a moderate chop. A chance of thunderstorms. Showers. Wednesday night, south winds 10 to 15 knots. Protected waters a moderate chop. A slight chance of showers and thunderstorms. Thursday, south winds 15 to 20 knots with gusts up to 25 knots. Protected waters choppy. Showers likely. A chance of thunderstorms in the morning, then thunderstorms likely in the afternoon. Thursday night, south winds 10 to 15 knots with gusts up to 20 knots. Protected waters a moderate chop. A chance of thunderstorms. Showers likely, mainly in the evening. Friday, southwest winds 10 to 15 knots. Protected waters a moderate chop.

likely. A chance of thunderstorms in the morning, then thunderstorms likely in the afternoon. Friday night, southwest winds 10 to 15 knots, becoming west 5 to 10 knots after midnight. Protected waters a moderate chop. Showers likely. Thunderstorms likely, mainly in the evening. Saturday, west winds 5 to 10 knots. Protected waters a light chop. Showers likely with a chance of thunderstorms. Saturday night, west winds 5 to 10 knots. Protected waters a light chop. A chance of showers and thunderstorms, mainly in the evening. Winds and waves higher in and near thunderstorms. The Tropical Weather Outlook. For the North Atlantic, Caribbean Sea and the Gulf of America, northwestern Gulf of America L90, a trough of low pressure located in and near the Texas-Mexico border continues to produce a large area of disorganized showers and thunderstorms. The system could reemerge over the northwestern Gulf of America today, and environmental conditions there are expected to be marginally conducive for the formation of a short-lived tropical storm later today or on Wednesday. Regardless of tropical cyclone formation, interests across southern and eastern Texas and portions of Louisiana and Mississippi should prepare for periods of intense rainfall over the next several days, which could produce widespread, life-threatening flash, urban, and river flooding. Gusty winds and coastal flooding are also possible along portions of the northwestern Gulf Coast, and tropical storm watches or warnings could be required later today. Additional information on this system can be found in products issued by your local National Weather Service Forecast Office or NHC Key Messages. Formation chance through 48 hours, medium, 60%. Formation chance through 7 days, medium, 60%. The Surf Zone Forecast General Outlook. A high risk of rip currents will continue along the west-facing Gulf County beaches today and tonight. Elsewhere today, a moderate rip current risk is forecast for the Walton, Bay, Franklin, and south-facing Gulf County beaches. Similar to previous days, onshore flow becomes increasingly brisk, so the rip current risk will increase through the day along the Walton, Bay, and west-facing Gulf County beaches, with a longshore current developing along the Franklin and south-facing Gulf County beaches. Brisk southerly flow develops during midweek, and a high risk of rip currents develops along the Walton, Bay, and Gulf County beaches on Wednesday and persists into the upcoming weekend. In particular, surf heights along the Walton and Bay County beaches are expected to peak between 3 and 5 feet on Thursday and Friday, leading to a higher end rip current risk. Tide information for Tuesday, June 16, 2026. St. Marks River entrance. High 4:38 a.m., low 9:17 a.m., high 3:07 p.m., low 10:44 p.m. Apalachicola. Low 12:09 a.m., high 8:32 a.m., low 11:15 a.m., high 3:56 p.m. St. Andrews Bay of Panama City. High 11:08 a.m., low 10:23 p.m. Note that the times of high and low tide are 3 minutes earlier at Shell Point than at the St. Marks River entrance. The average water temperature at Apalachicola was 84.2 degrees. Sunrise and sunset in Tallahassee. June 16, 2026, sunrise 6:35 a.m. Eastern Daylight Time, sunset 8:41 p.m. Eastern Daylight Time. 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The latest weather and forecast information can also be accessed by calling our automated forecast line at 850-942-8851. The current time is 6:21 a.m. Eastern Daylight Time. These are the 6 a.m. Eastern Daylight Time conditions. At the Tallahassee Airport, it was mostly cloudy. The temperature was 74 degrees. The wind was calm. At Florida State University, the temperature was 75 degrees. The wind was west at 3 miles an hour. At Apalachicola, it was mostly cloudy. The temperature was 81 degrees. The wind was west at 6 miles an hour. At Panama City Northwest, it was cloudy. The temperature was 75 degrees. The wind was northwest at 3 miles an hour. At Dothan, it was cloudy. The temperature was 75 degrees. The wind was west at 5 miles an hour. At Albany, it was mostly cloudy. The temperature was 74 degrees. The wind was calm. At Valdosta, it was mostly cloudy. The temperature was 72 degrees. The wind was calm. Over the marine area, at the buoy south.

of Apalachicola, winds were southwest at 12 knots and seas were 2 feet. At the buoy south of Panama City, winds were south at 12 knots and seas were 2 feet. At the buoy south of Pensacola, winds were south at 12 knots and seas were 1 foot. The forecast for the local area. Today, partly sunny. Patchy fog this morning. A chance of showers and thunderstorms this morning, then showers and thunderstorms this afternoon. Some thunderstorms may produce gusty winds and heavy rainfall this afternoon. Highs in the upper 80s. Southwest winds 5 to 10 miles per hour. Chance of rain 80%. Tonight, showers and thunderstorms in the evening, then showers likely with a chance of thunderstorms after midnight. Some thunderstorms may produce gusty winds and heavy rainfall in the evening. Lows in the lower 70s. Southwest winds 5 to 10 miles per hour. Chance of rain 80%. Wednesday, showers likely with a chance of thunderstorms. Humid with highs in the mid-80s. Southwest winds 5 to 10 miles per hour. Chance of rain 70%. Wednesday night, mostly cloudy. Humid with lows in the upper 70s. South winds 5 to 10 miles per hour. Thursday, partly sunny. A chance of showers with a slight chance of thunderstorms in the morning, then showers and thunderstorms likely in the afternoon. Humid with highs around 90. South winds 10 to 15 miles per hour with gusts up to 25 miles per hour. Chance of rain 70%. Thursday night, mostly cloudy. Showers and thunderstorms likely in the evening, then a chance of showers with a slight chance of thunderstorms after midnight. Lows in the upper 70s. Chance of rain 70%. Juneteenth and Friday night, mostly cloudy. Showers and thunderstorms likely. Highs around 90. Lows in the mid-70s. Chance of rain 60%. Saturday, showers likely. A chance of thunderstorms in the morning, then thunderstorms likely in the afternoon. Highs in the upper 80s. Chance of rain 70%. Saturday night, mostly cloudy. Showers and thunderstorms likely, mainly in the evening. Lows in the mid-70s. Chance of rain 60%. Sunday and Sunday night, partly cloudy. A chance of showers and thunderstorms. Highs in the lower 90s. Lows in the mid-70s. Chance of rain 40%. Monday, mostly sunny. A slight chance of showers and thunderstorms in the afternoon. Highs in the lower 90s. Chance of rain 20%. Heat index values up to 105. The coastal waters forecast for the following: waters from Suwannee River to Apalachicola, Florida, extending from 20 to 60 nautical miles. Coastal waters from Okaloosa, Walton County line to Mexico Beach out to 20 nautical miles. Coastal waters from Mexico Beach to Apalachicola out to 20 nautical miles. Waters from Okaloosa, Walton County line to Mexico Beach 20 to 60 nautical miles. And waters from Mexico Beach to Apalachicola 20 to 60 nautical miles. Today, southwest winds 10 to 15 knots with gusts up to 20 knots. Seas 2 to 3 feet. Wave detail, southwest 3 feet at 4 seconds and south 1 foot at 7 seconds. Protected waters a moderate chop. A chance of showers with a slight chance of thunderstorms this morning. Showers and thunderstorms likely this afternoon. Tonight, southwest winds 10 to 15 knots with gusts up to 20 knots. Seas 2 to 3 feet. Wave detail, southwest 3 feet at 5 seconds and south 1 foot at 8 seconds. Protected waters a moderate chop. A chance of showers. A chance of thunderstorms. Wednesday, southwest winds around 50 knots with gusts up to 20 knots. Seas 3 to 4 feet. Wave detail, southwest 4 feet at 6 seconds. Protected waters a moderate chop. A chance of showers and thunderstorms, mainly in the morning. Wednesday night, south winds 10 to 15 knots, increasing to 15 to 20 knots after midnight. Seas 3 to 5 feet, occasionally to 6 feet. Wave detail, southwest 4 feet at 6 seconds. Protected waters choppy. A slight chance of showers after midnight. Thursday, south winds 15 to 20 knots with gusts up to 25 knots. Seas 3 to 5 feet, occasionally to 6 feet. Wave detail, south 5 feet at 6 seconds. Protected waters choppy. A chance of showers with a slight chance of thunderstorms. Thursday night, south winds 10 to 15 knots with gusts up to 25 knots. Seas 4 to 5 feet, occasionally to 6 feet.

Wave detail, south 5 feet at 7 seconds. Protected waters a moderate chop. A slight chance of showers and thunderstorms. Friday, southwest winds 10 to 15 knots. Seas 4 to 5 feet, occasionally to 6 feet. Protected waters a moderate chop. A slight chance of showers and thunderstorms. Friday night, southwest winds 10 to 15 knots. Seas 3 to 5 feet, occasionally to 6 feet. Protected waters a moderate chop. A slight chance of showers and thunderstorms in the evening, then a chance of showers and thunderstorms after midnight. Saturday, west winds around 10 knots. Seas 3 to 4 feet. Protected waters a light chop. A chance of showers and thunderstorms. Saturday night, west winds 5 to 10 knots. Seas 2 to 3 feet. Protected waters a light chop. A slight chance of showers and thunderstorms. Winds and waves higher in and near thunderstorms. The coastal waters forecast for the following St. Andrews Bay waterways. Small craft should exercise caution. Today, southwest winds 5 to 10 knots, increasing to 10 to 15 knots with gusts up to 20 knots this afternoon. Protected waters a moderate chop. A chance of showers and thunderstorms this morning, then showers and thunderstorms likely this afternoon. Tonight, southwest winds 10 to 15 knots. Protected waters a moderate chop. Showers. Thunderstorms, mainly in the evening. Wednesday, southwest winds 10 to 15 knots with gusts up to 20 knots. Protected waters a moderate chop. A chance of thunderstorms. Showers. Wednesday night, south winds 10 to 15 knots. Protected waters a moderate chop. A slight chance of showers and thunderstorms. Thursday, south winds 15 to 20 knots with gusts up to 25 knots. Protected waters choppy. Showers likely. A chance of thunderstorms in the morning, then thunderstorms likely in the afternoon. Thursday night, south winds 10 to 15 knots with gusts up to 20 knots. Protected waters a moderate chop. A chance of thunderstorms. Showers likely, mainly in the evening. Friday, southwest winds 10 to 15 knots. Protected waters a moderate chop. Showers likely. A chance of thunderstorms in the morning, then thunderstorms likely in the afternoon. Friday night, southwest winds 10 to 15 knots, becoming west 5 to 10 knots after midnight. Protected waters a moderate chop. Showers likely. Thunderstorms likely, mainly in the evening. Saturday, west winds 5 to 10 knots. Protected waters a light chop. Showers likely with a chance of thunderstorms. Saturday night, west winds 5 to 10 knots. Protected waters a light chop. A chance of showers and thunderstorms, mainly in the evening. Winds and waves higher in and near thunderstorms. The Tropical Weather Outlook. For the North Atlantic, Caribbean Sea and the Gulf of America, northwestern Gulf of America L90, a trough of low pressure located inland near the Texas-Mexico border continues to produce a large area of disorganized showers and thunderstorms. The system could reemerge over the northwestern Gulf of America today, and environmental conditions there are expected to be marginally conducive for the formation of a short-lived tropical storm later today or on Wednesday. Regardless of tropical cyclone formation, interests across southern and eastern Texas and portions of Louisiana and Mississippi should prepare for periods of intense rainfall over the next several days, which could produce widespread, life-threatening flash, urban, and river flooding. Gusty winds and coastal flooding are also possible along portions of the northwestern Gulf Coast, and tropical storm watches or warnings could be required later today. Additional information on this system can be found in products issued by your local National Weather Service Forecast Office or NHC Key Messages. Formation chance through 48 hours, medium, 60%. Formation chance through 7 days, medium, 60%. The Tallahassee Climate Summary for yesterday, June 15, 2026. Yesterday's high temperature was 92 degrees. This high was 1 degree above the normal high of 91. Yesterday's low temperature was 73 degrees. This low was 2 degrees above the normal low of 71. 0.80 inches of precipitation fell yesterday, which brings the monthly total to 0.91 inches. This is 2.78 inches below the normal amount of 3.69 inches for June. The total precipitation for the year now stands at 13.10 inches, which is 11.41 inches below normal. The normal high temperature for today is 91 degrees.

and the normal low is 71. The record high for today is 100, which last occurred in 1944, and the record low is 55, which occurred in 1933. Sunrise today is at 6:35 a.m. and sunset is at 8:41 p.m. The surf zone forecast general outlook, a high risk of rip currents will continue along the west-facing Gulf County beaches today and tonight. Elsewhere today, a moderate rip current risk is forecast for the Walton, Bay, Franklin, and south-facing Gulf County beaches. Similar to previous days, onshore flow becomes increasingly brisk, so the rip current risk will increase through the day along the Walton, Bay, and west-facing Gulf County Bay, Franklin, and south-facing Gulf County beaches. Similar to previous days, onshore flow becomes increasingly brisk, so the rip current risk will increase through the day along the Walton, Bay, and west-facing Gulf County beaches, with a longshore current developing along the Franklin and south-facing Gulf County beaches. Brisk southerly flow develops during midweek, and a high risk of rip currents develops along the Walton, Bay, and Gulf County beaches on Wednesday and persists into the upcoming weekend. In particular, surf heights along the Walton and Bay County beaches are expected to peak between 3 and 5 feet on Thursday and Friday, leading to a higher end rip current risk. Tide information for Tuesday, June 16, 2026. St. Mark's River entrance. High 4:38 a.m., low 9:17 a.m., high 3:07 p.m., low 10:44 p.m. Apalachicola. Low 12:09 a.m., high 8:32 a.m., low 11:15 a.m., high 3:56 p.m. St. Andrews Bay at Panama City. High 11:08 a.m., low 10:23 p.m. Note that the times of high and low tide are 3 minutes earlier at Shell Point than at the St. Marks River entrance. The average water temperature at Apalachicola was 84.2 degrees. Sunrise and sunset in Tallahassee. June 16, 2026, sunrise 6:35 a.m. Eastern Daylight Time, sunset 8:41 p.m. Eastern Daylight Time. 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The latest weather and forecast information can also be accessed by calling our automated forecast line at 850-942-8851. The current time is 6:34 a.m. Eastern Daylight Time. These are the 6 a.m. Eastern Daylight Time conditions. At the Tallahassee Airport, it was mostly cloudy. The temperature was 74 degrees. The wind was calm. At Florida State University, the temperature was 75 degrees. The wind was west at 3 miles an hour. At Apalachicola, it was mostly cloudy. The temperature was 81 degrees. The wind was west at 6 miles an hour. At Panama City Northwest, it was cloudy. The temperature was 75 degrees. The wind was northwest at 3 miles an hour. At Dothan, it was cloudy. The temperature was 75 degrees. The wind was west at 5 miles an hour. At Albany, it was mostly cloudy. The temperature was 74 degrees. The wind was calm. At Valdosta, it was mostly cloudy. The temperature was 72 degrees. The wind was calm. Over the marine area, at the buoy south of Apalachicola, winds were southwest at 12 knots and seas were 2 feet. At the buoy south of Panama City, winds were south at 12 knots and seas were 2 feet. At the buoy south of Pensacola, winds were south at 12 knots and seas were 1 foot. The forecast for the local area. Today, partly sunny. Patchy fog this morning. A chance of showers and thunderstorms this morning, then showers and thunderstorms this afternoon. Some thunderstorms may produce gusty winds and heavy rainfall this afternoon. Highs in the upper 80s. Southwest winds 5 to 10 miles per hour. Chance of rain 80%. Tonight, showers and thunderstorms in the evening, then showers likely with a chance of thunderstorms after midnight. Some thunderstorms may produce gusty winds and heavy rainfall in the evening. Lows in the lower 70s. Southwest winds 5 to 10 miles per hour. Chance of rain 80%. Wednesday, showers likely with a chance of thunderstorms. Humid with highs in the mid-80s. Southwest winds 5 to 10 miles per hour. Chance of rain 70%. Wednesday night, mostly cloudy. Humid with lows in the upper 70s. South winds 5 to 10 miles per hour. Thursday, partly

sunny. A chance of showers with a slight chance of thunderstorms in the morning, then showers and thunderstorms likely in the afternoon. Humid with highs around 90. South winds 10 to 15 miles per hour with gusts up to 25 miles per hour. Chance of rain 70%. Thursday night, mostly cloudy. Showers and thunderstorms likely in the evening, then a chance of showers with a slight chance of thunderstorms after midnight. Lows in the upper 70s. Chance of rain 70%. Juneteenth and Friday night, mostly cloudy. Showers and thunderstorms likely. Highs around 90. Lows in the mid-70s. Chance of rain 60%. Saturday, showers likely. A chance of thunderstorms in the morning, then thunderstorms likely in the afternoon. Highs in the upper 80s. Chance of rain 70%. Saturday night, mostly cloudy. Showers and thunderstorms likely, mainly in the evening. Lows in the mid-70s. Chance of rain 60%. Sunday and Sunday night, partly cloudy. A chance of showers and thunderstorms. Highs in the lower 90s. Lows in the mid-70s. Chance of rain 40%. Monday, mostly sunny. A slight chance of showers and thunderstorms in the afternoon. Highs in the lower 90s. Chance of rain 20%. Heat index values up to 105. The coastal waters forecast for the following waters from Swanee River to Apalachicola, Florida, extending from 20 to 60 nautical miles, coastal waters from Okaloosa, Walton County line to Mexico Beach out to 20 nautical miles, coastal waters from Mexico Beach to Apalachicola out to 20 nautical miles, waters from Okaloosa, Walton County line to Mexico Beach 20 to 60 nautical miles, and waters from Mexico Beach to Apalachicola 20 to 60 nautical miles. Today, southwest winds 10 to 15 knots with gusts up to 20 knots. Seas 2 to 3 feet. Wave detail, southwest 3 feet at 4 seconds and south 1 foot at 7 seconds. Protected waters a moderate chop. A chance of showers with a slight chance of thunderstorms this morning. Showers and thunderstorms likely this afternoon. Tonight, southwest winds 10 to 15 knots with gusts up to 20 knots. Seas 2 to 3 feet. Wave detail, southwest 3 feet at 5 seconds and south 1 foot at 8 seconds. Protected waters a moderate chop. A chance of showers. A chance of thunderstorms. Wednesday, southwest winds around 50 knots with gusts up to 20 knots. Seas 3 to 4 feet. Wave detail, southwest 4 feet at 6 seconds. Protected waters a moderate chop. A chance of showers and thunderstorms, mainly in the morning. Wednesday night, south winds 10 to 15 knots, increasing to 15 to 20 knots after midnight. Seas 3 to 5 feet, occasionally to 6 feet. Wave detail, southwest 4 feet at 6 seconds. Protected waters choppy. A slight chance of showers after midnight. Thursday, south winds 15 to 20 knots with gusts up to 25 knots. Seas 3 to 5 feet, occasionally to 6 feet. Wave detail, south 5 feet at 6 seconds. Protected waters choppy. A chance of showers with a slight chance of thunderstorms. Thursday night, south winds 10 to 15 knots with gusts up to 25 knots. Seas 4 to 5 feet, occasionally to 6 feet. Wave detail, south 5 feet at 7 seconds. Protected waters a moderate chop. A slight chance of showers and thunderstorms. Friday, southwest winds 10 to 15 knots. Seas 4 to 5 feet, occasionally to 6 feet. Protected waters a moderate chop. A slight chance of showers and thunderstorms. Friday night, southwest winds 10 to 15 knots. Seas 3 to 5 feet, occasionally to 6 feet. Protected waters a moderate chop. A slight chance of showers and thunderstorms in the evening, then a chance of showers and thunderstorms after midnight. Saturday, west winds around 10 knots. Seas 3 to 4 feet. Protected waters a light chop. A chance of showers and thunderstorms. Saturday night, west winds 5 to 10 knots. Seas 2 to 3 feet. Protected waters a light chop. A slight chance of showers and thunderstorms. Winds and waves higher in and near thunderstorms. The coastal waters forecast for the following St. Andrews Bay waterways. Small craft should exercise caution. Today, southwest winds 5 to 10 knots, increasing to 10 to 15 knots with gusts up to 20 knots this afternoon. Protected waters a moderate chop.

A chance of showers and thunderstorms this morning, then showers and thunderstorms likely this afternoon. Tonight, southwest winds 10 to 15 knots. Protected waters a moderate chop. Showers. Thunderstorms, mainly in the evening. Wednesday, southwest winds 10 to 15 knots with gusts up to 20 knots. Protected waters a moderate chop. A chance of thunderstorms. Showers. Wednesday night, south winds 10 to 15 knots. Protected waters a moderate chop. A slight chance of showers and thunderstorms. Thursday, south winds 15 to 20 knots with gusts up to 25 knots. Protected waters choppy. Showers likely. A chance of thunderstorms in the morning, then thunderstorms likely in the afternoon. Thursday night, south winds 10 to 15 knots with gusts up to 20 knots. Protected waters a moderate chop. A chance of thunderstorms. Showers likely, mainly in the evening. Friday, southwest winds 10 to 15 knots. Protected waters a moderate chop. Showers likely. A chance of thunderstorms in the morning, then thunderstorms likely in the afternoon. Friday night, southwest winds 10 to 15 knots, becoming west 5 to 10 knots after midnight. Protected waters a moderate chop. Showers likely. Thunderstorms likely, mainly in the evening. Saturday, west winds 5 to 10 knots. Protected waters a light chop. Showers likely with a chance of thunderstorms. Saturday night, west winds 5 to 10 knots. Protected waters a light chop. A chance of showers and thunderstorms, mainly in the evening. Winds and waves higher in and near thunderstorms. The Tropical Weather Outlook. For the North Atlantic, Caribbean Sea and the Gulf of America, northwestern Gulf of America L90, a trough of low pressure located in and near the Texas-Mexico border continues to produce a large area of disorganized showers and thunderstorms. The system could reemerge over the northwestern Gulf of America today, and environmental conditions there are expected to be marginally conducive for the formation of a short-lived tropical storm later today or on Wednesday. Regardless of tropical cyclone formation, interests across southern and eastern Texas and portions of Louisiana and Mississippi should prepare for periods of intense rainfall over the next several days, which could produce widespread, life-threatening flash, urban, and river flooding. Gusty winds and coastal flooding are also possible along portions of the northwestern Gulf Coast, and tropical storm watches or warnings could be required later today. Additional information on this system can be found in products issued by your local National Weather Service Forecast Office or NHC Key Messages. 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The Surf Zone Forecast General Outlook. A high risk of rip currents will continue along the west-facing Gulf County beaches today and tonight. Elsewhere today, a moderate rip current risk is forecast for the Walton, Bay, Franklin, and south-facing Gulf County beaches. Similar to previous days, onshore flow becomes increasingly brisk, so the rip current risk will increase through the day along the Walton, Bay, and west-facing Gulf County beaches, with a longshore current developing along the Franklin and south-facing Gulf County beaches. Brisk southerly flow develops during midweek, and a high risk of rip currents develops along the Walton, Bay, and Gulf County beaches on Wednesday and persists into the upcoming weekend. In particular, surf heights along the Walton and Bay County beaches are expected to peak between 3 and 5 feet on Thursday and Friday, leading to a higher end rip current risk. Tide information for Tuesday, June 16, 2026. St. Marks River entrance. High 4:38 a.m., low 9:17 a.m., high 3:07 p.m., low 10:44 p.m. Apalachicola. Low 12:09 a.m., high 8:32 a.m., low 11:15 a.m., high 3:56 p.m. St. Andrews Bay at Panama City. High 11:08 a.m., low 10:23 p.m. Note that the times of high and low tide are 3 minutes earlier at Shell Point than at the St. Marks River entrance. The average water temperature at Apalachicola was 84.2 degrees. Sunrise and sunset in Tallahassee. June 16, 2026, sunrise 6:35 a.m. Eastern Daylight Time, sunset 8:41 p.m. Eastern Daylight Time. 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This broadcast originates from your National Weather Service office in Tallahassee, Florida.
The latest weather and forecast information can also be accessed by calling our automated forecast line at 850-942-8851. The current time is 6:47 a.m. Eastern Daylight Time. These are the 6 a.m. Eastern Daylight Time conditions. At the Tallahassee Airport, it was mostly cloudy. The temperature was 74 degrees. The wind was calm. At Florida State University, the temperature was 75 degrees. The wind was west at 3 miles an hour. At Apalachicola, it was mostly cloudy. The temperature was 81 degrees. The wind was west at 6 miles an hour. At Panama City Northwest, it was cloudy. The temperature was 75 degrees. The wind was northwest at 3 miles an hour. At Dothan, it was cloudy. The temperature was 75 degrees. The wind was west at 5 miles an hour. At Albany, it was mostly cloudy. The temperature was 74 degrees. The wind was calm. At Valdosta, it was mostly cloudy. The temperature was 72 degrees. The wind was calm. Over the marine area, at the buoy south of Apalachicola, winds were southwest at 12 knots and seas were 2 feet. At the buoy south of Panama City, winds were south at 12 knots and seas were 2 feet. At the buoy south of Pensacola, winds were south at 12 knots and seas were 1 foot. The forecast for the local area. Today, partly sunny. Patchy fog this morning. A chance of showers and thunderstorms this morning, then showers and thunderstorms this afternoon. Some thunderstorms may produce gusty winds and heavy rainfall this afternoon. Highs in the upper 80s. Southwest winds 5 to 10 miles per hour. Chance of rain 80%. Tonight, showers and thunderstorms in the evening, then showers likely with a chance of thunderstorms after midnight. Some thunderstorms may produce gusty winds and heavy rainfall in the evening. Lows in the lower 70s. Southwest winds 5 to 10 miles per hour. Chance of rain 80%. Wednesday, showers likely with a chance of thunderstorms. Humid with highs in the mid-80s. Southwest winds 5 to 10 miles per hour. Chance of rain 70%. Wednesday night, mostly cloudy. Humid with lows in the upper 70s. South winds 5 to 10 miles per hour. Thursday, partly sunny. A chance of showers with a slight chance of thunderstorms in the morning, then showers and thunderstorms likely in the afternoon. Humid with highs around 90. South winds 10 to 15 miles per hour with gusts up to 25 miles per hour. Chance of rain 70%. Thursday night, mostly cloudy. Showers and thunderstorms likely in the evening, then a chance of showers with a slight chance of thunderstorms after midnight. Lows in the upper 70s. Chance of rain 70%. Juneteenth and Friday night, mostly cloudy. Showers and thunderstorms likely. Highs around 90. Lows in the mid-70s. Chance of rain 60%. Saturday, showers likely. A chance of thunderstorms in the morning, then thunderstorms likely in the afternoon. Highs in the upper 80s. Chance of rain 70%. Saturday night, mostly cloudy. Showers and thunderstorms likely, mainly in the evening. Lows in the mid-70s. Chance of rain 60%. Sunday and Sunday night, partly cloudy. A chance of showers and thunderstorms. Highs in the lower 90s. Lows in the mid-70s. Chance of rain 40%. Monday, mostly sunny. A slight chance of showers and thunderstorms in the afternoon. Highs in the lower 90s. Chance of rain 20%. Heat index values up to 105. The coastal waters forecast for the following: waters from Suwannee River to Apalachicola, Florida, extending from 20 to 60 nautical miles, coastal waters from Okaloosa-Walton County line to Mexico Beach out to 20 nautical miles, coastal waters from Mexico Beach to Apalachicola out to 20 nautical miles, waters from Okaloosa-Walton County line to Mexico Beach 20 to 60 nautical miles, and waters from Mexico Beach to Apalachicola 20 to 60 nautical miles. Today, southwest winds 10 to 15 knots with gusts up to 20 knots. Seas 2 to 3 feet. Wave detail, southwest 3 feet at 4 seconds and south 1 foot at 7 seconds. Protected waters a moderate chop. A chance of showers with a slight chance of thunderstorms this morning. Showers and thunderstorms likely this afternoon. Tonight, southwest winds 10 to 15 knots with gusts up to 20 knots.
seas 2 to 3 feet. Wave detail, southwest 3 feet at 5 seconds and south 1 foot at

seconds. Protected water is a moderate chop. A chance of showers. A chance of thunderstorms. Wednesday, southwest winds around 50 knots with gusts up to 20 knots. Seas 3 to 4 feet. Wave detail, southwest 4 feet at 6 seconds. Protected water is a moderate chop. A chance of showers and thunderstorms, mainly in the morning. Wednesday night, south winds 10 to 15 knots, increasing to 15 to 20 knots after midnight. Seas 3 to 5 feet, occasionally to 6 feet. Wave detail, southwest 4 feet at 6 seconds. Protected water is choppy. A slight chance of showers after midnight. Thursday, south winds 15 to 20 knots with gusts up to 25 knots. Seas 3 to 5 feet, occasionally to 6 feet. Wave detail, south 5 feet at 6 seconds. Protected water is choppy. A chance of showers with a slight chance of thunderstorms. Thursday night, south winds 10 to 15 knots with gusts up to 25 knots. Seas 4 to 5 feet, occasionally to 6 feet. Wave detail, south 5 feet at 7 seconds. Protected water is a moderate chop. A slight chance of showers and thunderstorms. Friday, southwest winds 10 to 15 knots. Seas 4 to 5 feet, occasionally to 6 feet. Protected water is a moderate chop. A slight chance of showers and thunderstorms. Friday night, southwest winds 10 to 15 knots. Seas 3 to 5 feet, occasionally to 6 feet. Protected water is a moderate chop. A slight chance of showers and thunderstorms in the evening, then a chance of showers and thunderstorms after midnight. Saturday, west winds around 10 knots. Seas 3 to 4 feet. Protected water is a light chop. A chance of showers and thunderstorms. Saturday night, west winds 5 to 10 knots. Seas 2 to 3 feet. Protected water is a light chop. A slight chance of showers and thunderstorms. Winds and waves higher and near thunderstorms. The coastal waters forecast for the following St. Andrews Bay waterways. Small craft should exercise caution. Today, southwest winds 5 to 10 knots, increasing to 10 to 15 knots with gusts up to 20 knots this afternoon. Protected water is a moderate chop. A chance of showers and thunderstorms this morning, then showers and thunderstorms likely this afternoon. Tonight, southwest winds 10 to 15 knots. Protected water is a moderate chop. Showers. Thunderstorms, mainly in the evening. Wednesday, southwest winds 10 to 15 knots with gusts up to 20 knots. Protected water is a moderate chop. A chance of thunderstorms. Showers. Wednesday night, south winds 10 to 15 knots. Protected water is a moderate chop. A slight chance of showers and thunderstorms. Thursday, south winds 15 to 20 knots with gusts up to 25 knots. Protected water is choppy. Showers likely. A chance of thunderstorms in the morning, then thunderstorms likely in the afternoon. Thursday night, south winds 10 to 15 knots with gusts up to 20 knots. Protected water is a moderate chop. A chance of thunderstorms. Showers likely, mainly in the evening. Friday, southwest winds 10 to 15 knots. Protected water is a moderate chop. Showers likely. A chance of thunderstorms in the morning, then thunderstorms likely in the afternoon. Friday night, southwest winds 10 to 15 knots, becoming west 5 to 10 knots after midnight. Protected water is a moderate chop. Showers likely. Thunderstorms likely, mainly in the evening. Saturday, west winds 5 to 10 knots. Protected water is a light chop. Showers likely with a chance of thunderstorms. Saturday night, west winds 5 to 10 knots. Protected water is a light chop. A chance of showers and thunderstorms, mainly in the evening. Winds and waves higher and near thunderstorms. The Tropical Weather Outlook. For the North Atlantic, Caribbean Sea and the Gulf of America, northwestern Gulf of America L90, a trough of low pressure located inland near the Texas-Mexico border continues to produce a large area of disorganized showers and thunderstorms. The system could reemerge over the northwestern Gulf of America today, and environmental conditions there are expected to be marginally conducive for the formation of a short-lived tropical storm later today or on Wednesday. Regardless of tropical cyclone formation, interests across southern and eastern Texas and portions of Louisiana and Mississippi should prepare for periods of intense rainfall over the next several days, which could produce widespread, life-threatening flash, urban, and river.

brisk southerly flow develops during midweek, and a high risk of rip currents develops along the Walton, Bay, and Gulf County beaches on Wednesday and persists into the upcoming weekend. In particular, surf heights along the Walton and Bay County beaches are expected to peak between 3 and 5 feet on Thursday and Friday, leading to a higher end rip current risk. Tide information for Tuesday, June 16, 2026. St. Mark's River entrance. High 4:38 a.m., low 9:17 a.m., high 3:07 p.m., low 10:44 p.m. Apalachicola. Low 12:09 a.m., high 8:32 a.m., low 11:15 a.m., high 3:56 p.m. St. Andrews Bay at Panama City. High 11:08 a.m., low 10:23 p.m. Note that the times of high and low tide are 3 minutes earlier at Shell Point than at the St. Mark's River entrance. The average water temperature at Apalachicola was 84.2 degrees. Sunrise and sunset in Tallahassee. June 16, 2026, sunrise 6:35 a.m. Eastern Daylight Time, sunset 8:41 p.m. Eastern Daylight Time. 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The latest weather and forecast information can also be accessed by calling our automated forecast line at 850-942-8851. The current time is 6:59 a.m. Eastern Daylight Time. These are the 6 a.m. Eastern Daylight Time conditions. At the Tallahassee Airport, it was mostly cloudy. The temperature was 74 degrees. The wind was calm. At Florida State University, the temperature was 75 degrees. The wind was west at 3 miles an hour. At Apalachicola, it was mostly cloudy. The temperature was 81 degrees. The wind was west at 6 miles an hour. At Panama City Northwest, it was cloudy. The temperature was 75 degrees. The wind was northwest at 3 miles an hour. At Dothan, it was cloudy. The temperature was 75 degrees. The wind was west at 5 miles an hour. At Albany, it was mostly cloudy. The temperature was 74 degrees. The wind was calm. At Valdosta, it was mostly cloudy. The temperature was 72 degrees. The wind was calm. Over the marine area, at the buoy south of Apalachicola, winds were southwest at 12 knots and seas were 2 feet. At the buoy south of Panama City, winds were south at 12 knots and seas were 2 feet. At the buoy south of Pensacola, winds were south at 12 knots and seas were 1 foot. The Tallahassee climate summary for yesterday, June 15, 2026. Yesterday's high temperature was 92 degrees. This high was 1 degree above the normal high of 91. Yesterday's low temperature was 73 degrees. This low was 2 degrees above the normal low of 71. 0.80 inches of precipitation fell yesterday, which brings the monthly total to 0.91 inches. This is 2.78 inches below the normal amount of 3.69 inches for June. The total precipitation for the year now stands at 13.10 inches, which is 11.41 inches below normal. The normal high temperature for today is 91 degrees, and the normal low is 71. The record high for today is 100, which last occurred in 1944, and the record low is 55, which occurred in 1933. Sunrise today is at 6:35 a.m. and sunset is at 8:41 p.m. The forecast for the local area. Today, partly sunny. Patchy fog this morning. A chance of showers and thunderstorms this morning, then showers and thunderstorms this afternoon. Some thunderstorms may produce gusty winds and heavy rainfall this afternoon. Highs in the upper 80s. Southwest winds 5 to 10 miles per hour. Chance of rain 80%. Tonight, showers and thunderstorms in the evening, then showers likely with a chance of thunderstorms after midnight. Some thunderstorms may produce gusty winds and heavy rainfall in the evening. Lows in the lower 70s. Southwest winds 5 to 10 miles per hour. Chance of rain 80%. Wednesday, showers likely with a chance of thunderstorms. Humid with highs in the mid-80s. Southwest winds 5 to 10 miles per hour. Chance of rain 70%. Wednesday night, mostly cloudy. Humid with lows in the upper 70s. South winds 5 to 10 miles per hour. Thursday, partly sunny. A chance of

Showers with a slight chance of thunderstorms in the morning, then showers and thunderstorms likely in the afternoon. Humid with highs around 90. South winds 10 to 15 miles per hour with gusts up to 25 miles per hour. Chance of rain 70%. Thursday night, mostly cloudy. Showers and thunderstorms likely in the evening, then a chance of showers with a slight chance of thunderstorms after midnight. Lows in the upper 70s. Chance of rain 70%. Juneteenth and Friday night, mostly cloudy. Showers and thunderstorms likely. Highs around 90. Lows in the mid-70s. Chance of rain 60%. Saturday, showers likely. A chance of thunderstorms in the morning, then thunderstorms likely in the afternoon. Highs in the upper 80s. Chance of rain 70%. Saturday night, mostly cloudy. Showers and thunderstorms likely, mainly in the evening. Lows in the mid-70s. Chance of rain 60%. Sunday and Sunday night, partly cloudy. A chance of showers and thunderstorms. Highs in the lower 90s. Lows in the mid-70s. Chance of rain 40%. Monday, mostly sunny. A slight chance of showers and thunderstorms in the afternoon. Highs in the lower 90s. Chance of rain 20%. Heat index values up to 105. The surf zone forecast general outlook, a high risk of rip currents will continue along the west-facing Gulf County beaches today and tonight. Elsewhere today, a moderate rip current risk is forecast for the Walton, Bay, Franklin, and south-facing Gulf County beaches. Similar to previous days, onshore flow becomes increasingly brisk, so the rip current risk will increase through the day along the Walton, Bay, and west-facing Gulf County beaches, with a longshore current developing along the Franklin and south-facing Gulf County beaches. Brisk southerly flow develops during midweek, and a high risk of rip currents develops along the Walton, Bay, and Gulf County beaches on Wednesday and persists into the upcoming weekend. In particular, surf heights along the Walton and Bay County beaches are expected to peak between 3 and 5 feet on Thursday and Friday, leading to a higher end rip current risk. Tide information for Tuesday, June 16, 2026. St. Mark's River entrance. High 4:38 a.m., low 9:17 a.m., high 3:07 p.m., low 10:44 p.m. Apalachicola. Low 12:09 a.m., high 8:32 a.m., low 11:15 a.m., high 3:56 p.m. St. Andrews Bay at Panama City. High 11:08 a.m., low 10:23 p.m. Note that the times of high and low tide are 3 minutes earlier at Shell Point than at the St. Mark's River entrance. The average water temperature at Apalachicola was 84.2 degrees. Sunrise and sunset in Tallahassee. June 16, 2026, sunrise 6:35 a.m. Eastern Daylight Time, sunset 8:41 p.m. Eastern Daylight Time. 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This broadcast originates from your National Weather Service office in Tallahassee, Florida. The latest weather and forecast information can also be accessed by calling our automated forecast line at 850-942-8851. The current time is 7:06 a.m. Eastern Daylight Time. These are the 7 a.m. Eastern Daylight Time conditions. At the Tallahassee Airport, it was mostly cloudy. The temperature was 74 degrees. The wind was calm. The report from Florida State University was not available. At Apalachicola, it was mostly cloudy. The temperature was 81 degrees. The wind was southwest at 7 miles an hour. At Panama City Northwest, it was cloudy. The temperature was 75 degrees. The wind was northwest at 3 miles an hour. At Dothan, it was cloudy. The temperature was 74 degrees. The wind was west at 3 miles an hour. At Albany, it was mostly cloudy. The temperature was 74 degrees. The wind was southwest at 3 miles an hour. At Valdosta, fog was reported. The temperature was 72 degrees. The wind was calm. Over the marine area, at the buoy south of Apalachicola, winds were southwest at 12 knots. At the buoy south of Panama City, winds were south at 14 knots. At the buoy south of Pensacola, winds were south at 16 knots. The forecast for the local area. Today, partly sunny. Patchy fog this morning. A chance of showers and thunderstorms this morning.

showers and thunderstorms this afternoon. Some thunderstorms may produce gusty winds and heavy rainfall this afternoon. Highs in the upper 80s. Southwest winds 5 to 10 miles per hour. Chance of rain 80%. Tonight, showers and thunderstorms in the evening, then showers likely with a chance of thunderstorms after midnight. Some thunderstorms may produce gusty winds and heavy rainfall in the evening. Lows in the lower 70s. Southwest winds 5 to 10 miles per hour. Chance of rain 80%. Wednesday, showers likely with a chance of thunderstorms. Humid with highs in the mid-80s. Southwest winds 5 to 10 miles per hour. Chance of rain 70%. Wednesday night, mostly cloudy. Humid with lows in the upper 70s. South winds 5 to 10 miles per hour. Thursday, partly sunny. A chance of showers with a slight chance of thunderstorms in the morning, then showers and thunderstorms likely in the afternoon. Humid with highs around 90. South winds 10 to 15 miles per hour with gusts up to 25 miles per hour. Chance of rain 70%. Thursday night, mostly cloudy. Showers and thunderstorms likely in the evening, then a chance of showers with a slight chance of thunderstorms after midnight. Lows in the upper 70s. Chance of rain 70%. Juneteenth and Friday night, mostly cloudy. Showers and thunderstorms likely. Highs around 90. Lows in the mid-70s. Chance of rain 60%. Saturday, showers likely. A chance of thunderstorms in the morning, then thunderstorms likely in the afternoon. Highs in the upper 80s. Chance of rain 70%. Saturday night, mostly cloudy. Showers and thunderstorms likely, mainly in the evening. Lows in the mid-70s. Chance of rain 60%. Sunday and Sunday night, partly cloudy. A chance of showers and thunderstorms. Highs in the lower 90s. Lows in the mid-70s. Chance of rain 40%. Monday, mostly sunny. A slight chance of showers and thunderstorms in the afternoon. Highs in the lower 90s. Chance of rain 20%. Heat index values up to 105. The coastal waters forecast for the following waters from Suwannee River to Apalachicola, Florida, extending from 20 to 60 nautical miles, coastal waters from Okaloosa Walton County line to Mexico Beach out to 20 nautical miles, coastal waters from Mexico Beach to Apalachicola out to 20 nautical miles, waters from Okaloosa Walton County line to Mexico Beach 20 to 60 nautical miles, and waters from Mexico Beach to Apalachicola 20 to 60 nautical miles. Today, southwest winds 10 to 15 knots with gusts up to 20 knots. Seas 2 to 3 feet. Wave detail, southwest 3 feet at 4 seconds and south 1 foot at 7 seconds. Protected waters a moderate chop. A chance of showers with a slight chance of thunderstorms this morning. Showers and thunderstorms likely this afternoon. Tonight, southwest winds 10 to 15 knots with gusts up to 20 knots. Seas 2 to 3 feet. Wave detail, southwest 3 feet at 5 seconds and south 1 foot at 8 seconds. Protected waters a moderate chop. A chance of showers. A chance of thunderstorms. Wednesday, southwest winds around 50 knots with gusts up to 20 knots. Seas 3 to 4 feet. Wave detail, southwest 4 feet at 6 seconds. Protected waters a moderate chop. A chance of showers and thunderstorms, mainly in the morning. Wednesday night, south winds 10 to 15 knots, increasing to 15 to 20 knots after midnight. Seas 3 to 5 feet, occasionally to 6 feet. Wave detail, southwest 4 feet at 6 seconds. Protected waters choppy. A slight chance of showers after midnight. Thursday, south winds 15 to 20 knots with gusts up to 25 knots. Seas 3 to 5 feet, occasionally to 6 feet. Wave detail, south 5 feet at 6 seconds. Protected waters choppy. A chance of showers with a slight chance of thunderstorms. Thursday night, south winds 10 to 15 knots with gusts up to 25 knots. Seas 4 to 5 feet, occasionally to 6 feet. Wave detail, south 5 feet at 7 seconds. Protected waters a moderate chop. A slight chance of showers and thunderstorms. Friday, southwest winds 10 to 15 knots. Seas 4 to 5 feet, occasionally to 6 feet. Protected waters a moderate chop. A slight chance of showers and thunderstorms. Friday night, southwest winds 10 to 15 knots.

sea is 3 to 5 feet, occasionally to 6 feet. Protected water is a moderate chop. A slight chance of showers and thunderstorms in the evening, then a chance of showers and thunderstorms after midnight. Saturday, west winds around 10 knots. Seas 3 to 4 feet. Protected water is a light chop. A chance of showers and thunderstorms. Saturday night, west winds 5 to 10 knots. Seas 2 to 3 feet. Protected water is a light chop. A slight chance of showers and thunderstorms. Winds and waves higher in and near thunderstorms. The coastal waters forecast for the following St. Andrews Bay waterways. Small craft should exercise caution. Today, southwest winds 5 to 10 knots, increasing to 10 to 15 knots with gusts up to 20 knots this afternoon. Protected water is a moderate chop. A chance of showers and thunderstorms this morning, then showers and thunderstorms likely this afternoon. Tonight, southwest winds 10 to 15 knots. Protected water is a moderate chop. Showers. Thunderstorms, mainly in the evening. Wednesday, southwest winds 10 to 15 knots with gusts up to 20 knots. Protected water is a moderate chop. A chance of thunderstorms. Showers. Wednesday night, south winds 10 to 15 knots. Protected water is a moderate chop. A slight chance of showers and thunderstorms. Thursday, south winds 15 to 20 knots with gusts up to 25 knots. Protected water is choppy. Showers likely. A chance of thunderstorms in the morning, then thunderstorms likely in the afternoon. Thursday night, south winds 10 to 15 knots with gusts up to 20 knots. Protected water is a moderate chop. A chance of thunderstorms. Showers likely, mainly in the evening. Friday, southwest winds 10 to 15 knots. Protected water is a moderate chop. Showers likely. A chance of thunderstorms in the morning, then thunderstorms likely in the afternoon. Friday night, southwest winds 10 to 15 knots, becoming west 5 to 10 knots after midnight. Protected water is a moderate chop. Showers likely. Thunderstorms likely, mainly in the evening. Saturday, west winds 5 to 10 knots. Protected water is a light chop. Showers likely with a chance of thunderstorms. Saturday night, west winds 5 to 10 knots. Protected water is a light chop. A chance of showers and thunderstorms, mainly in the evening. Winds and waves higher in and near thunderstorms. The surf zone forecast general outlook, a high risk of rip currents will continue along the west-facing Gulf County beaches today and tonight. Elsewhere today, a moderate rip current risk is forecast for the Walton, Bay, Franklin, and south-facing Gulf County beaches. Similar to previous days, onshore flow becomes increasingly brisk, so the rip current risk will increase through the day along the Walton, Bay, and west-facing Gulf County beaches, with a longshore current developing along the Franklin and south-facing Gulf County beaches. Brisk southerly flow develops during midweek, and a high risk of rip currents develops along the Walton, Bay, and Gulf County beaches on Wednesday and persists into the upcoming weekend. In particular, surf heights along the Walton and Bay County beaches are expected to peak between 3 and 5 feet on Thursday and Friday, leading to a higher end rip current risk. Tide information for Tuesday, June 16, 2026. St. Mark's River entrance. High 4:38 a.m., low 9:17 a.m., high 3:07 p.m., low 10:44 p.m. Apalachicola. Low 12:09 a.m., high 8:32 a.m., low 11:15 a.m., high 3:56 p.m. St. Andrews Bay at Panama City. High 11:08 a.m., low 10:23 p.m. Note that the times of high and low tide are 3 minutes earlier at Shell Point than at the St. Mark's River entrance. The average water temperature at Apalachicola was 84.2 degrees. Sunrise and sunset in Tallahassee. June 16, 2026, sunrise 6:35 a.m. Eastern Daylight Time, sunset 8:41 p.m. Eastern Daylight Time. 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This broadcast originates from your National Weather Service office in Tallahassee, Florida. The latest weather and forecast information can also be accessed by calling our automated forecast line at 850-942-8851. The current time is 7:18 a.m. Eastern Daylight Time. These are the 7 a.m. Eastern Daylight Time conditions. At the Tallahassee Airport,

It was mostly cloudy. The temperature was 74 degrees. The wind was calm. At Florida State University, the temperature was 75 degrees. The wind was calm. At Apalachicola, it was partly cloudy. The temperature was 81 degrees. The wind was southwest at 7 miles an hour. At Panama City Northwest, it was mostly cloudy. The temperature was 75 degrees. The wind was northwest at 3 miles an hour. At Dothan, it was cloudy. The temperature was 74 degrees. The wind was west at 3 miles an hour. At Albany, it was mostly cloudy. The temperature was 74 degrees. The wind was southwest at 3 miles an hour. At Valdosta, fog was reported. The temperature was 72 degrees. The wind was calm. Over the marine area, at the buoy south of Apalachicola, winds were southwest at 12 knots and seas were 2 feet. At the buoy south of Panama City, winds were south at 12 knots and seas were 2 feet. At the buoy south of Pensacola, winds were southwest at 14 knots and seas were 2 feet. The forecast for the local area. Today, partly sunny. Patchy fog this morning. A chance of showers and thunderstorms this morning, then showers and thunderstorms this afternoon. Some thunderstorms may produce gusty winds and heavy rainfall this afternoon. Highs in the upper 80s. Southwest winds 5 to 10 miles per hour. Chance of rain 80%. Tonight, showers and thunderstorms in the evening, then showers likely with a chance of thunderstorms after midnight. Some thunderstorms may produce gusty winds and heavy rainfall in the evening. Lows in the lower 70s. Southwest winds 5 to 10 miles per hour. Chance of rain 80%. Wednesday, showers likely with a chance of thunderstorms. Humid with highs in the mid-80s. Southwest winds 5 to 10 miles per hour. Chance of rain 70%. Wednesday night, mostly cloudy. Humid with lows in the upper 70s. South winds 5 to 10 miles per hour. Thursday, partly sunny. A chance of showers with a slight chance of thunderstorms in the morning, then showers and thunderstorms likely in the afternoon. Humid with highs around 90. South winds 10 to 15 miles per hour with gusts up to 25 miles per hour. Chance of rain 70%. Thursday night, mostly cloudy. Showers and thunderstorms likely in the evening, then a chance of showers with a slight chance of thunderstorms after midnight. Lows in the upper 70s. Chance of rain 70%. Juneteenth and Friday night, mostly cloudy. Showers and thunderstorms likely. Highs around 90. Lows in the mid-70s. Chance of rain 60%. Saturday, showers likely. A chance of thunderstorms in the morning, then thunderstorms likely in the afternoon. Highs in the upper 80s. Chance of rain 70%. Saturday night, mostly cloudy. Showers and thunderstorms likely, mainly in the evening. Lows in the mid-70s. Chance of rain 60%. Sunday and Sunday night, partly cloudy. A chance of showers and thunderstorms. Highs in the lower 90s. Lows in the mid-70s. Chance of rain 40%. Monday, mostly sunny. A slight chance of showers and thunderstorms in the afternoon. Highs in the lower 90s. Chance of rain 20%. Heat index values up to 105. The coastal waters forecast for the following: waters from Suwannee River to Apalachicola, Florida, extending from 20 to 60 nautical miles, coastal waters from Okaloosa-Walton County line to Mexico Beach out to 20 nautical miles, coastal waters from Mexico Beach to Apalachicola out to 20 nautical miles, waters from Okaloosa-Walton County line to Mexico Beach 20 to 60 nautical miles, and waters from Mexico Beach to Apalachicola 20 to 60 nautical miles. Today, southwest winds 10 to 15 knots with gusts up to 20 knots. Seas 2 to 3 feet. Wave detail, southwest 3 feet at 4 seconds and south 1 foot at 7 seconds. Protected waters a moderate chop. A chance of showers with a slight chance of thunderstorms this morning. Showers and thunderstorms likely this afternoon. Tonight, southwest winds 10 to 15 knots with gusts up to 20 knots. Seas 2 to 3 feet. Wave detail, southwest 3 feet at 5 seconds and south 1 foot at 8 seconds. Protected waters a moderate chop. A chance of showers. A chance of thunderstorms. Wednesday, southwest winds around 15 knots with gusts up to 20 knots.

exceeds 3 to 4 feet. Wave detail, southwest 4 feet at 6 seconds. Protected waters, a moderate chop. A chance of showers and thunderstorms, mainly in the morning. Wednesday night, south winds 10 to 15 knots, increasing to 15 to 20 knots after midnight. Seas 3 to 5 feet, occasionally to 6 feet. Wave detail, southwest 4 feet at 6 seconds. Protected waters choppy. A slight chance of showers after midnight. Thursday, south winds 15 to 20 knots with gusts up to 25 knots. Seas 3 to 5 feet, occasionally to 6 feet. Wave detail, south 5 feet at 6 seconds. Protected waters choppy. A chance of showers with a slight chance of thunderstorms. Thursday night, south winds 10 to 15 knots with gusts up to 25 knots. Seas 4 to 5 feet, occasionally to 6 feet. Wave detail, south 5 feet at 7 seconds. Protected waters a moderate chop. A slight chance of showers and thunderstorms. Friday, southwest winds 10 to 15 knots. Seas 4 to 5 feet, occasionally to 6 feet. Protected waters a moderate chop. A slight chance of showers and thunderstorms. Friday night, southwest winds 10 to 15 knots. Seas 3 to 5 feet, occasionally to 6 feet. Protected waters a moderate chop. A slight chance of showers and thunderstorms in the evening, then a chance of showers and thunderstorms after midnight. Saturday, west winds around 10 knots. Seas 3 to 4 feet. Protected waters a light chop. A chance of showers and thunderstorms. Saturday night, west winds 5 to 10 knots. Seas 2 to 3 feet. Protected waters a light chop. A slight chance of showers and thunderstorms. Winds and waves higher and near thunderstorms. The coastal waters forecast for the following St. Andrews Bay waterways. Small craft should exercise caution. Today, southwest winds 5 to 10 knots, increasing to 10 to 15 knots with gusts up to 20 knots this afternoon. Protected waters a moderate chop. A chance of showers and thunderstorms this morning, then showers and thunderstorms likely this afternoon. Tonight, southwest winds 10 to 15 knots. Protected waters a moderate chop. Showers. Thunderstorms, mainly in the evening. Wednesday, southwest winds 10 to 15 knots with gusts up to 20 knots. Protected waters a moderate chop. A chance of thunderstorms. Showers. Wednesday night, south winds 10 to 15 knots. Protected waters a moderate chop. A slight chance of showers and thunderstorms. Thursday, south winds 15 to 20 knots with gusts up to 25 knots. Protected waters choppy. Showers likely. A chance of thunderstorms in the morning, then thunderstorms likely in the afternoon. Thursday night, south winds 10 to 15 knots with gusts up to 20 knots. Protected waters a moderate chop. A chance of thunderstorms. Showers likely, mainly in the evening. Friday, southwest winds 10 to 15 knots. Protected waters a moderate chop. Showers likely. A chance of thunderstorms in the morning, then thunderstorms likely in the afternoon. Friday night, southwest winds 10 to 15 knots, becoming west 5 to 10 knots after midnight. Protected waters a moderate chop. Showers likely. Thunderstorms likely, mainly in the evening. Saturday, west winds 5 to 10 knots. Protected waters a light chop. Showers likely with a chance of thunderstorms. Saturday night, west winds 5 to 10 knots. Protected waters a light chop. A chance of showers and thunderstorms, mainly in the evening. Winds and waves higher and near thunderstorms. The surf zone forecasts general outlook. A high risk of rip currents will continue along the west-facing Gulf County beaches today and tonight. Elsewhere today, a moderate rip current risk is forecast for the Walton, Bay, Franklin, and south-facing Gulf County beaches. Similar to previous days, onshore flow becomes increasingly brisk, so the rip current risk will increase through the day along the Walton, Bay, and west-facing Gulf County beaches, with a longshore current developing along the Franklin and south-facing Gulf County beaches. Brisk southerly flow develops during midweek, and a high risk of rip currents develops along the Walton, Bay, and Gulf County beaches on Wednesday and persists into the upcoming weekend. In particular, surf heights along the Walton and Bay County beaches are expected to peak between 3 and 5 feet on Thursday and Friday, leading to a higher end rip current risk. Tide information for

Wednesday, June 16, 2026. St. Mark's River entrance. High 4:38 a.m., low 9:17 a.m., high 3:07 p.m., low 10:44 p.m. Apalachicola. Low 12:09 a.m., high 8:32 a.m., low 11:15 a.m., high 3:56 p.m. St. Andrew's Bay of Panama City. High 11:08 a.m., low 10:23 p.m. Note that the times of high and low tide are 3 minutes earlier at Shell Point than at the St. Mark's River entrance. The average water temperature at Apalachicola was 84.2 degrees. Sunrise and sunset in Tallahassee. June 16, 2026, sunrise 6:35 a.m. Eastern Daylight Time, sunset 8:41 p.m. Eastern Daylight Time. 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The latest weather and forecast information can also be accessed by calling our automated forecast line at 850-942-8851. The current time is 7:29 a.m. Eastern Daylight Time. These are the 7 a.m. Eastern Daylight Time conditions. At the Tallahassee Airport, it was mostly cloudy. The temperature was 74 degrees. The wind was calm. At Florida State University, the temperature was 75 degrees. The wind was calm. At Apalachicola, it was partly cloudy. The temperature was 81 degrees. The wind was southwest at 7 miles an hour. At Panama City Northwest, it was mostly cloudy. The temperature was 75 degrees. The wind was northwest at 3 miles an hour. At Dothan, it was cloudy. The temperature was 74 degrees. The wind was west at 3 miles an hour. At Albany, it was mostly cloudy. The temperature was 74 degrees. The wind was southwest at 3 miles an hour. At Valdosta, fog was reported. The temperature was 72 degrees. The wind was calm. Over the marine area, at the buoy south of Apalachicola, winds were southwest at 12 knots and seas were 2 feet. At the buoy south of Panama City, winds were south at 12 knots and seas were 2 feet. At the buoy south of Pensacola, winds were southwest at 14 knots and seas were 2 feet. The forecast for the local area. Today, partly sunny. Patchy fog this morning. A chance of showers and thunderstorms this morning, then showers and thunderstorms this afternoon. Some thunderstorms may produce gusty winds and heavy rainfall this afternoon. Highs in the upper 80s. Southwest winds 5 to 10 miles per hour. Chance of rain 80%. Tonight, showers and thunderstorms in the evening, then showers likely with a chance of thunderstorms after midnight. Some thunderstorms may produce gusty winds and heavy rainfall in the evening. Lows in the lower 70s. Southwest winds 5 to 10 miles per hour. Chance of rain 80%. Wednesday, showers likely with a chance of thunderstorms. Humid with highs in the mid-80s. Southwest winds 5 to 10 miles per hour. Chance of rain 70%. Wednesday night, mostly cloudy. Humid with lows in the upper 70s. South winds 5 to 10 miles per hour. Thursday, partly sunny. A chance of showers with a slight chance of thunderstorms in the morning, then showers and thunderstorms likely in the afternoon. Humid with highs around 90. South winds 10 to 15 miles per hour with gusts up to 25 miles per hour. Chance of rain 70%. Thursday night, mostly cloudy. Showers and thunderstorms likely in the evening, then a chance of showers with a slight chance of thunderstorms after midnight. Lows in the upper 70s. Chance of rain 70%. Juneteenth and Friday night, mostly cloudy. Showers and thunderstorms likely. Highs around 90. Lows in the mid-70s. Chance of rain 60%. Saturday, showers likely. A chance of thunderstorms in the morning, then thunderstorms likely in the afternoon. Highs in the upper 80s. Chance of rain 70%. Saturday night, mostly cloudy. Showers and thunderstorms likely, mainly in the evening. Lows in the mid-70s. Chance of rain 60%. Sunday and Sunday night, partly cloudy. A chance of showers and thunderstorms. Highs in the lower 90s. Lows in the mid-70s. Chance of rain 40%. Monday, cloudy. A chance of showers and thunderstorms.
Highs in the lower 90s. Lows in the mid-70s. Chance of rain 40%. Monday, mostly sunny. A slight chance of showers and thunderstorms in the afternoon. Highs in the lower 90s. Chance of rain 20%. Heat index values up to 105. The Tallahassee climate summary for yesterday, June 15, 2026. Yesterday's high temperature was 92 degrees. This high was 1 degree above the normal high of 91. Yesterday's low temperature was 73 degrees. This low was 2 degrees above the normal low of 71. 0.80 inches of precipitation fell yesterday, which brings the monthly total to 0.91 inches. This is 2.78 inches below the normal amount of 3.69 inches for June. The total precipitation for the year now stands at 13.10 inches, which is 11.41 inches below normal. The normal high temperature for today is 91 degrees, and the normal low is 71. The record high for today is 100, which last occurred in 1944, and the record low is 55, which occurred in 1933. Sunrise today is at 6:35 a.m. and sunset is at 8:41 p.m. The coastal waters forecast for the following: waters from Suwannee River to Apalachicola, Florida, extending from 20 to 60 nautical miles, coastal waters from Okaloosa-Walton County line to Mexico Beach out to 20 nautical miles, coastal waters from Mexico Beach to Apalachicola out to 20 nautical miles, waters from Okaloosa-Walton County line to Mexico Beach 20 to 60 nautical miles, and waters from Mexico Beach to Apalachicola 20 to 60 nautical miles. Today, southwest winds 10 to 15 knots with gusts up to 20 knots. Seas 2 to 3 feet. Wave detail, southwest 3 feet at 4 seconds and south 1 foot at 7 seconds. Protected waters a moderate chop. A chance of showers with a slight chance of thunderstorms this morning. Showers and thunderstorms likely this afternoon. Tonight, southwest winds 10 to 15 knots with gusts up to 20 knots. Seas 2 to 3 feet. Wave detail, southwest 3 feet at 5 seconds and south 1 foot at 8 seconds. Protected waters a moderate chop. A chance of showers. A chance of thunderstorms. Wednesday, southwest winds around 50 knots with gusts up to 20 knots. Seas 3 to 4 feet. Wave detail, southwest 4 feet at 6 seconds. Protected waters a moderate chop. A chance of showers and thunderstorms, mainly in the morning. Wednesday night, south winds 10 to 15 knots, increasing to 15 to 20 knots after midnight. Seas 3 to 5 feet, occasionally to 6 feet. Wave detail, southwest 4 feet at 6 seconds. Protected waters choppy. A slight chance of showers after midnight. Thursday, south winds 15 to 20 knots with gusts up to 25 knots. Seas 3 to 5 feet, occasionally to 6 feet. Wave detail, south 5 feet at 6 seconds. Protected waters choppy. A chance of showers with a slight chance of thunderstorms. Thursday night, south winds 10 to 15 knots with gusts up to 25 knots. Seas 4 to 5 feet, occasionally to 6 feet. Wave detail, south 5 feet at 7 seconds. Protected waters a moderate chop. A slight chance of showers and thunderstorms. Friday, southwest winds 10 to 15 knots. Seas 4 to 5 feet, occasionally to 6 feet. Protected waters a moderate chop. A slight chance of showers and thunderstorms. Friday night, southwest winds 10 to 15 knots. Seas 3 to 5 feet, occasionally to 6 feet. Protected waters a moderate chop. A slight chance of showers and thunderstorms in the evening, then a chance of showers and thunderstorms after midnight. Saturday, west winds around 10 knots. Seas 3 to 4 feet. Protected waters a light chop. A chance of showers and thunderstorms. Saturday night, west winds 5 to 10 knots. Seas 2 to 3 feet. Protected waters a light chop. A slight chance of showers and thunderstorms. Winds and waves higher in and near thunderstorms. The coastal waters forecast for the following St. Andrews Bay waterways. Small craft should exercise caution. Today, southwest winds 5 to 10 knots, increasing to 10 to 15 knots with gusts up to 20 knots this afternoon. Protected waters a moderate chop. A chance of showers and thunderstorms this morning, then showers and thunderstorms likely this afternoon. Tonight, southwest winds 10 to 15 knots. Protected waters a moderate chop.

showers. Thunderstorms, mainly in the evening. Wednesday, southwest winds 10 to 15 knots with gusts up to 20 knots. Protected waters a moderate chop. A chance of thunderstorms. Showers. Wednesday night, south winds 10 to 15 knots. Protected waters a moderate chop. A slight chance of showers and thunderstorms. Thursday, south winds 15 to 20 knots with gusts up to 25 knots. Protected waters choppy. Showers likely. A chance of thunderstorms in the morning, then thunderstorms likely in the afternoon. Thursday night, south winds 10 to 15 knots with gusts up to 20 knots. Protected waters a moderate chop. A chance of thunderstorms. Showers likely, mainly in the evening. Friday, southwest winds 10 to 15 knots. Protected waters a moderate chop. Showers likely. A chance of thunderstorms in the morning, then thunderstorms likely in the afternoon. Friday night, southwest winds 10 to 15 knots, becoming west 5 to 10 knots after midnight. Protected waters a moderate chop. Showers likely. Thunderstorms likely, mainly in the evening. Saturday, west winds 5 to 10 knots. Protected waters a light chop. Showers likely with a chance of thunderstorms. Saturday night, west winds 5 to 10 knots. Protected waters a light chop. A chance of showers and thunderstorms, mainly in the evening. Winds and waves higher and near thunderstorms. The surf zone forecast general outlook, a high risk of rip currents will continue along the west-facing Gulf County beaches today and tonight. Elsewhere today, a moderate rip current risk is forecast for the Walton, Bay, Franklin, and south-facing Gulf County beaches. Similar to previous days, onshore flow becomes increasingly brisk, so the rip current risk will increase through the day along the Walton, Bay, and west-facing Gulf County beaches, with a longshore current developing along the Franklin and south-facing Gulf County beaches. Brisk southerly flow develops during midweek, and a high risk of rip currents develops along the Walton, Bay, and Gulf County beaches on Wednesday and persists into the upcoming weekend. In particular, surf heights along the Walton and Bay County beaches are expected to peak between 3 and 5 feet on Thursday and Friday, leading to a higher end rip current risk. Tide information for Tuesday, June 16, 2026. St. Mark's River entrance. High 4:38 a.m., low 9:17 a.m., high 3:07 p.m., low 10:44 p.m. Apalachicola. Low 12:09 a.m., high 8:32 a.m., low 11:15 a.m., high 3:56 p.m. St. Andrews Bay of Panama City. High 11:08 a.m., low 10:23 p.m. Note that the times of high and low tide are 3 minutes earlier at Shell Point than at the St. Mark's River entrance. The average water temperature at Apalachicola was 84.2 degrees. Sunrise and sunset in Tallahassee. June 16, 2026, sunrise 6:35 a.m. Eastern Daylight Time, sunset 8:41 p.m. Eastern Daylight Time. 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This broadcast originates from your National Weather Service office in Tallahassee, Florida. The latest weather and forecast information can also be accessed by calling our automated forecast line at 850-942-8851. The current time is 7:41 a.m. Eastern Daylight Time. These are the 7 a.m. Eastern Daylight Time conditions. At the Tallahassee Airport, it was mostly cloudy. The temperature was 74 degrees. The wind was calm. At Florida State University, the temperature was 75 degrees. The wind was calm. At Apalachicola, it was partly cloudy. The temperature was 81 degrees. The wind was southwest at 7 miles an hour. At Panama City Northwest, it was mostly cloudy. The temperature was 75 degrees. The wind was northwest at 3 miles an hour. At Dothan, it was cloudy. The temperature was 74 degrees. The wind was west at 3 miles an hour. At Albany, it was mostly cloudy. The temperature was 74 degrees. The wind was southwest at 3 miles an hour. At Valdosta, fog was reported. The temperature was 72 degrees. The wind was calm. Over the marine area, at the buoy south of Apalachicola, winds were southwest at 12 knots and seas were 2 feet. At the buoy south of Panama City, winds were south at 12 knots and seas were 2 feet. At the buoy south of Pensacola,

The winds were southwest at 14 knots and seas were 2 feet. The forecast for the local area. Today, partly sunny. Patchy fog this morning. A chance of showers and thunderstorms this morning, then showers and thunderstorms this afternoon. Some thunderstorms may produce gusty winds and heavy rainfall this afternoon. Highs in the upper 80s. Southwest winds 5 to 10 miles per hour. Chance of rain 80%. Tonight, showers and thunderstorms in the evening, then showers likely with a chance of thunderstorms after midnight. Some thunderstorms may produce gusty winds and heavy rainfall in the evening. Lows in the lower 70s. Southwest winds 5 to 10 miles per hour. Chance of rain 80%. Wednesday, showers likely with a chance of thunderstorms. Humid with highs in the mid-80s. Southwest winds 5 to 10 miles per hour. Chance of rain 70%. Wednesday night, mostly cloudy. Humid with lows in the upper 70s. South winds 5 to 10 miles per hour. Thursday, partly sunny. A chance of showers with a slight chance of thunderstorms in the morning, then showers and thunderstorms likely in the afternoon. Humid with highs around 90. South winds 10 to 15 miles per hour with gusts up to 25 miles per hour. Chance of rain 70%. Thursday night, mostly cloudy. Showers and thunderstorms likely in the evening, then a chance of showers with a slight chance of thunderstorms after midnight. Lows in the upper 70s. Chance of rain 70%. Juneteenth and Friday night, mostly cloudy. Showers and thunderstorms likely. Highs around 90. Lows in the mid-70s. Chance of rain 60%. Saturday, showers likely. A chance of thunderstorms in the morning, then thunderstorms likely in the afternoon. Highs in the upper 80s. Chance of rain 70%. Saturday night, mostly cloudy. Showers and thunderstorms likely, mainly in the evening. Lows in the mid-70s. Chance of rain 60%. Sunday and Sunday night, partly cloudy. A chance of showers and thunderstorms. Highs in the lower 90s. Lows in the mid-70s. Chance of rain 40%. Monday, mostly sunny. A slight chance of showers and thunderstorms in the afternoon. Highs in the lower 90s. Chance of rain 20%. Heat index values up to 105. The coastal waters forecast for the following waters from Swami River to Apalachicola, Florida, extending from 20 to 60 nautical miles, coastal waters from Okaloosa Walton County line to Mexico Beach out to 20 nautical miles, coastal waters from Mexico Beach to Apalachicola out to 20 nautical miles, waters from Okaloosa Walton County line to Mexico Beach 20 to 60 nautical miles, and waters from Mexico Beach to Apalachicola 20 to 60 nautical miles. Today, southwest winds 10 to 15 knots with gusts up to 20 knots. Seas 2 to 3 feet. Wave detail, southwest 3 feet at 4 seconds and south 1 foot at 7 seconds. Protected waters a moderate chop. A chance of showers with a slight chance of thunderstorms this morning. Showers and thunderstorms likely this afternoon. Tonight, southwest winds 10 to 15 knots with gusts up to 20 knots. Seas 2 to 3 feet. Wave detail, southwest 3 feet at 5 seconds and south 1 foot at 8 seconds. Protected waters a moderate chop. A chance of showers. A chance of thunderstorms. Wednesday, southwest winds around 50 knots with gusts up to 20 knots. Seas 3 to 4 feet. Wave detail, southwest 4 feet at 6 seconds. Protected waters a moderate chop. A chance of showers and thunderstorms, mainly in the morning. Wednesday night, south winds 10 to 15 knots, increasing to 15 to 20 knots after midnight. Seas 3 to 5 feet, occasionally to 6 feet. Wave detail, southwest 4 feet at 6 seconds. Protected waters choppy. A slight chance of showers after midnight. Thursday, south winds 15 to 20 knots with gusts up to 25 knots. Seas 3 to 5 feet, occasionally to 6 feet. Wave detail, south 5 feet at 6 seconds. Protected waters choppy. A chance of showers with a slight chance of thunderstorms. Thursday night, south winds 10 to 15 knots with gusts up to 25 knots. Seas 4 to 5 feet, occasionally to 6 feet. Wave detail, south 5 feet at 7 seconds. Protected waters a moderate chop. A slight chance of showers and thunderstorms. Friday,

southwest winds 10 to 15 knots. Seas 4 to 5 feet, occasionally to 6 feet. Protected waters a moderate chop. A slight chance of showers and thunderstorms. Friday night, southwest winds 10 to 15 knots. Seas 3 to 5 feet, occasionally to 6 feet. Protected waters a moderate chop. A slight chance of showers and thunderstorms in the evening, then a chance of showers and thunderstorms after midnight. Saturday, west winds around 10 knots. Seas 3 to 4 feet. Protected waters a light chop. A chance of showers and thunderstorms. Saturday night, west winds 5 to 10 knots. Seas 2 to 3 feet. Protected waters a light chop. A slight chance of showers and thunderstorms. Winds and waves higher and near thunderstorms. The coastal waters forecast for the following St. Andrews Bay waterways. Small craft should exercise caution. Today, southwest winds 5 to 10 knots, increasing to 10 to 15 knots with gusts up to 20 knots this afternoon. Protected waters a moderate chop. A chance of showers and thunderstorms this morning, then showers and thunderstorms likely this afternoon. Tonight, southwest winds 10 to 15 knots. Protected waters a moderate chop. Showers. Thunderstorms, mainly in the evening. Wednesday, southwest winds 10 to 15 knots with gusts up to 20 knots. Protected waters a moderate chop. A chance of thunderstorms. Showers. Wednesday night, south winds 10 to 15 knots. Protected waters a moderate chop. A slight chance of showers and thunderstorms. Thursday, south winds 15 to 20 knots with gusts up to 25 knots. Protected waters choppy. Showers likely. A chance of thunderstorms in the morning, then thunderstorms likely in the afternoon. Thursday night, south winds 10 to 15 knots with gusts up to 20 knots. Protected waters a moderate chop. A chance of thunderstorms. Showers likely, mainly in the evening. Friday, southwest winds 10 to 15 knots. Protected waters a moderate chop. Showers likely. A chance of thunderstorms in the morning, then thunderstorms likely in the afternoon. Friday night, southwest winds 10 to 15 knots, becoming west 5 to 10 knots after midnight. Protected waters a moderate chop. Showers likely. Thunderstorms likely, mainly in the evening. Saturday, west winds 5 to 10 knots. Protected waters a light chop. Showers likely with a chance of thunderstorms. Saturday night, west winds 5 to 10 knots. Protected waters a light chop. A chance of showers and thunderstorms, mainly in the evening. Winds and waves higher and near thunderstorms. The Tropical Weather Outlook. For the North Atlantic, Caribbean Sea and the Gulf of America, Northwestern Gulf of America L90, a broad area of low pressure located inland over South Texas is producing a large area of disorganized showers and thunderstorms. The system is forecast to move northeastward along the Texas coast and could emerge over the northwestern Gulf of America later today or tonight. Environmental conditions are expected to be marginally conducive for the formation of a short-lived tropical storm late today or on Wednesday, especially if the system moves far enough offshore. Regardless of tropical cyclone formation, interests across southern and eastern Texas and portions of Louisiana and Mississippi should prepare for periods of intense rainfall over the next several days, which could produce widespread, life-threatening flash, urban, and river flooding. Gusty winds and coastal flooding are also possible along portions of the northwestern Gulf Coast, and tropical storm watches or warnings could be required later today. Additional information on this system can be found in products issued by your local National Weather Service Forecast Office or NHC Key Messages. Formation chance through 48 hours, medium, 60%. Formation chance through 7 days, medium, 60%. The Surf Zone Forecast General Outlook, a high risk of rip currents will continue along the west-facing Gulf County beaches today and tonight. Elsewhere today, a moderate rip current risk is forecast for the Walton, Bay, Franklin, and south-facing Gulf County beaches. Similar to previous days, onshore flow becomes increasingly brisk, so the rip current risk will increase through the day along the Walton, Bay, and west-facing Gulf County beaches, with a longshore current developing along the Franklin and south-facing Gulf County beaches. Brisk southerly flow develops during midweek, and a high risk of rip currents develops along the Walton, Bay, and Gulf County beaches on Wednesday and persists into the upcoming weekend. In particular, surf heights along the Walton and Bay County beaches are expected to peak between

3 and 5 feet on Thursday and Friday, leading to a higher end rip current risk. Tide information for Tuesday, June 16, 2026. St. Mark's River entrance. High 4:38 a.m., low 9:17 a.m., high 3:07 p.m., low 10:44 p.m. Apalachicola. Low 12:09 a.m., high 8:32 a.m., low 11:15 a.m., high 3:56 p.m. St. Andrews Bay at Panama City. High 11:08 a.m., low 10:23 p.m. Note that the times of high and low tide are 3 minutes earlier at Shell Point than at the St. Mark's River entrance. The average water temperature at Apalachicola was 84.2 degrees. Sunrise and sunset in Tallahassee. June 16, 2026, sunrise 6:35 a.m. Eastern Daylight Time, sunset 8:41 p.m. Eastern Daylight Time. 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The latest weather and forecast information can also be accessed by calling our automated forecast line at 850-942-8851. The current time is 7:54 a.m. Eastern Daylight Time. These are the 7 a.m. Eastern Daylight Time conditions. At the Tallahassee Airport, it was mostly cloudy. The temperature was 74 degrees. The wind was calm. At Florida State University, the temperature was 75 degrees. The wind was calm. At Apalachicola, it was partly cloudy. The temperature was 81 degrees. The wind was southwest at 7 miles an hour. At Panama City Northwest, it was mostly cloudy. The temperature was 75 degrees. The wind was northwest at 3 miles an hour. At Dothan, it was cloudy. The temperature was 74 degrees. The wind was west at 3 miles an hour. At Albany, it was mostly cloudy. The temperature was 74 degrees. The wind was southwest at 3 miles an hour. At Valdosta, fog was reported. The temperature was 72 degrees. The wind was calm. Over the marine area, at the buoy south of Apalachicola, winds were southwest at 12 knots and seas were 2 feet. At the buoy south of Panama City, winds were south at 12 knots and seas were 2 feet. At the buoy south of Pensacola, winds were southwest at 14 knots and seas were 2 feet. The forecast for the local area. Today, partly sunny. Patchy fog this morning. A chance of showers and thunderstorms this morning, then showers and thunderstorms this afternoon. Some thunderstorms may produce gusty winds and heavy rainfall this afternoon. Highs in the upper 80s. Southwest winds 5 to 10 miles per hour. Chance of rain 80%. Tonight, showers and thunderstorms in the evening, then showers likely with a chance of thunderstorms after midnight. Some thunderstorms may produce gusty winds and heavy rainfall in the evening. Lows in the lower 70s. Southwest winds 5 to 10 miles per hour. Chance of rain 80%. Wednesday, showers likely with a chance of thunderstorms. Humid with highs in the mid-80s. Southwest winds 5 to 10 miles per hour. Chance of rain 70%. Wednesday night, mostly cloudy. Humid with lows in the upper 70s. South winds 5 to 10 miles per hour. Thursday, partly sunny. A chance of showers with a slight chance of thunderstorms in the morning, then showers and thunderstorms likely in the afternoon. Humid with highs around 90. South winds 10 to 15 miles per hour with gusts up to 25 miles per hour. Chance of rain 70%. Thursday night, mostly cloudy. Showers and thunderstorms likely in the evening, then a chance of showers with a slight chance of thunderstorms after midnight. Lows in the upper 70s. Chance of rain 70%. Juneteenth and Friday night, mostly cloudy. Showers and thunderstorms likely. Highs around 90. Lows in the mid-70s. Chance of rain 60%. Saturday, showers likely. A chance of thunderstorms in the morning, then thunderstorms likely in the afternoon. Highs in the upper 80s. Chance of rain 70%. Saturday night, mostly cloudy. Showers and thunderstorms likely, mainly in the evening. Lows in the mid-70s. Chance of rain 60%. Sunday and Sunday night, partly cloudy. A chance of showers and thunderstorms. Highs in the lower 90s. Lows in the mid-70s.

chance of thunderstorms this morning. Showers and thunderstorms likely this afternoon. Tonight, southwest winds 10 to 15 knots with gusts up to 20 knots. Seas 2 to 3 feet. Wave detail, southwest 3 feet at 5 seconds and south 1 foot at 8 seconds. Protected waters a moderate chop. A chance of showers. A chance of thunderstorms. Wednesday, southwest winds around 50 knots with gusts up to 20 knots. Seas 3 to 4 feet. Wave detail, southwest 4 feet at 6 seconds. Protected waters a moderate chop. A chance of showers and thunderstorms, mainly in the morning. Wednesday night, south winds 10 to 15 knots, increasing to 15 to 20 knots after midnight. Seas 3 to 5 feet, occasionally to 6 feet. Wave detail, southwest 4 feet at 6 seconds. Protected waters choppy. A slight chance of showers after midnight. Thursday, south winds 15 to 20 knots with gusts up to 25 knots. Seas 3 to 5 feet, occasionally to 6 feet. Wave detail, south 5 feet at 6 seconds. Protected waters choppy. A chance of showers with a slight chance of thunderstorms. Thursday night, south winds 10 to 15 knots with gusts up to 25 knots. Seas 4 to 5 feet, occasionally to 6 feet. Wave detail, south 5 feet at 7 seconds. Protected waters a moderate chop. A slight chance of showers and thunderstorms. Friday, southwest winds 10 to 15 knots. Seas 4 to 5 feet, occasionally to 6 feet. Protected waters a moderate chop. A slight chance of showers and thunderstorms. Friday night, southwest winds 10 to 15 knots. Seas 3 to 5 feet, occasionally to 6 feet. Protected waters a moderate chop. A slight chance of showers and thunderstorms in the evening, then a chance of showers and thunderstorms after midnight. Saturday, west winds around 10 knots. Seas 3 to 4 feet. Protected waters a light chop. A chance of showers and thunderstorms. Saturday night, west winds 5 to 10 knots. Seas 2 to 3 feet. Protected waters a light chop. A slight chance of showers and thunderstorms. Winds and waves higher in and near thunderstorms. The Tallahassee Climate Summary for yesterday, June 15, 2026. Yesterday's high temperature was 92 degrees. This high was 1 degree above the normal high of 91. Yesterday's low temperature was 73 degrees. This low was 2 degrees above the normal low of 71. 0.80 inches of precipitation fell yesterday, which brings the monthly total to 0.91 inches. This is 2.78 inches below the normal amount of 3.69 inches for June. The total precipitation for the year now stands at 13.10 inches, which is 11.41 inches below normal. The normal high temperature for today is 91 degrees, and the normal low is 71. The record high for today is 100, which last occurred in 1944, and the record low is 55, which occurred in 1933. Sunrise today is at 6:35 a.m. and sunset is at 8:41 p.m. The coastal waters forecast for the following St. Andrews Bay waterways. Small craft should exercise caution. Today, southwest winds 5 to 10 knots, increasing to 10 to 15 knots with gusts up to 20 knots this afternoon. Protected waters a moderate chop. A chance of showers and thunderstorms this morning, then showers and thunderstorms likely this afternoon. Tonight, southwest winds 10 to 15 knots. Protected waters a moderate chop. Showers. Thunderstorms, mainly in the evening. Wednesday, southwest winds 10 to 15 knots with gusts up to 20 knots. Protected waters a moderate chop. A chance of thunderstorms. Showers. Wednesday night, south winds 10 to 15 knots. Protected waters a moderate chop. A slight chance of showers and thunderstorms. Thursday, south winds 15 to 20 knots with gusts up to 25 knots. Protected waters choppy. Showers likely. A chance of thunderstorms in the morning, then thunderstorms likely in the afternoon. Thursday night, south winds 10 to 15 knots with gusts up to 20 knots. Protected waters a moderate chop. A chance of thunderstorms. Showers likely, mainly in the evening. Friday, southwest winds 10 to 15 knots. Protected waters a moderate chop. Showers likely. A chance of thunderstorms in the morning, then thunderstorms likely in the afternoon. Friday night,

West winds 10 to 15 knots, becoming west 5 to 10 knots after midnight. Protected waters a moderate chop. Showers likely. Thunderstorms likely, mainly in the evening. Saturday, west winds 5 to 10 knots. Protected waters a light chop. Showers likely with a chance of thunderstorms. Saturday night, west winds 5 to 10 knots. Protected waters a light chop. A chance of showers and thunderstorms, mainly in the evening. Winds and waves higher in and near thunderstorms. The Tropical Weather Outlook. For the North Atlantic, Caribbean Sea and the Gulf of America, northwestern Gulf of America L90, a broad area of low pressure located inland over South Texas is producing a large area of disorganized showers and thunderstorms. The system is forecast to move northeastward along the Texas coast and could emerge over the northwestern Gulf of America later today or tonight. Environmental conditions are expected to be marginally conducive for the formation of a short-lived tropical storm late today or on Wednesday, especially if the system moves far enough offshore. Regardless of tropical cyclone formation, interests across southern and eastern Texas and portions of Louisiana and Mississippi should prepare for periods of intense rainfall over the next several days, which could produce widespread, life-threatening flash, urban, and river flooding. Gusty winds and coastal flooding are also possible along portions of the northwestern Gulf Coast, and tropical storm watches or warnings could be required later today. Additional information on this system can be found in products issued by your local National Weather Service Forecast Office or NHC Key Messages. Formation chance through 48 hours, medium, 60%. Formation chance through 7 days, medium, 60%. The Surf Zone Forecast General Outlook. A high risk of rip currents will continue along the west-facing Gulf County beaches today and tonight. Elsewhere today, a moderate rip current risk is forecast for the Walton, Bay, Franklin, and south-facing Gulf County beaches. Similar to previous days, onshore flow becomes increasingly brisk, so the rip current risk will increase through the day along the Walton, Bay, and west-facing Gulf County beaches, with a longshore current developing along the Franklin and south-facing Gulf County beaches. Brisk southerly flow develops during midweek, and a high risk of rip currents develops along the Walton, Bay, and Gulf County beaches on Wednesday and persists into the upcoming weekend. In particular, surf heights along the Walton and Bay County beaches are expected to peak between 3 and 5 feet on Thursday and Friday, leading to a higher end rip current risk. Tide information for Tuesday, June 16, 2026. St. Marks River entrance. High 4:38 a.m., low 9:17 a.m., high 3:07 p.m., low 10:44 p.m. Apalachicola. Low 12:09 a.m., high 8:32 a.m., low 11:15 a.m., high 3:56 p.m. St. Andrews Bay at Panama City. High 11:08 a.m., low 10:23 p.m. Note that the times of high and low tide are 3 minutes earlier at Shell Point than at the St. Marks River entrance. The average water temperature at Apalachicola was 84.2 degrees. Sunrise and sunset in Tallahassee. June 16, 2026, sunrise 6:35 a.m. Eastern Daylight Time, sunset 8:41 p.m. Eastern Daylight Time. 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The latest weather and forecast information can also be accessed by calling our automated forecast line at 850-942-8851. The current time is 8:07 a.m. Eastern Daylight Time. These are the 8 a.m. Eastern Daylight Time conditions. At the Tallahassee Airport, it was partly sunny. The temperature was 75 degrees. The wind was northwest at 3 miles an hour. The report from Florida State University was not available. At Apalachicola, it was mostly sunny. The temperature was 82 degrees. The wind was southwest at 8 miles an hour. At Panama City Northwest, it was partly sunny. The temperature was 76 degrees. The wind was calm. At Dothan, light rain was falling. The temperature was 75 degrees. The wind was northwest at 5 miles an hour. At Albany, it was cloudy. The temperature was 75 degrees. The wind was west at 5 miles an hour. At Valdosta, it was partly sunny. The temperature was 73 degrees. The wind was south at 3 miles an hour. Over the marine area, at the buoy south of Apalachicola, winds were southwest at 10 knots.

At the buoy south of Panama City, winds were south at 14 knots. At the buoy south of Pensacola, winds were south at 14 knots. The forecast for the local area. Today, partly sunny. Patchy fog this morning. A chance of showers and thunderstorms this morning, then showers and thunderstorms this afternoon. Some thunderstorms may produce gusty winds and heavy rainfall this afternoon. Highs in the upper 80s. Southwest winds 5 to 10 miles per hour. Chance of rain 80%. Tonight, showers and thunderstorms in the evening, then showers likely with a chance of thunderstorms after midnight. Some thunderstorms may produce gusty winds and heavy rainfall in the evening. Lows in the lower 70s. Southwest winds 5 to 10 miles per hour. Chance of rain 80%. Wednesday, showers likely with a chance of thunderstorms. Humid with highs in the mid-80s. Southwest winds 5 to 10 miles per hour. Chance of rain 70%. Wednesday night, mostly cloudy. Humid with lows in the upper 70s. South winds 5 to 10 miles per hour. Thursday, partly sunny. A chance of showers with a slight chance of thunderstorms in the morning, then showers and thunderstorms likely in the afternoon. Humid with highs around 90. South winds 10 to 15 miles per hour with gusts up to 25 miles per hour. Chance of rain 70%. Thursday night, mostly cloudy. Showers and thunderstorms likely in the evening, then a chance of showers with a slight chance of thunderstorms after midnight. Lows in the upper 70s. Chance of rain 70%. Juneteenth and Friday night, mostly cloudy. Showers and thunderstorms likely. Highs around 90. Lows in the mid-70s. Chance of rain 60%. Saturday, showers likely. A chance of thunderstorms in the morning, then thunderstorms likely in the afternoon. Highs in the upper 80s. Chance of rain 70%. Saturday night, mostly cloudy. Showers and thunderstorms likely, mainly in the evening. Lows in the mid-70s. Chance of rain 60%. Sunday and Sunday night, partly cloudy. A chance of showers and thunderstorms. Highs in the lower 90s. Lows in the mid-70s. Chance of rain 40%. Monday, mostly sunny. A slight chance of showers and thunderstorms in the afternoon. Highs in the lower 90s. Chance of rain 20%. Heat index values up to 105. The coastal waters forecast for the following waters from Suwannee River to Apalachicola, Florida, extending from 20 to 60 nautical miles. Coastal waters from Okaloosa, Walton County line to Mexico Beach out to 20 nautical miles. Coastal waters from Mexico Beach to Apalachicola out to 20 nautical miles. Waters from Okaloosa, Walton County line to Mexico Beach 20 to 60 nautical miles. And waters from Mexico Beach to Apalachicola 20 to 60 nautical miles. Today, southwest winds 10 to 15 knots with gusts up to 20 knots. Seas 2 to 3 feet. Wave detail, southwest 3 feet at 4 seconds and south 1 foot at 7 seconds. Protected waters a moderate chop. A chance of showers with a slight chance of thunderstorms this morning. Showers and thunderstorms likely this afternoon. Tonight, southwest winds 10 to 15 knots with gusts up to 20 knots. Seas 2 to 3 feet. Wave detail, southwest 3 feet at 5 seconds and south 1 foot at 8 seconds. Protected waters a moderate chop. A chance of showers. A chance of thunderstorms. Wednesday, southwest winds around 50 knots with gusts up to 20 knots. Seas 3 to 4 feet. Wave detail, southwest 4 feet at 6 seconds. Protected waters a moderate chop. A chance of showers and thunderstorms, mainly in the morning. Wednesday night, south winds 10 to 15 knots, increasing to 15 to 20 knots after midnight. Seas 3 to 5 feet, occasionally to 6 feet. Wave detail, southwest 4 feet at 6 seconds. Protected waters choppy. A slight chance of showers after midnight. Thursday, south winds 15 to 20 knots with gusts up to 25 knots. Seas 3 to 5 feet, occasionally to 6 feet. Wave detail, south 5 feet at 6 seconds. Protected waters choppy. A chance of showers with a slight chance of thunderstorms. Thursday night, south winds 10 to 15 knots with gusts up to 25 knots. Seas 4 to 5 feet, occasionally to 6 feet. Wave detail, south 5 feet at 7 seconds. Protected waters

moderate chop. A slight chance of showers and thunderstorms. Friday, southwest winds 10 to 15 knots. Seas 4 to 5 feet, occasionally to 6 feet. Protected waters a moderate chop. A slight chance of showers and thunderstorms. Friday night, southwest winds 10 to 15 knots. Seas 3 to 5 feet, occasionally to 6 feet. Protected waters a moderate chop. A slight chance of showers and thunderstorms in the evening, then a chance of showers and thunderstorms after midnight. Saturday, west winds around 10 knots. Seas 3 to 4 feet. Protected waters a light chop. A chance of showers and thunderstorms. Saturday night, west winds 5 to 10 knots. Seas 2 to 3 feet. Protected waters a light chop. A slight chance of showers and thunderstorms. Winds and waves higher in and near thunderstorms. The coastal waters forecast for the following St. Andrews Bay waterways. Small craft should exercise caution. Today, southwest winds 5 to 10 knots, increasing to 10 to 15 knots with gusts up to 20 knots this afternoon. Protected waters a moderate chop. A chance of showers and thunderstorms this morning, then showers and thunderstorms likely this afternoon. Tonight, southwest winds 10 to 15 knots. Protected waters a moderate chop. Showers. Thunderstorms, mainly in the evening. Wednesday, southwest winds 10 to 15 knots with gusts up to 20 knots. Protected waters a moderate chop. A chance of thunderstorms. Showers. Wednesday night, south winds 10 to 15 knots. Protected waters a moderate chop. A slight chance of showers and thunderstorms. Thursday, south winds 15 to 20 knots with gusts up to 25 knots. Protected waters choppy. Showers likely. A chance of thunderstorms in the morning, then thunderstorms likely in the afternoon. Thursday night, south winds 10 to 15 knots with gusts up to 20 knots. Protected waters a moderate chop. A chance of thunderstorms. Showers likely, mainly in the evening. Friday, southwest winds 10 to 15 knots. Protected waters a moderate chop. Showers likely. A chance of thunderstorms in the morning, then thunderstorms likely in the afternoon. Friday night, southwest winds 10 to 15 knots, becoming west 5 to 10 knots after midnight. Protected waters a moderate chop. Showers likely. Thunderstorms likely, mainly in the evening. Saturday, west winds 5 to 10 knots. Protected waters a light chop. Showers likely with a chance of thunderstorms. Saturday night, west winds 5 to 10 knots. Protected waters a light chop. A chance of showers and thunderstorms, mainly in the evening. Winds and waves higher in and near thunderstorms. The Tropical Weather Outlook. For the North Atlantic, Caribbean Sea and the Gulf of America, northwestern Gulf of America L90, a broad area of low pressure located inland over South Texas is producing a large area of disorganized showers and thunderstorms. The system is forecast to move northeastward along the Texas coast and could emerge over the northwestern Gulf of America later today or tonight. Environmental conditions are expected to be marginally conducive for the formation of a short-lived tropical storm late today or on Wednesday, especially if the system moves far enough offshore. Regardless of tropical cyclone formation, interests across southern and eastern Texas and portions of Louisiana and Mississippi should prepare for periods of intense rainfall over the next several days, which could produce widespread, life-threatening flash, urban, and river flooding. Gusty winds and coastal flooding are also possible along portions of the northwestern Gulf Coast, and tropical storm watches or warnings could be required later today. Additional information on this system can be found in products issued by your local National Weather Service Forecast Office or NHC Key Messages. Formation chance through 48 hours, medium, 60%. Formation chance through 7 days, medium, 60%. The Surf Zone Forecast General Outlook, a high risk of rip currents will continue along the west-facing Gulf County beaches today and tonight. Elsewhere today, a moderate rip current risk is forecast for the Walton, Bay, Franklin, and south-facing Gulf County beaches. Similar to previous days, onshore flow becomes increasingly brisk, so the rip current risk will increase through the day along the Walton, Bay, and west-facing Gulf County beaches, with a longshore current developing along the Franklin and south-facing Gulf County beaches. Brisk southerly flow develops during midweek, and a high risk of rip currents develops along the Walton, Bay, and Gulf County beaches on Wednesday and persists into the upcoming weekend.

In particular, surf heights along the Walton and Bay County beaches are expected to peak between 3 and 5 feet on Thursday and Friday, leading to a higher end rip current risk. Tide information for Tuesday, June 16, 2026. St. Mark's River entrance. High 4:38 a.m., low 9:17 a.m., high 3:07 p.m., low 10:44 p.m. Apalachicola. Low 12:09 a.m., high 8:32 a.m., low 11:15 a.m., high 3:56 p.m. St. Andrews Bay of Panama City. High 11:08 a.m., low 10:23 p.m. Note that the times of high and low tide are 3 minutes earlier at Shell Point than at the St. Mark's River entrance. The average water temperature at Apalachicola was 84.2 degrees. Sunrise and sunset in Tallahassee. June 16, 2026, sunrise 6:35 a.m. Eastern Daylight Time, sunset 8:41 p.m. Eastern Daylight Time. 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The latest weather and forecast information can also be accessed by calling our automated forecast line at 850-942-8851. The current time is 8:20 a.m. Eastern Daylight Time. These are the 8 a.m. Eastern Daylight Time conditions. At the Tallahassee Airport, it was partly sunny. The temperature was 75 degrees. The wind was northwest at 3 miles an hour. At Florida State University, the temperature was 75 degrees. The wind was north at 2 miles an hour. At Apalachicola, it was partly sunny. The temperature was 82 degrees. The wind was southwest at 8 miles an hour. At Panama City Northwest, it was partly sunny. The temperature was 76 degrees. The wind was calm. At Dothan, it was partly sunny. The temperature was 75 degrees. The wind was west at 5 miles an hour. At Albany, rain and fog were reported. The temperature was 75 degrees. The wind was calm. At Valdosta, it was partly sunny. The temperature was 73 degrees. The wind was south at 3 miles an hour. Over the marine area, at the buoys south of Apalachicola, winds were southwest at 10 knots and seas were 2 feet. At the buoys south of Panama City, winds were south at 14 knots and seas were 2 feet. At the buoys south of Pensacola, winds were south at 14 knots and seas were 2 feet. The forecast for the local area. Today, partly sunny. Patchy fog this morning. A chance of showers and thunderstorms this morning, then showers and thunderstorms this afternoon. Some thunderstorms may produce gusty winds and heavy rainfall this afternoon. Highs in the upper 80s. Southwest winds 5 to 10 miles per hour. Chance of rain 80%. Tonight, showers and thunderstorms in the evening, then showers likely with a chance of thunderstorms after midnight. Some thunderstorms may produce gusty winds and heavy rainfall in the evening. Lows in the lower 70s. Southwest winds 5 to 10 miles per hour. Chance of rain 80%. Wednesday, showers likely with a chance of thunderstorms. Humid with highs in the mid-80s. Southwest winds 5 to 10 miles per hour. Chance of rain 70%. Wednesday night, mostly cloudy. Humid with lows in the upper 70s. South winds 5 to 10 miles per hour. Thursday, partly sunny. A chance of showers with a slight chance of thunderstorms in the morning, then showers and thunderstorms likely in the afternoon. Humid with highs around 90. South winds 10 to 15 miles per hour with gusts up to 25 miles per hour. Chance of rain 70%. Thursday night, mostly cloudy. Showers and thunderstorms likely in the evening, then a chance of showers with a slight chance of thunderstorms after midnight. Lows in the upper 70s. Chance of rain 70%. Juneteenth and Friday night, mostly cloudy. Showers and thunderstorms likely. Highs around 90. Lows in the mid-70s. Chance of rain 60%. Saturday, showers likely. A chance of thunderstorms in the morning, then thunderstorms likely in the afternoon. Highs in the upper 80s. Chance of rain 70%. Saturday night, mostly cloudy. Showers and thunderstorms likely, mainly in the evening. Lows in the mid-70s. Chance of rain 60%. Sunday and Sunday night, partly cloudy. A chance of showers and

Thunderstorms. Highs in the lower 90s. Lows in the mid-70s. Chance of rain 40%. Monday, mostly sunny. A slight chance of showers and thunderstorms in the afternoon. Highs in the lower 90s. Chance of rain 20%. Heat index values up to 105. The coastal waters forecast for the following waters from Suwannee River to Apalachicola, Florida, extending from 20 to 60 nautical miles. Coastal waters from Okaloosa-Walton County line to Mexico Beach out to 20 nautical miles. Coastal waters from Mexico Beach to Apalachicola out to 20 nautical miles. Waters from Okaloosa-Walton County line to Mexico Beach 20 to 60 nautical miles. And waters from Mexico Beach to Apalachicola 20 to 60 nautical miles. Today, southwest winds 10 to 15 knots with gusts up to 20 knots. Seas 2 to 3 feet. Wave detail, southwest 3 feet at 4 seconds and south 1 foot at 7 seconds. Protected waters a moderate chop. A chance of showers with a slight chance of thunderstorms this morning. Showers and thunderstorms likely this afternoon. Tonight, southwest winds 10 to 15 knots with gusts up to 20 knots. Seas 2 to 3 feet. Wave detail, southwest 3 feet at 5 seconds and south 1 foot at 8 seconds. Protected waters a moderate chop. A chance of showers. A chance of thunderstorms. Wednesday, southwest winds around 50 knots with gusts up to 20 knots. Seas 3 to 4 feet. Wave detail, southwest 4 feet at 6 seconds. Protected waters a moderate chop. A chance of showers and thunderstorms, mainly in the morning. Wednesday night, south winds 10 to 15 knots, increasing to 15 to 20 knots after midnight. Seas 3 to 5 feet, occasionally to 6 feet. Wave detail, southwest 4 feet at 6 seconds. Protected waters choppy. A slight chance of showers after midnight. Thursday, south winds 15 to 20 knots with gusts up to 25 knots. Seas 3 to 5 feet, occasionally to 6 feet. Wave detail, south 5 feet at 6 seconds. Protected waters choppy. A chance of showers with a slight chance of thunderstorms. Thursday night, south winds 10 to 15 knots with gusts up to 25 knots. Seas 4 to 5 feet, occasionally to 6 feet. Wave detail, south 5 feet at 7 seconds. Protected waters a moderate chop. A slight chance of showers and thunderstorms. Friday, southwest winds 10 to 15 knots. Seas 4 to 5 feet, occasionally to 6 feet. Protected waters a moderate chop. A slight chance of showers and thunderstorms. Friday night, southwest winds 10 to 15 knots. Seas 3 to 5 feet, occasionally to 6 feet. Protected waters a moderate chop. A slight chance of showers and thunderstorms in the evening, then a chance of showers and thunderstorms after midnight. Saturday, west winds around 10 knots. Seas 3 to 4 feet. Protected waters a light chop. A chance of showers and thunderstorms. Saturday night, west winds 5 to 10 knots. Seas 2 to 3 feet. Protected waters a light chop. A slight chance of showers and thunderstorms. Winds and waves higher in and near thunderstorms. The coastal waters forecast for the following St. Andrews Bay waterways. Small craft should exercise caution. Today, southwest winds 5 to 10 knots, increasing to 10 to 15 knots with gusts up to 20 knots this afternoon. Protected waters a moderate chop. A chance of showers and thunderstorms this morning, then showers and thunderstorms likely this afternoon. Tonight, southwest winds 10 to 15 knots. Protected waters a moderate chop. Showers. Thunderstorms, mainly in the evening. Wednesday, southwest winds 10 to 15 knots with gusts up to 20 knots. Protected waters a moderate chop. A chance of thunderstorms. Showers. Wednesday night, south winds 10 to 15 knots. Protected waters a moderate chop. A slight chance of showers and thunderstorms. Thursday, south winds 15 to 20 knots with gusts up to 25 knots. Protected waters choppy. Showers likely. A chance of thunderstorms in the morning, then thunderstorms likely in the afternoon. Thursday night, south winds 10 to 15 knots with gusts up to 20 knots. Protected waters a moderate chop. A chance of thunderstorms. Showers likely, mainly in the evening. Friday, southwest winds 10 to 15 knots. Protected waters a moderate chop. Showers likely.

a chance of thunderstorms in the morning, then thunderstorms likely in the afternoon. Friday night, southwest winds 10 to 15 knots, becoming west 5 to 10 knots after midnight. Protected waters a moderate chop. Showers likely. Thunderstorms likely, mainly in the evening. Saturday, west winds 5 to 10 knots. Protected waters a light chop. Showers likely with a chance of thunderstorms. Saturday night, west winds 5 to 10 knots. Protected waters a light chop. A chance of showers and thunderstorms, mainly in the evening. Winds and waves higher in and near thunderstorms. The Tropical Weather Outlook. For the North Atlantic, Caribbean Sea and the Gulf of America, northwestern Gulf of America L90, a broad area of low pressure located inland over South Texas is producing a large area of disorganized showers and thunderstorms. The system is forecast to move northeastward along the Texas coast and could emerge over the northwestern Gulf of America later today or tonight. Environmental conditions are expected to be marginally conducive for the formation of a short-lived tropical storm late today or on Wednesday, especially if the system moves far enough offshore. Regardless of tropical cyclone formation, interests across southern and eastern Texas and portions of Louisiana and Mississippi should prepare for periods of intense rainfall over the next several days, which could produce widespread, life-threatening flash, urban, and river flooding. Gusty winds and coastal flooding are also possible along portions of the northwestern Gulf Coast, and tropical storm watches or warnings could be required later today. Additional information on this system can be found in products issued by your local National Weather Service Forecast Office or NHC Key Messages. 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The Surf Zone Forecast General Outlook. A high risk of rip currents will continue along the west-facing Gulf County beaches today and tonight. Elsewhere today, a moderate rip current risk is forecast for the Walton, Bay, Franklin, and south-facing Gulf County beaches. Similar to previous days, onshore flow becomes increasingly brisk, so the rip current risk will increase through the day along the Walton, Bay, and west-facing Gulf County beaches, with a longshore current developing along the Franklin and south-facing Gulf County beaches. Brisk southerly flow develops during midweek, and a high risk of rip currents develops along the Walton, Bay, and Gulf County beaches on Wednesday and persists into the upcoming weekend. In particular, surf heights along the Walton and Bay County beaches are expected to peak between 3 and 5 feet on Thursday and Friday, leading to a higher end rip current risk. The Tallahassee Climate Summary for yesterday, June 15, 2026. Yesterday's high temperature was 92 degrees. This high was 1 degree above the normal high of 91. Yesterday's low temperature was 73 degrees. This low was 2 degrees above the normal low of 71. 0.80 inches of precipitation fell yesterday, which brings the monthly total to 0.91 inches. This is 2.78 inches below the normal amount of 3.69 inches for June. The total precipitation for the year now stands at 13.10 inches, which is 11.41 inches below normal. The normal high temperature for today is 91 degrees, and the normal low is 71. The record high for today is 100, which last occurred in 1944, and the record low is 55, which occurred in 1933. Sunrise today is at 6:35 a.m. and sunset is at 8:41 p.m. Tide information for Tuesday, June 16, 2026. 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High 4:38 a.m., low 9:17 a.m., high 3:07 p.m., low 10:44 p.m. Apalachicola. Low 12:09 a.m., high 8:32 a.m., low 11:15 a.m., high 3:56 p.m. St. Andrews Bay of Panama City. Low 12:09 a.m., high 8:32 a.m., low 11:15 a.m., high 3:56 p.m. St. Andrews Bay of Panama City. High 11:08 a.m., low 10:23 p.m. Note that the times of high and low tide are 3 minutes earlier at Shell Point than at the St. Marks River entrance. The average water temperature at Apalachicola was 84.2 degrees. Sunrise and sunset in Tallahassee. June 16, 2026, sunrise 6:35 a.m. Eastern Daylight Time, sunset 8:41 p.m. Eastern Daylight Time. 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

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The current time is 8:33 a.m. Eastern Daylight Time. These are the 8 a.m. Eastern Daylight Time conditions. At the Tallahassee Airport, it was partly sunny. The temperature was 75 degrees. The wind was northwest at 3 miles an hour. At Florida State University, the temperature was 75 degrees. The wind was north at 2 miles an hour. At Apalachicola, it was partly sunny. The temperature was 82 degrees. The wind was southwest at 8 miles an hour. At Panama City Northwest, it was partly sunny. The temperature was 76 degrees. The wind was calm. At Dothan, it was partly sunny. The temperature was 75 degrees. The wind was west at 5 miles an hour. At Albany, rain and fog were reported. The temperature was 75 degrees. The wind was calm. At Valdosta, it was partly sunny. The temperature was 73 degrees. The wind was south at 3 miles an hour. Over the marine area, at the buoys south of Apalachicola, winds were southwest at 10 knots and seas were 2 feet. At the buoys south of Panama City, winds were south at 14 knots and seas were 2 feet. At the buoys south of Pensacola, winds were south at 14 knots and seas were 2 feet. The forecast for the local area. Today, partly sunny. Patchy fog this morning. A chance of showers and thunderstorms this morning, then showers and thunderstorms this afternoon. Some thunderstorms may produce gusty winds and heavy rainfall this afternoon. Highs in the upper 80s. Southwest winds 5 to 10 miles per hour. Chance of rain 80%. Tonight, showers and thunderstorms in the evening, then showers likely with a chance of thunderstorms after midnight. Some thunderstorms may produce gusty winds and heavy rainfall in the evening. Lows in the lower 70s. Southwest winds 5 to 10 miles per hour. Chance of rain 80%. Wednesday, showers likely with a chance of thunderstorms. Humid with highs in the mid-80s. Southwest winds 5 to 10 miles per hour. Chance of rain 70%. Wednesday night, mostly cloudy. Humid with lows in the upper 70s. South winds 5 to 10 miles per hour. Thursday, partly sunny. A chance of showers with a slight chance of thunderstorms in the morning, then showers and thunderstorms likely in the afternoon. Humid with highs around 90. South winds 10 to 15 miles per hour with gusts up to 25 miles per hour. Chance of rain 70%. Thursday night, mostly cloudy. Showers and thunderstorms likely in the evening, then a chance of showers with a slight chance of thunderstorms after midnight. Lows in the upper 70s. Chance of rain 70%. Juneteenth and Friday night, mostly cloudy. Showers and thunderstorms likely. Highs around 90. Lows in the mid-70s. Chance of rain 60%. Saturday, showers likely. A chance of thunderstorms in the morning, then thunderstorms likely in the afternoon. Highs in the upper 80s. Chance of rain 70%. Saturday night, mostly cloudy. Showers and thunderstorms likely, mainly in the evening. Lows in the mid-70s. Chance of rain 60%. Sunday and Sunday night, partly cloudy. A chance of showers and thunderstorms. Highs in the lower 90s. Lows in the mid-70s. Chance of rain 40%. Monday, mostly sunny. A slight chance of showers and thunderstorms in the afternoon. Highs in the lower 90s. Chance of rain 20%. Heat index values up to 105. The coastal waters forecast for the following waters from Suwannee River to Apalachicola, Florida, extending from 20 to 60 nautical miles, coastal waters from Okaloosa, Walton County line to Mexico Beach out to 20 nautical miles, coastal waters from Mexico Beach to Apalachicola out to 20 nautical miles, waters from Okaloosa, Walton County line to Mexico Beach 20 to 60 nautical miles, and waters from Mexico Beach to Apalachicola 20 to 60 nautical miles. Today, southwest winds 10 to 15 knots with gusts up to 20 knots. Seas 2 to 3 feet. Wave detail, southwest 3 feet at 4 seconds and south 1 foot at 7 seconds. Protected waters a moderate chop. A chance of showers with a slight chance of thunderstorms this morning. Showers and thunderstorms likely this afternoon. Tonight, southwest winds 10 to 15 knots with gusts up to 20 knots. Seas 2 to 3 feet.

Wave detail, southwest 3 feet at 5 seconds and south 1 foot at 8 seconds. Protected waters, a moderate chop. A chance of showers. A chance of thunderstorms. Wednesday, southwest winds around 50 knots with gusts up to 20 knots. Seas 3 to 4 feet. Wave detail, southwest 4 feet at 6 seconds. Protected waters, a moderate chop. A chance of showers and thunderstorms, mainly in the morning. Wednesday night, south winds 10 to 15 knots, increasing to 15 to 20 knots after midnight. Seas 3 to 5 feet, occasionally to 6 feet. Wave detail, southwest 4 feet at 6 seconds. Protected waters choppy. A slight chance of showers after midnight. Thursday, south winds 15 to 20 knots with gusts up to 25 knots. Seas 3 to 5 feet, occasionally to 6 feet. Wave detail, south 5 feet at 6 seconds. Protected waters choppy. A chance of showers with a slight chance of thunderstorms. Thursday night, south winds 10 to 15 knots with gusts up to 25 knots. Seas 4 to 5 feet, occasionally to 6 feet. Wave detail, south 5 feet at 7 seconds. Protected waters a moderate chop. A slight chance of showers and thunderstorms. Friday, southwest winds 10 to 15 knots. Seas 4 to 5 feet, occasionally to 6 feet. Protected waters a moderate chop. A slight chance of showers and thunderstorms. Friday night, southwest winds 10 to 15 knots. Seas 3 to 5 feet, occasionally to 6 feet. Protected waters a moderate chop. A slight chance of showers and thunderstorms in the evening, then a chance of showers and thunderstorms after midnight. Saturday, west winds around 10 knots. Seas 3 to 4 feet. Protected waters a light chop. A chance of showers and thunderstorms. Saturday night, west winds 5 to 10 knots. Seas 2 to 3 feet. Protected waters a light chop. A slight chance of showers and thunderstorms. Winds and waves higher in and near thunderstorms. The coastal waters forecast for the following St. Andrews Bay waterways. Small craft should exercise caution. Today, southwest winds 5 to 10 knots, increasing to 10 to 15 knots with gusts up to 20 knots this afternoon. Protected waters a moderate chop. A chance of showers and thunderstorms this morning, then showers and thunderstorms likely this afternoon. Tonight, southwest winds 10 to 15 knots. Protected waters a moderate chop. Showers. Thunderstorms, mainly in the evening. Wednesday, southwest winds 10 to 15 knots with gusts up to 20 knots. Protected waters a moderate chop. A chance of thunderstorms. Showers. Wednesday night, south winds 10 to 15 knots. Protected waters a moderate chop. A slight chance of showers and thunderstorms. Thursday, south winds 15 to 20 knots with gusts up to 25 knots. Protected waters choppy. Showers likely. A chance of thunderstorms in the morning, then thunderstorms likely in the afternoon. Thursday night, south winds 10 to 15 knots with gusts up to 20 knots. Protected waters a moderate chop. A chance of thunderstorms. Showers likely, mainly in the evening. Friday, southwest winds 10 to 15 knots. Protected waters a moderate chop. Showers likely. A chance of thunderstorms in the morning, then thunderstorms likely in the afternoon. Friday night, southwest winds 10 to 15 knots, becoming west 5 to 10 knots after midnight. Protected waters a moderate chop. Showers likely. Thunderstorms likely, mainly in the evening. Saturday, west winds 5 to 10 knots. Protected waters a light chop. Showers likely with a chance of thunderstorms. Saturday night, west winds 5 to 10 knots. Protected waters a light chop. A chance of showers and thunderstorms, mainly in the evening. Winds and waves higher in and near thunderstorms. The Tropical Weather Outlook. For the North Atlantic, Caribbean Sea and the Gulf of America, northwestern Gulf of America L90, a broad area of low pressure located inland over South Texas is producing a large area of disorganized showers and thunderstorms. The system is forecast to move northeastward along the Texas coast and could emerge over the northwestern Gulf of America later today or tonight. Environmental conditions are expected to be marginally conducive for the formation of a short-lived tropical storm late today or on Wednesday, especially if the system moves far enough offshore. Regardless of tropical cyclone formation,

Interests across southern and eastern Texas and portions of Louisiana and Mississippi should prepare for periods of intense rainfall over the next several days, which could produce widespread, life-threatening flash, urban, and river flooding. Gusty winds and coastal flooding are also possible along portions of the northwestern Gulf Coast, and tropical storm watches or warnings could be required later today. Additional information on this system can be found in products issued by your local National Weather Service Forecast Office or NHC Key Messages. Formation chance through 48 hours, medium, 60%. Formation chance through 7 days, medium, 60%. The Surf Zone Forecast General Outlook, a high risk of rip currents will continue along the west-facing Gulf County beaches today and tonight. Elsewhere today, a moderate rip current risk is forecast for the Walton, Bay, Franklin, and south-facing Gulf County beaches. Similar to previous days, onshore flow becomes increasingly brisk, so the rip current risk will increase through the day along the Walton, Bay, and west-facing Gulf County beaches, with a longshore current developing along the Franklin and south-facing Gulf County beaches. Brisk southerly flow develops during midweek, and a high risk of rip currents develops along the Walton, Bay, and Gulf County beaches on Wednesday and persists into the upcoming weekend. In particular, surf heights along the Walton and Bay County beaches are expected to peak between 3 and 5 feet on Thursday and Friday, leading to a higher end rip current risk. Tide information for Tuesday, June 16, 2026. St. Marks River entrance. High 4:38 a.m., low 9:17 a.m., high 3:07 p.m., low 10:44 p.m. Apalachicola. Low 12:09 a.m., high 8:32 a.m., low 11:15 a.m., high 3:56 p.m. St. Andrews Bay at Panama City. High 11:08 a.m., low 10:23 p.m. Note that the times of high and low tide are 3 minutes earlier at Shell Point than at the St. Marks River entrance. The average water temperature at Apalachicola was 84.2 degrees. Sunrise and sunset in Tallahassee. June 16, 2026, sunrise 6:35 a.m. Eastern Daylight Time, sunset 8:41 p.m. Eastern Daylight Time. 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The latest weather and forecast information can also be accessed by calling our automated forecast line at 850-942-8851. The current time is 8:46 a.m. Eastern Daylight Time. These are the 8 a.m. Eastern Daylight Time conditions. At the Tallahassee Airport, it was partly sunny. The temperature was 75 degrees. The wind was northwest at 3 miles an hour. At Florida State University, the temperature was 75 degrees. The wind was north at 2 miles an hour. At Apalachicola, it was partly sunny. The temperature was 82 degrees. The wind was southwest at 8 miles an hour. At Panama City Northwest, it was partly sunny. The temperature was 76 degrees. The wind was calm. At Dothan, it was partly sunny. The temperature was 75 degrees. The wind was west at 5 miles an hour. At Albany, rain and fog were reported. The temperature was 75 degrees. The wind was calm. At Valdosta, it was partly sunny. The temperature was 73 degrees. The wind was south at 3 miles an hour. Over the marine area, at the buoy south of Apalachicola, winds were southwest at 10 knots and seas were 2 feet. At the buoy south of Panama City, winds were south at 14 knots and seas were 2 feet. At the buoy south of Pensacola, winds were south at 14 knots and seas were 2 feet. The forecast for the local area. Today, partly sunny. Patchy fog this morning. A chance of showers and thunderstorms this morning, then showers and thunderstorms this afternoon. Some thunderstorms may produce gusty winds and heavy rainfall this afternoon. Highs in the upper 80s. Southwest winds 5 to 10 miles per hour. Chance of rain 80%. Tonight, showers and thunderstorms in the evening, then showers likely with a chance of thunderstorms after midnight. Some thunderstorms may produce gusty winds and heavy rainfall in the evening. Lows in the lower 70s. Southwest winds 5 to 10 miles per hour. Chance of rain 80%. Wednesday, showers likely with a chance of thunderstorms. Humid with highs in the mid-80s. Southwest winds 5 to 10 miles per hour. Chance of rain 70%.
Wednesday night, mostly cloudy. Humid with lows in the upper 70s. South winds 5 to 10 miles per hour. Thursday, partly sunny. A chance of showers with a slight chance of thunderstorms in the morning, then showers and thunderstorms likely in the afternoon. Humid with highs around 90. South winds 10 to 15 miles per hour with gusts up to 25 miles per hour. Chance of rain 70%. Thursday night, mostly cloudy. Showers and thunderstorms likely in the evening, then a chance of showers with a slight chance of thunderstorms after midnight. Lows in the upper 70s. Chance of rain 70%. Juneteenth and Friday night, mostly cloudy. Showers and thunderstorms likely. Highs around 90. Lows in the mid-70s. Chance of rain 60%. Saturday, showers likely. A chance of thunderstorms in the morning, then thunderstorms likely in the afternoon. Highs in the upper 80s. Chance of rain 70%. Saturday night, mostly cloudy. Showers and thunderstorms likely, mainly in the evening. Lows in the mid-70s. Chance of rain 60%. Sunday and Sunday night, partly cloudy. A chance of showers and thunderstorms. Highs in the lower 90s. Lows in the mid-70s. Chance of rain 40%. Monday, mostly sunny. A slight chance of showers and thunderstorms in the afternoon. Highs in the lower 90s. Chance of rain 20%. Heat index values up to 105. The coastal waters forecast for the following: waters from Suwannee River to Apalachicola, Florida, extending from 20 to 60 nautical miles. Coastal waters from Okaloosa-Walton County line to Mexico Beach out to 20 nautical miles. Coastal waters from Mexico Beach to Apalachicola out to 20 nautical miles. Waters from Okaloosa-Walton County line to Mexico Beach 20 to 60 nautical miles. And waters from Mexico Beach to Apalachicola 20 to 60 nautical miles. Today, southwest winds 10 to 15 knots with gusts up to 20 knots. Seas 2 to 3 feet. Wave detail, southwest 3 feet at 4 seconds and south 1 foot at 7 seconds. Protected waters a moderate chop. A chance of showers with a slight chance of thunderstorms this morning. Showers and thunderstorms likely this afternoon. Tonight, southwest winds 10 to 15 knots with gusts up to 20 knots. Seas 2 to 3 feet. Wave detail, southwest 3 feet at 5 seconds and south 1 foot at 8 seconds. Protected waters a moderate chop. A chance of showers. A chance of thunderstorms. Wednesday, southwest winds around 50 knots with gusts up to 20 knots. Seas 3 to 4 feet. Wave detail, southwest 4 feet at 6 seconds. Protected waters a moderate chop. A chance of showers and thunderstorms, mainly in the morning. Wednesday night, south winds 10 to 15 knots, increasing to 15 to 20 knots after midnight. Seas 3 to 5 feet, occasionally to 6 feet. Wave detail, southwest 4 feet at 6 seconds. Protected waters choppy. A slight chance of showers after midnight. Thursday, south winds 15 to 20 knots with gusts up to 25 knots. Seas 3 to 5 feet, occasionally to 6 feet. Wave detail, south 5 feet at 6 seconds. Protected waters choppy. A chance of showers with a slight chance of thunderstorms. Thursday night, south winds 10 to 15 knots with gusts up to 25 knots. Seas 4 to 5 feet, occasionally to 6 feet. Wave detail, south 5 feet at 7 seconds. Protected waters a moderate chop. A slight chance of showers and thunderstorms. Friday, southwest winds 10 to 15 knots. Seas 4 to 5 feet, occasionally to 6 feet. Protected waters a moderate chop. A slight chance of showers and thunderstorms. Friday night, southwest winds 10 to 15 knots. Seas 3 to 5 feet, occasionally to 6 feet. Protected waters a moderate chop. A slight chance of showers and thunderstorms in the evening, then a chance of showers and thunderstorms after midnight. Saturday, west winds around 10 knots. Seas 3 to 4 feet. Protected waters a light chop. A chance of showers and thunderstorms. Saturday night, west winds 5 to 10 knots. Seas 2 to 3 feet. Protected waters a light chop. A slight chance of showers and thunderstorms. Winds and waves higher in and near thunderstorms. The coastal waters forecast for the following: St. Andrews Bay waterways. Small craft should exercise caution.

Today, southwest winds 5 to 10 knots, increasing to 10 to 15 knots with gusts up to 20 knots this afternoon. Protected waters a moderate chop. A chance of showers and thunderstorms this morning, then showers and thunderstorms likely this afternoon. Tonight, southwest winds 10 to 15 knots. Protected waters a moderate chop. Showers. Thunderstorms, mainly in the evening. Wednesday, southwest winds 10 to 15 knots with gusts up to 20 knots. Protected waters a moderate chop. A chance of thunderstorms. Showers. Wednesday night, south winds 10 to 15 knots. Protected waters a moderate chop. A slight chance of showers and thunderstorms. Thursday, south winds 15 to 20 knots with gusts up to 25 knots. Protected waters choppy. Showers likely. A chance of thunderstorms in the morning, then thunderstorms likely in the afternoon. Thursday night, south winds 10 to 15 knots with gusts up to 20 knots. Protected waters a moderate chop. A chance of thunderstorms. Showers likely, mainly in the evening. Friday, southwest winds 10 to 15 knots. Protected waters a moderate chop. Showers likely. A chance of thunderstorms in the morning, then thunderstorms likely in the afternoon. Friday night, southwest winds 10 to 15 knots, becoming west 5 to 10 knots after midnight. Protected waters a moderate chop. Showers likely. Thunderstorms likely, mainly in the evening. Saturday, west winds 5 to 10 knots. Protected waters a light chop. Showers likely with a chance of thunderstorms. Saturday night, west winds 5 to 10 knots. Protected waters a light chop. A chance of showers and thunderstorms, mainly in the evening. Winds and waves higher and near thunderstorms. The Tropical Weather Outlook. For the North Atlantic, Caribbean Sea and the Gulf of America, northwestern Gulf of America L90, a broad area of low pressure located inland over South Texas is producing a large area of disorganized showers and thunderstorms. The system is forecast to move northeastward along the Texas coast and could emerge over the northwestern Gulf of America later today or tonight. Environmental conditions are expected to be marginally conducive for the formation of a short-lived tropical storm late today or on Wednesday, especially if the system moves far enough offshore. Regardless of tropical cyclone formation, interests across southern and eastern Texas and portions of Louisiana and Mississippi should prepare for periods of intense rainfall over the next several days, which could produce widespread, life-threatening flash, urban, and river flooding. Gusty winds and coastal flooding are also possible along portions of the northwestern Gulf Coast, and tropical storm watches or warnings could be required later today. Additional information on this system can be found in products issued by your local National Weather Service Forecast Office or NHC Key Messages. Formation chance through 48 hours, medium, 60%. 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The Surf Zone Forecast General Outlook. A high risk of rip currents will continue along the west-facing Gulf County beaches today and tonight. Elsewhere today, a moderate rip current risk is forecast for the Walton, Bay, Franklin, and south-facing Gulf County beaches. Similar to previous days, onshore flow becomes increasingly brisk, so the rip current risk will increase through the day along the Walton, Bay, and west-facing Gulf County beaches, with a longshore current developing along the Franklin and south-facing Gulf County beaches. Brisk southerly flow develops during midweek, and a high risk of rip currents develops along the Walton, Bay, and Gulf County beaches on Wednesday and persists into the upcoming weekend. In particular, surf heights along the Walton and Bay County beaches are expected to peak between 3 and 5 feet on Thursday and Friday, leading to a higher end rip current risk. Tide information for Tuesday, June 16, 2026. St. Marks River entrance. High 4:38 a.m., low 9:17 a.m., high 3:07 p.m., low 10:44 p.m. Apalachicola. Low 12:09 a.m., high 8:32 a.m., low 11:15 a.m., high 3:56 p.m. St. Andrews Bay at Panama City. High 11:08 a.m., low 10:23 p.m. Note that the times of high and low tide are 3 minutes earlier at Shell Point than at the St. Marks River entrance. The average water temperature at Apalachicola was 84.2 degrees. Sunrise and sunset in Tallahassee. June 16, 2026, sunrise 6:35 a.m. Eastern Daylight Time, sunset 8:41 p.m. Eastern Daylight Time. 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

relatively sunny. The temperature was 75 degrees. The wind was west at 5 miles an hour. At Albany, rain and fog were reported. The temperature was 75 degrees. The wind was calm. At Valdosta, it was partly sunny. The temperature was 73 degrees. The wind was south at 3 miles an hour. Over the marine area, at the buoy south of Apalachicola, winds were southwest at 10 knots and seas were 2 feet. At the buoy south of Panama City, winds were south at 14 knots and seas were 2 feet. At the buoy south of Pensacola, winds were south at 14 knots and seas were 2 feet. The forecast for the local area. Today, partly sunny. Patchy fog this morning. A chance of showers and thunderstorms this morning, then showers and thunderstorms this afternoon. Some thunderstorms may produce gusty winds and heavy rainfall this afternoon. Highs in the upper 80s. Southwest winds 5 to 10 miles per hour. Chance of rain 80%. Tonight, showers and thunderstorms in the evening, then showers likely with a chance of thunderstorms after midnight. Some thunderstorms may produce gusty winds and heavy rainfall in the evening. Lows in the lower 70s. Southwest winds 5 to 10 miles per hour. Chance of rain 80%. Wednesday, showers likely with a chance of thunderstorms. Humid with highs in the mid-80s. Southwest winds 5 to 10 miles per hour. Chance of rain 70%. Wednesday night, mostly cloudy. Humid with lows in the upper 70s. South winds 5 to 10 miles per hour. Thursday, partly sunny. A chance of showers with a slight chance of thunderstorms in the morning, then showers and thunderstorms likely in the afternoon. Humid with highs around 90. South winds 10 to 15 miles per hour with gusts up to 25 miles per hour. Chance of rain 70%. Thursday night, mostly cloudy. Showers and thunderstorms likely in the evening, then a chance of showers with a slight chance of thunderstorms after midnight. Lows in the upper 70s. Chance of rain 70%. Juneteenth and Friday night, mostly cloudy. Showers and thunderstorms likely. Highs around 90. Lows in the mid-70s. Chance of rain 60%. Saturday, showers likely. A chance of thunderstorms in the morning, then thunderstorms likely in the afternoon. Highs in the upper 80s. Chance of rain 70%. Saturday night, mostly cloudy. Showers and thunderstorms likely, mainly in the evening. Lows in the mid-70s. Chance of rain 60%. Sunday and Sunday night, partly cloudy. A chance of showers and thunderstorms. Highs in the lower 90s. Lows in the mid-70s. Chance of rain 40%. Monday, mostly sunny. A slight chance of showers and thunderstorms in the afternoon. Highs in the lower 90s. Chance of rain 20%. Heat index values up to 105. The Tallahassee Climate Summary for yesterday, June 15, 2026. Yesterday's high temperature was 92 degrees. This high was 1 degree above the normal high of 91. Yesterday's low temperature was 73 degrees. This low was 2 degrees above the normal low of 71. 0.80 inches of precipitation fell yesterday, which brings the monthly total to 0.91 inches. This is 2.78 inches below the normal amount of 3.69 inches for June. The total precipitation for the year now stands at 13.10 inches, which is 11.41 inches below normal. The normal high temperature for today is 91 degrees, and the normal low is 71. The record high for today is 100, which last occurred in 1944, and the record low is 55, which occurred in 1933. Sunrise today is at 6:35 a.m. and sunset is at 8:41 p.m. The Tropical Weather Outlook. For the North Atlantic, Caribbean Sea and the Gulf of America, northwestern Gulf of America L90, a broad area of low pressure located inland over South Texas is producing a large area of disorganized showers and thunderstorms. The system is forecast to move northeastward along the Texas coast and could emerge over the northwestern Gulf of America later today or tonight. Environmental conditions are expected to be marginally conducive for the formation of a short-lived tropical storm late today or on Wednesday, especially if the system moves far enough offshore. Regardless of tropical cyclone formation, interests across southern and eastern Texas and portions of Louisiana and Mississippi should prepare for periods of intense rainfall over the next several days, which could produce widespread, life-threatening flash, urban, and river flooding.

flooding. Gusty winds and coastal flooding are also possible along portions of the northwestern Gulf Coast, and tropical storm watches or warnings could be required later today. Additional information on this system can be found in products issued by your local National Weather Service Forecast Office or NHC Key Messages. Formation chance through 48 hours, medium, 60%. Formation chance through 7 days, medium, 60%. The surf zone forecast general outlook, a high risk of rip currents will continue along the west-facing Gulf County beaches today and tonight. Elsewhere today, a moderate rip current risk is forecast for the Walton, Bay, Franklin, and south-facing Gulf County beaches. Similar to previous days, onshore flow becomes increasingly brisk, so the rip current risk will increase through the day along the Walton, Bay, and west-facing Gulf County beaches, with a longshore current developing along the Franklin and south-facing Gulf County beaches. Brisk southerly flow develops during midweek, and a high risk of rip currents develops along the Walton, Bay, and Gulf County beaches on Wednesday and persists into the upcoming weekend. In particular, surf heights along the Walton and Bay County beaches are expected to peak between 3 and 5 feet on Thursday and Friday, leading to a higher-end rip current risk. Tide information for Tuesday, June 16, 2026. St. Mark's River entrance. High 4:38 a.m., low 9:17 a.m., high 3:07 p.m., low 10:44 p.m. Apalachicola. Low 12:09 a.m., high 8:32 a.m., low 11:15 a.m., high 3:56 p.m. St. Andrews Bay at Panama City. High 11:08 a.m., low 10:23 p.m. Note that the times of high and low tide are 3 minutes earlier at Shell Point than at the St. Mark's River entrance. The average water temperature at Apalachicola was 84.2 degrees. Sunrise and sunset in Tallahassee. June 16, 2026, sunrise 6:35 a.m. Eastern Daylight Time, sunset 8:41 p.m. Eastern Daylight Time. 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The latest weather and forecast information can also be accessed by calling our automated forecast line at 850-942-8851. The current time is 9:07 a.m. Eastern Daylight Time. These are the 9 a.m. Eastern Daylight Time conditions. At the Tallahassee Airport, it was partly sunny. The temperature was 77 degrees. The wind was calm. The report from Florida State University was not available. At Apalachicola, it was partly sunny. The temperature was 85 degrees. The wind was southwest at 10 miles an hour. At Panama City Northwest, it was partly sunny. The temperature was 79 degrees. The wind was calm. At Dothan, light rain was falling. The temperature was 75 degrees. The wind was northwest at 3 miles an hour. At Albany, light rain and fog were reported. The temperature was 75 degrees. The wind was west at 3 miles an hour. At Valdosta, it was cloudy. The temperature was 74 degrees. The wind was calm. Over the marine area, at the buoy south of Apalachicola, winds were south at 12 knots. At the buoy south of Panama City, winds were south at 12 knots. At the buoy south of Pensacola, winds were south at 14 knots. The forecast for the local area. Today, partly sunny. Patchy fog this morning. A chance of showers and thunderstorms this morning, then showers and thunderstorms this afternoon. Some thunderstorms may produce gusty winds and heavy rainfall this afternoon. Highs in the upper 80s. Southwest winds 5 to 10 miles per hour. Chance of rain 80%. Tonight, showers and thunderstorms in the evening, then showers likely with a chance of thunderstorms after midnight. Some thunderstorms may produce gusty winds and heavy rainfall in the evening. Lows in the lower 70s. Southwest winds 5 to 10 miles per hour. Chance of rain 80%. Wednesday, showers likely with a chance of thunderstorms. Humid with highs in the mid-80s. Southwest winds 5 to 10 miles per hour. Chance of rain 70%. Wednesday night, mostly cloudy. Humid with lows in the upper 70s. South winds 5 to 10 miles per hour. Thursday, partly sunny. A chance of showers with a slight chance of thunderstorms in the morning, then showers and thunderstorms likely in the afternoon.

with highs around 90. South winds 10 to 15 miles per hour with gusts up to 25 miles per hour. Chance of rain 70%. Thursday night, mostly cloudy. Showers and thunderstorms likely in the evening, then a chance of showers with a slight chance of thunderstorms after midnight. Lows in the upper 70s. Chance of rain 70%. Juneteenth and Friday night, mostly cloudy. Showers and thunderstorms likely. Highs around 90. Lows in the mid-70s. Chance of rain 60%. Saturday, showers likely. A chance of thunderstorms in the morning, then thunderstorms likely in the afternoon. Highs in the upper 80s. Chance of rain 70%. Saturday night, mostly cloudy. Showers and thunderstorms likely, mainly in the evening. Lows in the mid-70s. Chance of rain 60%. Sunday and Sunday night, partly cloudy. A chance of showers and thunderstorms. Highs in the lower 90s. Lows in the mid-70s. Chance of rain 40%. Monday, mostly sunny. A slight chance of showers and thunderstorms in the afternoon. Highs in the lower 90s. Chance of rain 20%. Heat index values up to 105. The coastal waters forecast for the following waters from Suwannee River to Apalachicola, Florida, extending from 20 to 60 nautical miles, coastal waters from Okaloosa Walton County line to Mexico Beach out to 20 nautical miles, coastal waters from Mexico Beach to Apalachicola out to 20 nautical miles, waters from Okaloosa Walton County line to Mexico Beach 20 to 60 nautical miles, and waters from Mexico Beach to Apalachicola 20 to 60 nautical miles. Today, southwest winds 10 to 15 knots with gusts up to 20 knots. Seas 2 to 3 feet. Wave detail, southwest 3 feet at 4 seconds and south 1 foot at 7 seconds. Protected waters a moderate chop. A chance of showers with a slight chance of thunderstorms this morning. Showers and thunderstorms likely this afternoon. Tonight, southwest winds 10 to 15 knots with gusts up to 20 knots. Seas 2 to 3 feet. Wave detail, southwest 3 feet at 5 seconds and south 1 foot at 8 seconds. Protected waters a moderate chop. A chance of showers. A chance of thunderstorms. Wednesday, southwest winds around 50 knots with gusts up to 20 knots. Seas 3 to 4 feet. Wave detail, southwest 4 feet at 6 seconds. Protected waters a moderate chop. A chance of showers and thunderstorms, mainly in the morning. Wednesday night, south winds 10 to 15 knots, increasing to 15 to 20 knots after midnight. Seas 3 to 5 feet, occasionally to 6 feet. Wave detail, southwest 4 feet at 6 seconds. Protected waters choppy. A slight chance of showers after midnight. Thursday, south winds 15 to 20 knots with gusts up to 25 knots. Seas 3 to 5 feet, occasionally to 6 feet. Wave detail, south 5 feet at 6 seconds. Protected waters choppy. A chance of showers with a slight chance of thunderstorms. Thursday night, south winds 10 to 15 knots with gusts up to 25 knots. Seas 4 to 5 feet, occasionally to 6 feet. Wave detail, south 5 feet at 7 seconds. Protected waters a moderate chop. A slight chance of showers and thunderstorms. Friday, southwest winds 10 to 15 knots. Seas 4 to 5 feet, occasionally to 6 feet. Protected waters a moderate chop. A slight chance of showers and thunderstorms. Friday night, southwest winds 10 to 15 knots. Seas 3 to 5 feet, occasionally to 6 feet. Protected waters a moderate chop. A slight chance of showers and thunderstorms in the evening, then a chance of showers and thunderstorms after midnight. Saturday, west winds around 10 knots. Seas 3 to 4 feet. Protected waters a light chop. A chance of showers and thunderstorms. Saturday night, west winds 5 to 10 knots. Seas 2 to 3 feet. Protected waters a light chop. A slight chance of showers and thunderstorms. Winds and waves higher in and near thunderstorms. The coastal waters forecast for the following St. Andrews Bay waterways. Small craft should exercise caution. Today, southwest winds 5 to 10 knots, increasing to 10 to 15 knots with gusts up to 20 knots this afternoon. Protected waters a moderate chop. A chance of showers and thunderstorms this morning, then showers and thunderstorms likely this afternoon. Tonight,
southwest.

winds 10 to 15 knots. Protected water is a moderate chop. Showers. Thunderstorms, mainly in the evening. Wednesday, southwest winds 10 to 15 knots with gusts up to 20 knots. Protected water is a moderate chop. A chance of thunderstorms. Showers. Wednesday night, south winds 10 to 15 knots. Protected water is a moderate chop. A slight chance of showers and thunderstorms. Thursday, south winds 15 to 20 knots with gusts up to 25 knots. Protected water is choppy. Showers likely. A chance of thunderstorms in the morning, then thunderstorms likely in the afternoon. Thursday night, south winds 10 to 15 knots with gusts up to 20 knots. Protected water is a moderate chop. A chance of thunderstorms. Showers likely, mainly in the evening. Friday, southwest winds 10 to 15 knots. Protected water is a moderate chop. Showers likely. A chance of thunderstorms in the morning, then thunderstorms likely in the afternoon. Friday night, southwest winds 10 to 15 knots, becoming west 5 to 10 knots after midnight. Protected water is a moderate chop. Showers likely. Thunderstorms likely, mainly in the evening. Saturday, west winds 5 to 10 knots. Protected water is a light chop. Showers likely with a chance of thunderstorms. Saturday night, west winds 5 to 10 knots. Protected water is a light chop. A chance of showers and thunderstorms, mainly in the evening. Winds and waves higher and near thunderstorms. The Tropical Weather Outlook. For the North Atlantic, Caribbean Sea and the Gulf of America, northwestern Gulf of America L90, a broad area of low pressure located inland over South Texas is producing a large area of disorganized showers and thunderstorms. The system is forecast to move northeastward along the Texas coast and could emerge over the northwestern Gulf of America later today or tonight. Environmental conditions are expected to be marginally conducive for the formation of a short-lived tropical storm late today or on Wednesday, especially if the system moves far enough offshore. Regardless of tropical cyclone formation, interests across southern and eastern Texas and portions of Louisiana and Mississippi should prepare for periods of intense rainfall over the next several days, which could produce widespread, life-threatening flash, urban, and river flooding. Gusty winds and coastal flooding are also possible along portions of the northwestern Gulf Coast, and tropical storm watches or warnings could be required later today. Additional information on this system can be found in products issued by your local National Weather Service Forecast Office or NHC Key Messages. Formation chance through 48 hours, medium, 60%. Formation chance through 7 days, medium, 60%. The Surf Zone Forecast General Outlook, a high risk of rip currents will continue along the west-facing Gulf County beaches today and tonight. Elsewhere today, a moderate rip current risk is forecast for the Walton, Bay, Franklin, and south-facing Gulf County beaches. Similar to previous days, onshore flow becomes increasingly brisk, so the rip current risk will increase through the day along the Walton, Bay, and west-facing Gulf County beaches, with a longshore current developing along the Franklin and south-facing Gulf County beaches. Brisk southerly flow develops during midweek, and a high risk of rip currents develops along the Walton, Bay, and Gulf County beaches on Wednesday and persists into the upcoming weekend. In particular, surf heights along the Walton and Bay County beaches are expected to peak between 3 and 5 feet on Thursday and Friday, leading to a higher end rip current risk. Tide information for Tuesday, June 16, 2026. St. Marks River entrance. High 4:38 a.m., low 9:17 a.m., high 3:07 p.m., low 10:44 p.m. Apalachicola. Low 12:09 a.m., high 8:32 a.m., low 11:15 a.m., high 3:56 p.m. St. Andrews Bay at Panama City. High 11:08 a.m., low 10:23 p.m. Note that the times of high and low tide are 3 minutes earlier at Shell Point than at the St. Marks River entrance. The average water temperature at Apalachicola was 84.2 degrees. Sunrise and sunset in Tallahassee. June 16, 2026, sunrise 6:35 a.m. Eastern Daylight Time, sunset 8:41 p.m. Eastern Daylight Time. 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

The current time is 9:19 a.m. Eastern Daylight Time. These are the 9 a.m. Eastern Daylight Time conditions. At the Tallahassee Airport, it was partly sunny. The temperature was 77 degrees. The wind was calm. At Florida State University, the temperature was 77 degrees. The wind was west at 5 miles an hour. At Apalachicola, it was partly sunny. The temperature was 85 degrees. The wind was southwest at 10 miles an hour. At Panama City Northwest, it was partly sunny. The temperature was 79 degrees. The wind was calm. At Dothan, light rain was falling. The temperature was 75 degrees. The wind was calm. At Albany, light rain was falling. The temperature was 75 degrees. The wind was west at 5 miles an hour. At Valdosta, it was cloudy. The temperature was 74 degrees. The wind was calm. Over the marine area, at the buoys south of Apalachicola, winds were south at 12 knots and seas were 2 feet. At the buoys south of Panama City, winds were south at 12 knots. At the buoys south of Pensacola, winds were south at 14 knots. The forecast for the local area. Today, partly sunny. Patchy fog this morning. A chance of showers and thunderstorms this morning, then showers and thunderstorms this afternoon. Some thunderstorms may produce gusty winds and heavy rainfall this afternoon. Highs in the upper 80s. Southwest winds 5 to 10 miles per hour. Chance of rain 80%. Tonight, showers and thunderstorms in the evening, then showers likely with a chance of thunderstorms after midnight. Some thunderstorms may produce gusty winds and heavy rainfall in the evening. Lows in the lower 70s. Southwest winds 5 to 10 miles per hour. Chance of rain 80%. Wednesday, showers likely with a chance of thunderstorms. Humid with highs in the mid-80s. Southwest winds 5 to 10 miles per hour. Chance of rain 70%. Wednesday night, mostly cloudy. Humid with lows in the upper 70s. South winds 5 to 10 miles per hour. Thursday, partly sunny. A chance of showers with a slight chance of thunderstorms in the morning, then showers and thunderstorms likely in the afternoon. Humid with highs around 90. South winds 10 to 15 miles per hour with gusts up to 25 miles per hour. Chance of rain 70%. Thursday night, mostly cloudy. Showers and thunderstorms likely in the evening, then a chance of showers with a slight chance of thunderstorms after midnight. Lows in the upper 70s. Chance of rain 70%. Juneteenth and Friday night, mostly cloudy. Showers and thunderstorms likely. Highs around 90. Lows in the mid-70s. Chance of rain 60%. Saturday, showers likely. A chance of thunderstorms in the morning, then thunderstorms likely in the afternoon. Highs in the upper 80s. Chance of rain 70%. Saturday night, mostly cloudy. Showers and thunderstorms likely, mainly in the evening. Lows in the mid-70s. Chance of rain 60%. Sunday and Sunday night, partly cloudy. A chance of showers and thunderstorms. Highs in the lower 90s. Lows in the mid-70s. Chance of rain 40%. Monday, mostly sunny. A slight chance of showers and thunderstorms in the afternoon. Highs in the lower 90s. Chance of rain 20%. Heat index values up to 105. The coastal waters forecast for the following waters from Suwannee River to Apalachicola, Florida, extending from 20 to 60 nautical miles. Coastal waters from Okaloosa, Walton County line to Mexico Beach out to 20 nautical miles. Coastal waters from Mexico Beach to Apalachicola out to 20 nautical miles. Waters from Okaloosa, Walton County line to Mexico Beach 20 to 60 nautical miles. And waters from Mexico Beach to Apalachicola 20 to 60 nautical miles. Today, southwest winds 10 to 15 knots with gusts up to 20 knots. Seas 2 to 3 feet. Wave detail, southwest 3 feet at 4 seconds and south 1 foot at 7 seconds. Protected waters a moderate chop. A chance of showers with a slight chance of thunderstorms this morning. Showers and thunderstorms likely this afternoon. Tonight, southwest winds 10 to 15 knots with gusts up to 20 knots. Seas 2 to 3 feet. Wave detail, southwest 3 feet at 5 seconds and south 1 foot at 8 seconds. Protected waters a moderate chop. A chance of showers.

a chance of thunderstorms. Wednesday, southwest winds around 50 knots with gusts up to 20 knots. Seas 3 to 4 feet. Wave detail, southwest 4 feet at 6 seconds. Protected waters a moderate chop. A chance of showers and thunderstorms, mainly in the morning. Wednesday night, south winds 10 to 15 knots, increasing to 15 to 20 knots after midnight. Seas 3 to 5 feet, occasionally to 6 feet. Wave detail, southwest 4 feet at 6 seconds. Protected waters choppy. A slight chance of showers after midnight. Thursday, south winds 15 to 20 knots with gusts up to 25 knots. Seas 3 to 5 feet, occasionally to 6 feet. Wave detail, south 5 feet at 6 seconds. Protected waters choppy. A chance of showers with a slight chance of thunderstorms. Thursday night, south winds 10 to 15 knots with gusts up to 25 knots. Seas 4 to 5 feet, occasionally to 6 feet. Wave detail, south 5 feet at 7 seconds. Protected waters a moderate chop. A slight chance of showers and thunderstorms. Friday, southwest winds 10 to 15 knots. Seas 4 to 5 feet, occasionally to 6 feet. Protected waters a moderate chop. A slight chance of showers and thunderstorms. Friday night, southwest winds 10 to 15 knots. Seas 3 to 5 feet, occasionally to 6 feet. Protected waters a moderate chop. A slight chance of showers and thunderstorms in the evening, then a chance of showers and thunderstorms after midnight. Saturday, west winds around 10 knots. Seas 3 to 4 feet. Protected waters a light chop. A chance of showers and thunderstorms. Saturday night, west winds 5 to 10 knots. Seas 2 to 3 feet. Protected waters a light chop. A slight chance of showers and thunderstorms. Winds and waves higher and near thunderstorms. The coastal waters forecast for the following St. Andrews Bay waterways. Small craft should exercise caution. Today, southwest winds 5 to 10 knots, increasing to 10 to 15 knots with gusts up to 20 knots this afternoon. Protected waters a moderate chop. A chance of showers and thunderstorms this morning, then showers and thunderstorms likely this afternoon. Tonight, southwest winds 10 to 15 knots. Protected waters a moderate chop. Showers. Thunderstorms, mainly in the evening. Wednesday, southwest winds 10 to 15 knots with gusts up to 20 knots. Protected waters a moderate chop. A chance of thunderstorms. Showers. Wednesday night, south winds 10 to 15 knots. Protected waters a moderate chop. A slight chance of showers and thunderstorms. Thursday, south winds 15 to 20 knots with gusts up to 25 knots. Protected waters choppy. Showers likely. A chance of thunderstorms in the morning, then thunderstorms likely in the afternoon. Thursday night, south winds 10 to 15 knots with gusts up to 20 knots. Protected waters a moderate chop. A chance of thunderstorms. Showers likely, mainly in the evening. Friday, southwest winds 10 to 15 knots. Protected waters a moderate chop. Showers likely. A chance of thunderstorms in the morning, then thunderstorms likely in the afternoon. Friday night, southwest winds 10 to 15 knots, becoming west 5 to 10 knots after midnight. Protected waters a moderate chop. Showers likely. Thunderstorms likely, mainly in the evening. Saturday, west winds 5 to 10 knots. Protected waters a light chop. Showers likely with a chance of thunderstorms. Saturday night, west winds 5 to 10 knots. Protected waters a light chop. A chance of showers and thunderstorms, mainly in the evening. Winds and waves higher and near thunderstorms. The Tropical Weather Outlook. For the North Atlantic, Caribbean Sea and the Gulf of America, northwestern Gulf of America L90, a broad area of low pressure located inland over South Texas is producing a large area of disorganized showers and thunderstorms. The system is forecast to move northeastward along the Texas coast and could emerge over the northwestern Gulf of America later today or tonight. Environmental conditions are expected to be marginally conducive for the formation of a short-lived tropical storm late today or on Wednesday, especially if the system moves far enough offshore. Regardless of tropical cyclone formation, interests across southern and eastern Texas and portions of Louisiana and Mississippi should prepare for periods of intense rainfall over the next several days, which could produce widespread, life-threatening flash.

urban, and river flooding. Gusty winds and coastal flooding are also possible along portions of the northwestern Gulf Coast, and tropical storm watches or warnings could be required later today. Additional information on this system can be found in products issued by your local National Weather Service Forecast Office or NHC Key Messages. Formation chance through 48 hours, medium, 60%. Formation chance through 7 days, medium, 60%. The surf zone forecast general outlook, a high risk of rip currents will continue along the west-facing Gulf County beaches today and tonight. Elsewhere today, a moderate rip current risk is forecast for the Walton, Bay, Franklin, and south-facing Gulf County beaches. Similar to previous days, onshore flow becomes increasingly brisk, so the rip current risk will increase through the day along the Walton, Bay, and west-facing Gulf County beaches, with a longshore current developing along the Franklin and south-facing Gulf County beaches. Brisk southerly flow develops during midweek, and a high risk of rip currents develops along the Walton, Bay, and Gulf County beaches on Wednesday and persists into the upcoming weekend. In particular, surf heights along the Walton and Bay County beaches are expected to peak between 3 and 5 feet on Thursday and Friday, leading to a higher end rip current risk. The Tallahassee Climate Summary for yesterday, June 15, 2026. Yesterday's high temperature was 92 degrees. This high was 1 degree above the normal high of 91. Yesterday's low temperature was 73 degrees. This low was 2 degrees above the normal low of 71. 0.80 inches of precipitation fell yesterday, which brings the monthly total to 0.91 inches. This is 2.78 inches below the normal amount of 3.69 inches for June. The total precipitation for the year now stands at 13.10 inches, which is 11.41 inches below normal. The normal high temperature for today is 91 degrees, and the normal low is 71. The record high for today is 100, which last occurred in 1944, and the record low is 55, which occurred in 1933. Sunrise today is at 6:35 a.m. and sunset is at 8:41 p.m. Tide information for Tuesday, June 16, 2026. St. Mark's River entrance. High 4:38 a.m., low 9:17 a.m., high 3:07 p.m., low 10:44 p.m. Apalachicola. Low 12:09 a.m., high 8:32 a.m., low 11:15 a.m., high 3:56 p.m. St. Andrews Bay at Panama City. High 11:08 a.m., low 10:23 p.m. Note that the times of high and low tide are 3 minutes earlier at Shell Point than at the St. Mark's River entrance. The average water temperature at Apalachicola was 84.2 degrees. Sunrise and sunset in Tallahassee. June 16, 2026, sunrise 6:35 a.m. Eastern Daylight Time, sunset 8:41 p.m. Eastern Daylight Time. 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The latest weather and forecast information can also be accessed by calling our automated forecast line at 850-942-8851. The current time is 9:33 a.m. Eastern Daylight Time. These are the 9 a.m. Eastern Daylight Time conditions. At the Tallahassee Airport, it was partly sunny. The temperature was 77 degrees. The wind was calm. At Florida State University, the temperature was 77 degrees. The wind was west at 5 miles an hour. At Apalachicola, it was partly sunny. The temperature was 85 degrees. The wind was southwest at 10 miles an hour. At Panama City Northwest, it was partly sunny. The temperature was 79 degrees. The wind was calm. At Dothan, light rain was falling. The temperature was 75 degrees. The wind was calm. At Albany, light rain was falling. The temperature was 75 degrees. The wind was west at 5 miles an hour. At Valdosta, it was cloudy. The temperature was 74 degrees. The wind was calm. Over the marine area, at the buoy south of Apalachicola, winds were south at 12 knots and seas were 2 feet. At the buoy south of Panama City, winds were south at 12 knots. At the buoy south of Pensacola,

Winds were south at 14 knots. The forecast for the local area. Today, partly sunny. Patchy fog this morning. A chance of showers and thunderstorms this morning, then showers and thunderstorms this afternoon. Some thunderstorms may produce gusty winds and heavy rainfall this afternoon. Highs in the upper 80s. Southwest winds 5 to 10 miles per hour. Chance of rain 80%. Tonight, showers and thunderstorms in the evening, then showers likely with a chance of thunderstorms after midnight. Some thunderstorms may produce gusty winds and heavy rainfall in the evening. Lows in the lower 70s. Southwest winds 5 to 10 miles per hour. Chance of rain 80%. Wednesday, showers likely with a chance of thunderstorms. Humid with highs in the mid-80s. Southwest winds 5 to 10 miles per hour. Chance of rain 70%. Wednesday night, mostly cloudy. Humid with lows in the upper 70s. South winds 5 to 10 miles per hour. Thursday, partly sunny. A chance of showers with a slight chance of thunderstorms in the morning, then showers and thunderstorms likely in the afternoon. Humid with highs around 90. South winds 10 to 15 miles per hour with gusts up to 25 miles per hour. Chance of rain 70%. Thursday night, mostly cloudy. Showers and thunderstorms likely in the evening, then a chance of showers with a slight chance of thunderstorms after midnight. Lows in the upper 70s. Chance of rain 70%. Juneteenth and Friday night, mostly cloudy. Showers and thunderstorms likely. Highs around 90. Lows in the mid-70s. Chance of rain 60%. Saturday, showers likely. A chance of thunderstorms in the morning, then thunderstorms likely in the afternoon. Highs in the upper 80s. Chance of rain 70%. Saturday night, mostly cloudy. Showers and thunderstorms likely, mainly in the evening. Lows in the mid-70s. Chance of rain 60%. Sunday and Sunday night, partly cloudy. A chance of showers and thunderstorms. Highs in the lower 90s. Lows in the mid-70s. Chance of rain 40%. Monday, mostly sunny. A slight chance of showers and thunderstorms in the afternoon. Highs in the lower 90s. Chance of rain 20%. Heat index values up to 105. The coastal waters forecast for the following waters from Suwannee River to Apalachicola, Florida, extending from 20 to 60 nautical miles. Coastal waters from Okaloosa, Walton County line to Mexico Beach out to 20 nautical miles. Coastal waters from Mexico Beach to Apalachicola out to 20 nautical miles. Waters from Okaloosa, Walton County line to Mexico Beach 20 to 60 nautical miles. And waters from Mexico Beach to Apalachicola 20 to 60 nautical miles. Today, southwest winds 10 to 15 knots with gusts up to 20 knots. Seas 2 to 3 feet. Wave detail, southwest 3 feet at 4 seconds and south 1 foot at 7 seconds. Protected waters a moderate chop. A chance of showers with a slight chance of thunderstorms this morning. Showers and thunderstorms likely this afternoon. Tonight, southwest winds 10 to 15 knots with gusts up to 20 knots. Seas 2 to 3 feet. Wave detail, southwest 3 feet at 5 seconds and south 1 foot at 8 seconds. Protected waters a moderate chop. A chance of showers. A chance of thunderstorms. Wednesday, southwest winds around 50 knots with gusts up to 20 knots. Seas 3 to 4 feet. Wave detail, southwest 4 feet at 6 seconds. Protected waters a moderate chop. A chance of showers and thunderstorms, mainly in the morning. Wednesday night, south winds 10 to 15 knots, increasing to 15 to 20 knots after midnight. Seas 3 to 5 feet, occasionally to 6 feet. Wave detail, southwest 4 feet at 6 seconds. Protected waters choppy. A slight chance of showers after midnight. Thursday, south winds 15 to 20 knots with gusts up to 25 knots. Seas 3 to 5 feet, occasionally to 6 feet. Wave detail, south 5 feet at 6 seconds. Protected waters choppy. A chance of showers with a slight chance of thunderstorms. Thursday night, south winds 10 to 15 knots with gusts up to 25 knots. Seas 4 to 5 feet, occasionally to 6 feet. Wave detail, south 5 feet at 7 seconds. Protected waters a moderate chop. A slight chance of showers and thunderstorms. Friday, southwest winds 10 to 15 knots.

seas 4 to 5 feet, occasionally to 6 feet. Protected water is a moderate chop. A slight chance of showers and thunderstorms. Friday night, southwest winds 10 to 15 knots. Seas 3 to 5 feet, occasionally to 6 feet. Protected water is a moderate chop. A slight chance of showers and thunderstorms in the evening, then a chance of showers and thunderstorms after midnight. Saturday, west winds around 10 knots. Seas 3 to 4 feet. Protected water is a light chop. A chance of showers and thunderstorms. Saturday night, west winds 5 to 10 knots. Seas 2 to 3 feet. Protected water is a light chop. A slight chance of showers and thunderstorms. Winds and waves higher and near thunderstorms. The coastal waters forecast for the following St. Andrews Bay waterways. Small craft should exercise caution. Today, southwest winds 5 to 10 knots, increasing to 10 to 15 knots with gusts up to 20 knots this afternoon. Protected water is a moderate chop. A chance of showers and thunderstorms this morning, then showers and thunderstorms likely this afternoon. Tonight, southwest winds 10 to 15 knots. Protected water is a moderate chop. Showers. Thunderstorms, mainly in the evening. Wednesday, southwest winds 10 to 15 knots with gusts up to 20 knots. Protected water is a moderate chop. A chance of thunderstorms. Showers. Wednesday night, south winds 10 to 15 knots. Protected water is a moderate chop. A slight chance of showers and thunderstorms. Thursday, south winds 15 to 20 knots with gusts up to 25 knots. Protected water is choppy. Showers likely. A chance of thunderstorms in the morning, then thunderstorms likely in the afternoon. Thursday night, south winds 10 to 15 knots with gusts up to 20 knots. Protected water is a moderate chop. A chance of thunderstorms. Showers likely, mainly in the evening. Friday, southwest winds 10 to 15 knots. Protected water is a moderate chop. Showers likely. A chance of thunderstorms in the morning, then thunderstorms likely in the afternoon. Friday night, southwest winds 10 to 15 knots, becoming west 5 to 10 knots after midnight. Protected water is a moderate chop. Showers likely. Thunderstorms likely, mainly in the evening. Saturday, west winds 5 to 10 knots. Protected water is a light chop. Showers likely with a chance of thunderstorms. Saturday night, west winds 5 to 10 knots. Protected water is a light chop. A chance of showers and thunderstorms, mainly in the evening. Winds and waves higher and near thunderstorms. The Tropical Weather Outlook. For the North Atlantic, Caribbean Sea and the Gulf of America, Northwestern Gulf of America L90, a broad area of low pressure located inland over South Texas is producing a large area of disorganized showers and thunderstorms. The system is forecast to move northeastward along the Texas coast and could emerge over the Northwestern Gulf of America later today or tonight. Environmental conditions are expected to be marginally conducive for the formation of a short-lived tropical storm late today or on Wednesday, especially if the system moves far enough offshore. Regardless of tropical cyclone formation, interests across southern and eastern Texas and portions of Louisiana and Mississippi should prepare for periods of intense rainfall over the next several days, which could produce widespread, life-threatening flash, urban, and river flooding. Gusty winds and coastal flooding are also possible along portions of the northwestern Gulf Coast, and tropical storm watches or warnings could be required later today. Additional information on this system can be found in products issued by your local National Weather Service Forecast Office or NHC Key Messages. 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The Surf Zone Forecast General Outlook. A high risk of rip currents will continue along the west-facing Gulf County beaches today and tonight. Elsewhere today, a moderate rip current risk is forecast for the Walton, Bay, Franklin, and south-facing Gulf County beaches. Similar to previous days, onshore flow becomes increasingly brisk, so the rip current risk will increase through the day along the Walton, Bay, and west-facing Gulf County beaches, with a longshore current developing along the Franklin and south-facing Gulf County beaches. Brisk southerly flow develops during midweek, and a high risk of rip currents develops along the Walton, Bay, and Gulf County beaches on Wednesday and persists into the upcoming weekend. In particular, surf heights along the Walton and Bay County beaches are expected to peak between 3 and 5 feet on Thursday.

Friday, leading to a higher end rip current risk. Tide information for Tuesday, June 16, 2026. St. Mark's River entrance. High 4:38 a.m., low 9:17 a.m., high 3:07 p.m., low 10:44 p.m. Apalachicola. Low 12:09 a.m., high 8:32 a.m., low 11:15 a.m., high 3:56 p.m. St. Andrews Bay at Panama City. High 11:08 a.m., low 10:23 p.m. Note that the times of high and low tide are 3 minutes earlier at Shell Point than at the St. Mark's River entrance. The average water temperature at Apalachicola was 84.2 degrees. Sunrise and sunset in Tallahassee. June 16, 2026, sunrise 6:35 a.m. Eastern Daylight Time, sunset 8:41 p.m. Eastern Daylight Time. 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This broadcast originates from your National Weather Service office in Tallahassee, Florida. The latest weather and forecast information can also be accessed by calling our automated forecast line at 850-942-8851. The current time is 9:45 a.m. Eastern Daylight Time. These are the 9 a.m. Eastern Daylight Time conditions. At the Tallahassee Airport, it was partly sunny. The temperature was 77 degrees. The wind was calm. At Florida State University, the temperature was 77 degrees. The wind was west at 5 miles an hour. At Apalachicola, it was partly sunny. The temperature was 85 degrees. The wind was southwest at 10 miles an hour. At Panama City Northwest, it was partly sunny. The temperature was 79 degrees. The wind was calm. At Dothan, light rain was falling. The temperature was 75 degrees. The wind was calm. At Albany, light rain was falling. The temperature was 75 degrees. The wind was west at 5 miles an hour. At Valdosta, it was cloudy. The temperature was 74 degrees. The wind was calm. Over the marine area, at the buoy south of Apalachicola, winds were south at 12 knots and seas were 2 feet. At the buoy south of Panama City, winds were south at 12 knots. At the buoy south of Pensacola, winds were south at 14 knots. The forecast for the local area. Today, partly sunny. Patchy fog this morning. A chance of showers and thunderstorms this morning, then showers and thunderstorms this afternoon. Some thunderstorms may produce gusty winds and heavy rainfall this afternoon. Highs in the upper 80s. Southwest winds 5 to 10 miles per hour. Chance of rain 80%. Tonight, showers and thunderstorms in the evening, then showers likely with a chance of thunderstorms after midnight. Some thunderstorms may produce gusty winds and heavy rainfall in the evening. Lows in the lower 70s. Southwest winds 5 to 10 miles per hour. Chance of rain 80%. Wednesday, showers likely with a chance of thunderstorms. Humid with highs in the mid-80s. Southwest winds 5 to 10 miles per hour. Chance of rain 70%. Wednesday night, mostly cloudy. Humid with lows in the upper 70s. South winds 5 to 10 miles per hour. Thursday, partly sunny. A chance of showers with a slight chance of thunderstorms in the morning, then showers and thunderstorms likely in the afternoon. Humid with highs around 90. South winds 10 to 15 miles per hour with gusts up to 25 miles per hour. Chance of rain 70%. Thursday night, mostly cloudy. Showers and thunderstorms likely in the evening, then a chance of showers with a slight chance of thunderstorms after midnight. Lows in the upper 70s. Chance of rain 70%. Juneteenth and Friday night, mostly cloudy. Showers and thunderstorms likely. Highs around 90. Lows in the mid-70s. Chance of rain 60%. Saturday, showers likely. A chance of thunderstorms in the morning, then thunderstorms likely in the afternoon. Highs in the upper 80s. Chance of rain 70%. Saturday night, mostly cloudy. Showers and thunderstorms likely, mainly in the evening. Lows in the mid-70s. Chance of rain 60%. Sunday and Sunday night, partly cloudy. A chance of showers and thunderstorms. Highs in the lower 90s. Lows in the mid-70s. Chance of rain 40%. Monday, mostly sunny.
a slight chance of showers and thunderstorms in the afternoon. Highs in the lower 90s. Chance of rain 20%. Heat index values up to 105. The coastal waters forecast for the following: waters from Suwannee River to Apalachicola, Florida, extending from 20 to 60 nautical miles, coastal waters from Okaloosa-Walton County line to Mexico Beach out to 20 nautical miles, coastal waters from Mexico Beach to Apalachicola out to 20 nautical miles, waters from Okaloosa-Walton County line to Mexico Beach 20 to 60 nautical miles, and waters from Mexico Beach to Apalachicola 20 to 60 nautical miles. Today, southwest winds 10 to 15 knots with gusts up to 20 knots. Seas 2 to 3 feet. Wave detail, southwest 3 feet at 4 seconds and south 1 foot at 7 seconds. Protected waters a moderate chop. A chance of showers with a slight chance of thunderstorms this morning. Showers and thunderstorms likely this afternoon. Tonight, southwest winds 10 to 15 knots with gusts up to 20 knots. Seas 2 to 3 feet. Wave detail, southwest 3 feet at 5 seconds and south 1 foot at 8 seconds. Protected waters a moderate chop. A chance of showers. A chance of thunderstorms. Wednesday, southwest winds around 50 knots with gusts up to 20 knots. Seas 3 to 4 feet. Wave detail, southwest 4 feet at 6 seconds. Protected waters a moderate chop. A chance of showers and thunderstorms, mainly in the morning. Wednesday night, south winds 10 to 15 knots, increasing to 15 to 20 knots after midnight. Seas 3 to 5 feet, occasionally to 6 feet. Wave detail, southwest 4 feet at 6 seconds. Protected waters choppy. A slight chance of showers after midnight. Thursday, south winds 15 to 20 knots with gusts up to 25 knots. Seas 3 to 5 feet, occasionally to 6 feet. Wave detail, south 5 feet at 6 seconds. Protected waters choppy. A chance of showers with a slight chance of thunderstorms. Thursday night, south winds 10 to 15 knots with gusts up to 25 knots. Seas 4 to 5 feet, occasionally to 6 feet. Wave detail, south 5 feet at 7 seconds. Protected waters a moderate chop. A slight chance of showers and thunderstorms. Friday, southwest winds 10 to 15 knots. Seas 4 to 5 feet, occasionally to 6 feet. Protected waters a moderate chop. A slight chance of showers and thunderstorms. Friday night, southwest winds 10 to 15 knots. Seas 3 to 5 feet, occasionally to 6 feet. Protected waters a moderate chop. A slight chance of showers and thunderstorms in the evening, then a chance of showers and thunderstorms after midnight. Saturday, west winds around 10 knots. Seas 3 to 4 feet. Protected waters a light chop. A chance of showers and thunderstorms. Saturday night, west winds 5 to 10 knots. Seas 2 to 3 feet. Protected waters a light chop. A slight chance of showers and thunderstorms. Winds and waves higher in and near thunderstorms. The coastal waters forecast for the following St. Andrews Bay waterways. Small craft should exercise caution. Today, southwest winds 5 to 10 knots, increasing to 10 to 15 knots with gusts up to 20 knots this afternoon. Protected waters a moderate chop. A chance of showers and thunderstorms this morning, then showers and thunderstorms likely this afternoon. Tonight, southwest winds 10 to 15 knots. Protected waters a moderate chop. Showers. Thunderstorms, mainly in the evening. Wednesday, southwest winds 10 to 15 knots with gusts up to 20 knots. Protected waters a moderate chop. A chance of thunderstorms. Showers. Wednesday night, south winds 10 to 15 knots. Protected waters a moderate chop. A slight chance of showers and thunderstorms. Thursday, south winds 15 to 20 knots with gusts up to 25 knots. Protected waters choppy. Showers likely. A chance of thunderstorms in the morning, then thunderstorms likely in the afternoon. Thursday night, south winds 10 to 15 knots with gusts up to 20 knots. Protected waters a moderate chop. A chance of thunderstorms. Showers likely, mainly in the evening. Friday, southwest winds 10 to 15 knots. Protected waters a moderate chop. Showers likely. A chance of thunderstorms in the morning, then thunderstorms likely in the afternoon. Friday night, southwest winds 10 to 15 knots,
becoming west 5 to 10 knots after

midnight. Protected water is a moderate chop. Showers likely. Thunderstorms likely, mainly in the evening. Saturday, west winds 5 to 10 knots. Protected water is a light chop. Showers likely with a chance of thunderstorms. Saturday night, west winds 5 to 10 knots. Protected water is a light chop. A chance of showers and thunderstorms, mainly in the evening. Winds and waves higher in and near thunderstorms. The Tropical Weather Outlook. For the North Atlantic, Caribbean Sea and the Gulf of America, northwestern Gulf of America L90, a broad area of low pressure located inland over South Texas is producing a large area of disorganized showers and thunderstorms. The system is forecast to move northeastward along the Texas coast and could emerge over the northwestern Gulf of America later today or tonight. Environmental conditions are expected to be marginally conducive for the formation of a short-lived tropical storm late today or on Wednesday, especially if the system moves far enough offshore. Regardless of tropical cyclone formation, interests across southern and eastern Texas and portions of Louisiana and Mississippi should prepare for periods of intense rainfall over the next several days, which could produce widespread, life-threatening flash, urban, and river flooding. Gusty winds and coastal flooding are also possible along portions of the northwestern Gulf Coast, and tropical storm watches or warnings could be required later today. Additional information on this system can be found in products issued by your local National Weather Service Forecast Office or NHC Key Messages. Formation chance through 48 hours, medium, 60%. Formation chance through 7 days, medium, 60%. The Surf Zone Forecast General Outlook. A high risk of rip currents will continue along the west-facing Gulf County beaches today and tonight. Elsewhere today, a moderate rip current risk is forecast for the Walton, Bay, Franklin, and south-facing Gulf County beaches. Similar to previous days, onshore flow becomes increasingly brisk, so the rip current risk will increase through the day along the Walton, Bay, and west-facing Gulf County beaches, with a longshore current developing along the Franklin and south-facing Gulf County beaches. Brisk southerly flow develops during midweek, and a high risk of rip currents develops along the Walton, Bay, and Gulf County beaches on Wednesday and persists into the upcoming weekend. In particular, surf heights along the Walton and Bay County beaches are expected to peak between 3 and 5 feet on Thursday and Friday, leading to a higher end rip current risk. Tide information for Tuesday, June 16, 2026. St. Marks River entrance. High 4:38 a.m., low 9:17 a.m., high 3:07 p.m., low 10:44 p.m. Apalachicola. Low 12:09 a.m., high 8:32 a.m., low 11:15 a.m., high 3:56 p.m. St. Andrews Bay at Panama City. High 11:08 a.m., low 10:23 p.m. Note that the times of high and low tide are 3 minutes earlier at Shell Point than at the St. Marks River entrance. The average water temperature at Apalachicola was 84.2 degrees. Sunrise and sunset in Tallahassee. June 16, 2026, sunrise 6:35 a.m. Eastern Daylight Time, sunset 8:41 p.m. Eastern Daylight Time. 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The latest weather and forecast information can also be accessed by calling our automated forecast line at 850-942-8851. The current time is 9:58 a.m. Eastern Daylight Time. These are the 9 a.m. Eastern Daylight Time conditions. At the Tallahassee Airport, it was partly sunny. The temperature was 77 degrees. The wind was calm. At Florida State University, the temperature was 77 degrees. The wind was west at 5 miles an hour. At Apalachicola, it was partly sunny. The temperature was 85 degrees. The wind was southwest at 10 miles an hour. At Panama City Northwest, it was partly sunny. The temperature was 79 degrees. The wind was calm. At Dothan, light rain was falling. The temperature was 75 degrees. The wind was calm. At Albany, light rain was falling. The temperature was 75 degrees. The wind was west at 5 miles an hour. At Valdosta, it was cloudy. The temperature was 74 degrees. The wind was calm. Over the marine area, at the buoy south of Apalachicola, winds were south at 12 knots and seas were 2 feet. At the buoy south of Panama City, winds

hour. Chance of rain 70%. Wednesday night, mostly cloudy. Humid with lows in the upper 70s. South winds 5 to 10 miles per hour. Thursday, partly sunny. A chance of showers with a slight chance of thunderstorms in the morning, then showers and thunderstorms likely in the afternoon. Humid with highs around 90. South winds 10 to 15 miles per hour with gusts up to 25 miles per hour. Chance of rain 70%. Thursday night, mostly cloudy. Showers and thunderstorms likely in the evening, then a chance of showers with a slight chance of thunderstorms after midnight. Lows in the upper 70s. Chance of rain 70%. Juneteenth and Friday night, mostly cloudy. Showers and thunderstorms likely. Highs around 90. Lows in the mid-70s. Chance of rain 60%. Saturday, showers likely. A chance of thunderstorms in the morning, then thunderstorms likely in the afternoon. Highs in the upper 80s. Chance of rain 70%. Saturday night, mostly cloudy. Showers and thunderstorms likely, mainly in the evening. Lows in the mid-70s. Chance of rain 60%. Sunday and Sunday night, partly cloudy. A chance of showers and thunderstorms. Highs in the lower 90s. Lows in the mid-70s. Chance of rain 40%. Monday, mostly sunny. A slight chance of showers and thunderstorms in the afternoon. Highs in the lower 90s. Chance of rain 20%. Heat index values up to 105. The Tallahassee Climate Summary for yesterday, June 15, 2026. Yesterday's high temperature was 92 degrees. This high was 1 degree above the normal high of 91. Yesterday's low temperature was 73 degrees. This low was 2 degrees above the normal low of 71. 0.80 inches of precipitation fell yesterday, which brings the monthly total to 0.91 inches. This is 2.78 inches below the normal amount of 3.69 inches for June. The total precipitation for the year now stands at 13.10 inches, which is 11.41 inches below normal. The normal high temperature for today is 91 degrees, and the normal low is 71. The record high for today is 100, which last occurred in 1944, and the record low is 55, which occurred in 1933. Sunrise today is at 6:35 a.m. and sunset is at 8:41 p.m. The coastal waters forecast for the following: waters from Suwannee River to Apalachicola, Florida, extending from 20 to 60 nautical miles, coastal waters from Okaloosa-Walton County line to Mexico Beach out to 20 nautical miles, coastal waters from Mexico Beach to Apalachicola out to 20 nautical miles, waters from Okaloosa-Walton County line to Mexico Beach 20 to 60 nautical miles, and waters from Mexico Beach to Apalachicola 20 to 60 nautical miles. Rest of today, southwest winds 10 to 15 knots. Seas 2 to 3 feet. Wave detail, southwest 3 feet at 4 seconds and south 1 foot at 7 seconds. Protected waters a moderate chop. A slight chance of showers and thunderstorms late this morning. A chance of showers and thunderstorms early this afternoon, then showers and thunderstorms likely late. Tonight, southwest winds 10 to 15 knots with gusts up to 20 knots. Seas 2 to 3 feet. Wave detail, southwest 3 feet at 5 seconds and south 1 foot at 8 seconds. Protected waters a moderate chop. A chance of showers. A chance of thunderstorms. Wednesday, southwest winds around 50 knots with gusts up to 20 knots. Seas 3 to 4 feet. Wave detail, southwest 4 feet at 6 seconds. Protected waters a moderate chop. A chance of showers and thunderstorms, mainly in the morning. Wednesday night, south winds 10 to 15 knots, increasing to 15 to 20 knots after midnight. Seas 3 to 5 feet, occasionally to 6 feet. Wave detail, southwest 4 feet at 6 seconds. Protected waters choppy. A slight chance of showers after midnight. Thursday, south winds 15 to 20 knots with gusts up to 25 knots. Seas 3 to 5 feet, occasionally to 6 feet. Wave detail, south 5 feet at 6 seconds. Protected waters choppy. A chance of showers with a slight chance of thunderstorms. Thursday night, south winds 10 to 15 knots with gusts up to 25 knots. Seas 4 to 5 feet, occasionally to 6 feet. Wave detail, south 5 feet at 7 seconds. Protected waters a moderate chop. A slight chance of showers and

Thunderstorms. Friday, southwest winds 10 to 15 knots. Seas 4 to 5 feet, occasionally to 6 feet. Protected waters a moderate chop. A slight chance of showers and thunderstorms. Friday night, southwest winds 10 to 15 knots. Seas 3 to 5 feet, occasionally to 6 feet. Protected waters a moderate chop. A slight chance of showers and thunderstorms in the evening, then a chance of showers and thunderstorms after midnight. Saturday, west winds around 10 knots. Seas 3 to 4 feet. Protected waters a light chop. A chance of showers and thunderstorms. Saturday night, west winds 5 to 10 knots. Seas 2 to 3 feet. Protected waters a light chop. A slight chance of showers and thunderstorms. Winds and waves higher and near thunderstorms. The Tropical Weather Outlook. For the North Atlantic, Caribbean Sea and the Gulf of America, northwestern Gulf of America L90, a broad area of low pressure located inland over South Texas is producing a large area of disorganized showers and thunderstorms. The system is forecast to move northeastward along the Texas coast and could emerge over the northwestern Gulf of America later today or tonight. Environmental conditions are expected to be marginally conducive for the formation of a short-lived tropical storm late today or on Wednesday, especially if the system moves far enough offshore. Regardless of tropical cyclone formation, interests across southern and eastern Texas and portions of Louisiana and Mississippi should prepare for periods of intense rainfall over the next several days, which could produce widespread, life-threatening flash, urban, and river flooding. Gusty winds and coastal flooding are also possible along portions of the northwestern Gulf Coast, and tropical storm watches or warnings could be required later today. Additional information on this system can be found in products issued by your local National Weather Service Forecast Office or NHC Key Messages. Formation chance through 48 hours, medium, 60%. 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The Surf Zone Forecast General Outlook. A high risk of rip currents will continue along the west-facing Gulf County beaches today and tonight. Elsewhere today, a moderate rip current risk is forecast for the Walton, Bay, Franklin, and south-facing Gulf County beaches. Similar to previous days, onshore flow becomes increasingly brisk, so the rip current risk will increase through the day along the Walton, Bay, and west-facing Gulf County beaches, with a longshore current developing along the Franklin and south-facing Gulf County beaches. Brisk southerly flow develops during midweek, and a high risk of rip currents develops along the Walton, Bay, and Gulf County beaches on Wednesday and persists into the upcoming weekend. In particular, surf heights along the Walton and Bay County beaches are expected to peak between 3 and 5 feet on Thursday and Friday, leading to a higher end rip current risk. Tide information for Tuesday, June 16, 2026. St. Marks River entrance. High 4:38 a.m., low 9:17 a.m., high 3:07 p.m., low 10:44 p.m. Apalachicola. Low 12:09 a.m., high 8:32 a.m., low 11:15 a.m., high 3:56 p.m. St. Andrews Bay at Panama City. High 11:08 a.m., low 10:23 p.m. Note that the times of high and low tide are 3 minutes earlier at Shell Point than at the St. Marks River entrance. The average water temperature at Apalachicola was 84.2 degrees. Sunrise and sunset in Tallahassee. June 16, 2026, sunrise 6:35 a.m. Eastern Daylight Time, sunset 8:41 p.m. Eastern Daylight Time. 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The latest weather and forecast information can also be accessed by calling our automated forecast line at 850-942-8851. The current time is 10:09 a.m. Eastern Daylight Time. These are the 10 a.m. Eastern Daylight Time conditions. At the Tallahassee Airport, it was partly sunny. The temperature was 81 degrees. The wind was northwest at 7 miles an hour. The report from Florida State University was not available. At Apalachicola, it was partly sunny. The temperature was 86 degrees. The wind was west at 12 miles an hour. At Panama City Northwest, it was partly sunny. The temperature was 80 degrees. The wind was calm. At Dothan, light rain was falling. The temperature was 75 degrees. The wind was west at 3 miles an hour. At Albany, light rain was falling.

The temperature was 75 degrees. The wind was west at 5 miles an hour. At Valdosta, it was partly sunny. The temperature was 77 degrees. The wind was calm. Over the marine area, at the buoy south of Apalachicola, winds were south at 12 knots. At the buoy south of Panama City, winds were south at 12 knots. At the buoy south of Pensacola, winds were south at 14 knots. The forecast for the local area. Rest of today, partly sunny. A chance of showers and thunderstorms late this morning, then showers and thunderstorms this afternoon. Some thunderstorms may produce gusty winds and heavy rainfall this afternoon. Highs in the upper 80s. Southwest winds 5 to 10 miles per hour. Chance of rain 80%. Tonight, showers and thunderstorms in the evening, then showers likely with a chance of thunderstorms after midnight. Some thunderstorms may produce gusty winds and heavy rainfall in the evening. Lows in the lower 70s. Southwest winds 5 to 10 miles per hour. Chance of rain 80%. Wednesday, showers likely with a chance of thunderstorms. Humid with highs in the mid-80s. Southwest winds 5 to 10 miles per hour. Chance of rain 70%. Wednesday night, mostly cloudy. Humid with lows in the upper 70s. South winds 5 to 10 miles per hour. Thursday, partly sunny. A chance of showers with a slight chance of thunderstorms in the morning, then showers and thunderstorms likely in the afternoon. Humid with highs around 90. South winds 10 to 15 miles per hour with gusts up to 25 miles per hour. Chance of rain 70%. Thursday night, mostly cloudy. Showers and thunderstorms likely in the evening, then a chance of showers with a slight chance of thunderstorms after midnight. Lows in the upper 70s. Chance of rain 70%. Juneteenth and Friday night, mostly cloudy. Showers and thunderstorms likely. Highs around 90. Lows in the mid-70s. Chance of rain 60%. Saturday, showers likely. A chance of thunderstorms in the morning, then thunderstorms likely in the afternoon. Highs in the upper 80s. Chance of rain 70%. Saturday night, mostly cloudy. Showers and thunderstorms likely, mainly in the evening. Lows in the mid-70s. Chance of rain 60%. Sunday and Sunday night, partly cloudy. A chance of showers and thunderstorms. Highs in the lower 90s. Lows in the mid-70s. Chance of rain 40%. Monday, mostly sunny. A slight chance of showers and thunderstorms in the afternoon. Highs in the lower 90s. Chance of rain 20%. Heat index values up to 105. The coastal waters forecast for the following: waters from Suwannee River to Apalachicola, Florida, extending from 20 to 60 nautical miles, coastal waters from Okaloosa Walton County line to Mexico Beach out to 20 nautical miles, coastal waters from Mexico Beach to Apalachicola out to 20 nautical miles, waters from Okaloosa Walton County line to Mexico Beach 20 to 60 nautical miles, and waters from Mexico Beach to Apalachicola 20 to 60 nautical miles. Rest of today, southwest winds 10 to 15 knots. Seas 2 to 3 feet. Wave detail, southwest 3 feet at 4 seconds and south 1 foot at 7 seconds. Protected waters a moderate chop. A slight chance of showers and thunderstorms late this morning. A chance of showers and thunderstorms early this afternoon, then showers and thunderstorms likely late. Tonight, southwest winds 10 to 15 knots with gusts up to 20 knots. Seas 2 to 3 feet. Wave detail, southwest 3 feet at 5 seconds and south 1 foot at 8 seconds. Protected waters a moderate chop. A chance of showers. A chance of thunderstorms. Wednesday, southwest winds around 50 knots with gusts up to 20 knots. Seas 3 to 4 feet. Wave detail, southwest 4 feet at 6 seconds. Protected waters a moderate chop. A chance of showers and thunderstorms, mainly in the morning. Wednesday night, south winds 10 to 15 knots, increasing to 15 to 20 knots after midnight. Seas 3 to 5 feet, occasionally to 6 feet. Wave detail, southwest 4 feet at 6 seconds. Protected waters choppy. A slight chance of showers after midnight. Thursday, south winds 15 to 20 knots with gusts up to 25 knots. Seas 3 to 5 feet, occasionally to 6 feet. Wave detail, south 5 feet at 6 seconds.

Protected water is choppy. A chance of showers with a slight chance of thunderstorms. Thursday night, south winds 10 to 15 knots with gusts up to 25 knots. Seas 4 to 5 feet, occasionally to 6 feet. Wave detail, south 5 feet at 7 seconds. Protected water is a moderate chop. A slight chance of showers and thunderstorms. Friday, southwest winds 10 to 15 knots. Seas 4 to 5 feet, occasionally to 6 feet. Protected water is a moderate chop. A slight chance of showers and thunderstorms. Friday night, southwest winds 10 to 15 knots. Seas 3 to 5 feet, occasionally to 6 feet. Protected water is a moderate chop. A slight chance of showers and thunderstorms in the evening, then a chance of showers and thunderstorms after midnight. Saturday, west winds around 10 knots. Seas 3 to 4 feet. Protected water is a light chop. A chance of showers and thunderstorms. Saturday night, west winds 5 to 10 knots. Seas 2 to 3 feet. Protected water is a light chop. A slight chance of showers and thunderstorms. Winds and waves higher and near thunderstorms. The coastal waters forecast for the following St. Andrews Bay waterways. Rest of today, southwest winds 5 to 10 knots, increasing to 10 to 15 knots this afternoon. Protected water is a moderate chop. A chance of showers and thunderstorms late this morning and early afternoon, then showers and thunderstorms likely late. Tonight, southwest winds 10 to 15 knots. Protected water is a moderate chop. Showers. Thunderstorms, mainly in the evening. Wednesday, southwest winds 10 to 15 knots with gusts up to 20 knots. Protected water is a moderate chop. A chance of thunderstorms. Showers. Wednesday night, south winds 10 to 15 knots. Protected water is a moderate chop. A slight chance of showers and thunderstorms. Thursday, south winds 15 to 20 knots with gusts up to 25 knots. Protected water is choppy. Showers likely. A chance of thunderstorms in the morning, then thunderstorms likely in the afternoon. Thursday night, south winds 10 to 15 knots with gusts up to 20 knots. Protected water is a moderate chop. A chance of thunderstorms. Showers likely, mainly in the evening. Friday, southwest winds 10 to 15 knots. Protected water is a moderate chop. Showers likely. A chance of thunderstorms in the morning, then thunderstorms likely in the afternoon. Friday night, southwest winds 10 to 15 knots, becoming west 5 to 10 knots after midnight. Protected water is a moderate chop. Showers likely. Thunderstorms likely, mainly in the evening. Saturday, west winds 5 to 10 knots. Protected water is a light chop. Showers likely with a chance of thunderstorms. Saturday night, west winds 5 to 10 knots. Protected water is a light chop. A chance of showers and thunderstorms, mainly in the evening. Winds and waves higher and near thunderstorms. The Tropical Weather Outlook. For the North Atlantic, Caribbean Sea and the Gulf of America, Northwestern Gulf of America L90, a broad area of low pressure located inland over South Texas is producing a large area of disorganized showers and thunderstorms. The system is forecast to move northeastward along the Texas coast and could emerge over the northwestern Gulf of America later today or tonight. Environmental conditions are expected to be marginally conducive for the formation of a short-lived tropical storm late today or on Wednesday, especially if the system moves far enough offshore. Regardless of tropical cyclone formation, interests across southern and eastern Texas and portions of Louisiana and Mississippi should prepare for periods of intense rainfall over the next several days, which could produce widespread, life-threatening flash, urban, and river flooding. Gusty winds and coastal flooding are also possible along portions of the northwestern Gulf Coast, and tropical storm watches or warnings could be required later today. Additional information on this system can be found in products issued by your local National Weather Service Forecast Office or NHC Key Messages. 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Formation chance through 7 days, medium, 60%. The Surf Zone Forecast General Outlook, a high risk of rip currents will continue along the west-facing Gulf County beaches today and tonight. Elsewhere today, a moderate rip current risk is forecast for the Walton, Bay, Franklin, and south-facing Gulf County beaches. Similar to previous days, onshore flow becomes increasingly brisk, so the rip current risk will increase through the day along the Walton, Bay, and west-facing Gulf County.

County beaches, with a longshore current developing along the Franklin and south-facing Gulf County beaches. Brisk southerly flow develops during midweek, and a high risk of rip currents develops along the Walton, Bay, and Gulf County beaches on Wednesday and persists into the upcoming weekend. In particular, surf heights along the Walton and Bay County beaches are expected to peak between 3 and 5 feet on Thursday and Friday, leading to a higher end rip current risk. Tide information for Tuesday, June 16, 2026. St. Mark's River entrance. High 4:38 a.m., low 9:17 a.m., high 3:07 p.m., low 10:44 p.m. Apalachicola. Low 12:09 a.m., high 8:32 a.m., low 11:15 a.m., high 3:56 p.m. St. Andrews Bay at Panama City. High 11:08 a.m., low 10:23 p.m. Note that the times of high and low tide are 3 minutes earlier at Shell Point than at the St. Mark's River entrance. The average water temperature at Apalachicola was 84.2 degrees. Sunrise and sunset in Tallahassee. June 16, 2026, sunrise 6:35 a.m. Eastern Daylight Time, sunset 8:41 p.m. Eastern Daylight Time. 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The latest weather and forecast information can also be accessed by calling our automated forecast line at 850-942-8851. The current time is 10:22 a.m. Eastern Daylight Time. These are the 10 a.m. Eastern Daylight Time conditions. At the Tallahassee Airport, it was partly sunny. The temperature was 81 degrees. The wind was northwest at 7 miles an hour. At Florida State University, the temperature was 81 degrees. The wind was west at 3 miles an hour. At Apalachicola, it was mostly sunny. The temperature was 86 degrees. The wind was west at 12 miles an hour. At Panama City Northwest, it was partly sunny. The temperature was 80 degrees. The wind was calm. At Dothan, light rain was falling. The temperature was 75 degrees. The wind was calm. At Albany, light rain was falling. The temperature was 75 degrees. The wind was west at 5 miles an hour. At Valdosta, it was partly sunny. The temperature was 77 degrees. The wind was calm. Over the marine area, at the buoy south of Apalachicola, winds were south at 12 knots and seas were 2 feet. At the buoy south of Panama City, winds were southwest at 12 knots and seas were 2 feet. At the buoy south of Pensacola, winds were south at 14 knots and seas were 2 feet. The forecast for the local area. Rest of today, partly sunny. A chance of showers and thunderstorms late this morning, then showers and thunderstorms this afternoon. Some thunderstorms may produce gusty winds and heavy rainfall this afternoon. Highs in the upper 80s. Southwest winds 5 to 10 miles per hour. Chance of rain 80%. Tonight, showers and thunderstorms in the evening, then showers likely with a chance of thunderstorms after midnight. Some thunderstorms may produce gusty winds and heavy rainfall in the evening. Lows in the lower 70s. Southwest winds 5 to 10 miles per hour. Chance of rain 80%. Wednesday, showers likely with a chance of thunderstorms. Humid with highs in the mid-80s. Southwest winds 5 to 10 miles per hour. Chance of rain 70%. Wednesday night, mostly cloudy. Humid with lows in the upper 70s. South winds 5 to 10 miles per hour. Thursday, partly sunny. A chance of showers with a slight chance of thunderstorms in the morning, then showers and thunderstorms likely in the afternoon. Humid with highs around 90. South winds 10 to 15 miles per hour with gusts up to 25 miles per hour. Chance of rain 70%. Thursday night, mostly cloudy. Showers and thunderstorms likely in the evening, then a chance of showers with a slight chance of thunderstorms after midnight. Lows in the upper 70s. Chance of rain 70%. Juneteenth and Friday night, mostly cloudy. Showers and thunderstorms likely. Highs around 90. Lows in the mid-70s. Chance of rain 60%. Saturday, showers likely. A chance of thunderstorms in the morning, then thunderstorms likely in the afternoon. Highs in the upper 80s. Chance of rain 70%. Saturday night, mostly

partly cloudy. Showers and thunderstorms likely, mainly in the evening. Lows in the mid-70s. Chance of rain 60%. Sunday and Sunday night, partly cloudy. A chance of showers and thunderstorms. Highs in the lower 90s. Lows in the mid-70s. Chance of rain 40%. Monday, mostly sunny. A slight chance of showers and thunderstorms in the afternoon. Highs in the lower 90s. Chance of rain 20%. Heat index values up to 105. The coastal waters forecast for the following waters from Suwannee River to Apalachicola, Florida, extending from 20 to 60 nautical miles. Coastal waters from Okaloosa-Walton County line to Mexico Beach out to 20 nautical miles. Coastal waters from Mexico Beach to Apalachicola out to 20 nautical miles. Waters from Okaloosa-Walton County line to Mexico Beach 20 to 60 nautical miles. And waters from Mexico Beach to Apalachicola 20 to 60 nautical miles. Rest of today, southwest winds 10 to 15 knots. Seas 2 to 3 feet. Wave detail, southwest 3 feet at 4 seconds and south 1 foot at 7 seconds. Protected waters a moderate chop. A slight chance of showers and thunderstorms late this morning. A chance of showers and thunderstorms early this afternoon, then showers and thunderstorms likely late. Tonight, southwest winds 10 to 15 knots with gusts up to 20 knots. Seas 2 to 3 feet. Wave detail, southwest 3 feet at 5 seconds and south 1 foot at 8 seconds. Protected waters a moderate chop. A chance of showers. A chance of thunderstorms. Wednesday, southwest winds around 15 knots with gusts up to 20 knots. Seas 3 to 4 feet. Wave detail, southwest 4 feet at 6 seconds. Protected waters a moderate chop. A chance of showers and thunderstorms, mainly in the morning. Wednesday night, south winds 10 to 15 knots, increasing to 15 to 20 knots after midnight. Seas 3 to 5 feet, occasionally to 6 feet. Wave detail, southwest 4 feet at 6 seconds. Protected waters choppy. A slight chance of showers after midnight. Thursday, south winds 15 to 20 knots with gusts up to 25 knots. Seas 3 to 5 feet, occasionally to 6 feet. Wave detail, south 5 feet at 6 seconds. Protected waters choppy. A chance of showers with a slight chance of thunderstorms. Thursday night, south winds 10 to 15 knots with gusts up to 25 knots. Seas 4 to 5 feet, occasionally to 6 feet. Wave detail, south 5 feet at 7 seconds. Protected waters a moderate chop. A slight chance of showers and thunderstorms. Friday, southwest winds 10 to 15 knots. Seas 4 to 5 feet, occasionally to 6 feet. Protected waters a moderate chop. A slight chance of showers and thunderstorms. Friday night, southwest winds 10 to 15 knots. Seas 3 to 5 feet, occasionally to 6 feet. Protected waters a moderate chop. A slight chance of showers and thunderstorms in the evening, then a chance of showers and thunderstorms after midnight. Saturday, west winds around 10 knots. Seas 3 to 4 feet. Protected waters a light chop. A chance of showers and thunderstorms. Saturday night, west winds 5 to 10 knots. Seas 2 to 3 feet. Protected waters a light chop. A slight chance of showers and thunderstorms. Winds and waves higher in and near thunderstorms. The coastal waters forecast for the following St. Andrews Bay waterways. Rest of today, southwest winds 5 to 10 knots, increasing to 10 to 15 knots this afternoon. Protected waters a moderate chop. A chance of showers and thunderstorms late this morning and early afternoon, then showers and thunderstorms likely late. Tonight, southwest winds 10 to 15 knots. Protected waters a moderate chop. Showers. Thunderstorms, mainly in the evening. Wednesday, southwest winds 10 to 15 knots with gusts up to 20 knots. Protected waters a moderate chop. A chance of thunderstorms. Showers. Wednesday night, south winds 10 to 15 knots. Protected waters a moderate chop. A slight chance of showers and thunderstorms. Thursday, south winds 15 to 20 knots with gusts up to 25 knots. Protected waters choppy. Showers likely. A chance of thunderstorms in the morning, then thunderstorms likely in the afternoon. Thursday night, south winds 10 to 15 knots with gusts up to 20 knots. Protected waters a moderate chop.

A chance of thunderstorms. Showers likely, mainly in the evening. Friday, southwest winds 10 to 15 knots. Protected waters a moderate chop. Showers likely. A chance of thunderstorms in the morning, then thunderstorms likely in the afternoon. Friday night, southwest winds 10 to 15 knots, becoming west 5 to 10 knots after midnight. Protected waters a moderate chop. Showers likely. Thunderstorms likely, mainly in the evening. Saturday, west winds 5 to 10 knots. Protected waters a light chop. Showers likely with a chance of thunderstorms. Saturday night, west winds 5 to 10 knots. Protected waters a light chop. A chance of showers and thunderstorms, mainly in the evening. Winds and waves higher in and near thunderstorms. The Tallahassee Climate Summary for yesterday, June 15, 2026. Yesterday's high temperature was 92 degrees. This high was 1 degree above the normal high of 91. Yesterday's low temperature was 73 degrees. This low was 2 degrees above the normal low of 71. 0.80 inches of precipitation fell yesterday, which brings the monthly total to 0.91 inches. This is 2.78 inches below the normal amount of 3.69 inches for June. The total precipitation for the year now stands at 13.10 inches, which is 11.41 inches below normal. The normal high temperature for today is 91 degrees, and the normal low is 71. The record high for today is 100, which last occurred in 1944, and the record low is 55, which occurred in 1933. Sunrise today is at 6:35 a.m. and sunset is at 8:41 p.m. The Tropical Weather Outlook. For the North Atlantic, Caribbean Sea and the Gulf of America, northwestern Gulf of America L90, a broad area of low pressure located inland over South Texas is producing a large area of disorganized showers and thunderstorms. The system is forecast to move northeastward along the Texas coast and could emerge over the northwestern Gulf of America later today or tonight. Environmental conditions are expected to be marginally conducive for the formation of a short-lived tropical storm late today or on Wednesday, especially if the system moves far enough offshore. Regardless of tropical cyclone formation, interests across southern and eastern Texas and portions of Louisiana and Mississippi should prepare for periods of intense rainfall over the next several days with storm formation. Which could produce widespread, life-threatening flash, urban, and river flooding. Gusty winds and coastal flooding are also possible along portions of the northwestern Gulf Coast, and tropical storm watches or warnings could be required later today. Additional information on this system can be found in products issued by your local National Weather Service Forecast Office or NHC Key Messages. Formation chance through 48 hours, medium, 60%. Formation chance through 7 days, medium, 60%. The Surf Zone Forecast General Outlook. A high risk of rip currents will continue along the west-facing Gulf County beaches today and tonight. Elsewhere today, a moderate rip current risk is forecast for the Walton, Bay, Franklin, and south-facing Gulf County beaches. Similar to previous days, onshore flow becomes increasingly brisk, so the rip current risk will increase through the day along the Walton, Bay, and west-facing Gulf County beaches, with a longshore current developing along the Franklin and south-facing Gulf County beaches. Brisk southerly flow develops during midweek, and a high risk of rip currents develops along the Walton, Bay, and Gulf County beaches on Wednesday and persists into the upcoming weekend. In particular, surf heights along the Walton and Bay County beaches are expected to peak between 3 and 5 feet on Thursday and Friday, leading to a higher end rip current risk. Tide information for Tuesday, June 16, 2026. St. Marks River entrance. High 4:38 a.m., low 9:17 a.m., high 3:07 p.m., low 10:44 p.m. Apalachicola. Low 12:09 a.m., high 8:32 a.m., low 11:15 a.m., high 3:56 p.m. St. Andrews Bay of Panama City. High 11:08 a.m., low 10:23 p.m. Note that the times of high and low tide are 3 minutes earlier at Shell Point than at the St. Marks River entrance. The average water temperature at Apalachicola was 84.2 degrees. Sunrise and sunset in Tallahassee. June 16, 2026, sunrise 6:35 a.m. Eastern Daylight Time, sunset 8:41 p.m. Eastern Daylight Time. 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

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This broadcast originates from your National Weather Service office in Tallahassee, Florida. The latest weather and forecast information can also be accessed by calling our automated forecast line at 850-942-8851. The current time is 10:35 a.m. Eastern Daylight Time. These are the 10 a.m. Eastern Daylight Time conditions. At the Tallahassee Airport, it was partly sunny. The temperature was 81 degrees. The wind was northwest at 7 miles an hour. At Florida State University, the temperature was 81 degrees. The wind was west at 3 miles an hour. At Apalachicola, it was mostly sunny. The temperature was 86 degrees. The wind was west at 12 miles an hour. At Panama City Northwest, it was partly sunny. The temperature was 80 degrees. The wind was calm. At Dothan, light rain was falling. The temperature was 75 degrees. The wind was calm. At Albany, light rain was falling. The temperature was 75 degrees. The wind was west at 5 miles an hour. At Valdosta, it was partly sunny. The temperature was 77 degrees. The wind was calm. Over the marine area, at the buoy south of Apalachicola, winds were south at 12 knots and seas were 2 feet. At the buoy south of Panama City, winds were southwest at 12 knots and seas were 2 feet. At the buoy south of Pensacola, winds were south at 14 knots and seas were 2 feet. The forecast for the local area. Rest of today, partly sunny. A chance of showers and thunderstorms late this morning, then showers and thunderstorms this afternoon. Some thunderstorms may produce gusty winds and heavy rainfall this afternoon. Highs in the upper 80s. Southwest winds 5 to 10 miles per hour. Chance of rain 80%. Tonight, showers and thunderstorms in the evening, then showers likely with a chance of thunderstorms after midnight. Some thunderstorms may produce gusty winds and heavy rainfall in the evening. Lows in the lower 70s. Southwest winds 5 to 10 miles per hour. Chance of rain 80%. Wednesday, showers likely with a chance of thunderstorms. Humid with highs in the mid-80s. Southwest winds 5 to 10 miles per hour. Chance of rain 70%. Wednesday night, mostly cloudy. Humid with lows in the upper 70s. South winds 5 to 10 miles per hour. Thursday, partly sunny. A chance of showers with a slight chance of thunderstorms in the morning, then showers and thunderstorms likely in the afternoon. Humid with highs around 90. South winds 10 to 15 miles per hour with gusts up to 25 miles per hour. Chance of rain 70%. Thursday night, mostly cloudy. Showers and thunderstorms likely in the evening, then a chance of showers with a slight chance of thunderstorms after midnight. Lows in the upper 70s. Chance of rain 70%. Juneteenth and Friday night, mostly cloudy. Showers and thunderstorms likely. Highs around 90. Lows in the mid-70s. Chance of rain 60%. Saturday, showers likely. A chance of thunderstorms in the morning, then thunderstorms likely in the afternoon. Highs in the upper 80s. Chance of rain 70%. Saturday night, mostly cloudy. Showers and thunderstorms likely, mainly in the evening. Lows in the mid-70s. Chance of rain 60%. Sunday and Sunday night, partly cloudy. A chance of showers and thunderstorms. Highs in the lower 90s. Lows in the mid-70s. Chance of rain 40%. Monday, mostly sunny. A slight chance of showers and thunderstorms in the afternoon. Highs in the lower 90s. Chance of rain 20%. Heat index values up to 105. The coastal waters forecast for the following: waters from Suwannee River to Apalachicola, Florida, extending from 20 to 60 nautical miles, coastal waters from Okaloosa, Walton County line to Mexico Beach out to 20 nautical miles, coastal waters from Mexico Beach to Apalachicola out to 20 nautical miles, waters from Okaloosa, Walton County line to Mexico Beach 20 to 60 nautical miles, and waters from Mexico Beach to Apalachicola 20 to 60 nautical miles. Rest of today, southwest winds 10 to 15 knots. Seas 2 to 3 feet. Wave detail, southwest 3 feet at 4 seconds and south 1 foot at 7 seconds. Protected waters a moderate chop. A slight chance of showers and thunderstorms late this morning. A chance of showers and thunderstorms early this afternoon.

then showers and thunderstorms likely late. Tonight, southwest winds 10 to 15 knots with gusts up to 20 knots. Seas 2 to 3 feet. Wave detail, southwest 3 feet at 5 seconds and south 1 foot at 8 seconds. Protected waters a moderate chop. A chance of showers. A chance of thunderstorms. Wednesday, southwest winds around 50 knots with gusts up to 20 knots. Seas 3 to 4 feet. Wave detail, southwest 4 feet at 6 seconds. Protected waters a moderate chop. A chance of showers and thunderstorms, mainly in the morning. Wednesday night, south winds 10 to 15 knots, increasing to 15 to 20 knots after midnight. Seas 3 to 5 feet, occasionally to 6 feet. Wave detail, southwest 4 feet at 6 seconds. Protected waters choppy. A slight chance of showers after midnight. Thursday, south winds 15 to 20 knots with gusts up to 25 knots. Seas 3 to 5 feet, occasionally to 6 feet. Wave detail, south 5 feet at 6 seconds. Protected waters choppy. A chance of showers with a slight chance of thunderstorms. Thursday night, south winds 10 to 15 knots with gusts up to 25 knots. Seas 4 to 5 feet, occasionally to 6 feet. Wave detail, south 5 feet at 7 seconds. Protected waters a moderate chop. A slight chance of showers and thunderstorms. Friday, southwest winds 10 to 15 knots. Seas 4 to 5 feet, occasionally to 6 feet. Protected waters a moderate chop. A slight chance of showers and thunderstorms. Friday night, southwest winds 10 to 15 knots. Seas 3 to 5 feet, occasionally to 6 feet. Protected waters a moderate chop. A slight chance of showers and thunderstorms in the evening, then a chance of showers and thunderstorms after midnight. Saturday, west winds around 10 knots. Seas 3 to 4 feet. Protected waters a light chop. A chance of showers and thunderstorms. Saturday night, west winds 5 to 10 knots. Seas 2 to 3 feet. Protected waters a light chop. A slight chance of showers and thunderstorms. Winds and waves higher in and near thunderstorms. The coastal waters forecast for the following St. Andrews Bay waterways. Rest of today, southwest winds 5 to 10 knots, increasing to 10 to 15 knots this afternoon. Protected waters a moderate chop. A chance of showers and thunderstorms late this morning and early afternoon, then showers and thunderstorms likely late. Tonight, southwest winds 10 to 15 knots. Protected waters a moderate chop. Showers. Thunderstorms, mainly in the evening. Wednesday, southwest winds 10 to 15 knots with gusts up to 20 knots. Protected waters a moderate chop. A chance of thunderstorms. Showers. Wednesday night, south winds 10 to 15 knots. Protected waters a moderate chop. A slight chance of showers and thunderstorms. Thursday, south winds 15 to 20 knots with gusts up to 25 knots. Protected waters choppy. Showers likely. A chance of thunderstorms in the morning, then thunderstorms likely in the afternoon. Thursday night, south winds 10 to 15 knots with gusts up to 20 knots. Protected waters a moderate chop. A chance of thunderstorms. Showers likely, mainly in the evening. Friday, southwest winds 10 to 15 knots. Protected waters a moderate chop. Showers likely. A chance of thunderstorms in the morning, then thunderstorms likely in the afternoon. Friday night, southwest winds 10 to 15 knots, becoming west 5 to 10 knots after midnight. Protected waters a moderate chop. Showers likely. Thunderstorms likely, mainly in the evening. Saturday, west winds 5 to 10 knots. Protected waters a light chop. Showers likely with a chance of thunderstorms. Saturday night, west winds 5 to 10 knots. Protected waters a light chop. A chance of showers and thunderstorms, mainly in the evening. Winds and waves higher in and near thunderstorms. The Tropical Weather Outlook. For the North Atlantic, Caribbean Sea and the Gulf of America, northwestern Gulf of America L90, a broad area of low pressure located inland over South Texas is producing a large area of disorganized showers and thunderstorms. The system is forecast to move northeastward along the Texas coast and could emerge over the northwestern Gulf of America later today or tonight.
environmental conditions are expected to be marginally conducive for the formation of a short-lived tropical storm late today or on Wednesday, especially if the system moves far enough offshore. Regardless of tropical cyclone formation, interests across southern and eastern Texas and portions of Louisiana and Mississippi should prepare for periods of intense rainfall over the next several days, which could produce widespread, life-threatening flash, urban, and river flooding. Gusty winds and coastal flooding are also possible along portions of the northwestern Gulf Coast, and tropical storm watches or warnings could be required later today. Additional information on this system can be found in products issued by your local National Weather Service Forecast Office or NHC Key Messages. Formation chance through 48 hours, medium, 60%. Formation chance through 7 days, medium, 60%. The Surf Zone Forecast General Outlook, a high risk of rip currents will continue along the west-facing Gulf County beaches today and tonight. Elsewhere today, a moderate rip current risk is forecast for the Walton Bay, Franklin, and south-facing Gulf County beaches. Similar to previous days, onshore flow becomes increasingly brisk, so the rip current risk will increase through the day along the Walton Bay and west-facing Gulf County beaches, with a longshore current developing along the Franklin and south-facing Gulf County beaches. Brisk southerly flow develops during midweek, and a high risk of rip currents develops along the Walton Bay and Gulf County beaches on Wednesday and persists into the upcoming weekend. In particular, surf heights along the Walton and Bay County beaches are expected to peak between 3 and 5 feet on Thursday and Friday, leading to a higher end rip current risk. Tide information for Tuesday, June 16, 2026. St. Marks River entrance. High 4:38 a.m., low 9:17 a.m., high 3:07 p.m., low 10:44 p.m. Apalachicola. Low 12:09 a.m., high 8:32 a.m., low 11:15 a.m., high 3:56 p.m. St. Andrews Bay at Panama City. High 11:08 a.m., low 10:23 p.m. Note that the times of high and low tide are 3 minutes earlier at Shell Point than at the St. Marks River entrance. The average water temperature at Apalachicola was 84.2 degrees. Sunrise and sunset in Tallahassee. June 16, 2026, sunrise 6:35 a.m. Eastern Daylight Time, sunset 8:41 p.m. Eastern Daylight Time. 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The latest weather and forecast information can also be accessed by calling our automated forecast line at 850-942-8851. The current time is 10:48 a.m. Eastern Daylight Time. These are the 10 a.m. Eastern Daylight Time conditions. At the Tallahassee Airport, it was partly sunny. The temperature was 81 degrees. The wind was northwest at 7 miles an hour. At Florida State University, the temperature was 81 degrees. The wind was west at 3 miles an hour. At Apalachicola, it was mostly sunny. The temperature was 86 degrees. The wind was west at 12 miles an hour. At Panama City Northwest, it was partly sunny. The temperature was 80 degrees. The wind was calm. At Dothan, light rain was falling. The temperature was 75 degrees. The wind was calm. At Albany, light rain was falling. The temperature was 75 degrees. The wind was west at 5 miles an hour. At Valdosta, it was partly sunny. The temperature was 77 degrees. The wind was calm. Over the marine area, at the buoy south of Apalachicola, winds were south at 12 knots and seas were 2 feet. At the buoy south of Panama City, winds were southwest at 12 knots and seas were 2 feet. At the buoy south of Pensacola, winds were south at 14 knots and seas were 2 feet. The forecast for the local area. Rest of today, partly sunny. A chance of showers and thunderstorms late this morning, then showers and thunderstorms this afternoon. Some thunderstorms may produce gusty winds and heavy rainfall this afternoon. Highs in the upper 80s. Southwest winds 5 to 10 miles per hour. Chance of rain 80%. Tonight, showers and thunderstorms in the evening, then showers likely with a chance of thunderstorms after midnight. Some thunderstorms may produce gusty winds and heavy rainfall in the evening. Lows in the lower 70s. Southwest winds 5 to 10 miles per hour. Chance of rain 80%.
Wednesday, showers likely with a chance of thunderstorms. Humid with highs in the mid-80s. Southwest winds 5.

to 10 miles per hour. Chance of rain 70%. Wednesday night, mostly cloudy. Humid with lows in the upper 70s. South winds 5 to 10 miles per hour. Thursday, partly sunny. A chance of showers with a slight chance of thunderstorms in the morning, then showers and thunderstorms likely in the afternoon. Humid with highs around 90. South winds 10 to 15 miles per hour with gusts up to 25 miles per hour. Chance of rain 70%. Thursday night, mostly cloudy. Showers and thunderstorms likely in the evening, then a chance of showers with a slight chance of thunderstorms after midnight. Lows in the upper 70s. Chance of rain 70%. Juneteenth and Friday night, mostly cloudy. Showers and thunderstorms likely. Highs around 90. Lows in the mid-70s. Chance of rain 60%. Saturday, showers likely. A chance of thunderstorms in the morning, then thunderstorms likely in the afternoon. Highs in the upper 80s. Chance of rain 70%. Saturday night, mostly cloudy. Showers and thunderstorms likely, mainly in the evening. Lows in the mid-70s. Chance of rain 60%. Sunday and Sunday night, partly cloudy. A chance of showers and thunderstorms. Highs in the lower 90s. Lows in the mid-70s. Chance of rain 40%. Monday, mostly sunny. A slight chance of showers and thunderstorms in the afternoon. Highs in the lower 90s. Chance of rain 20%. Heat index values up to 105. The coastal waters forecast for the following: waters from Suwannee River to Apalachicola, Florida, extending from 20 to 60 nautical miles. Coastal waters from Okaloosa, Walton County line to Mexico Beach out to 20 nautical miles. Coastal waters from Mexico Beach to Apalachicola out to 20 nautical miles. Waters from Okaloosa, Walton County line to Mexico Beach 20 to 60 nautical miles. And waters from Mexico Beach to Apalachicola 20 to 60 nautical miles. West of today, southwest winds 10 to 15 knots. Seas 2 to 3 feet. Wave detail, southwest 3 feet at 4 seconds and south 1 foot at 7 seconds. Protected waters a moderate chop. A slight chance of showers and thunderstorms late this morning. A chance of showers and thunderstorms early this afternoon, then showers and thunderstorms likely late. Tonight, southwest winds 10 to 15 knots with gusts up to 20 knots. Seas 2 to 3 feet. Wave detail, southwest 3 feet at 5 seconds and south 1 foot at 8 seconds. Protected waters a moderate chop. A chance of showers. A chance of thunderstorms. Wednesday, southwest winds around 50 knots with gusts up to 20 knots. Seas 3 to 4 feet. Wave detail, southwest 4 feet at 6 seconds. Protected waters a moderate chop. A chance of showers and thunderstorms, mainly in the morning. Wednesday night, south winds 10 to 15 knots, increasing to 15 to 20 knots after midnight. Seas 3 to 5 feet, occasionally to 6 feet. Wave detail, southwest 4 feet at 6 seconds. Protected waters choppy. A slight chance of showers after midnight. Thursday, south winds 15 to 20 knots with gusts up to 25 knots. Seas 3 to 5 feet, occasionally to 6 feet. Wave detail, south 5 feet at 6 seconds. Protected waters choppy. A chance of showers with a slight chance of thunderstorms. Thursday night, south winds 10 to 15 knots with gusts up to 25 knots. Seas 4 to 5 feet, occasionally to 6 feet. Wave detail, south 5 feet at 7 seconds. Protected waters a moderate chop. A slight chance of showers and thunderstorms. Friday, southwest winds 10 to 15 knots. Seas 4 to 5 feet, occasionally to 6 feet. Protected waters a moderate chop. A slight chance of showers and thunderstorms. Friday night, southwest winds 10 to 15 knots. Seas 3 to 5 feet, occasionally to 6 feet. Protected waters a moderate chop. A slight chance of showers and thunderstorms in the evening, then a chance of showers and thunderstorms after midnight. Saturday, west winds around 10 knots. Seas 3 to 4 feet. Protected waters a light chop. A chance of showers and thunderstorms. Saturday night, west winds 5 to 10 knots. Seas 2 to 3 feet. Protected waters a light chop. A slight chance of showers and thunderstorms. Winds and waves higher and near thunderstorms. The coastal waters forecast.

for the following St. Andrews Bay waterways. Rest of today, southwest winds 5 to 10 knots, increasing to 10 to 15 knots this afternoon. Protected waters a moderate chop. A chance of showers and thunderstorms late this morning and early afternoon, then showers and thunderstorms likely late. Tonight, southwest winds 10 to 15 knots. Protected waters a moderate chop. Showers. Thunderstorms, mainly in the evening. Wednesday, southwest winds 10 to 15 knots with gusts up to 20 knots. Protected waters a moderate chop. A chance of thunderstorms. Showers. Wednesday night, south winds 10 to 15 knots. Protected waters a moderate chop. A slight chance of showers and thunderstorms. Thursday, south winds 15 to 20 knots with gusts up to 25 knots. Protected waters choppy. Showers likely. A chance of thunderstorms in the morning, then thunderstorms likely in the afternoon. Thursday night, south winds 10 to 15 knots with gusts up to 20 knots. Protected waters a moderate chop. A chance of thunderstorms. Showers likely, mainly in the evening. Friday, southwest winds 10 to 15 knots. Protected waters a moderate chop. Showers likely. A chance of thunderstorms in the morning, then thunderstorms likely in the afternoon. Friday night, southwest winds 10 to 15 knots, becoming west 5 to 10 knots after midnight. Protected waters a moderate chop. Showers likely. Thunderstorms likely, mainly in the evening. Saturday, west winds 5 to 10 knots. Protected waters a light chop. Showers likely with a chance of thunderstorms. Saturday night, west winds 5 to 10 knots. Protected waters a light chop. A chance of showers and thunderstorms, mainly in the evening. Winds and waves higher in and near thunderstorms. The Tropical Weather Outlook. For the North Atlantic, Caribbean Sea and the Gulf of America, northwestern Gulf of America L90, a broad area of low pressure located inland over South Texas is producing a large area of disorganized showers and thunderstorms. The system is forecast to move northeastward along the Texas coast and could emerge over the northwestern Gulf of America later today or tonight. Environmental conditions are expected to be marginally conducive for the formation of a short-lived tropical storm late today or on Wednesday, especially if the system moves far enough offshore. Regardless of tropical cyclone formation, interests across southern and eastern Texas and portions of Louisiana and Mississippi should prepare for periods of intense rainfall over the next several days, which could produce widespread, life-threatening flash, urban, and river flooding. Gusty winds and coastal flooding are also possible along portions of the northwestern Gulf Coast, and tropical storm watches or warnings could be required later today. Additional information on this system can be found in products issued by your local National Weather Service Forecast Office or NHC Key Messages. Formation chance through 48 hours, medium, 60%. Formation chance through 7 days, medium, 60%. The Surf Zone Forecast General Outlook. A high risk of rip currents will continue along the west-facing Gulf County beaches today and tonight. Elsewhere today, a moderate rip current risk is forecast for the Walton, Bay, Franklin, and south-facing Gulf County beaches. Similar to previous days, onshore flow becomes increasingly brisk, so the rip current risk will increase through the day along the Walton, Bay, and west-facing Gulf County beaches, with a longshore current developing along the Franklin and south-facing Gulf County beaches. Brisk southerly flow develops during midweek, and a high risk of rip currents develops along the Walton, Bay, and Gulf County beaches on Wednesday and persists into the upcoming weekend. In particular, surf heights along the Walton and Bay County beaches are expected to peak between 3 and 5 feet on Thursday and Friday, leading to a higher end rip current risk. Tide information for Tuesday, June 16, 2026. St. Marks River entrance. High 4:38 a.m., low 9:17 a.m., high 3:07 p.m., low 10:44 p.m. Apalachicola. Low 12:09 a.m., high 8:32 a.m., low 11:15 a.m., high 3:56 p.m. St. Andrews Bay at Panama City. High 11:08 a.m., low 10:23 p.m. Note that the times of high and low tide are 3 minutes earlier at Shell Point than at the St. Marks River entrance. The average water temperature at Apalachicola was 84.2 degrees. Sunrise and sunset in Tallahassee. June 16, 2026, sunrise 6:35 a.m. Eastern Daylight Time, sunset 8:41 p.m. Eastern Daylight Time. 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

At Panama City Northwest, it was partly sunny. The temperature was 80 degrees. The wind was calm. At Dothan, light rain was falling. The temperature was 75 degrees. The wind was calm. At Albany, light rain was falling. The temperature was 75 degrees. The wind was west at 5 miles an hour. At Valdosta, it was partly sunny. The temperature was 77 degrees. The wind was calm. Over the marine area, at the buoy south of Apalachicola, winds were south at 12 knots and seas were 2 feet. At the buoy south of Panama City, winds were southwest at 12 knots and seas were 2 feet. At the buoy south of Pensacola, winds were south at 14 knots and seas were 2 feet. The Tallahassee climate summary for yesterday, June 15, 2026. Yesterday's high temperature was 92 degrees. This high was 1 degree above the normal high of 91. Yesterday's low temperature was 73 degrees. This low was 2 degrees above the normal low of 71. 0.80 inches of precipitation fell yesterday, which brings the monthly total to 0.91 inches. This is 2.78 inches below the normal amount of 3.69 inches for June. The total precipitation for the year now stands at 13.10 inches, which is 11.41 inches below normal. The normal high temperature for today is 91 degrees, and the normal low is 71. The record high for today is 100, which last occurred in 1944, and the record low is 55, which occurred in 1933. Sunrise today is at 6:35 a.m. and sunset is at 8:41 p.m. The forecast for the local area. Rest of today, partly sunny. A chance of showers and thunderstorms late this morning, then showers and thunderstorms this afternoon. Some thunderstorms may produce gusty winds and heavy rainfall this afternoon. Highs in the upper 80s. Southwest winds 5 to 10 miles per hour. Chance of rain 80%. Tonight, showers and thunderstorms in the evening, then showers likely with a chance of thunderstorms after midnight. Some thunderstorms may produce gusty winds and heavy rainfall in the evening. Lows in the lower 70s. Southwest winds 5 to 10 miles per hour. Chance of rain 80%. Wednesday, showers likely with a chance of thunderstorms. Humid with highs in the mid-80s. Southwest winds 5 to 10 miles per hour. Chance of rain 70%. Wednesday night, mostly cloudy. Humid with lows in the upper 70s. South winds 5 to 10 miles per hour. Thursday, partly sunny. A chance of showers with a slight chance of thunderstorms in the morning, then showers and thunderstorms likely in the afternoon. Humid with highs around 90. South winds 10 to 15 miles per hour with gusts up to 25 miles per hour. Chance of rain 70%. Thursday night, mostly cloudy. Showers and thunderstorms likely in the evening, then a chance of showers with a slight chance of thunderstorms after midnight. Lows in the upper 70s. Chance of rain 70%. Juneteenth and Friday night, mostly cloudy. Showers and thunderstorms likely. Highs around 90. Lows in the mid-70s. Chance of rain 60%. Saturday, showers likely. A chance of thunderstorms in the morning, then thunderstorms likely in the afternoon. Highs in the upper 80s. Chance of rain 70%. Saturday night, mostly cloudy. Showers and thunderstorms likely, mainly in the evening. Lows in the mid-70s. Chance of rain 60%. Sunday and Sunday night, partly cloudy. A chance of showers and thunderstorms. Highs in the lower 90s. Lows in the mid-70s. Chance of rain 40%. Monday, mostly sunny. A slight chance of showers and thunderstorms in the afternoon. Highs in the lower 90s. Chance of rain 20%. Heat index values up to 105. The Tropical Weather Outlook. For the North Atlantic, Caribbean Sea and the Gulf of America, northwestern Gulf of America L90, a broad area of low pressure located inland over South Texas is producing a large area of disorganized showers and thunderstorms. The system is forecast to move northeastward along the Texas coast and could emerge over the northwestern Gulf of America later today or tonight. Environmental conditions are expected to be marginally conducive for the formation of a short-lived tropical storm late today or on Wednesday, especially if the system moves far enough offshore.
Regardless of tropical cyclone formation, interests across southern and eastern Texas and portions of Louisiana and Mississippi should

prepare for periods of intense rainfall over the next several days, which could produce widespread, life-threatening flash, urban, and river flooding. Gusty winds and coastal flooding are also possible along portions of the northwestern Gulf Coast, and tropical storm watches or warnings could be required later today. Additional information on this system can be found in products issued by your local National Weather Service Forecast Office or NHC Key Messages. Formation chance through 48 hours, medium, 60%. Formation chance through 7 days, medium, 60%. The surf zone forecast general outlook, a high risk of rip currents will continue along the west-facing Gulf County beaches today and tonight. Elsewhere today, a moderate rip current risk is forecast for the Walton, Bay, Franklin, and south-facing Gulf County beaches. Similar to previous days, onshore flow becomes increasingly brisk, so the rip current risk will increase through the day along the Walton, Bay, and west-facing Gulf County beaches, with a longshore current developing along the Franklin and south-facing Gulf County beaches. Brisk southerly flow develops during midweek, and a high risk of rip currents develops along the Walton, Bay, and Gulf County beaches on Wednesday and persists into the upcoming weekend. In particular, surf heights along the Walton and Bay County beaches are expected to peak between 3 and 5 feet on Thursday and Friday, leading to a higher end rip current risk. Tide information for Tuesday, June 16, 2026. St. Marks River entrance. High 4:38 a.m., low 9:17 a.m., high 3:07 p.m., low 10:44 p.m. Apalachicola. Low 12:09 a.m., high 8:32 a.m., low 11:15 a.m., high 3:56 p.m. St. Andrews Bay of Panama City. High 11:08 a.m., low 10:23 p.m. Note that the times of high and low tide are 3 minutes earlier at Shell Point than at the St. Marks River entrance. The average water temperature at Apalachicola was 84.2 degrees. Sunrise and sunset in Tallahassee. June 16, 2026. Sunrise 6:35 a.m. Eastern Daylight Time, sunset 8:41 p.m. Eastern Daylight Time. 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The latest weather and forecast information can also be accessed by calling our automated forecast line at 850-942-8851. The current time is 11:08 a.m. Eastern Daylight Time. These are the 11 a.m. Eastern Daylight Time conditions. At the Tallahassee Airport, it was mostly sunny. The temperature was 84 degrees. The wind was northwest at 5 miles an hour. The report from Florida State University was not available. At Apalachicola, it was mostly sunny. The temperature was 86 degrees. The wind was west at 12 miles an hour. At Panama City Northwest, it was partly sunny. The temperature was 83 degrees. The wind was south at 5 miles an hour. At Dothan, light rain was falling. The temperature was 76 degrees. The wind was east at 3 miles an hour. At Albany, light rain was falling. The temperature was 76 degrees. The wind was west at 6 miles an hour. At Valdosta, it was partly sunny. The temperature was 82 degrees. The wind was variable at 3 miles an hour. Over the marine area, at the buoy south of Apalachicola, winds were southwest at 10 knots. At the buoy south of Panama City, winds were southwest at 12 knots. At the buoy south of Pensacola, winds were south at 14 knots. The forecast for the local area. Rest of today, partly sunny. A chance of showers and thunderstorms late this morning, then showers and thunderstorms this afternoon. Some thunderstorms may produce gusty winds and heavy rainfall this afternoon. Highs in the upper 80s. Southwest winds 5 to 10 miles per hour. Chance of rain 80%. Tonight, showers and thunderstorms in the evening, then showers likely with a chance of thunderstorms after midnight. Some thunderstorms may produce gusty winds and heavy rainfall in the evening. Lows in the lower 70s. Southwest winds 5 to 10 miles per hour. Chance of rain 80%. Wednesday, showers likely with a chance of thunderstorms. Humid with highs in the mid-80s. Southwest winds 5 to 10 miles per hour. Chance of rain 70%. Wednesday night, mostly cloudy. Humid with lows in the upper 70s. South winds 5 to 10 miles per hour.

partly sunny. A chance of showers with a slight chance of thunderstorms in the morning, then showers and thunderstorms likely in the afternoon. Humid with highs around 90. South winds 10 to 15 miles per hour with gusts up to 25 miles per hour. Chance of rain 70%. Thursday night, mostly cloudy. Showers and thunderstorms likely in the evening, then a chance of showers with a slight chance of thunderstorms after midnight. Lows in the upper 70s. Chance of rain 70%. Juneteenth and Friday night, mostly cloudy. Showers and thunderstorms likely. Highs around 90. Lows in the mid-70s. Chance of rain 60%. Saturday, showers likely. A chance of thunderstorms in the morning, then thunderstorms likely in the afternoon. Highs in the upper 80s. Chance of rain 70%. Saturday night, mostly cloudy. Showers and thunderstorms likely, mainly in the evening. Lows in the mid-70s. Chance of rain 60%. Sunday and Sunday night, partly cloudy. A chance of showers and thunderstorms. Highs in the lower 90s. Lows in the mid-70s. Chance of rain 40%. Monday, mostly sunny. A slight chance of showers and thunderstorms in the afternoon. Highs in the lower 90s. Chance of rain 20%. Heat index values up to 105. The coastal waters forecast for the following waters from Suwannee River to Apalachicola, Florida, extending from 20 to 60 nautical miles. Coastal waters from Okaloosa, Walton County line to Mexico Beach out to 20 nautical miles. Coastal waters from Mexico Beach to Apalachicola out to 20 nautical miles. Waters from Okaloosa, Walton County line to Mexico Beach 20 to 60 nautical miles. And waters from Mexico Beach to Apalachicola 20 to 60 nautical miles. Rest of today, southwest winds 10 to 15 knots. Seas 2 to 3 feet. Wave detail, southwest 3 feet at 4 seconds and south 1 foot at 7 seconds. Protected waters a moderate chop. A slight chance of showers and thunderstorms late this morning. A chance of showers and thunderstorms early this afternoon, then showers and thunderstorms likely late. Tonight, southwest winds 10 to 15 knots with gusts up to 20 knots. Seas 2 to 3 feet. Wave detail, southwest 3 feet at 5 seconds and south 1 foot at 8 seconds. Protected waters a moderate chop. A chance of showers. A chance of thunderstorms. Wednesday, southwest winds around 50 knots with gusts up to 20 knots. Seas 3 to 4 feet. Wave detail, southwest 4 feet at 6 seconds. Protected waters a moderate chop. A chance of showers and thunderstorms, mainly in the morning. Wednesday night, south winds 10 to 15 knots, increasing to 15 to 20 knots after midnight. Seas 3 to 5 feet, occasionally to 6 feet. Wave detail, southwest 4 feet at 6 seconds. Protected waters choppy. A slight chance of showers after midnight. Thursday, south winds 15 to 20 knots with gusts up to 25 knots. Seas 3 to 5 feet, occasionally to 6 feet. Wave detail, south 5 feet at 6 seconds. Protected waters choppy. A chance of showers with a slight chance of thunderstorms. Thursday night, south winds 10 to 15 knots with gusts up to 25 knots. Seas 4 to 5 feet, occasionally to 6 feet. Wave detail, south 5 feet at 7 seconds. Protected waters a moderate chop. A slight chance of showers and thunderstorms. Friday, southwest winds 10 to 15 knots. Seas 4 to 5 feet, occasionally to 6 feet. Protected waters a moderate chop. A slight chance of showers and thunderstorms. Friday night, southwest winds 10 to 15 knots. Seas 3 to 5 feet, occasionally to 6 feet. Protected waters a moderate chop. A slight chance of showers and thunderstorms in the evening, then a chance of showers and thunderstorms after midnight. Saturday, west winds around 10 knots. Seas 3 to 4 feet. Protected waters a light chop. A chance of showers and thunderstorms. Saturday night, west winds 5 to 10 knots. Seas 2 to 3 feet. Protected waters a light chop. A slight chance of showers and thunderstorms. Winds and waves higher in and near thunderstorms. The coastal waters forecast for the following St. Andrews Bay waterways. Rest of today, southwest winds 5 to 10 knots, increasing to 10 to 15 knots this afternoon. Protected waters a moderate chop. A chance of shower.

showers and thunderstorms late this morning and early afternoon, then showers and thunderstorms likely late. Tonight, southwest winds 10 to 15 knots. Protected waters a moderate chop. Showers. Thunderstorms, mainly in the evening. Wednesday, southwest winds 10 to 15 knots with gusts up to 20 knots. Protected waters a moderate chop. A chance of thunderstorms. Showers. Wednesday night, south winds 10 to 15 knots. Protected waters a moderate chop. A slight chance of showers and thunderstorms. Thursday, south winds 15 to 20 knots with gusts up to 25 knots. Protected waters choppy. Showers likely. A chance of thunderstorms in the morning, then thunderstorms likely in the afternoon. Thursday night, south winds 10 to 15 knots with gusts up to 20 knots. Protected waters a moderate chop. A chance of thunderstorms. Showers likely, mainly in the evening. Friday, southwest winds 10 to 15 knots. Protected waters a moderate chop. Showers likely. A chance of thunderstorms in the morning, then thunderstorms likely in the afternoon. Friday night, southwest winds 10 to 15 knots, becoming west 5 to 10 knots after midnight. Protected waters a moderate chop. Showers likely. Thunderstorms likely, mainly in the evening. Saturday, west winds 5 to 10 knots. Protected waters a light chop. Showers likely with a chance of thunderstorms. Saturday night, west winds 5 to 10 knots. Protected waters a light chop. A chance of showers and thunderstorms, mainly in the evening. Winds and waves higher in and near thunderstorms. The Tropical Weather Outlook. For the North Atlantic, Caribbean Sea and the Gulf of America, Northwestern Gulf of America L90, a broad area of low pressure located inland over South Texas is producing a large area of disorganized showers and thunderstorms. The system is forecast to move northeastward along the Texas coast and could emerge over the northwestern Gulf of America later today or tonight. Environmental conditions are expected to be marginally conducive for the formation of a short-lived tropical storm late today or on Wednesday, especially if the system moves far enough offshore. Regardless of tropical cyclone formation, interests across southern and eastern Texas and portions of Louisiana and Mississippi should prepare for periods of intense rainfall over the next several days, which could produce widespread, life-threatening flash, urban, and river flooding. Gusty winds and coastal flooding are also possible along portions of the northwestern Gulf Coast, and tropical storm watches or warnings could be required later today. Additional information on this system can be found in products issued by your local National Weather Service Forecast Office or NHC Key Messages. Formation chance through 48 hours, medium, 60%. Formation chance through 7 days, medium, 60%. The Surf Zone Forecast General Outlook, a high risk of rip currents will continue along the west-facing Gulf County beaches today and tonight. Elsewhere today, a moderate rip current risk is forecast for the Walton, Bay, Franklin, and south-facing Gulf County beaches. Similar to previous days, onshore flow becomes increasingly brisk, so the rip current risk will increase through the day along the Walton, Bay, and west-facing Gulf County beaches, with a longshore current developing along the Franklin and south-facing Gulf County beaches. Brisk southerly flow develops during midweek, and a high risk of rip currents develops along the Walton, Bay, and Gulf County beaches on Wednesday and persists into the upcoming weekend. In particular, surf heights along the Walton and Bay County beaches are expected to peak between 3 and 5 feet on Thursday and Friday, leading to a higher end rip current risk. Tide information for Tuesday, June 16, 2026. St. Marks River entrance. High 4:38 a.m., low 9:17 a.m., high 3:07 p.m., low 10:44 p.m. Apalachicola. Low 12:09 a.m., high 8:32 a.m., low 11:15 a.m., high 3:56 p.m. St. Andrews Bay at Panama City. High 11:08 a.m., low 10:23 p.m. Note that the times of high and low tide are 3 minutes earlier at Shell Point than at the St. Marks River entrance. The average water temperature at Apalachicola was 84.2 degrees. Sunrise and sunset in Tallahassee. June 16, 2026, sunrise 6:35 a.m. Eastern Daylight Time, sunset 8:41 p.m. Eastern Daylight Time. 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The latest weather

forecast information can also be accessed by calling our automated forecast line at 850-942-8851. The current time is 11:21 a.m. Eastern Daylight Time. These are the 11 a.m. Eastern Daylight Time conditions. At the Tallahassee Airport, it was partly sunny. The temperature was 84 degrees. The wind was northwest at 5 miles an hour. At Florida State University, the temperature was 84 degrees. The wind was southwest at 6 miles an hour. At Apalachicola, it was mostly sunny. The temperature was 86 degrees. The wind was west at 12 miles an hour. At Panama City Northwest, it was partly sunny. The temperature was 83 degrees. The wind was south at 5 miles an hour. At Dothan, light rain was falling. The temperature was 76 degrees. The wind was east at 3 miles an hour. At Albany, light rain was falling. Visibility 10 miles. Temperature was 76 degrees, dew point 73. And the pressure was 29.97 inches and falling. At Valdosta, it was partly sunny. The temperature was 82 degrees. The wind was variable at 3 miles an hour. Over the marine area, at the buoy south of Apalachicola, winds were south at 10 knots and seas were 2 feet. At the buoy south of Panama City, winds were southwest at 10 knots and seas were 2 feet. At the buoy south of Pensacola, winds were south at 14 knots and seas were 2 feet. The forecast for the local area. Rest of today, partly sunny. A chance of showers and thunderstorms late this morning, then showers and thunderstorms this afternoon. Some thunderstorms may produce gusty winds and heavy rainfall this afternoon. Highs in the upper 80s. Southwest winds 5 to 10 miles per hour. Chance of rain 80%. Tonight, showers and thunderstorms in the evening, then showers likely with a chance of thunderstorms after midnight. Some thunderstorms may produce gusty winds and heavy rainfall in the evening. Lows in the lower 70s. Southwest winds 5 to 10 miles per hour. Chance of rain 80%. Wednesday, showers likely with a chance of thunderstorms. Humid with highs in the mid-80s. Southwest winds 5 to 10 miles per hour. Chance of rain 70%. Wednesday night, mostly cloudy. Humid with lows in the upper 70s. South winds 5 to 10 miles per hour. Thursday, partly sunny. A chance of showers with a slight chance of thunderstorms in the morning, then showers and thunderstorms likely in the afternoon. Humid with highs around 90. South winds 10 to 15 miles per hour with gusts up to 25 miles per hour. Chance of rain 70%. Thursday night, mostly cloudy. Showers and thunderstorms likely in the evening, then a chance of showers with a slight chance of thunderstorms after midnight. Lows in the upper 70s. Chance of rain 70%. Juneteenth and Friday night, mostly cloudy. Showers and thunderstorms likely. Highs around 90. Lows in the mid-70s. Chance of rain 60%. Saturday, showers likely. A chance of thunderstorms in the morning, then thunderstorms likely in the afternoon. Highs in the upper 80s. Chance of rain 70%. Saturday night, mostly cloudy. Showers and thunderstorms likely, mainly in the evening. Lows in the mid-70s. Chance of rain 60%. Sunday and Sunday night, partly cloudy. A chance of showers and thunderstorms. Highs in the lower 90s. Lows in the mid-70s. Chance of rain 40%. Monday, mostly sunny. A slight chance of showers and thunderstorms in the afternoon. Highs in the lower 90s. Chance of rain 20%. Heat index values up to 105. The coastal waters forecast for the following waters from Suwannee River to Apalachicola, Florida, extending from 20 to 60 nautical miles, coastal waters from Okaloosa-Walton County line to Mexico Beach out to 20 nautical miles, coastal waters from Mexico Beach to Apalachicola out to 20 nautical miles, waters from Okaloosa-Walton County line to Mexico Beach 20 to 60 nautical miles, and waters from Mexico Beach to Apalachicola 20 to 60 nautical miles. Rest of today, southwest winds 10 to 15 knots. Seas 2 to 3 feet. Wave detail, southwest 3 feet at 4 seconds and south 1 foot at 7 seconds. The following broadcast is a special weather statement issued by the National Weather Service in Tallahassee, Florida. Strong thunderstorms will impact northwestern Lafayette and eastern

Madison County through noon Eastern Daylight Time. At 11:25 a.m. Eastern Daylight Time, Doppler radar was tracking strong thunderstorms along a line extending from 18 miles west of Blue Springs to 6 miles southeast of Madison to Dowling Park. Movement was northeast at 25 miles per hour. Hazard, wind gusts up to 40 miles per hour. Source, radar indicated. Impact, gusty winds could knock down tree limbs and blow around unsecured objects. Locations impacted include Madison, Lee, Chancy, Hopewell, Henson, Panetta, Day, and Mayo Junction. If outdoors, consider seeking shelter inside a building. Torrential rainfall is also occurring with these storms and may lead to localized flooding. Do not drive your vehicle through flooded roadways. The coastal waters forecast for the following: waters from Suwannee River to Apalachicola, Florida, extending from 20 to 60 nautical miles, coastal waters from Okaloosa-Walton County line to Mexico Beach out to 20 nautical miles, coastal waters from Mexico Beach to Apalachicola out to 20 nautical miles, waters from Okaloosa-Walton County line to Mexico Beach 20 to 60 nautical miles, and waters from Mexico Beach to Apalachicola 20 to 60 nautical miles. Rest of today, southwest winds 10 to 15 knots. Seas 2 to 3 feet. Wave detail, southwest 3 feet at 4 seconds and south 1 foot at 7 seconds. Protected waters a moderate chop. A slight chance of showers and thunderstorms late this morning. A chance of showers and thunderstorms early this afternoon, then showers and thunderstorms likely late. Tonight, southwest winds 10 to 15 knots with gusts up to 20 knots. Seas 2 to 3 feet. Wave detail, southwest 3 feet at 5 seconds and south 1 foot at 8 seconds. Protected waters a moderate chop. A chance of showers. A chance of thunderstorms. Wednesday, southwest winds around 50 knots with gusts up to 20 knots. Seas 3 to 4 feet. Wave detail, southwest 4 feet at 6 seconds. Protected waters a moderate chop. A chance of showers and thunderstorms, mainly in the morning. Wednesday night, south winds 10 to 15 knots, increasing to 15 to 20 knots after midnight. Seas 3 to 5 feet, occasionally to 6 feet. Wave detail, southwest 4 feet at 6 seconds. Protected waters choppy. A slight chance of showers after midnight. Thursday, south winds 15 to 20 knots with gusts up to 25 knots. Seas 3 to 5 feet, occasionally to 6 feet. Wave detail, south 5 feet at 6 seconds. Protected waters choppy. A chance of showers with a slight chance of thunderstorms. Thursday night, south winds 10 to 15 knots with gusts up to 25 knots. Seas 4 to 5 feet, occasionally to 6 feet. Wave detail, south 5 feet at 7 seconds. Protected waters a moderate chop. A slight chance of showers and thunderstorms. Friday, southwest winds 10 to 15 knots. Seas 4 to 5 feet, occasionally to 6 feet. Protected waters a moderate chop. A slight chance of showers and thunderstorms. Friday night, southwest winds 10 to 15 knots. Seas 3 to 5 feet, occasionally to 6 feet. Protected waters a moderate chop. A slight chance of showers and thunderstorms in the evening, then a chance of showers and thunderstorms after midnight. Saturday, west winds around 10 knots. Seas 3 to 4 feet. Protected waters a light chop. A chance of showers and thunderstorms. Saturday night, west winds 5 to 10 knots. Seas 2 to 3 feet. Protected waters a light chop. A slight chance of showers and thunderstorms. Winds and waves higher and near thunderstorms. The coastal waters forecast for the following St. Andrews Bay waterways. Rest of today, southwest winds 5 to 10 knots, increasing to 10 to 15 knots this afternoon. Protected waters a moderate chop. A chance of showers and thunderstorms late this morning and early afternoon, then showers and thunderstorms likely late. Tonight, southwest winds 10 to 15 knots. Protected waters a moderate chop. Showers. Thunderstorms, mainly in the evening. Wednesday, southwest winds 10 to 15 knots with gusts up to 20 knots. Protected waters a moderate chop. A chance of thunderstorms. Showers. Wednesday night, south winds 10 to 15 knots. Protected waters a moderate chop. A slight chance of showers and thunderstorms. Thursday, south winds 15 to 20 knots with gusts up to 25 knots. Protected waters choppy.

showers likely. A chance of thunderstorms in the morning, then thunderstorms likely in the afternoon. Thursday night, south winds 10 to 15 knots with gusts up to 20 knots. Protected waters a moderate chop. A chance of thunderstorms. Showers likely, mainly in the evening. Friday, southwest winds 10 to 15 knots. Protected waters a moderate chop. Showers likely. A chance of thunderstorms in the morning, then thunderstorms likely in the afternoon. Friday night, southwest winds 10 to 15 knots, becoming west 5 to 10 knots after midnight. Protected waters a moderate chop. Showers likely. Thunderstorms likely, mainly in the evening. Saturday, west winds 5 to 10 knots. Protected waters a light chop. Showers likely with a chance of thunderstorms. Saturday night, west winds 5 to 10 knots. Protected waters a light chop. A chance of showers and thunderstorms, mainly in the evening. Winds and waves higher in and near thunderstorms. The Tropical Weather Outlook. For the North Atlantic, Caribbean Sea and the Gulf of America, northwestern Gulf of America L90, a broad area of low pressure located inland over South Texas is producing a large area of disorganized showers and thunderstorms. The system is forecast to move northeastward along the Texas coast and could emerge over the northwestern Gulf of America later today or tonight. Environmental conditions are expected to be marginally conducive for the formation of a short-lived tropical storm late today or on Wednesday, especially if the system moves far enough offshore. Regardless of tropical cyclone formation, interests across southern and eastern Texas and portions of Louisiana and Mississippi should prepare for periods of intense rainfall over the next several days, which could produce widespread, life-threatening flash. Interests across southern and eastern Texas and portions of Louisiana and Mississippi should prepare for periods of intense rainfall over the next several days, which could produce widespread, life-threatening flash, urban, and river flooding. Gusty winds and coastal flooding are also possible along portions of the northwestern Gulf Coast, and tropical storm watches or warnings could be required later today. Additional information on this system can be found in products issued by your local National Weather Service Forecast Office or NHC Key Messages. Formation chance through 48 hours, medium, 60%. Formation chance through 7 days, medium, 60%. The Surf Zone Forecast General Outlook. A high risk of rip currents will continue along the west-facing Gulf County beaches today and tonight. Elsewhere today, a moderate rip current risk is forecast for the Walton, Bay, Franklin, and south-facing Gulf County beaches. Similar to previous days, onshore flow becomes increasingly brisk, so the rip current risk will increase through the day along the Walton, Bay, and west-facing Gulf County beaches, with a longshore current developing along the Franklin and south-facing Gulf County beaches. Brisk southerly flow develops during midweek, and a high risk of rip currents develops along the Walton, Bay, and Gulf County beaches on Wednesday and persists into the upcoming weekend. In particular, surf heights along the Walton and Bay County beaches are expected to peak between 3 and 5 feet on Thursday and Friday, leading to a higher end rip current risk. The Tallahassee Climate Summary for yesterday, June 15, 2026. Yesterday's high temperature was 92 degrees. This high was 1 degree above the normal high of 91. Yesterday's low temperature was 73 degrees. This low was 2 degrees above the normal low of 71. 0.80 inches of precipitation fell yesterday, which brings the monthly total to 0.91 inches. This is 2.78 inches below the normal amount of 3.69 inches for June. The total precipitation for the year now stands at 13.10 inches, which is 11.41 inches below normal. The normal high temperature for today is 91 degrees, and the normal low is 71. The record high for today is 100, which last occurred in 1944, and the record low is 55, which occurred in 1933. Sunrise today is at 6:35 a.m. and sunset is at 8:41 p.m. At 10 a.m. Central Daylight Time, the disturbance was centered near latitude 27.0 north, latitude 98.0 west. The system is moving toward the northeast near 6 miles per hour, and this general motion with an increase in forward speed is anticipated over the next couple of days. The disturbance should move offshore the Texas coast tonight or early Wednesday, move roughly parallel to the upper Texas coast later on Wednesday and move back inland in extreme eastern Texas or southwestern Louisiana late Wednesday or early Thursday. Maximum sustained winds are near 30 miles per hour with higher gusts. The disturbance is forecast to gradually strengthen and could become a tropical storm early.

Be on Wednesday. Weakening is anticipated on Thursday after the system moves back on land. Formation chance through 48 hours, medium, 60%. Formation chance through 7 days, medium, 60%. The estimated minimum central pressure is 1,007 millibars. Tide information for Tuesday, June 16, 2026. St. Mark's River entrance. High 4:38 a.m., low 9:17 a.m., high 3:07 p.m., low 10:44 p.m. Apalachicola. Low 12:09 a.m., high 8:32 a.m., low 11:15 a.m., high 3:56 p.m. St. Andrews Bay of Panama City. High 11:08 a.m., low 10:23 p.m. Note that the times of high and low tide are 3 minutes earlier at Shell Point than at the St. Mark's River entrance. The average water temperature at Apalachicola was 84.2 degrees. Sunrise and sunset in Tallahassee. June 16, 2026, sunrise 6:35 a.m. Eastern Daylight Time, sunset 8:41 p.m. Eastern Daylight Time. 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The latest weather and forecast information can also be accessed by calling our automated forecast line at 850-942-8851. The current time is 11:37 a.m. Eastern Daylight Time. The following broadcast is a special weather statement issued by the National Weather Service in Tallahassee, Florida. Strong thunderstorms will impact northwestern Lafayette and eastern Madison counties through noon Eastern Daylight Time. At 11:25 a.m. Eastern Daylight Time, Doppler radar was tracking strong thunderstorms along a line extending from 18 miles west of Blue Springs to 6 miles southeast of Madison to Dowling Park. Movement was northeast at 25 miles per hour. Hazard, wind gusts up to 40 miles per hour. Source, radar indicated. Impact, gusty winds could knock down tree limbs and blow around unsecured objects. Locations impacted include Madison, Lee, Chancy, Hopewell, Henson, Panetta, Day, and Mayo Junction. If outdoors, consider seeking shelter inside a building. Torrential rainfall is also occurring with these storms and may lead to localized flooding. Do not drive your vehicle through flooded roadways. These are the 11 a.m. Eastern Daylight Time conditions. At the Tallahassee Airport, it was partly sunny. The temperature was 84 degrees. The wind was northwest at 5 miles an hour. At Florida State University, the temperature was 84 degrees. The wind was southwest at 6 miles an hour. At Apalachicola, it was mostly sunny. The temperature was 86 degrees. The wind was west at 12 miles an hour. At Panama City Northwest, it was partly sunny. The temperature was 83 degrees. The wind was south at 5 miles an hour. At Dothan, light rain was falling. The temperature was 76 degrees. The wind was east at 3 miles an hour. At Albany, light rain was falling. Visibility 10 miles. Temperature was 76 degrees, dew point 73. And the pressure was 29.97 inches and falling. At Valdosta, it was partly sunny. The temperature was 82 degrees. The wind was variable at 3 miles an hour. Over the marine area, at the buoys south of Apalachicola, winds were south at 10 knots and seas were 2 feet. At the buoys south of Panama City, winds were southwest at 10 knots and seas were 2 feet. At the buoys south of Pensacola, winds were south at 14 knots and seas were 2 feet. The forecast for the local area. Rest of today, partly sunny. A chance of showers and thunderstorms late this morning, then showers and thunderstorms this afternoon. Some thunderstorms may produce gusty winds and heavy rainfall this afternoon. Highs in the upper 80s. Southwest winds 5 to 10 miles per hour. Chance of rain 80%. Tonight, showers and thunderstorms in the evening, then showers likely with a chance of thunderstorms after midnight. Some thunderstorms may produce gusty winds and heavy rainfall in the evening. Lows in the lower 70s. Southwest winds 5 to 10 miles per hour. Chance of rain 80%. Wednesday, showers likely with a chance of thunderstorms. Humid with highs in the mid-80s. Southwest winds 5 to 10 miles per hour. Chance of rain 70%. Wednesday night, mostly cloudy,

lows in the upper 70s. South winds 5 to 10 miles per hour. Thursday, partly sunny. A chance of showers with a slight chance of thunderstorms in the morning, then showers and thunderstorms likely in the afternoon. Humid with highs around 90. South winds 10 to 15 miles per hour with gusts up to 25 miles per hour. Chance of rain 70%. Thursday night, mostly cloudy. Showers and thunderstorms likely in the evening, then a chance of showers with a slight chance of thunderstorms after midnight. Lows in the upper 70s. Chance of rain 70%. Juneteenth and Friday night, mostly cloudy. Showers and thunderstorms likely. Highs around 90. Lows in the mid-70s. Chance of rain 60%. Saturday, showers likely. A chance of thunderstorms in the morning, then thunderstorms likely in the afternoon. Highs in the upper 80s. Chance of rain 70%. Saturday night, mostly cloudy. Showers and thunderstorms likely, mainly in the evening. Lows in the mid-70s. Chance of rain 60%. Sunday and Sunday night, partly cloudy. A chance of showers and thunderstorms. Highs in the lower 90s. Lows in the mid-70s. Chance of rain 40%. Monday, mostly sunny. A slight chance of showers and thunderstorms in the afternoon. Highs in the lower 90s. Chance of rain 20%. Heat index values up to 105. The coastal waters forecast for the following: waters from Suwannee River to Apalachicola, Florida, extending from 20 to 60 nautical miles. Coastal waters from Okaloosa-Walton County line to Mexico Beach out to 20 nautical miles. Coastal waters from Mexico Beach to Apalachicola out to 20 nautical miles. Waters from Okaloosa-Walton County line to Mexico Beach 20 to 60 nautical miles. And waters from Mexico Beach to Apalachicola 20 to 60 nautical miles. Rest of today, southwest winds 10 to 15 knots. Seas 2 to 3 feet. Wave detail, southwest 3 feet at 4 seconds and south 1 foot at 7 seconds. Protected waters a moderate chop. A slight chance of showers and thunderstorms late this morning. A chance of showers and thunderstorms early this afternoon, then showers and thunderstorms likely late. Tonight, southwest winds 10 to 15 knots with gusts up to 20 knots. Seas 2 to 3 feet. Wave detail, southwest 3 feet at 5 seconds and south 1 foot at 8 seconds. Protected waters a moderate chop. A chance of showers. A chance of thunderstorms. Wednesday, southwest winds around 50 knots with gusts up to 20 knots. Seas 3 to 4 feet. Wave detail, southwest 4 feet at 6 seconds. Protected waters a moderate chop. A chance of showers and thunderstorms, mainly in the morning. Wednesday night, south winds 10 to 15 knots, increasing to 15 to 20 knots after midnight. Seas 3 to 5 feet, occasionally to 6 feet. Wave detail, southwest 4 feet at 6 seconds. Protected waters choppy. A slight chance of showers after midnight. Thursday, south winds 15 to 20 knots with gusts up to 25 knots. Seas 3 to 5 feet, occasionally to 6 feet. Wave detail, south 5 feet at 6 seconds. Protected waters choppy. A chance of showers with a slight chance of thunderstorms. Thursday night, south winds 10 to 15 knots with gusts up to 25 knots. Seas 4 to 5 feet, occasionally to 6 feet. Wave detail, south 5 feet at 7 seconds. Protected waters a moderate chop. A slight chance of showers and thunderstorms. Friday, southwest winds 10 to 15 knots. Seas 4 to 5 feet, occasionally to 6 feet. Protected waters a moderate chop. A slight chance of showers and thunderstorms. Friday night, southwest winds 10 to 15 knots. Seas 3 to 5 feet, occasionally to 6 feet. Protected waters a moderate chop. A slight chance of showers and thunderstorms in the evening, then a chance of showers and thunderstorms after midnight. Saturday, west winds around 10 knots. Seas 3 to 4 feet. Protected waters a light chop. A chance of showers and thunderstorms. Saturday night, west winds 5 to 10 knots. Seas 2 to 3 feet. Protected waters a light chop. A slight chance of showers and thunderstorms. Winds and waves higher in and near thunderstorms. The coastal waters forecast for the following: St. Andrews Bay waterways. Rest of today, southwest winds 5 to 10 knots, increasing

10 to 15 knots this afternoon. Protected waters and moderate chop. A chance of showers and thunderstorms late this morning and early afternoon, then showers and thunderstorms likely late. Tonight, southwest winds 10 to 15 knots. Protected waters and moderate chop. Showers. Thunderstorms, mainly in the evening. Wednesday, southwest winds 10 to 15 knots with gusts up to 20 knots. Protected waters and moderate chop. A chance of thunderstorms. Showers. Wednesday night, south winds 10 to 15 knots. Protected waters and moderate chop. A slight chance of showers and thunderstorms. Thursday, south winds 15 to 20 knots with gusts up to 25 knots. Protected waters choppy. Showers likely. A chance of thunderstorms in the morning, then thunderstorms likely in the afternoon. Thursday night, south winds 10 to 15 knots with gusts up to 20 knots. Protected waters and moderate chop. A chance of thunderstorms. Showers likely, mainly in the evening. Friday, southwest winds 10 to 15 knots. Protected waters and moderate chop. Showers likely. A chance of thunderstorms in the morning, then thunderstorms likely in the afternoon. Friday night, southwest winds 10 to 15 knots, becoming west 5 to 10 knots after midnight. Protected waters and moderate chop. Showers likely. Thunderstorms likely, mainly in the evening. Saturday, west winds 5 to 10 knots. Protected waters a light chop. Showers likely with a chance of thunderstorms. Saturday night, west winds 5 to 10 knots. Protected waters a light chop. A chance of showers and thunderstorms, mainly in the evening. Winds and waves higher and near thunderstorms. The Tropical Weather Outlook. For the North Atlantic, Caribbean Sea and the Gulf of America, northwestern Gulf of America L90, a broad area of low pressure located inland over South Texas is producing a large area of disorganized showers and thunderstorms. The system is forecast to move northeastward along the Texas coast and could emerge over the northwestern Gulf of America later today or tonight. Environmental conditions are expected to be marginally conducive for the formation of a short-lived tropical storm late today or on Wednesday, especially if the system moves far enough offshore. Regardless of tropical cyclone formation, interests across southern and eastern Texas and portions of Louisiana and Mississippi should prepare for periods of intense rainfall over the next several days, which could produce widespread, life-threatening flash, urban, and river flooding. Gusty winds and coastal flooding are also possible along portions of the northwestern Gulf Coast, and tropical storm watches or warnings could be required later today. Additional information on this system can be found in products issued by your local National Weather Service Forecast Office or NHC Key Messages. Formation chance through 48 hours, medium, 60%. Formation chance through 7 days, medium, 60%. The Surf Zone Forecast General Outlook, a high risk of rip currents will continue along the west-facing Gulf County beaches today and tonight. Elsewhere today, a moderate rip current risk is forecast for the Walton, Bay, Franklin, and south-facing Gulf County beaches. Similar to previous days, onshore flow becomes increasingly brisk, so the rip current risk will increase through the day along the Walton, Bay, and west-facing Gulf County beaches, with a longshore current developing along the Franklin and south-facing Gulf County beaches. Brisk southerly flow develops during midweek, and a high risk of rip currents develops along the Walton, Bay, and Gulf County beaches on Wednesday and persists into the upcoming weekend. In particular, surf heights along the Walton and Bay County beaches are expected to peak between 3 and 5 feet on Thursday and Friday, leading to a higher end rip current risk. Based on communication with area beach officials, the following flags are flying at area beaches: Walton, Yellow Bay, Red State Park Gulf Beaches, Red West Facing Gulf Beaches, Red South Facing Gulf Beaches, Yellow Franklin, Yellow. At 10 a.m. Central Daylight Time, the disturbance was centered near latitude 27.0 north, longitude 98.0 west. The system is moving toward the northeast near 6 miles per hour, and this general motion with an increase in forward speed is anticipated over the next couple of days. The disturbance should move offshore the Texas coast tonight or early Wednesday, move roughly parallel to the upper Texas coast later on Wednesday, and move back inland in extreme eastern Texas or southwestern Louisiana late Wednesday or early Thursday. Maximum sustained winds are near 30 miles per hour with higher gusts. The disturbance is forecast to gradually strengthen and could become a tropical storm early on Wednesday. Weakening is anticipated on Thursday after the system moves back on land. Formation

chance through 48 hours, medium, 60%. Formation chance through 7 days, medium, 60%. The estimated minimum central pressure is 1,007 millibars. Tide information for Tuesday, June 16, 2026. St. Mark's River entrance. High 4:38 a.m., low 9:17 a.m., high 3:07 p.m., low 10:44 p.m. Apalachicola. Low 12:09 a.m., high 8:32 a.m., low 11:15 a.m., high 3:56 p.m. St. Andrews Bay at Panama City. High 11:08 a.m., low 10:23 p.m. Note that the times of high and low tide are 3 minutes earlier at Shell Point than at the St. Mark's River entrance. The average water temperature at Apalachicola was 84.2 degrees. Sunrise and sunset in Tallahassee. June 16, 2026, sunrise 6:35 a.m. Eastern Daylight Time, sunset 8:41 p.m. Eastern Daylight Time. 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The latest weather and forecast information can also be accessed by calling our automated forecast line at 850-942-8851. The current time is 11:52 a.m. Eastern Daylight Time. The following broadcast is a special weather statement issued by the National Weather Service in Tallahassee, Florida. Strong thunderstorms will impact northwestern Lafayette and eastern Madison counties through noon Eastern Daylight Time. At 11:25 a.m. Eastern Daylight Time, Doppler radar was tracking strong thunderstorms along a line extending from 18 miles west of Blue Springs to 6 miles southeast of Madison to Dowling Park. Movement was northeast at 25 miles per hour. Hazard, wind gusts up to 40 miles per hour. Source, radar indicated. Impact, gusty winds could knock down tree limbs and blow around unsecured objects. Locations impacted include Madison, Lee, Chancy, Hopewell, Henson, Panetta, Day, and Mayo Junction. If outdoors, consider seeking shelter inside a building. Torrential rainfall is also occurring with these storms and may lead to localized flooding. Do not drive your vehicle through flooded roadways. These are the 11 a.m. Eastern Daylight Time conditions. At the Tallahassee Airport, it was partly sunny. The temperature was 84 degrees. The wind was northwest at 5 miles an hour. At Florida State University, the temperature was 84 degrees. The wind was southwest at 6 miles an hour. At Apalachicola, it was mostly sunny. The temperature was 86 degrees. The wind was west at 12 miles an hour. At Panama City Northwest, it was partly sunny. The temperature was 83 degrees. The wind was south at 5 miles an hour. At Dothan, light rain was falling. The temperature was 76 degrees. The wind was east at 3 miles an hour. At Albany, light rain was falling. Visibility 10 miles. Temperature was 76 degrees, dew point 73. And the pressure was 29.97 inches and falling. At Valdosta, it was partly sunny. The temperature was 82 degrees. The wind was variable at 3 miles an hour. Over the marine area, at the buoy south of Apalachicola, winds were south at 10 knots and seas were 2 feet. At the buoy south of Panama City, winds were southwest at 10 knots and seas were 2 feet. At the buoy south of Pensacola, winds were south at 14 knots and seas were 2 feet. The forecast for the local area. Rest of today, partly sunny. A chance of showers and thunderstorms late this morning, then showers and thunderstorms this afternoon. Some thunderstorms may produce gusty winds and heavy rainfall this afternoon. Highs in the upper 80s. Southwest winds 5 to 10 miles per hour. Chance of rain 80%. Tonight, showers and thunderstorms in the evening, then showers likely with a chance of thunderstorms after midnight. Some thunderstorms may produce gusty winds and heavy rainfall in the evening. Lows in the lower 70s. Southwest winds 5 to 10 miles per hour. Chance of rain 80%. Wednesday, showers likely with a chance of thunderstorms. Humid with highs in the mid-80s. Southwest winds 5 to 10 miles per hour. Chance of rain 70%. Wednesday night, mostly cloudy. Humid with lows in the upper 70s. South winds 5 to 10 miles per hour. Thursday, partly sunny. A chance of showers with a slight

chance of thunderstorms in the morning, then showers and thunderstorms likely in the afternoon. Humid with highs around 90. South winds 10 to 15 miles per hour with gusts up to 25 miles per hour. Chance of rain 70%. Thursday night, mostly cloudy. Showers and thunderstorms likely in the evening, then a chance of showers with a slight chance of thunderstorms after midnight. Lows in the upper 70s. Chance of rain 70%. Juneteenth and Friday night, mostly cloudy. Showers and thunderstorms likely. Highs around 90. Lows in the mid-70s. Chance of rain 60%. Saturday, showers likely. A chance of thunderstorms in the morning, then thunderstorms likely in the afternoon. Highs in the upper 80s. Chance of rain 70%. Saturday night, mostly cloudy. Showers and thunderstorms likely, mainly in the evening. Lows in the mid-70s. Chance of rain 60%. Sunday and Sunday night, partly cloudy. A chance of showers and thunderstorms. Highs in the lower 90s. Lows in the mid-70s. Chance of rain 40%. Monday, mostly sunny. A slight chance of showers and thunderstorms in the afternoon. Highs in the lower 90s. Chance of rain 20%. Heat index values up to 105. The coastal waters forecast for the following waters from Suwannee River to Apalachicola, Florida, extending from 20 to 60 nautical miles. Coastal waters from Okaloosa, Walton County line to Mexico Beach out to 20 nautical miles. Coastal waters from Mexico Beach to Apalachicola out to 20 nautical miles. Waters from Okaloosa, Walton County line to Mexico Beach 20 to 60 nautical miles. And waters from Mexico Beach to Apalachicola 20 to 60 nautical miles. Rest of today, southwest winds 10 to 15 knots. Seas 2 to 3 feet. Wave detail, southwest 3 feet at 4 seconds and south 1 foot at 7 seconds. Protected waters a moderate chop. A slight chance of showers and thunderstorms late this morning. A chance of showers and thunderstorms early this afternoon, then showers and thunderstorms likely late. Tonight, southwest winds 10 to 15 knots with gusts up to 20 knots. Seas 2 to 3 feet. Wave detail, southwest 3 feet at 5 seconds and south 1 foot at 8 seconds. Protected waters a moderate chop. A chance of showers. A chance of thunderstorms. Wednesday, southwest winds around 50 knots with gusts up to 20 knots. Seas 3 to 4 feet. Wave detail, southwest 4 feet at 6 seconds. Protected waters a moderate chop. A chance of showers and thunderstorms, mainly in the morning. Wednesday night, south winds 10 to 15 knots, increasing to 15 to 20 knots after midnight. Seas 3 to 5 feet, occasionally to 6 feet. Wave detail, southwest 4 feet at 6 seconds. Protected waters choppy. A slight chance of showers after midnight. Thursday, south winds 15 to 20 knots with gusts up to 25 knots. Seas 3 to 5 feet, occasionally to 6 feet. Wave detail, south 5 feet at 6 seconds. Protected waters choppy. A chance of showers with a slight chance of thunderstorms. Thursday night, south winds 10 to 15 knots with gusts up to 25 knots. Seas 4 to 5 feet, occasionally to 6 feet. Wave detail, south 5 feet at 7 seconds. Protected waters a moderate chop. A slight chance of showers and thunderstorms. Friday, southwest winds 10 to 15 knots. Seas 4 to 5 feet, occasionally to 6 feet. Protected waters a moderate chop. A slight chance of showers and thunderstorms. Friday night, southwest winds 10 to 15 knots. Seas 3 to 5 feet, occasionally to 6 feet. Protected waters a moderate chop. A slight chance of showers and thunderstorms in the evening, then a chance of showers and thunderstorms after midnight. Saturday, west winds around 10 knots. Seas 3 to 4 feet. Protected waters a light chop. A chance of showers and thunderstorms. Saturday night, west winds 5 to 10 knots. Seas 2 to 3 feet. Protected waters a light chop. A slight chance of showers and thunderstorms. Winds and waves higher in and near thunderstorms. The coastal waters forecast for the following St. Andrews Bay waterways. Rest of today, southwest winds 5 to 10 knots, increasing to 10 to 15 knots this afternoon. Protected waters a moderate chop. A chance of showers and thunderstorms late this morning and early afternoon.

Friday, southwest winds 10 to 15 knots. Protected waters a moderate chop. Showers likely. A chance of thunderstorms in the morning, then thunderstorms likely in the afternoon. Friday night, southwest winds 10 to 15 knots, becoming west 5 to 10 knots after midnight. Protected waters a moderate chop. Showers likely. Thunderstorms likely, mainly in the evening. Saturday, west winds 5 to 10 knots. Protected waters a light chop. Showers likely with a chance of thunderstorms. Saturday night, west winds 5 to 10 knots. Protected waters a light chop. A chance of showers and thunderstorms, mainly in the evening. Winds and waves higher in and near thunderstorms. The Tallahassee Climate Summary for yesterday, June 15, 2026. Yesterday's high temperature was 92 degrees. This high was 1 degree above the normal high of 91. Yesterday's low temperature was 73 degrees. This low was 2 degrees above the normal low of 71. 0.80 inches of precipitation fell yesterday, which brings the monthly total to 0.91 inches. This is 2.78 inches below the normal amount of 3.69 inches for June. The total precipitation for the year now stands at 13.10 inches, which is 11.41 inches below normal. The normal high temperature for today is 91 degrees, and the normal low is 71. The record high for today is 100, which last occurred in 1944, and the record low is 55, which occurred in 1933. Sunrise today is at 6:35 a.m. and sunset is at 8:41 p.m. The Tropical Weather Outlook. For the North Atlantic, Caribbean Sea and the Gulf of America, northwestern Gulf of America L90, a broad area of low pressure located inland over South Texas is producing a large area of disorganized showers and thunderstorms. The system is forecast to move northeastward along the Texas coast and could emerge over the northwestern Gulf of America later today or tonight. Environmental conditions are expected to be marginally conducive for the formation of a short-lived tropical storm late today or on Wednesday, especially if the system moves far enough offshore. Regardless of tropical cyclone formation, interests across southern and eastern Texas and portions of Louisiana and Mississippi should prepare for periods of intense rainfall over the next several days, which could produce widespread, life-threatening flash, urban, and river flooding. Gusty winds and coastal flooding are also possible along portions of the northwestern Gulf Coast, and tropical storm watches or warnings could be required later today. Additional information on this system can be found in products issued by your local National Weather Service Forecast Office or NHC Key Messages. Formation chance through 48 hours, medium, 60%. Formation chance through 7 days, medium, 60%. The Surf Zone Forecast General Outlook. A high risk of rip currents will continue along the west-facing Gulf County beaches today and tonight. Elsewhere today, a moderate rip current risk is forecast for the Walton, Bay, Franklin, and south-facing Gulf County beaches. Similar to previous days, onshore flow becomes increasingly brisk, so the rip current risk will increase through the day along the Walton, Bay, and west-facing Gulf County beaches, with a longshore current developing along the Franklin and south-facing Gulf County beaches. Brisk southerly flow develops during midweek, and a high risk of rip currents develops along the Walton, Bay, and Gulf County beaches on Wednesday and persists into the upcoming weekend. In particular, surf heights along the Walton and Bay County beaches are expected to peak between 3 and 5 feet on Thursday and Friday, leading to a higher end rip current risk. Based on communication with area beach officials, the following flags are flying at area beaches: Walton, Yellow Bay, Red State Park Gulf Beaches, Red West Facing Gulf Beaches, Red South Facing Gulf Beaches, Yellow Franklin, Yellow. At 10 a.m. Central Daylight Time, the disturbance was centered near latitude 27.0 north, longitude 98.0 west. The system is moving toward the northeast near 6 miles per hour, and this general motion with an increase in forward speed is anticipated over the next couple of days. The disturbance should move offshore the Texas coast tonight or early Wednesday, move roughly parallel to the upper Texas coast later on Wednesday, and move back inland in extreme eastern Texas or southwestern Louisiana late Wednesday or early Thursday. Maximum sustained winds are near 30 miles per hour with higher gusts. The disturbance is forecast to gradually strengthen and could become a tropical storm early on Wednesday. Weakening is anticipated on Thursday after the system moves back on land. Formation chance through 48 hours, medium, 60%. Formation chance through 7 days, medium, 60%. The estimated

Minimum central pressure is 1,007 millibars. Tide information for Tuesday, June 16, 2026. St. Mark's River entrance. High 4:38 a.m., low 9:17 a.m., high 3:07 p.m., low 10:44 p.m. Apalachicola. Low 12:09 a.m., high 8:32 a.m., low 11:15 a.m., high 3:56 p.m. St. Andrews Bay at Panama City. High 11:08 a.m., low 10:23 p.m. Note that the times of high and low tide are 3 minutes earlier at Shell Point than at the St. Mark's River entrance. The average water temperature at Apalachicola was 84.2 degrees. Sunrise and sunset in Tallahassee. June 16, 2026, sunrise 6:35 a.m. Eastern Daylight Time, sunset 8:41 p.m. Eastern Daylight Time. 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The latest weather and forecast information can also be accessed by calling our automated forecast line at 850-942-8851. The current time is 12:08 p.m. Eastern Daylight Time. These are the noon Eastern Daylight Time conditions. At the Tallahassee Airport, light rain was falling. The temperature was 81 degrees. The wind was northwest at 6 miles an hour. The report from Florida State University was not available. At Apalachicola, it was mostly sunny. The temperature was 87 degrees. The wind was southwest at 12 miles an hour. At Panama City Northwest, light rain was falling. The temperature was 84 degrees. The wind was south at 9 miles an hour. At Dothan, it was partly sunny. The temperature was 76 degrees. The wind was calm. At Albany, light rain was falling. The temperature was 76 degrees. The wind was variable at 5 miles an hour. At Valdosta, it was mostly sunny. The temperature was 84 degrees. The wind was variable at 3 miles an hour. Over the marine area, at the buoy south of Apalachicola, winds were south at 12 knots. At the buoy south of Panama City, winds were south at 10 knots. At the buoy south of Pensacola, winds were south at 12 knots. The forecast for the local area. Rest of today, partly sunny. A chance of showers and thunderstorms late this morning, then showers and thunderstorms this afternoon. Some thunderstorms may produce gusty winds and heavy rainfall this afternoon. Highs in the upper 80s. Southwest winds 5 to 10 miles per hour. Chance of rain 80%. Tonight, showers and thunderstorms in the evening, then showers likely with a chance of thunderstorms after midnight. Some thunderstorms may produce gusty winds and heavy rainfall in the evening. Lows in the lower 70s. Southwest winds 5 to 10 miles per hour. Chance of rain 80%. Wednesday, showers likely with a chance of thunderstorms. Humid with highs in the mid-80s. Southwest winds 5 to 10 miles per hour. Chance of rain 70%. Wednesday night, mostly cloudy. Humid with lows in the upper 70s. South winds 5 to 10 miles per hour. Thursday, partly sunny. A chance of showers with a slight chance of thunderstorms in the morning, then showers and thunderstorms likely in the afternoon. Humid with highs around 90. South winds 10 to 15 miles per hour with gusts up to 25 miles per hour. Chance of rain 70%. Thursday night, mostly cloudy. Showers and thunderstorms likely in the evening, then a chance of showers with a slight chance of thunderstorms after midnight. Lows in the upper 70s. Chance of rain 70%. Juneteenth and Friday night, mostly cloudy. Showers and thunderstorms likely. Highs around 90. Lows in the mid-70s. Chance of rain 60%. Saturday, showers likely. A chance of thunderstorms in the morning, then thunderstorms likely in the afternoon. Highs in the upper 80s. Chance of rain 70%. Saturday night, mostly cloudy. Showers and thunderstorms likely, mainly in the evening. Lows in the mid-70s. Chance of rain 60%. Sunday and Sunday night, partly cloudy. A chance of showers and thunderstorms. Highs in the lower 90s. Lows in the mid-70s. Chance of rain 40%. Monday, mostly sunny. A slight chance of showers and thunderstorms in the

afternoon. Highs in the lower 90s. Chance of rain 20%. Heat index values up to 105. The coastal waters forecast for the following: waters from Suwannee River to Apalachicola, Florida, extending from 20 to 60 nautical miles. Coastal waters from Okaloosa-Walton County line to Mexico Beach out to 20 nautical miles. Coastal waters from Mexico Beach to Apalachicola out to 20 nautical miles. Waters from Okaloosa-Walton County line to Mexico Beach 20 to 60 nautical miles. And waters from Mexico Beach to Apalachicola 20 to 60 nautical miles. Rest of today, southwest winds 10 to 15 knots. Seas 2 to 3 feet. Wave detail, southwest 3 feet at 4 seconds and south 1 foot at 7 seconds. Protected waters a moderate chop. A slight chance of showers and thunderstorms late this morning. A chance of showers and thunderstorms early this afternoon, then showers and thunderstorms likely late. Tonight, southwest winds 10 to 15 knots with gusts up to 20 knots. Seas 2 to 3 feet. Wave detail, southwest 3 feet at 5 seconds and south 1 foot at 8 seconds. Protected waters a moderate chop. A chance of showers. A chance of thunderstorms. Wednesday, southwest winds around 50 knots with gusts up to 20 knots. Seas 3 to 4 feet. Wave detail, southwest 4 feet at 6 seconds. Protected waters a moderate chop. A chance of showers and thunderstorms, mainly in the morning. Wednesday night, south winds 10 to 15 knots, increasing to 15 to 20 knots after midnight. Seas 3 to 5 feet, occasionally to 6 feet. Wave detail, southwest 4 feet at 6 seconds. Protected waters choppy. A slight chance of showers after midnight. Thursday, south winds 15 to 20 knots with gusts up to 25 knots. Seas 3 to 5 feet, occasionally to 6 feet. Wave detail, south 5 feet at 6 seconds. Protected waters choppy. A chance of showers with a slight chance of thunderstorms. Thursday night, south winds 10 to 15 knots with gusts up to 25 knots. Seas 4 to 5 feet, occasionally to 6 feet. Wave detail, south 5 feet at 7 seconds. Protected waters a moderate chop. A slight chance of showers and thunderstorms. Friday, southwest winds 10 to 15 knots. Seas 4 to 5 feet, occasionally to 6 feet. Protected waters a moderate chop. A slight chance of showers and thunderstorms. Friday night, southwest winds 10 to 15 knots. Seas 3 to 5 feet, occasionally to 6 feet. Protected waters a moderate chop. A slight chance of showers and thunderstorms in the evening, then a chance of showers and thunderstorms after midnight. Saturday, west winds around 10 knots. Seas 3 to 4 feet. Protected waters a light chop. A chance of showers and thunderstorms. Saturday night, west winds 5 to 10 knots. Seas 2 to 3 feet. Protected waters a light chop. A slight chance of showers and thunderstorms. Winds and waves higher and near thunderstorms. The coastal waters forecast for the following St. Andrews Bay waterways. Rest of today, southwest winds 5 to 10 knots, increasing to 10 to 15 knots this afternoon. Protected waters a moderate chop. A chance of showers and thunderstorms late this morning and early afternoon, then showers and thunderstorms likely late. Tonight, southwest winds 10 to 15 knots. Protected waters a moderate chop. Showers. Thunderstorms, mainly in the evening. Wednesday, southwest winds 10 to 15 knots with gusts up to 20 knots. Protected waters a moderate chop. A chance of thunderstorms. Showers. Wednesday night, south winds 10 to 15 knots. Protected waters a moderate chop. A slight chance of showers and thunderstorms. Thursday, south winds 15 to 20 knots with gusts up to 25 knots. Protected waters choppy. Showers likely. A chance of thunderstorms in the morning, then thunderstorms likely in the afternoon. Thursday night, south winds 10 to 15 knots with gusts up to 20 knots. Protected waters a moderate chop. A chance of thunderstorms. Showers likely, mainly in the evening. Friday, southwest winds 10 to 15 knots. Protected waters a moderate chop. Showers likely. A chance of thunderstorms in the morning, then thunderstorms likely in the afternoon. Friday night, southwest winds 10 to 15 knots, becoming west 5 to 10 knots after midnight. Protected waters a moderate chop.

showers likely. Thunderstorms likely, mainly in the evening. Saturday, west winds 5 to 10 knots. Protected waters a light chop. Showers likely with a chance of thunderstorms. Saturday night, west winds 5 to 10 knots. Protected waters a light chop. A chance of showers and thunderstorms, mainly in the evening. Winds and waves higher in and near thunderstorms. The Tropical Weather Outlook. For the North Atlantic, Caribbean Sea and the Gulf of America, northwestern Gulf of America L90, a broad area of low pressure located inland over South Texas is producing a large area of disorganized showers and thunderstorms. The system is forecast to move northeastward along the Texas coast and could emerge over the northwestern Gulf of America later today or tonight. Environmental conditions are expected to be marginally conducive for the formation of a short-lived tropical storm late today or on Wednesday, especially if the system moves far enough offshore. Regardless of tropical cyclone formation, interests across southern and eastern Texas and portions of Louisiana and Mississippi should prepare for periods of intense rainfall over the next several days, which could produce widespread, life-threatening flash, urban, and river flooding. Gusty winds and coastal flooding are also possible along portions of the northwestern Gulf Coast, and tropical storm watches or warnings could be required later today. Additional information on this system can be found in products issued by your local National Weather Service Forecast Office or NHC Key Messages. Formation chance through 48 hours, medium, 60%. Formation chance through 7 days, medium, 60%. The Surf Zone Forecast General Outlook, a high risk of rip currents will continue along the west-facing Gulf County beaches today and tonight. Elsewhere today, a moderate rip current risk is forecast for the Walton, Bay, Franklin, and south-facing Gulf County beaches. Similar to previous days, onshore flow becomes increasingly brisk, so the rip current risk will increase through the day along the Walton, Bay, and west-facing Gulf County beaches, with a longshore current developing along the Franklin and south-facing Gulf County beaches. Brisk southerly flow develops during midweek, and a high risk of rip currents develops along the Walton, Bay, and Gulf County beaches on Wednesday and persists into the upcoming weekend. In particular, surf heights along the Walton and Bay County beaches are expected to peak between 3 and 5 feet on Thursday and Friday, leading to a higher end rip current risk. Based on communication with area beach officials, the following flags are flying at area beaches: Walton, Yellow Bay, Red State Park Gulf Beaches, Red West Facing Gulf Beaches, Red South Facing Gulf Beaches, Yellow Franklin, Yellow. At 10 a.m. Central Daylight Time, the disturbance was centered near latitude 27.0 north, longitude 98.0 west. The system is moving toward the northeast near 6 miles per hour, and this general motion with an increase in forward speed is anticipated over the next couple of days. The disturbance should move offshore the Texas coast tonight or early Wednesday, move roughly parallel to the upper Texas coast later on Wednesday, and move back inland in extreme eastern Texas or southwestern Louisiana late Wednesday or early Thursday. Maximum sustained winds are near 30 miles per hour with higher gusts. The disturbance is forecast to gradually strengthen and could become a tropical storm early on Wednesday. Weakening is anticipated on Thursday after the system moves back on land. Formation chance through 48 hours, medium, 60%. Formation chance through 7 days, medium, 60%. The estimated minimum central pressure is 1,007 millibars. Tide information for Tuesday, June 16, 2026. St. Marks River entrance. High 4:38 a.m., low 9:17 a.m., high 3:07 p.m., low 10:44 p.m. Apalachicola. Low 12:09 a.m., high 8:32 a.m., low 11:15 a.m., high 3:56 p.m. St. Andrews Bay at Panama City. High 11:08 a.m., low 10:23 p.m. Note that the times of high and low tide are 3 minutes earlier at Shell Point than at the St. Marks River entrance. The average water temperature at Apalachicola was 84.2 degrees. Sunrise and sunset in Tallahassee. June 16, 2026, sunrise 6:35 a.m. Eastern Daylight Time, sunset 8:41 p.m. Eastern Daylight Time. 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The latest weather and forecast information can also be accessed by calling our automated forecast line at 850-942-8851. 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

p.m. Eastern Daylight Time. These are the noon Eastern Daylight Time conditions. At the Tallahassee Airport, light rain was falling. The temperature was 81 degrees. The wind was northwest at 6 miles an hour. At Florida State University, the temperature was 84 degrees. The wind was north at 5 miles an hour. At Apalachicola, it was mostly sunny. The temperature was 87 degrees. The wind was southwest at 12 miles an hour. At Panama City Northwest, light rain was falling. The temperature was 84 degrees. The wind was south at 9 miles an hour. At Dothan, it was partly sunny. The temperature was 76 degrees. The wind was calm. At Albany, light rain was falling. The temperature was 76 degrees. The wind was northwest at 5 miles an hour. At Valdosta, it was partly sunny. The temperature was 84 degrees. The wind was variable at 3 miles an hour. Over the marine area, at the buoy south of Apalachicola, winds were south at 12 knots and seas were 2 feet. At the buoy south of Panama City, winds were south at 10 knots and seas were 2 feet. At the buoy south of Pensacola, winds were south at 14 knots and seas were 3 feet. The forecast for the local area. Rest of today, partly sunny. A chance of showers and thunderstorms late this morning, then showers and thunderstorms this afternoon. Some thunderstorms may produce gusty winds and heavy rainfall this afternoon. Highs in the upper 80s. Southwest winds 5 to 10 miles per hour. Chance of rain 80%. Tonight, showers and thunderstorms in the evening, then showers likely with a chance of thunderstorms after midnight. Some thunderstorms may produce gusty winds and heavy rainfall in the evening. Lows in the lower 70s. Southwest winds 5 to 10 miles per hour. Chance of rain 80%. Wednesday, showers likely with a chance of thunderstorms. Humid with highs in the mid-80s. Southwest winds 5 to 10 miles per hour. Chance of rain 70%. Wednesday night, mostly cloudy. Humid with lows in the upper 70s. South winds 5 to 10 miles per hour. Thursday, partly sunny. A chance of showers with a slight chance of thunderstorms in the morning, then showers and thunderstorms likely in the afternoon. Humid with highs around 90. South winds 10 to 15 miles per hour with gusts up to 25 miles per hour. Chance of rain 70%. Thursday night, mostly cloudy. Showers and thunderstorms likely in the evening, then a chance of showers with a slight chance of thunderstorms after midnight. Lows in the upper 70s. Chance of rain 70%. Juneteenth and Friday night, mostly cloudy. Showers and thunderstorms likely. Highs around 90. Lows in the mid-70s. Chance of rain 60%. Saturday, showers likely. A chance of thunderstorms in the morning, then thunderstorms likely in the afternoon. Highs in the upper 80s. Chance of rain 70%. Saturday night, mostly cloudy. Showers and thunderstorms likely, mainly in the evening. Lows in the mid-70s. Chance of rain 60%. Sunday and Sunday night, partly cloudy. A chance of showers and thunderstorms. Highs in the lower 90s. Lows in the mid-70s. Chance of rain 40%. Monday, mostly sunny. A slight chance of showers and thunderstorms in the afternoon. Highs in the lower 90s. Chance of rain 20%. Heat index values up to 105. The coastal waters forecast for the following: waters from Suwannee River to Apalachicola, Florida, extending from 20 to 60 nautical miles. Coastal waters from Okaloosa-Walton County line to Mexico Beach out to 20 nautical miles. Coastal waters from Mexico Beach to Apalachicola out to 20 nautical miles. Waters from Okaloosa-Walton County line to Mexico Beach 20 to 60 nautical miles. And waters from Mexico Beach to Apalachicola 20 to 60 nautical miles. Rest of today, southwest winds 10 to 15 knots. Seas 2 to 3 feet. Wave detail, southwest 3 feet at 4 seconds and south 1 foot at 7 seconds. Protected waters a moderate chop. A slight chance of showers and thunderstorms late this morning. A chance of showers and thunderstorms early this afternoon, then showers and thunderstorms likely late. Tonight, southwest winds 10 to 15 knots with gusts up to 20 knots. Seas 2 to 3 feet. Wave detail, southwest 3 feet at 5 seconds and south 1 foot at 8 seconds. Protected waters among

Earth Chomp, a chance of showers, a chance of thunderstorms. Wednesday, southwest winds around 50 knots with gusts up to 20 knots. Seas 3 to 4 feet. Wave detail, southwest 4 feet at 6 seconds. Protected waters among Earth Chomp, a chance of showers and thunderstorms, mainly in the morning. Wednesday night, south winds 10 to 15 knots, increasing to 15 to 20 knots after midnight. Seas 3 to 5 feet, occasionally to 6 feet. Wave detail, southwest 4 feet at 6 seconds. Protected waters choppy. A slight chance of showers after midnight. Thursday, south winds 15 to 20 knots with gusts up to 25 knots. Seas 3 to 5 feet, occasionally to 6 feet. Wave detail, south 5 feet at 6 seconds. Protected waters choppy. A chance of showers with a slight chance of thunderstorms. Thursday night, south winds 10 to 15 knots with gusts up to 25 knots. Seas 4 to 5 feet, occasionally to 6 feet. Wave detail, south 5 feet at 7 seconds. Protected waters a moderate chop. A slight chance of showers and thunderstorms. Friday, southwest winds 10 to 15 knots. Seas 4 to 5 feet, occasionally to 6 feet. Protected waters a moderate chop. A slight chance of showers and thunderstorms. Friday night, southwest winds 10 to 15 knots. Seas 3 to 5 feet, occasionally to 6 feet. Protected waters a moderate chop. A slight chance of showers and thunderstorms in the evening, then a chance of showers and thunderstorms after midnight. Saturday, west winds around 10 knots. Seas 3 to 4 feet. Protected waters a light chop. A chance of showers and thunderstorms. Saturday night, west winds 5 to 10 knots. Seas 2 to 3 feet. Protected waters a light chop. A slight chance of showers and thunderstorms. Winds and waves higher in and near thunderstorms. The coastal waters forecast for the following St. Andrews Bay waterways. Rest of today, southwest winds 5 to 10 knots, increasing to 10 to 15 knots this afternoon. Protected waters a moderate chop. A chance of showers and thunderstorms late this morning and early afternoon, then showers and thunderstorms likely late. Tonight, southwest winds 10 to 15 knots. Protected waters a moderate chop. Showers. Thunderstorms, mainly in the evening. Wednesday, southwest winds 10 to 15 knots with gusts up to 20 knots. Protected waters a moderate chop. A chance of thunderstorms. Showers. Wednesday night, south winds 10 to 15 knots. Protected waters a moderate chop. A slight chance of showers and thunderstorms. Thursday, south winds 15 to 20 knots with gusts up to 25 knots. Protected waters choppy. Showers likely. A chance of thunderstorms in the morning, then thunderstorms likely in the afternoon. Thursday night, south winds 10 to 15 knots with gusts up to 20 knots. Protected waters a moderate chop. A chance of thunderstorms. Showers likely, mainly in the evening. Friday, southwest winds 10 to 15 knots. Protected waters a moderate chop. Showers likely. A chance of thunderstorms in the morning, then thunderstorms likely in the afternoon. Friday night, southwest winds 10 to 15 knots, becoming west 5 to 10 knots after midnight. Protected waters a moderate chop. Showers likely. Thunderstorms likely, mainly in the evening. Saturday, west winds 5 to 10 knots. Protected waters a light chop. Showers likely with a chance of thunderstorms. Saturday night, west winds 5 to 10 knots. Protected waters a light chop. A chance of showers and thunderstorms, mainly in the evening. Winds and waves higher in and near thunderstorms. The Tallahassee Climate Summary for yesterday, June 15, 2026. Yesterday's high temperature was 92 degrees. This high was 1 degree above the normal high of 91. Yesterday's low temperature was 73 degrees. This low was 2 degrees above the normal low of 71. 0.80 inches of precipitation fell yesterday, which brings the monthly total to 0.91 inches. This is 2.78 inches below the normal amount of 3.69 inches for June. The total precipitation for the year now stands at 13.10 inches, which is 11.41 inches below normal. The normal high temperature for today is 91 degrees, and the normal low is 71. The record high for today is 100, which lasts

occurred in 1944, and the record low is 55, which occurred in 1933. Sunrise today is at 6:35 a.m., and sunset is at 8:41 p.m. The Tropical Weather Outlook. For the North Atlantic, Caribbean Sea, and the Gulf of America, northwestern Gulf of America L90, a broad area of low pressure located inland over South Texas is producing a large area of disorganized showers and thunderstorms. The system is forecast to move northeastward along the Texas coast and could emerge over the northwestern Gulf of America later today or tonight. Environmental conditions are expected to be marginally conducive for the formation of a short-lived tropical storm late today or on Wednesday, especially if the system moves far enough offshore. Regardless of tropical cyclone formation, interests across southern and eastern Texas and portions of Louisiana and Mississippi should prepare for periods of intense rainfall over the next several days, which could produce widespread, life-threatening flash, urban, and river flooding. Gusty winds and coastal flooding are also possible along portions of the northwestern Gulf over the next several days, which could produce widespread, life-threatening flash, urban, and river flooding. Gusty winds and coastal flooding are also possible along portions of the northwestern Gulf Coast, and tropical storm watches or warnings could be required later today. Additional information on this system can be found in products issued by your local National Weather Service Forecast Office or NHC Key Messages. Formation chance through 48 hours, medium, 60%. Formation chance through 7 days, medium, 60%. The Surf Zone Forecast General Outlook, a high risk of rip currents will continue along the west-facing Gulf County beaches today and tonight. Elsewhere today, a moderate rip current risk is forecast for the Walton, Bay, Franklin, and south-facing Gulf County beaches. Similar to previous days, onshore flow becomes increasingly brisk, so the rip current risk will increase through the day along the Walton, Bay, and west-facing Gulf County beaches, with a longshore current developing along the Franklin and south-facing Gulf County beaches. Brisk southerly flow develops during midweek, and a high risk of rip currents develops along the Walton, Bay, and Gulf County beaches on Wednesday and persists into the upcoming weekend. In particular, surf heights along the Walton and Bay County beaches are expected to peak between 3 and 5 feet on Thursday and Friday, leading to a higher end rip current risk. Based on communication with area beach officials, the following flags are flying at area beaches: Walton, Yellow Bay, Red State Park Gulf Beaches, Red West Facing Gulf Beaches, Red South Facing Gulf Beaches, Yellow Franklin, Yellow. At 10 a.m. Central Daylight Time, the disturbance was centered near latitude 27.0 north, longitude 98.0 west. The system is moving toward the northeast near 6 miles per hour, and this general motion with an increase in forward speed is anticipated over the next couple of days. The disturbance should move offshore the Texas coast tonight or early Wednesday, move roughly parallel to the upper Texas coast later on Wednesday, and move back inland in extreme eastern Texas or southwestern Louisiana late Wednesday or early Thursday. Maximum sustained winds are near 30 miles per hour with higher gusts. The disturbance is forecast to gradually strengthen and could become a tropical storm early on Wednesday. Weakening is anticipated on Thursday after the system moves back on land. Formation chance through 48 hours, medium, 60%. Formation chance through 7 days, medium, 60%. The estimated minimum central pressure is 1,007 millibars. Tide information for Tuesday, June 16, 2026. St. Marks River entrance. High 4:38 a.m., low 9:17 a.m., high 3:07 p.m., low 10:44 p.m. Apalachicola. Low 12:09 a.m., high 8:32 a.m., low 11:15 a.m., high 3:56 p.m. St. Andrews Bay of Panama City. High 11:08 a.m., low 10:23 p.m. Note that the times of high and low tide are 3 minutes earlier at Shell Point than at the St. Marks River entrance. The average water temperature at Apalachicola was 84.2 degrees. Sunrise and sunset in Tallahassee. June 16, 2026, sunrise 6:35 a.m. Eastern Daylight Time, sunset 8:41 p.m. Eastern Daylight Time. 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This broadcast originates from your National Weather Service office in Tallahassee, Florida. The latest weather and forecast information can also be accessed by calling our automated forecast line at 850-942-8851. The current time is 12:36 p.m. Eastern Daylight Time. These are the noon Eastern Daylight Time conditions.

At the Tallahassee airport, light rain was falling. The temperature was 81 degrees. The wind was northwest at 6 miles an hour. At Florida State University, the temperature was 84 degrees. The wind was north at 5 miles an hour. At Apalachicola, it was mostly sunny. The temperature was 87 degrees. The wind was southwest at 12 miles an hour. At Panama City Northwest, light rain was falling. The temperature was 84 degrees. The wind was south at 9 miles an hour. At Dothan, it was partly sunny. The temperature was 76 degrees. The wind was calm. At Albany, light rain was falling. The temperature was 76 degrees. The wind was northwest at 5 miles an hour. At Valdosta, it was partly sunny. The temperature was 84 degrees. The wind was variable at 3 miles an hour. Over the marine area, at the buoy south of Apalachicola, winds were south at 12 knots and seas were 2 feet. At the buoy south of Panama City, winds were south at 10 knots and seas were 2 feet. At the buoy south of Pensacola, winds were south at 14 knots and seas were 3 feet. The forecast for the local area. Rest of today, partly sunny. A chance of showers and thunderstorms late this morning, then showers and thunderstorms this afternoon. Some thunderstorms may produce gusty winds and heavy rainfall this afternoon. Highs in the upper 80s. Southwest winds 5 to 10 miles per hour. Chance of rain 80%. Tonight, showers and thunderstorms in the evening, then showers likely with a chance of thunderstorms after midnight. Some thunderstorms may produce gusty winds and heavy rainfall in the evening. Lows in the lower 70s. Southwest winds 5 to 10 miles per hour. Chance of rain 80%. Wednesday, showers likely with a chance of thunderstorms. Humid with highs in the mid-80s. Southwest winds 5 to 10 miles per hour. Chance of rain 70%. Wednesday night, mostly cloudy. Humid with lows in the upper 70s. South winds 5 to 10 miles per hour. Thursday, partly sunny. A chance of showers with a slight chance of thunderstorms in the morning, then showers and thunderstorms likely in the afternoon. Humid with highs around 90. South winds 10 to 15 miles per hour with gusts up to 25 miles per hour. Chance of rain 70%. Thursday night, mostly cloudy. Showers and thunderstorms likely in the evening, then a chance of showers with a slight chance of thunderstorms after midnight. Lows in the upper 70s. Chance of rain 70%. Juneteenth and Friday night, mostly cloudy. Showers and thunderstorms likely. Highs around 90. Lows in the mid-70s. Chance of rain 60%. Saturday, showers likely. A chance of thunderstorms in the morning, then thunderstorms likely in the afternoon. Highs in the upper 80s. Chance of rain 70%. Saturday night, mostly cloudy. Showers and thunderstorms likely, mainly in the evening. Lows in the mid-70s. Chance of rain 60%. Sunday and Sunday night, partly cloudy. A chance of showers and thunderstorms. Highs in the lower 90s. Lows in the mid-70s. Chance of rain 40%. Monday, mostly sunny. A slight chance of showers and thunderstorms in the afternoon. Highs in the lower 90s. Chance of rain 20%. Heat index values up to 105. The coastal waters forecast for the following: waters from Suwannee River to Apalachicola, Florida, extending from 20 to 60 nautical miles, coastal waters from Okaloosa-Walton County line to Mexico Beach out to 20 nautical miles, coastal waters from Mexico Beach to Apalachicola out to 20 nautical miles, waters from Okaloosa-Walton County line to Mexico Beach 20 to 60 nautical miles, and waters from Mexico Beach to Apalachicola 20 to 60 nautical miles. Rest of today, southwest winds 10 to 15 knots. Seas 2 to 3 feet. Wave detail, southwest 3 feet at 4 seconds and south 1 foot at 7 seconds. Protected waters a moderate chop. A slight chance of showers and thunderstorms late this morning. A chance of showers and thunderstorms early this afternoon, then showers and thunderstorms likely late. Tonight, southwest winds 10 to 15 knots with gusts up to 20 knots. Seas 2 to 3 feet. Wave detail, southwest 3 feet at 5 seconds and south 1 foot at 8 seconds. Protected waters a moderate chop. A chance of showers. A chance of thunderstorms.

Wednesday, southwest winds around 50 knots with gusts up to 20 knots. Seas 3 to 4 feet. Wave detail, southwest 4 feet at 6 seconds. Protected waters a moderate chop. A chance of showers and thunderstorms, mainly in the morning. Wednesday night, south winds 10 to 15 knots, increasing to 15 to 20 knots after midnight. Seas 3 to 5 feet, occasionally to 6 feet. Wave detail, southwest 4 feet at 6 seconds. Protected waters choppy. A slight chance of showers after midnight. Thursday, south winds 15 to 20 knots with gusts up to 25 knots. Seas 3 to 5 feet, occasionally to 6 feet. Wave detail, south 5 feet at 6 seconds. Protected waters choppy. A chance of showers with a slight chance of thunderstorms. Thursday night, south winds 10 to 15 knots with gusts up to 25 knots. Seas 4 to 5 feet, occasionally to 6 feet. Wave detail, south 5 feet at 7 seconds. Protected waters a moderate chop. A slight chance of showers and thunderstorms. Friday, southwest winds 10 to 15 knots. Seas 4 to 5 feet, occasionally to 6 feet. Protected waters a moderate chop. A slight chance of showers and thunderstorms. Friday night, southwest winds 10 to 15 knots. Seas 3 to 5 feet, occasionally to 6 feet. Protected waters a moderate chop. A slight chance of showers and thunderstorms in the evening, then a chance of showers and thunderstorms after midnight. Saturday, west winds around 10 knots. Seas 3 to 4 feet. Protected waters a light chop. A chance of showers and thunderstorms. Saturday night, west winds 5 to 10 knots. Seas 2 to 3 feet. Protected waters a light chop. A slight chance of showers and thunderstorms. Winds and waves higher in and near thunderstorms. The coastal waters forecast for the following St. Andrews Bay waterways. Rest of today, southwest winds 5 to 10 knots, increasing to 10 to 15 knots this afternoon. Protected waters a moderate chop. A chance of showers and thunderstorms late this morning and early afternoon, then showers and thunderstorms likely late. Tonight, southwest winds 10 to 15 knots. Protected waters a moderate chop. Showers. Thunderstorms, mainly in the evening. Wednesday, southwest winds 10 to 15 knots with gusts up to 20 knots. Protected waters a moderate chop. A chance of thunderstorms. Showers. Wednesday night, south winds 10 to 15 knots. Protected waters a moderate chop. A slight chance of showers and thunderstorms. Thursday, south winds 15 to 20 knots with gusts up to 25 knots. Protected waters choppy. Showers likely. A chance of thunderstorms in the morning, then thunderstorms likely in the afternoon. Thursday night, south winds 10 to 15 knots with gusts up to 20 knots. Protected waters a moderate chop. A chance of thunderstorms. Showers likely, mainly in the evening. Friday, southwest winds 10 to 15 knots. Protected waters a moderate chop. Showers likely. A chance of thunderstorms in the morning, then thunderstorms likely in the afternoon. Friday night, southwest winds 10 to 15 knots, becoming west 5 to 10 knots after midnight. Protected waters a moderate chop. Showers likely. Thunderstorms likely, mainly in the evening. Saturday, west winds 5 to 10 knots. Protected waters a light chop. Showers likely with a chance of thunderstorms. Saturday night, west winds 5 to 10 knots. Protected waters a light chop. A chance of showers and thunderstorms, mainly in the evening. Winds and waves higher in and near thunderstorms. The Tropical Weather Outlook. For the North Atlantic, Caribbean Sea and the Gulf of America, Northwestern Gulf of America L90, a broad area of low pressure located inland over South Texas is producing a large area of disorganized showers and thunderstorms. The system is forecast to move northeastward along the Texas coast and could emerge over the northwestern Gulf of America later today or tonight. Environmental conditions are expected to be marginally conducive for the formation of a short-lived tropical storm late today or on Wednesday, especially if the system moves far enough offshore. Regardless of tropical cyclone formation, interests across southern and eastern Texas and portions of Louisiana and Mississippi should prepare for periods of intense rainfall over the next several days, which could produce widespread, life-threatening flash, urban, and river flooding.
Gusty winds and coastal flooding are also possible along portions of the northwestern Gulf Coast, and tropical storm watches or warnings could be required later today. Additional information on this system can be found in products issued by your local National Weather Service Forecast Office or NHC Key Messages. Formation chance through 48 hours, medium, 60%. Formation chance through 7 days, medium, 60%. The surf zone forecast general outlook, a high risk of rip currents will continue along the west-facing Gulf County beaches today and tonight. Elsewhere today, a moderate rip current risk is forecast for the Walton, Bay, Franklin, and south-facing Gulf County beaches. Similar to previous days, onshore flow becomes increasingly brisk, so the rip current risk will increase through the day along the Walton, Bay, and west-facing Gulf County beaches, with a longshore current developing along the Franklin and south-facing Gulf County beaches. Brisk southerly flow develops during midweek, and a high risk of rip currents develops along the Walton, Bay, and Gulf County beaches on Wednesday and persists into the upcoming weekend. In particular, surf heights along the Walton and Bay County beaches are expected to peak between 3 and 5 feet on Thursday and Friday, leading to a higher-end rip current risk. Based on communication with area beach officials, the following flags are flying at area beaches: Walton, Yellow Bay, Red State Park Gulf Beaches, Red West Facing Gulf Beaches, Red South Facing Gulf Beaches, Yellow Franklin, Yellow. At 10 a.m. Central Daylight Time, the disturbance was centered near latitude 27.0 north, longitude 98.0 west. The system is moving toward the northeast near 6 miles per hour, and this general motion with an increase in forward speed is anticipated over the next couple of days. The disturbance should move offshore the Texas coast tonight or early Wednesday, move roughly parallel to the upper Texas coast later on Wednesday, and move back inland in extreme eastern Texas or southwestern Louisiana late Wednesday or early Thursday. Maximum sustained winds are near 30 miles per hour with higher gusts. The disturbance is forecast to gradually strengthen and could become a tropical storm early on Wednesday. Weakening is anticipated on Thursday after the system moves back on land. Formation chance through 48 hours, medium, 60%. Formation chance through 7 days, medium, 60%. The estimated minimum central pressure is 1,007 millibars. Tide information for Tuesday, June 16, 2026. St. Marks River entrance. High 4:38 a.m., low 9:17 a.m., high 3:07 p.m., low 10:44 p.m. Apalachicola. Low 12:09 a.m., high 8:32 a.m., low 11:15 a.m., high 3:56 p.m. St. Andrews Bay of Panama City. High 11:08 a.m., low 10:23 p.m. Note that the times of high and low tide are 3 minutes earlier at Shell Point than at the St. Marks River entrance. The average water temperature at Apalachicola was 84.2 degrees. Sunrise and sunset in Tallahassee. June 16, 2026, sunrise 6:35 a.m. Eastern Daylight Time, sunset 8:41 p.m. Eastern Daylight Time. 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This broadcast originates from your National Weather Service office in Tallahassee, Florida. The latest weather and forecast information can also be accessed by calling our automated forecast line at 850-942-8851. The current time is 12:50 p.m. Eastern Daylight Time. These are the noon Eastern Daylight Time conditions. At the Tallahassee Airport, light rain was falling. The temperature was 81 degrees. The wind was northwest at 6 miles an hour. At Florida State University, the temperature was 84 degrees. The wind was north at 5 miles an hour. At Apalachicola, it was mostly sunny. The temperature was 87 degrees. The wind was southwest at 12 miles an hour. At Panama City Northwest, light rain was falling. The temperature was 84 degrees. The wind was south at 9 miles an hour. At Dothan, it was partly sunny. The temperature was 76 degrees. The wind was calm. At Albany, light rain was falling. The temperature was 76 degrees. The wind was northwest at 5 miles an hour. At Valdosta, it was partly sunny. The temperature was 84 degrees. The wind was variable at 3 miles an hour. Over the marine area, at the buoy south of Apalachicola, winds were south at 12 knots and seas were 2 feet. At the buoy south of Panama City, winds were south at 10 knots and seas were 2 feet.
At the buoy south of Pensacola, winds were south at 14 knots.

and seas worth repeat. The forecast for the local area. Rest of today, partly sunny. A chance of showers and thunderstorms late this morning, then showers and thunderstorms this afternoon. Some thunderstorms may produce gusty winds and heavy rainfall this afternoon. Highs in the upper 80s. Southwest winds 5 to 10 miles per hour. Chance of rain 80%. Tonight, showers and thunderstorms in the evening, then showers likely with a chance of thunderstorms after midnight. Some thunderstorms may produce gusty winds and heavy rainfall in the evening. Lows in the lower 70s. Southwest winds 5 to 10 miles per hour. Chance of rain 80%. Wednesday, showers likely with a chance of thunderstorms. Humid with highs in the mid-80s. Southwest winds 5 to 10 miles per hour. Chance of rain 70%. Wednesday night, mostly cloudy. Humid with lows in the upper 70s. South winds 5 to 10 miles per hour. Thursday, partly sunny. A chance of showers with a slight chance of thunderstorms in the morning, then showers and thunderstorms likely in the afternoon. Humid with highs around 90. South winds 10 to 15 miles per hour with gusts up to 25 miles per hour. Chance of rain 70%. Thursday night, mostly cloudy. Showers and thunderstorms likely in the evening, then a chance of showers with a slight chance of thunderstorms after midnight. Lows in the upper 70s. Chance of rain 70%. Juneteenth and Friday night, mostly cloudy. Showers and thunderstorms likely. Highs around 90. Lows in the mid-70s. Chance of rain 60%. Saturday, showers likely. A chance of thunderstorms in the morning, then thunderstorms likely in the afternoon. Highs in the upper 80s. Chance of rain 70%. Saturday night, mostly cloudy. Showers and thunderstorms likely, mainly in the evening. Lows in the mid-70s. Chance of rain 60%. Sunday and Sunday night, partly cloudy. A chance of showers and thunderstorms. Highs in the lower 90s. Lows in the mid-70s. Chance of rain 40%. Monday, mostly sunny. A slight chance of showers and thunderstorms in the afternoon. Highs in the lower 90s. Chance of rain 20%. Heat index values up to 105. The coastal waters forecast for the following waters from Suwannee River to Apalachicola, Florida, extending from 20 to 60 nautical miles. Coastal waters from Okaloosa-Walton County line to Mexico Beach out to 20 nautical miles. Coastal waters from Mexico Beach to Apalachicola out to 20 nautical miles. Waters from Okaloosa-Walton County line to Mexico Beach 20 to 60 nautical miles. And waters from Mexico Beach to Apalachicola 20 to 60 nautical miles. Rest of today, southwest winds 10 to 15 knots. Seas 2 to 3 feet. Wave detail, southwest 3 feet at 4 seconds and south 1 foot at 7 seconds. Protected waters a moderate chop. A slight chance of showers and thunderstorms late this morning. A chance of showers and thunderstorms early this afternoon, then showers and thunderstorms likely late. Tonight, southwest winds 10 to 15 knots with gusts up to 20 knots. Seas 2 to 3 feet. Wave detail, southwest 3 feet at 5 seconds and south 1 foot at 8 seconds. Protected waters a moderate chop. A chance of showers. A chance of thunderstorms. Wednesday, southwest winds around 50 knots with gusts up to 20 knots. Seas 3 to 4 feet. Wave detail, southwest 4 feet at 6 seconds. Protected waters a moderate chop. A chance of showers and thunderstorms, mainly in the morning. Wednesday night, south winds 10 to 15 knots, increasing to 15 to 20 knots after midnight. Seas 3 to 5 feet, occasionally to 6 feet. Wave detail, southwest 4 feet at 6 seconds. Protected waters choppy. A slight chance of showers after midnight. Thursday, south winds 15 to 20 knots with gusts up to 25 knots. Seas 3 to 5 feet, occasionally to 6 feet. Wave detail, south 5 feet at 6 seconds. Protected waters choppy. A chance of showers with a slight chance of thunderstorms. Thursday night, south winds 10 to 15 knots with gusts up to 25 knots. Seas 4 to 5 feet, occasionally to 6 feet. Wave detail, south 5 feet at 7 seconds. Protected waters a moderate chop. A slight chance of showers and thunderstorms. Friday, southwest winds 10 to 15 knots.

seas 4 to 5 feet, occasionally to 6 feet. Protected water is a moderate chop. A slight chance of showers and thunderstorms. Friday night, southwest winds 10 to 15 knots. Seas 3 to 5 feet, occasionally to 6 feet. Protected water is a moderate chop. A slight chance of showers and thunderstorms in the evening, then a chance of showers and thunderstorms after midnight. Saturday, west winds around 10 knots. Seas 3 to 4 feet. Protected water is a light chop. A chance of showers and thunderstorms. Saturday night, west winds 5 to 10 knots. Seas 2 to 3 feet. Protected water is a light chop. A slight chance of showers and thunderstorms. Winds and waves higher in and near thunderstorms. The coastal waters forecast for the following St. Andrews Bay waterways. Rest of today, southwest winds 5 to 10 knots, increasing to 10 to 15 knots this afternoon. Protected water is a moderate chop. A chance of showers and thunderstorms late this morning and early afternoon, then showers and thunderstorms likely late. Tonight, southwest winds 10 to 15 knots. Protected water is a moderate chop. Showers. Thunderstorms, mainly in the evening. Wednesday, southwest winds 10 to 15 knots with gusts up to 20 knots. Protected water is a moderate chop. A chance of thunderstorms. Showers. Wednesday night, south winds 10 to 15 knots. Protected water is a moderate chop. A slight chance of showers and thunderstorms. Thursday, south winds 15 to 20 knots with gusts up to 25 knots. Protected water is choppy. Showers likely. A chance of thunderstorms in the morning, then thunderstorms likely in the afternoon. Thursday night, south winds 10 to 15 knots with gusts up to 20 knots. Protected water is a moderate chop. A chance of thunderstorms. Showers likely, mainly in the evening. Friday, southwest winds 10 to 15 knots. Protected water is a moderate chop. Showers likely. A chance of thunderstorms in the morning, then thunderstorms likely in the afternoon. Friday night, southwest winds 10 to 15 knots, becoming west 5 to 10 knots after midnight. Protected water is a moderate chop. Showers likely. Thunderstorms likely, mainly in the evening. Saturday, west winds 5 to 10 knots. Protected water is a light chop. Showers likely with a chance of thunderstorms. Saturday night, west winds 5 to 10 knots. Protected water is a light chop. A chance of showers and thunderstorms, mainly in the evening. Winds and waves higher in and near thunderstorms. The Tropical Weather Outlook. For the North Atlantic, Caribbean Sea and the Gulf of America, northwestern Gulf of America L90, a broad area of low pressure located inland over South Texas is producing a large area of disorganized showers and thunderstorms. The system is forecast to move northeastward along the Texas coast and could emerge over the northwestern Gulf of America later today or tonight. Environmental conditions are expected to be marginally conducive for the formation of a short-lived tropical storm late today or on Wednesday, especially if the system moves far enough offshore. Regardless of tropical cyclone formation, interests across southern and eastern Texas and portions of Louisiana and Mississippi should prepare for periods of intense rainfall over the next several days, which could produce widespread, life-threatening flash, urban, and river flooding. Gusty winds and coastal flooding are also possible along portions of the northwestern Gulf Coast, and tropical storm watches or warnings could be required later today. Additional information on this system can be found in products issued by your local National Weather Service Forecast Office or NHC Key Messages. Formation chance through 48 hours, medium, 60%. Formation chance through 7 days, medium, 60%. The Tallahassee Climate Summary for yesterday, June 15, 2026. Yesterday's high temperature was 92 degrees. This high was 1 degree above the normal high of 91. Yesterday's low temperature was 73 degrees. This low was 2 degrees above the normal low of 71. 0.80 inches of precipitation fell yesterday, which brings the monthly total to 0.91 inches. This is 2.78 inches below the normal amount of 3.69 inches for June. The total precipitation for the year now stands at 13.10 inches, which is 11.41 inches below normal. The normal high temperature for today is 91 degrees, and the normal low is 71. The record high for today is 100, which last occurred. The following broadcast is a special weather statement issued by the National Weather Service.

Tropical outlook, a high risk of rip currents will continue along the west-facing Gulf County beaches today and tonight. Elsewhere today, a moderate rip current risk is forecast for the Walton, Bay, Franklin, and south-facing Gulf County beaches. Similar to previous days, onshore flow becomes increasingly brisk, so the rip current risk will increase through the day along the Walton, Bay, and west-facing Gulf County beaches, with a longshore current developing along the Franklin and south-facing Gulf County beaches. Brisk southerly flow develops during midweek, and a high risk of rip currents develops along the Walton, Bay, and Gulf County beaches on Wednesday and persists into the upcoming weekend. In particular, surf heights along the Walton and Bay County beaches are expected to peak between 3 and 5 feet on Thursday and Friday, leading to a higher end rip current risk. Based on communication with area beach officials, the following flags are flying at area beaches: Walton, Yellow Bay, Red State Park Gulf Beaches, Red West Facing Gulf Beaches, Red South Facing Gulf Beaches, Yellow Franklin, Yellow. At 10 a.m. Central Daylight Time, the disturbance was centered near latitude 27.0 north, longitude 98.0 west. The system is moving toward the northeast near 6 miles per hour, and this general motion with an increase in forward speed is anticipated over the next couple of days. The disturbance should move offshore the Texas coast tonight or early Wednesday, move roughly parallel to the upper Texas coast later on Wednesday, and move back inland in extreme eastern Texas or southwestern Louisiana late Wednesday or early Thursday. Maximum sustained winds are near 30 miles per hour with higher gusts. The disturbance is forecast to gradually strengthen and could become a tropical storm early on Wednesday. Weakening is anticipated on Thursday after the system moves back on land. Formation chance through 48 hours, medium, 60%. Formation chance through 7 days, medium, 60%. The estimated minimum central pressure is 1,007 millibars. Tide information for Tuesday, June 16, 2026. St. Marks River entrance. High 4:38 a.m., low 9:17 a.m., high 3:07 p.m., low 10:44 p.m. Apalachicola. Low 12:09 a.m., high 8:32 a.m., low 11:15 a.m., high 3:56 p.m. St. Andrews Bay at Panama City. High 11:08 a.m., low 10:23 p.m. Note that the times of high and low tide are 3 minutes earlier at Shell Point than at the St. Marks River entrance. The average water temperature at Apalachicola was 84.2 degrees. Sunrise and sunset in Tallahassee. June 16, 2026, sunrise 6:35 a.m. Eastern Daylight Time, sunset 8:41 p.m. Eastern Daylight Time. 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The current time is 1:06 p.m. Eastern Daylight Time. The following broadcast is a special weather statement issued by the National Weather Service in Tallahassee, Florida. A strong thunderstorm will impact north-central Madison, southern Rounds, and southeastern Brooks counties through 1:30 p.m. Eastern Daylight Time. At 1:01 p.m. Eastern Daylight Time, Doppler radar was tracking a strong thunderstorm 12 miles southeast of Quitman, moving northeast at 25 miles per hour. Hazard, wind gusts up to 40 miles per hour. Source, radar indicated. Impact, gusty winds could knock down tree limbs and blow around unsecured objects. Locations impacted include Lake Park, Valdosta, Dasher, I-75 at Exit 5, Nacon, Twin Lakes, Clydesville, Cherry Lake, Panetta, I-75 at Exit 11, and Valdosta Regional Airport. If outdoors, consider seeking shelter inside a building. Torrential rainfall is also occurring with this storm and may lead to localized flooding. Do not drive your vehicle through flooded roadways. These are the 1 p.m. Eastern Daylight Time conditions. At the Tallahassee Airport, it was partly sunny. The temperature was 84 degrees. The wind was west at 6 miles an hour. The report from Florida State University was not available. At Apalachicola, it was mostly sunny. The temperature was 87 degrees. The wind was southwest at 12 miles an hour. At Panama City Northwest, it was partly sunny. The temperature was 85 degrees. The wind was southwest at 13 miles an hour. At Dothan, it was partly sunny. The temperature was 77 degrees. The wind was calm.

Albany, it was cloudy. The temperature was 77 degrees. The wind was west at 3 miles an hour. At Valdosta, it was partly sunny. The temperature was 83 degrees. The wind was calm. Over the marine area, at the buoy south of Apalachicola, winds were southwest at 12 knots. At the buoy south of Panama City, winds were south at 10 knots. At the buoy south of Pensacola, winds were southwest at 14 knots. The forecast for the local area. Rest of today, partly sunny. A chance of showers and thunderstorms late this morning, then showers and thunderstorms this afternoon. Some thunderstorms may produce gusty winds and heavy rainfall this afternoon. Highs in the upper 80s. Southwest winds 5 to 10 miles per hour. Chance of rain 80%. Tonight, showers and thunderstorms in the evening, then showers likely with a chance of thunderstorms after midnight. Some thunderstorms may produce gusty winds and heavy rainfall in the evening. Lows in the lower 70s. Southwest winds 5 to 10 miles per hour. Chance of rain 80%. Wednesday, showers likely with a chance of thunderstorms. Humid with highs in the mid-80s. Southwest winds 5 to 10 miles per hour. Chance of rain 70%. Wednesday night, mostly cloudy. Humid with lows in the upper 70s. South winds 5 to 10 miles per hour. Thursday, partly sunny. A chance of showers with a slight chance of thunderstorms in the morning, then showers and thunderstorms likely in the afternoon. Humid with highs around 90. South winds 10 to 15 miles per hour with gusts up to 25 miles per hour. Chance of rain 70%. Thursday night, mostly cloudy. Showers and thunderstorms likely in the evening, then a chance of showers with a slight chance of thunderstorms after midnight. Lows in the upper 70s. Chance of rain 70%. Juneteenth and Friday night, mostly cloudy. Showers and thunderstorms likely. Highs around 90. Lows in the mid-70s. Chance of rain 60%. Saturday, showers likely. A chance of thunderstorms in the morning, then thunderstorms likely in the afternoon. Highs in the upper 80s. Chance of rain 70%. Saturday night, mostly cloudy. Showers and thunderstorms likely, mainly in the evening. Lows in the mid-70s. Chance of rain 60%. Sunday and Sunday night, partly cloudy. A chance of showers and thunderstorms. Highs in the lower 90s. Lows in the mid-70s. Chance of rain 40%. Monday, mostly sunny. A slight chance of showers and thunderstorms in the afternoon. Highs in the lower 90s. Chance of rain 20%. Heat index values up to 105. The coastal waters forecast for the following: waters from Suwannee River to Apalachicola, Florida, extending from 20 to 60 nautical miles, coastal waters from Okaloosa-Walton County line to Mexico Beach out to 20 nautical miles, coastal waters from Mexico Beach to Apalachicola out to 20 nautical miles, waters from Okaloosa-Walton County line to Mexico Beach 20 to 60 nautical miles, and waters from Mexico Beach to Apalachicola 20 to 60 nautical miles. Rest of today, southwest winds 10 to 15 knots. Seas 2 to 3 feet. Wave detail, southwest 3 feet at 4 seconds and south 1 foot at 7 seconds. Protected waters a moderate chop. A slight chance of showers and thunderstorms late this morning. A chance of showers and thunderstorms early this afternoon, then showers and thunderstorms likely late. Tonight, southwest winds 10 to 15 knots with gusts up to 20 knots. Seas 2 to 3 feet. Wave detail, southwest 3 feet at 5 seconds and south 1 foot at 8 seconds. Protected waters a moderate chop. A chance of showers. A chance of thunderstorms. Wednesday, southwest winds around 50 knots with gusts up to 20 knots. Seas 3 to 4 feet. Wave detail, southwest 4 feet at 6 seconds. Protected waters a moderate chop. A chance of showers and thunderstorms, mainly in the morning. Wednesday night, south winds 10 to 15 knots, increasing to 15 to 20 knots after midnight. Seas 3 to 5 feet, occasionally to 6 feet. Wave detail, southwest 4 feet at 6 seconds. Protected waters choppy. A slight chance of showers after midnight. Thursday, south winds 15 to 20 knots with gusts up to 25 knots. Seas 3 to 5 feet, occasionally to 6 feet.

Detail, south 5 feet at 6 seconds. Protected waters choppy. A chance of showers with a slight chance of thunderstorms. Thursday night, south winds 10 to 15 knots with gusts up to 25 knots. Seas 4 to 5 feet, occasionally to 6 feet. Wave detail, south 5 feet at 7 seconds. Protected waters a moderate chop. A slight chance of showers and thunderstorms. Friday, southwest winds 10 to 15 knots. Seas 4 to 5 feet, occasionally to 6 feet. Protected waters a moderate chop. A slight chance of showers and thunderstorms. Friday night, southwest winds 10 to 15 knots. Seas 3 to 5 feet, occasionally to 6 feet. Protected waters a moderate chop. A slight chance of showers and thunderstorms in the evening, then a chance of showers and thunderstorms after midnight. Saturday, west winds around 10 knots. Seas 3 to 4 feet. Protected waters a light chop. A chance of showers and thunderstorms. Saturday night, west winds 5 to 10 knots. Seas 2 to 3 feet. Protected waters a light chop. A slight chance of showers and thunderstorms. Winds and waves higher in and near thunderstorms. The coastal waters forecast for the following St. Andrews Bay waterways. Rest of today, southwest winds 5 to 10 knots, increasing to 10 to 15 knots this afternoon. Protected waters a moderate chop. A chance of showers and thunderstorms late this morning and early afternoon, then showers and thunderstorms likely late. Tonight, southwest winds 10 to 15 knots. Protected waters a moderate chop. Showers. Thunderstorms, mainly in the evening. Wednesday, southwest winds 10 to 15 knots with gusts up to 20 knots. Protected waters a moderate chop. A chance of thunderstorms. Showers. Wednesday night, south winds 10 to 15 knots. Protected waters a moderate chop. A slight chance of showers and thunderstorms. Thursday, south winds 15 to 20 knots with gusts up to 25 knots. Protected waters choppy. Showers likely. A chance of thunderstorms in the morning, then thunderstorms likely in the afternoon. Thursday night, south winds 10 to 15 knots with gusts up to 20 knots. Protected waters a moderate chop. A chance of thunderstorms. Showers likely, mainly in the evening. Friday, southwest winds 10 to 15 knots. Protected waters a moderate chop. Showers likely. A chance of thunderstorms in the morning, then thunderstorms likely in the afternoon. Friday night, southwest winds 10 to 15 knots, becoming west 5 to 10 knots after midnight. Protected waters a moderate chop. Showers likely. Thunderstorms likely, mainly in the evening. Saturday, west winds 5 to 10 knots. Protected waters a light chop. Showers likely with a chance of thunderstorms. Saturday night, west winds 5 to 10 knots. Protected waters a light chop. A chance of showers and thunderstorms, mainly in the evening. Winds and waves higher in and near thunderstorms. The Tropical Weather Outlook. For the North Atlantic, Caribbean Sea and the Gulf of America, northwestern Gulf of America L90, a broad area of low pressure located inland over South Texas is producing a large area of disorganized showers and thunderstorms. The system is forecast to move northeastward along the Texas coast and could emerge over the northwestern Gulf of America later today or tonight. Environmental conditions are expected to be marginally conducive for the formation of a short-lived tropical storm late today or on Wednesday, especially if the system moves far enough offshore. Regardless of tropical cyclone formation, interests across southern and eastern Texas and portions of Louisiana and Mississippi should prepare for periods of intense rainfall over the next several days, which could produce widespread, life-threatening flash, urban, and river flooding. Gusty winds and coastal flooding are also possible along portions of the northwestern Gulf Coast, and tropical storm watches or warnings could be required later today. Additional information on this system can be found in products issued by your local National Weather Service Forecast Office or NHC Key Messages. 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The Surf Zone Forecast General Outlook. A high risk of rip currents will continue along the west-facing Gulf County beaches today and tonight. Elsewhere today, a moderate rip current risk is forecast for the Walton, Bay, Franklin, and south-facing Gulf County beaches. Similar to previous days, onshore flow becomes increasingly brisk, so the rip current risk will increase.

through the bay along the Walton Bay and west-facing Gulf County beaches, with a longshore current developing along the Franklin and south-facing Gulf County beaches. Brisk southerly flow develops during midweek, and a high risk of rip currents develops along the Walton Bay and Gulf County beaches on Wednesday and persists into the upcoming weekend. In particular, surf heights along the Walton and Bay County beaches are expected to peak between 3 and 5 feet on Thursday and Friday, leading to a higher end rip current risk. Based on communication with area beach officials, the following flags are flying at area beaches: Walton, Yellow Bay, Red State Park Gulf Beaches, Red West Facing Gulf Beaches, Red South Facing Gulf Beaches, Yellow Franklin, Yellow. At 10 a.m. Central Daylight Time, the disturbance was centered near latitude 27.0 north, longitude 98.0 west. The system is moving toward the northeast near 6 miles per hour, and this general motion with an increase in forward speed is anticipated over the next couple of days. The disturbance should move offshore the Texas coast tonight or early Wednesday, move roughly parallel to the upper Texas coast later on Wednesday, and move back inland in extreme eastern Texas or southwestern Louisiana late Wednesday or early Thursday. Maximum sustained winds are near 30 miles per hour with higher gusts. The disturbance is forecast to gradually strengthen and could become a tropical storm early on Wednesday. Weakening is anticipated on Thursday after the system moves back on land. Formation chance through 48 hours, medium, 60%. Formation chance through 7 days, medium, 60%. The estimated minimum central pressure is 1,007 millibars. Tide information for Tuesday, June 16, 2026. St. Mark's River entrance. High 4:38 a.m., low 9:17 a.m., high 3:07 p.m., low 10:44 p.m. Apalachicola. Low 12:09 a.m., high 8:32 a.m., low 11:15 a.m., high 3:56 p.m. St. Andrews Bay at Panama City. High 11:08 a.m., low 10:23 p.m. Note that the times of high and low tide are 3 minutes earlier at Shell Point than at the St. Mark's River entrance. The average water temperature at Apalachicola was 84.2 degrees. Sunrise and sunset in Tallahassee. June 16, 2026, sunrise 6:35 a.m. Eastern Daylight Time, sunset 8:41 p.m. Eastern Daylight Time. 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The latest weather and forecast information can also be accessed by calling our automated forecast line at 850-942-8851. The current time is 1:20 p.m. Eastern Daylight Time. The following broadcast is a special weather statement issued by the National Weather Service in Tallahassee, Florida. A strong thunderstorm will impact north-central Madison, southern Lowndes, and southeastern Brooks counties through 1:30 p.m. Eastern Daylight Time. At 1:01 p.m. Eastern Daylight Time, Doppler radar was tracking a strong thunderstorm 12 miles southeast of Quitman, moving northeast at 25 miles per hour. Hazard: wind gusts up to 40 miles per hour. Source: radar indicated. Impact: gusty winds could knock down tree limbs and blow around unsecured objects. Locations impacted include Lake Park, Valdosta, Dasher, I-75 at Exit 5, Nacon, Twin Lakes, Clydesville, Cherry Lake, Ponetta, I-75 at Exit 11, and Valdosta Regional Airport. If outdoors, consider seeking shelter inside a building. Torrential rainfall is also occurring with this storm and may lead to localized flooding. Do not drive your vehicle through flooded roadways. These are the 1 p.m. Eastern Daylight Time conditions. At the Tallahassee Airport, it was partly sunny. The temperature was 84 degrees. The wind was west at 6 miles an hour. At Florida State University, the temperature was 84 degrees. The wind was north at 5 miles an hour. At Apalachicola, it was partly sunny. The temperature was 87 degrees. The wind was southwest at 12 miles an hour. At Panama City Northwest, it was cloudy. The temperature was 85 degrees. The wind was southwest at 13 miles an hour. At Dothan, it was partly sunny. The temperature was 77 degrees. The wind was calm. At Albany, it was cloudy. The temperature was 77 degrees. The wind was west at 3 miles an hour. At Valdosta, it was partly sunny. The temperature was 83 degrees. The wind was calm. Over the marine area.

At the buoy south of Apalachicola, winds were southwest at 12 knots and seas were 2 feet. At the buoy south of Panama City, winds were southwest at 12 knots and seas were 2 feet. At the buoy south of Pensacola, winds were southwest at 14 knots. The forecast for the local area. Rest of today, partly sunny. A chance of showers and thunderstorms late this morning, then showers and thunderstorms this afternoon. Some thunderstorms may produce gusty winds and heavy rainfall this afternoon. Highs in the upper 80s. Southwest winds 5 to 10 miles per hour. Chance of rain 80%. Tonight, showers and thunderstorms in the evening, then showers likely with a chance of thunderstorms after midnight. Some thunderstorms may produce gusty winds and heavy rainfall in the evening. Lows in the lower 70s. Southwest winds 5 to 10 miles per hour. Chance of rain 80%. Wednesday, showers likely with a chance of thunderstorms. Humid with highs in the mid-80s. Southwest winds 5 to 10 miles per hour. Chance of rain 70%. Wednesday night, mostly cloudy. Humid with lows in the upper 70s. South winds 5 to 10 miles per hour. Thursday, partly sunny. A chance of showers with a slight chance of thunderstorms in the morning, then showers and thunderstorms likely in the afternoon. Humid with highs around 90. South winds 10 to 15 miles per hour with gusts up to 25 miles per hour. Chance of rain 70%. Thursday night, mostly cloudy. Showers and thunderstorms likely in the evening, then a chance of showers with a slight chance of thunderstorms after midnight. Lows in the upper 70s. Chance of rain 70%. Juneteenth and Friday night, mostly cloudy. Showers and thunderstorms likely. Highs around 90. Lows in the mid-70s. Chance of rain 60%. Saturday, showers likely. A chance of thunderstorms in the morning, then thunderstorms likely in the afternoon. Highs in the upper 80s. Chance of rain 70%. Saturday night, mostly cloudy. Showers and thunderstorms likely, mainly in the evening. Lows in the mid-70s. Chance of rain 60%. Sunday and Sunday night, partly cloudy. A chance of showers and thunderstorms. Highs in the lower 90s. Lows in the mid-70s. Chance of rain 40%. Monday, mostly sunny. A slight chance of showers and thunderstorms in the afternoon. Highs in the lower 90s. Chance of rain 20%. Heat index values up to 105. The coastal waters forecast for the following: waters from Suwannee River to Apalachicola, Florida, extending from 20 to 60 nautical miles, coastal waters from Okaloosa, Walton County line to Mexico Beach out to 20 nautical miles, coastal waters from Mexico Beach to Apalachicola out to 20 nautical miles, waters from Okaloosa, Walton County line to Mexico Beach 20 to 60 nautical miles, and waters from Mexico Beach to Apalachicola 20 to 60 nautical miles. Rest of today, southwest winds 10 to 15 knots. Seas 2 to 3 feet. Wave detail, southwest 3 feet at 4 seconds and south 1 foot at 7 seconds. Protected waters a moderate chop. A slight chance of showers and thunderstorms late this morning. A chance of showers and thunderstorms early this afternoon, then showers and thunderstorms likely late. Tonight, southwest winds 10 to 15 knots with gusts up to 20 knots. Seas 2 to 3 feet. Wave detail, southwest 3 feet at 5 seconds and south 1 foot at 8 seconds. Protected waters a moderate chop. A chance of showers. A chance of thunderstorms. Wednesday, southwest winds around 50 knots with gusts up to 20 knots. Seas 3 to 4 feet. Wave detail, southwest 4 feet at 6 seconds. Protected waters a moderate chop. A chance of showers and thunderstorms, mainly in the morning. Wednesday night, south winds 10 to 15 knots, increasing to 15 to 20 knots after midnight. Seas 3 to 5 feet, occasionally to 6 feet. Wave detail, southwest 4 feet at 6 seconds. Protected waters choppy. A slight chance of showers after midnight. Thursday, south winds 15 to 20 knots with gusts up to 25 knots. Seas 3 to 5 feet, occasionally to 6 feet. Wave detail, the following broadcast is a special weather statement issued by the National Weather Service in Tallahassee, Florida. A strong thunderstorm will impact west-central Jackson, Holmes, and north-central Washington counties through 1:15 p.m. Central Daylight Time.

12:27 p.m. Central Daylight Time, Doppler radar was tracking a strong thunderstorm 13 miles northeast of Dufuniac Springs, moving northeast at 30 miles per hour. Hazard, wind gusts up to 40 miles per hour. Source, radar indicated. Impact, gusty winds could knock down tree limbs and blow around unsecured objects. Locations impacted include Bonifay, Ponce de Leon, Kerryville, Estau, Westville, Noma, Richter Crossroads, Miller Crossroads, Holmes County Airport, Cerro Gordo, Bethlehem, Prosperity, Brittany, Arab Settlement, Holland Crossroads, Arts Crossroads, Hawa, Hickory Hill, Isagora, and Noma Junction. If outdoors, consider seeking shelter inside a building. Torrential rainfall is also occurring with this storm and may lead to localized flooding. Do not drive your vehicle through flooded roadways. The coastal waters forecast for the following: waters from Suwannee River to Apalachicola, Florida, extending from 20 to 60 nautical miles, coastal waters from Okaloosa-Walton County line to Mexico Beach out to 20 nautical miles, coastal waters from Mexico Beach to Apalachicola out to 20 nautical miles, waters from Okaloosa-Walton County line to Mexico Beach 20 to 60 nautical miles, and waters from Mexico Beach to Apalachicola 20 to 60 nautical miles. Rest of today, southwest winds 10 to 15 knots. Seas 2 to 3 feet. Wave detail, southwest 3 feet at 4 seconds and south 1 foot at 7 seconds. Protected waters a moderate chop. A slight chance of showers and thunderstorms late this morning. A chance of showers and thunderstorms early this afternoon, then showers and thunderstorms likely late. Tonight, southwest winds 10 to 15 knots with gusts up to 20 knots. Seas 2 to 3 feet. Wave detail, southwest 3 feet at 5 seconds and south 1 foot at 8 seconds. Protected waters a moderate chop. A chance of showers. A chance of thunderstorms. Wednesday, southwest winds around 50 knots with gusts up to 20 knots. Seas 3 to 4 feet. Wave detail, southwest 4 feet at 6 seconds. Protected waters a moderate chop. A chance of showers and thunderstorms, mainly in the morning. Wednesday night, south winds 10 to 15 knots, increasing to 15 to 20 knots after midnight. Seas 3 to 5 feet, occasionally to 6 feet. Wave detail, southwest 4 feet at 6 seconds. Protected waters choppy. A slight chance of showers after midnight. Thursday, south winds 15 to 20 knots with gusts up to 25 knots. Seas 3 to 5 feet, occasionally to 6 feet. Wave detail, south 5 feet at 6 seconds. Protected waters choppy. A chance of showers with a slight chance of thunderstorms. Thursday night, south winds 10 to 15 knots with gusts up to 25 knots. Seas 4 to 5 feet, occasionally to 6 feet. Wave detail, south 5 feet at 7 seconds. Protected waters a moderate chop. A slight chance of showers and thunderstorms. Friday, southwest winds 10 to 15 knots. Seas 4 to 5 feet, occasionally to 6 feet. Protected waters a moderate chop. A slight chance of showers and thunderstorms. Friday night, southwest winds 10 to 15 knots. Seas 3 to 5 feet, occasionally to 6 feet. Protected waters a moderate chop. A slight chance of showers and thunderstorms in the evening, then a chance of showers and thunderstorms after midnight. Saturday, west winds around 10 knots. Seas 3 to 4 feet. Protected waters a light chop. A chance of showers and thunderstorms. Saturday night, west winds 5 to 10 knots. Seas 2 to 3 feet. Protected waters a light chop. A slight chance of showers and thunderstorms. Winds and waves higher and near thunderstorms. The coastal waters forecast for the following St. Andrews Bay waterways. Rest of today, southwest winds 5 to 10 knots, increasing to 10 to 15 knots this afternoon. Protected waters a moderate chop. A chance of showers and thunderstorms late this morning and early afternoon, then showers and thunderstorms likely late. Tonight, southwest winds 10 to 15 knots. Protected waters a moderate chop. Showers. Thunderstorms, mainly in the evening. Wednesday, southwest winds 10 to 15 knots with gusts up to 20 knots. Protected waters a moderate chop. A chance of thunderstorms. Showers. Wednesday night, south winds 10 to 15 knots. Protected waters a moderate chop. A slight chance of showers and thunderstorms. Thursday, south winds

15 to 20 knots with gusts up to 25 knots. Protected waters choppy. Showers likely. A chance of thunderstorms in the morning, then thunderstorms likely in the afternoon. Thursday night, south winds 10 to 15 knots up to 25 knots. Protected waters choppy. Showers likely. A chance of thunderstorms in the morning, then thunderstorms likely in the afternoon. Thursday night, south winds 10 to 15 knots with gusts up to 20 knots. Protected waters a moderate chop. A chance of thunderstorms. Showers likely, mainly in the evening. Friday, southwest winds 10 to 15 knots. Protected waters a moderate chop. Showers likely. A chance of thunderstorms in the morning, then thunderstorms likely in the afternoon. Friday night, southwest winds 10 to 15 knots, becoming west 5 to 10 knots after midnight. Protected waters a moderate chop. Showers likely. Thunderstorms likely, mainly in the evening. Saturday, west winds 5 to 10 knots. Protected waters a light chop. Showers likely with a chance of thunderstorms. Saturday night, west winds 5 to 10 knots. Protected waters a light chop. A chance of showers and thunderstorms, mainly in the evening. Winds and waves higher in and near thunderstorms. The surf zone forecast general outlook, a high risk of rip currents will continue along the west-facing Gulf County beaches today and tonight. Elsewhere today, a moderate rip current risk is forecast for the Walton, Bay, Franklin, and south-facing Gulf County beaches. Similar to previous days, onshore flow becomes increasingly brisk, so the rip current risk will increase through the day along the Walton, Bay, and west-facing Gulf County beaches, with a longshore current developing along the Franklin and south-facing Gulf County beaches. Brisk southerly flow develops during midweek, and a high risk of rip currents develops along the Walton, Bay, and Gulf County beaches on Wednesday and persists into the upcoming weekend. In particular, surf heights along the Walton and Bay County beaches are expected to peak between 3 and 5 feet on Thursday and Friday, leading to a higher end rip current risk. Based on communication with area beach officials, the following flags are flying at area beaches: Walton, Yellow Bay, Red State Park Gulf Beaches, Red West Facing Gulf Beaches, Red South Facing Gulf Beaches, Yellow Franklin, Yellow. The Tallahassee Climate Summary for yesterday, June 15, 2026. Yesterday's high temperature was 92 degrees. This high was 1 degree above the normal high of 91. Yesterday's low temperature was 73 degrees. This low was 2 degrees above the normal low of 71. 0.80 inches of precipitation fell yesterday, which brings the monthly total to 0.91 inches. This is 2.78 inches below the normal amount of 3.69 inches for June. The total precipitation for the year now stands at 13.10 inches, which is 11.41 inches below normal. The normal high temperature for today is 91 degrees, and the normal low is 71. The record high for today is 100, which last occurred in 1944, and the record low is 55, which occurred in 1933. Sunrise today is at 6:35 a.m. and sunset is at 8:41 p.m. At 10 a.m. Central Daylight Time, the disturbance was centered near latitude 27.0 north, longitude 98.0 west. The system is moving toward the northeast near 6 miles per hour, and this general motion with an increase in forward speed is anticipated over the next couple of days. The disturbance should move offshore the Texas coast tonight or early Wednesday, move roughly parallel to the upper Texas coast later on Wednesday, and move back inland in extreme eastern Texas or southwestern Louisiana late Wednesday or early Thursday. Maximum sustained winds are near 30 miles per hour with higher gusts. The disturbance is forecast to gradually strengthen and could become a tropical storm early on Wednesday. Weakening is anticipated on Thursday after the system moves back on land. Formation chance through 48 hours, medium, 60%. Formation chance through 7 days, medium, 60%. The estimated minimum central pressure is 1,007 millibars. Tide information for Tuesday, June 16, 2026. St. Mark's River entrance. High 4:38 a.m., low 9:17 a.m., high 3:07 p.m., low 10:44 p.m. Apalachicola. Low 12:09 a.m., high 8:32 a.m., low 11:15 a.m., high 3:56 p.m. St. Andrews Bay at Panama City. High 11:08 a.m., low 10:23 p.m. Note that the times of high and low tide are 3 minutes earlier at Shell Point than at the St. Mark's River entrance.

The average water temperature at Apalachicola was 84.2 degrees. Sunrise and sunset in Tallahassee. June 16, 2026, sunrise 6:35 a.m. Eastern Daylight Time, sunset 8:41 p.m. Eastern Daylight Time. 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The current time is 1:38 p.m. Eastern Daylight Time. The following broadcast is a special weather statement issued by the National Weather Service in Tallahassee, Florida. A strong thunderstorm will impact west-central Jackson, Holmes, and north-central Washington counties through 1:15 p.m. Central Daylight Time. At 12:27 p.m. Central Daylight Time, Doppler radar was tracking a strong thunderstorm 13 miles northeast of Defuniak Springs, moving northeast at 30 miles per hour. Hazard, wind gusts up to 40 miles per hour. Source, radar indicated. Impact, gusty winds could knock down tree limbs and blow around unsecured objects. Locations impacted include Bonifay, Ponce de Leon, Kerryville, Estau, Westville, Noma, Richter Crossroads, Miller Crossroads, Holmes County Airport, Cerro Gordo, Bethlehem, Prosperity, Brittany, Aaron Settlement, Holland Crossroads, Arts Crossroads, Hawa, Hickory Hill, Isagora, and Noma Junction. If outdoors, consider seeking shelter inside a building. Torrential rainfall is also occurring with this storm and may lead to localized flooding. Do not drive your vehicle through flooded roadways. These are the 1 p.m. Eastern Daylight Time conditions. At the Tallahassee Airport, it was partly sunny. The temperature was 84 degrees. The wind was west at 6 miles an hour. At Florida State University, the temperature was 84 degrees. The wind was north at 5 miles an hour. At Apalachicola, it was partly sunny. The temperature was 87 degrees. The wind was southwest at 12 miles an hour. At Panama City Northwest, it was cloudy. The temperature was 85 degrees. The wind was southwest at 13 miles an hour. At Dothan, it was partly sunny. The temperature was 77 degrees. The wind was calm. At Albany, it was cloudy. The temperature was 77 degrees. The wind was west at 3 miles an hour. At Valdosta, it was partly sunny. The temperature was 83 degrees. The wind was calm. Over the marine area, at the buoy south of Apalachicola, winds were southwest at 12 knots and seas were 2 feet. At the buoy south of Panama City, winds were southwest at 12 knots and seas were 2 feet. At the buoy south of Pensacola, winds were southwest at 14 knots. The forecast for the local area. Rest of today, partly sunny. A chance of showers and thunderstorms late this morning, then showers and thunderstorms this afternoon. Some thunderstorms may produce gusty winds and heavy rainfall this afternoon. Highs in the upper 80s. Southwest winds 5 to 10 miles per hour. Chance of rain 80%. Tonight, showers and thunderstorms in the evening, then showers likely with a chance of thunderstorms after midnight. Some thunderstorms may produce gusty winds and heavy rainfall in the evening. Lows in the lower 70s. Southwest winds 5 to 10 miles per hour. Chance of rain 80%. Wednesday, showers likely with a chance of thunderstorms. Humid with highs in the mid-80s. Southwest winds 5 to 10 miles per hour. Chance of rain 70%. Wednesday night, mostly cloudy. Humid with lows in the upper 70s. South winds 5 to 10 miles per hour. Thursday, partly sunny. A chance of showers with a slight chance of thunderstorms in the morning, then showers and thunderstorms likely in the afternoon. Humid with highs around 90. South winds 10 to 15 miles per hour with gusts up to 25 miles per hour. Chance of rain 70%. Thursday night, mostly cloudy. Showers and thunderstorms likely in the evening, then a chance of showers with a slight chance of thunderstorms after midnight. Lows in the upper 70s. Chance of rain 70%. Juneteenth and Friday night, mostly cloudy. Showers and thunderstorms likely. Highs around 90. Lows in the mid-70s. Chance of rain 60%. Saturday, showers likely. A chance of thunderstorms.

storms in the morning, then thunderstorms likely in the afternoon. Highs in the upper 80s. Chance of rain 70%. Saturday night, mostly cloudy. Showers and thunderstorms likely, mainly in the evening. Lows in the mid-70s. Chance of rain 60%. Sunday and Sunday night, partly cloudy. A chance of showers and thunderstorms. Highs in the lower 90s. Lows in the mid-70s. Chance of rain 40%. Monday, mostly sunny. A slight chance of showers and thunderstorms in the afternoon. Highs in the lower 90s. Chance of rain 20%. Heat index values up to 105. The coastal waters forecast for the following: waters from Suwannee River to Apalachicola, Florida, extending from 20 to 60 nautical miles. Coastal waters from Okaloosa, Walton County line to Mexico Beach out to 20 nautical miles. Coastal waters from Mexico Beach to Apalachicola out to 20 nautical miles. Waters from Okaloosa, Walton County line to Mexico Beach 20 to 60 nautical miles. And waters from Mexico Beach to Apalachicola 20 to 60 nautical miles. Rest of today, southwest winds 10 to 15 knots. Seas 2 to 3 feet. Wave detail, southwest 3 feet at 4 seconds and south 1 foot at 7 seconds. Protected waters a moderate chop. A slight chance of showers and thunderstorms late this morning. A chance of showers and thunderstorms early this afternoon, then showers and thunderstorms likely late. Tonight, southwest winds 10 to 15 knots with gusts up to 20 knots. Seas 2 to 3 feet. Wave detail, southwest 3 feet at 5 seconds and south 1 foot at 8 seconds. Protected waters a moderate chop. A chance of showers. A chance of thunderstorms. Wednesday, southwest winds around 50 knots with gusts up to 20 knots. Seas 3 to 4 feet. Wave detail, southwest 4 feet at 6 seconds. Protected waters a moderate chop. A chance of showers and thunderstorms, mainly in the morning. Wednesday night, south winds 10 to 15 knots, increasing to 15 to 20 knots after midnight. Seas 3 to 5 feet, occasionally to 6 feet. Wave detail, southwest 4 feet at 6 seconds. Protected waters choppy. A slight chance of showers after midnight. Thursday, south winds 15 to 20 knots with gusts up to 25 knots. Seas 3 to 5 feet, occasionally to 6 feet. Wave detail, south 5 feet at 6 seconds. Protected waters choppy. A chance of showers with a slight chance of thunderstorms. Thursday night, south winds 10 to 15 knots with gusts up to 25 knots. Seas 4 to 5 feet, occasionally to 6 feet. Wave detail, south 5 feet at 7 seconds. Protected waters a moderate chop. A slight chance of showers and thunderstorms. Friday, southwest winds 10 to 15 knots. Seas 4 to 5 feet, occasionally to 6 feet. Protected waters a moderate chop. A slight chance of showers and thunderstorms. Friday night, southwest winds 10 to 15 knots. Seas 3 to 5 feet, occasionally to 6 feet. Protected waters a moderate chop. A slight chance of showers and thunderstorms in the evening, then a chance of showers and thunderstorms after midnight. Saturday, west winds around 10 knots. Seas 3 to 4 feet. Protected waters a light chop. A chance of showers and thunderstorms. Saturday night, west winds 5 to 10 knots. Seas 2 to 3 feet. Protected waters a light chop. A slight chance of showers and thunderstorms. Winds and waves higher in and near thunderstorms. The Tropical Weather Outlook. For the North Atlantic, Caribbean Sea, and the Gulf of America, active systems, the National Hurricane Center is issuing advisories on potential Tropical Cyclone 1, located over South Texas. Formation chance through 48 hours, high, 70%. Formation chance through 7 days, high, 70%. The Surf Zone Forecast General Outlook, a high risk of rip currents will continue along the west-facing Gulf County beaches today and tonight. Elsewhere today, a moderate rip current risk is forecast for the Walton, Bay, Franklin, and south-facing Gulf County beaches. Similar to previous days, onshore flow becomes increasingly brisk, so the rip current risk will increase through the day along the Walton, Bay, and west-facing Gulf County beaches, with a longshore current developing along the Franklin and south-facing Gulf County beaches.
brisk southerly flow develops during midweek, and a high risk of rip currents develops along the Walton, Bay, and Gulf County beaches on Wednesday and persists into the upcoming weekend. In particular, surf heights along the Walton and Bay County beaches are expected to peak between 3 and 5 feet on Thursday and Friday, leading to a higher end rip current risk. Based on communication with area beach officials, the following flags are flying at area beaches: Walton, Yellow Bay, Red State Park Golf Beaches, Red West Facing Golf Beaches, Red South Facing Golf Beaches, Yellow Franklin, Yellow. At 10 a.m. Central Daylight Time, the disturbance was centered near latitude 27.0 north, longitude 98.0 west. The system is moving toward the northeast near 6 miles per hour, and this general motion with an increase in forward speed is anticipated over the next couple of days. The disturbance should move offshore the Texas coast tonight or early Wednesday, move roughly parallel to the upper Texas coast later on Wednesday, and move back inland in extreme eastern Texas or southwestern Louisiana late Wednesday or early Thursday. Maximum sustained winds are near 30 miles per hour with higher gusts. The disturbance is forecast to gradually strengthen and could become a tropical storm early on Wednesday. Weakening is anticipated on Thursday after the system moves back on land. Formation chance through 48 hours, medium, 60%. Formation chance through 7 days, medium, 60%. The estimated minimum central pressure is 1,007 millibars. Tide information for Tuesday, June 16, 2026. St. Marks River entrance. High 4:38 a.m., low 9:17 a.m., high 3:07 p.m., low 10:44 p.m. Apalachicola. Low 12:09 a.m., high 8:32 a.m., low 11:15 a.m., high 3:56 p.m. St. Andrews Bay at Panama City. High 11:08 a.m., low 10:23 p.m. Note that the times of high and low tide are 3 minutes earlier at Shell Point than at the St. Marks River entrance. The average water temperature at Apalachicola was 84.2 degrees. Sunrise and sunset in Tallahassee. June 16, 2026, sunrise 6:35 a.m. Eastern Daylight Time, sunset 8:41 p.m. Eastern Daylight Time. 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The current time is 1:50 p.m. Eastern Daylight Time. The following broadcast is a special weather statement issued by the National Weather Service in Tallahassee, Florida. A strong thunderstorm will impact west-central Jackson, Holmes, and north-central Washington counties through 1:15 p.m. Central Daylight Time. At 12:27 p.m. Central Daylight Time, Doppler radar was tracking a strong thunderstorm 13 miles northeast of Defuniak Springs, moving northeast at 30 miles per hour. Hazard, wind gusts up to 40 miles per hour. Source, radar indicated. Impact, gusty winds could knock down tree limbs and blow around unsecured objects. Locations impacted include Bonifay, Ponce de Leon, Caryville, Estill, Westville, Noma, Richter Crossroads, Miller Crossroads, Holmes County Airport, Cerro Gordo, Bethlehem, Prosperity, Brittany, Arad Settlement, Holland Crossroads, Ards Crossroads, Hawa, Hickory Hill, Isagora, and Noma Junction. If outdoors, consider seeking shelter inside a building. Torrential rainfall is also occurring with this storm and may lead to localized flooding. Do not drive your vehicle through flooded roadways. These are the 1 p.m. Eastern Daylight Time conditions. At the Tallahassee Airport, it was partly sunny. The temperature was 84 degrees. The wind was west at 6 miles an hour. At Florida State University, the temperature was 84 degrees. The wind was north at 5 miles an hour. At Apalachicola, it was partly sunny. The temperature was 87 degrees. The wind was southwest at 12 miles an hour. At Panama City Northwest, it was cloudy. The temperature was 85 degrees. The wind was southwest at 13 miles an hour. At Dothan, it was partly sunny. The temperature was 77 degrees. The wind was calm. At Albany, it was cloudy. The temperature was 77 degrees. The wind was west at 3 miles an hour. At Valdosta, it was partly sunny. The temperature was 83 degrees. The wind was calm.
Over the marine area, at the buoy south of Apalachicola, winds were southwest at 12 knots and seas were 2 feet. At the buoy south of Panama City, winds were southwest at 12 knots and seas were 2 feet.

at the buoy south of Pensacola. Winds were southwest at 14 knots. The forecast for the local area. Rest of today, partly sunny. A chance of showers and thunderstorms late this morning, then showers and thunderstorms this afternoon. Some thunderstorms may produce gusty winds and heavy rainfall this afternoon. Highs in the upper 80s. Southwest winds 5 to 10 miles per hour. Chance of rain 80%. Tonight, showers and thunderstorms in the evening, then showers likely with a chance of thunderstorms after midnight. Some thunderstorms may produce gusty winds and heavy rainfall in the evening. Lows in the lower 70s. Southwest winds 5 to 10 miles per hour. Chance of rain 80%. Wednesday, showers likely with a chance of thunderstorms. Humid with highs in the mid-80s. Southwest winds 5 to 10 miles per hour. Chance of rain 70%. Wednesday night, mostly cloudy. Humid with lows in the upper 70s. South winds 5 to 10 miles per hour. Thursday, partly sunny. A chance of showers with a slight chance of thunderstorms in the morning, then showers and thunderstorms likely in the afternoon. Humid with highs around 90. South winds 10 to 15 miles per hour with gusts up to 25 miles per hour. Chance of rain 70%. Thursday night, mostly cloudy. Showers and thunderstorms likely in the evening, then a chance of showers with a slight chance of thunderstorms after midnight. Lows in the upper 70s. Chance of rain 70%. Juneteenth and Friday night, mostly cloudy. Showers and thunderstorms likely. Highs around 90. Lows in the mid-70s. Chance of rain 60%. Saturday, showers likely. A chance of thunderstorms in the morning, then thunderstorms likely in the afternoon. Highs in the upper 80s. Chance of rain 70%. Saturday night, mostly cloudy. Showers and thunderstorms likely, mainly in the evening. Lows in the mid-70s. Chance of rain 60%. Sunday and Sunday night, partly cloudy. A chance of showers and thunderstorms. Highs in the lower 90s. Lows in the mid-70s. Chance of rain 40%. Monday, mostly sunny. A slight chance of showers and thunderstorms in the afternoon. Highs in the lower 90s. Chance of rain 20%. Heat index values up to 105. The coastal waters forecast for the following waters from Suwannee River to Apalachicola, Florida, extending from 20 to 60 nautical miles. Coastal waters from Okaloosa, Walton County line to Mexico Beach out to 20 nautical miles. Coastal waters from Mexico Beach to Apalachicola out to 20 nautical miles. Waters from Okaloosa, Walton County line to Mexico Beach 20 to 60 nautical miles. And waters from Mexico Beach to Apalachicola 20 to 60 nautical miles. Rest of today, southwest winds 10 to 15 knots. Seas 2 to 3 feet. Wave detail, southwest 3 feet at 4 seconds and south 1 foot at 7 seconds. Protected waters a moderate chop. A slight chance of showers and thunderstorms late this morning. A chance of showers and thunderstorms early this afternoon, then showers and thunderstorms likely late. Tonight, southwest winds 10 to 15 knots with gusts up to 20 knots. Seas 2 to 3 feet. Wave detail, southwest 3 feet at 5 seconds and south 1 foot at 8 seconds. Protected waters a moderate chop. A chance of showers. A chance of thunderstorms. Wednesday, southwest winds around 50 knots with gusts up to 20 knots. Seas 3 to 4 feet. Wave detail, southwest 4 feet at 6 seconds. Protected waters a moderate chop. A chance of showers and thunderstorms, mainly in the morning. Wednesday night, south winds 10 to 15 knots, increasing to 15 to 20 knots after midnight. Seas 3 to 5 feet, occasionally to 6 feet. Wave detail, southwest 4 feet at 6 seconds. Protected waters choppy. A slight chance of showers after midnight. Thursday, south winds 15 to 20 knots with gusts up to 25 knots. Seas 3 to 5 feet, occasionally to 6 feet. Wave detail, south 5 feet at 6 seconds. Protected waters choppy. A chance of showers with a slight chance of thunderstorms. Thursday night, south winds 10 to 15 knots with gusts up to 25 knots. Seas 4 to 5 feet, occasionally to 6 feet. Wave detail, south 5 feet at 7 seconds. Protected waters a moderate chop. A slight chance of showers and thunderstorms.

Friday, southwest winds 10 to 15 knots. Seas 4 to 5 feet, occasionally to 6 feet. Protected waters a moderate chop. A slight chance of showers and thunderstorms. Friday night, southwest winds 10 to 15 knots. Seas 3 to 5 feet, occasionally to 6 feet. Protected waters a moderate chop. A slight chance of showers and thunderstorms in the evening, then a chance of showers and thunderstorms after midnight. Saturday, west winds around 10 knots. Seas 3 to 4 feet. Protected waters a light chop. A chance of showers and thunderstorms. Saturday night, west winds 5 to 10 knots. Seas 2 to 3 feet. Protected waters a light chop. A slight chance of showers and thunderstorms. Winds and waves higher in and near thunderstorms. The coastal waters forecast for the following St. Andrews Bay waterways. Rest of today, southwest winds 5 to 10 knots, increasing to 10 to 15 knots this afternoon. Protected waters a moderate chop. A chance of showers and thunderstorms late this morning and early afternoon, then showers and thunderstorms likely late. Tonight, southwest winds 10 to 15 knots. Protected waters a moderate chop. Showers. Thunderstorms, mainly in the evening. Wednesday, southwest winds 10 to 15 knots with gusts up to 20 knots. Protected waters a moderate chop. A chance of thunderstorms. Showers. Wednesday night, south winds 10 to 15 knots. Protected waters a moderate chop. A slight chance of showers and thunderstorms. Thursday, south winds 15 to 20 knots with gusts up to 25 knots. Protected waters choppy. Showers likely. A chance of thunderstorms in the morning, then thunderstorms likely in the afternoon. Thursday night, south winds 10 to 15 knots with gusts up to 20 knots. Protected waters a moderate chop. A chance of thunderstorms. Showers likely, mainly in the evening. Friday, southwest winds 10 to 15 knots. Protected waters a moderate chop. Showers likely. A chance of thunderstorms in the morning, then thunderstorms likely in the afternoon. Friday night, southwest winds 10 to 15 knots, becoming west 5 to 10 knots after midnight. Protected waters a moderate chop. Showers likely. Thunderstorms likely, mainly in the evening. Saturday, west winds 5 to 10 knots. Protected waters a light chop. Showers likely with a chance of thunderstorms. Saturday night, west winds 5 to 10 knots. Protected waters a light chop. A chance of showers and thunderstorms, mainly in the evening. Winds and waves higher in and near thunderstorms. The Tropical Weather Outlook. For the North Atlantic, Caribbean Sea and the Gulf of America, Active Systems, the National Hurricane Center is issuing advisories on potential Tropical Cyclone 1, located over South Texas. Formation chance through 48 hours, high, 70%. Formation chance through 7 days, high, 70%. The Tallahassee Climate Summary for yesterday, June 15, 2026. Yesterday's high temperature was 92 degrees. This high was 1 degree above the normal high of 91. Yesterday's low temperature was 73 degrees. This low was 2 degrees above the normal low of 71. 0.80 inches of precipitation fell yesterday, which brings the monthly total to 0.91 inches. This is 2.78 inches below the normal amount of 3.69 inches for June. The total precipitation for the year now stands at 13.10 inches, which is 11.41 inches below normal. The normal high temperature for today is 91 degrees, and the normal low is 71. The record high for today is 100, which last occurred in 1944, and the record low is 55, which occurred in 1933. Sunrise today is at 6:35 a.m. and sunset is at 8:41 p.m. The Surf Zone Forecast General Outlook, a high risk of rip currents will continue along the west-facing Gulf County beaches today and tonight. Elsewhere today, a moderate rip current risk is forecast for the Walton, Bay, Franklin, and south-facing Gulf County beaches. Similar to previous days, onshore flow becomes increasingly brisk, so the rip current risk will increase through the day along the Walton, Bay, and west-facing Gulf County beaches, with a longshore current developing along the Franklin and south-facing Gulf County beaches. Brisk southerly flow develops during midweek, and a high risk of rip currents develops along the Walton, Bay, and Gulf County beaches on Wednesday and persists into the upcoming weekend. In particular,

Weakening is anticipated on Thursday after the system moves back on land. Formation chance through 48 hours, medium, 60%. Formation chance through 7 days, medium, 60%. The estimated minimum central pressure is 1,007 millibars. Tide information for Tuesday, June 16, 2026. St. Mark's River entrance. High 4:38 a.m., low 9:17 a.m., high 3:07 p.m., low 10:44 p.m. Apalachicola. Low 12:09 a.m., high 8:32 a.m., low 11:15 a.m., high 3:56 p.m. St. Andrews Bay of Panama City. High 11:08 a.m., low 10:23 p.m. Note that the times of high and low tide are 3 minutes earlier at Shell Point than at the St. Mark's River entrance. The average water temperature at Apalachicola was 84.2 degrees. Sunrise and sunset in Tallahassee. June 16, 2026, sunrise 6:35 a.m. Eastern Daylight Time, sunset 8:41 p.m. Eastern Daylight Time. 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The current time is 2:05 p.m. Eastern Daylight Time. The following broadcast is a special weather statement issued by the National Weather Service in Tallahassee, Florida. A strong thunderstorm will impact west-central Jackson, Holmes, and north-central Washington counties through 1:15 p.m. Central Daylight Time. At 12:27 p.m. Central Daylight Time, Doppler radar was tracking a strong thunderstorm 13 miles northeast of Defuniak Springs, moving northeast at 30 miles per hour. Hazard, wind gusts up to 40 miles per hour. Source, radar indicated. Impact, gusty winds could knock down tree limbs and blow around unsecured objects. Locations impacted include Bonifay, Ponce de Leon, Kerryville, Estelle, Westville, Noma, Richter Crossroads, Miller Crossroads, Holmes County Airport, Cerro Gordo, Bethlehem, Prosperity, Brittany, Aaron Settlement, Holland Crossroads, Arts Crossroads, Hawa, Hickory Hill, Isagora, and Noma Junction. If outdoors, consider seeking shelter inside a building. Torrential rainfall is also occurring with this storm and may lead to localized flooding. Do not drive your vehicle through flooded roadways. These are the 2 p.m. Eastern Daylight Time conditions. At the Tallahassee Airport, it was cloudy. The temperature was 84 degrees. The wind was northeast at 3 miles an hour. The report from Florida State University was not available. At Apalachicola, it was partly sunny. The temperature was 87 degrees. The wind was south at 10 miles an hour. At Panama City Northwest, it was cloudy. The temperature was 84 degrees. The wind was south at 13 miles an hour. At Dothan, light rain was falling. The temperature was 77 degrees. The wind was southeast at 3 miles an hour. At Albany, light rain was falling. The temperature was 77 degrees. The wind was calm. At Valdosta, it was partly sunny. The temperature was 75 degrees. The wind was calm. Over the marine area, at the buoy south of Apalachicola, winds were south at 12 knots. At the buoy south of Panama City, winds were southwest at 10 knots. At the buoy south of Pensacola, winds were southwest at 14 knots. The forecast for the local area. Rest of today, partly sunny. A chance of showers and thunderstorms late this morning, then showers and thunderstorms this afternoon. Some thunderstorms may produce gusty winds and heavy rainfall this afternoon. Highs in the upper 80s. Southwest winds 5 to 10 miles per hour. Chance of rain 80%. Tonight, showers and thunderstorms in the evening, then showers likely with a chance of thunderstorms after midnight. Some thunderstorms may produce gusty winds and heavy rainfall in the evening. Lows in the lower 70s. Southwest winds 5 to 10 miles per hour. Chance of rain 80%. Wednesday, showers likely with a chance of thunderstorms. Humid with highs in the mid-80s. Southwest winds 5 to 10 miles per hour. Chance of rain 70%. Wednesday night, mostly cloudy. Humid with lows in the upper 70s. South winds 5 to 10 miles per hour. Thursday, partly sunny.

A chance of showers with a slight chance of thunderstorms in the morning, then showers and thunderstorms likely in the afternoon. Humid with highs around 90. South winds 10 to 15 miles per hour with gusts up to 25 miles per hour. Chance of rain 70%. Thursday night, mostly cloudy. Showers and thunderstorms likely in the evening, then a chance of showers with a slight chance of thunderstorms after midnight. Lows in the upper 70s. Chance of rain 70%. Juneteenth and Friday night, mostly cloudy. Showers and thunderstorms likely. Highs around 90. Lows in the mid-70s. Chance of rain 60%. Saturday, showers likely. A chance of thunderstorms in the morning, then thunderstorms likely in the afternoon. Highs in the upper 80s. Chance of rain 70%. Saturday night, mostly cloudy. Showers and thunderstorms likely, mainly in the evening. Lows in the mid-70s. Chance of rain 60%. Sunday and Sunday night, partly cloudy. A chance of showers and thunderstorms. Highs in the lower 90s. Lows in the mid-70s. Chance of rain 40%. Monday, mostly sunny. A slight chance of showers and thunderstorms in the afternoon. Highs in the lower 90s. Chance of rain 20%. Heat index values up to 105. The coastal waters forecast for the following waters from Suwannee River to Apalachicola, Florida, extending from 20 to 60 nautical miles. Coastal waters from Okaloosa, Walton County line to Mexico Beach out to 20 nautical miles. Coastal waters from Mexico Beach to Apalachicola out to 20 nautical miles. Waters from Okaloosa, Walton County line to Mexico Beach 20 to 60 nautical miles. And waters from Mexico Beach to Apalachicola 20 to 60 nautical miles. Rest of today, southwest winds 10 to 15 knots. Seas 2 to 3 feet. Wave detail, southwest 3 feet at 4 seconds and south 1 foot at 7 seconds. Protected waters a moderate chop. A slight chance of showers and thunderstorms late this morning. A chance of showers and thunderstorms early this afternoon, then showers and thunderstorms likely late. Tonight, southwest winds 10 to 15 knots with gusts up to 20 knots. Seas 2 to 3 feet. Wave detail, southwest 3 feet at 5 seconds and south 1 foot at 8 seconds. Protected waters a moderate chop. A chance of showers. A chance of thunderstorms. Wednesday, southwest winds around 50 knots with gusts up to 20 knots. Seas 3 to 4 feet. Wave detail, southwest 4 feet at 6 seconds. Protected waters a moderate chop. A chance of showers and thunderstorms, mainly in the morning. Wednesday night, south winds 10 to 15 knots, increasing to 15 to 20 knots after midnight. Seas 3 to 5 feet, occasionally to 6 feet. Wave detail, southwest 4 feet at 6 seconds. Protected waters choppy. A slight chance of showers after midnight. Thursday, south winds 15 to 20 knots with gusts up to 25 knots. Seas 3 to 5 feet, occasionally to 6 feet. Wave detail, south 5 feet at 6 seconds. Protected waters choppy. A chance of showers with a slight chance of thunderstorms. Thursday night, south winds 10 to 15 knots with gusts up to 25 knots. Seas 4 to 5 feet, occasionally to 6 feet. Wave detail, south 5 feet at 7 seconds. Protected waters a moderate chop. A slight chance of showers and thunderstorms. Friday, southwest winds 10 to 15 knots. Seas 4 to 5 feet, occasionally to 6 feet. Protected waters a moderate chop. A slight chance of showers and thunderstorms. Friday night, southwest winds 10 to 15 knots. Seas 3 to 5 feet, occasionally to 6 feet. Protected waters a moderate chop. A slight chance of showers and thunderstorms in the evening, then a chance of showers and thunderstorms after midnight. Saturday, west winds around 10 knots. Seas 3 to 4 feet. Protected waters a light chop. A chance of showers and thunderstorms. Saturday night, west winds 5 to 10 knots. Seas 2 to 3 feet. Protected waters a light chop. A slight chance of showers and thunderstorms. Winds and waves higher and near thunderstorms. The coastal waters forecast for the following St. Andrews Bay waterways. Rest of today, southwest winds 5 to 10 knots, increasing to 10 to 15 knots this afternoon. Protected waters a moderate chop. A chance of showers and thunderstorms late.

morning and early afternoon, then showers and thunderstorms likely late. Tonight, southwest winds 10 to 15 knots. Protected waters a moderate chop. Showers. Thunderstorms, mainly in the evening. Wednesday, southwest winds 10 to 15 knots with gusts up to 20 knots. Protected waters a moderate chop. A chance of thunderstorms. Showers. Wednesday night, south winds 10 to 15 knots. Protected waters a moderate chop. A slight chance of showers and thunderstorms. Thursday, south winds 15 to 20 knots with gusts up to 25 knots. Protected waters choppy. Showers likely. A chance of thunderstorms in the morning, then thunderstorms likely in the afternoon. Thursday night, south winds 10 to 15 knots with gusts up to 20 knots. Protected waters a moderate chop. A chance of thunderstorms. Showers likely, mainly in the evening. Friday, southwest winds 10 to 15 knots. Protected waters a moderate chop. Showers likely. A chance of thunderstorms in the morning, then thunderstorms likely in the afternoon. Friday night, southwest winds 10 to 15 knots, becoming west 5 to 10 knots after midnight. Protected waters a moderate chop. Showers likely. Thunderstorms likely, mainly in the evening. Saturday, west winds 5 to 10 knots. Protected waters a light chop. Showers likely with a chance of thunderstorms. Saturday night, west winds 5 to 10 knots. Protected waters a light chop. A chance of showers and thunderstorms, mainly in the evening. Winds and waves higher in and near thunderstorms. The Tropical Weather Outlook. For the North Atlantic, Caribbean Sea and the Gulf of America, Active Systems, the National Hurricane Center is issuing advisories on potential Tropical Cyclone 1, located over South Texas. Formation chance through 48 hours, high, 70%. Formation chance through 7 days, high, 70%. The Surf Zone Forecast General. The following broadcast is a special weather statement issued by the National Weather Service in Tallahassee, Florida. Strong thunderstorms will impact eastern Gadsden, northwestern Jefferson, and Leon counties through 3 p.m. Eastern Daylight Time. At 2:14 p.m. Eastern Daylight Time, Doppler radar was tracking strong thunderstorms along a line extending from near Midway to 12 miles southwest of Monticello. Movement was northeast at 15 miles per hour. Hazard, wind gusts up to 40 miles per hour. Source, radar indicated. Impact, gusty winds could knock down tree limbs and blow around unsecured objects. Locations impacted include Tallahassee, Monticello, Tallahassee State College, Florida State University, Midway, Havana, Florida A&M, Doak Kimball Stadium, Lake Bradford, Alma, Cody, Gaither Community Center, Tallahassee Memorial Hust, Walker Ford Community Center, South City, Miccosukee, 8 Mile Pond, Griffin Heights, Driffin, and Bloxham. If outdoors, consider seeking shelter inside a building. Torrential rainfall is also occurring with these storms and may lead to localized flooding. Do not drive your vehicle through flooded roadways. The Surf Zone Forecast General Outlook, a high risk of rip currents will continue along the west-facing Gulf County beaches today and tonight. Elsewhere today, a moderate rip current risk is forecast for the Walton, Bay, Franklin, and south-facing Gulf County beaches. Similar to previous days, onshore flow becomes increasingly brisk, so the rip current risk will increase through the day along the Walton, Bay, and west-facing Gulf County beaches, with a longshore current developing along the Franklin and south-facing Gulf County beaches. Brisk southerly flow develops during midweek, and a high risk of rip currents develops along the Walton, Bay, and Gulf County beaches on Wednesday and persists into the upcoming weekend. In particular, surf heights along the Walton and Bay County beaches are expected to peak between 3 and 5 feet on Thursday and Friday, leading to a higher end rip current risk. Based on communication with area beach officials, the following flags are flying at area beaches: Walton, Yellow Bay, Red State Park Gulf Beaches, Red West Facing Gulf Beaches, Red South Facing Gulf Beaches, Yellow Franklin, Yellow. At 1 p.m. Central Daylight Time, the disturbance was centered near latitude 27.1.

National Weather Service in Tallahassee has issued a special marine warning for coastal waters from Ocklawhinie River to Apalachicola, Florida, out to 20 nautical miles. Coastal

waters from Mexico Beach to Apalachicola, out 20 nautical miles. Coastal waters from Okaloosa, Walton County line to Mexico Beach, out 20 nautical miles. Waters from Mexico Beach to Apalachicola, Florida, from 20 to 60 nautical miles. Waters from Okaloosa, Walton County line to Mexico Beach, from 20 to 60 nautical miles. Waters from Suwannee River to Apalachicola, Florida, from 20 to 60 nautical miles, until 4:15 p.m. Eastern Daylight Time, or 3:15 p.m. Central Daylight Time. At 2:17 p.m. Eastern Daylight Time, or 1:17 p.m. Central Daylight Time, severe thunderstorms capable of producing waterspouts were located along a line extending from 11 nautical miles south of Okaloosa Deepwater Reef to 35 nautical miles south of Panama City Beach to 9 nautical miles southwest of Empire Mica Wreck to 44 nautical miles southwest of Sea Tower, moving northeast at 20 knots. Hazard, waterspouts and wind gusts 34 knots or greater. Source, radar indicated. Impact, waterspouts can quickly form and capsize boats, damage vessels, and create suddenly higher waves. Make sure all on board are in a secure location and wearing life jackets. Expect wind gusts in excess of 34 knots, suddenly higher waves, frequent lightning, and heavy downpours. Make sure all on board are wearing life jackets. Locations impacted include Empire Mica Wreck, Sea Tower, Cape San Blas, Port St. Joe, and Panama City Beach. Move to safe harbor until hazardous weather passes. Thunderstorms can produce sudden waterspouts. Waterspouts can easily overturn boats and create locally hazardous seas. Seek safe harbor immediately. The National Weather Service in Tallahassee has issued a special marine warning for coastal waters from Ocklawhannie River to Apalachicola, Florida, out to 20 nautical miles. Coastal waters from Mexico Beach to Apalachicola, out 20 nautical miles. Coastal waters from Okaloosa, Walton County line to Mexico Beach, out 20 nautical miles. Waters from Mexico Beach to Apalachicola, Florida, from 20 to 60 nautical miles. Waters from Okaloosa, Walton County line to Mexico Beach, from 20 to 60 nautical miles. Waters from Suwannee River to Apalachicola, Florida, from 20 to 60 nautical miles, until 4:15 p.m. Eastern Daylight Time, or 3:15 p.m. Central Daylight Time. At 2:17 p.m. Eastern Daylight Time, or 1:17 p.m. Central Daylight Time, severe thunderstorms capable of producing waterspouts were located along a line extending from 11 nautical miles south of Okaloosa Deepwater Reef to 35 nautical miles south of Panama City Beach to 9 nautical miles southwest of Empire Mica Wreck to 44 nautical miles southwest of Sea Tower, moving northeast at 20 knots. Hazard, waterspouts and wind gusts 34 knots or greater. Source, radar indicated. Impact, waterspouts can quickly form and capsize boats, damage vessels, and create suddenly higher waves. Make sure all on board are in a secure location and wearing life jackets. Expect wind gusts in excess of 34 knots, suddenly higher waves, frequent lightning, and heavy downpours. Make sure all on board are wearing life jackets. Locations impacted include Empire Mica Wreck, Sea Tower, Cape San Blas, Port St. Joe, and Panama City Beach. Move to safe harbor until hazardous weather passes. Thunderstorms can produce sudden waterspouts. Waterspouts can easily overturn boats and create locally hazardous seas. Seek safe harbor immediately. 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The latest weather and forecast information can also be accessed by calling our automated forecast line at 850-942-8851. The following broadcast is a special weather statement issued by the National Weather Service in Tallahassee, Florida. Strong thunderstorms will impact eastern Gadsden, northwestern Jefferson, and Leon counties through 3 p.m. Eastern Daylight Time. At 2:14 p.m. Eastern Daylight Time, Doppler radar was tracking strong thunderstorms along a line extending from near Midway to 12 miles southwest of Monticello. Movement was northeast at 15 miles per hour. Hazard, wind gusts up to 40 miles per hour. Source, radar indicated. Impact, gusty winds could knock down tree limbs and blow around unsecured objects. Locations impacted include Tallahassee, Monticello, Tallahassee State College, Florida State University, Midway, Havana, Florida A&M, Doak Kimball Stadium, Lake Bradford, Alma, Cody, Gaither Community Center, Tallahassee Memorial Hust, Walker Ford Community Center, South City, Miccosukee, 8 Mile Pond, Griffin Heights, Driffin, and Bloxham. If outdoors,
consider seeking shelter inside a building. Torrential rainfall is also occurring with these storms and may lead to localized flooding. Do not drive your vehicle through flooded roadways. These are the 2 p.m. Eastern Daylight Time conditions. At the Tallahassee Airport, thunder was reported. The temperature was 85 degrees. The wind was north at 7 miles an hour. At Florida State University, the temperature was 84 degrees. The wind was north at 6 miles an hour. At Apalachicola, it was partly sunny. The temperature was 87 degrees. The wind was south at 10 miles an hour. At Panama City Northwest, it was partly sunny. The temperature was 84 degrees. The wind was south at 13 miles an hour. At Dothan, light rain was falling. The temperature was 77 degrees. The wind was south at 3 miles an hour. At Albany, light rain was falling. The temperature was 77 degrees. The wind was calm. At Valdosta, it was partly sunny. The temperature was 75 degrees. The wind was calm. The current time is 2:24 p.m. Eastern Daylight Time. The National Weather Service in Tallahassee has issued a special marine warning for coastal waters from Ocklawkney River to Apalachicola, Florida out to 20 nautical miles, coastal waters from Mexico Beach to Apalachicola out 20 nautical miles, coastal waters from Okaloosa-Walton County line to Mexico Beach out 20 nautical miles, waters from Mexico Beach to Apalachicola, Florida from 20 to 60 nautical miles, waters from Okaloosa-Walton County line to Mexico Beach from 20 to 60 nautical miles, waters from Suwannee River to Apalachicola, Florida from 20 to 60 nautical miles, until 4:15 p.m. Eastern Daylight Time, or 3:15 p.m. Central Daylight Time. At 2:17 p.m. Eastern Daylight Time, or 1:17 p.m. Central Daylight Time, severe thunderstorms capable of producing waterspouts were located along a line extending from 11 nautical miles south of Okaloosa Deepwater Reef to 35 nautical miles south of Panama City Beach to 9 nautical miles southwest of Empire Mica Wreck to 44 nautical miles southwest of Sea Tower, moving northeast at 20 knots. Hazard, waterspouts and wind gusts 34 knots or greater. Source, radar indicated. Impact, waterspouts can quickly form and capsize boats, damage vessels, and create suddenly higher waves. Make sure all on board are in a secure location and wearing life jackets. Expect wind gusts in excess of 34 knots, suddenly higher waves, frequent lightning, and heavy downpours. Make sure all on board are wearing life jackets. Locations impacted include Empire Mica Wreck, Sea Tower, Cape San Blas, Port St. Joe, and Panama City Beach. Move to safe harbor until hazardous weather passes. Thunderstorms can produce sudden waterspouts. Waterspouts can easily overturn boats and create locally hazardous seas. Seek safe harbor immediately. 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The latest weather and forecast information can also be accessed by calling our automated forecast line at 850-942-8851. The following broadcast is a special weather statement issued by the National Weather Service in Tallahassee, Florida. Strong thunderstorms will impact eastern Gadsden, northwestern Jefferson, and Leon counties through 3 p.m. Eastern Daylight Time. At 2:14 p.m. Eastern Daylight Time, Doppler radar was tracking strong thunderstorms along a line extending from near Midway to 12 miles southwest of Monticello. Movement was northeast at 15 miles per hour. Hazard, wind gusts up to 40 miles per hour. Source, radar indicated. Impact, gusty winds could knock down tree limbs and blow around unsecured objects. Locations impacted include Tallahassee, Monticello, Tallahassee State College, Florida State University, Midway, Havana, Florida A&M, Doak Kimball Stadium, Lake Bradford, Alma, Cody, Gaither Community Center, Tallahassee Memorial Hust, Walker Ford Community Center, South City, Miccosukee, 8 Mile Pond, Griffin Heights, Driffin, and Bloxham. If outdoors, consider seeking shelter inside a building. Torrential rainfall is also occurring with these storms and may lead to localized flooding. Do not drive your vehicle through flooded roadways. These are the 2 p.m. Eastern Daylight Time conditions. At the Tallahassee Airport, thunder was reported. The temperature was 85 degrees. The wind was north at 7 miles an hour. At Florida State University, the temperature was 84 degrees.
The wind was north at 6

miles an hour. At Apalachicola, it was partly sunny. The temperature was 87 degrees. The wind was south at 10 miles an hour. At Panama City Northwest, it was partly sunny. The temperature was 84 degrees. The wind was south at 13 miles an hour. At Dothan, light rain was falling. The temperature was 77 degrees. The wind was south at 3 miles an hour. At Albany, light rain was falling. The temperature was 77 degrees. The wind was calm. At Valdosta, it was partly sunny. The temperature was 75 degrees. The wind was calm. The current time is 2:29 p.m. Eastern Daylight Time. The National Weather Service in Tallahassee has issued a special marine warning for coastal waters from Ocklawkney River to Apalachicola, Florida out to 20 nautical miles, coastal waters from Mexico Beach to Apalachicola out 20 nautical miles, coastal waters from Okaloosa-Walton County line to Mexico Beach out 20 nautical miles, waters from Mexico Beach to Apalachicola, Florida from 20 to 60 nautical miles, waters from Okaloosa-Walton County line to Mexico Beach from 20 to 60 nautical miles, waters from Suwannee River to Apalachicola, Florida from 20 to 60 nautical miles, until 4:15 p.m. Eastern Daylight Time, or 3:15 p.m. Central Daylight Time. At 2:17 p.m. Eastern Daylight Time, or 1:17 p.m. Central Daylight Time, severe thunderstorms capable of producing waterspouts were located along a line extending from 11 nautical miles south of Okaloosa Deepwater Reef to 35 nautical miles south of Panama City Beach to 9 nautical miles southwest of Empire Mica Wreck to 44 nautical miles southwest of Sea Tower, moving northeast at 20 knots. Hazard, waterspouts and wind gusts 34 knots or greater. Source, radar indicated. Impact, waterspouts can quickly form and capsize boats, damage vessels, and create suddenly higher waves. Make sure all on board are in a secure location and wearing life jackets. Expect wind gusts in excess of 34 knots, suddenly higher waves, frequent lightning, and heavy downpours. Make sure all on board are wearing life jackets. Locations impacted include Empire Mica Wreck, Sea Tower, Cape San Blas, Port St. Joe, and Panama City Beach. Move to safe harbor until hazardous weather passes. Thunderstorms can produce sudden waterspouts. Waterspouts can easily overturn boats and create locally hazardous seas. Seek safe harbor immediately. 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This broadcast originates from your National Weather Service office in Tallahassee, Florida. The latest weather and forecast information can also be accessed by calling our automated forecast line at 850-942-8851. The following broadcast is a special weather statement issued by the National Weather Service in Tallahassee, Florida. Strong thunderstorms will impact eastern Gadsden, northwestern Jefferson and Leon counties through 3 p.m. Eastern Daylight Time. At 2:14 p.m. Eastern Daylight Time, Doppler radar was tracking strong thunderstorms along a line extending from near Midway to 12 miles southwest of Monticello. Movement was northeast at 15 miles per hour. Hazard, wind gusts up to 40 miles per hour. Source, radar indicated. Impact, gusty winds could knock down tree limbs and blow around unsecured objects. Locations impacted include Tallahassee, Monticello, Tallahassee State College, Florida State University, Midway, Havana, Florida A&M, Doak Kimball Stadium, Lake Bradford, Alma, Cody, Gaither Community Center, Tallahassee Memorial Hust, Walker Ford Community Center, South City, Miccosukee, 8 Mile Pond, Griffin Heights, Driffin, and Bloxham. If outdoors, consider seeking shelter inside a building. Torrential rainfall is also occurring with these storms and may lead to localized flooding. Do not drive your vehicle through flooded roadways. These are the 2 p.m. Eastern Daylight Time conditions. At the Tallahassee Airport, thunder was reported. The temperature was 85 degrees. The wind was north at 7 miles an hour. At Florida time conditions. At the Tallahassee Airport, thunder was reported. The temperature was 85 degrees. The wind was north at 7 miles an hour. At Florida State University, the temperature was 84 degrees. The wind was north at 6 miles an hour. At Apalachicola, it was partly sunny. The temperature was 87 degrees. The wind was south at 10 miles an hour. At Panama City Northwest, it was partly sunny. The temperature was 84 degrees. The wind was south at 13 miles an hour.

At Dothan, light rain was falling. The temperature was 77 degrees. The wind was south at 3 miles an hour. At Albany, light rain was falling. The following broadcast is a special weather statement issued by the National Weather Service in Tallahassee, Florida. A strong thunderstorm will impact southeastern Jackson, northeastern Calhoun counties in the panhandle of Florida and northwestern Gadsden counties in Big Bend, Florida through 3:15 p.m. Eastern Daylight Time or 2:15 p.m. Central Daylight Time. At 2:33 p.m. Eastern Daylight Time or 1:33 p.m. Central Daylight Time, Doppler radar was tracking a strong thunderstorm 11 miles west of Chattahoochee or 14 miles north of Bluntstown, moving east at 25 miles per hour. Hazard, wind gusts up to 40 miles per hour. Source, radar indicated. Impact, gusty winds could knock down tree limbs and blow around unsecured objects. Locations impacted include Greensboro, Chattahoochee, Sneeds, Hardaway, Juniper, Sycamore, Hardin Heights, Rosedale, Roy, River Junction, and Oshisee. If outdoors, consider seeking shelter inside a building. The storm may intensify, so be certain to monitor local radio stations and available television stations for additional information and possible warnings from the National Weather Service. These are the 2 p.m. Eastern Daylight Time conditions. At the Tallahassee Airport, thunder was reported. The temperature was 85 degrees. The wind was north at 7 miles an hour. At Florida State University, the temperature was 84 degrees. The wind was north at 6 miles an hour. At Apalachicola, it was partly sunny. The temperature was 87 degrees. The wind was south at 10 miles an hour. At Panama City Northwest, it was partly sunny. The temperature was 84 degrees. The wind was south at 13 miles an hour. At Dothan, light rain was falling. The temperature was 77 degrees. The wind was south at 3 miles an hour. At Albany, light rain was falling. The temperature was 77 degrees. The wind was calm. At Valdosta, it was partly sunny. The temperature was 75 degrees. The wind was calm. The current time is 2:35 p.m. Eastern Daylight Time. The National Weather Service in Tallahassee has issued a special marine warning for coastal waters from Ocklockney River to Apalachicola, Florida out to 20 nautical miles, coastal waters from Mexico Beach to Apalachicola out 20 nautical miles, coastal waters from Okaloosa-Walton County line to Mexico Beach out 20 nautical miles, waters from Mexico Beach to Apalachicola, Florida from 20 to 60 nautical miles, waters from Okaloosa-Walton County line to Mexico Beach from 20 to 60 nautical miles, waters from Suwannee River to Apalachicola, Florida from 20 to 60 nautical miles, until 4:15 p.m. Eastern Daylight Time, or 3:15 p.m. Central Daylight Time. At 2:17 p.m. Eastern Daylight Time, or 1:17 p.m. Central Daylight Time, severe thunderstorms capable of producing waterspouts were located along a line extending from 11 nautical miles south of Okaloosa Deepwater Reef to 35 nautical miles south of Panama City Beach to 9 nautical miles southwest of Empire Mica Wreck to 44 nautical miles southwest of Sea Tower, moving northeast at 20 knots. Hazard, waterspouts and wind gusts 34 knots or greater. Source, radar indicated. Impact, waterspouts can quickly form and capsize boats, damage vessels, and create suddenly higher waves. Make sure all on board are in a secure location and wearing life jackets. Expect wind gusts in excess of 34 knots, suddenly higher waves, frequent lightning, and heavy downpours. Make sure all on board are wearing life jackets. Locations impacted include Empire Mica Wreck, Sea Tower, Cape San Blas, Port St. Joe, and Panama City Beach. Move to safe harbor until hazardous weather passes. 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The latest weather and forecast information can also be accessed by calling our automated forecast line at 850-942-8851. 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A strong thunderstorm will impact southeastern Jackson, northeastern Calhoun counties in the panhandle of Florida and northwestern Gadsden counties in Big Bend, Florida through 3:15 p.m. Eastern Daylight Time or 2:15 p.m. Central Daylight Time.

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Doppler radar was tracking a strong thunderstorm 11 miles west of Chattahoochee, or 14 miles north of Blountstown, moving east at 25 miles per hour. Hazard, wind gusts up to 40 miles per hour. Source, radar indicated. Impact, gusty winds could knock down tree limbs and blow around unsecured objects. Locations impacted include Greensboro, Chattahoochee, Sneeds, Hardaway, Juniper, Sycamore, Hardin Heights, Rosedale, Roy, River Junction, and OCC. If outdoors, consider seeking shelter inside a building. The storm may intensify, so be certain to monitor local radio stations and available television stations for additional information and possible warnings from the National Weather Service. These are the 2 p.m. Eastern Daylight Time conditions. At the Tallahassee Airport, thunder was reported. The temperature was 85 degrees. The wind was north at 7 miles an hour. At Florida State University, the temperature was 84 degrees. The wind was north at 6 miles an hour. At Apalachicola, it was partly sunny. The temperature was 87 degrees. The wind was south at 10 miles an hour. At Panama City Northwest, it was partly sunny. The temperature was 84 degrees. The wind was south at 13 miles an hour. At Dothan, light rain was falling. The temperature was 77 degrees. The wind was south at 3 miles an hour. At Albany, light rain was falling. The temperature was 77 degrees. The wind was calm. At Valdosta, it was partly sunny. The temperature was 75 degrees. The wind was calm. The current time is 2:40 p.m. Eastern Daylight Time. The National Weather Service in Tallahassee has issued a special marine warning for coastal waters from Ocklockney River to Apalachicola, Florida out to 20 nautical miles, coastal waters from Mexico Beach to Apalachicola out 20 nautical miles, coastal waters from Okaloosa-Walton County line to Mexico Beach out 20 nautical miles, waters from Mexico Beach to Apalachicola, Florida from 20 to 60 nautical miles, waters from Okaloosa-Walton County line to Mexico Beach from 20 to 60 nautical miles, waters from Suwannee River to Apalachicola, Florida from 20 to 60 nautical miles, until 4:15 p.m. Eastern Daylight Time, or 3:15 p.m. Central Daylight Time. At 2:17 p.m. Eastern Daylight Time, or 1:17 p.m. Central Daylight Time, severe thunderstorms capable of producing waterspouts were located along a line extending from 11 nautical miles south of Okaloosa Deepwater Reef to 35 nautical miles south of Panama City Beach to 9 nautical miles southwest of Empire Mica Wreck to 44 nautical miles southwest of Sea Tower, moving northeast at 20 knots. Hazard, waterspouts and wind gusts 34 knots or greater. Source, radar indicated. Impact, waterspouts can quickly form and capsize boats, damage vessels, and create suddenly higher waves. Make sure all on board are in a secure location and wearing life jackets. Expect wind gusts in excess of 34 knots, suddenly higher waves, frequent lightning, and heavy downpours. Make sure all on board are wearing life jackets. Locations impacted include Empire Mica Wreck, Sea Tower, Cape San Blas, Port St. Joe, and Panama City Beach. Move to safe harbor until hazardous weather passes. 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Seek safe harbor immediately. 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A strong thunderstorm will impact southeastern Jackson, northeastern Calhoun counties in the panhandle of Florida and northwestern Gadsden counties in Big Bend, Florida through 3:15 p.m. Eastern Daylight Time or 2:15 p.m. Central Daylight Time. At 2:33 p.m. Eastern Daylight Time, or 1:33 p.m. Central Daylight Time, Doppler radar was tracking a strong thunderstorm 11 miles west of Chattahoochee, or 14 miles north of Blountstown, moving east at 25 miles per hour. Hazard, wind gusts up to 40 miles per hour. Source, radar indicated. Impact, gusty winds could knock down tree limbs and blow around unsecured objects. Locations impacted include Greensboro, Chattahoochee, Sneeds, Hardaway, Juniper, Sycamore.

hour. At Albany, light rain was falling. The temperature was 77 degrees. The wind was calm. At Valdosta, it was partly sunny. The temperature was 75 degrees. The wind was calm. The current time is 2:53 p.m. Eastern Daylight Time. The National Weather Service in Tallahassee has issued a special marine warning for coastal waters from Ocklawkney River to Apalachicola, Florida out to 20 nautical miles, coastal waters from Mexico Beach to Apalachicola out 20 nautical miles, coastal waters from Okaloosa-Walton County line to Mexico Beach out 20 nautical miles, waters from Mexico Beach to Apalachicola, Florida from 20 to 60 nautical miles, waters from Okaloosa-Walton County line to Mexico Beach from 20 to 60 nautical miles, waters from Suwannee River to Apalachicola, Florida from 20 to 60 nautical miles, until 4:15 p.m. Eastern Daylight Time, or 3:15 p.m. Central Daylight Time. At 2:17 p.m. Eastern Daylight Time, or 1:17 p.m. Central Daylight Time, severe thunderstorms capable of producing waterspouts were located along a line extending from 11 nautical miles south of Okaloosa Deepwater Reef to 35 nautical miles south of Panama City Beach to 9 nautical miles southwest of Empire Mica Wreck to 44 nautical miles southwest of Sea Tower, moving northeast at 20 knots. Hazard, waterspouts and wind gusts 34 knots or greater. Source, radar indicated. Impact, waterspouts can quickly form and capsize boats, damage vessels, and create suddenly higher waves. Make sure all on board are in a secure location and wearing life jackets. Expect wind gusts in excess of 34 knots, suddenly higher waves, frequent lightning, and heavy downpours. Make sure all on board. The following broadcast is a special weather statement issued by the National Weather Service in Tallahassee, Florida. Strong thunderstorms will impact northeastern Wakulla, northeastern Gadsden, northwestern Jefferson, eastern Leon, southeastern Decatur, southern Grady, and southwestern Thomas counties through 3:45 p.m. Eastern Daylight Time. At 2:55 p.m. Eastern Daylight Time, Doppler radar was tracking strong thunderstorms along a line extending from near Havana to 12 miles north of Florida State University to 9 miles east of Tallahassee to near Woodville. Movement was northeast at 30 miles per hour. Hazard, wind gusts up to 40 miles per hour. Source, radar indicated. Impact, gusty winds could knock down tree limbs and blow around unsecured objects. Locations impacted include Tallahassee, Woodville, Monticello, Thomasville, Quincy, Havana, Wakulla, Attapulgas, Alma, Cody, Florence, Everett, Jamison, Rocky Hill, Miccosukee, Driffin, Lancat, Calvary, Princesville, and Quincy Airport. If outdoors, consider seeking shelter inside a building. Torrential rainfall is also occurring with these storms and may lead to localized flooding. Do not drive your vehicle through flooded roadways. The National Weather Service in Tallahassee has issued a special marine warning for coastal waters from Ocklawkney River to Apalachicola, Florida out to 20 nautical miles, coastal waters from Mexico Beach to Apalachicola out 20 nautical miles, coastal waters from Okaloosa-Walton County line to Mexico Beach out 20 nautical miles, waters from Mexico Beach to Apalachicola, Florida from 20 to 60 nautical miles, waters from Okaloosa-Walton County line to Mexico Beach from 20 to 60 nautical miles, waters from Suwannee River to Apalachicola, Florida from 20 to 60 nautical miles, until 4:15 p.m. Eastern Daylight Time, or 3:15 p.m. Central Daylight Time. At 2:17 p.m. Eastern Daylight Time, or 1:17 p.m. Central Daylight Time, severe thunderstorms capable of producing waterspouts were located along a line extending from 11 nautical miles south of Okaloosa Deepwater Reef to 35 nautical miles south of Panama City Beach to 9 nautical miles southwest of Empire Mica Wreck to 44 nautical miles southwest of Sea Tower, moving northeast at 20 knots. Hazard, waterspouts and wind gusts 34 knots or greater. Source, radar indicated. Impact, waterspouts can quickly form and capsize boats, damage vessels, and create suddenly higher waves. Make sure all on board are in a secure location and wearing life jackets. Expect wind gusts in excess of 34 knots, suddenly higher waves, frequent lightning, and heavy downpours. Make sure all on board are wearing life jackets. Locations impacted include Empire Mica Wreck, Sea Tower, Cape San Blas, Port St. Joe, and Panama City Beach. Move to safe harbor until hazardous weather passes. Thunderstorms can produce sudden waterspouts. Waterspouts can easily overturn boats and create locally hazardous seas. Seek safe harbor immediately. 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

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This broadcast originates from your National Weather Service office in Tallahassee, Florida. A special marine warning remains in effect until 4:15 p.m. Eastern Daylight Time or 3:15 p.m. Central Daylight Time. For the following areas, coastal waters from Ocklawhee River to Apalachicola, Florida out to 20 nautical miles, coastal waters from Mexico Beach to Apalachicola out 20 nautical miles, coastal waters from Okaloosa-Walton County line to Mexico Beach out 20 nautical miles, waters from Mexico Beach to Apalachicola, Florida from 20 to 60 nautical miles, waters from Okaloosa-Walton County line to Mexico Beach from 20 to 60 nautical miles, waters from Suwannee River to Apalachicola, Florida from 20 to 60 nautical miles, at 2:58 p.m. Eastern Daylight Time, or 1:58 p.m. Central Daylight Time. Severe thunderstorms capable of producing waterspouts were located along a line extending from 19 nautical miles east of Okaloosa Deepwater Reef to 17 nautical miles southwest of Mexico Beach to 9 nautical miles east of Empire Mica Wreck to 31 nautical miles southwest of South Tower, moving northeast at 25 knots. Hazard, waterspouts and wind gusts 34 knots or greater. Source, radar indicated. Impact, waterspouts can quickly form and capsize boats, damage vessels, and create suddenly higher waves. Make sure all on board are in a secure location and wearing life jackets. Expect wind gusts in excess of 34 knots, suddenly higher waves, frequent lightning, and heavy downpours. Make sure all on board are wearing life jackets. Locations impacted include Empire Mica Wreck, Sea Tower, Cape San Blas, Port St. Joe, and Panama City Beach. Move to safe harbor until hazardous weather passes. Thunderstorms can produce sudden waterspouts. Waterspouts can easily overturn boats and create locally hazardous seas. Seek safe harbor immediately. At 1 p.m. Central Daylight Time, the disturbance was centered near latitude 27.1 north, longitude 97.8 west. The system is moving toward the northeast near 6 miles per hour, and this general motion with an increase in forward speed is anticipated over the next couple of days. The disturbance should move offshore the Texas coast tonight or early Wednesday, move roughly parallel to the upper Texas coast later on Wednesday and move back inland in extreme eastern Texas or southwestern Louisiana late Wednesday or early Thursday. Maximum sustained winds remain near 30 miles per hour with higher gusts. The disturbance is forecast to gradually strengthen and could become a tropical storm early on Wednesday. Weakening is anticipated on Thursday after the system moves back on land. Formation chance through 48 hours, high, 70%. Formation chance through 7 days, high, 70%. The estimated minimum central pressure is 1,006 millibars. Tide information for Tuesday, June 16, 2026. St. Mark's River entrance. High 4:38 a.m., low 9:17 a.m., high 3:07 p.m., low 10:44 p.m. Apalachicola. Low 12:09 a.m., high 8:32 a.m., low 11:15 a.m., high 3:56 p.m. St. Andrews Bay at Panama City. High 11:08 a.m., low 10:23 p.m. Note that the times of high and low tide are 3 minutes earlier at Shell Point than at the St. Marks River entrance. The average water temperature at Apalachicola was 84.2 degrees. Sunrise and sunset in Tallahassee. June 16, 2026, sunrise 6:35 a.m. Eastern Daylight Time, sunset 8:41 p.m. Eastern Daylight Time. 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The following broadcast is a special weather statement issued by the National Weather Service in Tallahassee, Florida. Strong thunderstorms will impact northeastern Wakulla, northeastern Gadsden, northwestern Jefferson, eastern Leon, southeastern Decatur, southern Grady, and southwestern Thomas counties through 3:45 p.m. Eastern Daylight Time. At 2:55 p.m. Eastern Daylight Time, Doppler radar was tracking strong thunderstorms along a line extending from near Havana to 12 miles north of Florida State University to 9 miles east of Tallahassee to near Woodville. Movement was northeast at 30 miles per hour. Hazard, wind gusts up to 40 miles per hour. Source, radar indicated. Impact, gusty winds could knock down tree limbs and blow around unsecured objects.

15 miles southwest of Mexico Beach to 13 miles south of Port St. Joe to 25 miles southwest of Apalachicola. Movement was northeast at 45 miles per hour. Hazard, wind gusts up to 40 miles per hour. Source, radar indicated. Impact, gusty winds could knock down tree limbs and blow around unsecured objects. Locations impacted include East Point, Apalachicola, St. George Island, Port St. Joe, Mexico Beach, White City, Franklin, Hunterville, Royal Bluff, 11 Mile, St. George Island, St. Park, Odina, Cape San Blas, Indian Pass, Beverly, Bay City, Willis Landing, Apalachicola Airport, Simmons Bay Isle, and Hayes Place. If outdoors, consider seeking shelter inside a building. Torrential rainfall is also occurring with these storms and may lead to localized flooding. Do not drive your vehicle through flooded roadways. These are the 3 p.m. Eastern Daylight Time conditions. At the Tallahassee Airport, a thunderstorm was reported. The temperature was 76 degrees. The wind was calm. The report from Florida State University was not available. At Apalachicola, it was partly sunny. The temperature was 86 degrees. The wind was southwest at 10 miles an hour. At Panama City Northwest, it was partly sunny. The temperature was 84 degrees. The wind was southwest at 12 miles an hour. At Dothan, rain and fog were reported. The temperature was 77 degrees. The wind was variable at 6 miles an hour. At Albany, it was cloudy. The temperature was 77 degrees. The wind was calm. At Valdosta, it was partly sunny. The temperature was 78 degrees. The wind was variable at 5 miles an hour. Over the marine area, at the buoys south of Apalachicola, winds were south at 14 knots. At the buoys south of Panama City, winds were southwest at 16 knots. At the buoys south of Pensacola, winds were south at 19 knots. The forecast for the local area. Tonight, showers with thunderstorms likely this evening, then showers likely with a slight chance of thunderstorms after midnight. Lows in the lower 70s. Southwest winds 5 to 10 miles per hour. Chance of rain 80%. Wednesday, a chance of thunderstorms. Showers likely, mainly in the morning. Humid with highs in the mid-80s. Southwest winds 5 to 10 miles per hour with gusts up to 20 miles per hour. Chance of rain 70%. Wednesday night, mostly cloudy. Humid with lows in the upper 70s. South winds 5 to 10 miles per hour. Thursday, mostly cloudy with a chance of showers with a slight chance of thunderstorms in the morning, then partly sunny with showers and thunderstorms likely in the afternoon. Humid with highs in the upper 80s. South winds 10 to 15 miles per hour with gusts up to 25 miles per hour. Chance of rain 70%. Thursday night, a chance of thunderstorms. Showers likely, mainly in the evening. Humid with lows in the mid-70s. South winds 10 to 15 miles per hour with gusts up to 25 miles per hour. Chance of rain 70%. Juneteenth and Friday night, showers and thunderstorms. Highs in the upper 80s. Lows in the mid-70s. Chance of rain 90%. Saturday and Saturday night, showers and thunderstorms likely. Highs in the upper 80s. Lows in the lower 70s. Chance of rain 70%. Sunday and Sunday night, partly cloudy. A chance of showers and thunderstorms. Highs in the lower 90s. Lows in the mid-70s. Chance of rain 50%. Monday and Monday night, partly cloudy. A chance of showers and thunderstorms. Highs in the lower 90s. Lows in the upper 70s. Chance of rain 30%. Heat index values up to 105. Tuesday, sunny. A chance of showers and thunderstorms in the afternoon. Highs in the mid-90s. Chance of rain 30%. Heat index values up to 110. The coastal waters forecast for the following: waters from Suwannee River to Apalachicola, Florida, extending from 20 to 60 nautical miles. Coastal waters from Okaloosa-Walton County line to Mexico Beach out to 20 nautical miles. Coastal waters from Mexico Beach to Apalachicola out to 20 nautical miles. Waters from Okaloosa-Walton County line to Mexico Beach 20 to 60 nautical miles. And waters from Mexico Beach to Apalachicola 20 to 60 nautical miles. Rest of today, southwest winds 10 to 15 knots. Seas 2 to 3 feet. Wave detail, southwest 3 feet.

4 seconds and south 1 foot at 7 seconds. Protected water is a moderate shot. A slight chance of showers and thunderstorms late this morning. A chance of showers and thunderstorms early this afternoon, then showers and thunderstorms likely late. Tonight, southwest winds 10 to 15 knots with gusts up to 20 knots. Seas 2 to 3 feet. Wave detail, southwest 3 feet at 5 seconds and south 1 foot at 8 seconds. Protected water is a moderate shot. A chance of showers. A chance of thunderstorms. Wednesday, southwest winds around 50 knots with gusts up to 20 knots. Seas 3 to 4 feet. Wave detail, southwest 4 feet at 6 seconds. Protected water is a moderate shot. A chance of showers and thunderstorms, mainly in the morning. Wednesday night, south winds 10 to 15 knots, increasing to 15 to 20 knots after midnight. Seas 3 to 5 feet, occasionally to 6 feet. Wave detail, southwest 4 feet at 6 seconds. Protected water is choppy. A slight chance of showers after midnight. Thursday, south winds 15 to 20 knots with gusts up to 25 knots. Seas 3 to 5 feet, occasionally to 6 feet. Wave detail, south 5 feet at 6 seconds. Protected water is choppy. A chance of showers with a slight chance of thunderstorms. Thursday night, south winds 10 to 15 knots with gusts up to 25 knots. Seas 4 to 5 feet, occasionally to 6 feet. Wave detail, south 5 feet at 7 seconds. Protected water is a moderate shot. A slight chance of showers and thunderstorms. Friday, southwest winds 10 to 15 knots. Seas 4 to 5 feet, occasionally to 6 feet. Protected water is a moderate shot. A slight chance of showers and thunderstorms. Friday night, southwest winds 10 to 15 knots. Seas 3 to 5 feet, occasionally to 6 feet. Protected water is a moderate shot. A slight chance of showers and thunderstorms in the evening, then a chance of showers and thunderstorms after midnight. Saturday, west winds around 10 knots. Seas 3 to 4 feet. Protected water is a light shot. A chance of showers and thunderstorms. Saturday night, west winds 5 to 10 knots. Seas 2 to 3 feet. Protected water is a light shot. A slight chance of showers and thunderstorms. Winds and waves higher and near thunderstorms. The coastal waters forecast for the following St. Andrews Bay waterways. Rest of today, southwest winds 5 to 10 knots, increasing to 10 to 15 knots this afternoon. Protected water is a moderate shot. A chance of showers and thunderstorms late this morning and early afternoon, then showers and thunderstorms likely late. Tonight, southwest winds 10 to 15 knots. Protected water is a moderate shot. Showers. Thunderstorms, mainly in the evening. Wednesday, southwest winds 10 to 15 knots with gusts up to 20 knots. Protected water is a moderate shot. A chance of thunderstorms. Showers. Wednesday night, south winds 10 to 15 knots. Protected water is a moderate shot. A slight chance of showers and thunderstorms. Thursday, south winds 15 to 20 knots with gusts up to 25 knots. Protected water is choppy. Showers likely. A chance of thunderstorms in the morning, then thunderstorms likely in the afternoon. Thursday night, south winds 10 to 15 knots with gusts up to 20 knots. Protected water is a moderate shot. A chance of thunderstorms. Showers likely, mainly in the evening. Friday, southwest winds 10 to 15 knots. Protected water is a moderate shot. Showers likely. A chance of thunderstorms in the morning, then thunderstorms likely in the afternoon. Friday night, southwest winds 10 to 15 knots, becoming west 5 to 10 knots after midnight. Protected water is a moderate shot. Showers likely. Thunderstorms likely, mainly in the evening. Saturday, west winds 5 to 10 knots. Protected water is a light shot. Showers likely with a chance of thunderstorms. Saturday night, west winds 5 to 10 knots. Protected water is a light shot. A chance of showers and thunderstorms, mainly in the evening. Winds and waves higher and near thunderstorms. The coastal waters forecast for the following waters from Suwannee River to Apalachicola, Florida, extending from 20 to 60 nautical miles. Coastal waters from Okaloosa, Walton County line to Mexico Beach out to 20 nautical miles. Coastal waters from Mexico Beach to Apalachicola out to 20 nautical miles.

Nautical miles, waters from Okaloosa, Walton County line to Mexico Beach 20 to 60 nautical miles, and waters from Mexico Beach to Apalachicola 20 to 60 nautical miles. Tonight, southwest winds 10 to 15 knots. Seas 2 to 3 feet. Wave detail, southwest 3 feet at 5 seconds and south 1 foot at 8 seconds. Protected waters a moderate chop. A chance of showers and thunderstorms, mainly this evening. Wednesday, southwest winds 10 to 15 knots with gusts up to 20 knots. Seas 3 to 4 feet. Wave detail, southwest 4 feet at 6 seconds. Protected waters a moderate chop. A slight chance of showers and thunderstorms.

8851. The following broadcast is a special weather statement issued by the National Weather Service in Tallahassee, Florida. Strong thunderstorms will impact northeastern Wakulla, northeastern Gadsden, northwestern Jefferson, eastern Leon, southeastern Decatur, southern Grady, and southwestern Thomas counties through 3:45 p.m. Eastern Daylight Time. At 2:55 p.m. Eastern Daylight Time, Doppler radar was tracking strong thunderstorms along a line extending from near Havana to 12 miles north of Florida State University to 9 miles east of Tallahassee to near Woodville. Movement was northeast at 30 miles per hour. Hazard, wind gusts up to 40 miles per hour. Source, radar indicated. Impact, gusty winds could knock down tree limbs and blow around unsecured objects. Locations impacted include Tallahassee, Woodville, Monticello, Thomasville, Quincy, Havana, Wakulla, Attapulgus, Alma, Cody, Florence, Everett, Jameson, Rocky Hill, Miccosukee, Driffin, Lanecat, Calvary, Princesville, and Quincy Airport. If outdoors, consider seeking shelter inside a building. Torrential rainfall is also occurring with these storms and may lead to localized flooding. Do not drive your vehicle through flooded roadways. The following broadcast is a special weather statement issued by the National Weather Service in Tallahassee, Florida. Strong thunderstorms will impact Gulf and western Franklin counties through 3:45 p.m. Eastern Daylight Time or 2:45 p.m. Central Daylight Time. At 3:03 p.m. Eastern Daylight Time or 2:03 p.m. Central Daylight Time, Doppler radar was tracking strong thunderstorms along a line extending from 15 miles southwest of Mexico Beach to 13 miles south of Port St. Joe to 25 miles southwest of Apalachicola. Movement was northeast at 45 miles per hour. Hazard, wind gusts up to 40 miles per hour. Source, radar indicated. Impact, gusty winds could knock down tree limbs and blow around unsecured objects. Locations impacted include East Point, Apalachicola, St. George Island, Port St. Joe, Mexico Beach, White City, Franklin, Huntaville, Royal Bluff, 11 Mile, St. George Island, St. Park, Odina, Cape San Blas, Indian Pass, Beverly, Bay City, Willis Landing, Apalachicola Airport, Simmons Bay Oil, and Hayes Place. If outdoors, consider seeking shelter inside a building. Torrential rainfall is also occurring with these storms and may lead to localized flooding. Do not drive your vehicle through flooded roadways. These are the 3 p.m. Eastern Daylight Time conditions. At the Tallahassee Airport, a thunderstorm was reported. The temperature was 76 degrees. The wind was calm. At Florida State University, the temperature was 75 degrees. The wind was northeast at 2 miles an hour. At Apalachicola, it was cloudy. The temperature was 86 degrees. The wind was southwest at 10 miles an hour. At Panama City Northwest, it was partly sunny. The temperature was 84 degrees. The wind was southwest at 12 miles an hour. At Dothan, light rain and fog were reported. The temperature was 77 degrees. The wind was south at 5 miles an hour. At Albany, it was cloudy. The temperature was 77 degrees. The wind was calm. At Valdosta, it was partly sunny. The temperature was 78 degrees. The wind was variable at 5 miles an hour. The current time is 3:23 p.m. Eastern Daylight Time. The National Weather Service in Tallahassee has issued a special marine warning for Apalachee Bay or coastal waters from Keaton Beach to Occlocknee River, Florida out to 20 nautical miles, coastal waters from Occlocknee River to Apalachicola, Florida out to 20 nautical miles, coastal waters from Mexico Beach to Apalachicola out 20 nautical miles, St. Andrews Bay waterways, waters from Suwannee River to Apalachicola, Florida from 20 to 60 nautical miles, until 4:45 p.m. Eastern Daylight Time, or 3:45 p.m. Central Daylight Time. At 3:14 p.m. Eastern Daylight Time, or 2:14 p.m. Central Daylight Time, severe thunderstorms capable of producing waterspouts were located along a line extending from 13 nautical miles west of Panama City Beach to 6 nautical miles south of Mexico Beach to 6 nautical miles southwest of Sea Tower to 32 nautical miles south of South Tower, moving northeast at 30 knots. Hazard, waterspouts and wind gusts 34 knots or greater. Source, radar indicated. Impact, waterspouts can quickly form and capsize boats, damage vessels, and create suddenly higher waves. 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Expect wind gusts in excess of 34 knots, suddenly higher waves, frequent lightning, and heavy downpours.

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The following broadcast is a special weather statement issued by the National Weather Service in Tallahassee, Florida. Strong thunderstorms will impact northeastern Wakulla, northeastern Gadsden, northwestern Jefferson, eastern Leon, southeastern Decatur, southern Grady, and southwestern Thomas counties through 3:45 p.m. Eastern Daylight Time. At 2:55 p.m. Eastern Daylight Time, Doppler radar was tracking strong thunderstorms along a line extending from near Havana to 12 miles north of Florida State University to 9 miles east of Tallahassee to near Woodville. Movement was northeast at 30 miles per hour. Hazard, wind gusts up to 40 miles per hour. Source, radar indicated. Impact, gusty winds could knock down tree limbs and blow around unsecured objects. Locations impacted include Tallahassee, Woodville, Monticello, Thomasville, Quincy, Havana, Wakulla, Attapulgus, Alma, Cody, Florence, Everett, Jameson, Rocky Hill, Miccosukee, Driffin, Lanecat, Calvary, Princesville, and Quincy Airport. If outdoors, consider seeking shelter.

National Weather Service in Tallahassee has issued a severe thunderstorm warning for southeastern Gulf County in Florida, western Franklin County in Big Bend, Florida, until 4:15 p.m. Eastern Daylight Time or 3:15 p.m. Central Daylight Time. At 3:25 p.m. Eastern Daylight Time or 2:25 p.m. Central Daylight Time, a severe thunderstorm was located 11 miles west of Apalachicola, moving northeast at 40 miles per hour. Hazard, 60 miles per hour wind gusts. Source, radar indicated. Impact, expect damage to roofs, siding, and trees. Locations impacted include Carnival, East Point, Apalachicola, Franklin, 9 Mile, Buck Siding, Royal Bluff, High Bluff, 11 Mile, St. George Island St. Park, 13 Mile, Odina, Indian Pass, Filton, Beverly, Green Point, Bay City, Apalachicola Airport, Creels, and Hayes Place. For your protection, move to an interior room on the lowest floor of a building. Torrential rainfall is occurring with this storm and may lead to flash flooding. Do not drive your vehicle through flooded roadways. Repeating, a severe thunderstorm warning has been issued until 4:15 p.m. Eastern Daylight Time for the following county, Franklin, Florida. The following broadcast is a special weather statement issued by the National Weather Service in Tallahassee, Florida. Strong thunderstorms will impact northeastern Wakulla, northeastern Gadsden, northwestern Jefferson, eastern Leon, southeastern Decatur, southern Grady, and southwestern Thomas counties through 3:45 p.m. Eastern Daylight Time. At 2:55 p.m. Eastern Daylight Time, Doppler radar was tracking strong thunderstorms along a line extending from near Havana to 12 miles north of Florida State University to 9 miles east of Tallahassee to near Woodville. Movement was northeast at 30 miles per hour. Hazard, wind gusts up to 40 miles per hour. Source, radar indicated. Impact, gusty winds could knock down tree limbs and blow around unsecured objects. Locations impacted include Tallahassee, Woodville, Monticello, Thomasville, Quincy, Havana, Wakulla, Attapulgus, Alma, Cody, Florence, Everett, Jameson, Rocky Hill, Miccosukee, Driffin, Lanecat, Calvary, Princesville, and Quincy Airport. If outdoors, consider seeking shelter inside a building. Torrential rainfall is also occurring with these storms and may lead to localized flooding. Do not drive your vehicle through flooded roadways. The following broadcast is a special weather statement issued by the National Weather Service in Tallahassee, Florida. Strong thunderstorms

will impact golf in western Franklin counties through 3:45 p.m. Eastern Daylight Time or 2:45 p.m. Central Daylight Time. At 3:03 p.m. Eastern Daylight Time or 2:03 p.m. Central Daylight Time, Doppler radar was tracking strong thunderstorms along a line extending from 15 miles southwest of Mexico Beach to 13 miles south of Port St. Joe to 25 miles southwest of Apalachicola. Movement was northeast at 45 miles per hour. Hazard, wind gusts up to 40 miles per hour. Source, radar indicated. Impact, gusty winds could knock down tree limbs and blow around unsecured objects. Locations impacted include East Point, Apalachicola, St. George Island, Port St. Joe, Mexico Beach, White City, Franklin, Hunterville, Royal Bluff, 11 Mile, St. George Island, St. Park, Odina, Cape San Blas, Indian Pass, Beverly, Bay City, Willis Landing, Apalachicola Airport, Simmons Bayonne, and Hayes Place. If outdoors, consider seeking shelter inside a building. Torrential rainfall is also occurring with these storms and may lead to localized flooding. Do not drive your vehicle through flooded roadways. These are the 3 p.m. Eastern Daylight Time conditions. At the Tallahassee Airport, a thunderstorm was reported. The temperature was 76 degrees. The wind was calm. At Florida State University, the temperature was 75 degrees. The wind was northeast at 2 miles an hour. At Apalachicola, it was cloudy. The temperature was 86 degrees. The wind was southwest at 10 miles an hour. At Panama City Northwest, it was partly sunny. The temperature was 84 degrees. The wind was southwest at 12 miles an hour. At Dothan, light rain and fog were reported. The temperature was 77 degrees. The wind was south at 5 miles an hour. At Albany, it was cloudy. The temperature was 77 degrees. The wind was calm. At Valdosta, it was partly sunny. The temperature was 78 degrees. The wind was variable at 5 miles an hour. The current time is 3:30. The following broadcast is a special weather statement issued by the National Weather Service in Tallahassee, Florida. Strong thunderstorms will impact northwestern Gulf, Bay, southwestern Calhoun and southern Walton counties in the Panhandle of Florida, west central Liberty County in Big Bend, Florida and southern Washington counties in the Panhandle of Florida through 4:15 p.m. Eastern Daylight Time or 3:15 p.m. Central Daylight Time. At 3:31 p.m. Eastern Daylight Time or 2:31 p.m. Central Daylight Time, Doppler radar was tracking strong thunderstorms along a line extending from near Santa Rosa Beach to near Panama City to near Mexico Beach. Movement was northeast at 35 miles per hour. Hazard, wind gusts up to 40 miles per hour. Source, radar indicated. Impact, gusty winds could knock down tree limbs and blow around unsecured objects. Locations impacted include Panama City, Lynn Haven, Panama City Beach, Callaway, Santa Rosa Beach, Springfield, Mexico Beach, Hillen Park, Eglin Air Force Base, Stonemill Creek, Tyndall Air Force Base, Orange, Live Oak, Parker, Wewatchka, Freeport, Ebro, Hunterville, Villa Tasso, and Allenton. If outdoors, consider seeking shelter inside a building. Torrential rainfall is also occurring with these storms and may lead to localized flooding. Do not drive your vehicle through If outdoors, consider seeking shelter inside a building. Torrential rainfall is also occurring with these storms and may lead to localized flooding. Do not drive your vehicle through flooded roadways. The current time is 3:33 p.m. Eastern Daylight Time. The National Weather Service in Tallahassee has issued a special marine warning for Apalachee Bay or coastal waters from Keaton Beach to Ocklockney River, Florida out to 20 nautical miles, coastal waters from Ocklockney River to Apalachicola, Florida out to 20 nautical miles, coastal waters from Mexico Beach to Apalachicola out 20 nautical miles, St. Andrews Bay waterways, waters from Swampy River to Apalachicola, Florida from 20 to 60 nautical miles, until 4:45 p.m. Eastern Daylight Time, or 3:45 p.m. Central Daylight Time. At 3:14 p.m. Eastern Daylight Time, or 2:14 p.m. Central Daylight Time, severe thunderstorms capable of producing waterspouts were located along a line extending from 13 nautical miles west of Panama City Beach to 6 nautical miles south of Mexico Beach to 6 nautical miles southwest of Sea Tower to 32 nautical miles south of South Tower, moving northeast at 30 knots. Hazard, waterspouts and wind gusts 34 knots or greater. Source, radar indicated. Impact, waterspouts can quickly form and capsize boats, damage vessels, and create suddenly high

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Make sure all on board are in a secure location and wearing life jackets. Expect wind gusts in excess of 34 knots, suddenly higher waves, frequent lightning, and heavy downpours. Make sure all on board are wearing life jackets. Locations impacted include O Tower, Mexico Beach, K Tower, South Tower, V Tower, Panama City Beach, Laguna Beach, Apalachicola, C Tower, St. George Island, and Fort St. Joe. 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This broadcast originates from your National Weather Service office in Tallahassee, Florida. 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The National Weather Service in Tallahassee has issued a severe thunderstorm warning for southeastern Gulf County in Florida, western Franklin County in Big Bend, Florida, until 4:15 p.m. Eastern Daylight Time or 3:15 p.m. Central Daylight Time. At 3:25 p.m. Eastern Daylight Time or 2:25 p.m. Central Daylight Time, a severe thunderstorm was located 11 miles west of Apalachicola, moving northeast at 40 miles per hour. Hazard, 60 miles per hour wind gusts. Source, radar indicated. Impact, expects damage to roofs, siding, and trees. Locations impacted include Caravel, East Point, Apalachicola, Franklin, 9 Mile, Buck Siding, Royal Bluff, High Bluff, 11 Mile, St. George Island St. Park, 13 Mile, Odina, Indian Pass, Chilton, Beverly, Green Point, Bay City, Apalachicola Airport, Creels, and Hayes Place. For your protection, move to an interior room on the lowest floor of a building. Torrential rainfall is occurring with this storm and may lead to flash flooding. Do not drive your vehicle through flooded roadways. Repeating, a severe thunderstorm warning has been issued until 4:15 p.m. Eastern Daylight Time for the following county, Franklin, Florida. The following broadcast is a special weather statement issued by the National Weather Service in Tallahassee, Florida. Strong thunderstorms will impact northeastern Wakulla, northeastern Gadsden, northwestern Jefferson, eastern Leon, southeastern Decatur, southern Grady, and southwestern Thomas counties through 3:45 p.m. Eastern Daylight Time. At 2:55 p.m. Eastern Daylight Time, Doppler radar was tracking strong thunderstorms along a line extending from near Havana to 12 miles north of Florida State University to 9 miles east of Tallahassee to near Woodville. Movement was northeast at 30 miles per hour. Hazard, wind gusts up to 40 miles per hour. Source, radar indicated. Impact, gusty winds could knock down tree limbs and blow around unsecured objects. Locations impacted include Tallahassee, Woodville, Monticello, Thomasville, Quincy, Havana, Wakulla, Attapulgas, Alma, Cody, Florence, Everett, Jameson, Rocky Hill, Miccosukee, Driffin, Lancat, Calvary, Princesville, and Quincy Airport. If outdoors, consider seeking shelter inside a building. Torrential rainfall is also occurring with these storms and may lead to localized flooding. Do not drive your vehicle through flooded roadways. The following broadcast is a special weather statement issued by the National Weather Service in Tallahassee, Florida. Strong thunderstorms will impact northwestern Gulf, Bay, southwestern Calhoun and southern Walton counties in the Panhandle of Florida, west central Liberty County in Big Bend, Florida and southern Washington counties in the Panhandle of Florida through 4:15 p.m. Eastern Daylight Time or 3:15 p.m. Central Daylight Time. At 3:31 p.m. Eastern Daylight Time, or 2:31 p.m. Central Daylight Time, Doppler radar was tracking strong thunderstorms along a line extending from near Santa Rosa Beach to near Panama City to near Mexico Beach. Movement was northeast at 35 miles per hour. Hazard, wind gusts up to 40 miles per hour. Source, radar indicated. Impact, gusty winds could knock down tree limbs and blow around unsecured objects. Locations impacted include Panama City, Lynn Haven, Panama City Beach, Callaway, Santa Rosa Beach, Springfield, Mexico Beach, Hillen Park, Eglin Air Force Base, Stone Mill Creek, Tyndall Air Force Base, Orange, Live Oak, Parker, Wewatchka, Freeport, Ebro, Huntaville, Villa Tasso, and Allenton. If outdoors, consider seeking shelter inside a building. Torrential rainfall is also occurring with these storms and may lead to localized flooding.
Do not drive your vehicle through flooded roadways. These are the 3 p.m. Eastern Daylight Time conditions. At the Tallahassee Airport, a thunderstorm was reported. The temperature was 76 degrees. The wind was calm. At Florida State University, the temperature was 75 degrees. The wind was northeast at 2 miles an hour. At Apalachicola, it was cloudy. The temperature was 86 degrees. The wind was southwest at 10 miles an hour. At Panama City Northwest, it was partly sunny. The temperature was 84 degrees. The wind was southwest at 12 miles an hour. At Dothan, light rain and fog were reported. The temperature was 77 degrees. The wind was south at 5 miles an hour. At Albany, it was cloudy. The temperature was 77 degrees. The wind was calm. At Valdosta, it was partly sunny. The temperature was 78 degrees. The wind was variable at 5 miles an hour. The current time is 3:40 p.m. Eastern Daylight Time. The National Weather Service in Tallahassee has issued a special marine warning for Apalachee Bay or coastal waters from Keaton Beach to Occlocknee River, Florida, out to 20 nautical miles, coastal waters from Occlocknee River to Apalachicola, Florida, out to 20 nautical miles, coastal waters from Mexico Beach to Apalachicola, out 20...

National Weather Service in Tallahassee has issued a severe thunderstorm warning for Gulf County in Florida, Bay County in Florida, southwestern Calhoun County in Florida, southern Walton County in Florida, southwestern Liberty County in Big Bend, Florida, southwestern Washington County in Florida, until 4:30 p.m. Eastern Daylight Time, or 3:30 p.m. Central Daylight Time. At 3:40 p.m. Eastern Daylight Time, or 2:40 p.m. Central Daylight Time, severe thunderstorms were located along a line extending from near Santa Rosa Beach to near Panama City Beach to near Fort St. Joe, moving northeast at 25 miles per hour. Hazard, 60 miles per hour wind gusts. Source, radar indicated. Impact, expect damage to roofs, siding, and trees. Locations impacted include Panama City, Lynn Haven, Panama City Beach, Callaway, Santa Rosa Beach, Port St. Joe, Springfield, Mexico Beach, Hillen Park, Eglin Air Force Base, Stone Mill Creek, Tyndall Air Force Base, White City, Live Oak, Parker, Wewanska, Freeport, Ebro, Hunterville, and Allenton. For your protection, move to an interior room on the lowest floor of a building. Repeating, a severe thunderstorm warning has been issued until 3:30 p.m. Central Daylight Time or 4:30 p.m. Eastern Daylight Time for the following counties in Florida, Calhoun and Liberty. The National Weather Service in Tallahassee has issued a special marine warning for Apalachee Bay or coastal waters from Keaton Beach to Ocklockney River, Florida, out to 20 nautical miles, coastal waters from Ocklockney River to Apalachicola, Florida, out to 20 nautical miles, coastal waters from Mexico Beach to Apalachicola, out 20 nautical miles, St. Andrews Bay waterways, waters from Suwannee River to Apalachicola, Florida, from 20 to 60 nautical miles, until 4:45 p.m. Eastern Daylight Time, or 3:45 p.m. Central Daylight Time. At 3:14 p.m. Eastern Daylight Time, or 2:14 p.m. Central Daylight Time, severe thunderstorms capable of producing waterspouts were located along a line extending from 13 nautical miles west of Panama City Beach to 6 nautical miles south of Mexico Beach to 6 nautical miles southwest of Sea Tower to 32 nautical miles south of South Tower, moving northeast at 30 knots. Hazard, waterspouts and wind gusts 34 knots or greater. Source, radar indicated. Impact, waterspouts can quickly form and capsize boats, damage vessels, and create suddenly higher waves. Make sure all on board are in a secure location and wearing life jackets. Expect wind gusts in excess of 34 knots, suddenly higher waves, frequent lightning, and heavy downpours. Make sure all on board are wearing life jackets. Locations impacted include O Tower, Mexico Beach, K Tower, South Tower, V Tower, Panama City Beach, Laguna Beach, Apalachicola, Sea Tower, St. George Island, and Port St. Joe. Move to safe harbor until hazardous weather passes. 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Seek safe harbor immediately. 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

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The National Weather Service in Tallahassee has issued a severe thunderstorm warning for southeastern Gulf County in Florida, western Franklin County in Big Bend, Florida, until 4:15 p.m. Eastern Daylight Time or 3:15 p.m. Central Daylight Time. At 3:25 p.m. Eastern Daylight Time or 2:25 p.m. Central Daylight Time, a severe thunderstorm was located 11 miles west of Apalachicola, moving northeast at 40 miles per hour. Hazard, 60 miles per hour wind gusts. Source, radar indicated. Impact, expect damage to roofs, siding, and trees. Locations impacted include Carrabelle, East Point, Apalachicola, Franklin, 9 Mile, Buck Siding, Royal Bluff, High Bluff, 11 Mile, St. George Island St. Park, 13 Mile, Odina, Indian Pass, Filton, Beverly, Green Point, Bay City, Apalachicola Airport, Creels, and Hayes Place. For your protection, move to an interior room on the lowest floor of a building. Torrential rainfall is occurring with this storm and may lead to flash flooding. Do not drive your vehicle through flooded roadways. Repeating, a severe thunderstorm warning has been issued until 4:15 p.m. Eastern Daylight Time for the following county, Franklin, Florida. The National Weather Service in Tallahassee has issued a severe thunderstorm warning for Gulf County in Florida, Bay County in Florida, southwestern Calhoun County in Florida, southern Walton County in Florida, southwestern Liberty County in Big Bend, Florida, southwestern Washington County in Florida, until 4:30 p.m. Eastern Daylight Time or 3:30 p.m. Central Daylight Time. At 3:40 p.m. Eastern Daylight Time or 2:40 p.m. Central Daylight Time, severe thunderstorms were located along a line extending from near Santa Rosa Beach to near Panama City Beach to near Port St. Joe, moving northeast at 25 miles per hour. Hazard, 60 miles per hour wind gusts. Source, radar indicated. Impact, expect damage to roofs, siding, and trees. Locations impacted include Panama City, Lynn Haven, Panama City Beach, Callaway, Santa Rosa Beach, Port St. Joe, Springfield, Mexico Beach, Hillen Park, Eglin Air Force Base, Stone Mill Creek, Tyndall Air Force Base, White City, Live Oak, Parker, Wewatchka, Freeport, Ebro, Hunterville, and Allenton. For your protection, move to an interior room on the lowest floor of a building. Repeating, a severe thunderstorm warning has been issued until 3:30 p.m. Central Daylight Time or 4:30 p.m. Eastern Daylight Time for the following counties in Florida, Calhoun, and Liberty. The following broadcast is a special weather statement issued by the National Weather Service in Tallahassee, Florida. Strong thunderstorms will impact northwestern Gulf, Bay, southwestern Calhoun and southern Walton counties in the Panhandle of Florida, west-central Liberty County in Big Bend, Florida, and southern Washington counties in the Panhandle of Florida through 4:15 p.m. Eastern Daylight Time or 3:15 p.m. Central Daylight Time. At 3:31 p.m. Eastern Daylight Time or 2:31 p.m. Central Daylight Time, Doppler radar was tracking strong thunderstorms along a line extending from near Santa Rosa Beach to near Panama City to near Mexico Beach. Movement was northeast at 35 miles per hour. Hazard, wind gusts up to 40 miles per hour. Source, radar indicated. Impact, gusty winds could knock down tree limbs and blow around unsecured objects. Locations impacted include Panama City, Lynn Haven, Panama City Beach, Callaway, Santa Rosa Beach, Springfield, Mexico Beach, Hillen Park, Eglin Air Force Base, Stone Mill Creek, Tyndall Air Force Base, Orange, Live Oak, Parker, Wewatchka, Freeport, Ebro, Hunterville, Villa Tasso, and Allenton. If outdoors, consider seeking shelter inside a building. Torrential rainfall is also occurring with these storms and may lead to localized flooding. Do not drive your vehicle through flooded roadways. These are the 3 p.m. Eastern Daylight Time conditions. At the Tallahassee Airport, a thunderstorm was reported. The temperature was 76 degrees. The wind was calm. At Florida State University, the temperature was 75 degrees. The wind was northeast at 2 miles an hour. At Apalachicola, it was cloudy. The temperature was 86 degrees. The wind was southwest at 10 miles an hour. At Panama City Northwest, it was partly sunny. The temperature was 84 degrees.
The wind was southwest at 12 miles an hour. At Dothan, light rain and fog were reported. The temperature was 77 degrees. The wind was south at 5 miles an hour. At Albany, it was cloudy. The temperature was 77 degrees. The wind was calm. At Valdosta, it was partly sunny. The temperature was 78 degrees. The wind was variable at 5 miles an hour. The current time is 3:49 p.m. Eastern Daylight Time. The National Weather Service in Tallahassee has issued a special marine warning for Apalachee Bay or coastal waters from Keaton Beach to Occlocknee River, Florida, out to 20 nautical miles, coastal waters from Occlocknee River to Apalachicola, Florida, out to 20 nautical miles, coastal waters from Mexico Beach to Apalachicola, out 20 nautical miles, St. Andrews Bay waterways, waters from Suwannee River to Apalachicola, Florida, from 20 to 60 nautical miles, until 4:45 p.m. Eastern Daylight Time, or 3:45 p.m. Central Daylight Time. At 3:14 p.m. Eastern Daylight Time, or 2:14 p.m. Central Daylight Time, severe thunderstorms capable of producing waterspouts were located along a line extending from 13 nautical miles west of Panama City Beach to 6 nautical miles south of Mexico Beach to 6 nautical miles southwest of Sea Tower to 32 nautical miles south of South Tower, moving northeast at 30 knots. Hazard, waterspouts and wind gusts 34 knots or greater. Source, radar indicated. Impact, waterspouts can quickly form and capsize boats, damage vessels, and create suddenly higher waves. Make sure all on board are in a secure location and wearing life jackets. Expect wind gusts in excess of 34 knots, suddenly higher waves, frequent lightning, and heavy downpours. Make sure all on board are wearing life jackets. Locations impacted include O Tower, Mexico Beach, K Tower, South Tower, V Tower, Panama City Beach, Laguna Beach, Apalachicola, C Tower, St. George Island, and Port St. Joe. Move to safe harbor until hazardous weather passes. 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This broadcast originates from your National Weather Service office in Tallahassee, Florida. 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The National Weather Service in Tallahassee has issued a severe thunderstorm warning for southeastern Gulf County in Florida, western Franklin County in Big Bend, Florida, until 4:15 p.m. Eastern Daylight Time or 3:15 p.m. Central Daylight Time. At 3:25 p.m. Eastern Daylight Time, or 2:25 p.m. Central Daylight Time, a severe thunderstorm was located 11 miles west of Apalachicola, moving northeast at 40 miles per hour. Hazard, 60 miles per hour wind gusts. Source, radar indicated. Impact, expect damage to roofs, siding, and trees. Locations impacted include Carrabelle, East Point, Apalachicola, Franklin, 9 Mile, Buck Siding, Royal Bluff, High Bluff, 11 Mile, St. George Island, St. Park, 13 Mile, Odina, Indian Pass, Tilton, Beverly, Green Point, Bay City, Apalachicola Airport, Creels, and Hayes Place. For your protection, move to an interior room on the lowest floor of a building. Torrential rainfall is occurring with this storm and may lead to flash flooding. Do not drive your vehicle through flooded roadways. Repeating, a severe thunderstorm warning has been issued until 4:15 p.m. Eastern Daylight Time for the following county, Franklin, Florida. The National Weather Service in Tallahassee has issued a severe thunderstorm warning for Gulf County in Florida, Bay County in Florida, southwestern Calhoun County in Florida, southern Walton County in Florida, southwestern Liberty County in Big Bend, Florida, southwestern Washington County in Florida, until 4:30 p.m. Eastern Daylight Time, or 3:30 p.m. Central Daylight Time. At 3:40 p.m. Eastern Daylight Time, or 2:40 p.m. Central Daylight Time, severe thunderstorms were located along a line extending from near Santa Rosa Beach to near Panama City Beach to near Port St. Joe, moving northeast at 25 miles per hour. Hazard, 60 miles per hour wind gusts. Source, radar indicated. Impact, expect damage to roofs, siding, and trees. Locations impacted include Panama City, Lynn Haven, Panama City Beach, Callaway, Santa Rosa Beach, Port St. Joe, Springfield, Mexico Beach, Hillen Park, Eglin Air Force Base,
Stone Mill Creek, Tyndall Air Force Base, White

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Repeating, a severe thunderstorm warning has been issued until 3:30 p.m. Central Daylight Time or 4:30 p.m. Eastern Daylight Time for the following counties in Florida, Calhoun and Liberty. The following broadcast is a special weather statement issued by the National Weather Service in Tallahassee, Florida. Strong thunderstorms will impact northwestern Gulf, Bay, southwestern Calhoun and southern Walton counties in the Panhandle of Florida, west central Liberty County in Big Bend, Florida, and southern Washington counties in the Panhandle of Florida through 4:15 p.m. Eastern Daylight Time or 3:15 p.m. Central Daylight Time. At 3:31 p.m. Eastern Daylight Time or 2:31 p.m. Central Daylight Time, Doppler radar was tracking strong thunderstorms along a line extending from near Santa Rosa Beach to near Panama City to near Mexico Beach. Movement was northeast at 35 miles per hour. Hazard, wind gusts up to 40 miles per hour. Source, radar indicated. Impact, gusty winds could knock down tree limbs and blow around unsecured objects. Locations impacted include Panama City, Lynn Haven, Panama City Beach, Callaway, Santa Rosa Beach, Springfield, Mexico Beach, Hillen Park, Eglin Air Force Base, Stone Mill Creek, Tyndall Air Force Base, Orange, Live Oak, Parker, Wewanichka, Freeport, Ebro, Hunterville, Villa Tasso, and Allenton. If outdoors, consider seeking shelter inside a building. Torrential rainfall is also occurring with these storms and may lead to localized flooding. Do not drive your vehicle through flooded roadways. These are the 3 p.m. Eastern Daylight Time conditions. At the Tallahassee Airport, a thunderstorm was reported. The temperature was 76 degrees. The wind was calm. At Florida State University, the temperature was 75 degrees. The wind was northeast at 2 miles an hour. At Apalachicola, it was cloudy. The temperature was 86 degrees. The wind was southwest at 10 miles an hour. At Panama City Northwest, it was partly sunny. The temperature was 84 degrees. The wind was southwest at 12 miles an hour. At Dothan, light rain and fog were reported. The temperature was 77 degrees. The wind was south at 5 miles an hour. At Albany, it was cloudy. The temperature was 77 degrees. The wind was calm. At Valdosta, it was partly sunny. The temperature was 78 degrees. The wind was variable at 5 miles an hour. The current time is 3:57 p.m. Eastern Daylight Time. The National Weather Service in Tallahassee has issued a special marine warning for Apalachee Bay or coastal waters from Keaton Beach to Ocklockney River, Florida out to 20 nautical miles, coastal waters from Ocklockney River to Apalachicola, Florida out to 20 nautical miles, coastal waters from Mexico Beach to Apalachicola out 20 nautical miles, St. Andrews Bay waterways, waters from Suwannee River to Apalachicola, Florida from 20 to 60 nautical miles until 4:45 p.m. Eastern Daylight Time or 3:45 p.m. Central Daylight Time. At 3:14 p.m. Eastern Daylight Time or 2:14 p.m. Central Daylight Time, severe thunderstorms capable of producing waterspouts were located along a line extending from 13 nautical miles west of Panama City Beach to 6 nautical miles south of Mexico Beach to 6 nautical miles southwest of Sea Tower to 32 nautical miles south of South Tower, moving northeast at 30 knots. Hazard, waterspouts and wind gusts 34 knots or greater. Source, radar indicated. Impact, waterspouts can quickly form and capsize boats, damage vessels, and create suddenly higher waves. Make sure all on board are in a secure location and wearing life jackets. Expect wind gusts in excess of 34 knots, suddenly higher waves, frequent lightning, and heavy downpours. Make sure all on board are wearing life jackets. Locations impacted include O Tower, Mexico Beach, K Tower, South Tower, V Tower, Panama City Beach, Laguna Beach, Apalachicola, C Tower, St. George Island, and Port St. Joe. 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

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The National Weather Service in Tallahassee has issued a severe thunderstorm warning for southeastern Gulf County in Florida, western Franklin County in Big Bend, Florida, until 4:15 p.m. Eastern Daylight Time or 3:15 p.m. Central Daylight Time. At 3:25 p.m. Eastern Daylight Time or 2:25 p.m. Central Daylight Time, a severe thunderstorm was located 11 miles west of Apalachicola, moving northeast at 40 miles per hour. Hazard, 60 miles per hour wind gusts. Source, radar indicated. Impact, expect damage to roofs, siding, and trees. Locations impacted include Carrabelle, East Point, Apalachicola, Franklin, 9 Mile, Buck Siding, Royal Bluff, High Bluff, 11 Mile, St. George Island, St. Park, 13 Mile, Odina, Indian Pass, Filton.

National Weather Service in Tallahassee has issued a severe thunderstorm warning for East Central Gulf County in Florida, Southwestern Wakulla County in Big Bend, Florida, Southern Liberty County in Big Bend, Florida, Franklin County in Big Bend, Florida, until 4:45 p.m. Eastern Daylight Time or 3:45 p.m. Central Daylight Time. At 3:59 p.m. Eastern Daylight Time or 2:59 p.m. Central Daylight Time, severe thunderstorms were located along a line extending from 11 miles southeast of Wewatuchka to 7 miles west of Cradle to 13 miles east of St. George Island, moving northeast at 40 miles per hour. Hazard, 60 miles per hour wind gusts. Source, radar indicated. Impact, expect damage to roofs, siding, and trees. Locations impacted include Carnival, South Choppy, Carnival Beach, East Camp, Jewel Fire Tower, Royal Bluff, St. George Island, St. Park, Panacea, Poplar Camp, Smith Creek, Buckhorn, Twin Pole, Curtis Mill, Alligator Point, Morgan Place, St. Teresa, Turkey Point, Ball Point, Panacea Wakulla Airport, and McIntyre. For your protection, move to an interior room on the lowest floor of a building. Repeating, a severe thunderstorm warning has been issued until 4:45 p.m. Eastern Daylight Time for the following counties in Florida, Franklin, Liberty, and Wakulla. The National Weather Service in Tallahassee has issued a severe thunderstorm warning for southeastern Gulf County in Florida, western Franklin County in Big Bend, Florida, until 4:15 p.m. Eastern Daylight Time or 3:15 p.m. Central Daylight Time. At 3:25 p.m. Eastern Daylight Time or 2:25 p.m. Central Daylight Time, a severe thunderstorm was located 11 miles west of Apalachicola, moving northeast at 40 miles per hour. Hazard, 60 miles per hour wind gusts. Source, radar indicated. Impact, expect damage to roofs, siding, and trees. Locations impacted include Carnival, East Point, Apalachicola, Franklin, 9 Mile, Buck Siding, Royal Bluff, High Bluff, 11 Mile, St. George Island, St. Park, 13 Mile, Odina, Indian Pass, Chilton, Beverly, Green Point, Bay City, Apalachicola Airport, Creels, and Hayes Place. For your protection, move to an interior room on the lowest floor of a building. Torrential rainfall is occurring with this storm and may lead to flash flooding. Do not drive your vehicle through flooded roadways. Repeating, a severe thunderstorm warning has been issued until 4:15 p.m. Eastern Daylight Time for the following county, Franklin, Florida. The National Weather Service in Tallahassee has issued a severe thunderstorm warning for Gulf County in Florida, Bay County in Florida, southwestern Calhoun County in Florida, southern Walton County in Florida, southwestern Liberty County in Big Bend, Florida, southwestern Washington County in Florida, until 4:30 p.m. Eastern Daylight Time or 3:30 p.m. Central Daylight Time. At 3:40 p.m. Eastern Daylight Time or 2:40 p.m. Central Daylight Time, severe thunderstorms were located along a line extending from near Santa Rosa Beach to near Panama City Beach to near Port St. Joe, moving northeast at 25 miles per hour. Hazard, 60 miles per hour wind gusts. Source, radar indicated. Impact, expect damage to roofs, siding, and trees. Locations impacted include Panama City, Lynn Haven, Panama City Beach, Callaway, Santa Rosa Beach, Port St. Joe, Springfield, Mexico Beach, Hillen Park, Eglin Air Force Base, Stone Mill Creek, Tyndall Air Force Base, White City, Live Oak, Parker, Wewatuchka, Freeport, Ebro, Hunterville, and Allenton.

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Repeating, a severe thunderstorm warning has been issued until 4:45 p.m. Eastern Daylight Time for the following counties in Florida, Franklin, Liberty, and Wakkala. The following broadcast is a special weather statement issued by the National Weather Service in Tallahassee, Florida. Strong thunderstorms will impact northwestern Gulf, Bay, southwestern Calhoun and southern Walton counties in the Panhandle of Florida, west central Liberty County in Big Bend, Florida, and southern Washington counties in the Panhandle of Florida through 4:15 p.m. Eastern Daylight Time or 3:15 p.m. Central Daylight Time. At 3:31 p.m. Eastern Daylight Time or 2:31 p.m. Central Daylight Time, Doppler radar was tracking strong thunderstorms along a line extending from near Santa Rosa Beach to near Panama City to near Mexico Beach. Movement was northeast at 35 miles per hour. Hazard, wind gusts up to 40 miles per hour. Source, radar indicated. Impact, gusty winds could knock down tree limbs and blow around unsecured objects. Locations impacted include Panama City, Lynn Haven, Panama City Beach, Callaway, Santa Rosa Beach, Springfield, Mexico Beach, Hillen Park, Eglin Air Force Base, Stone Mill Creek, Tyndall Air Force Base, Orange, Live Oak, Parker, Wewanichka, Freeport, Ebro, Hunterville, Villa Tasso, and Allenton. If outdoors, consider seeking shelter inside a building. Torrential rainfall is also occurring with these storms and may lead to localized flooding. Do not drive your vehicle through flooded roadways. These are the 4 p.m. Eastern Daylight Time conditions. At the Tallahassee Airport, light rain was falling. The temperature was 77 degrees. The wind was northeast at 5 miles an hour. The report from Florida State University was not available. At Apalachicola, thunder and fog were reported. The temperature was 76 degrees. The wind was west at 13 miles an hour. At Panama City Northwest, a thunderstorm was reported. The temperature was 83 degrees. The wind was south at 32 miles an hour. At Dothan, light rain was falling. The temperature was 77 degrees. The wind was southwest at 8 miles an hour. At Albany, light rain was falling. The temperature was 77 degrees. The wind was calm. At Valdosta, it was partly sunny. The temperature was 78 degrees. The wind was calm. The current time is 4:08 p.m. Eastern Daylight Time. The National Weather Service in Tallahassee has issued a special marine warning for Apalachee Bay or coastal waters from Keaton Beach to Occlocknee River, Florida out to 20 nautical miles, coastal waters from Occlocknee River to Apalachicola, Florida out to 20 nautical miles, coastal waters from Mexico Beach to Apalachicola out 20 nautical miles, St. Andrews Bay waterways, waters from Suwannee River to Apalachicola, Florida from 20 to 60 nautical miles, until 4:45 p.m. Eastern Daylight Time or 3:45 p.m. Central Daylight Time. At 3:14 p.m. Eastern Daylight Time or 2:14 p.m. Central Daylight Time, severe thunderstorms capable of producing waterspouts were located along a line extending from 13 nautical miles west of Panama City Beach to 6 nautical miles south of Mexico Beach to 6 nautical miles southwest of Sea Tower to 32 nautical miles south of South Tower, moving northeast at 30 knots. Hazard, waterspouts and wind gusts 34 knots or greater. Source, radar indicated. Impact, waterspouts can quickly form and capsize boats, damage vessels, and create suddenly higher waves. Make sure all on board are in a secure location and wearing life jackets. Expect wind gusts in excess of 34 knots, suddenly higher waves, frequent lightning, and heavy downpours. Make sure all on board are wearing life jackets. Locations impacted include O Tower, Mexico Beach, K Tower, South Tower, V Tower, Panama City Beach, Laguna Beach, Apalachicola, Sea Tower, St. George Island, and Port St. Joe. Move to safe harbor until hazardous weather passes. 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

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The National Weather Service in Tallahassee has issued a severe thunderstorm warning for southeastern Gulf County in Florida, western Franklin County in Big Bend, Florida, until 4:15 p.m. Eastern Daylight Time or 3:15 p.m. Central Daylight Time. At 3:25 p.m. Eastern Daylight Time or 2:25 p.m. Central Daylight Time, a severe thunderstorm was located 11 miles west of Apalachicola, moving northeast at 40 miles per hour. Hazard, 60 miles per hour wind gusts. Source, radar indicated. Impact, expect damage to roofs, siding, and trees. Locations impacted include Caravel, East Point, Apalachicola, Franklin, 9 Mile, Buck Siding, Royal Bluff, High Bluff, 11 Mile, St. George Island, St. Park, 13 Mile, Odina, Indian Pass, Chilton, Beverly, Green Point, Bay City, Apalachicola Airport, Creels, and Hayes Place. For your protection, move to an interior room on the lowest floor of a building. Torrential rainfall is occurring with this storm and may lead to flash flooding. Do not drive your vehicle through flooded roadways. Repeating, a severe thunderstorm warning has been issued until 4:15 p.m. Eastern Daylight Time for the following county, Franklin, Florida. The National Weather Service in Tallahassee has issued a severe thunderstorm warning for Gulf County in Florida, Bay County in Florida, southwestern Calhoun County in Florida, southern Walton County in Florida, southwestern Liberty County in Big Bend, Florida, southwestern Washington County in Florida, until 4:30 p.m. Eastern Daylight Time or 3:30 p.m. Central Daylight Time. At 3:40 p.m. Eastern Daylight Time or 2:40 p.m. Central Daylight Time, severe thunderstorms were located along a line extending from near Santa Rosa Beach to near Panama City Beach to near Port St. Joe, moving northeast at 25 miles per hour. Hazard, 60 miles per hour wind gusts. Source, radar indicated. Impact, expect damage to roofs, siding, and trees. Locations impacted include Panama City, Lynn Haven, Panama City Beach, Callaway, Santa Rosa Beach, Port St. Joe, Springfield, Mexico Beach, Hillen Park, Eglin Air Force Base, Stone Mill Creek, Tyndall Air Force Base, White City, Live Oak, Parker, Wewatchka, Freeport, Ebro, Hunterville, and Allenton. For your protection, move to an interior room on the lowest floor of a building. Repeating, a severe thunderstorm warning has been issued until 3:30 p.m. Central Daylight Time or 4:30 p.m. Eastern Daylight Time for the following counties in Florida, Calhoun and Liberty. The National Weather Service in Tallahassee has issued a severe thunderstorm warning for East Central Gulf County in Florida, southwestern Wakulla County in Big Bend, Florida, southern Liberty County in Big Bend, Florida, Franklin County in Big Bend, Florida, until 4:45 p.m. Eastern Daylight Time or 3:45 p.m. Central Daylight Time. At 3:59 p.m. Eastern Daylight Time or 2:59 p.m. Central Daylight Time, severe thunderstorms were located along a line extending from 11 miles southeast of Wewatchka to 7 miles west of Caravel to 13 miles east of St. George Island, moving northeast at 40 miles per hour. Hazard, 60 miles per hour wind gusts. Source, radar indicated. Impact, expect damage to roofs, siding, and trees. Locations impacted include Caravel, South Choppy, Caravel Beach, East Camp, Jewel Fire Tower, Royal Bluff, St. George Island, St. Park, Panacea, Poplar Camp, Smith Creek, Buckhorn, Twin Pole, Curtis Mill, Alligator Point, Morgan Place, St. Teresa, Turkey Point, Ball Point, Panacea Wakulla Airport, and McIntyre. For your protection, move to an interior room on the lowest floor of a building. Repeating, a severe thunderstorm warning has been issued until 4:45 p.m. Eastern Daylight Time for the following counties in Florida, Franklin, Liberty, and Wakulla. The following broadcast is a special weather statement issued by the National Weather Service in Tallahassee, Florida. Strong thunderstorms will impact northwestern Gulf, Bay, southwestern Calhoun and southern Walton counties in the Panhandle of Florida, west central Liberty County in Big Bend, Florida, and southern Washington counties in the Panhandle of Florida through 4:15 p.m. Eastern Daylight Time or 3:15 p.m. Central Daylight Time. At 3:31 p.m. Eastern Daylight Time or 2:31 p.m. Central Daylight Time, Doppler radar was tracking strong thunderstorms along a line extending from near Santa Rosa Beach to near Panama City to near Mexico Beach.
Movement was northeast at 35 miles per hour. Hazard, wind gusts up to 40 miles per hour. Source, radar indicated. Impact, gusty winds could knock down tree limbs and blow around unsecured objects. Locations impacted include Panama City, Lynn Haven, Panama City Beach, Callaway, Santa Rosa Beach, Springfield, Mexico Beach, Hillen Park, Eglin Air Force Base, Stone Mill Creek, Tyndall Air Force Base, Orange, Live Oak, Parker, Wewatchka, Freeport, Ebro, Hunterville, Villa Tasso, and Allenton. If outdoors...

National Weather Service in Tallahassee has issued a severe thunderstorm warning for southern Jackson County in Florida, north central Gulf County in Florida, northeastern Bay County in Florida, Calhoun County in Florida, northwestern Wakulla County in Big Bend, Florida, central Walton County in Florida, southwestern Gadsden County in Big Bend, Florida, Holmes County in Florida, Liberty County in Big Bend, Florida, Washington County in Florida, southwestern Leon County in Big Bend, Florida, until 5 p.m. Eastern Daylight Time, or 4 p.m. Central Daylight Time. At 4:15 p.m. Eastern Daylight Time, or 3:15 p.m. Central Daylight Time, severe thunderstorms were located along a line extending from 6 miles southwest of Defuniak Springs to 20 miles west of Blountstown to 15 miles northwest of Carrabelle, moving northeast at 40 miles per hour. Hazard, 60 miles per hour wind gusts. Source, radar indicated. Impact, expect damage to roofs, siding, and trees. Locations impacted include Vernon, Defuniak Springs, Bonifay, Blountstown, Mariana, Chipley, Stone Mill Creek, Wewatchka, Eglin Air Force Base, Orange, Bradford, Union, Live Oak, Sneeds, Bristol, Cottondale, Grand Ridge, Ponce de Leon, Alpha, and Alford. For your protection, move to an interior room on the lowest floor of a building. Torrential rainfall is occurring with these storms and may lead to flash flooding. Do not drive your vehicle through flooded roadways. Repeating, a severe thunderstorm warning has been issued until 4 p.m. Central Daylight Time or 5 p.m. Eastern Daylight Time for the following counties in Florida: Calhoun, Gadsden, Jackson, Leon, Liberty, and Wakulla. The current time is 4:17 p.m. Eastern Daylight Time. The National Weather Service in Tallahassee has issued a special marine warning for Apalachee Bay or coastal waters from Keaton Beach to Ocklockney River, Florida, out to 20 nautical miles, coastal waters from Ocklockney River to Apalachicola, Florida, out to 20 nautical miles, coastal waters from Mexico Beach to Apalachicola, out 20 nautical miles, St. Andrews Bay waterways, waters from Suwannee River to Apalachicola, Florida, from 20 to 60 nautical miles, until 4:45 p.m. Eastern Daylight Time, or 3:45 p.m. Central Daylight Time. At 3:14 p.m. Eastern Daylight Time, or 2:14 p.m. Central Daylight Time, severe thunderstorms capable of producing waterspouts were located along a line extending from 13 nautical miles west of Panama City Beach to 6 nautical miles south of Mexico Beach to 6 nautical miles southwest of Sea Tower to 32 nautical miles south of South Tower, moving northeast at 30 knots. Hazard, waterspouts and wind gusts 34 knots or greater. Source, radar indicated. Impact, waterspouts can quickly form and capsize boats, damage vessels, and create suddenly higher waves. Make sure all on board are in a secure location and wearing life jackets. Expect wind gusts in excess of 34 knots, suddenly higher waves, frequent lightning, and heavy downpours. Make sure all on board are wearing life jackets. Locations impacted include O Tower, Mexico Beach, K Tower, South Tower, V Tower, Panama City Beach, Laguna Beach, Apalachicola, Sea Tower, St. George Island, and Fort St. Joe. Move to safe harbor until hazardous weather passes. 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Seek safe harbor immediately. 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This broadcast originates from your National Weather Service office in Tallahassee, Florida. The latest weather and forecast information can also be accessed by calling our automated forecast line at 850-942-8851. The National Weather Service in Tallahassee has issued a severe thunderstorm warning.

Gulf County in Florida, Bay County in Florida, southwestern Calhoun County in Florida, southern Walton County in Florida, southwestern Liberty County in Big Bend, Florida, southwestern Washington County in Florida, until 4:30 p.m. Eastern Daylight Time, or 3:30 p.m. Central Daylight Time. At 3:40 p.m. Eastern Daylight Time, or 2:40 p.m. Central Daylight Time, severe thunderstorms were located along a line extending from near Santa Rosa Beach to near Panama City Beach to near Port St. Joe, moving northeast at 25 miles per hour. Hazard, 60 miles per hour wind gusts. Source, radar indicated. Impact, expect damage to roofs, siding, and trees. Locations impacted include Panama City, Lynn Haven, Panama City Beach, Callaway, Santa Rosa Beach, Port St. Joe, Springfield, Mexico Beach, Hillen Park, Eglin Air Force Base, Stone Mill Creek, Tyndall Air Force Base, White City, Live Oak, Parker, Wewatchka, Freeport, Ebro, Hunterville, and Allenton. For your protection, move to an interior room on the lowest floor of a building. Repeating, a severe thunderstorm warning has been issued until 3:30 p.m. Central Daylight Time or 4:30 p.m. Eastern Daylight Time for the following counties in Florida, Calhoun and Liberty. The National Weather Service in Tallahassee has issued a severe thunderstorm warning for East Central Gulf County in Florida, southwestern Wakulla County in Big Bend, Florida, southern Liberty County in Big Bend, Florida, Franklin County in Big Bend, Florida, until 4:45 p.m. Eastern Daylight Time or 3:45 p.m. Central Daylight Time. At 3:59 p.m. Eastern Daylight Time or 2:59 p.m. Central Daylight Time, severe thunderstorms were located along a line extending from 11 miles southeast of Wewatchka to 7 miles west of Cradle to 13 miles east of St. George Island, moving northeast at 40 miles per hour. Hazard, 60 miles per hour wind gusts. Source, radar indicated. Impact, expect damage to roofs, siding, and trees. Locations impacted include Carrabble, South Choppy, Carrabble Beach, East Camp, Jewel Fire Tower, Royal Bluff, St. George Island, St. Park, Panacea, Poplar Camp, Smith Creek, Buckhorn, Twin Pole, Curtis Mill, Alligator Point, Morgan Place, St. Teresa, Turkey Point, Ball Point, Panacea Wakulla Airport, and McIntyre. For your protection, move to an interior room on the lowest floor of a building. Repeating, a severe thunderstorm warning has been issued until 4:45 p.m. Eastern Daylight Time for the following counties in Florida, Franklin, Liberty, and Wakulla. The National Weather Service in Tallahassee has issued a severe thunderstorm warning for southern Jackson County in Florida, north central Gulf County in Florida, northeastern Bay County in Florida, Calhoun County in Florida, northwestern Wakulla County in Big Bend, Florida, central Walton County in Florida, southwestern Gadsden County in Big Bend, Florida, Holmes County in Florida, Liberty County in Big Bend, Florida, Washington County in Florida, southwestern Leon County in Big Bend, Florida, until 5 p.m. Eastern Daylight Time, or 4 p.m. Central Daylight Time. At 4:15 p.m. Eastern Daylight Time, or 3:15 p.m. Central Daylight Time, severe thunderstorms were located along a line extending from 6 miles southwest of Defuniak Springs to 20 miles west of Bluntstown to 15 miles northwest of Carrabble, moving northeast at 40 miles per hour. Hazard, 60 miles per hour wind gusts. Source, radar indicated. Impact, expect damage to roofs, siding, and trees. Locations impacted include Vernon, Defuniak Springs, Bonifay, Bluntstown, Mariana, Chitley, Stone Mill Creek, Wewatchka, Eglin Air Force Base, Orange, Bradford, Union, Live Oak, Sneeds, Bristol, Cottondale, Grand Ridge, Ponce de Leon, Alpha, and Alford. For your protection, move to an interior room on the lowest floor of a building. Torrential rainfall is occurring with these storms and may lead to flash flooding. Do not drive your vehicle through flooded roadways. Repeating, a severe thunderstorm warning has been issued until 4 p.m. Central Daylight Time or 5 p.m. Eastern Daylight Time for the following counties in Florida, Calhoun, Gadsden, Jackson, Leon, Liberty, and Wakulla. These are the 4 p.m. Eastern Daylight Time conditions. At the Tallahassee Airport, light rain was falling. The temperature was 77 degrees. The wind was northeast at 5 miles an hour. At Florida State University, the temperature was 77 degrees. The wind was east at 6 miles an hour. At Apalachicola, thunder and fog were reported. The temperature was 76 degrees. The wind was west at 13 miles an hour. At Panama City Northwest, a thunderstorm was reported. The temperature was 75 degrees.

The wind was south at 10 miles an hour. At Dothan, light rain was falling. The temperature was 77 degrees. The wind was southwest at 8 miles an hour. At Albany, light rain was falling. The temperature was 77 degrees. The wind was calm. At Valdosta, it was partly sunny. The temperature was 78 degrees. The wind was calm. The current time is 4:25 p.m. Eastern Daylight Time. The National Weather Service in Tallahassee has issued a special marine warning for Apalachee Bay or coastal waters from Keaton Beach to Ocklockney River, Florida, out to 20 nautical miles, coastal waters from Ocklockney River to Apalachicola, Florida, out to 20 nautical miles, coastal waters from Mexico Beach to Apalachicola, out 20 nautical miles, St. Andrews Bay waterways, waters from Suwannee River to Apalachicola, Florida, from 20 to 60 nautical miles, until 4:45 p.m. Eastern Daylight Time, or 3:45 p.m. Central Daylight Time. At 3:14 p.m. Eastern Daylight Time, or 2:14 p.m. Central Daylight Time, severe thunderstorms capable of producing waterspouts were located along a line extending from 13 nautical miles west of Panama City Beach to 6 nautical miles south of Mexico Beach to 6 nautical miles southwest of Sea Tower to 32 nautical miles south of South Tower, moving northeast at 30 knots. Hazard, waterspouts and wind gusts 34 knots or greater. Source, radar indicated. Impact, waterspouts can quickly form and capsize boats, damage vessels, and create suddenly higher waves. Make sure all on board are in a secure location and wearing life jackets. Expect wind gusts in excess of 34 knots, suddenly higher waves, frequent lightning, and heavy downpours. Make sure all on board are wearing life jackets. Locations impacted include O Tower, Mexico Beach, K Tower, South Tower, V Tower, Panama City Beach, Laguna Beach, Apalachicola, C Tower, St. George Island, and Port St. Joe. Move to safe harbor until hazardous weather passes. 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Seek safe harbor immediately. 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This broadcast originates from your National Weather Service office in Tallahassee, Florida. The latest weather and forecast information can also be accessed by calling our automated forecast line at 850-942-8851. The National Weather Service in Tallahassee has issued a severe thunderstorm warning for Gulf County in Florida, Bay County in Florida, southwestern Calhoun County in Florida, southern Walton County in Florida, southwestern Liberty County in Big Bend, Florida, southwestern Washington County in Florida, until 4:30 p.m. Eastern Daylight Time, or 3:30 p.m. Central Daylight Time. At 3:40 p.m. Eastern Daylight Time, or 2:40 p.m. Central Daylight Time, severe thunderstorms were located along a line extending from near Santa Rosa Beach to near Panama City Beach to near Port St. Joe, moving northeast at 25 miles per hour. Hazard, 60 miles per hour wind gusts. Source, radar indicated. Impact, expect damage to roofs, siding, and trees. Locations impacted include Panama City, Lynn Haven, Panama City Beach, Callaway, Santa Rosa Beach, Port St. Joe, Springfield, Mexico Beach, Hillen Park, Eglin Air Force Base, Stone Mill Creek, Tyndall Air Force Base, White City, Live Oak, Parker, Wewatchka, Freeport, Ebro, Hunterville, and Allenton. 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Repeating, a severe thunderstorm warning has been issued until 3:30 p.m. Central Daylight Time, or 4:30 p.m. Eastern Daylight Time for the following counties, in Florida, Calhoun and Liberty. The National Weather Service in Tallahassee has issued a severe thunderstorm warning for East Central Gulf County in Florida, southwestern Wakulla County in Big Bend, Florida, southern Liberty County in Big Bend, Florida, Franklin County in Big Bend, Florida, until 4:45 p.m. Eastern Daylight Time, or 3:45 p.m. Central Daylight Time. At 3:59 p.m. Eastern Daylight Time, or 2:59 p.m. Central Daylight Time, severe thunderstorms were located along a line extending from 11 miles southeast of Wewatchka to 7 miles west of Corrado to 13 miles east of St. George Island, moving northeast at 40 miles per hour. Hazard, 60 miles per hour wind gusts. Source, radar indicated. Impact, expect damage to roofs, siding, and trees. 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

George Island St. Park, Panacea, Poplar Camp, Smith Creek, Buckhorn, Twin Pole, Curtis Mill, Alligator Point, Morgan Place, St. Teresa, Turkey Point, Ball Point, Panacea Walk, Cala Airport, and McIntyre. 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Repeating, a severe thunderstorm warning has been issued until 4:45 p.m. Eastern Daylight Time for the following counties in Florida, Franklin, Liberty, and Wakulla. The National Weather Service in Tallahassee has issued a severe thunderstorm warning for Southern Jackson County in Florida, North Central Gulf County in Florida, Northeastern Bay County in Florida, Calhoun County in Florida, Northwestern Wakulla County in Big Bend, Florida, Central Walton County in Florida, Southwestern Gadsden County in Big Bend, Florida, Holmes County in Florida, Liberty County in Big Bend, Florida, Washington County in Florida, Southwestern Leon County in Big Bend, Florida, until 5 p.m. Eastern Daylight Time, or 4 p.m. Central Daylight Time. At 4:15 p.m. Eastern Daylight Time, or 3:15 p.m. Central Daylight Time, severe thunderstorms were located along a line extending from 6 miles southwest of Defuniak Springs to 20 miles west of Blountstown to 15 miles northwest of Carrabelle, moving northeast at 40 miles per hour. Hazard, 60 miles per hour wind gusts. Source, radar indicated. Impact, expect damage to roofs, siding, and trees. Locations impacted include Vernon, Defuniak Springs, Bonifay, Blountstown, Mariana, Chipley, Stone Mill Creek, Wewatchka, Eglin Air Force Base, Orange, Bradford, Union, Live Oak, Sneeds, Bristol, Cottondale, Grand Ridge, Ponce de Leon, Alpha, and Alford. For your protection, move to an interior room on the lowest floor of a building. Torrential rainfall is occurring with these storms and may lead to flash flooding. Do not drive your vehicle through flooded roadways. Repeating, a severe thunderstorm warning has been issued until 4 p.m. Central Daylight Time or 5 p.m. Eastern Daylight Time for the following counties in Florida, Calhoun, Gadsden, Jackson, Leon, Liberty, and Wakulla. These are the 4 p.m. Eastern Daylight Time conditions. At the Tallahassee Airport, light rain was falling. The temperature was 77 degrees. The wind was northeast at 5 miles an hour. At Florida State University, the temperature was 77 degrees. The wind was east at 6 miles an hour. At Apalachicola, thunder and fog were reported. The temperature was 76 degrees. The wind was west at 13 miles an hour. At Panama City Northwest, a thunderstorm was reported. The temperature was 75 degrees. The wind was south at 10 miles an hour. At Dothan, 6 degrees. The wind was west at 13 miles an hour. At Panama City Northwest, a thunderstorm was reported. The temperature was 75 degrees. The wind was south at 10 miles an hour. At Dothan, light rain was falling. The temperature was 77 degrees. The wind was southwest at 8 miles an hour. At Albany, light rain was falling. The temperature was 77 degrees. The wind was calm. At Valdosta, it was partly sunny. The temperature was 78 degrees. The wind was calm. The current time is 4:33 p.m. Eastern Daylight Time. The National Weather Service in Tallahassee has issued a special marine warning for Apalachee Bay or coastal waters from Keaton Beach to Ocklockney River, Florida, out to 20 nautical miles, coastal waters from Ocklockney River to Apalachicola, Florida, out to 20 nautical miles, coastal waters from Mexico Beach to Apalachicola, out 20 nautical miles, St. Andrews Bay waterways, waters from Suwannee River to Apalachicola, Florida, from 20 to 60 nautical miles, until 4:45 p.m. Eastern Daylight Time, or 3:45 p.m. Central Daylight Time. At 3:14 p.m. Eastern Daylight Time, or 2:14 p.m. Central Daylight Time, severe thunderstorms capable of producing waterspouts were located along a line extending from 13 nautical miles west of Panama City Beach to 6 nautical miles south of Mexico Beach to 6 nautical miles southwest of Sea Tower to 32 nautical miles south of South Tower, moving northeast at 30 knots. Hazard, waterspouts and wind gusts 34 knots or greater. Source, radar indicated. 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Expect wind gusts in excess of 34 knots, suddenly higher waves, frequent lightning, and heavy downpours. Make sure all on board are wearing life jackets. Locations impacted include O Tower, Mexico Beach, K Tower, South Tower,

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The National Weather Service in Tallahassee has issued a severe thunderstorm warning for East Central Gulf County in Florida, Southwestern Wakulla County in Big Bend, Florida, Southern Liberty County in Big Bend, Florida, Franklin County in Big Bend, Florida, until 4:45 p.m. Eastern Daylight Time or 3:45 p.m. Central Daylight Time. At 3:59 p.m. Eastern Daylight Time or 2:59 p.m. Central Daylight Time, severe thunderstorms were located along a line extending from 11 miles southeast of Wewatuska to 7 miles west of Coral to 13 miles east of St. George Island, moving northeast at 40 miles per hour. Hazard, 60 miles per hour wind gusts. Source, radar indicated. Impact, expect damage to roofs, siding, and trees. Locations impacted include Coral, South Choppy, Coral Beach, East Camp, Jewel Fire Tower, Royal Bluff, St. George Island, St. Park, Panacea, Poplar Camp, Smith Creek, Buckhorn, Twin Pole, Curtis Mill, Alligator Point, Morgan Place, St. Teresa, Turkey Point, Ball Point, Panacea Wakulla Airport, and McIntyre. For your protection, move to an interior room on the lowest floor of a building. Repeating, a severe thunderstorm warning has been issued until 4:45 p.m. Eastern Daylight Time for the following counties in Florida, Franklin, Liberty, and Wakulla. The National Weather Service in Tallahassee has issued a severe thunderstorm warning for Southern Jackson County in Florida, North Central Gulf County in Florida, Northeastern Bay County in Florida, Calhoun County in Florida, Northwestern Wakulla County in Big Bend, Florida, Central Walton County in Florida, Southwestern Gadsden County in Big Bend, Florida, Holmes County in Florida, Liberty County in Big Bend, Florida, Washington County in Florida, Southwestern Leon County in Big Bend, Florida, until 5 p.m. Eastern Daylight Time or 4 p.m. Central Daylight Time. At 4:15 p.m. Eastern Daylight Time or 3:15 p.m. Central Daylight Time, severe thunderstorms were located along a line extending from 6 miles southwest of Defuniak Springs to 20 miles west of Blountstown to 15 miles northwest of Coral, moving northeast at 40 miles per hour. Hazard, 60 miles per hour wind gusts. Source, radar indicated. Impact, expect damage to roofs, siding, and trees. Locations impacted include Vernon, Defuniak Springs, Bonifay, Blountstown, Mariana, Chipley, Stone Mill Creek, Wewatuska, Eglin Air Force Base, Orange, Bradford, Union, Live Oak, Sneeds, Bristol, Cottondale, Grand Ridge, Ponce de Leon, Alpha, and Alford. For your protection, move to an interior room on the lowest floor of a building. Torrential rainfall is occurring with these storms and may lead to flash flooding. Do not drive your vehicle through flooded roadways. Repeating, a severe thunderstorm warning has been issued until 4 p.m. Central Daylight Time or 5 p.m. Eastern Daylight Time for the following counties in Florida, Calhoun, Gadsden, Jackson, Leon, Liberty, and Wakulla. These are the 4 p.m. Eastern Daylight Time conditions. At the Tallahassee Airport, light rain was falling. The temperature was 77 degrees.

National Weather Service in Tallahassee has issued a severe thunderstorm warning for Wakulla County in Big Bend, Florida, southeastern Gadsden County in Big Bend, Florida, southeastern Liberty County in Big Bend, Florida, southwestern Jefferson County in Big Bend, Florida, west central Taylor County in Big Bend, Florida, Leon County in Big Bend, Florida, northeastern Franklin County in Big Bend, Florida, until 5:45 p.m. Eastern Daylight Time. At 4:38 p.m. Eastern Daylight Time, severe thunderstorms were located along a line extending from 21 miles southeast of Bluntstown to 17 miles west of Crawfordville to 13 miles east of Cradle, moving northeast at 40 miles per hour. Hazard, 60 miles per hour wind gusts. Source, radar indicated. Impact, expect damage to roofs, siding, and trees. Locations impacted include Tallahassee, Woodville, Tallahassee State College, Florida State University, St. Mark's, Midway, Crawfordville, Florida A&M, Doak Kimball Stadium, Wakulla, Sopchoppy, Lake Bradford, Cody, Jewel Fire Tower, Cheetahville, Leon Sinks, Gaither Community Center, Wakulla Springs, Villas, and Tallahassee Memorial Hospital. For your protection, move to an interior room on the lowest floor of a building. Repeating, a severe thunderstorm warning has been issued until 5:45 p.m. Eastern Daylight Time for the following counties in Florida: Franklin, Gadsden, Jefferson, Leon, Liberty, Taylor, and Wakulla. These are the 4 p.m. Eastern Daylight Time conditions. At the Tallahassee Airport, light rain was falling. The temperature was 77 degrees. The wind was northeast at 5 miles an hour. At Florida State University, the temperature was 77 degrees. The wind was east at 6 miles an hour. At Apalachicola, thunder and fog were reported. The temperature was 76 degrees. The wind was west at 13 miles an hour. At Panama City Northwest, a thunderstorm was reported. The temperature was 75 degrees. The wind was south at 10 miles an hour. At Dothan, light rain was falling. The temperature was 77 degrees. The wind was southwest at 8 miles an hour. At Albany, light rain was falling. The temperature was 77 degrees. The wind was calm. At Valdosta, it was partly sunny. The temperature was 78 degrees. The wind was calm. The current time is 4:42 p.m. Eastern Daylight Time.

National Weather Service in Tallahassee has issued a special marine warning for Apalachee Bay or coastal waters from Keaton Beach to Ocklockney River, Florida, out to 20 nautical miles. Coastal waters from Ocklockney River to Apalachicola, Florida, out to 20 nautical miles. Coastal waters from Suwannee River to Keaton Beach, out 20 nautical miles. Waters from Suwannee River to Apalachicola, Florida, from 20 to 60 nautical miles, until 6:45 p.m. Eastern Daylight Time. At 4:41 p.m. Eastern Daylight Time, severe thunderstorms capable of producing waterspouts were located along a line extending from 19 nautical miles west of St. Mark's to near K Tower to 13 nautical miles southeast of V Tower, moving east at 35 knots. Hazard: waterspouts and wind gusts 34 knots or greater. Source: radar indicated. Impact: waterspouts can quickly form and capsize boats, damage vessels, and create suddenly higher waves. 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Expect wind gusts in excess of 34 knots, suddenly higher waves, frequent lightning, and heavy downpours. Make sure all on board are wearing life jackets. Locations impacted include V Tower, Buckeye Reef, Horseshoe Beach, K Tower, Marker 24 Barge, and Suwannee River. Move to safe harbor until hazardous weather passes. 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The National Weather Service in Tallahassee has issued a special marine warning for Apalachee Bay or coastal waters from Keaton Beach to Ocklockney River, Florida, out to 20 nautical miles. Coastal waters from Ocklockney River to Apalachicola, Florida, out to 20 nautical miles. Coastal waters from Mexico Beach to Apalachicola, out 20 nautical miles. St. Andrews Bay waterways, waters from Suwannee River to Apalachicola, Florida, from 20 to 60 nautical miles, until 4:45 p.m. Eastern Daylight Time, or 3:45 p.m. Central Daylight Time. At 3:14 p.m. Eastern Daylight Time, or 2:14 p.m. Central Daylight Time, severe thunderstorms capable of producing waterspouts were located along a line extending from 13 nautical miles west of Panama City Beach to 6 nautical miles south of Mexico Beach to 6 nautical miles southwest of Sea Tower to 32 nautical miles south of South Tower, moving northeast at 30 knots. Hazard: waterspouts and wind gusts 34 knots or greater. Source: radar indicated. Impact: waterspouts can quickly form and capsize boats, damage vessels, and create suddenly higher waves. 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

on board or in a secure location and wearing life jackets. Expect wind gusts in excess of 34 knots, suddenly higher waves, frequent lightning, and heavy downpours. Make sure all on board are wearing life jackets. Locations impacted include O Tower, Mexico Beach, K Tower, South Tower, V Tower, Panama City Beach, Laguna Beach, Apalachicola, C Tower, St. George Island, and Fort St. Joe. Move to safe harbor until hazardous weather passes. Thunderstorms can produce sudden waterspouts. 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Seek safe harbor immediately. The National Weather Service in Tallahassee has issued a special marine warning for Apalachee Bay or coastal waters from Keaton Beach to Occlocknee River, Florida, out to 20 nautical miles, coastal waters from Occlocknee River to Apalachicola, Florida, out to 20 nautical miles, coastal waters from Suwannee River to Keaton Beach, out 20 nautical miles, waters from Suwannee River to Apalachicola, Florida, from 20 to 60 nautical miles, until 6:45 p.m. Eastern Daylight Time. At 4:41 p.m. Eastern Daylight Time, severe thunderstorms capable of producing waterspouts were located along a line extending from 19 nautical miles west of St. Marks to near K Tower to 13 nautical miles southeast of V Tower, moving east at 35 knots. Hazard, waterspouts and wind gusts 34 knots or greater. Source, radar indicated. Impact, waterspouts can quickly form and capsize boats, damage vessels, and create suddenly higher waves. Make sure all on board are in a secure location and wearing life jackets. Expect wind gusts in excess of 34 knots, suddenly higher waves, frequent lightning, and heavy downpours. Make sure all on board are wearing life jackets. Locations impacted include V Tower, Buckeye Reef, Horseshoe Beach, K Tower, Marker 24 Barge, and Suwannee River. Move to safe harbor until hazardous weather passes. Thunderstorms can produce sudden waterspouts. Waterspouts can easily overturn boats and create locally hazardous seas. Seek safe harbor immediately. 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This broadcast originates from your National Weather Service office in Tallahassee, Florida. The latest weather and forecast information can also be accessed by calling our automated forecast line at 850-942-8851. The National Weather Service in Tallahassee has issued a severe thunderstorm warning for southern Jackson County in Florida, north central Gulf County in Florida, northeastern Bay County in Florida, Calhoun County in Florida, northwestern Wakulla County in Big Bend, Florida, central Walton County in Florida, southwestern Gadsden County in Big Bend, Florida, Holmes County in Florida, Liberty County in Big Bend, Florida, Washington County in Florida, southwestern Leon County in Big Bend, Florida, until 5 p.m. Eastern Daylight Time, or 4 p.m. Central Daylight Time. At 4:15 p.m. Eastern Daylight Time, or 3:15 p.m. Central Daylight Time, severe thunderstorms were located along a line extending from 6 miles southwest of Defuniak Springs to 20 miles west of Blountstown to 15 miles northwest of Carrabelle, moving northeast at 40 miles per hour. Hazard, 60 miles per hour wind gusts. Source, radar indicated. Impact, expect damage to roofs, siding, and trees. Locations impacted include Vernon, Defuniak Springs, Bonifay, Blountstown, Mariana, Chitley, Stone Mill Creek, Wewatchka, Eglin Air Force Base, Orange, Bradford, Union, Live Oak, Sneeds, Bristol, Cottondale, Grand Ridge, Ponce de Leon, Alpha, and Alford. For your protection, move to an interior room on the lowest floor of a building. Torrential rainfall is occurring with these storms and may lead to flash flooding. Do not drive your vehicle through flooded roadways. Repeating, a severe thunderstorm warning has been issued until 4 p.m. Central Daylight Time or 5 p.m. Eastern Daylight Time for the following counties in Florida: Calhoun, Gadsden, Jackson, Leon, Liberty, and Wakulla. The National Weather Service in Tallahassee has issued a severe thunderstorm warning for Wakulla County in Big Bend, Florida, southeastern Gadsden County in Big Bend, Florida, southeastern Liberty County in Big Bend, Florida, southwestern Jefferson County in Big Bend, Florida, west central Taylor County in Big Bend, Florida, Leon County in Big Bend, Florida, northeastern Franklin County in Big Bend, Florida, until 5:45 p.m. Eastern Daylight Time. At 4:38 p.m. Eastern Daylight Time, severe thunderstorms were located along a line extending from 21 miles southeast of Blountstown to 17 miles west of Crawfordville to 13 miles east of Carrabelle, moving northeast at 40 miles per hour. Hazard,
60 miles per hour wind gusts. Source, radar indicated. Impact, expects damage to roofs, siding, and trees. Locations impacted include Tallahassee, Woodville, Tallahassee State College, Florida State University, St. Mark's, Midway, Crawfordville, Florida A&M, Doak Kimball Stadium, Wakulla, Sopchoppy, Lake Bradford, Cody, Jewel Fire Tower, Cheetahville, Leon Sinks, Gaither Community Center, Wakulla Springs, Villas, and Tallahassee Memorial Hospital. 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Repeating, a severe thunderstorm warning has been issued until 5:45 p.m. Eastern Daylight Time for the following counties in Florida: Franklin, Gadsden, Jefferson, Leon, Liberty, Taylor, and Wakulla. These are the 4 p.m. Eastern Daylight Time conditions. At the Tallahassee Airport, light rain was falling. The temperature was 77 degrees. The wind was northeast at 5 miles an hour. At Florida State University, the temperature was 77 degrees. The wind was east at 6 miles an hour. At Apalachicola, thunder and fog were reported. The temperature was 76 degrees. The wind was west at 13 miles an hour. At Panama City Northwest, a thunderstorm was...

National Weather Service in Tallahassee has issued a severe thunderstorm warning for South Central Houston County in southeastern Alabama, Jackson County in Florida, northeastern Calhoun County in Florida, Gadsden County in Big Bend, Florida, northern Liberty County in Big Bend, Florida, northeastern Washington County in Florida, southwestern Decatur County in southwestern Georgia, central Seminole County in southwestern Georgia, until 5:45 p.m. Eastern Daylight Time, or 4:45 p.m. Central Daylight Time. At 4:50 p.m. Eastern Daylight Time, or 3:50 p.m. Central Daylight Time, severe thunderstorms were located along a line extending from 7 miles southwest of Chipley to 11 miles north of Bluntstown to 21 miles south of Greensboro, moving northeast at 35 miles per hour. Hazard, 60 miles per hour wind gusts. Source, radar indicated. Impact, expect damage to roofs, siding, and trees. Locations impacted include Cottonwood, Vernon, Quincy, Havana, Bluntstown, Mariana, Chipley, Midway, Chattahoochee, Greensboro, Bradford, Malone, Sneeds, Gretna, Bristol, Cottondale, Grand Ridge, Greenwood, Alpha, and Alford. 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Repeating, a severe thunderstorm warning has been issued until 4:45 p.m. Central Daylight Time or 5:45 p.m. Eastern Daylight Time for the following counties in Florida, Calhoun, Gadsden, Jackson, and Liberty, and the following counties in Georgia, Decatur, and Seminole. These are the 4 p.m. Eastern Daylight Time conditions. At the Tallahassee Airport, light rain was falling. The temperature was 77 degrees. The wind was northeast at 5 miles an hour. At Florida State University, the temperature was 77 degrees. The wind was east at 6 miles an hour. At Apalachicola, thunder and fog were reported. The temperature was 76 degrees. The wind was west at 13 miles an hour. At Panama City Northwest, a thunderstorm was reported. The temperature was 75 degrees. The wind was south at 10 miles an hour. At Dothan, light rain was falling. The temperature was 77 degrees. The wind was southwest at 8 miles an hour. At Albany, light rain was falling. The temperature was 77 degrees. The wind was calm. At Valdosta, it was partly sunny. The temperature was 78 degrees. The wind was calm. The current time is 4:54 p.m. Eastern Daylight Time. The National Weather Service in Tallahassee has issued a special marine warning for Apalachee Bay or coastal waters from Keaton Beach to Occlocknee River, Florida, out to 20 nautical miles, coastal waters from Occlocknee River to Apalachicola, Florida, out to 20 nautical miles, coastal waters from Suwannee River to Keaton Beach, out 20 nautical miles, waters from Suwannee River to Apalachicola, Florida, from 20 to 60 nautical miles, until 6:45 p.m. Eastern Daylight Time. At 4:41 p.m. Eastern Daylight Time, severe thunderstorms capable of producing waterspouts were located along a line extending from 19 nautical miles.

west of St. Mark's to near K Tower to 13 nautical miles southeast of V Tower, moving east at 35 knots. Hazard, water spouts and wind gusts 34 knots or greater. Source, radar indicated. Impact, water spouts can quickly form and capsize boats, damage vessels, and create suddenly higher waves. Make sure all on board are in a secure location and wearing life jackets. Expect wind gusts in excess of 34 knots, suddenly higher waves, frequent lightning, and heavy downpours. Make sure all on board are wearing life jackets. Locations impacted include V Tower, Buckeye Reef, Horseshoe Beach, K Tower, Marker 24 Barge, and Swanee River. Move to safe harbor until hazardous weather passes. 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This broadcast originates from your National Weather Service office in Tallahassee, Florida. The latest weather and forecast information can also be accessed by calling our automated forecast line at 850-942-8851. The National Weather Service in Tallahassee has issued a severe thunderstorm warning for southern Jackson County in Florida, north central Gulf County in Florida, northeastern Bay County in Florida, Calhoun County in Florida, northwestern Wakulla County in Big Bend, Florida, central Walton County in Florida, southwestern Gadsden County in Big Bend, Florida, Holmes County in Florida, Liberty County in Big Bend, Florida, Washington County in Florida, southwestern Leon County in Big Bend, Florida, until 5 p.m. Eastern Daylight Time, or 4 p.m. Central Daylight Time. At 4:15 p.m. Eastern Daylight Time, or 3:15 p.m. Central Daylight Time, severe thunderstorms were located along a line extending from 6 miles southwest of Defuniak Springs to 20 miles west of Bluntstown to 15 miles northwest of Carrabelle, moving northeast at 40 miles per hour. Hazard, 60 miles per hour wind gusts. Source, radar indicated. Impact, expect damage to roofs, siding, and trees. Locations impacted include Vernon, Defuniak Springs, Bonifay, Bluntstown, Mariana, Chitley, Stone Mill Creek, Wewatuska, Eglin Air Force Base, Orange, Bradford, Union, Live Oak, Sneeds, Bristol, Cottondale, Grand Ridge, Ponce de Leon, Alpha, and Alford. For your protection, move to an interior room on the lowest floor of a building. Torrential rainfall is occurring with these storms and may lead to flash flooding. Do not drive your vehicle through flooded roadways. Repeating, a severe thunderstorm warning has been issued until 4 p.m. Central Daylight Time or 5 p.m. Eastern Daylight Time for the following counties in Florida: Calhoun, Gadsden, Jackson, Leon, Liberty, and Wakulla. The National Weather Service in Tallahassee has issued a severe thunderstorm warning for Wakulla County in Big Bend, Florida, southeastern Gadsden County in Big Bend, Florida, southeastern Liberty County in Big Bend, Florida, southwestern Jefferson County in Big Bend, Florida, west central Taylor County in Big Bend, Florida, Leon County in Big Bend, Florida, northeastern Franklin County in Big Bend, Florida, until 5:45 p.m. Eastern Daylight Time. At 4:38 p.m. Eastern Daylight Time, severe thunderstorms were located along a line extending from 21 miles southeast of Bluntstown to 17 miles west of Crawfordville to 13 miles east of Carrabelle, moving northeast at 40 miles per hour. Hazard, 60 miles per hour wind gusts. Source, radar indicated. Impact, expect damage to roofs, siding, and trees. Locations impacted include Tallahassee, Woodville, Tallahassee State College, Florida State University, St. Mark's, Midway, Crawfordville, Florida A&M, Doak Kimball Stadium, Wakulla, Sopchoppy, Lake Bradford, Cody, Jewel Fire Tower, Cheetahville, Leon Sinks, Gaither Community Center, Wakulla Springs, Villas, and Tallahassee Memorial Hospital. 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Repeating, a severe thunderstorm warning has been issued until 5:45 p.m. Eastern Daylight Time for the following counties in Florida: Franklin, Gadsden, Jefferson, Leon, Liberty, Taylor, and Wakulla. The National Weather Service in Tallahassee has issued a severe thunderstorm warning for South Central Houston County in southeastern Alabama, Jackson County in Florida, northeastern Calhoun County in Florida, Gadsden County in Big Bend, Florida, northern Liberty County in Big Bend, Florida, northeastern Washington County in Florida, southwestern Decatur County in southwestern Georgia, central Seminole County in southwestern Georgia, until 5:40.

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It's 4:50 p.m. Eastern Daylight Time, or 3:50 p.m. Central Daylight Time. Severe thunderstorms were located along a line extending from 7 miles southwest of Chipley to 11 miles north of Bluntstown to 21 miles south of Greensboro, moving northeast at 35 miles per hour. Hazard, 60 miles per hour wind gusts. Source, radar indicated. Impact, expect damage to roofs, siding, and trees. Locations impacted include Cottonwood, Vernon, Quincy, Havana, Bluntstown, Mariana, Chipley, Midway, Chattahoochee, Greensboro, Bradford, Malone, Sneeds, Gretna, Bristol, Cottondale, Grand Ridge, Greenwood, Alpha, and Alford. 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Repeating, a severe thunderstorm warning has been issued until 4:45 p.m. Central Daylight Time or 5:45 p.m. Eastern Daylight Time for the following counties in Florida: Calhoun, Gadsden, Jackson, and Liberty, and the following counties in Georgia: Decatur and Seminole. These are the 4 p.m. Eastern Daylight Time conditions. At the Tallahassee Airport, light rain was falling. The temperature was 77 degrees. The wind was northeast at 5 miles an hour. At Florida State University, the temperature was 77 degrees. The wind was east at 6 miles an hour. At Apalachicola, thunder and fog were reported. The temperature was 76 degrees. The wind was west at 13 miles an hour. At Panama City Northwest, a thunderstorm was reported. The temperature was 75 degrees. The wind was south at 10 miles an hour. At Dothan, light rain was falling. The temperature was 77 degrees. The wind was southwest at 8 miles an hour. At Albany, light rain was falling. The temperature was 77 degrees. The wind was calm. At Valdosta, it was partly sunny. The temperature was 78 degrees. The wind was calm. The current time is 5:02 p.m. Eastern Daylight Time. The National Weather Service in Tallahassee has issued a special marine warning for Apalachee Bay or coastal waters from Keaton Beach to Occlocknee River, Florida, out to 20 nautical miles, coastal waters from Occlocknee River to Apalachicola, Florida, out to 20 nautical miles, coastal waters from Suwannee River to Keaton Beach, out 20 nautical miles, waters from Suwannee River to Apalachicola, Florida, from 20 to 60 nautical miles, until 6:45 p.m. Eastern Daylight Time. At 4:41 p.m. Eastern Daylight Time, severe thunderstorms capable of producing waterspouts were located along a line extending from 19 nautical miles west of St. Mark's to near K Tower to 13 nautical miles southeast of V Tower, moving east at 35 knots. Hazard, waterspouts and wind gusts 34 knots or greater. Source, radar indicated. Impact, waterspouts can quickly form and capsize boats, damage vessels, and create suddenly higher waves. 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Expect wind gusts in excess of 34 knots, suddenly higher waves, frequent lightning, and heavy downpours. Make sure all on board are wearing life jackets. Locations impacted include V Tower, Buckeye Reef, Horseshoe Beach, K Tower, Marker 24 Barge, and Suwannee River. 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The National Weather Service in Tallahassee has issued a severe thunderstorm warning for Wakulla County in Big Bend, Florida, southeastern Gadsden County in Big Bend, Florida, southeastern Liberty County in Big Bend, Florida, southwestern Jefferson County in Big Bend, Florida, west central Taylor County in Big Bend, Florida, Leon County in Big Bend, Florida, northeastern Franklin County in Big Bend, Florida, until 5:45 p.m. Eastern Daylight Time. At 4:38 p.m. Eastern Daylight Time, severe thunderstorms were located along a line extending from 21 miles southeast of Bluntstown to 17 miles west of Crawfordville to 13 miles east of Carrabelle, moving northeast at 40 miles per hour. Hazard, 60 miles per hour wind gusts. Source, radar indicated. Impact, expect damage to roofs, siding.

Jefferson, West Central Taylor and Leon counties. At 5:05 p.m. Eastern Daylight Time, severe thunderstorms were located along a line extending from 13 miles southwest of Midway to 10 miles northwest of Crawfordville to 9 miles southwest of St. Marks, moving northeast at 35 miles per hour. Hazard, 60 miles per hour wind gusts. Source, radar indicated. Impact, expect damage to roofs, siding, and trees. Locations impacted include Tallahassee, Woodville, Tallahassee State College, Florida State University, St. Marks, Midway, Crawfordville, Florida A&M, Doak Kimball Stadium, Wakulla, Lake Bradford, Cody, Shadaville, Leon Sinks, Gaylor Community Center, Wakulla Springs, Tallahassee Memorial Hust, Walker Ford Community Center, South City, and 8 Mile Pond. For your protection, move to an interior room on the lowest floor of a building. Repeating, a severe thunderstorm warning remains in effect until 5:45 p.m. Eastern Daylight Time for the following counties in Florida: Gadsden, Jefferson, Leon, Liberty, Taylor, and Wakulla. The severe thunderstorm warning for northeastern Franklin County is canceled. The storms which prompted the warning have moved out of the warned area. Therefore, the warning has been canceled. A severe thunderstorm warning remains in effect until 5:45 p.m. Eastern Daylight Time for Wakulla, southeastern Gadsden, northeastern Liberty, southwestern Jefferson, west central Taylor and Leon counties. At 5:05 p.m. Eastern Daylight Time, severe thunderstorms were located along a line extending from 13 miles southwest of Midway to 10 miles northwest of Crawfordville to 9 miles southwest of St. Marks, moving northeast at 35 miles per hour. Hazard, 60 miles per hour wind gusts. Source, radar indicated. Impact, expect damage to roofs, siding, and trees. Locations impacted include Tallahassee, Woodville, Tallahassee State College, Florida State University, St. Marks, Midway, Crawfordville, Florida A&M, Doak Kimball Stadium, Wakulla, Lake Bradford, Cody, Shadaville, Leon Sinks, Gaylor Community Center, Wakulla Springs, Tallahassee Memorial Hust, Walker Ford Community Center, South City, and 8 Mile Pond. For your protection, move to an interior room on the lowest floor of a building. Repeating, a severe thunderstorm warning remains in effect until 5:45 p.m. Eastern Daylight Time for the following counties in Florida: Gadsden, Jefferson, Leon, Liberty, Taylor, and Wakulla. These are the 5 p.m. Eastern Daylight Time conditions. At the Tallahassee Airport, it was cloudy. The temperature was 78 degrees. The wind was northeast at 7 miles an hour. The report from Florida State University was not available. At Apalachicola, it was partly sunny. The temperature was 79 degrees. The wind was southwest at 5 miles an hour. At Panama City Northwest, light rain and fog were reported. The temperature was 76 degrees. The wind was west at 9 miles an hour. At Dothan, it was cloudy. The temperature was 76 degrees. The wind was southwest at 6 miles an hour. At Albany, it was cloudy. The temperature was 77 degrees. The wind was southeast at 6 miles an hour. At Valdosta, rain and fog were reported. The temperature was 77 degrees. The wind was calm. The current time is 5:09 p.m. Eastern Daylight Time. The National Weather Service in Tallahassee has issued a special marine warning for Apalachee Bay or coastal waters from Keaton Beach to Occlocknee River, Florida, out to 20 nautical miles, coastal waters from Occlocknee River to Apalachicola, Florida, out to 20 nautical miles, coastal waters from Suwannee River to Keaton Beach, out 20 nautical miles, waters from Suwannee River to Apalachicola, Florida, from 20 to 60 nautical miles, until 6:45 p.m. Eastern Daylight Time. At 4:41 p.m. Eastern Daylight Time, severe thunderstorms capable of producing waterspouts were located along a line extending from 19 nautical miles west of St. Marks to near K Tower to 13 nautical miles southeast of V Tower, moving east at 35 knots. Hazard, waterspouts and wind gusts 34 knots or greater. Source, radar indicated. Impact, waterspouts can quickly form and capsize boats, damage vessels, and create suddenly higher waves. 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Expect wind gusts in excess of 34 knots, suddenly higher waves, frequent lightning, and heavy downpours. Make sure all on board are wearing life jackets. Locations impacted include V Tower, Buckeye Reef, Horseshoe Beach, K Tower, Marker 24 Barge, and Suwannee River.
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The latest weather and forecast information can also be accessed by calling our automated forecast line at 850-942-8851. The National Weather Service in Tallahassee has issued a severe thunderstorm warning for South Central Houston County in southeastern Alabama, Jackson County in Florida, northeastern Calhoun County in Florida, Gadsden County in Big Bend, Florida, northern Liberty County in Big Bend, Florida, northeastern Washington County in Florida, southwestern Decatur County in southwestern Georgia, central Seminole County in southwestern Georgia, until 5:45 p.m. Eastern Daylight Time, or 4:45 p.m. Central Daylight Time. At 4:50 p.m. Eastern Daylight Time, or 3:50 p.m. Central Daylight Time, severe thunderstorms were located along a line extending from 7 miles southwest of Chipley to 11 miles north of Blountstown to 21 miles south of Greensboro, moving northeast at 35 miles per hour. Hazard, 60 miles per hour wind gusts. Source, radar indicated. Impact, expect damage to roofs, siding, and trees. Locations impacted include Cottonwood, Vernon, Quincy, Havana, Blountstown, Mariana, Chipley, Midway, Chattahoochee, Greensboro, Bradford, Malone, Sneeds, Gretna, Bristol, Cottondale, Grand Ridge, Greenwood, Alpha, and Alford. For your protection, move to an interior room on the lowest floor of a building. Repeating, a severe thunderstorm warning has been issued until 4:45 p.m. Central Daylight Time or 5:45 p.m. Eastern Daylight Time for the following counties in Florida, Calhoun, Gadsden, Jackson, and Liberty, and the following counties in Georgia, Decatur, and Seminole. The severe thunderstorm warning for northeastern Franklin County is canceled. The storms which prompted the warning have moved out of the warned area. Therefore, the warning has been canceled. A severe thunderstorm warning remains in effect until 5:45 p.m. Eastern Daylight Time for Wakulla, southeastern Gadsden, northeastern Liberty, southwestern Jefferson, west central Taylor and Leon counties. At 5:05 p.m. Eastern Daylight Time, severe thunderstorms were located along a line extending from 13 miles southwest of Midway to 10 miles northwest of Crawfordville to 9 miles southwest of St. Marks, moving northeast at 35 miles per hour. Hazard, 60 miles per hour. The severe thunderstorm warning for northeastern Calhoun and northeastern Washington counties in the panhandle of Florida is canceled. The storms which prompted the warning have moved out of the warned area. Therefore, the warning has been canceled. A severe thunderstorm warning remains in effect until 5:45 p.m. Eastern Daylight Time or 4:45 p.m. Central Daylight Time for South Central Houston, Jackson, Gadsden, northeastern Liberty, southwestern Decatur and central Seminole counties. At 5:13 p.m. Eastern Daylight Time, or 4:13 p.m. Central Daylight Time, severe thunderstorms were located along a line extending from near Mariana to near Chattahoochee to 6 miles south of Quincy, moving east at 35 miles per hour. Hazard, 60 miles per hour wind gusts. Source, radar indicated. Impact, expect damage to roofs, siding, and trees. Locations impacted include Cottonwood, Quincy, Havana, Mariana, Midway, Greensboro, Chattahoochee, Malone, Sneeds, Gretna, Cottondale, Grand Ridge, Greenwood, Alford, Bascom, Juniper, Douglas City, Grangerburg, Florence, and Jamison. For your protection, move to an interior room on the lowest floor of a building. Repeating, a severe thunderstorm warning remains in effect until 5:45 p.m. Eastern Daylight Time or 4:45 p.m. Central Daylight Time for the following counties in Florida, Gadsden, Jackson and Liberty, and the following counties in Georgia, Decatur and Seminole. A severe thunderstorm warning remains in effect until 5:45 p.m. Eastern Daylight Time for Wakulla, southeastern Gadsden, northeastern Liberty, southwestern Jefferson, west central Taylor and Leon counties. At 5:05 p.m. Eastern Daylight Time, severe thunderstorms were located along a line extending from 13 miles southwest of Midway to 10 miles northwest of Crawfordville to 9 miles southwest of St. Marks, moving northeast at 35 miles per hour. Hazard, 60 miles per hour wind gusts. Source, radar indicated. Impact, expect damage to roofs, siding, and trees.
Locations impacted include Tallahassee, Woodville, Tallahassee State College, Florida State University, St. Mark's, Midway, Crawfordville, Florida A&M, Doak Kimball Stadium, Wakulla, Lake Bradford, Cody, Cheetahville, Leon Sinks, Gaither Community Center, Wakulla Springs, Tallahassee Memorial Hust, Walker Ford Community Center, South City, and 8 Mile Pond. 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Repeating, a severe thunderstorm warning remains in effect until 5:45 p.m. Eastern Daylight Time for the following counties in Florida: Gadsden, Jefferson, Leon, Liberty, Taylor, and Wakulla. The severe thunderstorm warning for northeastern Calhoun and northeastern Washington counties in the panhandle of Florida is canceled. The storms which prompted the warning have moved out of the warned area. Therefore, the warning has been canceled. A severe thunderstorm warning remains in effect until 5:45 p.m. Eastern Daylight Time, or 4:45 p.m. Central Daylight Time for South Central Houston, Jackson, Gadsden, Northeastern Liberty, Southwestern Decatur, and Central Seminole counties. At 5:13 p.m. Eastern Daylight Time, or 4:13 p.m. Central Daylight Time, severe thunderstorms were located along a line extending from near Mariana to near Chattahoochee to 6 miles south of Quincy, moving east at 35 miles per hour. Hazard, 60 miles per hour wind gusts. Source, radar indicated. Impact, expect damage to roofs, siding, and trees. Locations impacted include Cottonwood, Quincy, Havana, Mariana, Midway, Greensboro, Chattahoochee, Malone, Sneeds, Gretna, Cottondale, Grand Ridge, Greenwood, Alford, Bascom, Juniper, Douglas City, Grangerburg, Florence, and Jameson. For your protection, move to an interior room on the lowest floor of a building. Repeating, a severe thunderstorm warning remains in effect until 5:45 p.m. Eastern Daylight Time, or 4:45 p.m. Central Daylight Time for the following counties in Florida: Gadsden, Jackson, and Liberty, and the following counties in Georgia: Decatur and Seminole. These are the 5 p.m. Eastern Daylight Time conditions. At the Tallahassee Airport, it was partly sunny. The temperature was 78 degrees. The wind was northeast at 7 miles an hour. At Florida State University, the temperature was 77 degrees. The wind was northeast at 6 miles an hour. At Apalachicola, it was partly sunny. The temperature was 79 degrees. The wind was southwest at 5 miles an hour. At Panama City Northwest, light rain and fog were reported. The temperature was 76 degrees. The wind was west at 9 miles an hour. At Dothan, it was cloudy. The temperature was 76 degrees. The wind was southwest at 6 miles an hour. At Albany, it was cloudy. The temperature was 77 degrees. The wind was southeast at 6 miles an hour. At Valdosta, rain and fog were reported. The temperature was 77 degrees. The wind was calm. The current time is 5:19 p.m. Eastern Daylight Time. The National Weather Service in Tallahassee has issued a special marine warning for Apalachee Bay or coastal waters from Keaton Beach to Ocklockney River, Florida, out to 20 nautical miles, coastal waters from Ocklockney River to Apalachicola, Florida, out to 20 nautical miles, coastal waters from Swanee River to Keaton Beach, out 20 nautical miles, waters from Swanee River to Apalachicola, Florida, from 20 to 60 nautical miles, until 6:45 p.m. Eastern Daylight Time. At 4:41 p.m. Eastern Daylight Time, severe thunderstorms capable of producing waterspouts were located along a line extending from 19 nautical miles west of St. Mark's to near K Tower to 13 nautical miles southeast of V Tower, moving east at 35 knots. Hazard, waterspouts and wind gusts 34 knots or greater. Source, radar indicated. Impact, waterspouts can quickly form and capsize boats, damage vessels, and create suddenly higher waves. Make sure all on board are in a secure location and wearing life jackets. Expect wind gusts in excess of 34 knots, suddenly higher waves, frequent lightning, and heavy downpours. Make sure all on board are wearing life jackets. Locations impacted include V Tower, Buckeye Reef, Horseshoe Beach, K Tower, Marker 24 Barge, and Swanee River. Move to safe harbor until hazardous weather passes. 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

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The latest weather and forecast information can also be accessed by calling our automated forecast line at 850-942-8851. The severe thunderstorm warning for northeastern Franklin County is canceled. The storms which prompted the warning have moved out of the warned area. Therefore, the warning has been canceled. A severe thunderstorm warning remains in effect until 5:45 p.m. Eastern Daylight Time for Wakulla, southeastern Gadsden, northeastern Liberty, southwestern Jefferson, west central Taylor and Leon counties. At 5:05 p.m. Eastern Daylight Time, severe thunderstorms were located along a line extending from 13 miles southwest of Midway to 10 miles northwest of Crawfordville to 9 miles southwest of St. Marks, moving northeast at 35 miles per hour. Hazard, 60 miles per hour wind gusts. Source, radar indicated. Impact, expects damage to roofs, siding, and trees. Locations impacted include Tallahassee, Woodville, Tallahassee State College, Florida State University, St. Marks, Midway, Crawfordville, Florida A&M, Doak Kimball Stadium, Wakulla, Lake Bradford, Cody, Cheetahville, Leon Sinks, Gaither Community Center, Wakulla Springs, Tallahassee Memorial Hust, Walker Ford Community Center, South City, and 8 Mile Pond. For your protection, move to an interior room on the lowest floor of a building. Repeating, a severe thunderstorm warning remains in effect until 5:45 p.m. Eastern Daylight Time for the following counties in Florida: Gadsden, Jefferson, Leon, Liberty, Taylor, and Wakulla. The severe thunderstorm warning for northeastern Calhoun and northeastern Washington counties in the panhandle of Florida is canceled. The storms which prompted the warning have moved out of the warned area. Therefore, the warning has been canceled. A severe thunderstorm warning remains in effect until 5:45 p.m. Eastern Daylight Time or 4:45 p.m. Central Daylight Time for South Central Houston, Jackson, Gadsden, Northeastern Liberty, Southwestern Decatur and Central Seminole counties. At 5:13 p.m. Eastern Daylight Time or 4:13 p.m. Central Daylight Time, severe thunderstorms were located along a line extending from near Mariana to near Chattahoochee to 6 miles south of Quincy, moving east at 35 miles per hour. Hazard, 60 miles per hour wind gusts. Source, radar indicated. Impact, expects damage to roofs, siding, and trees. Locations impacted include Cottonwood, Quincy, Havana, Mariana, Midway, Greensboro, Chattahoochee, Malone, Sneeds, Gretna, Cottondale, Grand Ridge, Greenwood, Alfred, Bascom, Juniper, Douglas City, Grangerburg, Florence, and Jameson. For your protection, move to an interior room on the lowest floor of a building. Repeating, a severe thunderstorm warning remains in effect until 5:45 p.m. Eastern Daylight Time or 4:45 p.m. Central Daylight Time for the following counties in Florida: Gadsden, Jackson and Liberty, and the following counties in Georgia: Decatur and Seminole. These are the 5 p.m. Eastern Daylight Time conditions. At the Tallahassee Airport, it was partly sunny. The temperature was 78 degrees. The wind was northeast at 7 miles an hour. At Florida State University, the temperature was 77 degrees. The wind was northeast at 6 miles an hour. At Apalachicola, it was partly sunny. The temperature was 79 degrees. The wind was southwest at 5 miles an hour. At Panama City Northwest, light rain and fog were reported. The temperature was 76 degrees. The wind was west at 9 miles an hour. At Dothan, it was cloudy. The temperature was 76 degrees. The wind was southwest at 6 miles an hour. At Albany, it was cloudy. The temperature was 77 degrees. The wind was southeast at 6 miles an hour. At Valdosta, rain and fog were reported. The temperature was 77 degrees. The wind was calm. The current time is 5:25 p.m. Eastern Daylight Time. The National Weather Service in Tallahassee has issued a special marine warning for Apalachee Bay or coastal waters from Keaton Beach to Occlocknee River, Florida out to 20 nautical miles, coastal waters from Occlocknee River to Apalachicola, Florida out to 20 nautical miles, coastal waters from Suwannee River to Keaton Beach out 20 nautical miles, waters from Suwannee River to Apalachicola, Florida from 20 to 60 nautical miles until 6:45 p.m. Eastern Daylight Time. At 4:41 p.m. Eastern Daylight Time,
Severe thunderstorms capable of producing waterspouts were located along a line extending from 19 nautical miles west of St. Mark's to near K Tower to 13 nautical miles southeast of V Tower, moving east at 35 knots. Hazard, waterspouts and wind gusts 34 knots or greater. Source, radar indicated. Impact, waterspouts can quickly form and capsize boats, damage vessels, and create suddenly higher waves. Make sure all on board are in a secure location and wearing life jackets. Expect wind gusts in excess of 34 knots, suddenly higher waves, frequent lightning, and heavy downpours. Make sure all on board are wearing life jackets. Locations impacted include V Tower, Buckeye Reef, Horseshoe Beach, K Tower, Marker 24 Barge, and Swanee River. Move to safe harbor until hazardous weather passes. 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Seek safe harbor immediately. 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This broadcast originates from your National Weather Service office in Tallahassee, Florida. The latest weather and forecast information can also be accessed by calling our automated forecast line at 850-942-8851. The severe thunderstorm warning for northeastern Franklin County is canceled. The storms which prompted the warning have moved out of the warned area. Therefore, the warning has been canceled. A severe thunderstorm warning remains in effect until 5:45 p.m. Eastern Daylight Time for Wakulla, southeastern Gadsden, northeastern Liberty, southwestern Jefferson, west central Taylor and Leon counties. At 5:05 p.m. Eastern Daylight Time, severe thunderstorms were located along a line extending from 13 miles southwest of Midway to 10 miles northwest of Crawfordville to 9 miles southwest of St. Mark's, moving northeast at 35 miles per hour. Hazard, 60 miles per hour wind gusts. Source, radar indicated. Impact, expect damage to roofs, siding, and trees. Locations impacted include Tallahassee, Woodville, Tallahassee State College, Florida State University, St. Mark's, Midway, Crawfordville, Florida A&M, Doak Kimball Stadium, Wakulla, Lake Bradford, Cody, Cheetahville, Leon Sinks, Gaither Community Center, Wakulla Springs, Tallahassee Memorial Hust, Walker Ford Community Center, South City, and 8 Mile Pond. For your protection, move to an interior room on the lowest floor of a building. Repeating, a severe thunderstorm warning remains in effect until 5:45 p.m. Eastern Daylight Time for the following counties in Florida: Gadsden, Jefferson, Leon, Liberty, Taylor, and Wakulla. The severe thunderstorm warning for northeastern Calhoun and northeastern Washington counties in the panhandle of Florida is canceled. The storms which prompted the warning have moved out of the warned area. Therefore, the warning has been canceled. A severe thunderstorm warning remains in effect until 5:45 p.m. Eastern Daylight Time, or 4:45 p.m. Central Daylight Time for South Central Houston, Jackson, Gadsden, Northeastern Liberty, Southwestern Decatur and Central Seminole counties. At 5:13 p.m. Eastern Daylight Time, or 4:13 p.m. Central Daylight Time, severe thunderstorms were located along a line extending from near Mariana to near Chattahoochee to 6 miles south of Quincy, moving east at 35 miles per hour. Hazard, 60 miles per hour wind gusts. Source, radar indicated. Impact, expect damage to roofs, siding, and trees. Locations impacted include Cottonwood, Quincy, Havana, Mariana, Midway, Greensboro, Chattahoochee, Malone, Sneeds, Gretna, Cottondale, Grand Ridge, Greenwood, Alfred, Bascom, Juniper, Douglas City, Grangerburg, Florence, and Jamison. 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Repeating, a severe thunderstorm warning remains in effect until 5:45 p.m. Eastern Daylight Time, or 4:45 p.m. Central Daylight Time for the following counties in Florida: Gadsden, Jackson and Liberty, and the following counties in Georgia: Decatur and Seminole. These are the 5 p.m. Eastern Daylight Time conditions. At the Tallahassee Airport, it was partly sunny. The temperature was 78 degrees. The wind was northeast at 7 miles an hour. At Florida State University, the temperature was 77 degrees. The wind was northeast at 6 miles an hour. At Apalachicola, it was partly sunny. The temperature was 79 degrees. The wind was southwest at 5 miles an hour. At Panama City Northwest, light rain and fog were reported.
The temperature was 76 degrees. The wind was west at 9 miles an hour. At Dothan, it was cloudy. The temperature was 76 degrees. The wind was southwest at 6 miles an hour.

National Weather Service in Tallahassee has issued a severe thunderstorm warning for northeastern Jackson County in Florida, northeastern Wakulla County in Big Bend, Florida, northeastern Gadsden County in Big Bend, Florida, Jefferson County in Big Bend, Florida, Leon County in Big Bend, Florida, western Madison County in Big Bend, Florida, Decatur County in southwestern Georgia, Grady County in southwestern Georgia, southern Thomas County in Georgia, southwestern Brooks County in Georgia, Seminole County in southwestern Georgia, until 6:30 p.m. Eastern Daylight Time, or 5:30 p.m. Central Daylight Time. At 5:29 p.m. Eastern Daylight Time, or 4:29 p.m. Central Daylight Time, severe thunderstorms were located along a line extending from 13 miles northeast of Mariana to near Havana to 10 miles east of Woodville, moving east at 35 miles per hour. Hazard, 60 miles per hour wind gusts. Two spotters near Crawfordville reported gusts of 61 and 63 miles per hour just after 5 p.m. Eastern Daylight Time. Source, radar indicated. Impact, expect damage to roofs, siding, and trees. Locations impacted include Tallahassee, Monticello, Tallahassee State College, Florida State University, Thomasville, Havana, Bainbridge, Florida A&M, Cairo, Donaldsonville, Boston, Wigan, Doak Kemble Stadium, West Bainbridge, Greenville, Greenwood, Attapulgas, Iron City, Climax, and Brinson. For your protection, move to an interior room on the lowest floor of a building. Torrential rainfall is occurring with these storms and may lead to flash flooding. Do not drive your vehicle through flooded roadways. Repeating, a severe thunderstorm warning has been issued on a building. Torrential rainfall is occurring with these storms and may lead to flash flooding. Do not drive your vehicle through flooded roadways. Repeating, a severe thunderstorm warning has been issued until 6:30 p.m. Eastern Daylight Time or 5:30 p.m. Central Daylight Time for the following counties in Florida: Gadsden, Jackson, Jefferson, Leon, Madison, and Wakulla, and the following counties in Georgia: Brooks, Decatur, Grady, Seminole, and Thomas. These are the 5 p.m. Eastern Daylight Time conditions. At the Tallahassee Airport, it was partly sunny. The temperature was 78 degrees. The wind was northeast at 7 miles an hour. At Florida State University, the temperature was 77 degrees. The wind was northeast at 6 miles an hour. At Apalachicola, it was partly sunny. The temperature was 79 degrees. The wind was southwest at 5 miles an hour. At Panama City Northwest, light rain and fog were reported. The temperature was 76 degrees. The wind was west at 9 miles an hour. At Dothan, it was cloudy. The temperature was 76 degrees. The wind was southwest at 6 miles an hour. At Albany, it was cloudy. The temperature was 77 degrees. The wind was southeast at 6 miles an hour. At Valdosta, rain and fog were reported. The temperature was 77 degrees. The wind was calm. The current time is 5:34 p.m. Eastern Daylight Time. The National Weather Service in Tallahassee has issued a special marine warning for Apalachee Bay or coastal waters from Keaton Beach to Occlocknee River, Florida, out to 20 nautical miles, coastal waters from Occlocknee River to Apalachicola, Florida, out to 20 nautical miles, coastal waters from Suwannee River to Keaton Beach, out 20 nautical miles, waters from Suwannee River to Apalachicola, Florida, from 20 to 60 nautical miles, until 6:45 p.m. Eastern Daylight Time. At 4:41 p.m. Eastern Daylight Time, severe thunderstorms capable of producing waterspouts were located along a line extending from 19 nautical miles west of St. Mark's to near K Tower to 13 nautical miles southeast of V Tower, moving east at 35 knots. Hazard, waterspouts and wind gusts 34 knots or greater. Source, radar indicated. Impact, waterspouts can quickly form and capsize boats, damage vessels, and create suddenly higher waves. Make sure all on board are in a secure location and wearing life jackets. Expect wind gusts in excess of 34 knots, suddenly higher waves, frequent lightning, and heavy downpours. Make sure all on board are wearing life jackets. 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

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Move to safe harbor until hazardous weather passes. 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The latest weather and forecast information can also be accessed by calling our automated forecast line at 850-942-8851. The National Weather Service in Tallahassee has issued a severe thunderstorm warning for northeastern Jackson County in Florida, northeastern Wakulla County in Big Bend, Florida, northeastern Gadsden County in Big Bend, Florida, Jefferson County in Big Bend, Florida, Leon County in Big Bend, Florida, western Madison County in Big Bend, Florida, Decatur County in southwestern Georgia, Grady County in southwestern Georgia, southern Thomas County in Georgia, southwestern Brooks County in Georgia, Seminole County in southwestern Georgia, until 6:30 p.m. Eastern Daylight Time, or 5:30 p.m. Central Daylight Time. At 5:29 p.m. Eastern Daylight Time, or 4:29 p.m. Central Daylight Time, severe thunderstorms were located along a line extending from 13 miles northeast of Mariana to near Havana to 10 miles east of Woodville, moving east at 35 miles per hour. Hazard, 60 miles per hour wind gusts. Two spotters near Crawfordville reported gusts of 61 and 63 miles per hour just after 5 p.m. Eastern Daylight Time. Source, radar indicated. Impact, expects damage to roofs, siding, and trees. Locations impacted include Tallahassee, Monticello, Tallahassee State College, Florida State University, Thomasville, Havana, Bainbridge, Florida A&M, Cairo, Donaldsonville, Boston, Wigan, Doak Kemble Stadium, West Bainbridge, Greenville, Greenwood, Attapulgus, Iron City, Climax, and Brinson. For your protection, move to an interior room on the lowest floor of a building. Torrential rainfall is occurring with these storms and may lead to flash flooding. Do not drive your vehicle through flooded roadways. Repeating, a severe thunderstorm warning has been issued until 6:30 p.m. Eastern Daylight Time or 5:30 p.m. Central Daylight Time for the following counties in Florida: Gadsden, Jackson, Jefferson, Leon, Madison, and Wakulla, and the following counties in Georgia: Brooks, Decatur, Grady, Seminole, and Thomas. The severe thunderstorm warning for northeastern Franklin County is canceled. The storms which prompted the warning have moved out of the warned area. Therefore, the warning has been canceled. A severe thunderstorm warning remains in effect until 5:45 p.m. Eastern Daylight Time for Wakulla, southeastern Gadsden, northeastern Liberty, southwestern Jefferson, west central Taylor and Leon counties. At 5:05 p.m. Eastern Daylight Time, severe thunderstorms were located along a line extending from 13 miles southwest of Midway to 10 miles northwest of Crawfordville to 9 miles southwest of St. Marks, moving northeast at 35 miles per hour. Hazard, 60 miles per hour wind gusts. Source, radar indicated. Impact, expects damage to roofs, siding, and trees. Locations impacted include Tallahassee, Woodville, Tallahassee State College, Florida State University, St. Marks, Midway, Crawfordville, Florida A&M, Doak Kemble Stadium, Wakulla, Lake Bradford, Cody, Chataville, Leon Sinks, Gaither Community Center, Wakulla Springs, Tallahassee Memorial Hust, Walker Ford Community Center, South City, and 8 Mile Pond. For your protection, move to an interior room on the lowest floor of a building. Repeating, a severe thunderstorm warning remains in effect until 5:45 p.m. Eastern Daylight Time for the following counties in Florida: Gadsden, Jefferson, Leon, Liberty, Taylor, and Wakulla. The severe thunderstorm warning for northeastern Calhoun and northeastern Washington counties in the panhandle of Florida is canceled. The storms which prompted the warning have moved out of the warned area. Therefore, the warning has been canceled. A severe thunderstorm warning remains in effect until 5:45 p.m. Eastern Daylight Time or 4:45 p.m. Central Daylight Time for South Central Houston, Jackson, Gadsden, northeastern Liberty, southwestern Decatur and central Seminole counties. At 5:13 p.m. Eastern Daylight Time or 4:13 p.m. Central Daylight Time, severe thunderstorms were located along a line extending from near Mariana to near Chattahoochee to 6 miles south of Quincy, moving east at 35 miles per hour. Hazard, 60 miles per hour wind gusts.
are indicated. Impact expects damage to roofs, siding, and trees. Locations impacted include Cottonwood, Quincy, Havana, Mariana, Midway, Greensboro, Chattahoochee, Malone, Sneeds, Gretna, Cottondale, Grand Ridge, Greenwood, Alfred, Bascom, Juniper, Douglas City, Grangerburg, Florence, and Jameson. 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Repeating, a severe thunderstorm warning remains in effect until 5:45 p.m. Eastern Daylight Time or 4:45 p.m. Central Daylight Time for the following counties in Florida, Gadsden, Jackson, and Liberty, and the following counties in Georgia, Decatur, and Seminole. These are the 5 p.m. Eastern Daylight Time conditions. At the Tallahassee Airport, it was partly sunny. The temperature was 78 degrees. The wind was northeast at 7 miles an hour. At Florida State University, the temperature was 77 degrees. The wind was northeast at 6 miles an hour. At Apalachicola, it was partly sunny. The temperature was 79 degrees. The wind was southwest at 5 miles an hour. At Panama City Northwest, light rain and fog were reported. The temperature was 76 degrees. The wind was west at 9 miles an hour. At Dothan, it was cloudy. The temperature was 76 degrees. The wind was southwest at 6 miles an hour. At Albany, it was cloudy. The temperature was 77 degrees. The wind was southeast at 6 miles an hour. At Valdosta, rain and fog were reported. The temperature was 77 degrees. The wind was calm. The current time is 5:42 p.m. Eastern Daylight Time. The National Weather Service in Tallahassee has issued a special marine warning for Apalachee Bay or coastal waters from Keaton Beach to Occlocknee River, Florida, out to 20 nautical miles, coastal waters from Occlocknee River to Apalachicola, Florida, out to 20 nautical miles, coastal waters from Suwannee River to Keaton Beach, out 20 nautical miles, waters from Suwannee River to Apalachicola, Florida, from 20 to 60 nautical miles, until 6:45 p.m. Eastern Daylight Time. At 4:41 p.m. Eastern Daylight Time, severe thunderstorms capable of producing waterspouts were located along a line extending from 19 nautical miles west of St. Mark's to near K Tower to 13 nautical miles southeast of V Tower, moving east at 35 knots. Hazard, waterspouts and wind gusts 34 knots or greater. Source, radar indicated. Impact, waterspouts can quickly form and capsize boats, damage vessels, and create suddenly higher waves. Make sure all on board are in a secure location and wearing life jackets. Expect wind gusts in excess of 34 knots, suddenly higher waves, frequent lightning, and heavy downpours. Make sure all on board are wearing life jackets. Locations impacted include V Tower, Buckeye Reef, Horseshoe Beach, K Tower, Marker 24 Barge, and Suwannee River. Move to safe harbor until hazardous weather passes. 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Seek safe harbor immediately. 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This broadcast originates from your National Weather Service office in Tallahassee, Florida. The latest weather and forecast information can also be accessed by calling our automated forecast line at 850-942-8851. The National Weather Service in Tallahassee has issued a severe thunderstorm warning for northeastern Jackson County in Florida, northeastern Wakulla County in Big Bend, Florida, northeastern Gadsden County in Big Bend, Florida, Jefferson County in Big Bend, Florida, Leon County in Big Bend, Florida, western Madison County in Big Bend, Florida, Decatur County in southwestern Georgia, Grady County in southwestern Georgia, southern Thomas County in Georgia, southwestern Brooks County in Georgia, Seminole County in southwestern Georgia, until 6:30 p.m. Eastern Daylight Time, or 5:30 p.m. Central Daylight Time. At 5:29 p.m. Eastern Daylight Time, or 4:29 p.m. Central Daylight Time, severe thunderstorms were located along a line extending from 13 miles northeast of Mariana to near Havana to 10 miles east of Woodville, moving east at 35 miles per hour. Hazard, 60 miles per hour wind gusts. Two spotters near Crawfordville reported gusts of 61 and 63 miles per hour just after 5 p.m. Eastern Daylight Time. Source, radar indicated. Impact, expects damage to roofs, siding, and trees. Locations impacted include Tallahassee,

Monticello, Tallahassee State College, Florida State University, Thomasville, Havana, Bainbridge, Florida A&M, Cairo, Donaldsonville, Boston, Wigan, Doak Kimball Stadium, West Bainbridge, Greenville, Greenwood, Attapulgas, Iron City, Climax, and Brinson. For your protection, move to an interior room on the lowest floor of a building. Torrential rainfall is occurring with these storms and may lead to flash flooding. Do not drive your vehicle through flooded roadways. Repeating, a severe thunderstorm warning has been issued until 6:30 p.m. Eastern Daylight Time or 5:30 p.m. Central Daylight Time for the following counties in Florida: Gadsden, Jackson, Jefferson, Leon, Madison, and Wakulla, and the following counties in Georgia: Brooks, Decatur, Grady, Seminole, and Thomas. The severe thunderstorm warning for northeastern Calhoun and northeastern Washington counties in the panhandle of Florida is canceled. The storms which prompted the warning have moved out of the warned area. Therefore, the warning has been canceled. These are the 5 p.m. Eastern Daylight Time conditions. At the Tallahassee Airport, it was partly sunny. The temperature was 78 degrees. The wind was northeast at 7 miles an hour. At Florida State University, the temperature was 77 degrees. The wind was northeast at 6 miles an hour. At Apalachicola, it was partly sunny. The temperature was 79 degrees. The wind was southwest at 5 miles an hour. At Panama City Northwest, light rain and fog were reported. The temperature was 76 degrees. The wind was west at 9 miles an hour. At Dothan, it was cloudy. The temperature was 76 degrees. The wind was southwest at 6 miles an hour. At Albany, it was cloudy. The temperature was 77 degrees. The wind was southeast at 6 miles an hour. At Valdosta, rain and fog were reported. The temperature was 77 degrees. The wind was calm. The current time is 5:48 p.m. Eastern Daylight Time. The National Weather Service in Tallahassee has issued a special marine warning for Apalachee Bay or coastal waters from Keaton Beach to Occlocknee River, Florida, out to 20 nautical miles, coastal waters from Occlocknee River to Apalachicola, Florida, out to 20 nautical miles, coastal waters from Swanee River to Keaton Beach, out 20 nautical miles, waters from Swanee River to Apalachicola, Florida, from 20 to 60 nautical miles, until 6:45 p.m. Eastern Daylight Time. At 4:41 p.m. Eastern Daylight Time, severe thunderstorms capable of producing waterspouts were located along a line extending from 19 nautical miles west of St. Mark's to near K Tower to 13 nautical miles southeast of V Tower, moving east at 35 knots. Hazard, waterspouts and wind gusts 34 knots or greater. Source, radar indicated. Impact, waterspouts can quickly form and capsize boats, damage vessels, and create suddenly higher waves. Make sure all on board are in a secure location and wearing life jackets. Expect wind gusts in excess of 34 knots, suddenly higher waves, frequent lightning, and heavy downpours. Make sure all on board are wearing life jackets. Locations impacted include V Tower, Buckeye Reef, Horseshoe Beach, K Tower, Marker 24 Barge, and Swanee River. Move to safe harbor until hazardous weather passes. 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This broadcast originates from your National Weather Service office in Tallahassee, Florida. The latest weather and forecast information can also be accessed by calling our automated forecast line at 850-942-8851. The National Weather Service in Tallahassee has issued a severe thunderstorm warning for northeastern Jackson County in Florida, northeastern Wakulla County in Big Bend, Florida, northeastern Gadsden County in Big Bend, Florida, Jefferson County in Big Bend, Florida, Leon County in Big Bend, Florida, western Madison County in Big Bend, Florida, Decatur County in southwestern Georgia, Grady County in southwestern Georgia, southern Thomas County in Georgia, southwestern Brooks County in Georgia, Seminole County in southwestern Georgia, until 6:30 p.m. Eastern Daylight Time, or 5:30 p.m. Central Daylight Time. At 5:29 p.m. Eastern Daylight Time, or 4:29 p.m. Central Daylight Time, severe thunderstorms were located along a line extending from 13 miles northeast of Mariana to near Havana to 10 miles east of Woodville, moving east at 35 miles per hour.
Hazard, 60 miles.

per hour wind gusts. Two spotters near Crawfordville reported gusts of 61 and 63 miles per hour just after 5 p.m. Eastern Daylight Time. Source, radar indicated. Impact, expect damage to roofs, siding, and trees. Locations impacted include Tallahassee, Monticello, Tallahassee State College, Florida State University, Thomasville, Havana, Bainbridge, Florida A&M, Cairo, Donaldsonville, Boston, Wigan, Doak Kemble Stadium, West Bainbridge, Greenville, Greenwood, Attapulgus, Iron City, Climax, and Brinson. For your protection, move to an interior room on the lowest floor of a building. Torrential rainfall is occurring with these storms and may lead to flash flooding. Do not drive your vehicle through flooded roadways. Repeating, a severe thunderstorm warning has been issued until 6:30 p.m. Eastern Daylight Time or 5:30 p.m. Central Daylight Time for the following counties in Florida: Gadsden, Jackson, Jefferson, Leon, Madison, and Wakulla, and the following counties in Georgia: Brooks, Decatur, Grady, Seminole, and Thomas. The severe thunderstorm warning for northeastern Calhoun and northeastern Washington counties in the panhandle of Florida is canceled. The storms which prompted the warning have moved out of the warned area. Therefore, the warning has been canceled. These are the 5 p.m. Eastern Daylight Time conditions. At the Tallahassee Airport, it was partly sunny. The temperature was 78 degrees. The wind was northeast at 7 miles an hour. At Florida State University, the temperature was 77 degrees. The wind was northeast at 6 miles an hour. At Apalachicola, it was partly sunny. The temperature was 79 degrees. The wind was southwest at 5 miles an hour. At Panama City Northwest, light rain and fog were reported. The temperature was 76 degrees. The wind was west at 9 miles an hour. At Dothan, it was cloudy. The temperature was 76 degrees. The wind was southwest at 6 miles an hour. At Albany, it was cloudy. The temperature was 77 degrees. The wind was southeast at 6 miles an hour. At Valdosta, rain and fog were reported. The temperature was 77 degrees. The wind was calm. The current time is 5:53 p.m. Eastern Daylight Time. The National Weather Service in Tallahassee has issued a special marine warning for Apalachee Bay or coastal waters from Keaton Beach to Occlocknee River, Florida, out to 20 nautical miles, coastal waters from Occlocknee River to Apalachicola, Florida, out to 20 nautical miles, coastal waters from Suwannee River to Keaton Beach, out 20 nautical miles, waters from Suwannee River to Apalachicola, Florida, from 20 to 60 nautical miles, until 6:45 p.m. Eastern Daylight Time. At 4:41 p.m. Eastern Daylight Time, severe thunderstorms capable of producing waterspouts were located along a line extending from 19 nautical miles west of St. Mark's to near K Tower to 13 nautical miles southeast of V Tower, moving east at 35 knots. Hazard, waterspouts and wind gusts 34 knots or greater. Source, radar indicated. Impact, waterspouts can quickly form and capsize boats, damage vessels, and create suddenly higher waves. 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Expect wind gusts in excess of 34 knots, suddenly higher waves, frequent lightning, and heavy downpours. Make sure all on board are wearing life jackets. Locations impacted include V Tower, Buckeye Reef, Horseshoe Beach, K Tower, Marker 24 Barge, and Suwannee River. Move to safe harbor until hazardous weather passes. 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The severe thunderstorm warning for northeastern Jackson, northeastern Wakulla, northeastern Gadsden, Decatur, and Seminole counties is canceled. The storms which prompted the warning have weakened. Therefore, the warning has been canceled. You are listening. A severe thunderstorm warning remains in effect until 6:30 p.m. Eastern Daylight Time for Jefferson, northeastern Leon, western Madison, southeastern Grady, southern Thomas, and southwestern Brooks counties. At 5:54 p.m. Eastern Daylight Time, severe thunderstorms were located along a line extending from 9 miles east of Havana to 9 miles west of Monticello to 19 miles northwest of Perry, moving east at 35 miles per hour. Hazard, 60 miles per hour wind gusts. Source, radar indicated. Impact,

suspects damage to roofs, siding, and trees. Locations impacted include Tallahassee, Monticello, Boston, Greenville, Alma, Dills, Grooverville, Ebb, Lamont, Everett, Rocky Hill, Iriville, Nash, Miccosukee, Thomas City, Driffin, Casablanca, Hawkina, Sermons, and Pisgah Church. For your protection, move to an interior room on the lowest floor of a building. Torrential rainfall is occurring with these storms and may lead to flash flooding. Do not drive your vehicle through flooded roadways. Repeating, a severe thunderstorm warning remains in effect until 6:30 p.m. Eastern Daylight Time for the following counties in Florida, Jefferson, Leon, and Madison, and the following counties in Georgia, Brooks, Grady, and Thomas. The following broadcast is a special weather statement issued by the National Weather Service in Tallahassee, Florida. Strong thunderstorms will impact Decatur, Grady, southeastern Miller, southern Mitchell, southwestern Baker, northern Thomas, Seminole, and southwestern Colquitt counties through 6:45 p.m. Eastern Daylight Time. At 5:55 p.m. Eastern Daylight Time, Doppler radar was tracking strong thunderstorms along a line extending from near Donaldsonville to near Bainbridge to 8 miles south of Cairo. Movement was northeast at 40 miles per hour. Hazard, wind gusts up to 40 miles per hour. Source, radar indicated. Impact, gusty winds could knock down tree limbs and blow around unsecured objects. Locations impacted include Colquitt, Bainbridge, Donaldsonville, Thomasville, Cairo, Pelham, Occlocknee, Parvo, Coolidge, Wigan, West Bainbridge, Barwick, Iron City, Climax, Brinson, Capel, Dillon, Rocky Hill, Merrillville, and Harold Still. 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This broadcast originates from your National Weather Service office in Tallahassee, Florida. The latest weather and forecast information can also be accessed by calling our automated forecast line at 850-942-8851. The severe thunderstorm warning for northeastern Jackson, northeastern Wakulla, northeastern Gadsden, Decatur, and Seminole counties is canceled. The storms which prompted the warning have weakened. Therefore, the warning has been canceled. A severe thunderstorm warning remains in effect until 6:30 p.m. Eastern Daylight Time for Jefferson, northeastern Leon, western Madison, southeastern Grady, southern Thomas, and southwestern Brooks counties. At 5:54 p.m. Eastern Daylight Time, severe thunderstorms were located along a line extending from 9 miles east of Havana to 9 miles west of Monticello to 19 miles northwest of Perry, moving east at 35 miles per hour. Hazard, 60 miles per hour wind gusts. Source, radar indicated. Impact, expect damage to roofs, siding, and trees. Locations impacted include Tallahassee, Monticello, Boston, Greenville, Alma, Dills, Grooverville, Ebb, Lamont, Everett, Rocky Hill, Iriville, Nash, Miccosukee, Thomas City, Driffin, Casablanca, Hawkina, Sermons, and Pisgah Church. For your protection, move to an interior room on the lowest floor of a building. Torrential rainfall is occurring with these storms and may lead to flash flooding. Do not drive your vehicle through flooded roadways. Repeating, a severe thunderstorm warning remains in effect until 6:30 p.m. Eastern Daylight Time for the following counties in Florida, Jefferson, Leon, and Madison, and the following counties in Georgia, Brooks, Grady, and Thomas. The following broadcast is a special weather statement issued by the National Weather Service in Tallahassee, Florida. Strong thunderstorms will impact Decatur, Grady, southeastern Miller, southern Mitchell, southwestern Baker, northern Thomas, Seminole, and southwestern Colquitt counties through 6:45 p.m. Eastern Daylight Time. At 5:55 p.m. Eastern Daylight Time, Doppler radar was tracking strong thunderstorms along a line extending from near Donaldsonville to near Bainbridge to 8 miles south of Cairo. Movement was northeast at 40 miles per hour. Hazard, wind gusts up to 40 miles per hour. Source, radar indicated. Impact, gusty winds could knock down tree limbs and blow around unsecured objects. Locations impacted include Colquitt, Bainbridge, Donaldsonville, Thomasville, Cairo, Pelham, Occlocknee, Parvo, Coolidge, Wigan, West Bainbridge, Barwick, Iron City, Climax, Brinson, Capel, Dillon, Rocky Hill, Merrillville, and Harold Still. If outdoors, consider seeking shelter inside a building. These are the 5 p.m. Eastern Daylight Time conditions. At the Tallahassee Airport, it was partly sunny. The temperature was

78 degrees. The wind was northeast at 7 miles an hour. At Florida State University, the temperature was 77 degrees. The wind was northeast at 6 miles an hour. At Apalachicola, it was partly sunny. The temperature was 79 degrees. The wind was southwest at 5 miles an hour. At Panama City Northwest, light rain and fog were reported. The temperature was 76 degrees. The wind was west at 9 miles an hour. At Dothan, it was cloudy. The temperature was 76 degrees. The wind was southwest at 6 miles an hour. At Albany, it was cloudy. The temperature was 77 degrees. The wind was southeast at 6 miles an hour. At Valdosta, rain and fog were reported. The temperature was 77 degrees. The wind was calm. The current time is 6:01 p.m. Eastern Daylight Time. The National Weather Service in Tallahassee has issued a special marine warning for Apalachee Bay or coastal waters from Keaton Beach to Ocklockney River, Florida, out to 20 nautical miles, coastal waters from Ocklockney River to Apalachicola, Florida, out to 20 nautical miles, coastal waters from Suwannee River to Keaton Beach, out 20 nautical miles, waters from Suwannee River to Apalachicola, Florida, from 20 to 60 nautical miles, until 6:45 p.m. Eastern Daylight Time. At 4:41 p.m. Eastern Daylight Time, severe thunderstorms capable of producing waterspouts were located along a line extending from 19 nautical miles west of St. Mark's to near K Tower to 13 nautical miles southeast of V Tower, moving east at 35 knots. Hazard, waterspouts and wind gusts 34 knots or greater. Source, radar indicated. Impact, waterspouts can quickly form and capsize boats, damage vessels, and create suddenly higher waves. Make sure all on board are in a secure location and wearing life jackets. Expect wind gusts in excess of 34 knots, suddenly higher waves, frequent lightning, and heavy downpours. Make sure all on board are wearing life jackets. Locations impacted include V Tower, Buckeye Reef, Horseshoe Beach, K Tower, Marker 24 Barge, and Suwannee River. Move to safe harbor until hazardous weather passes. Thunderstorms can produce sudden waterspouts. 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Seek safe harbor immediately. 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This broadcast originates from your National Weather Service office in Tallahassee, Florida. The latest weather and forecast information can also be accessed by calling our automated forecast line at 850-942-8851. The severe thunderstorm warning for northeastern Jackson, northeastern Wakulla, northeastern Gadsden, Decatur, and Seminole counties is canceled. The storms which prompted the warning have weakened. Therefore, the warning has been canceled. A severe thunderstorm warning remains in effect until 6:30 p.m. Eastern Daylight Time for Jefferson, northeastern Leon, western Madison, southeastern Grady, southern Thomas, and southwestern Brooks counties. At 5:54 p.m. Eastern Daylight Time, severe thunderstorms were located along a line extending from 9 miles east of Havana to 9 miles west of Monticello to 19 miles northwest of Perry, moving east at 35 miles per hour. Hazard, 60 miles per hour wind gusts. Source, radar indicated. Impact, expect damage to roofs, siding, and trees. Locations impacted include Tallahassee, Monticello, Boston, Greenville, Alma, Dills, Grooverville, Ebb, Lamont, Everett, Rocky Hill, Iridu, Nash, Miccosukee, Thomas City, Driffin, Casablanca, Hawkina, Sermons, and Pisgah Church. For your protection, move to an interior room on the lowest floor of a building. Torrential rainfall is occurring with these storms and may lead to flash flooding. Do not drive your vehicle through flooded roadways. Repeating, a severe thunderstorm warning remains in effect until 6:30 p.m. Eastern Daylight Time for the following counties, in Florida, Jefferson, Leon, and Madison, and the following counties, in Georgia, Brooks, Grady, and Thomas. The following broadcast is a special weather statement issued by the National Weather Service in Tallahassee. The following broadcast is a special weather statement issued by the National Weather Service in Tallahassee, Florida. Strong thunderstorms will impact northwestern Lafayette, northern Jefferson, northeastern Taylor, northeastern Leon, Madison, southeastern Grady, southwestern Lowndes, southern Thomas and Brooks counties through 7 p.m. Eastern Daylight Time. At 6:05 p.m. Eastern Daylight Time, Doppler radar was tracking strong thunderstorms along

life or property. Therefore, the warning has been canceled. However, gusty winds and heavy rain are still possible with these thunderstorms. These are the 6 p.m. Eastern Daylight Time conditions. At the Tallahassee Airport, a thunderstorm was reported. The temperature was 74 degrees. The wind was west at 5 miles an hour. The report from Florida State University was not available. At Apalachicola, fog was reported. The temperature was 77 degrees. The wind was north at 6 miles an hour. At Panama City Northwest, rain and fog were reported. The temperature was 75 degrees. The wind was northwest at 15 miles an hour. At Dothan, light rain and fog were reported. The temperature was 75 degrees. The wind was south at 10 miles an hour. At Albany, light rain was falling. The temperature was 76 degrees. The wind was southeast at 6 miles an hour. At Valdosta, it was cloudy. The temperature was 78 degrees. The wind was calm. The current time is 6:08 p.m. Eastern Daylight Time. The National Weather Service in Tallahassee has issued a special marine warning for Apalachee Bay or coastal waters from Keaton Beach to Ocklockney River, Florida, out to 20 nautical miles, coastal waters from Ocklockney River to Apalachicola, Florida, out to 20 nautical miles, coastal waters from Swampy River to Keaton Beach, out 20 nautical miles, waters from Swampy River to Apalachicola, Florida, from 20 to 60 nautical miles, until 6:45 p.m. Eastern Daylight Time. At 4:41 p.m. Eastern Daylight Time, severe thunderstorms capable of producing waterspouts were located along a line extending from 19 nautical miles west of St. Mark's to near K Tower to 13 nautical miles southeast of V Tower, moving east at 35 knots. Hazard, waterspouts and wind gusts 34 knots or greater. Source, radar indicated. Impact, waterspouts can quickly form and capsize boats, damage vessels, and create suddenly higher waves. Make sure all on board are in a secure location and wearing life jackets. Expect wind gusts in excess of 34 knots, suddenly higher waves, frequent lightning, and heavy downpours. Make sure all on board are wearing life jackets. Locations impacted include V Tower, Buckeye Reef, Horseshoe Beach, K Tower, Marker 24 Barge, and Swanee River. Move to safe harbor until hazardous weather passes. 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Seek safe harbor immediately. 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This broadcast originates from your National Weather Service office in Tallahassee, Florida. The latest weather and forecast information can also be accessed by calling our automated forecast line at 850-942-8851. The severe thunderstorm warning for northeastern Jackson, northeastern Wakulla, northeastern Gadsden, Decatur, and Seminole counties is canceled. The storms which prompted the warning have weakened. Therefore, the warning has been canceled. The severe thunderstorm warning for Jefferson, northeastern Leon, western Madison, southeastern Grady, southern Thomas, and southwestern Brooks counties is canceled. The storms which prompted the warning have weakened below severe limits and no longer pose an immediate threat to life or property. Therefore, the warning has been canceled. However, gusty winds and heavy rain are still possible with these thunderstorms. The following broadcast is a special weather statement issued by the National Weather Service in Tallahassee, Florida. Strong thunderstorms will impact northwestern Lafayette, northern Jefferson, northeastern Taylor, northeastern Leon, Madison, southeastern Grady, southwestern Lowndes, southern Thomas and Brooks counties through 7 p.m. Eastern Daylight Time. At 6:05 p.m. Eastern Daylight Time, Doppler radar was tracking strong thunderstorms along a line extending from 12 miles south of Cairo to Monticello to 17 miles southwest of Madison to 6 miles southwest of Perry. Movement was northeast at 35 miles per hour. Hazard, wind gusts up to 40 miles per hour. Source, radar indicated. Impact, gusty winds could knock down tree limbs and blow around unsecured objects. Locations impacted include Monticello, Perry, Thomasville, Madison, Quitman, Boston, Pavo, Greenville, Barwick, Lee, Alma, Pinland, Everett, Panetta, Rocky Hill, Miccosukee, Driffin, Lovett, Empress, and Brooks Company Airport. If outdoors, consider seeking shelter inside a building. These are the 6 p.m. Eastern Daylight Time conditions.

At the Tallahassee Airport, a thunderstorm was reported. The temperature was 74 degrees. The wind was west at 5 miles an hour. The report from Florida State University was not available. At Apalachicola, fog was reported. The temperature was 77 degrees. The wind was north at 6 miles an hour. At Panama City Northwest, rain and fog were reported. The temperature was 75 degrees. The wind was northwest at 15 miles an hour. At Dothan, light rain and fog were reported. The temperature was 75 degrees. The wind was south at 10 miles an hour. At Albany, light rain was falling. The temperature was 76 degrees. The wind was southeast at 6 miles an hour. At Valdosta, it was cloudy. The temperature was 78 degrees. The wind was calm. These are the 6 p.m. Eastern Daylight Time conditions. At the Tallahassee Airport, a thunderstorm was reported. The temperature was 74 degrees. The wind was west at 5 miles an hour. At Florida State University, the temperature was 73 degrees. The wind was west at 7 miles an hour. At Apalachicola, it was cloudy. The temperature was 77 degrees. The wind was north at 7 miles an hour. At Panama City Northwest, rain and fog were reported. The temperature was 74 degrees. The wind was northwest at 9 miles an hour. At Dothan, light rain and fog were reported. The temperature was 75 degrees. The wind was south at 10 miles an hour. At Albany, light rain was falling. The temperature was 76 degrees. The wind was southeast at 6 miles an hour. At Valdosta, it was partly sunny. The temperature was 78 degrees. The wind was calm. The current time is 6:13 p.m. Eastern Daylight Time. The National Weather Service in Tallahassee has issued a special marine warning for Apalachee Bay or coastal waters from Keaton Beach to Occlocknee River, Florida, out to 20 nautical miles, coastal waters from Occlocknee River to Apalachicola, Florida, out to 20 nautical miles, coastal waters from Suwannee River to Keaton Beach, out 20 nautical miles, waters from Suwannee River to Apalachicola, Florida, from 20 to 60 nautical miles, until 6:45 p.m. Eastern Daylight Time. At 4:41 p.m. Eastern Daylight Time, severe thunderstorms capable of producing waterspouts were located along a line extending from 19 nautical miles west of St. Mark's to near K Tower to 13 nautical miles southeast of V Tower, moving east at 35 knots. Hazard, waterspouts and wind gusts 34 knots or greater. Source, radar indicated. 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Make sure all on board are wearing life jackets. 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The latest weather and forecast information can also be accessed by calling our automated forecast line at 850-942-8851. The severe thunderstorm warning for northeastern Jackson, northeastern Wakulla, northeastern Gadsden, Decatur, and Seminole counties is canceled. The storms which prompted the warning have weakened. Therefore, the warning has been canceled. The severe thunderstorm warning for Jefferson, northeastern Leon, western Madison, southeastern Grady, southern Thomas, and southwestern Brooks counties is canceled. The storms which prompted the warning have weakened below severe limits and no longer pose an immediate threat to life or property. Therefore, the warning has been canceled. However, gusty winds and heavy rain are still possible with these thunderstorms. The following broadcast is a special weather statement issued by the National Weather Service in Tallahassee, Florida. Strong thunderstorms will impact northwestern Lafayette, northern Jefferson, northeastern Taylor, northeastern Leon, Madison, southeastern Grady, southwestern Lowndes, southern Thomas and Brooks counties through 7 p.m. Eastern Daylight Time. At 6:05 p.m. Eastern Daylight Time.

time. Doppler radar was tracking strong thunderstorms along the line extending from 12 miles south of Cairo to Monticello to 17 miles southwest of Madison to 6 miles southwest of Perry. Movement was northeast at 35 miles per hour. Hazard, wind gusts up to 40 miles per hour. Source, radar indicated. Impact, gusty winds could knock down tree limbs and blow around unsecured objects. Locations impacted include Monticello, Perry, Thomasville, Madison, Quitman, Boston, Pavo, Greenville, Barwick, Lee, Alma, Pinlan, Everett, Panetta, Rocky Hill, Miccosukee, Driffin, Lovett, Empress, and Brooks Company Airport. If outdoors, consider seeking shelter inside a building. These are the 6 p.m. Eastern Daylight Time conditions. At the Tallahassee Airport, a thunderstorm was reported. The temperature was 74 degrees. The wind was west at 5 miles an hour. At Florida State University, the temperature was 73 degrees. The wind was west at 7 miles an hour. At Apalachicola, it was cloudy. The temperature was 77 degrees. The wind was north at 7 miles an hour. At Panama City Northwest, rain and fog were reported. The temperature was 74 degrees. The wind was northwest at 9 miles an hour. At Dothan, light rain and fog were reported. The temperature was 75 degrees. The wind was south at 10 miles an hour. At Albany, light rain was falling. The temperature was 76 degrees. The wind was southeast at 6 miles an hour. At Valdosta, it was partly sunny. The temperature was 78 degrees. The wind was calm. The current time is 6:18 p.m. Eastern Daylight Time. The National Weather Service in Tallahassee has issued a special marine warning for Apalachee Bay or coastal waters from Keaton Beach to Ocklockney River, Florida out to 20 nautical miles, coastal waters from Ocklockney River to Apalachicola, Florida out to 20 nautical miles, coastal waters from Suwannee River to Keaton Beach out 20 nautical miles, waters from Suwannee River to Apalachicola, Florida from 20 to 60 nautical miles, until 6:45 p.m. Eastern Daylight Time. At 4:41 p.m. Eastern Daylight Time, severe thunderstorms capable of producing waterspouts were located along a line extending from 19 nautical miles west of St. Mark's to near K Tower to 13 nautical miles southeast of V Tower, moving east at 35 knots. Hazard, waterspouts and wind gusts 34 knots or greater. Source, radar indicated. Impact, waterspouts can quickly form and capsize boats, damage vessels, and create suddenly higher waves. 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Expect wind gusts in excess of 34 knots, suddenly higher waves, frequent lightning, and heavy downpours. Make sure all on board are wearing life jackets. 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The latest weather and forecast information can also be accessed by calling our automated forecast line at 850-942-8851. The severe thunderstorm warning for northeastern Jackson, northeastern Wakulla, northeastern Gadsden, Decatur, and Seminole counties is canceled. The storms which prompted the warning have weakened. Therefore, the warning has been canceled. The severe thunderstorm warning for Jefferson, northeastern Leon, western Madison, southeastern Grady, southern Thomas, and southwestern Brooks counties is canceled. The storms which prompted the warning have weakened below severe limits and no longer pose an immediate threat to life or property. Therefore, the warning has been canceled. However, gusty winds and heavy rain are still possible with these thunderstorms. The following broadcast is a special weather statement issued by the National Weather Service in Tallahassee, Florida. Strong thunderstorms will impact northwestern Lafayette, northern Jefferson, northeastern Taylor, northeastern Leon, Madison, southeastern Grady, southwestern Lowndes, southern Thomas and Brooks counties through 7 p.m. Eastern Daylight Time. At 6:05 p.m. Eastern Daylight Time, Doppler radar was tracking strong thunderstorms along a line extending from 12 miles south of Cairo to Monticello to 17 miles southwest of Madison to 6 miles southwest of Perry.

Movement was northeast at 35 miles per hour. Hazard, wind gusts up to 40 miles per hour. Source, radar indicated. Impact, gusty winds could knock down tree limbs and blow around unsecured objects. Locations impacted include Monticello, Perry, Thomasville, Madison, Quitman, Boston, Pavo, Greenville, Barwick, Lee, Alma, Pinland, Everett, Panetta, Rocky Hill, Miccosukee, Driffin, Lovett, Empress, and Brooks Company Airport. If outdoors, consider seeking shelter inside a building. These are the 6 p.m. Eastern Daylight Time conditions. At the Tallahassee Airport, a thunderstorm was reported. The temperature was 74 degrees. The wind was west at 5 miles an hour. At Florida State University, the temperature was 73 degrees. The wind was west at 7 miles an hour. At Apalachicola, it was cloudy. The temperature was 77 degrees. The wind was north at 7 miles an hour. At Panama City Northwest, rain and fog were reported. The temperature was 74 degrees. The wind was northwest at 9 miles an hour. At Dothan, light rain and fog were reported. The temperature was 75 degrees. The wind was south at 10 miles an hour. At Albany, light rain was falling. The temperature was 76 degrees. The wind was southeast at 6 miles an hour. At Valdosta, it was partly sunny. The temperature was 78 degrees. The wind was calm. The current time is 6:23 p.m. Eastern Daylight Time. The National Weather Service in Tallahassee, the special marine warning is canceled. The affected areas were Apalachee Bay or coastal waters from Keaton Beach to Ocklawkney River, Florida out to 20 nautical miles, coastal waters from Ocklawkney River to Apalachicola, Florida out to 20 nautical miles, coastal waters from Suwannee River to Keaton Beach out 20 nautical miles, waters from Suwannee River to Apalachicola, Florida from 20 to 60 nautical miles. The thunderstorms have weakened and no longer pose a significant threat to boaters. The severe thunderstorm warning for northeastern Jackson, northeastern Wakulla, northeastern Gadsden, Decatur, and Seminole counties is canceled. The storms which prompted the warning have weakened. Therefore, the warning has been canceled. The severe thunderstorm warning for Jefferson, northeastern Leon, western Madison, southeastern Grady, southern Thomas, and southwestern Brooks counties is canceled. The storms which prompted the warning have weakened below severe limits and no longer pose an immediate threat to life or property. Therefore, the warning has been canceled. However, gusty winds and heavy rain are still possible with these thunderstorms. The following broadcast is a special weather statement issued by the National Weather Service in Tallahassee, Florida. Strong thunderstorms will impact northwestern Lafayette, northern Jefferson, northeastern Taylor, northeastern Leon, Madison, southeastern Grady, southwestern Lowndes, southern Thomas and Brooks counties through 7 p.m. Eastern Daylight Time. At 6:05 p.m. Eastern Daylight Time, Doppler radar was tracking strong thunderstorms along a line extending from 12 miles south of Cairo to Monticello to 17 miles southwest of Madison to 6 miles southwest of Perry. Movement was northeast at 35 miles per hour. Hazard, wind gusts up to 40 miles per hour. Source, radar indicated. Impact, gusty winds could knock down tree limbs and blow around unsecured objects. Locations impacted include Monticello, Perry, Thomasville, Madison, Quitman, Boston, Pavo, Greenville, Barwick, Lee, Alma, Pinland, Everett, Panetta, Rocky Hill, Miccosukee, Driffin, Lovett, Empress, and Brooks Company Airport. If outdoors, consider seeking shelter inside a building. These are the 6 p.m. Eastern Daylight Time conditions. At the Tallahassee Airport, a thunderstorm was reported. The temperature was 74 degrees. The wind was west at 5 miles an hour. At Florida State University, the temperature was 73 degrees. The wind was west at 7 miles an hour. At Apalachicola, it was cloudy. The temperature was 77 degrees. The wind was north at 7 miles an hour. At Panama City Northwest, rain and fog were reported. The temperature was 74 degrees. The wind was northwest at 9 miles an hour. At Dothan, light rain and fog were reported. The temperature was 75 degrees. The wind was south at 10 miles an hour. At Albany, light rain was falling. The temperature was 76 degrees. The wind was southeast at 6 miles an hour. At Valdosta, it was partly sunny. The temperature was 78 degrees.
The wind was calm. The current time is 6:26 p.m. Eastern Daylight Time. 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The latest weather and forecast information can also be accessed by calling our automated forecast line at 850-942-8851. The severe thunderstorm warning for northeastern Jackson, northeastern Wakulla, northeastern Gadsden, Decatur, and Seminole counties is canceled. The storms which prompted the warning have weakened. Therefore, the warning has been canceled. The severe thunderstorm warning for Jefferson, northeastern Leon, western Madison, southeastern Grady, southern Thomas, and southwestern Brooks counties is canceled. The storms which prompted the warning have weakened below severe limits and no longer pose an immediate threat to life or property. Therefore, the warning has been canceled. However, gusty winds and heavy rain are still possible with these thunderstorms. The following broadcast is a special weather statement issued by the National Weather Service in Tallahassee, Florida. Strong thunderstorms will impact northwestern Lafayette, northern Jefferson, northeastern Taylor, northeastern Leon, Madison, southeastern Grady, southwestern Lowndes, southern Thomas and Brooks counties through 7 p.m. Eastern Daylight Time. At 6:05 p.m. Eastern Daylight Time, Doppler radar was tracking strong thunderstorms along a line extending from 12 miles south of Cairo to Monticello to 17 miles southwest of Madison to 6 miles southwest of Perry. Movement was northeast at 35 miles per hour. Hazard, wind gusts up to 40 miles per hour. Source, radar indicated. Impact, gusty winds could knock down tree limbs and blow around unsecured objects. Locations impacted include Monticello, Perry, Thomasville, Madison, Quitman, Boston, Pavo, Greenville, Barwick, Lee, Alma, Pinland, Everett, Panetta, Rocky Hill, Miccosukee, Driffin, Lovett, Empress, and Brooks Company Airport. If outdoors, consider seeking shelter inside a building. These are the 6 p.m. Eastern Daylight Time conditions. At the Tallahassee Airport, a thunderstorm was reported. The temperature was 74 degrees. The wind was west at 5 miles an hour. At Florida State University, the temperature was 73 degrees. The wind was west at 7 miles an hour. At Apalachicola, it was cloudy. The temperature was 77 degrees. The wind was north at 7 miles an hour. At Panama City Northwest, rain and fog were reported. The temperature was 74 degrees. The wind was northwest at 9 miles an hour. At Dothan, light rain and fog were reported. The temperature was 75 degrees. The wind was south at 10 miles an hour. At Albany, light rain was falling. The temperature was 76 degrees. The wind was southeast at 6 miles an hour. At Valdosta, it was partly sunny. The temperature was 78 degrees. The wind was calm. The current time is 6:30 p.m. Eastern Daylight Time. 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The latest weather and forecast information can also be accessed by calling our automated forecast line at 850-942-8851. The severe thunderstorm warning for northeastern Jackson, northeastern Wakulla, northeastern Gadsden, Decatur, and Seminole counties is canceled. The storms which prompted the warning have weakened. Therefore, the warning has been canceled. The severe thunderstorm warning for Jefferson, northeastern Leon, western Madison, southeastern Grady, southern Thomas, and southwestern Brooks counties is canceled. The storms which prompted the warning have weakened below severe limits and no longer pose an immediate threat to life or property. Therefore, the warning has been canceled. However, gusty winds and heavy rain are still possible with these thunderstorms. The following broadcast is a special weather statement issued by the National Weather Service in Tallahassee, Florida. Strong thunderstorms will impact northwestern Lafayette, northern Jefferson, northeastern Taylor, northeastern Leon, Madison, southeastern Grady, southwestern Lowndes, southern Thomas and Brooks counties through 7 p.m. Eastern Daylight Time. At 6:05 p.m. Eastern Daylight Time, Doppler radar was tracking strong thunderstorms along a line extending from 12 miles south of Cairo to Monticello to 17 miles southwest of Madison to 6 miles southwest.

Perry. Movement was northeast at 35 miles per hour. Hazard, wind gusts up to 40 miles per hour. Source, radar indicated. Impact, gusty winds could knock down tree limbs and blow around unsecured objects. Locations impacted include Monticello, Perry, Thomasville, Madison, Quitman, Boston, Pavo, Greenville, Barwick, Lee, Alma, Pinland, Everett, Panetta, Rocky Hill, Miccosukee, Driffin, Lovett, Empress, and Brooks Company Airport. If outdoors, consider seeking shelter inside a building. These are the 6 p.m. Eastern Daylight Time conditions. At the Tallahassee Airport, a thunderstorm was reported. The temperature was 74 degrees. The wind was west at 5 miles an hour. At Florida State University, the temperature was 73 degrees. The wind was west at 7 miles an hour. At Apalachicola, it was cloudy. The temperature was 77 degrees. The wind was north at 7 miles an hour. At Panama City Northwest, rain and fog were reported. The temperature was 74 degrees. The wind was northwest at 9 miles an hour. At Dothan, light rain and fog were reported. The temperature was 74 degrees. The wind was northwest at 9 miles an hour. At Dothan, light rain and fog were reported. The temperature was 75 degrees. The wind was south at 10 miles an hour. At Albany, light rain was falling. The temperature was 76 degrees. The wind was southeast at 6 miles an hour. At Valdosta, it was partly sunny. The temperature was 78 degrees. The wind was calm. The current time is 6:33 p.m. Eastern Daylight Time. 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The latest weather and forecast information can also be accessed by calling our automated forecast line at 850-942-8851. The severe thunderstorm warning for northeastern Jackson, northeastern Wakulla, northeastern Gadsden, Decatur, and Seminole counties is canceled. The storms which prompted the warning have weakened. Therefore, the warning has been canceled. The severe thunderstorm warning for Jefferson, northeastern Leon, western Madison, southeastern Grady, southern Thomas, and southwestern Brooks counties is canceled. The storms which prompted the warning have weakened below severe limits and no longer pose an immediate threat to life or property. Therefore, the warning has been canceled. However, gusty winds and heavy rain are still possible with these thunderstorms. The following broadcast is a special weather statement issued by the National Weather Service in Tallahassee, Florida. Strong thunderstorms will impact northwestern Lafayette, northern Jefferson, northeastern Taylor, northeastern Leon, Madison, southeastern Grady, southwestern Lowndes, southern Thomas and Brooks counties through 7 p.m. Eastern Daylight Time. At 6:05 p.m. Eastern Daylight Time, Doppler radar was tracking strong thunderstorms along a line extending from 12 miles south of Cairo to Monticello to 17 miles southwest of Madison to 6 miles southwest of Perry. Movement was northeast at 35 miles per hour. Hazard, wind gusts up to 40 miles per hour. Source, radar indicated. Impact, gusty winds could knock down tree limbs and blow around unsecured objects. Locations impacted include Monticello, Perry, Thomasville, Madison, Quitman, Boston, Pavo, Greenville, Barwick, Lee, Alma, Pinland, Everett, Panetta, Rocky Hill, Miccosukee, Driffin, Lovett, Empress, and Brooks Company Airport. If outdoors, consider seeking shelter inside a building. These are the 6 p.m. Eastern Daylight Time conditions. At the Tallahassee Airport, a thunderstorm was reported. The temperature was 74 degrees. The wind was west at 5 miles an hour. At Florida State University, the temperature was 73 degrees. The wind was west at 7 miles an hour. At Apalachicola, it was cloudy. The temperature was 77 degrees. The wind was north at 7 miles an hour. At Panama City Northwest, rain and fog were reported. The temperature was 74 degrees. The wind was northwest at 9 miles an hour. At Dothan, light rain and fog were reported. The temperature was 75 degrees. The wind was south at 10 miles an hour. At Albany, light rain was falling. The temperature was 76 degrees. The wind was southeast at 6 miles an hour. At Valdosta,

It was partly sunny. The temperature was 78 degrees. The wind was calm. The current time is 6:36 p.m. Eastern Daylight Time. 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The latest weather and forecast information can also be accessed by calling our automated forecast line at 850-942-8851. The severe thunderstorm warning for Jefferson, northeastern Leon, western Madison, southeastern Grady, southern Thomas, and southwestern Brooks counties is canceled. The storms which prompted the warning have weakened below severe limits and no longer pose an immediate threat to life or property. Therefore, the warning has been canceled. However, gusty winds and heavy rain are still possible with these thunderstorms. The following broadcast is a special weather statement issued by the National Weather Service in Tallahassee, Florida. Strong thunderstorms will impact northwestern Lafayette, northern Jefferson, northeastern Taylor, northeastern Leon, Madison, southeastern Grady, southwestern Lowndes, southern Thomas and Brooks counties through 7 p.m. Eastern Daylight Time. At 6:05 p.m. Eastern Daylight Time, Doppler radar was tracking strong thunderstorms along a line extending from 12 miles south of Cairo to Monticello to 17 miles southwest of Madison to 6 miles southwest of Perry. Movement was northeast at 35 miles per hour. Hazard, wind gusts up to 40 miles per hour. Source, radar indicated. Impact, gusty winds could knock down tree limbs and blow around unsecured objects. Locations impacted include Monticello, Perry, Thomasville, Madison, Quitman, Boston, Pavo, Greenville, Barwick, Lee, Alma, Pinlan, Everett, Panetta, Rocky Hill, Miccosukee, Driffin, Lovett, Empress, and Brooks Company Airport. If outdoors, consider seeking shelter inside a building. These are the 6 p.m. Eastern Daylight Time conditions. At the Tallahassee Airport, a thunderstorm was reported. The temperature was 74 degrees. The wind was west at 5 miles an hour. At Florida State University, the temperature was 73 degrees. The wind was west at 7 miles an hour. At Apalachicola, it was cloudy. The temperature was 77 degrees. The wind was north at 7 miles an hour. At Panama City Northwest, rain and fog were reported. The temperature was 74 degrees. The wind was northwest at 9 miles an hour. At Dothan, light rain and fog were reported. The temperature was 75 degrees. The wind was south at 10 miles an hour. At Albany, light rain was falling. The temperature was 76 degrees. The wind was southeast at 6 miles an hour. At Valdosta, it was partly sunny. The temperature was 78 degrees. The wind was calm. The current time is 6:39 p.m. Eastern Daylight Time. 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The latest weather and forecast information can also be accessed by calling our automated forecast line at 850-942-8851. The severe thunderstorm warning for Jefferson, northeastern Leon, western Madison, southeastern Grady, southern Thomas and southwestern Brooks counties is canceled. The storms which prompted the warning have weakened below severe limits and no longer pose an immediate threat to life or property. Therefore, the warning has been canceled. However, gusty winds and heavy rain are still possible with these thunderstorms. The following broadcast is a special weather statement issued by the National Weather Service in Tallahassee, Florida. Strong thunderstorms will impact northwestern Lafayette, northern Jefferson, northeastern Taylor, northeastern Leon, Madison, southeastern Grady, southwestern Lowndes, southern Thomas and Brooks counties through 7 p.m. Eastern Daylight Time. At 6:05 p.m. Eastern Daylight Time, Doppler radar was tracking strong thunderstorms along a line extending from 12 miles south of Cairo to Monticello to 17 miles southwest of Madison to 6 miles southwest of Perry. Movement was northeast at 35 miles per hour. Hazard, wind gusts up to 40 miles per hour. Source, radar indicated. Impact, gusty winds could knock down tree limbs and blow around unsecured objects. Locations impacted include Monticello, Perry, Thomasville, Madison, Quitman, Boston, Pavo, Greenville, Barwick, Lee, Alma.

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If outdoors, consider seeking shelter inside a building. These are the 6 p.m. Eastern Daylight Time conditions. At the Tallahassee Airport, a thunderstorm was reported. The temperature was 74 degrees. The wind was west at 5 miles an hour. At Florida State University, the temperature was 73 degrees. The wind was west at 7 miles an hour. At Apalachicola, it was cloudy. The temperature was 77 degrees. The wind was north at 7 miles an hour. At Panama City Northwest, rain and fog were reported. The temperature was 74 degrees. The wind was northwest at 9 miles an hour. At Dothan, light rain and fog were reported. The temperature was 75 degrees. The wind was south at 10 miles an hour. At Albany, light rain was falling. The following broadcast is a special weather statement issued by the National Weather Service in Tallahassee, Florida. Strong thunderstorms will impact northeastern Madison, Lowndes, and southeastern Brooks counties through 7:15 p.m. Eastern Daylight Time. At 6:42 p.m. Eastern Daylight Time, Doppler radar was tracking strong thunderstorms along a line extending from near Quitman to Dowling Park. Movement was northeast at 55 miles per hour. Hazard, wind gusts up to 40 miles per hour. Source, radar indicated. Impact, gusty winds could knock down tree limbs and blow around unsecured objects. Locations impacted include Lake Park, Valdosta, Moody Air Force Base, I-75 at Exit 16, Remerton, Dasher, Barretts, Twin Lakes, Panetta, Valdosta Regional Airport, Kimberloo, I-75 at Exit 5, Clydesville, Blue Springs, I-75 at Exit 22, and I-75 at Exit 11. If outdoors, consider seeking shelter inside a building. These are the 6 p.m. Eastern Daylight Time conditions. At the Tallahassee Airport, a thunderstorm was reported. The temperature was 74 degrees. The wind was west at 5 miles an hour. At Florida State University, the temperature was 73 degrees. The wind was west at 7 miles an hour. At Apalachicola, it was cloudy. The temperature was 77 degrees. The wind was north at 7 miles an hour. At Panama City Northwest, rain and fog were reported. The temperature was 74 degrees. The wind was northwest at 9 miles an hour. At Dothan, light rain and fog were reported. The temperature was 75 degrees. The wind was south at 10 miles an hour. At Albany, light rain was falling. The temperature was 76 degrees. The wind was southeast at 6 miles an hour. At Valdosta, it was partly sunny. The temperature was 78 degrees. The wind was calm. The current time is 6:44 p.m. Eastern Daylight Time. 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The latest weather and forecast information can also be accessed by calling our automated forecast line at 850-942-8851. At 4 p.m. Central Daylight Time, the disturbance was centered near latitude 27.3 north, longitude 97.6 west. The system is moving toward the northeast near 6 miles per hour, and this general motion with an increase in forward speed is anticipated over the next couple of days. The disturbance should move offshore the Texas coast tonight, move roughly parallel to the upper Texas coast on Wednesday, and move back inland in extreme eastern Texas or southwestern Louisiana late Wednesday or early Thursday. Maximum sustained winds remain near 30 miles per hour with higher gusts. The disturbance is forecast to gradually strengthen and could become a tropical storm early on Wednesday. Weakening is anticipated on Thursday after the system moves back over land. Formation chance through 48 hours, high, 70%. Formation chance through 7 days, high, 70%. The estimated minimum central pressure is 1,005 millibars, 29.68 inches. Tide information for Tuesday, June 16, 2026. St. Mark's River entrance. High 4:38 a.m., low 9:17 a.m., high 3:07 p.m., low 10:44 p.m. Apalachicola. Low 12:09 a.m., high 8:32 a.m., low 11:15 a.m., high 3:56 p.m. St. Andrews Bay at Panama City. High 11:08 a.m., low 10:23 p.m.,

Note that the times of high and low tide are 3 minutes earlier at Shell Point than at the St. Mark's River entrance. The average water temperature at Apalachicola was 84.2 degrees. Sunrise and sunset in Tallahassee. June 16, 2026, sunrise 6:35 a.m. Eastern Daylight Time, sunset 8:41 p.m. Eastern Daylight Time. 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The latest weather and forecast information can also be accessed by calling our automated forecast line at 850-942-8851. The current time is 6:47 p.m. Eastern Daylight Time. The following broadcast is a special weather statement issued by the National Weather Service in Tallahassee, Florida. Strong thunderstorms will impact northeastern Madison, Lowndes, and southeastern Brooks counties through 7:15 p.m. Eastern Daylight Time. At 6:42 p.m. Eastern Daylight Time, Doppler radar was tracking strong thunderstorms along a line extending from near Quitman to Dowling Park. Movement was northeast at 55 miles per hour. Hazard, wind gusts up to 40 miles per hour. Source, radar indicated. Impact, gusty winds could knock down tree limbs and blow around unsecured objects. Locations impacted include Lake Park, Valdosta, Moody Air Force Base, I-75 at Exit 16, Remerton, Dasher, Barretts, Twin Lakes, Ponetta, Valdosta Regional Airport, Kimberlew, I-75 at Exit 5, Clydesville, Blue Springs, I-75 at Exit 22, and I-75 at Exit 11. If outdoors, consider seeking shelter inside a building. These are the 6 p.m. Eastern Daylight Time conditions. At the Tallahassee Airport, a thunderstorm was reported. The temperature was 74 degrees. The wind was west at 5 miles an hour. At Florida State University, the temperature was 73 degrees. The wind was west at 7 miles an hour. At Apalachicola, it was cloudy. The temperature was 77 degrees. The wind was north at 7 miles an hour. At Panama City Northwest, rain and fog were reported. The temperature was 74 degrees. The wind was northwest at 9 miles an hour. At Dothan, light rain and fog were reported. The temperature was 75 degrees. The wind was south at 10 miles an hour. At Albany, light rain was falling. The temperature was 76 degrees. The wind was southeast at 6 miles an hour. At Valdosta, it was partly sunny. The temperature was 78 degrees. The wind was calm. Over the marine area, at the buoy south of Apalachicola, winds were southwest at 14 knots and seas were 3 feet. At the buoy south of Panama City, winds were southwest at 17 knots and seas were 4 feet. At the buoy south of Pensacola, winds were southwest at 8 knots and seas were 4 feet. The forecast for the local area. Tonight, showers with thunderstorms likely this evening, then showers likely with a slight chance of thunderstorms after midnight. Lows in the lower 70s. Southwest winds 5 to 10 miles per hour. Chance of rain 80%. Wednesday, a chance of thunderstorms. Showers likely, mainly in the morning. Humid with highs in the mid-80s. Southwest winds 5 to 10 miles per hour with gusts up to 20 miles per hour. Chance of rain 70%. Wednesday night, mostly cloudy. Humid with lows in the upper 70s. South winds 5 to 10 miles per hour. Thursday, mostly cloudy with a chance of showers with a slight chance of thunderstorms in the morning, then partly sunny with showers and thunderstorms likely in the afternoon. Humid with highs in the upper 80s. South winds 10 to 15 miles per hour with gusts up to 25 miles per hour. Chance of rain 70%. Thursday night, a chance of thunderstorms. Showers likely, mainly in the evening. Humid with lows in the mid-70s. South winds 10 to 15 miles per hour with gusts up to 25 miles per hour. Chance of rain 70%. Juneteenth and Friday night, showers and thunderstorms. Highs in the upper 80s. Lows in the mid-70s. Chance of rain 90%. Saturday and Saturday night, showers and thunderstorms likely. Highs in the upper 80s. Lows in the lower 70s. Chance of rain 70%. Sunday and Sunday night, partly cloudy. A chance of showers and thunderstorms. Highs in the lower 90s. Lows in the mid-70s. Chance of

rain 50%. Monday and Monday night, partly cloudy. A chance of showers and thunderstorms. Highs in the lower 90s. Lows in the upper 70s. Chance of rain 30%. Heat index values up to 105. Tuesday, sunny. A chance of showers and thunderstorms in the afternoon. Highs in the mid-90s. Chance of rain 30%. Heat index values up to 110. The coastal waters forecast for the following: waters from Suwannee River to Apalachicola, Florida, extending from 20 to 60 nautical miles. Coastal waters from Okaloosa-Walton County line to Mexico Beach out to 20 nautical miles. Coastal waters from Mexico Beach to Apalachicola out to 20 nautical miles. Waters from Okaloosa-Walton County line to Mexico Beach 20 to 60 nautical miles. And waters from Mexico Beach to Apalachicola 20 to 60 nautical miles. Tonight, southwest winds 10 to 15 knots. Seas 2 to 3 feet. Wave detail, southwest 3 feet at 5 seconds and south 1 foot at 8 seconds. Protected waters a moderate chop. A chance of showers and thunderstorms, mainly this evening. Wednesday, southwest winds 10 to 15 knots with gusts up to 20 knots. Seas 3 to 4 feet. Wave detail, southwest 4 feet at 6 seconds. Protected waters a moderate chop. A slight chance of showers and thunderstorms. Wednesday night, south winds 10 to 15 knots, increasing to 15 to 20 knots after midnight. Seas 3 to 5 feet, occasionally to 6 feet. Wave detail, southwest 4 feet at 6 seconds. Protected waters choppy. A slight chance of thunderstorms in the evening. A slight chance of showers. Thursday, south winds 15 to 20 knots with gusts up to 25 knots. Seas 4 to 6 feet, occasionally to 8 feet. Wave detail, south 5 feet at 6 seconds. Protected waters choppy. A chance of showers and thunderstorms. Thursday night, south winds 15 to 20 knots with gusts up to 25 knots. Seas 4 to 6 feet, occasionally to 8 feet. Wave detail, south 5 feet at 7 seconds. Protected waters choppy. A slight chance of thunderstorms. A chance of showers, mainly in the evening. Friday, southwest winds 15 to 20 knots, diminishing to 10 to 15 knots in the afternoon. Seas 4 to 6 feet, occasionally to 8 feet. Wave detail, south 5 feet at 7 seconds. Protected waters choppy. A chance of showers and thunderstorms. Friday night, southwest winds 10 to 15 knots. Seas 3 to 5 feet, occasionally to 6 feet. Protected waters a moderate chop. A chance of showers and thunderstorms. Saturday, west winds 5 to 10 knots. Seas 2 to 4 feet. Protected waters a light chop. A chance of showers and thunderstorms. Saturday night, west winds 5 to 10 knots. Seas 2 to 3 feet. Protected waters a light chop. A slight chance of showers and thunderstorms. Sunday, west winds 5 to 10 knots. Seas 2 to 3 feet. Protected waters a light chop. A slight chance of showers and thunderstorms. Sunday night, southwest winds 5 to 10 knots. Seas around 2 feet. Protected waters a light chop. Winds and waves higher and near thunderstorms. The coastal waters forecast for the following St. Andrews Bay waterways. Tonight, southwest winds 10 to 15 knots, diminishing to 5 to 10 knots late this evening and overnight. Protected waters a moderate chop. A chance of thunderstorms. Showers. Wednesday, southwest winds 10 to 15 knots. Protected waters a moderate chop. A chance of thunderstorms. Showers, mainly in the morning. Wednesday night, south winds 10 to 15 knots. Protected waters a moderate chop. A slight chance of thunderstorms. A slight chance of showers in the evening, then a chance of showers after midnight. Thursday, south winds 10 to 15 knots, increasing to 15 to 20 knots in the afternoon. Protected waters choppy. Showers. A chance of thunderstorms in the morning, then thunderstorms likely in the afternoon. Thursday night, south winds 10 to 15 knots with gusts up to 20 knots. Protected waters a moderate chop. A chance of thunderstorms. Showers. Friday, southwest winds 10 to 15 knots with gusts up to 20 knots. Protected waters a moderate chop. Showers. A chance of thunderstorms in the morning, then thunderstorms likely in the afternoon.
Friday night, southwest winds 10 to 15 knots with gusts up to 20 knots, becoming west 5 to 10 knots after midnight. Protected waters a moderate chop. Showers likely. Thunderstorms likely, mainly in the evening. Saturday, west winds 5 to 10 knots. Protected waters a light chop. Showers and thunderstorms likely. Saturday night, west winds 5 to 10 knots, diminishing to around 5 knots after midnight. Protected waters a light chop. A chance of showers and thunderstorms, mainly in the evening. Sunday, west winds around 5 knots, becoming southwest in the afternoon. Protected waters a light chop. A chance of showers and thunderstorms. Sunday night, southwest winds 5 to 10 knots. Protected waters a light chop. A chance of showers and thunderstorms in the evening. Winds and waves higher and near thunderstorms. The Tallahassee climate summary for this evening, as of 5 p.m., June 16, 2026. Today's high temperature of 86 degrees occurred at 10:40 a.m. This high was 5 degrees below the normal high of 91. Today's low temperature of 73 degrees occurred at 3:34 a.m. This low was 2 degrees above the normal low of 71. 0.66 inches of precipitation fell today, which brings the monthly total to 1.57 inches. This is 2.41 inches below the normal amount of 3.98 inches for June. The total precipitation for the year now stands at 13.76 inches, which is 11.04 inches below normal. The normal high temperature for tomorrow is 91 degrees, and the normal low is 71. The record high for tomorrow is 102, which occurred in 1944, and the record low is 59, which occurred in 1988. Sunset tonight is at 8:41 p.m. Sunrise tomorrow is at 6:35 a.m. The Tropical Weather Outlook. For the North Atlantic, Caribbean Sea, and the Gulf of America, active systems, the National Hurricane Center is issuing advisories on potential Tropical Cyclone 1, located over South Texas. Formation chance through 48 hours, high, 70%. Formation chance through 7 days, high, 70%. The special marine warning is canceled. The affected areas were Appalachia Bay or coastal waters from Keaton Beach to Occlocknee River, Florida out to 20 nautical miles, coastal waters from Occlocknee River to Apalachicola, Florida out to 20 nautical miles, coastal waters from Suwannee River to Keaton Beach out 20 nautical miles, waters from Suwannee River to Apalachicola, Florida from 20 to 60 nautical miles. The thunderstorms have weakened and no longer pose a significant threat to boaters. At 4 p.m. Central Daylight Time, the disturbance was centered near latitude 27.3 north, longitude 97.6 west. The system is moving toward the northeast near 6 miles per hour, and this general motion with an increase in forward speed is anticipated over the next couple of days. The disturbance should move offshore the Texas coast tonight, move roughly parallel to the upper Texas coast on Wednesday, and move back inland in extreme eastern Texas or southwestern Louisiana late Wednesday or early Thursday. Maximum sustained winds remain near 30 miles per hour with higher gusts. The disturbance is forecast to gradually strengthen and could become a tropical storm early on Wednesday. Weakening is anticipated on Thursday after the system moves back over land. Formation chance through 48 hours, high, 70%. Formation chance through 7 days, high, 70%. The estimated minimum central pressure is 1,005 millibars, 29.68 inches. The Tallahassee climate summary for this evening, as of 5 p.m., June 16, 2026. Today's high temperature of 86 degrees occurred at 10:40 a.m. This high was 5 degrees below the normal high of 91. Today's low temperature of 73 degrees occurred at 3:34 a.m. This low was 2 degrees above the normal low of 71. 0.66 inches of precipitation fell today, which brings the monthly total to 1.57 inches. This is 2.41 inches below the normal amount of 3.98 inches for June. The total precipitation for the year now stands at 13.76 inches, which is 11.04 inches below normal. The normal high temperature for tomorrow is 91 degrees, and the normal low is 71. The record high for tomorrow is 102, which occurred in 1944, and the record low is 59, which occurred in 1988. Sunset tonight is at 8:41 p.m. Sunrise tomorrow is at 6:35 a.m. Tide information for Tuesday, June 16, 2026. St. Mark's River entrance. High 4.

38 a.m., low 9:17 a.m., high 3:07 p.m., low 10:44 p.m. Apalachicola. Low 12:09 a.m., high 8:32 a.m., low 11:15 a.m., high 3:56 p.m. St. Andrews Bay of Panama City. High 11:08 a.m., low 10:23 p.m. Note that the times of high and low tide are 3 minutes earlier at Shell Point than at the St. Mark's River entrance. The average water temperature at Apalachicola was 84.2 degrees. Sunrise and sunset in Tallahassee. June 16, 2026, sunrise 6:35 a.m. Eastern Daylight Time, sunset 8:41 p.m. Eastern Daylight Time. 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The current time is 7:02 p.m. Eastern Daylight Time. The following broadcast is a special weather statement issued by the National Weather Service in Tallahassee, Florida. Strong thunderstorms will impact northeastern Madison, Lowndes, and southeastern Brooks counties through 7:15 p.m. Eastern Daylight Time. At 6:42 p.m. Eastern Daylight Time, Doppler radar was tracking strong thunderstorms along a line extending from near Quitman to Dowling Park. Movement was northeast at 55 miles per hour. Hazard, wind gusts up to 40 miles per hour. Source, radar indicated. Impact, gusty winds could knock down tree limbs and blow around unsecured objects. Locations impacted include Lake Park, Valdosta, Moody Air Force Base, I-75 at Exit 16, Remerton, Dasher, Barretts, Twin Lakes, Ponetta, Valdosta Regional Airport, Kindaloo, I-75 at Exit 5, Clydesdale, Blue Springs, I-75 at Exit 22, and I-75 at Exit 11. If outdoors, consider seeking shelter inside a building. The Tropical Weather Outlook. For the North Atlantic, Caribbean Sea, and the Gulf of America, Active Systems, the National Hurricane Center is issuing advisories on potential Tropical Cyclone 1, located over South Texas. Formation chance through 48 hours, high, 70%. Formation chance through 7 days, high, 70%. At 4 p.m. Central Daylight Time, the disturbance was centered near latitude 27.3 north, longitude 97.6 west. The system is moving toward the northeast near 6 miles per hour, and this general motion with an increase in forward speed is anticipated over the next couple of days. The disturbance should move offshore the Texas coast tonight, move roughly parallel to the upper Texas coast on Wednesday, and move back inland in extreme eastern Texas or southwestern Louisiana late Wednesday or early Thursday. Maximum sustained winds remain near 30 miles per hour with higher gusts. The disturbance is forecast to gradually strengthen and could become a tropical storm early on Wednesday. Weakening is anticipated on Thursday after the system moves back over land. Formation chance through 48 hours, high, 70%. Formation chance through 7 days, high, 70%. The estimated minimum central pressure is 1,005 millibars, 29.68 inches. Tide information for Tuesday, June 16, 2026. St. Mark's River entrance. High 4:38 a.m., low 9:17 a.m., high 3:07 p.m., low 10:44 p.m. Apalachicola. Low 12:09 a.m., high 8:32 a.m., low 11:15 a.m., high 3:56 p.m. St. Andrews Bay of Panama City. High 11:08 a.m., low 10:23 p.m. Note that the times of high and low tide are 3 minutes earlier at Shell Point than at the St. Mark's River entrance. The average water temperature at Apalachicola was 84.2 degrees. Sunrise and sunset in Tallahassee. June 16, 2026, sunrise 6:35 a.m. Eastern Daylight Time, sunset 8:41 p.m. Eastern Daylight Time. 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The latest weather and forecast information can also be accessed by calling our automated forecast line at 850-942-8851. The current time is 7:06 p.m. Eastern Daylight Time. The following broadcast is a special weather statement issued by the National Weather Service in Tallahassee, Florida. Strong thunderstorms will impact

At the Tallahassee airport, rain was falling. The temperature was 73 degrees. The wind was northwest at 6 miles an hour. The report from Florida State University was not available. At Apalachicola, it was cloudy. The temperature was 75 degrees. The wind was west at 3 miles an hour. At Panama City Northwest, it was partly sunny. The temperature was 75 degrees. The wind was north at 5 miles an hour. At Dothan, it was cloudy. The temperature was 74 degrees. The wind was south at 8 miles an hour. At Albany, light rain was falling. The temperature was 76 degrees. The wind was south at 5 miles an hour. At Valdosta, it was partly sunny. The temperature was 77 degrees. The wind was calm. Over the marine area, at the buoy south of Apalachicola, winds were southwest at 14 knots. At the buoy south of Panama City, winds were southwest at 14 knots. At the buoy south of Pensacola, winds were southwest at 8 knots. The forecast for the local area. Tonight, showers with thunderstorms likely this evening, then showers likely with a slight chance of thunderstorms after midnight. Lows in the lower 70s. Southwest winds 5 to 10 miles per hour. Chance of rain 80%. Wednesday, a chance of thunderstorms. Showers likely, mainly in the morning. Humid with highs in the mid-80s. Southwest winds 5 to 10 miles per hour with gusts up to 20 miles per hour. Chance of rain 70%. Wednesday night, mostly cloudy. Humid with lows in the upper 70s. South winds 5 to 10 miles per hour. Thursday, mostly cloudy with a chance of showers with a slight chance of thunderstorms in the morning, then partly sunny with showers and thunderstorms likely in the afternoon. Humid with highs in the upper 80s. South winds 10 to 15 miles per hour with gusts up to 25 miles per hour. Chance of rain 70%. Thursday night, a chance of thunderstorms. Showers likely, mainly in the evening. Humid with lows in the mid-70s. South winds 10 to 15 miles per hour with gusts up to 25 miles per hour. Chance of rain 70%. Juneteenth and Friday night, showers and thunderstorms. Highs in the upper 80s. Lows in the mid-70s. Chance of rain 90%. Saturday and Saturday night, showers and thunderstorms likely. Highs in the upper 80s. Lows in the lower 70s. Chance of rain 70%. Sunday and Sunday night, partly cloudy. A chance of showers and thunderstorms. Highs in the lower 90s. Lows in the mid-70s. Chance of rain 50%. Monday and Monday night, partly cloudy. A chance of showers and thunderstorms. Highs in the lower 90s. Lows in the upper 70s. Chance of rain 30%. Heat index values up to 105. Tuesday, sunny. A chance of showers and thunderstorms in the afternoon. Highs in the mid-90s. Chance of rain 30%. Heat index values up to 110. The coastal waters forecast for the following waters from Suwannee River to Apalachicola, Florida, extending from 20 to 60 nautical miles. Coastal waters from Okaloosa-Walton County line to Mexico Beach out to 20 nautical miles. Coastal waters from Mexico Beach to Apalachicola out to 20 nautical miles. Waters from Okaloosa-Walton County line to Mexico Beach 20 to 60 nautical miles. And waters from Mexico Beach to Apalachicola 20 to 60 nautical miles. Tonight, southwest winds 10 to 15 knots. Seas 2 to 3 feet. Wave detail, southwest 3 feet at 5 seconds and south 1 foot at 8 seconds. Protected waters a moderate chop. A chance of showers and thunderstorms, mainly this evening. Wednesday, southwest winds 10 to 15 knots with gusts up to 20 knots. Seas 3 to 4 feet. Wave detail, southwest 4 feet at 6 seconds. Protected waters a moderate chop. A slight chance of showers and thunderstorms. Wednesday night, south winds 10 to 15 knots, increasing to 15 to 20 knots after midnight. Seas 3 to 5 feet, occasionally to 6 feet. Wave detail, southwest 4 feet at 6 seconds. Protected waters choppy. A slight chance of thunderstorms in the evening. A slight chance of showers. Thursday, south winds 15 to 20 knots with gusts up to 25 knots. Seas 4 to 6 feet, occasionally to 8 feet. Wave detail, south 5 feet at 6 seconds. Protect

Water is choppy. A chance of showers and thunderstorms. Thursday night, south winds 15 to 20 knots with gusts up to 25 knots. Seas 4 to 6 feet, occasionally to 8 feet. Wave detail, south 5 feet at 7 seconds. Protected water is choppy. A slight chance of thunderstorms. A chance of showers, mainly in the evening. Friday, southwest winds 15 to 20 knots, diminishing to 10 to 15 knots in the afternoon. Seas 4 to 6 feet, occasionally to 8 feet. Wave detail, south 5 feet at 7 seconds. Protected water is choppy. A chance of showers and thunderstorms. Friday night, southwest winds 10 to 15 knots. Seas 3 to 5 feet, occasionally to 6 feet. Protected water is a moderate chop. A chance of showers and thunderstorms. Saturday, west winds 5 to 10 knots. Seas 2 to 4 feet. Protected water is a light chop. A chance of showers and thunderstorms. Saturday night, west winds 5 to 10 knots. Seas 2 to 3 feet. Protected water is a light chop. A slight chance of showers and thunderstorms. Sunday, west winds 5 to 10 knots. Seas 2 to 3 feet. Protected water is a light chop. A slight chance of showers and thunderstorms. Sunday night, southwest winds 5 to 10 knots. Seas around 2 feet. Protected water is a light chop. Winds and waves higher in and near thunderstorms. The coastal waters forecast for the following St. Andrews Bay waterways. Tonight, southwest winds 10 to 15 knots, diminishing to 5 to 10 knots late this evening and overnight. Protected water is a moderate chop. A chance of thunderstorms. Showers. Wednesday, southwest winds 10 to 15 knots. Protected water is a moderate chop. A chance of thunderstorms. Showers, mainly in the morning. Wednesday night, south winds 10 to 15 knots. Protected water is a moderate chop. A slight chance of thunderstorms. A slight chance of showers in the evening, then a chance of showers after midnight. Thursday, south winds 10 to 15 knots, increasing to 15 to 20 knots in the afternoon. Protected water is choppy. Showers. A chance of thunderstorms in the morning, then thunderstorms likely in the afternoon. Thursday night, south winds 10 to 15 knots with gusts up to 20 knots. Protected water is a moderate chop. A chance of thunderstorms. Showers. Friday, southwest winds 10 to 15 knots with gusts up to 20 knots. Protected water is a moderate chop. Showers. A chance of thunderstorms in the morning, then thunderstorms likely in the afternoon. Friday night, southwest winds 10 to 15 knots with gusts up to 20 knots, becoming west 5 to 10 knots after midnight. Protected water is a moderate chop. Showers likely. Thunderstorms likely, mainly in the evening. Saturday, west winds 5 to 10 knots. Protected water is a light chop. Showers and thunderstorms likely. Saturday night, west winds 5 to 10 knots, diminishing to around 5 knots after midnight. Protected water is a light chop. A chance of showers and thunderstorms, mainly in the evening. Sunday, west winds around 5 knots, becoming southwest in the afternoon. Protected water is a light chop. A chance of showers and thunderstorms. Sunday night, southwest winds 5 to 10 knots. Protected water is a light chop. A chance of showers and thunderstorms in the evening. Winds and waves higher in and near thunderstorms. The Tropical Weather Outlook. For the North Atlantic, Caribbean Sea, and the Gulf of America, active systems, the National Hurricane Center is issuing advisories on potential Tropical Cyclone 1, located over South Texas. Formation chance through 48 hours, high, 70%. Formation chance through 7 days, high, 70%. At 4 p.m. Central Daylight Time, the disturbance was centered near latitude 27.3 north, longitude 97.6 west. The system is moving toward the northeast near 6 miles per hour, and this general motion with an increase in forward speed is anticipated over the next couple of days. The disturbance should move offshore the Texas coast tonight, move roughly parallel to the upper Texas coast on Wednesday, and move back inland in extreme eastern Texas or southwestern Louisiana late Wednesday or early Thursday. Maximum sustained winds remain near 30 miles per hour with higher gusts. The disturbance is forecast to gradually strengthen and could become a tropical storm early on Wednesday.
Weakening is anticipated on Thursday after the system moves back over land. Formation chance through 48 hours, high, 70%. Formation chance through 7 days, high, 70%. The estimated minimum central pressure is 1,005 millibars, 29.68 inches. Tide information for Tuesday, June 16, 2026. St. Mark's River entrance. High 4:38 a.m., low 9:17 a.m., high 3:07 p.m., low 10:44 p.m. Apalachicola. Low 12:09 a.m., high 8:32 a.m., low 11:15 a.m., high 3:56 p.m. St. Andrews Bay of Panama City. High 11:08 a.m., low 10:23 p.m. Note that the times of high and low tide are 3 minutes earlier at Shell Point than at the St. Mark's River entrance. The average water temperature at Apalachicola was 84.2 degrees. Sunrise and sunset in Tallahassee. June 16, 2026, sunrise 6:35 a.m. Eastern Daylight Time, sunset 8:41 p.m. Eastern Daylight Time. 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The latest weather and forecast information can also be accessed by calling our automated forecast line at 850-942-8851. The current time is 7:19 p.m. Eastern Daylight Time. These are the 7 p.m. Eastern Daylight Time conditions. At the Tallahassee Airport, rain was falling. The temperature was 73 degrees. The wind was northwest at 6 miles an hour. At Florida State University, the temperature was 73 degrees. The wind was northwest at 5 miles an hour. At Apalachicola, it was cloudy. The temperature was 75 degrees. The wind was west at 3 miles an hour. At Panama City Northwest, it was cloudy. The temperature was 75 degrees. The wind was north at 5 miles an hour. At Dothan, light rain was falling. The temperature was 74 degrees. The wind was south at 7 miles an hour. At Albany, light rain was falling. The temperature was 76 degrees. The wind was south at 5 miles an hour. At Valdosta, rain and fog were reported. The temperature was 77 degrees. The wind was calm. Over the marine area, at the buoy south of Apalachicola, winds were southwest at 14 knots and seas were 3 feet. At the buoy south of Panama City, winds were southwest at 14 knots and seas were 5 feet. At the buoy south of Pensacola, winds were southwest at 8 knots and seas were 3 feet. The forecast for the local area. Tonight, showers with thunderstorms likely this evening, then showers likely with a slight chance of thunderstorms after midnight. Lows in the lower 70s. Southwest winds 5 to 10 miles per hour. Chance of rain 80%. Wednesday, a chance of thunderstorms. Showers likely, mainly in the morning. Humid with highs in the mid-80s. Southwest winds 5 to 10 miles per hour with gusts up to 20 miles per hour. Chance of rain 70%. Wednesday night, mostly cloudy. Humid with lows in the upper 70s. South winds 5 to 10 miles per hour. Thursday, mostly cloudy with a chance of showers with a slight chance of thunderstorms in the morning, then partly sunny with showers and thunderstorms likely in the afternoon. Humid with highs in the upper 80s. South winds 10 to 15 miles per hour with gusts up to 25 miles per hour. Chance of rain 70%. Thursday night, a chance of thunderstorms. Showers likely, mainly in the evening. Humid with lows in the mid-70s. South winds 10 to 15 miles per hour with gusts up to 25 miles per hour. Chance of rain 70%. Juneteenth and Friday night, showers and thunderstorms. Highs in the upper 80s. Lows in the mid-70s. Chance of rain 90%. Saturday and Saturday night, showers and thunderstorms likely. Highs in the upper 80s. Lows in the lower 70s. Chance of rain 70%. Sunday and Sunday night, partly cloudy. A chance of showers and thunderstorms. Highs in the lower 90s. Lows in the mid-70s. Chance of rain 50%. Monday and Monday night, partly cloudy. A chance of showers and thunderstorms. Highs in the lower 90s. Lows in the upper 70s. Chance of rain 30%. Heat index values up to 105.
Tuesday, sunny.

a chance of showers and thunderstorms in the afternoon. Highs in the mid-90s. Chance of rain 30%. Heat index values up to 110. The coastal waters forecast for the following: waters from Suwannee River to Apalachicola, Florida, extending from 20 to 60 nautical miles. Coastal waters from Okaloosa-Walton County line to Mexico Beach out to 20 nautical miles. Coastal waters from Mexico Beach to Apalachicola out to 20 nautical miles. Waters from Okaloosa-Walton County line to Mexico Beach 20 to 60 nautical miles. And waters from Mexico Beach to Apalachicola 20 to 60 nautical miles. Tonight, southwest winds 10 to 15 knots. Seas 2 to 3 feet. Wave detail, southwest 3 feet at 5 seconds and south 1 foot at 8 seconds. Protected waters a moderate chop. A chance of showers and thunderstorms, mainly this evening. Wednesday, southwest winds 10 to 15 knots with gusts up to 20 knots. Seas 3 to 4 feet. Wave detail, southwest 4 feet at 6 seconds. Protected waters a moderate chop. A slight chance of showers and thunderstorms. Wednesday night, south winds 10 to 15 knots, increasing to 15 to 20 knots after midnight. Seas 3 to 5 feet, occasionally to 6 feet. Wave detail, southwest 4 feet at 6 seconds. Protected waters choppy. A slight chance of thunderstorms in the evening. A slight chance of showers. Thursday, south winds 15 to 20 knots with gusts up to 25 knots. Seas 4 to 6 feet, occasionally to 8 feet. Wave detail, south 5 feet at 6 seconds. Protected waters choppy. A chance of showers and thunderstorms. Thursday night, south winds 15 to 20 knots with gusts up to 25 knots. Seas 4 to 6 feet, occasionally to 8 feet. Wave detail, south 5 feet at 7 seconds. Protected waters choppy. A slight chance of thunderstorms. A chance of showers, mainly in the evening. Friday, southwest winds 15 to 20 knots, diminishing to 10 to 15 knots in the afternoon. Seas 4 to 6 feet, occasionally to 8 feet. Wave detail, south 5 feet at 7 seconds. Protected waters choppy. A chance of showers and thunderstorms. Friday night, southwest winds 10 to 15 knots. Seas 3 to 5 feet, occasionally to 6 feet. Protected waters a moderate chop. A chance of showers and thunderstorms. Saturday, west winds 5 to 10 knots. Seas 2 to 4 feet. Protected waters a light chop. A chance of showers and thunderstorms. Saturday night, west winds 5 to 10 knots. Seas 2 to 3 feet. Protected waters a light chop. A slight chance of showers and thunderstorms. Sunday, west winds 5 to 10 knots. Seas 2 to 3 feet. Protected waters a light chop. A slight chance of showers and thunderstorms. Sunday night, southwest winds 5 to 10 knots. Seas around 2 feet. Protected waters a light chop. Winds and waves higher and near thunderstorms. The coastal waters forecast for the following St. Andrews Bay waterways. Tonight, southwest winds 10 to 15 knots, diminishing to 5 to 10 knots late this evening and overnight. Protected waters a moderate chop. A chance of thunderstorms. Showers. Wednesday, southwest winds 10 to 15 knots. Protected waters a moderate chop. A chance of thunderstorms. Showers, mainly in the morning. Wednesday night, south winds 10 to 15 knots. Protected waters a moderate chop. A slight chance of thunderstorms. A slight chance of showers in the evening, then a chance of showers after midnight. Thursday, south winds 10 to 15 knots, increasing to 15 to 20 knots in the afternoon. Protected waters choppy. Showers. A chance of thunderstorms in the morning, then thunderstorms likely in the afternoon. Thursday night, south winds 10 to 15 knots with gusts up to 20 knots. Protected waters a moderate chop. A chance of thunderstorms. Showers. Friday, southwest winds 10 to 15 knots with gusts up to 20 knots. Protected waters a moderate chop. Showers. A chance of thunderstorms in the morning, then thunderstorms likely in the afternoon. Friday night, southwest winds 10 to 15 knots with gusts up to 20 knots, becoming west 5 to 10 knots after midnight. Protected waters a moderate chop. Showers likely. Thunderstorms likely, mainly in the evening. Saturday, west winds 5 to 10 knots.
protected waters a light shop. Showers and thunderstorms likely. Saturday night, west winds 5 to 10 knots, diminishing to around 5 knots after midnight. Protected waters a light shop. A chance of showers and thunderstorms, mainly in the evening. Sunday, west winds around 5 knots, becoming southwest in the afternoon. Protected waters a light shop. A chance of showers and thunderstorms. Sunday night, southwest winds 5 to 10 knots. Protected waters a light shop. A chance of showers and thunderstorms in the evening. Winds and waves higher in and near thunderstorms. The Tropical Weather Outlook. For the North Atlantic, Caribbean Sea, and the Gulf of America, active systems, the National Hurricane Center is issuing advisories on potential Tropical Cyclone 1, located over South Texas. Formation chance through 48 hours, high, 70%. Formation chance through 7 days, high, 70%. At 4 p.m. Central Daylight Time, the disturbance was centered near latitude 27.3 north, longitude 97.6 west. The system is moving toward the northeast near 6 miles per hour, and this general motion with an increase in forward speed is anticipated over the next couple of days. The disturbance should move offshore the Texas coast tonight, move roughly parallel to the upper Texas coast on Wednesday, and move back inland in extreme eastern Texas or southwestern Louisiana late Wednesday or early Thursday. Maximum sustained winds remain near 30 miles per hour with higher gusts. The disturbance is forecast to gradually strengthen and could become a tropical storm early on Wednesday. Weakening is anticipated on Thursday after the system moves back over land. Formation chance through 48 hours, high, 70%. Formation chance through 7 days, high, 70%. The estimated minimum central pressure is 1,005 millibars, 29.68 inches. Tide information for Tuesday, June 16, 2026. St. Mark's River entrance. High 4:38 a.m., low 9:17 a.m., high 3:07 p.m., low 10:44 p.m. Apalachicola. Low 12:09 a.m., high 8:32 a.m., low 11:15 a.m., high 3:56 p.m. St. Andrews Bay of Panama City. High 11:08 a.m., low 10:23 p.m. Note that the times of high and low tide are 3 minutes earlier at Shell Point than at the St. Mark's River entrance. The average water temperature at Apalachicola was 84.2 degrees. Sunrise and sunset in Tallahassee. June 16, 2026, sunrise 6:35 a.m. Eastern Daylight Time, sunset 8:41 p.m. Eastern Daylight Time. The Tallahassee climate summary for this evening, as of 5 p.m., June 16, 2026. Today's high temperature of 86 degrees occurred at 10:40 a.m. This high was 5 degrees below the normal high of 91. Today's low temperature of 73 degrees occurred at 3:34 a.m. This low was 2 degrees above the normal low of 71. 0.66 inches of precipitation fell today, which brings the monthly total to 1.57 inches. This is 2.41 inches below the normal amount of 3.98 inches for June. The total precipitation for the year now stands at 13.76 inches, which is 11.04 inches below normal. The normal high temperature for tomorrow is 91 degrees, and the normal low is 71. The record high for tomorrow is 102, which occurred in 1944, and the record low is 59, which occurred in 1988. Sunset tonight is at 8:41 p.m. Sunrise tomorrow is at 6:35 a.m. You're listening to NOAA Weather Radio Station KIH24 in Tallahassee, Florida, operating 24 hours a day on a frequency of 162.40 MHz. 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The latest weather and forecast information can also be accessed by calling our automated forecast line at 850-942-8851. The current time is 7:31 p.m. Eastern Daylight Time. These are the 7 p.m. Eastern Daylight Time conditions. At the Tallahassee Airport, rain was falling. The temperature was 73 degrees. The wind was northwest at 6 miles an hour. At Florida State University, the temperature was 73 degrees. The wind was northwest at 5 miles an hour. At Apalachicola, it was cloudy. The temperature was 75 degrees. The wind was west at 3 miles an hour. At Panama City Northwest, it was cloudy. The temperature was 75 degrees. The wind was north at 5 miles an hour. At Dothan, light

was falling. The temperature was 74 degrees. The wind was out at 7 miles an hour. At Albany, light rain was falling. The temperature was 76 degrees. The wind was out at 5 miles an hour. At Valdosta, rain and fog were reported. The temperature was 77 degrees. The wind was calm. Over the marine area, at the buoy south of Apalachicola, winds were southwest at 14 knots and seas were 3 feet. At the buoy south of Panama City, winds were southwest at 4... Over the marine area, at the buoy south of Apalachicola, winds were southwest at 14 knots and seas were 3 feet. At the buoy south of Panama City, winds were southwest at 14 knots and seas were 5 feet. At the buoy south of Pensacola, winds were southwest at 8 knots and seas were 3 feet. The forecast for the local area. Tonight, showers with thunderstorms likely this evening, then showers likely with a slight chance of thunderstorms after midnight. Lows in the lower 70s. Southwest winds 5 to 10 miles per hour. Chance of rain 80%. Wednesday, a chance of thunderstorms. Showers likely, mainly in the morning. Humid with highs in the mid-80s. Southwest winds 5 to 10 miles per hour with gusts up to 20 miles per hour. Chance of rain 70%. Wednesday night, mostly cloudy. Humid with lows in the upper 70s. South winds 5 to 10 miles per hour. Thursday, mostly cloudy with a chance of showers with a slight chance of thunderstorms in the morning, then partly sunny with showers and thunderstorms likely in the afternoon. Humid with highs in the upper 80s. South winds 10 to 15 miles per hour with gusts up to 25 miles per hour. Chance of rain 70%. Thursday night, a chance of thunderstorms. Showers likely, mainly in the evening. Humid with lows in the mid-70s. South winds 10 to 15 miles per hour with gusts up to 25 miles per hour. Chance of rain 70%. Juneteenth and Friday night, showers and thunderstorms. Highs in the upper 80s. Lows in the mid-70s. Chance of rain 90%. Saturday and Saturday night, showers and thunderstorms likely. Highs in the upper 80s. Lows in the lower 70s. Chance of rain 70%. Sunday and Sunday night, partly cloudy. A chance of showers and thunderstorms. Highs in the lower 90s. Lows in the mid-70s. Chance of rain 50%. Monday and Monday night, partly cloudy. A chance of showers and thunderstorms. Highs in the lower 90s. Lows in the upper 70s. Chance of rain 30%. Heat index values up to 105. Tuesday, sunny. A chance of showers and thunderstorms in the afternoon. Highs in the mid-90s. Chance of rain 30%. Heat index values up to 110. The coastal waters forecast for the following: waters from Suwannee River to Apalachicola, Florida, extending from 20 to 60 nautical miles. Coastal waters from Okaloosa-Walton County line to Mexico Beach out to 20 nautical miles. Coastal waters from Mexico Beach to Apalachicola out to 20 nautical miles. Waters from Okaloosa-Walton County line to Mexico Beach 20 to 60 nautical miles. And waters from Mexico Beach to Apalachicola 20 to 60 nautical miles. Tonight, southwest winds 10 to 15 knots. Seas 2 to 3 feet. Wave detail, southwest 3 feet at 5 seconds and south 1 foot at 8 seconds. Protected waters a moderate chop. A chance of showers and thunderstorms, mainly this evening. Wednesday, southwest winds 10 to 15 knots with gusts up to 20 knots. Seas 3 to 4 feet. Wave detail, southwest 4 feet at 6 seconds. Protected waters a moderate chop. A slight chance of showers and thunderstorms. Wednesday night, south winds 10 to 15 knots, increasing to 15 to 20 knots after midnight. Seas 3 to 5 feet, occasionally to 6 feet. Wave detail, southwest 4 feet at 6 seconds. Protected waters choppy. A slight chance of thunderstorms in the evening. A slight chance of showers. Thursday, south winds 15 to 20 knots with gusts up to 25 knots. Seas 4 to 6 feet, occasionally to 8 feet. Wave detail, south 5 feet at 6 seconds. Protected waters choppy. A chance of showers and thunderstorms. Thursday night, south winds 15 to 20 knots with gusts up to 25 knots. Seas 4 to 6 feet, occasionally to 8 feet. Wave detail, south 5 feet at 7 seconds. Protected waters choppy.

a slight chance of thunderstorms. A chance of showers, mainly in the evening. Friday, southwest winds 15 to 20 knots, diminishing to 10 to 15 knots in the afternoon. Seas 4 to 6 feet, occasionally to 8 feet. Wave detail, south 5 feet at 7 seconds. Protected waters choppy. A chance of showers and thunderstorms. Friday night, southwest winds 10 to 15 knots. Seas 3 to 5 feet, occasionally to 6 feet. Protected waters a moderate chop. A chance of showers and thunderstorms. Saturday, west winds 5 to 10 knots. Seas 2 to 4 feet. Protected waters a light chop. A chance of showers and thunderstorms. Saturday night, west winds 5 to 10 knots. Seas 2 to 3 feet. Protected waters a light chop. A slight chance of showers and thunderstorms. Sunday, west winds 5 to 10 knots. Seas 2 to 3 feet. Protected waters a light chop. A slight chance of showers and thunderstorms. Sunday night, southwest winds 5 to 10 knots. Seas around 2 feet. Protected waters a light chop. Winds and waves higher and near thunderstorms. The Tropical Weather Outlook. For the North Atlantic, Caribbean Sea, and the Gulf of America, active systems, the National Hurricane Center is issuing advisories on potential Tropical Cyclone 1, located over South Texas. Formation chance through 48 hours, high, 70%. Formation chance through 7 days, high, 70%. At 4 p.m. Central Daylight Time, the disturbance was centered near latitude 27.3 north, longitude 97.6 west. The system is moving toward the northeast near 6 miles per hour, and this general motion with an increase in forward speed is anticipated over the next couple of days. The disturbance should move offshore the Texas coast tonight, move roughly parallel to the upper Texas coast on Wednesday, and move back inland in extreme eastern Texas or southwestern Louisiana late Wednesday or early Thursday. Maximum sustained winds remain near 30 miles per hour with higher gusts. The disturbance is forecast to gradually strengthen and could become a tropical storm early on Wednesday. Weakening is anticipated on Thursday after the system moves back over land. Formation chance through 48 hours, high, 70%. Formation chance through 7 days, high, 70%. The estimated minimum central pressure is 1,005 millibars, 29.68 inches. Tide information for Tuesday, June 16, 2026. St. Mark's River entrance. High 4:38 a.m., low 9:17 a.m., high 3:07 p.m., low 10:44 p.m. Apalachicola. Low 12:09 a.m., high 8:32 a.m., low 11:15 a.m., high 3:56 p.m. St. Andrews Bay of Panama City. High 11:08 a.m., low 10:23 p.m. Note that the times of high and low tide are 3 minutes earlier at Shell Point than at the St. Mark's River entrance. The average water temperature at Apalachicola was 84.2 degrees. Sunrise and sunset in Tallahassee. June 16, 2026, sunrise 6:35 a.m. Eastern Daylight Time, sunset 8:41 p.m. Eastern Daylight Time. 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The latest weather and forecast information can also be accessed by calling our automated forecast line at 850-942-8851. The current time is 7:41 p.m. Eastern Daylight Time. These are the 7 p.m. Eastern Daylight Time conditions. At the Tallahassee Airport, rain was falling. The temperature was 73 degrees. The wind was northwest at 6 miles an hour. At Florida State University, the temperature was 73 degrees. The wind was northwest at 5 miles an hour. At Apalachicola, it was cloudy. The temperature was 75 degrees. The wind was west at 3 miles an hour. At Panama City Northwest, it was cloudy. The temperature was 75 degrees. The wind was north at 5 miles an hour. At Dothan, light rain was falling. The temperature was 74 degrees. The wind was south at 7 miles an hour. At Albany, light rain was falling. The temperature was 76 degrees. The wind was south at 5 miles an hour. At Valdosta, rain and fog were reported. The temperature was 77 degrees. The wind was calm,

Over the marine area, at the buoy south of Apalachicola, winds were southwest at 14 knots and seas were 3 feet. At the buoy south of Panama City, winds were southwest at 14 knots and seas were 5 feet. At the buoy south of Pensacola, winds were southwest at 8 knots and seas were 3 feet. The forecast for the local area. Tonight, showers with thunderstorms likely this evening, then showers likely with a slight chance of thunderstorms after midnight. Lows in the lower 70s. Southwest winds 5 to 10 miles per hour. Chance of rain 80%. Wednesday, a chance of thunderstorms. Showers likely, mainly in the morning. Humid with highs in the mid-80s. Southwest winds 5 to 10 miles per hour with gusts up to 20 miles per hour. Chance of rain 70%. Wednesday night, mostly cloudy. Humid with lows in the upper 70s. South winds 5 to 10 miles per hour. Thursday, mostly cloudy with a chance of showers with a slight chance of thunderstorms in the morning, then partly sunny with showers and thunderstorms likely in the afternoon. Humid with highs in the upper 80s. South winds 10 to 15 miles per hour with gusts up to 25 miles per hour. Chance of rain 70%. Thursday night, a chance of thunderstorms. Showers likely, mainly in the evening. Humid with lows in the mid-70s. South winds 10 to 15 miles per hour with gusts up to 25 miles per hour. Chance of rain 70%. Juneteenth and Friday night, showers and thunderstorms. Highs in the upper 80s. Lows in the mid-70s. Chance of rain 90%. Saturday and Saturday night, showers and thunderstorms likely. Highs in the upper 80s. Lows in the lower 70s. Chance of rain 70%. Sunday and Sunday night, partly cloudy. A chance of showers and thunderstorms. Highs in the lower 90s. Lows in the mid-70s. Chance of rain 50%. Monday and Monday night, partly cloudy. A chance of showers and thunderstorms. Highs in the lower 90s. Lows in the upper 70s. Chance of rain 30%. Heat index values up to 105. Tuesday, sunny. A chance of showers and thunderstorms in the afternoon. Highs in the mid-90s. Chance of rain 30%. Heat index values up to 110. The coastal waters forecast for the following waters from Swanee River to Apalachicola, Florida, extending from 20 to 60 nautical miles. Coastal waters from Okaloosa, Walton County line to Mexico Beach out to 20 nautical miles. Coastal waters from Mexico Beach to Apalachicola out to 20 nautical miles. Waters from Okaloosa, Walton County line to Mexico Beach 20 to 60 nautical miles. And waters from Mexico Beach to Apalachicola 20 to 60 nautical miles. Tonight, southwest winds 10 to 15 knots. Seas 2 to 3 feet. Wave detail, southwest 3 feet at 5 seconds and south 1 foot at 8 seconds. Protected waters a moderate chop. A chance of showers and thunderstorms, mainly this evening. Wednesday, southwest winds 10 to 15 knots with gusts up to 20 knots. Seas 3 to 4 feet. Wave detail, southwest 4 feet at 6 seconds. Protected waters a moderate chop. A slight chance of showers and thunderstorms. Wednesday night, south winds 10 to 15 knots, increasing to 15 to 20 knots after midnight. Seas 3 to 5 feet, occasionally to 6 feet. Wave detail, southwest 4 feet at 6 seconds. Protected waters choppy. A slight chance of thunderstorms in the evening. A slight chance of showers. Thursday, south winds 15 to 20 knots with gusts up to 25 knots. Seas 4 to 6 feet, occasionally to 8 feet. Wave detail, south 5 feet at 6 seconds. Protected waters choppy. A chance of showers and thunderstorms. Thursday night, south winds 15 to 20 knots with gusts up to 25 knots. Seas 4 to 6 feet, occasionally to 8 feet. Wave detail, south 5 feet at 7 seconds. Protected waters choppy. A slight chance of thunderstorms. A chance of showers, mainly in the evening. Friday, southwest winds 15 to 20 knots, diminishing to 10 to 15 knots in the afternoon. Seas 4 to 6 feet, occasionally to 8 feet. Wave detail, south 5 feet at 7 seconds. Protected waters choppy. A chance of showers and thunderstorms. Friday night, southwest winds 10 to 15 knots. Seas 3 to 5 feet, occasionally to 6 feet. Protected waters a moderate chop.

a chance of showers and thunderstorms. Saturday, west winds 5 to 10 knots. Seas 2 to 4 feet. Protected waters a light chop. A chance of showers and thunderstorms. Saturday night, west winds 5 to 10 knots. Seas 2 to 3 feet. Protected waters a light chop. A slight chance of showers and thunderstorms. Sunday, west winds 5 to 10 knots. Seas 2 to 3 feet. Protected waters a light chop. A slight chance of showers and thunderstorms. Sunday night, southwest winds 5 to 10 knots. Seas around 2 feet. Protected waters a light chop. Winds and waves higher and near thunderstorms. The coastal waters forecast for the following St. Andrews Bay waterways. Tonight, southwest winds 10 to 15 knots, diminishing to 5 to 10 knots late this evening and overnight. Protected waters a moderate chop. A chance of thunderstorms. Showers. Wednesday, southwest winds 10 to 15 knots. Protected waters a moderate chop. A chance of thunderstorms. Showers, mainly in the morning. Wednesday night, south winds 10 to 15 knots. Protected waters a moderate chop. A slight chance of thunderstorms. A slight chance of showers in the evening, then a chance of showers after midnight. Thursday, south winds 10 to 15 knots, increasing to 15 to 20 knots in the afternoon. Protected waters choppy. Showers. A chance of thunderstorms in the morning, then thunderstorms likely in the afternoon. Thursday night, south winds 10 to 15 knots with gusts up to 20 knots. Protected waters a moderate chop. A chance of thunderstorms. Showers. Friday, southwest winds 10 to 15 knots with gusts up to 20 knots. Protected waters a moderate chop. Showers. A chance of thunderstorms in the morning, then thunderstorms likely in the afternoon. Friday night, southwest winds 10 to 15 knots with gusts up to 20 knots, becoming west 5 to 10 knots after midnight. Protected waters a moderate chop. Showers likely. Thunderstorms likely, mainly in the evening. Saturday, west winds 5 to 10 knots. Protected waters a light chop. Showers and thunderstorms likely. Saturday night, west winds 5 to 10 knots, diminishing to around 5 knots after midnight. Protected waters a light chop. A chance of showers and thunderstorms, mainly in the evening. Sunday, west winds around 5 knots, becoming southwest in the afternoon. Protected waters a light chop. A chance of showers and thunderstorms. Sunday night, southwest winds 5 to 10 knots. Protected waters a light chop. A chance of showers and thunderstorms in the evening. Winds and waves higher and near thunderstorms. The Tropical Weather Outlook. For the North Atlantic, Caribbean Sea, and the Gulf of America, active systems, the National Hurricane Center is issuing advisories on potential Tropical Cyclone 1, located over South Texas. Formation chance through 48 hours, high, 70%. Formation chance through 7 days, high, 70%. At 4 p.m. Central Daylight Time, the disturbance was centered near latitude 27.3 north, longitude 97.6 west. The system is moving toward the northeast near 6 miles per hour, and this general motion with an increase in forward speed is anticipated over the next couple of days. The disturbance should move offshore the Texas coast tonight, move roughly parallel to the upper Texas coast on Wednesday, and move back inland in extreme eastern Texas or southwestern Louisiana late Wednesday or early Thursday. Maximum sustained winds remain near 30 miles per hour with higher gusts. The disturbance is forecast to gradually strengthen and could become a tropical storm early on Wednesday. Weakening is anticipated on Thursday after the system moves back over land. Formation chance through 48 hours, high, 70%. Formation chance through 7 days, high, 70%. The estimated minimum central pressure is 1,005 millibars, 29.68 inches. Tide information for Tuesday, June 16, 2026. St. Mark's River entrance. High 4:38 a.m., low 9:17 a.m., high 3:07 p.m., low 10:44 p.m. Apalachicola. Low 12:09 a.m., high 8:32 a.m., low 11:15 a.m., high 3:56 p.m. St. Andrews Bay at Panama City. High 11:08 a.m., low 10:23 p.m. Note that the times of high and low tide are 3 minutes earlier at Shell Point than at the St. Mark's River entrance. The average

Our temperature at Apalachicola was 84.2 degrees. Sunrise and sunset in Tallahassee. June 16, 2026, sunrise 6:35 a.m. Eastern Daylight Time, sunset 8:41 p.m. Eastern Daylight Time. 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This broadcast originates from your National Weather Service office in Tallahassee, Florida. The latest weather and forecast information can also be accessed by calling our automated forecast line at 850-942-8851. The current time is 7:53 p.m. Eastern Daylight Time. These are the 7 p.m. Eastern Daylight Time conditions. At the Tallahassee Airport, rain was falling. The temperature was 73 degrees. The wind was northwest at 6 miles an hour. At Florida State University, the temperature was 73 degrees. The wind was northwest at 5 miles an hour. At Apalachicola, it was cloudy. The temperature was 75 degrees. The wind was west at 3 miles an hour. At Panama City Northwest, it was cloudy. The temperature was 75 degrees. The wind was north at 5 miles an hour. At Dothan, light rain was falling. The temperature was 74 degrees. The wind was south at 7 miles an hour. At Albany, light rain was falling. The temperature was 76 degrees. The wind was south at 5 miles an hour. At Valdosta, rain and fog were reported. The temperature was 77 degrees. The wind was calm. Over the marine area, at the buoy south of Apalachicola, winds were southwest at 14 knots and seas were 3 feet. At the buoy south of Panama City, winds were southwest at 14 knots and seas were 5 feet. At the buoy south of Pensacola, winds were southwest at 8 knots and seas were 3 feet. The forecast for the local area. Tonight, showers with thunderstorms likely this evening, then showers likely with a slight chance of thunderstorms after midnight. Lows in the lower 70s. Southwest winds 5 to 10 miles per hour. Chance of rain 80%. Wednesday, a chance of thunderstorms. Showers likely, mainly in the morning. Humid with highs in the mid-80s. Southwest winds 5 to 10 miles per hour with gusts up to 20 miles per hour. Chance of rain 70%. Wednesday night, mostly cloudy. Humid with lows in the upper 70s. South winds 5 to 10 miles per hour. Thursday, mostly cloudy with a chance of showers with a slight chance of thunderstorms in the morning, then partly sunny with showers and thunderstorms likely in the afternoon. Humid with highs in the upper 80s. South winds 10 to 15 miles per hour with gusts up to 25 miles per hour. Chance of rain 70%. Thursday night, a chance of thunderstorms. Showers likely, mainly in the evening. Humid with lows in the mid-70s. South winds 10 to 15 miles per hour with gusts up to 25 miles per hour. Chance of rain 70%. Juneteenth and Friday night, showers and thunderstorms. Highs in the upper 80s. Lows in the mid-70s. Chance of rain 90%. Saturday and Saturday night, showers and thunderstorms likely. Highs in the upper 80s. Lows in the lower 70s. Chance of rain 70%. Sunday and Sunday night, partly cloudy. A chance of showers and thunderstorms. Highs in the lower 90s. Lows in the mid-70s. Chance of rain 50%. Monday and Monday night, partly cloudy. A chance of showers and thunderstorms. Highs in the lower 90s. Lows in the upper 70s. Chance of rain 30%. Heat index values up to 105. Tuesday, sunny. A chance of showers and thunderstorms in the afternoon. Highs in the mid-90s. Chance of rain 30%. Heat index values up to 110. The coastal waters forecast for the following waters from Suwannee River to Apalachicola, Florida, extending from 20 to 60 nautical miles. Coastal waters from Okaloosa, Walton County line to Mexico Beach out to 20 nautical miles. Coastal waters from Mexico Beach to Apalachicola out to 20 nautical miles. Waters from Okaloosa, Walton County line to Mexico Beach 20 to 60 nautical miles. And waters from Mexico Beach to Apalachicola 20 to 60 nautical miles. Tonight, southwest winds 10 to 15 knots. Seas 2 to 3 feet. Wave detail, southwest 3 feet at 5 seconds and south 1 foot at 8 seconds. Protected waters a moderate chop.
a chance of showers and thunderstorms, mainly this evening. Wednesday, southwest winds 10 to 15 knots with gusts up to 20 knots. Seas 3 to 4 feet. Wave detail, southwest 4 feet at 6 seconds. Protected waters a moderate chop. A slight chance of showers and thunderstorms. Wednesday night, south winds 10 to 15 knots, increasing to 15 to 20 knots after midnight. Seas 3 to 5 feet, occasionally to 6 feet. Wave detail, southwest 4 feet at 6 seconds. Protected waters choppy. A slight chance of thunderstorms in the evening. A slight chance of showers. Thursday, south winds 15 to 20 knots with gusts up to 25 knots. Seas 4 to 6 feet, occasionally to 8 feet. Wave detail, south 5 feet at 6 seconds. Protected waters choppy. A chance of showers and thunderstorms. Thursday night, south winds 15 to 20 knots with gusts up to 25 knots. Seas 4 to 6 feet, occasionally to 8 feet. Wave detail, south 5 feet at 7 seconds. Protected waters choppy. A slight chance of thunderstorms. A chance of showers, mainly in the evening. Friday, southwest winds 15 to 20 knots, diminishing to 10 to 15 knots in the afternoon. Seas 4 to 6 feet, occasionally to 8 feet. Wave detail, south 5 feet at 7 seconds. Protected waters choppy. A chance of showers and thunderstorms. Friday night, southwest winds 10 to 15 knots. Seas 3 to 5 feet, occasionally to 6 feet. Protected waters a moderate chop. A chance of showers and thunderstorms. Saturday, west winds 5 to 10 knots. Seas 2 to 4 feet. Protected waters a light chop. A chance of showers and thunderstorms. Saturday night, west winds 5 to 10 knots. Seas 2 to 3 feet. Protected waters a light chop. A slight chance of showers and thunderstorms. Sunday, west winds 5 to 10 knots. Seas 2 to 3 feet. Protected waters a light chop. A slight chance of showers and thunderstorms. Sunday night, southwest winds 5 to 10 knots. Seas around 2 feet. Protected waters a light chop. Winds and waves higher in and near thunderstorms. The coastal waters forecast for the following St. Andrews Bay waterways. Tonight, southwest winds 10 to 15 knots, diminishing to 5 to 10 knots late this evening and overnight. Protected waters a moderate chop. A chance of thunderstorms. Showers. Wednesday, southwest winds 10 to 15 knots. Protected waters a moderate chop. A chance of thunderstorms. Showers, mainly in the morning. Wednesday night, south winds 10 to 15 knots. Protected waters a moderate chop. A slight chance of thunderstorms. A slight chance of showers in the evening, then a chance of showers after midnight. Thursday, south winds 10 to 15 knots, increasing to 15 to 20 knots in the afternoon. Protected waters choppy. Showers. A chance of thunderstorms in the morning, then thunderstorms likely in the afternoon. Thursday night, south winds 10 to 15 knots with gusts up to 20 knots. Protected waters a moderate chop. A chance of thunderstorms. Showers. Friday, southwest winds 10 to 15 knots with gusts up to 20 knots. Protected waters a moderate chop. Showers. A chance of thunderstorms in the morning, then thunderstorms likely in the afternoon. Friday night, southwest winds 10 to 15 knots with gusts up to 20 knots, becoming west 5 to 10 knots after midnight. Protected waters a moderate chop. Showers likely. Thunderstorms likely, mainly in the evening. Saturday, west winds 5 to 10 knots. Protected waters a light chop. Showers and thunderstorms likely. Saturday night, west winds 5 to 10 knots, diminishing to around 5 knots after midnight. Protected waters a light chop. A chance of showers and thunderstorms, mainly in the evening. Sunday, west winds around 5 knots, becoming southwest in the afternoon. Protected waters a light chop. A chance of showers and thunderstorms. Sunday night, southwest winds 5 to 10 knots. Protected waters a light chop. A chance of showers and thunderstorms in the evening. Winds and waves higher in and near thunderstorms. The Tallahassee climate summary for this evening, as of 5 p.m., June 16, 2026. 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